Record low is 57 degrees, which was set in 1933. No precipitation fell today. Sunset tonight is at 8:34 p.m. Sunrise tomorrow is at 6:29 a.m. You're listening to NOAA Weather Radio, station WXK27, in Austin, Texas, broadcasting on a frequency of 162.4 megahertz, originating from the Austin-San Antonio National Weather Service Forecast Office. 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The Austin NOAA Weather Radio Roundup, at 6 p.m. at Austin Bergstrom International, it was mostly sunny. The temperature was 89, the dew point 73, the relative humidity was 59%, producing a heat index of 97, the wind south at 3 miles an hour, and the pressure was 29.75 inches and falling. At Camp Mabry, it was mostly sunny. The temperature was 85, the dew point 73, the relative humidity was 67%, producing a heat index of 91, the wind southeast at 6 miles an hour, and the pressure was 29.77 inches and falling. At Pflugerville, Taylor partly sunny 82, Lago Vista partly sunny 83, Georgetown partly sunny 85, San Marcos sunny 86, Burnett mostly sunny 88, Junction sunny 90, San Antonio mostly sunny 86, Corpus Christi light rain was falling 80, Houston cloudy 81. Once again at Austin Bergstrom it was 89, and at Camp Mabry it was 85. Elsewhere across the state, College Station light rain was falling 81, Amarillo sunny 93, Abilene sunny 93, Dallas-Fort Worth mostly sunny 90. Your weather synopsis for South Central Texas. Moderate to heavy rainfall is forecast for today and tonight. Flooding is possible across east and south parts of South Central Texas for the time period. Chances of rain shift to the east of Interstate 35 Tuesday night into Wednesday. High temperatures stay in the 80s Tuesday before climbing into the 90s Wednesday and Thursday. Heat indices may climb into the 105 to 115 range Thursday. Your local forecast. Tonight, mostly clear this evening, then becoming partly cloudy. Lows in the lower 70s. Southeast winds around 5 miles per hour. Wednesday, mostly cloudy in the morning, then clearing. Humid with highs in the lower 90s. Southeast winds 5 to 10 miles per hour. Highest heat index readings up to 106 in the afternoon. Wednesday night, clear in the evening, then becoming partly cloudy. Humid with lows in the upper 70s. South winds 5 to 10 miles per hour. Thursday, partly cloudy in the morning, then clearing. Humid with highs in the upper 90s. South winds 10 to 15 miles per hour. Highest heat index readings up to 115. Thursday night, partly cloudy in the evening, then becoming mostly cloudy. Humid with lows around 80. Southeast winds 10 to 15 miles per hour. Highest heat index readings up to 111 early in the evening. Juneteenth, mostly cloudy in the morning, then becoming partly cloudy. A slight chance of showers and thunderstorms. Highs in the mid-90s. Highest heat index readings up to 110. Friday night, partly cloudy in the evening, then becoming mostly cloudy. A chance of showers. A chance of thunderstorms, mainly in the evening. Lows in the upper 70s. Chance of rain 30%. Highest heat index readings up to 105 early in the evening. Saturday, mostly cloudy in the morning, then becoming partly cloudy. A chance of showers. A slight chance of thunderstorms in the morning, then a chance of thunderstorms in the afternoon. Highs in the lower 90s. Chance of rain 40%. Highest heat index readings up to 105. Saturday night, partly cloudy. A slight chance of showers and thunderstorms in the evening. Lows in the upper 70s.

Sunday through Tuesday, partly cloudy. Highs in the mid-90s. Lows in the upper 70s. Highest heat index readings up to 110. The Tropical Weather Outlook. For the North Atlantic, Caribbean Sea, and the Gulf of America, active systems, the National Hurricane Center is issuing advisories on potential tropical cyclone 1, located over South Texas. Formation chance through 48 hours, high, 70%. Formation chance through 7 days, high, 70%. The Austin Bergstrom Climate Summary for this evening, as of 5 p.m., June 16, 2026. Today's high temperature of 91 degrees occurred at 2:45 p.m. The normal high is 93. The record high is 102 degrees, which was last set in 2011. Today's low temperature of 71 degrees occurred at 4:36 a.m. The normal low is 72. The record low is 57 degrees, which was set in 1989. No precipitation fell today. Sunset tonight is at 8:34 p.m. Sunrise tomorrow is at 6:29 a.m. The Austin Camp Mabry Climate Summary for this evening, as of 5 p.m., June 16, 2026. Today's high temperature of 91 degrees occurred at 3:13 p.m. The normal high is 94. The record high is 103 degrees, which was last set in 2023. Today's low temperature of 72 degrees occurred at 5:31 a.m. The normal low is 73. The record low is 57 degrees, which was set in 1933. No precipitation fell today. Sunset tonight is at 8:34 p.m. Sunrise tomorrow is at 6:29 a.m. The coastal waters forecast from Baffin Bay to Port Aransas out 20 nautical miles. Small craft advisory in effect through Wednesday evening. Tonight, southeast winds around 5 knots, becoming northwest late this evening, then increasing to 10 to 15 knots with gusts up to 20 knots after midnight, increasing to around 20 knots with gusts up to 25 knots late. Seas 3 to 4 feet, occasionally to 5 feet. Wave detail, southeast 4 feet at 7 seconds. A chance of thunderstorms. Showers likely, mainly this evening. Wednesday, west winds around 20 knots with gusts up to 25 knots, becoming southwest 5 to 10 knots in the afternoon. Seas 2 to 4 feet, occasionally to 5 feet. Wave detail, southeast 4 feet at 7 seconds and west 2 feet at 3 seconds. A chance of showers and thunderstorms in the morning. Wednesday night, south winds 15 to 20 knots with gusts up to 25 knots. Seas 3 to 5 feet, occasionally to 6 feet, building to 5 to 6 feet, occasionally to 8 feet after midnight. Wave detail, southeast 5 feet at 8 seconds, becoming southeast 6 feet at 8 seconds. Thursday, south winds 15 to 20 knots with gusts up to 25 knots. Seas 5 to 6 feet, occasionally to 8 feet. Wave detail, southeast 6 feet at 7 seconds. Thursday night, south winds 15 to 20 knots with gusts up to 25 knots. Seas 5 to 6 feet, occasionally to 8 feet. Wave detail, southeast 6 feet at 8 seconds. Friday, southeast winds 15 to 20 knots. Seas 5 to 6 feet, occasionally to 8 feet. Wave detail, southeast 6 feet at 8 seconds. Friday night, southeast winds around 15 knots with gusts up to 20 knots. Seas around 5 feet, occasionally to 6 feet. Saturday, southeast winds 10 to 15 knots. Seas 4 to 5 feet, occasionally to 6 feet. Saturday night, southeast winds 15 to 20 knots. Seas 4 to 5 feet, occasionally to 6 feet. Sunday, south winds around 20 knots. Seas 5 to 6 feet, occasionally to 8 feet. Sunday night, south winds 20 to 25 knots. Seas 5 to 7 feet, occasionally to 9 feet. Winds and seas higher and near thunderstorms.
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At 7 p.m. at Austin Bergstrom International, it was mostly sunny. The temperature was 88, the dew point 72, the relative humidity was 58%, producing a heat index of 94, the wind northeast at 7 miles an hour, and the pressure was 29.75 inches and steady. At Camp Mabry, it was mostly sunny. The temperature was 87, the dew point 73, the relative humidity was 62%, producing a heat index of 94, the wind variable at 3 miles an hour, and the pressure was 29.76 inches and falling. At Pflugerville, Taylor mostly sunny 84. Lago Vista sunny 85. Georgetown mostly sunny 86. San Marcos mostly sunny 86. Burnett sunny 87. Junction sunny 89. San Antonio mostly sunny 86. Corpus Christi light rain and fog were reported 79. Houston partly sunny 82. Once again at Austin Bergstrom it was 88, and at Camp Mabry it was 87. Elsewhere across the state, College Station mostly sunny 81. Amarillo sunny 92. Abilene sunny 91. Dallas-Fort Worth mostly sunny 89. Your weather synopsis for South Central Texas. Moderate to heavy rainfall is forecast for today and tonight. Flooding is possible across east and south parts of South Central Texas for the time period. Chances of rain shift to the east of Interstate 35 Tuesday night into Wednesday. High temperatures stay in the 80s Tuesday before climbing into the 90s Wednesday and Thursday. Heat indices may climb into the 105 to 115 range Thursday. Your local forecast. Tonight, mostly clear this evening, then becoming partly cloudy. Lows in the lower 70s. Southeast winds around 5 miles per hour. Wednesday, mostly cloudy in the morning, then clearing. Humid with highs in the lower 90s. Southeast winds 5 to 10 miles per hour. Highest heat index readings up to 106 in the afternoon. Wednesday night, clear in the evening, then becoming partly cloudy. Humid with lows in the upper 70s. South winds 5 to 10 miles per hour. Thursday, partly cloudy in the morning, then clearing. Humid with highs in the upper 90s. South winds 10 to 15 miles per hour. Highest heat index readings up to 115. Thursday night, partly cloudy in the evening, then becoming mostly cloudy. Humid with lows around 80. Southeast winds 10 to 15 miles per hour. Highest heat index readings up to 111 early in the evening. Juneteenth, mostly cloudy in the morning, then becoming partly cloudy. A slight chance of showers and thunderstorms. Highs in the mid-90s. Highest heat index readings up to 110. Friday night, partly cloudy in the evening, then becoming mostly cloudy. A chance of showers. A chance of thunderstorms, mainly in the evening. Lows in the upper 70s. Chance of rain 30%. Highest heat index readings up to 105 early in the evening. Saturday, mostly cloudy in the morning, then becoming partly cloudy. A chance of showers. A slight chance of thunderstorms in the morning, then a chance of thunderstorms in the afternoon. Highs in the lower 90s. Chance of rain 40%. Highest heat index readings up to 105. Saturday night, partly cloudy. A slight chance of showers and thunderstorms in the evening. Lows in the upper 70s. Sunday through Tuesday, partly cloudy. Highs in the mid-90s. Lows in the upper 70s. Highest heat index readings up to 110. The

at 7 p.m. at Austin Bergstrom International, it was mostly sunny. The temperature was 88, the dew point 72, the relative humidity was 58%, producing a heat index of 94, the wind northeast at 7 miles an hour, and the pressure was 29.75 inches and steady. At Camp Mabry, it was mostly sunny. The temperature was 87, the dew point 73, the relative humidity was 62%, producing a heat index of 94, the wind variable at 3 miles an hour, and the pressure was 29.76 inches and falling. At Pflugerville, Taylor mostly sunny 84, Lago Vista sunny 85, Georgetown mostly sunny 86, San Marcos mostly sunny 86, Burnett sunny 87, Junction sunny 89, San Antonio mostly sunny 86, Corpus Christi light rain and fog were reported 79, Houston partly sunny 82. Once again at Austin Bergstrom it was 88, and at Camp Mabry it was 87. Elsewhere across the state, College Station mostly sunny 81. Amarillo sunny 92. Abilene sunny 91. Dallas-Fort Worth mostly sunny 89. Your weather synopsis for South Central Texas. Moderate to heavy rainfall is forecast for today and tonight. Flooding is possible across east and south parts of South Central Texas for the time period. Chances of rain shift to the east of Interstate 35 Tuesday night into Wednesday. High temperatures stay in the 80s Tuesday before climbing into the 90s Wednesday and Thursday. Heat indices may climb into the 105 to 115 range Thursday. Your local forecast. Tonight, mostly clear this evening, then becoming partly cloudy. Lows in the lower 70s. Southeast winds around 5 miles per hour. Wednesday, mostly cloudy in the morning, then clearing. Humid with highs in the lower 90s. Southeast winds 5 to 10 miles per hour. Highest heat index readings up to 106 in the afternoon. Wednesday night, clear in the evening, then becoming partly cloudy. Humid with lows in the upper 70s. South winds 5 to 10 miles per hour. Thursday, partly cloudy in the morning, then clearing. Humid with highs in the upper 90s. South winds 10 to 15 miles per hour. Highest heat index readings up to 115. Thursday night, partly cloudy in the evening, then becoming mostly cloudy. Humid with lows around 80. Southeast winds 10 to 15 miles per hour. Highest heat index readings up to 111 early in the evening. Juneteenth, mostly cloudy in the morning, then becoming partly cloudy. A slight chance of showers and thunderstorms. Highs in the mid-90s. Highest heat index readings up to 110. Friday night, partly cloudy in the evening, then becoming mostly cloudy. A chance of showers. A chance of thunderstorms, mainly in the evening. Lows in the upper 70s. Chance of rain 30%. Highest heat index readings up to 105 early in the evening. Saturday, mostly cloudy in the morning, then becoming partly cloudy. A chance of showers. A slight chance of thunderstorms in the morning, then a chance of thunderstorms in the afternoon. Highs in the lower 90s. Chance of rain 40%. Highest heat index readings up to 105. Saturday night, partly cloudy. A slight chance of showers and thunderstorms in the evening. Lows in the upper 70s. Sunday through Tuesday, partly cloudy. Highs in the mid-90s. Lows in the upper 70s. Highest heat index readings up to 110. The Austin Bergstrom Climate Summary for this evening, as of 5 p.m., June 16, 2026. Today's high temperature of 91 degrees occurred at 2:45 p.m. The normal high is 93. The record high is 102 degrees, which was last set in 2011. Today's low temperature of 71 degrees occurred at 4:36 a.m.
The normal low is

72. The record low is 57 degrees, which was set in 1989. No precipitation fell today. Sunset tonight is at 8:34 p.m. Sunrise tomorrow is at 6:29 a.m. The Austin Camp Mabry Climate Summary for this evening, as of 5 p.m., June 16, 2026. Today's high temperature of 91 degrees occurred at 3:13 p.m. The normal high is 94. The record high is 103 degrees, which was last set in 2023. Today's low temperature of 72 degrees occurred at 5:31 a.m. The normal low is 73. The record low is 57 degrees, which was set in 1933. No precipitation fell today. Sunset tonight is at 8:34 p.m. Sunrise tomorrow is at 6:29 a.m. You're listening to NOAA Weather Radio, station WXK27, in Austin, Texas, broadcasting on a frequency of 162.4 megahertz, originating from the Austin-San Antonio National Weather Service Forecast Office. 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At 7 p.m. at Austin Bergstrom International, it was mostly sunny. The Austin NOAA Weather Radio Roundup. At 7 p.m. at Austin Bergstrom International, it was mostly sunny. The temperature was 88, the dew point 72, the relative humidity was 58%, producing a heat index of 94, the wind northeast at 7 miles an hour, and the pressure was 29.75 inches and steady. At Camp Mabry, it was mostly sunny. The temperature was 87, the dew point 73, the relative humidity was 62%, producing a heat index of 94, the wind variable at 3 miles an hour, and the pressure was 29.76 inches and falling. At Pflugerville, Taylor mostly sunny 84. Lago Vista sunny 85. Georgetown mostly sunny 86. San Marcos mostly sunny 86. Burnett sunny 87. Junction sunny 89. San Antonio mostly sunny 86. Corpus Christi light rain and fog were reported 79. Houston partly sunny 82. Once again at Austin Bergstrom it was 88, and at Camp Mabry it was 87. Elsewhere across the state, College Station mostly sunny 81. Amarillo sunny 92. Abilene sunny 91. Dallas-Fort Worth mostly sunny 89. Your weather synopsis for South Central Texas. Moderate to heavy rainfall is forecast for today and tonight. Flooding is possible across east and south parts of South Central Texas for the time period. Chances of rain shift to the east of Interstate 35 Tuesday night into Wednesday. High temperatures stay in the 80s Tuesday before climbing into the 90s Wednesday and Thursday. Heat indices may climb into the 105 to 115 range Thursday. Your local forecast. Tonight, mostly clear this evening, then becoming partly cloudy. Lows in the lower 70s. Southeast winds around 5 miles per hour. Wednesday, mostly cloudy in the morning, then clearing. Humid with highs in the lower 90s. Southeast winds 5 to 10 miles per hour. Highest heat index readings up to 106 in the afternoon. Wednesday night, clear in the evening, then becoming partly cloudy. Humid with lows in the upper 70s. South winds 5 to 10 miles per hour. Thursday, partly cloudy in the morning, then clearing. Humid with highs in the upper 90s. South winds 10 to 15 miles per hour. Highest heat index readings up to 115. Thursday night, partly cloudy in the evening, then becoming mostly cloudy. Humid with lows around 80. Southeast winds 10 to 15 miles per hour. Highest heat index readings up to 111 early in the evening. Juneteenth, mostly cloudy in the morning, then becoming partly cloudy. A slight chance of showers and thunderstorms. Highs in the mid-90s,

highest heat index readings up to 110. Friday night, partly cloudy in the evening, then becoming mostly cloudy. A chance of showers. A chance of thunderstorms, mainly in the evening. Lows in the upper 70s. Chance of rain 30%. Highest heat index readings up to 105 early in the evening. Saturday, mostly cloudy in the morning, then becoming partly cloudy. A chance of showers. A slight chance of thunderstorms in the morning, then a chance of thunderstorms in the afternoon. Highs in the lower 90s. Chance of rain 40%. Highest heat index readings up to 105. Saturday night, partly cloudy. A slight chance of showers and thunderstorms in the evening. Lows in the upper 70s. Sunday through Tuesday, partly cloudy. Highs in the mid-90s. Lows in the upper 70s. Highest heat index readings up to 110. The Tropical Weather Outlook. For the North Atlantic, Caribbean Sea and the Gulf of America, active systems, the National Hurricane Center is issuing advisories on potential Tropical Cyclone 1, located over South Texas. Formation chance through 48 hours, high, 70%. Formation chance through 7 days, high, 70%. The Austin Bergstrom Climate Summary for this evening, as of 5 p.m., June 16, 2026. Today's high temperature of 91 degrees occurred at 2:45 p.m. The normal high is 93. The record high is 102 degrees, which was last set in 2011. Today's low temperature of 71 degrees occurred at 4:36 a.m. The normal low is 72. The record low is 57 degrees, which was set in 1989. No precipitation fell today. Sunset tonight is at 8:34 p.m. Sunrise tomorrow is at 6:29 a.m. The Austin Camp Mabry Climate Summary for this evening, as of 5 p.m., June 16, 2026. Today's high temperature of 91 degrees occurred at 3:13 p.m. The normal high is 94. The record high is 103 degrees, which was last set in 2023. Today's low temperature of 72 degrees occurred at 5:31 a.m. The normal low is 73. The record low is 57 degrees, which was set in 1933. No precipitation fell today. Sunset tonight is at 8:34 p.m. Sunrise tomorrow is at 6:29 a.m. The coastal waters forecast from Baffin Bay to Port Aransas out 20 nautical miles. Small craft advisory in effect through Wednesday evening. Tonight, southeast winds around 5 knots, becoming northwest late this evening, then increasing to 10 to 15 knots with gusts up to 20 knots after midnight, increasing to around 20 knots with gusts up to 25 knots late. Seas 3 to 4 feet, occasionally to 5 feet. Wave detail, southeast 4 feet at 7 seconds. A chance of thunderstorms. Showers likely, mainly this evening. Wednesday, west winds around 20 knots with gusts up to 25 knots, becoming southwest 5 to 10 knots in the afternoon. Seas 2 to 4 feet, occasionally to 5 feet. Wave detail, southeast 4 feet at 7 seconds and west 2 feet at 3 seconds. A chance of showers and thunderstorms in the morning. Wednesday night, south winds 15 to 20 knots with gusts up to 25 knots. Seas 3 to 5 feet, occasionally to 6 feet, building to 5 to 6 feet, occasionally to 8 feet after midnight. Wave detail, southeast 5 feet at 8 seconds, becoming southeast 6 feet at 8 seconds. Thursday, south winds 15 to 20 knots with gusts up to 25 knots. Seas 5 to 6 feet, occasionally to 8 feet. Wave detail, southeast 6 feet at 7 seconds. Thursday night, south winds 15 to 20 knots with gusts up to 25 knots. Seas 5 to 6 feet, occasionally to 8 feet. Wave detail, southeast 6 feet at 8 seconds. Friday, southeast winds 15.

sees 5 to 6 feet, occasionally to 8 feet. Wave detail, southeast 6 feet at 8 seconds. Friday night, southeast winds around 15 knots with gusts up to 20 knots. Seas around 5 feet, occasionally to 6 feet. Saturday, southeast winds 10 to 15 knots. Seas 4 to 5 feet, occasionally to 6 feet. Saturday night, southeast winds 15 to 20 knots. Seas 4 to 5 feet, occasionally to 6 feet. Sunday, south winds around 20 knots. Seas 5 to 6 feet, occasionally to 8 feet. Sunday night, south winds 20 to 25 knots. Seas 5 to 7 feet, occasionally to 9 feet. Winds and seas higher and near thunderstorms. 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The current time is 7:42 p.m. Central Daylight Time. The Austin NOAA Weather Radio Roundup, at 7 p.m. at Austin Bergstrom International, it was mostly sunny. The temperature was 88, the dew point 72, the relative humidity was 58%, producing a heat index of 94, the wind northeast at 7 miles an hour, and the pressure was 29.75 inches and steady. At Camp Mabry, it was mostly sunny. The temperature was 87, the dew point 73, the relative humidity was 62%, producing a heat index of 94, the wind variable at 3 miles an hour, and the pressure was 29.76 inches and falling. At Pflugerville, Taylor mostly sunny 84. Lago Vista sunny 85. Georgetown mostly sunny 86. San Marcos mostly sunny 86. Burnett sunny 87. Junction sunny 89. San Antonio mostly sunny 86. Corpus Christi light rain and fog were reported 79. Houston partly sunny 82. Once again at Austin Bergstrom it was 88, and at Camp Mabry it was 87. Elsewhere across the state, College Station mostly sunny 81. Amarillo sunny 92. Abilene sunny 91. Dallas-Fort Worth mostly sunny 89. Your weather synopsis for South Central Texas. Moderate to heavy rainfall is forecast for today and tonight. Flooding is possible across east and south parts of South Central Texas for the time period. Chances of rain shift to the east of Interstate 35 Tuesday night into Wednesday. High temperatures stay in the 80s Tuesday before climbing into the 90s Wednesday and Thursday. Heat indices may climb into the 105 to 115 range Thursday. Your local forecast. Tonight, mostly clear this evening, then becoming partly cloudy. Lows in the lower 70s. Southeast winds around 5 miles per hour. Wednesday, mostly cloudy in the morning, then clearing. Humid with highs in the lower 90s. Southeast winds 5 to 10 miles per hour. Highest heat index readings up to 106 in the afternoon. Wednesday night, clear in the evening, then becoming partly cloudy. Humid with lows in the upper 70s. South winds 5 to 10 miles per hour. Thursday, partly cloudy in the morning, then clearing. Humid with highs in the upper 90s. South winds 10 to 15 miles per hour. Highest heat index readings up to 115. Thursday night, partly cloudy in the evening, then becoming mostly cloudy. Humid with lows around 80. Southeast winds 10 to 15 miles per hour. Highest heat index readings up to 111 early in the evening. Juneteenth, mostly cloudy in the morning, then becoming partly cloudy. A slight chance of showers and thunderstorms. Highs in the mid-90s. Highest heat index readings up to 110. Friday night, partly cloudy in the evening, then becoming mostly cloudy. A chance of showers. A chance of thunderstorms.

storms, mainly in the evening. Lows in the upper 70s. Chance of rain 30%. Highest heat index readings up to 105 early in the evening. Saturday, mostly cloudy in the morning, then becoming partly cloudy. A chance of showers. A slight chance of thunderstorms in the morning, then a chance of thunderstorms in the afternoon. Highs in the lower 90s. Chance of rain 40%. Highest heat index readings up to 105. Saturday night, partly cloudy. A slight chance of showers and thunderstorms in the evening. Lows in the upper 70s. Sunday through Tuesday, partly cloudy. Highs in the mid-90s. Lows in the upper 70s. Highest heat index readings up to 110. The Austin Bergstrom Climate Summary for this evening, as of 5 p.m., June 16, 2026. Today's high temperature of 91 degrees occurred at 2:45 p.m. The normal high is 93. The record high is 102 degrees, which was last set in 2011. Today's low temperature of 71 degrees occurred at 4:36 a.m. The normal low is 72. The record low is 57 degrees, which was set in 1989. No precipitation fell today. Sunset tonight is at 8:34 p.m. Sunrise tomorrow is at 6:29 a.m. The Austin Camp Mabry Climate Summary for this evening, as of 5 p.m., June 16, 2026. Today's high temperature of 91 degrees occurred at 3:13 p.m. The normal high is 94. The record high is 103 degrees, which was last set in 2023. Today's low temperature of 72 degrees occurred at 5:31 a.m. The normal low is 73. The record low is 57 degrees, which was set in 1933. No precipitation fell today. Sunset tonight is at 8:34 p.m. Sunrise tomorrow is at 6:29 a.m. You're listening to NOAA Weather Radio, station WXK27, in Austin, Texas, broadcasting on a frequency of 162.4 MHz, originating from the Austin-San Antonio National Weather Service Forecast Office. The current time is 7:49 p.m. Central Daylight Time. The Austin, NOAA Weather Radio Roundup, at 7 p.m. at Austin Bergstrom International, it was mostly sunny. The temperature was 88, the dew point 72, the relative humidity was 58%, producing a heat index of 94, the wind northeast at 7 miles an hour, and the pressure was 29.75 inches and steady. At Camp Mabry, it was mostly sunny. The temperature was 87, the dew point 73, the relative humidity was 62%, producing a heat index of 94, the wind variable at 3 miles an hour, and the pressure was 29.76 inches and falling. At Pflugerville, Taylor mostly sunny 84. Lago Vista sunny 85. Georgetown mostly sunny 86. San Marcos mostly sunny 86. Burnett sunny 87. Junction sunny 89. San Antonio mostly sunny 86. Corpus Christi light rain and fog were reported 79. Houston partly sunny 82. Once again at Austin Bergstrom it was 88, and at Camp Mabry it was 87. Elsewhere across the state, College Station mostly sunny 81. Amarillo sunny 92. Abilene sunny 91. Dallas-Fort Worth mostly sunny 89. Your weather synopsis for South Central Texas. Moderate to heavy rainfall is forecast for today and tonight. Flooding is possible across east and south parts of South Central Texas for the time period. Chances of rain shift to the east of Interstate 35 Tuesday night into Wednesday. High temperatures stay in the 80s Tuesday before climbing into the 90s Wednesday and Thursday. Heat indices may climb into the 105 to 115 range Thursday. Your local forecast. Tonight, mostly clear this evening, then becoming partly cloudy. Lows in the lower 70s.

Southeast winds around 5 miles per hour. Wednesday, mostly cloudy in the morning, then clearing. Humid with highs in the lower 90s. Southeast winds 5 to 10 miles per hour. Highest heat index readings up to 106 in the afternoon. Wednesday night, clear in the evening, then becoming partly cloudy. Humid with lows in the upper 70s. South winds 5 to 10 miles per hour. Thursday, partly cloudy in the morning, then clearing. Humid with highs in the upper 90s. South winds 10 to 15 miles per hour. Highest heat index readings up to 115. Thursday night, partly cloudy in the evening, then becoming mostly cloudy. Humid with lows around 80. Southeast winds 10 to 15 miles per hour. Highest heat index readings up to 111 early in the evening. Juneteenth, mostly cloudy in the morning, then becoming partly cloudy. A slight chance of showers and thunderstorms. Highs in the mid-90s. Highest heat index readings up to 110. Friday night, partly cloudy in the evening, then becoming mostly cloudy. A chance of showers. A chance of thunderstorms, mainly in the evening. Lows in the upper 70s. Chance of rain 30%. Highest heat index readings up to 105 early in the evening. Saturday, mostly cloudy in the morning, then becoming partly cloudy. A chance of showers. A slight chance of thunderstorms in the morning, then a chance of thunderstorms in the afternoon. Highs in the lower 90s. Chance of rain 40%. Highest heat index readings up to 105. Saturday night, partly cloudy. A slight chance of showers and thunderstorms in the evening. Lows in the upper 70s. Sunday through Tuesday, partly cloudy. Highs in the mid-90s. Lows in the upper 70s. Highest heat index readings up to 110. The Austin Bergstrom Climate Summary for this evening, as of 5 p.m., June 16, 2026. Today's high temperature of 91 degrees occurred at 2:45 p.m. The normal high is 93. The record high is 102 degrees, which was last set in 2011. Today's low temperature of 71 degrees occurred at 4:36 a.m. The normal low is 72. The record low is 57 degrees, which was set in 1989. No precipitation fell today. Sunset tonight is at 8:34 p.m. Sunrise tomorrow is at 6:29 a.m. The Austin Camp Mabry Climate Summary for this evening, as of 5 p.m., June 16, 2026. Today's high temperature of 91 degrees occurred at 3:13 p.m. The normal high is 94. The record high is 103 degrees, which was last set in 2023. Today's low temperature of 72 degrees occurred at 5:31 a.m. The normal low is 73. The record low is 57 degrees, which was set in 1933. No precipitation fell today. Sunset tonight is at 8:34 p.m. Sunrise tomorrow is at 6:29 a.m. You're listening to NOAA Weather Radio, station WXK27, in Austin, Texas, broadcasting on a frequency of 162.4 MHz, originating from the Austin-San Antonio National Weather Service Forecast Office. 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The Austin NOAA Weather Radio Roundup, at 7 p.m. at Austin Bergstrom International, it was mostly sunny. The temperature was 88, the dew point 72, the relative humidity was 58%, producing a heat index of 94, the wind northeast at 7 miles an hour, and the pressure was 29.75 inches and steady. At Camp Mabry, it was mostly sunny. The temperature was 87, the dew point 73, the relative humidity was 62%, producing a heat index of 94, the wind variable at 3 miles an hour, and the pressure was 29.76 inches and falling. At Pflugerville,
Taylor mostly sunny 84. Lago Vista sunny 85. Georgetown mostly sunny 86. San Marcos mostly sunny 86. Burnett sunny 87. Junction sunny 89. San Antonio mostly sunny 86. Corpus Christi light rain and fog were reported 79. Houston partly sunny 82. Once again at Austin Bergstrom it was 88, and at Camp Mabry it was 87. Elsewhere across the state, College Station mostly sunny 81. Amarillo sunny 92. Abilene sunny 91. Dallas-Fort Worth mostly sunny 89. Your weather synopsis for South Central Texas. Moderate to heavy rainfall is forecast for today and tonight. Flooding is possible across east and south parts of South Central Texas for the time period. Chances of rain shift to the east of Interstate 35 Tuesday night into Wednesday. High temperatures stay in the 80s Tuesday before climbing into the 90s Wednesday and Thursday. Heat indices may climb into the 105 to 115 range Thursday. Your local forecast. Tonight, mostly clear this evening, then becoming partly cloudy. Lows in the lower 70s. Southeast winds around 5 miles per hour. Wednesday, mostly cloudy in the morning, then clearing. Humid with highs in the lower 90s. Southeast winds 5 to 10 miles per hour. Highest heat index readings up to 106 in the afternoon. Wednesday night, clear in the evening, then becoming partly cloudy. Humid with lows in the upper 70s. South winds 5 to 10 miles per hour. Thursday, partly cloudy in the morning, then clearing. Humid with highs in the upper 90s. South winds 10 to 15 miles per hour. Highest heat index readings up to 115. Thursday night, partly cloudy in the evening, then becoming mostly cloudy. Humid with lows around 80. Southeast winds 10 to 15 miles per hour. Highest heat index readings up to 111 early in the evening. Juneteenth, mostly cloudy in the morning, then becoming partly cloudy. A slight chance of showers and thunderstorms. Highs in the mid-90s. Highest heat index readings up to 110. Friday night, partly cloudy in the evening, then becoming mostly cloudy. A chance of showers. A chance of thunderstorms, mainly in the evening. Lows in the upper 70s. Chance of rain 30%. Highest heat index readings up to 105 early in the evening. Saturday, mostly cloudy in the morning, then becoming partly cloudy. A chance of showers. A slight chance of thunderstorms in the morning, then a chance of thunderstorms in the afternoon. Highs in the lower 90s. Chance of rain 40%. Highest heat index readings up to 105. Saturday night, partly cloudy. A slight chance of showers and thunderstorms in the evening. Lows in the upper 70s. Sunday through Tuesday, partly cloudy. Highs in the mid-90s. Lows in the upper 70s. Highest heat index readings up to 110. The Austin Bergstrom Climate Summary for this evening, as of 5 p.m., June 16, 2026. Today's high temperature of 91 degrees occurred at 2:45 p.m. The normal high is 93. The record high is 102 degrees, which was last set in 2011. Today's low temperature of 71 degrees occurred at 4:36 a.m. The normal low is 72. The record low is 57 degrees, which was set in 1989. No precipitation fell today. Sunset tonight is at 8:34 p.m. Sunrise tomorrow is at 6:29 a.m. The Austin Camp Mabry Climate Summary for this evening, as of 5 p.m., June 16, 2026. Today's high temperature of 91 degrees occurred at 3:13 p.m. The normal high is 94. The record high is 103 degrees, which was last set in 2023.
Today's low temperature of 72 degrees occurred at 5:31 a.m.

The normal low is 73. The record low is 57 degrees, which was set in 1933. No precipitation fell today. Sunset tonight is at 8:34 p.m. Sunrise tomorrow is at 6:29 a.m. You are listening to NOAA Weather Radio, station WXK27, in Austin, Texas, broadcasting on a frequency of 162.4 megahertz, originating from the Austin-San Antonio National Weather Service Forecast Office. The current time is 8:02 p.m. Central Daylight Time. The Austin NOAA Weather Radio Roundup. At 7 p.m. at Austin Bergstrom International, it was mostly sunny. The temperature was 88, the dew point 72, the relative humidity was 58%, producing a heat index of 94, the wind northeast at 7 miles an hour, and the pressure was 29.75 inches and steady. At Camp Mabry, it was mostly sunny. The temperature was 87, the dew point 73, the relative humidity was 62%, producing a heat index of 94, the wind variable at 3 miles an hour, and the pressure was 29.76 inches and falling. At Pflugerville, Taylor mostly sunny 84. Lago Vista sunny 85. Georgetown mostly sunny 86. San Marcos mostly sunny 86. Burnett sunny 87. Junction sunny 89. San Antonio mostly sunny 86. Corpus Christi light rain and fog were reported 79. Houston partly sunny 82. Once again at Austin Bergstrom it was 88, and at Camp Mabry it was 87. Elsewhere across the state, College Station mostly sunny 81. Amarillo sunny 92. Abilene sunny 91. Dallas-Fort Worth mostly sunny 89. Your weather synopsis for South Central Texas. Moderate to heavy rainfall is forecast for today and tonight. Flooding is possible across east and south parts of South Central Texas for the time period. Chances of rain shift to the east of Interstate 35 Tuesday night into Wednesday. High temperatures stay in the 80s Tuesday before climbing into the 90s Wednesday and Thursday. Heat indices may climb into the 105 to 115 range Thursday. Your local forecast. Tonight, mostly clear this evening, then becoming partly cloudy. Lows in the lower 70s. Southeast winds around 5 miles per hour. Wednesday, mostly cloudy in the morning, then clearing. Humid with highs in the lower 90s. Southeast winds 5 to 10 miles per hour. Highest heat index readings up to 106 in the afternoon. Wednesday night, clear in the evening, then becoming partly cloudy. Humid with lows in the upper 70s. South winds 5 to 10 miles per hour. Thursday, partly cloudy in the morning, then clearing. Humid with highs in the upper 90s. South winds 10 to 15 miles per hour. Highest heat index readings up to 115. Thursday night, partly cloudy in the evening, then becoming mostly cloudy. Humid with lows around 80. Southeast winds 10 to 15 miles per hour. Highest heat index readings up to 111 early in the evening. Juneteenth, mostly cloudy in the morning, then becoming partly cloudy. A slight chance of showers and thunderstorms. Highs in the mid-90s. Highest heat index readings up to 110. Friday night, partly cloudy in the evening, then becoming mostly cloudy. A chance of showers. A chance of thunderstorms, mainly in the evening. Lows in the upper 70s. Chance of rain 30%. Highest heat index readings up to 105 early in the evening. Saturday, mostly cloudy in the morning, then becoming partly cloudy. A chance of showers. A slight chance of thunderstorms in the morning, then a chance of thunderstorms in the afternoon. Highs in the lower 90s. Chance of rain 40%. Highest heat index readings up to 105. Saturday night, partly cloudy. A slight chance of showers and thunderstorms.

times in the evening. Lows in the upper 70s. Sunday through Tuesday, partly cloudy. Highs in the mid-90s. Lows in the upper 70s. Highest heat index readings up to 110. The Tropical Weather Outlook. For the North Atlantic, Caribbean Sea, and the Gulf of America, active systems, the National Hurricane Center is issuing advisories on potential Tropical Cyclone 1, located over South Texas. Formation chance through 48 hours, high, 70%. Formation chance through 7 days, high, 70%. The Austin Bergstrom Climate Summary for this evening, as of 5 p.m., June 16, 2026. Today's high temperature of 91 degrees occurred at 2:45 p.m. The normal high is 93. The record high is 102 degrees, which was last set in 2011. Today's low temperature of 71 degrees occurred at 4:36 a.m. The normal low is 72. The record low is 57 degrees, which was set in 1989. No precipitation fell today. Sunset tonight is at 8:34 p.m. Sunrise tomorrow is at 6:29 a.m. The Austin Camp Mabry Climate Summary for this evening, as of 5 p.m., June 16, 2026. Today's high temperature of 91 degrees occurred at 3:13 p.m. The normal high is 94. The record high is 103 degrees, which was last set in 2023. Today's low temperature of 72 degrees occurred at 5:31 a.m. The normal low is 73. The record low is 57 degrees, which was set in 1933. No precipitation fell today. Sunset tonight is at 8:34 p.m. Sunrise tomorrow is at 6:29 a.m. You're listening to NOAA Weather Radio, station WXK27, in Austin, Texas, broadcasting on a frequency of 162.4 megahertz, originating from the Austin-San Antonio National Weather Service Forecast Office. The current time is 8:08 p.m. Central Daylight Time. Your weather synopsis for South Central Texas. Moderate to heavy rainfall is forecast for today and tonight. Flooding is possible across east and south parts of South Central Texas for the time period. Chances of rain shift to the east of Interstate 35 Tuesday night into Wednesday. High temperatures stay in the 80s Tuesday before climbing into the 90s Wednesday and Thursday. Heat indices may climb into the 105 to 115 range Thursday. The coastal waters forecast from Baffin Bay to Port Aransas out 20 nautical miles. Small craft advisory in effect through Wednesday evening. Tonight, southeast winds around 5 knots, becoming northwest late this evening, then increasing to 10 to 15 knots with gusts up to 20 knots after midnight, increasing to around 20 knots with gusts up to 25 knots late. Seas 3 to 4 feet, occasionally to 5 feet. Wave detail, southeast 4 feet at 7 seconds. A chance of thunderstorms. Showers likely, mainly this evening. Wednesday, west winds around 20 knots with gusts up to 25 knots, becoming southwest 5 to 10 knots in the afternoon. Seas 2 to 4 feet, occasionally to 5 feet. Wave detail, southeast 4 feet at 7 seconds and west 2 feet at 3 seconds. A chance of showers and thunderstorms in the morning. Wednesday night, south winds 15 to 20 knots with gusts up to 25 knots. Seas 3 to 5 feet, occasionally to 6 feet, building to 5 to 6 feet, occasionally to 8 feet after midnight. Wave detail, southeast 5 feet at 8 seconds, becoming southeast 6 feet at 8 seconds. Thursday, south winds 15 to 20 knots with gusts up to 25 knots. Seas 5 to 6 feet, occasionally to 8 feet. Wave detail, southeast 6 feet at 7 seconds. Thursday night, south winds 15 to 20 knots with gusts up to 25 knots. Seas 5 to 6 feet, occasionally to 8 feet. Wave detail, southeast 6 feet at 8 seconds. Friday, southeast

receives 5 to 6 feet, occasionally to 8 feet. Wave detail, southeast 6 feet at 8 seconds. Friday night, southeast winds around 15 knots with gusts up to 20 knots. Seas around 5 feet, occasionally to 6 feet. Saturday, southeast winds 10 to 15 knots. Seas 4 to 5 feet, occasionally to 6 feet. Saturday night, southeast winds 15 to 20 knots. Seas 4 to 5 feet, occasionally to 6 feet. Sunday, south winds around 20 knots. Seas 5 to 6 feet, occasionally to 8 feet. Sunday night, south winds 20 to 25 knots. Seas 5 to 7 feet, occasionally to 9 feet. Winds and seas higher and near thunderstorms. Your local forecast. Tonight, mostly clear this evening, then becoming partly cloudy. Lows in the lower 70s. Southeast winds around 5 miles per hour. Wednesday, mostly cloudy in the morning, then clearing. Humid with highs in the lower 90s. Southeast winds 5 to 10 miles per hour. Highest heat index readings up to 106 in the afternoon. Wednesday night, clear in the evening, then becoming partly cloudy. Humid with lows in the upper 70s. South winds 5 to 10 miles per hour. Thursday, partly cloudy in the morning, then clearing. Humid with highs in the upper 90s. South winds 10 to 15 miles per hour. Highest heat index readings up to 115. Thursday night, partly cloudy in the evening, then becoming mostly cloudy. Humid with lows around 80. Southeast winds 10 to 15 miles per hour. Highest heat index readings up to 111 early in the evening. Juneteenth, mostly cloudy in the morning, then becoming partly cloudy. A slight chance of showers and thunderstorms. Highs in the mid-90s. Highest heat index readings up to 110. Friday night, partly cloudy in the evening, then becoming mostly cloudy. A chance of showers. A chance of thunderstorms, mainly in the evening. Lows in the upper 70s. Chance of rain 30%. Highest heat index readings up to 105 early in the evening. Saturday, mostly cloudy in the morning, then becoming partly cloudy. A chance of showers. A slight chance of thunderstorms in the morning, then a chance of thunderstorms in the afternoon. Highs in the lower 90s. Chance of rain 40%. Highest heat index readings up to 105. Saturday night, partly cloudy. A slight chance of showers and thunderstorms in the evening. Lows in the upper 70s. Sunday through Tuesday, partly cloudy. Highs in the mid-90s. Lows in the upper 70s. Highest heat index readings up to 110. 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The current time is 8:15 p.m. Central Daylight Time. The Austin NOAA Weather Radio Roundup, at 8 p.m. at Austin Bergstrom International, it was partly cloudy. The temperature was 86, the dew point 73, the relative humidity was 65%, producing a heat index of 93, the wind southeast at 8 miles an hour, and the pressure was 29.74 inches and falling. At Camp Mabry, it was clear. The temperature was 85, the dew point 73, the relative humidity was 67%, producing a heat index of 91, the wind east at 5 miles an hour, and the pressure was 29.76 inches and steady. At Pflugerville, Taylor clear 82. Lago Vista clear 82. Georgetown clear 83. San Marcos partly cloudy 83. Burnett clear 83. Junction clear 87. San Antonio partly cloudy 84. Corpus Christi light rain and fog were reported 78.
Houston mostly cloudy, 82. Once again at Austin Bergstrom it was 86, and at Camp Mabry it was 85. Elsewhere across the state, College Station clear 83. Amarillo sunny 90. Abilene clear 90. Dallas-Fort Worth partly cloudy 86. Your weather synopsis for South Central Texas. Moderate to heavy rainfall is forecast for today and tonight. Flooding is possible across east and south parts of South Central Texas for the time period. Chances of rain shift to the east of Interstate 35 Tuesday night into Wednesday. High temperatures stay in the 80s Tuesday before climbing into the 90s Wednesday and Thursday. Heat indices may climb into the 105 to 115 range Thursday. Your local forecast. Tonight, mostly clear this evening, then becoming partly cloudy. Lows in the lower 70s. Southeast winds around 5 miles per hour. Wednesday, mostly cloudy in the morning, then clearing. Humid with highs in the lower 90s. Southeast winds 5 to 10 miles per hour. Highest heat index readings up to 106 in the afternoon. Wednesday night, clear in the evening, then becoming partly cloudy. Humid with lows in the upper 70s. South winds 5 to 10 miles per hour. Thursday, partly cloudy in the morning, then clearing. Humid with highs in the upper 90s. South winds 10 to 15 miles per hour. Highest heat index readings up to 115. Thursday night, partly cloudy in the evening, then becoming mostly cloudy. Humid with lows around 80. Southeast winds 10 to 15 miles per hour. Highest heat index readings up to 111 early in the evening. Juneteenth, mostly cloudy in the morning, then becoming partly cloudy. A slight chance of showers and thunderstorms. Highs in the mid-90s. Highest heat index readings up to 110. Friday night, partly cloudy in the evening, then becoming mostly cloudy. A chance of showers. A chance of thunderstorms, mainly in the evening. Lows in the upper 70s. Chance of rain 30%. Highest heat index readings up to 105 early in the evening. Saturday, mostly cloudy in the morning, then becoming partly cloudy. A chance of showers. A slight chance of thunderstorms in the morning, then a chance of thunderstorms in the afternoon. Highs in the lower 90s. Chance of rain 40%. Highest heat index readings up to 105. Saturday night, partly cloudy. A slight chance of showers and thunderstorms in the evening. Lows in the upper 70s. Sunday through Tuesday, partly cloudy. Highs in the mid-90s. Lows in the upper 70s. Highest heat index readings up to 110. The Austin Bergstrom Climate Summary for this evening, as of 5 p.m., June 16, 2026. Today's high temperature of 91 degrees occurred at 2:45 p.m. The normal high is 93. The record high is 102 degrees, which was last set in 2011. Today's low temperature of 71 degrees occurred at 4:36 a.m. The normal low is 72. The record low is 57 degrees, which was set in 1989. No precipitation fell today. Sunset tonight is at 8:34 p.m. Sunrise tomorrow is at 6:29 a.m. The Austin Camp Mabry Climate Summary for this evening, as of 5 p.m., June 16, 2026. Today's high temperature of 91 degrees occurred at 3:13 p.m. The normal high is 94. The record high is 103 degrees, which was last set in 2023. Today's low temperature of 72 degrees occurred at 5:31 a.m. The normal low is 73. The record low is 57 degrees, which was set in 1933. No precipitation fell today. Sunset tonight is at 8:34 p.m. Sunrise tomorrow is at 6:29 a.m. You're listening to NOAA Weather Radio, station WXK 20.

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It was partly cloudy. The temperature was 86, the dew point 73, the relative humidity was 65%, producing a heat index of 93, the wind southeast at 8 miles an hour, and the pressure was 29.74 inches and falling. At Camp Mabry, it was clear. The temperature was 85, the dew point 73, the relative humidity was 67%, producing a heat index of 91, the wind east at 5 miles an hour, and the pressure was 29.76 inches and steady. At Pflugerville, Taylor clear 82, Lago Vista clear 82, Georgetown clear 83, San Marcos partly cloudy 83, Burnett clear 83, Junction clear 87, San Antonio partly cloudy 84, Corpus Christi light rain and fog were reported 78, Houston mostly cloudy 82, once again at Austin Bergstrom it was 86, and at Camp Mabry it was 85. Elsewhere across the state, College Station clear 83, Amarillo sunny 90, Abilene clear 90, Dallas-Fort Worth partly cloudy 86. Your weather synopsis for South Central Texas. Moderate to heavy rainfall is forecast for today and tonight. Flooding is possible across east and south parts of South Central Texas for the time period. Chances of rain shift to the east of Interstate 35 Tuesday night into Wednesday. High temperatures stay in the 80s Tuesday before climbing into the 90s Wednesday and Thursday. Heat indices may climb into the 105 to 115 range Thursday. Your local forecast. Tonight, mostly clear this evening, then becoming partly cloudy. Lows in the lower 70s. Southeast winds around 5 miles per hour. Wednesday, mostly cloudy in the morning, then clearing. Humid with highs in the lower 90s. Southeast winds 5 to 10 miles per hour. Highest heat index readings up to 106 in the afternoon. Wednesday night, clear in the evening, then becoming partly cloudy. Humid with lows in the upper 70s. South winds 5 to 10 miles per hour. Thursday, partly cloudy in the morning, then clearing. Humid with highs in the upper 90s. South winds 10 to 15 miles per hour. Highest heat index readings up to 115. Thursday night, partly cloudy in the evening, then becoming mostly cloudy. Humid with lows around 80. Southeast winds 10 to 15 miles per hour. Highest heat index readings up to 111 early in the evening. Juneteenth, mostly cloudy in the morning, then becoming partly cloudy. A slight chance of showers and thunderstorms. Highs in the mid-90s. Highest heat index readings up to 110. Friday night, partly cloudy in the evening, then becoming mostly cloudy. A chance of showers. A chance of thunderstorms, mainly in the evening. Lows in the upper 70s. Chance of rain 30%. Highest heat index readings up to 105 early in the evening. Saturday, mostly cloudy in the morning, then becoming partly cloudy. A chance of showers. A slight chance of thunderstorms in the morning, then a chance of thunderstorms in the afternoon. Highs in the lower 90s. Chance of rain 40%. Highest heat index readings up to 105. Saturday night, partly cloudy. A slight chance of showers and thunderstorms in the evening. Lows in the upper 70s. Sunday through Tuesday, partly cloudy. Highs in the mid-90s. Lows in the upper 70s. Highest heat index readings up to 110. The Austin Bergstrom Climate Summary for this evening, as of 5 p.m., June 16, 2026.

temperature of 72 degrees occurred at 5:31 a.m. The normal low is 73. The record low is 57 degrees, which was set in 1933. No precipitation fell today. Sunset tonight is at 8:34 p.m. Sunrise tomorrow is at 6:29 a.m. You're listening to NOAA Weather Radio, station WXK27, in Austin, Texas, broadcasting on a frequency of 162.4 MHz, originating from the Austin-San Antonio National Weather Service Forecast Office. The current time is 8:28 p.m. Central Daylight Time. The Austin NOAA Weather Radio Roundup, at 8 p.m. at Austin Bergstrom International, it was partly cloudy. The temperature was 86, the dew point 73, the relative humidity was 65%, producing a heat index of 93, the wind southeast at 8 miles an hour, and the pressure was 29.74 inches and falling. At Camp Mabry, it was clear. The temperature was 85, the dew point 73, the relative humidity was 67%, producing a heat index of 91, the wind east at 5 miles an hour, and the pressure was 29.76 inches and steady. At Pflugerville, Taylor clear 82. Lago Vista clear 82. Georgetown clear 83. San Marcos partly cloudy 83. Burnett clear 83. Junction clear 87. San Antonio partly cloudy 84. Corpus Christi light rain and fog were reported 78. Houston mostly cloudy 82. Once again at Austin Bergstrom it was 86, and at Camp Mabry it was 85. Elsewhere across the state, College Station clear 83. Amarillo sunny 90. Abilene clear 90. Dallas-Fort Worth partly cloudy 86. Your weather synopsis for South Central Texas. Moderate to heavy rainfall is forecast for today and tonight. Flooding is possible across east and south parts of South Central Texas for the time period. Chances of rain shift to the east of Interstate 35 Tuesday night into Wednesday. High temperatures stay in the 80s Tuesday before climbing into the 90s Wednesday and Thursday. Heat indices may climb into the 105 to 115 range Thursday. Your local forecast. Tonight, mostly clear this evening, then becoming partly cloudy. Lows in the lower 70s. Southeast winds around 5 miles per hour. Wednesday, mostly cloudy in the morning, then clearing. Humid with highs in the lower 90s. Southeast winds 5 to 10 miles per hour. Highest heat index readings up to 106 in the afternoon. Wednesday night, clear in the evening, then becoming partly cloudy. Humid with lows in the upper 70s. South winds 5 to 10 miles per hour. Thursday, partly cloudy in the morning, then clearing. Humid with highs in the upper 90s. South winds 10 to 15 miles per hour. Highest heat index readings up to 115. Thursday night, partly cloudy in the evening, then becoming mostly cloudy. Humid with lows around 80. Southeast winds 10 to 15 miles per hour. Highest heat index readings up to 111 early in the evening. Juneteenth, mostly cloudy in the morning, then becoming partly cloudy. A slight chance of showers and thunderstorms. Highs in the mid-90s. Highest heat index readings up to 110. Friday night, partly cloudy in the evening, then becoming mostly cloudy. A chance of showers. A chance of thunderstorms, mainly in the evening. Lows in the upper 70s. Chance of rain 30%. Highest heat index readings up to 105 early in the evening. Saturday, mostly cloudy in the morning, then becoming partly cloudy. A chance of showers. A slight chance of thunderstorms in the morning, then a chance of thunderstorms in the afternoon. Highs in the lower 90s. Chance of rain 40%. Highest heat index readings up to 105. Saturday night, partly cloudy.

a slight chance of showers and thunderstorms in the evening. Lows in the upper 70s. Sunday through Tuesday, partly cloudy. Highs in the mid-90s. Lows in the upper 70s. Highest heat index readings up to 110. The Austin Bergstrom Climate Summary for this evening, as of 5 p.m., June 16, 2026. Today's high temperature of 91 degrees occurred at 2:45 p.m. The normal high is 93. The record high is 102 degrees, which was last set in 2011. Today's low temperature of 71 degrees occurred at 4:36 a.m. The normal low is 72. Record high is 102 degrees, which was last set in 2011. Today's low temperature of 71 degrees occurred at 4:36 a.m. The normal low is 72. The record low is 57 degrees, which was set in 1989. No precipitation fell today. Sunset tonight is at 8:34 p.m. Sunrise tomorrow is at 6:29 a.m. The Austin Camp Mabry Climate Summary for this evening, as of 5 p.m., June 16, 2026. Today's high temperature of 91 degrees occurred at 3:13 p.m. The normal high is 94. The record high is 103 degrees, which was last set in 2023. Today's low temperature of 72 degrees occurred at 5:31 a.m. The normal low is 73. The record low is 57 degrees, which was set in 1933. No precipitation fell today. Sunset tonight is at 8:34 p.m. Sunrise tomorrow is at 6:29 a.m. You're listening to NOAA Weather Radio, station WXK27, in Austin, Texas, broadcasting on a frequency of 162.4 megahertz. 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The current time is 8:34 p.m. Central Daylight Time. The Austin NOAA Weather Radio Roundup, at 8 p.m. at Austin Bergstrom International, it was partly cloudy. The temperature was 86, the dew point 73, the relative humidity was 65%, producing a heat index of 93. The wind southeast at 8 miles an hour and the pressure was 29.74 inches and falling. At Camp Mabry, it was clear. The temperature was 85, the dew point 73, the relative humidity was 67%, producing a heat index of 91, the wind east at 5 miles an hour and the pressure was 29.76 inches and steady. At Pflugerville, Taylor clear 82. Lago Vista clear 82. Georgetown clear 83. San Marcos partly cloudy 83. Burnett clear 83. Junction clear 87. San Antonio partly cloudy 84. Corpus Christi light rain and fog were reported 78. Houston mostly cloudy 82. Once again at Austin Bergstrom it was 86, and at Camp Mabry it was 85. Elsewhere across the state, College Station clear 83. Amarillo sunny 90. Abilene clear 90. Dallas-Fort Worth partly cloudy 86. The Tropical Weather Outlook. For the North Atlantic, Caribbean Sea and the Gulf of America, active systems, the National Hurricane Center is issuing advisories on potential Tropical Cyclone 1, located over South Texas. Formation chance through 48 hours, high, 70%. Formation chance through 7 days, high, 70%. Your weather synopsis for South Central Texas. Moderate to heavy rainfall is forecast for today and tonight. Flooding is possible across east and south parts of South Central Texas for the time period. Chances of rain shift to the east of Interstate 35 Tuesday night into Wednesday. High temperatures stay in the 80s Tuesday before climbing into the 90s Wednesday and Thursday. Heat indices may climb into the 105 to 115 range Thursday. Your local forecast. Tonight, mostly clear this evening, then becoming partly cloudy. Lows in the lower 70s. Southeast.

gust winds around 5 miles per hour. Wednesday, mostly cloudy in the morning, then clearing. Humid with highs in the lower 90s. Southeast winds 5 to 10 miles per hour. Highest heat index readings up to 106 in the afternoon. Wednesday night, clear in the evening, then becoming partly cloudy. Humid with lows in the upper 70s. South winds 5 to 10 miles per hour. Thursday, partly cloudy in the morning, then clearing. Humid with highs in the upper 90s. South winds 10 to 15 miles per hour. Highest heat index readings up to 115. Thursday night, partly cloudy in the evening, then becoming mostly cloudy. Humid with lows around 80. Southeast winds 10 to 15 miles per hour. Highest heat index readings up to 111 early in the evening. Juneteenth, mostly cloudy in the morning, then becoming partly cloudy. A slight chance of showers and thunderstorms. Highs in the mid-90s. Highest heat index readings up to 110. Friday night, partly cloudy in the evening, then becoming mostly cloudy. A chance of showers. A chance of thunderstorms, mainly in the evening. Lows in the upper 70s. Chance of rain 30%. Highest heat index readings up to 105 early in the evening. Saturday, mostly cloudy in the morning, then becoming partly cloudy. A chance of showers. A slight chance of thunderstorms in the morning, then a chance of thunderstorms in the afternoon. Highs in the lower 90s. Chance of rain 40%. Highest heat index readings up to 105. Saturday night, partly cloudy. A slight chance of showers and thunderstorms in the evening. Lows in the upper 70s. Sunday through Tuesday, partly cloudy. Highs in the mid-90s. Lows in the upper 70s. Highest heat index readings up to 110. The coastal waters forecast from Baffin Bay to Port Aransas out 20 nautical miles. Small craft advisory in effect through Wednesday evening. Tonight, southeast winds around 5 knots, becoming northwest late this evening, then increasing to 10 to 15 knots with gusts up to 20 knots after midnight, increasing to around 20 knots with gusts up to 25 knots late. Seas 3 to 4 feet, occasionally to 5 feet. Wave detail, southeast 4 feet at 7 seconds. A chance of thunderstorms. Showers likely, mainly this evening. Wednesday, west winds around 20 knots with gusts up to 25 knots, becoming southwest 5 to 10 knots in the afternoon. Seas 2 to 4 feet, occasionally to 5 feet. Wave detail, southeast 4 feet at 7 seconds and west 2 feet at 3 seconds. A chance of showers and thunderstorms in the morning. Wednesday night, south winds 15 to 20 knots with gusts up to 25 knots. Seas 3 to 5 feet, occasionally to 6 feet, building to 5 to 6 feet, occasionally to 8 feet after midnight. Wave detail, southeast 5 feet at 8 seconds, becoming southeast 6 feet at 8 seconds. Thursday, south winds 15 to 20 knots with gusts up to 25 knots. Seas 5 to 6 feet, occasionally to 8 feet. Wave detail, southeast 6 feet at 7 seconds. Thursday night, south winds 15 to 20 knots with gusts up to 25 knots. Seas 5 to 6 feet, occasionally to 8 feet. Wave detail, southeast 6 feet at 8 seconds. Friday, southeast winds 15 to 20 knots. Seas 5 to 6 feet, occasionally to 8 feet. Wave detail, southeast 6 feet at 8 seconds. Friday night, southeast winds around 15 knots with gusts up to 20 knots. Seas around 5 feet, occasionally to 6 feet. Saturday, southeast winds 10 to 15 knots. Seas 4 to 5 feet, occasionally to 6 feet. Saturday night, southeast winds 15 to 20 knots. Seas 4 to 5 feet, occasionally to 6 feet. Sunday, south winds around 20 knots.

sees 5 to 6 feet, occasionally to 8 feet. Sunday night, south winds 20 to 25 knots. Seas 5 to 7 feet, occasionally to 9 feet. Winds and seas higher and near thunderstorms. The Austin Bergstrom Climate Summary for this evening, as of 5 p.m., June 16, 2026. Today's high temperature of 91 degrees occurred at 2:45 p.m. The normal high is 93. The record high is 102 degrees, which was last set in 2011. Today's low temperature of 71 degrees occurred at 4:36 a.m. The normal low is 72. The record low is 57 degrees, which was set in 1989. No precipitation fell today. Sunset tonight is at 8:34 p.m. Sunrise tomorrow is at 6:29 a.m. The Austin Camp Mabry Climate Summary for this evening, as of 5 p.m., June 16, 2026. Today's high temperature of 91 degrees occurred at 3:13 p.m. The normal high is 94. The record high is 103 degrees, which was last set in 2023. Today's low temperature of 72 degrees occurred at 5:31 a.m. The normal low is 73. The record low is 57 degrees, which was set in 1933. No precipitation fell today. Sunset tonight is at 8:34 p.m. Sunrise tomorrow is at 6:29 a.m. You're listening to NOAA Weather Radio, station WXK27, in Austin, Texas, broadcasting on a frequency of 162.4 megahertz. 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The Austin NOAA Weather Radio Roundup at 8 p.m. at Austin Bergstrom International. It was partly cloudy. The temperature was 86, the dew point 73, the relative humidity was 65%, producing a heat index of 93. The wind southeast at 8 miles an hour and the pressure was 29.74 inches and falling. At Camp Mabry, it was clear. The temperature was 85, the dew point 73, the relative humidity was 67%, producing a heat index of 91, the wind east at 5 miles an hour and the pressure was 29.76 inches and steady. At Pflugerville, Taylor clear 82. Lago Vista clear 82. Georgetown clear 83. San Marcos partly cloudy 83. Burnett clear 83. Junction clear 87. San Antonio partly cloudy 84. Corpus Christi light rain and fog were reported 78. Houston mostly cloudy 82. Once again at Austin Bergstrom it was 86, and at Camp Mabry it was 85. Elsewhere across the state, College Station clear 83. Amarillo sunny 90. Abilene clear 90. Dallas-Fort Worth partly cloudy 86. Your weather synopsis for South Central Texas. Moderate to heavy rainfall is forecast for today and tonight. Flooding is possible across east and south parts of South Central Texas for the time period. Chances of rain shift to the east of Interstate 35 Tuesday night into Wednesday. High temperatures stay in the 80s Tuesday before climbing into the 90s Wednesday and Thursday. Heat indices may climb into the 105 to 115 range Thursday. Your local forecast. Tonight, mostly clear this evening, then becoming partly cloudy. Lows in the lower 70s. Southeast winds around 5 miles per hour. Wednesday, mostly cloudy in the morning, then clearing. Humid with highs in the lower 90s. Southeast winds 5 to 10 miles per hour. Highest heat index readings up to 106 in the afternoon. Wednesday night, clear in the evening, then becoming partly cloudy. Humid with lows in the upper 70s. South winds 5 to 10 miles per hour. Thursday, partly cloudy in the morning, then clearing. Humid with highs in the upper 90s. South winds 10 to 15 miles per hour.
highest heat index readings up to 115. Thursday night, partly cloudy in the evening, then becoming mostly cloudy. Humid with lows around 80. Southeast winds 10 to 15 miles per hour. Highest heat index readings up to 111 early in the evening. Juneteenth, mostly cloudy in the morning, then becoming partly cloudy. A slight chance of showers and thunderstorms. Highs in the mid-90s. Highest heat index readings up to 110. Friday night, partly cloudy in the evening, then becoming mostly cloudy. A chance of showers. A chance of thunderstorms, mainly in the evening. Lows in the upper 70s. Chance of rain 30%. Highest heat index readings up to 105 early in the evening. Saturday, mostly cloudy in the morning, then becoming partly cloudy. A chance of showers. A slight chance of thunderstorms in the morning, then a chance of thunderstorms in the afternoon. Highs in the lower 90s. Chance of rain 40%. Highest heat index readings up to 105. Saturday night, partly cloudy. A slight chance of showers and thunderstorms in the evening. Lows in the upper 70s. Sunday through Tuesday, partly cloudy. Highs in the mid-90s. Lows in the upper 70s. Highest heat index readings up to 110. The Austin Bergstrom Climate Summary for this evening, as of 5 p.m., June 16, 2026. Today's high temperature of 91 degrees occurred at 2:45 p.m. The normal high is 93. The record high is 102 degrees, which was last set in 2011. Today's low temperature of 71 degrees occurred at 4:36 a.m. The normal low is 72. The record low is 57 degrees, which was set in 1989. No precipitation fell today. Sunset tonight is at 8:34 p.m. Sunrise tomorrow is at 6:29 a.m. The Austin Camp Mabry Climate Summary for this evening, as of 5 p.m., June 16, 2026. Today's high temperature of 91 degrees occurred at 3:13 p.m. The normal high is 94. The record high is 103 degrees, which was last set in 2023. Today's low temperature of 72 degrees occurred at 5:31 a.m. The normal low is 73. The record low is 57 degrees, which was set in 1933. No precipitation fell today. Sunset tonight is at 8:34 p.m. Sunrise tomorrow is at 6:29 a.m. You're listening to NOAA Weather Radio, station WXK27, in Austin, Texas, broadcasting on a frequency of 162.4 MHz, originating from the Austin-San Antonio National Weather Service Forecast Office. The current time is 8:50 p.m. Central Daylight Time. The Austin NOAA Weather Radio Roundup, at 8 p.m. at Austin Bergstrom International, it was partly cloudy. The temperature was 86, the dew point 73, the relative humidity was 65%, producing a heat index of 93, the wind southeast at 8 miles an hour, and the pressure was 29.74 inches and falling. At Camp Mabry, it was clear. The temperature was 85, the dew point 73, the relative humidity was 67%, producing a heat index of 91, the wind east at 5 miles an hour, and the pressure was 29.76 inches and steady. At Pflugerville, Taylor clear 82, Lago Vista clear 82, Georgetown clear 83, San Marcos partly cloudy 83, Burnett clear 83, Junction clear 87, San Antonio partly cloudy 84, Corpus Christi light rain and fog were reported 78, Houston mostly cloudy 82, Once again at Austin Bergstrom it was 86, and at Camp Mabry it was 85. Elsewhere across the state, College Station clear 83. Amarillo sunny 90. Abilene clear 90.
Dallas-Fort Worth partly cloudy 86.

Your weather synopsis for South Central Texas. Moderate to heavy rainfall is forecast for today and tonight. Flooding is possible across east and south parts of South Central Texas for the time period. Chances of rain shift to the east of Interstate 35 Tuesday night into Wednesday. High temperatures stay in the 80s Tuesday before climbing into the 90s Wednesday and Thursday. Heat indices may climb into the 105 to 115 range Thursday. Your local forecast. Tonight, mostly clear this evening, then becoming partly cloudy. Lows in the lower 70s. Southeast winds around 5 miles per hour. Wednesday, mostly cloudy in the morning, then clearing. Humid with highs in the lower 90s. Southeast winds 5 to 10 miles per hour. Highest heat index readings up to 106 in the afternoon. Wednesday night, clear in the evening, then becoming partly cloudy. Humid with lows in the upper 70s. South winds 5 to 10 miles per hour. Thursday, partly cloudy in the morning, then clearing. Humid with highs in the upper 90s. South winds 10 to 15 miles per hour. Highest heat index readings up to 115. Thursday night, partly cloudy in the evening, then becoming mostly cloudy. Humid with lows around 80. Southeast winds 10 to 15 miles per hour. Highest heat index readings up to 111 early in the evening. Juneteenth, mostly cloudy in the morning, then becoming partly cloudy. A slight chance of showers and thunderstorms. Highs in the mid-90s. Highest heat index readings up to 110. Friday night, partly cloudy in the evening, then becoming mostly cloudy. A chance of showers. A chance of thunderstorms, mainly in the evening. Lows in the upper 70s. Chance of rain 30%. Highest heat index readings up to 105 early in the evening. Saturday, mostly cloudy in the morning, then becoming partly cloudy. A chance of showers. A slight chance of thunderstorms in the morning, then a chance of thunderstorms in the afternoon. Highs in the lower 90s. Chance of rain 40%. Highest heat index readings up to 105. Saturday night, partly cloudy. A slight chance of showers and thunderstorms in the evening. Lows in the upper 70s. Sunday through Tuesday, partly cloudy. Highs in the mid-90s. Lows in the upper 70s. Highest heat index readings up to 110. The Austin Bergstrom Climate Summary for this evening, as of 5 p.m., June 16, 2026. Today's high temperature of 91 degrees occurred at 2:45 p.m. The normal high is 93. The record high is 102 degrees, which was last set in 2011. Today's low temperature of 71 degrees occurred at 4:36 a.m. The normal low is 72. The record low is 57 degrees, which was set in 1989. No precipitation fell today. Sunset tonight is at 8:34 p.m. Sunrise tomorrow is at 6:29 a.m. The Austin Camp Mabry Climate Summary for this evening, as of 5 p.m., June 16, 2026. Today's high temperature of 91 degrees occurred at 3:13 p.m. The normal high is 94. The record high is 103 degrees, which was last set in 2023. Today's low temperature of 72 degrees occurred at 5:31 a.m. The normal low is 73. The record low is 57 degrees, which was set in 1933. No precipitation fell today. Sunset tonight is at 8:34 p.m. Sunrise tomorrow is at 6:29 a.m. You're listening to NOAA Weather Radio, station WXK27, in Austin, Texas, broadcasting on a frequency of 162.4 MHz, originating from the Austin-San Antonio National Weather Service Forecast Office. 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
at 8 p.m. at Austin Bergstrom International, it was partly cloudy. The temperature was 86, the dew point 73, the relative humidity was 65%, producing a heat index of 93, the wind southeast at 8 miles an hour, and the pressure was 29.74 inches and falling. At Camp Mabry, it was clear. The temperature was 85, the dew point 73, the relative humidity was 67%, producing a heat index of 91, the wind east at 5 miles an hour, and the pressure was 29.76 inches and steady. At Pflugerville, Taylor clear 82. Lago Vista clear 82. Georgetown clear 83. San Marcos partly cloudy 83. Burnett clear 83. Junction clear 87. San Antonio partly cloudy 84. Corpus Christi light rain and fog were reported 78. Houston mostly cloudy 82. Once again at Austin Bergstrom it was 86, and at Camp Mabry it was 85. Elsewhere across the state, College Station clear 83. Amarillo sunny 90. Abilene clear 90. Dallas-Fort Worth partly cloudy 86. Your weather synopsis for South Central Texas. Moderate to heavy rainfall is forecast for today and tonight. Flooding is possible across east and south parts of South Central Texas for the time period. Chances of rain shift to the east of Interstate 35 Tuesday night into Wednesday. High temperatures stay in the 80s Tuesday before climbing into the 90s Wednesday and Thursday. Heat indices may climb into the 105 to 115 range Thursday. Your local forecast. Tonight, mostly clear this evening, then becoming partly cloudy. Lows in the lower 70s. Southeast winds around 5 miles per hour. Wednesday, mostly cloudy in the morning, then clearing. Humid with highs in the lower 90s. Southeast winds 5 to 10 miles per hour. Highest heat index readings up to 106 in the afternoon. Wednesday night, clear in the evening, then becoming partly cloudy. Humid with lows in the upper 70s. South winds 5 to 10 miles per hour. Thursday, partly cloudy in the morning, then clearing. Humid with highs in the upper 90s. South winds 10 to 15 miles per hour. Highest heat index readings up to 115. Thursday night, partly cloudy in the evening, then becoming mostly cloudy. Humid with lows around 80. Southeast winds 10 to 15 miles per hour. Highest heat index readings up to 111 early in the evening. Juneteenth, mostly cloudy in the morning, then becoming partly cloudy. A slight chance of showers and thunderstorms. Highs in the mid-90s. Highest heat index readings up to 110. Friday night, partly cloudy in the evening, then becoming mostly cloudy. A chance of showers. A chance of thunderstorms, mainly in the evening. Lows in the upper 70s. Chance of rain 30%. Highest heat index readings up to 105 early in the evening. Saturday, mostly cloudy in the morning, then becoming partly cloudy. A chance of showers. A slight chance of thunderstorms in the morning, then a chance of thunderstorms in the afternoon. Highs in the lower 90s. Chance of rain 40%. Highest heat index readings up to 105. Saturday night, partly cloudy. A slight chance of showers and thunderstorms in the evening. Lows in the upper 70s. Sunday through Tuesday, partly cloudy. Highs in the mid-90s. Lows in the upper 70s. Highest heat index readings up to 110. 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
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It was partly cloudy.

temperature was 86. The dew point 73. The relative humidity was 65%, producing a heat index of 93. The wind southeast at 8 miles an hour, and the pressure was 29.74 inches and falling. At Camp Mabry, it was clear. The temperature was 85. The dew point 73. The relative humidity was 67%, producing a heat index of 91. The wind east at 5 miles an hour, and the pressure was 29.76 inches and steady. At Pflugerville, Taylor clear 82. Lago Vista clear 82. Georgetown clear 83. San Marcos partly cloudy 83. Burnett clear 83. Junction clear 87. San Antonio partly cloudy 84. Corpus Christi light rain and fog were reported 78. Houston mostly cloudy 82. Once again at Austin Bergstrom it was 86, and at Camp Mabry it was 85. Elsewhere across the state, College Station clear 83. Amarillo sunny 90. Abilene clear 90. Dallas Fort Worth partly cloudy 86. Your weather synopsis for South Central Texas. Moderate to heavy rainfall is forecast for today and tonight. Flooding is possible across east and south parts of South Central Texas for the time period. Chances of rain shift to the east of Interstate 35 Tuesday night into Wednesday. High temperatures stay in the 80s Tuesday before climbing into the 90s Wednesday and Thursday. Heat indices may climb into the 105 to 115 range Thursday. Your local forecast. Tonight, mostly clear this evening, then becoming partly cloudy. Lows in the lower 70s. Southeast winds around 5 miles per hour. Wednesday, mostly cloudy in the morning, then clearing. Humid with highs in the lower 90s. Southeast winds 5 to 10 miles per hour. Highest heat index readings up to 106 in the afternoon. Wednesday night, clear in the evening, then becoming partly cloudy. Humid with lows in the upper 70s. South winds 5 to 10 miles per hour. Thursday, partly cloudy in the morning, then clearing. Humid with highs in the upper 90s. South winds 10 to 15 miles per hour. Highest heat index readings up to 115. Thursday night, partly cloudy in the evening, then becoming mostly cloudy. Humid with lows around 80. Southeast winds 10 to 15 miles per hour. Highest heat index readings up to 111 early in the evening. Juneteenth, mostly cloudy in the morning, then becoming partly cloudy. A slight chance of showers and thunderstorms. Highs in the mid-90s. Highest heat index readings up to 110. Friday night, partly cloudy in the evening, then becoming mostly cloudy. A chance of showers. A chance of thunderstorms, mainly in the evening. Lows in the upper 70s. Chance of rain 30%. Highest heat index readings up to 105 early in the evening. Saturday, mostly cloudy in the morning, then becoming partly cloudy. A chance of showers. A slight chance of thunderstorms in the morning, then a chance of thunderstorms in the afternoon. Highs in the lower 90s. Chance of rain 40%. Highest heat index readings up to 105. Saturday night, partly cloudy. A slight chance of showers and thunderstorms in the evening. Lows in the upper 70s. Sunday through Tuesday, partly cloudy. Highs in the mid-90s. Lows in the upper 70s. Highest heat index readings up to 110. The Tropical Weather Outlook. For the North Atlantic, Caribbean Sea, and the Gulf of America, active systems, the National Hurricane Center is issuing advisories on potential Tropical Cyclone 1, located over South Texas. Formation chance through 48 hours, high, 70%. Formation chance through 7 days, high, 70%. 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

of 162.4 megahertz, originating from the Austin-San Antonio National Weather Service Forecast Office. The current time is 9:07 p.m. Central Daylight Time. Your weather synopsis for South Central Texas. Moderate to heavy rainfall is forecast for today and tonight. Flooding is possible across east and south parts of South Central Texas for the time period. Chances of rain shift to the east of Interstate 35 Tuesday night into Wednesday. High temperatures stay in the 80s Tuesday before climbing into the 90s Wednesday and Thursday. Heat indices may climb into the 105 to 115 range Thursday. Your local forecast. Tonight, mostly clear this evening, then becoming partly cloudy. Lows in the lower 70s. Southeast winds around 5 miles per hour. Wednesday, mostly cloudy in the morning, then clearing. Humid with highs in the lower 90s. Southeast winds 5 to 10 miles per hour. Highest heat index readings up to 106 in the afternoon. Wednesday night, clear in the evening, then becoming partly cloudy. Humid with lows in the upper 70s. South winds 5 to 10 miles per hour. Thursday, partly cloudy in the morning, then clearing. Humid with highs in the upper 90s. South winds 10 to 15 miles per hour. Highest heat index readings up to 115. Thursday night, partly cloudy in the evening, then becoming mostly cloudy. Humid with lows around 80. Southeast winds 10 to 15 miles per hour. Highest heat index readings up to 111 early in the evening. Juneteenth, mostly cloudy in the morning, then becoming partly cloudy. A slight chance of showers and thunderstorms. Highs in the mid-90s. Highest heat index readings up to 110. Friday night, partly cloudy in the evening, then becoming mostly cloudy. A chance of showers. A chance of thunderstorms, mainly in the evening. Lows in the upper 70s. Chance of rain 30%. Highest heat index readings up to 105 early in the evening. Saturday, mostly cloudy in the morning, then becoming partly cloudy. A chance of showers. A slight chance of thunderstorms in the morning, then a chance of thunderstorms in the afternoon. Highs in the lower 90s. Chance of rain 40%. Highest heat index readings up to 105. Saturday night, partly cloudy. A slight chance of showers and thunderstorms in the evening. Lows in the upper 70s. Sunday through Tuesday, partly cloudy. Highs in the mid-90s. Lows in the upper 70s. Highest heat index readings up to 110. The coastal waters forecast from Baffin Bay to Port Aransas out 20 nautical miles. Small craft advisory in effect through Wednesday evening. Tonight, southeast winds around 5 knots, becoming northwest late this evening, then increasing to 10 to 15 knots with gusts up to 20 knots after midnight, increasing to around 20 knots with gusts up to 25 knots late. Seas 3 to 4 feet, occasionally to 5 feet. Wave detail, southeast 4 feet at 7 seconds. A chance of thunderstorms. Showers likely, mainly this evening. Wednesday, west winds around 20 knots with gusts up to 25 knots, becoming southwest 5 to 10 knots in the afternoon. Seas 2 to 4 feet, occasionally to 5 feet. Wave detail, southeast 4 feet at 7 seconds and west 2 feet at 3 seconds. A chance of showers and thunderstorms in the morning. Wednesday night, south winds 15 to 20 knots with gusts up to 25 knots. Seas 3 to 5 feet, occasionally to 6 feet, building to 5 to 6 feet, occasionally to 8 feet after midnight. Wave detail, southeast 5 feet at 8 seconds, becoming southeast 6 feet at 8 seconds. Thursday, south winds 15 to 20 knots with gusts up to 25 knots. Seas 5 to 6 feet, occasionally to 8 feet. Wave detail, southeast 6 feet at 7 seconds. Thursday night,

South winds 15 to 20 knots with gusts up to 25 knots. Seas 5 to 6 feet, occasionally to 8 feet. Wave detail, southeast 6 feet at 8 seconds. Friday, southeast winds 15 to 20 knots. Seas 5 to 6 feet, occasionally to 8 feet. Wave detail, southeast 6 feet at 8 seconds. Friday night, southeast winds around 15 knots with gusts up to 20 knots. Seas around 5 feet, occasionally to 6 feet. Saturday, southeast winds 10 to 15 knots. Seas 4 to 5 feet, occasionally to 6 feet. Saturday night, southeast winds 15 to 20 knots. Seas 4 to 5 feet, occasionally to 6 feet. Sunday, south winds around 20 knots. Seas 5 to 6 feet, occasionally to 8 feet. Sunday night, south winds 20 to 25 knots. Seas 5 to 7 feet, occasionally to 9 feet. Winds and seas higher and near thunderstorms. 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The current time is 9:13 p.m. Central Daylight Time. The Austin NOAA Weather Radio Roundup, at 9 p.m. at Austin Bergstrom International, it was partly cloudy. The temperature was 83, the dew point 74, the relative humidity was 74%, the wind southeast at 9 miles an hour, and the pressure was 29.75 inches and rising. At Camp Mabry, it was partly cloudy. The temperature was 83, the dew point 73, the relative humidity was 72%, the wind southeast at 6 miles an hour, and the pressure was 29.76 inches and steady. At Pflugerville, Taylor clear 79. The report from Lago Vista was not available. Georgetown clear 81. San Marcos clear 79. Burnett clear 81. Junction clear 82. San Antonio partly cloudy 81. Corpus Christi mostly cloudy 78. Houston mostly cloudy 81. Once again at Austin Bergstrom it was 83, and at Camp Mabry it was 83. Elsewhere across the state, College Station partly cloudy 80. Amarillo clear 86. Abilene clear 85. Dallas-Fort Worth partly cloudy 83. Your weather synopsis for South Central Texas. Moderate to heavy rainfall is forecast for today and tonight. Flooding is possible across east and south parts of South Central Texas for the time period. Chances of rain shift to the east of Interstate 35 Tuesday night into Wednesday. High temperatures stay in the 80s Tuesday before climbing into the 90s Wednesday and Thursday. Heat indices may climb into the 105 to 115 range Thursday. Your local forecast. Tonight, mostly clear this evening, then becoming partly cloudy. Lows in the lower 70s. Southeast winds around 5 miles per hour. Wednesday, mostly cloudy in the morning, then clearing. Humid with highs in the lower 90s. Southeast winds 5 to 10 miles per hour. Highest heat index readings up to 106 in the afternoon. Wednesday night, clear in the evening, then becoming partly cloudy. Humid with lows in the upper 70s. South winds 5 to 10 miles per hour. Thursday, partly cloudy in the morning, then clearing. Humid with highs in the upper 90s. South winds 10 to 15 miles per hour. Highest heat index readings up to 115. Thursday night, partly cloudy in the evening, then becoming mostly cloudy. Humid with lows around 80. Southeast winds 10 to 15 miles per hour. Highest heat index readings up to 111 early in the evening. Juneteenth, mostly cloudy in the morning, then becoming partly cloudy. A slight chance of showers and thunderstorms. Highs in the mid-90s. Highest heat index readings up to 110.

Friday night, partly cloudy in the evening, then becoming mostly cloudy. A chance of showers. A chance of thunderstorms, mainly in the evening. Lows in the upper 70s. Chance of rain 30%. Highest heat index readings up to 105 early in the evening. Saturday, mostly cloudy in the morning, then becoming partly cloudy. A chance of showers. A slight chance of thunderstorms in the morning, then a chance of thunderstorms in the afternoon. Highs in the lower 90s. Chance of rain 40%. Highest heat index readings up to 105. Saturday night, partly cloudy. A slight chance of showers and thunderstorms in the evening. Lows in the upper 70s. Sunday through Tuesday, partly cloudy. Highs in the mid-90s. Lows in the upper 70s. Highest heat index readings up to 110. 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The current time is 9:18 p.m. Central Daylight Time. The Austin NOAA Weather Radio Roundup, at 9 p.m. at Austin Bergstrom International, it was partly cloudy. The temperature was 83, the dew point 74, the relative humidity was 74%, the wind southeast at 9 miles an hour, and the pressure was 29.75 inches and rising. At Camp Mabry, it was partly cloudy. The temperature was 83, the dew point 73, the relative humidity was 72%, the wind southeast at 6 miles an hour, and the pressure was 29.76 inches and steady. At Pflugerville, Taylor Clear 79. The report from Lago Vista was not available. Georgetown Clear 81. San Marcos Clear 79. Burnett Clear 81. Junction Clear 82. San Antonio Partly Cloudy 81. Corpus Christi Mostly Cloudy 78. Houston Mostly Cloudy 81. Once again at Austin Bergstrom it was 83, and at Camp Mabry it was 83. Elsewhere across the state, College Station partly cloudy 80. Amarillo clear 86. Abilene clear 85. Dallas-Fort Worth partly cloudy 83. Your weather synopsis for South Central Texas. Moderate to heavy rainfall is forecast for today and tonight. Flooding is possible across east and south parts of South Central Texas for the time period. Chances of rain shift to the east of Interstate 35 Tuesday night into Wednesday. High temperatures stay in the 80s Tuesday before climbing into the 90s Wednesday and Thursday. Heat indices may climb into the 105 to 115 range Thursday. Your local forecast. Tonight, mostly clear this evening, then becoming partly cloudy. Lows in the lower 70s. Southeast winds around 5 miles per hour. Wednesday, mostly cloudy in the morning, then clearing. Humid with highs in the lower 90s. Southeast winds 5 to 10 miles per hour. Highest heat index readings up to 106 in the afternoon. Wednesday night, clear in the evening, then becoming partly cloudy. Humid with lows in the upper 70s. South winds 5 to 10 miles per hour. Thursday, partly cloudy in the morning, then clearing. Humid with highs in the upper 90s. South winds 10 to 15 miles per hour. Highest heat index readings up to 115. Thursday night, partly cloudy in the evening, then becoming mostly cloudy. Humid with lows around 80. Southeast winds 10 to 15 miles per hour. Highest heat index readings up to 111 early in the evening. Juneteenth, mostly cloudy in the morning, then becoming partly cloudy. A slight chance of showers and thunderstorms. Highs in the mid-90s. Highest heat index readings up to 110. Friday night, partly cloudy in the evening, then becoming mostly cloudy. A chance of showers.
a chance of

thunderstorms, mainly in the evening. Lows in the upper 70s. Chance of rain 30%. Highest heat index readings up to 105 early in the evening. Saturday, mostly cloudy in the morning, then becoming partly cloudy. A chance of showers. A slight chance of thunderstorms in the morning, then a chance of thunderstorms in the afternoon. Highs in the lower 90s. Chance of rain 40%. Highest heat index readings up to 105. Saturday night, partly cloudy. A slight chance of showers and thunderstorms in the evening. Lows in the upper 70s. Sunday through Tuesday, partly cloudy. Highs in the mid-90s. Lows in the upper 70s. Highest heat index readings up to 110. 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The current time is 9:23 p.m. Central Daylight Time. The Austin NOAA Weather Radio Roundup, at 9 p.m. at Austin Bergstrom International, it was partly cloudy. The temperature was 83, the dew point 74, the relative humidity was 74%, the wind southeast at 9 miles an hour, and the pressure was 29.75 inches and rising. At Camp Mabry, it was partly cloudy. The temperature was 83, the dew point 73, the relative humidity was 72%, the wind southeast at 6 miles an hour, and the pressure was 29.76 inches and steady. At Pflugerville, Taylor clear 79. The report from Lago Vista was not available. Georgetown clear 81. San Marcos clear 79. Burnett clear 81. Junction clear 82. San Antonio partly cloudy 81. Corpus Christi mostly cloudy 78. Houston mostly cloudy 81. Once again at Austin Bergstrom it was 83, and at Camp Mabry it was 83. Elsewhere across the state, College Station partly cloudy 80. Amarillo clear 86. Abilene clear 85. Dallas-Fort Worth partly cloudy 83. Your weather synopsis for South Central Texas. Moderate to heavy rainfall is forecast for today and tonight. Flooding is possible across east and south parts of South Central Texas for the time period. Chances of rain shift to the east of Interstate 35 Tuesday night into Wednesday. High temperatures stay in the 80s Tuesday before climbing into the 90s Wednesday and Thursday. Heat indices may climb into the 105 to 115 range Thursday. Your local forecast. Tonight, mostly clear this evening, then becoming partly cloudy. Lows in the lower 70s. Southeast winds around 5 miles per hour. Wednesday, mostly cloudy in the morning, then clearing. Humid with highs in the lower 90s. Southeast winds 5 to 10 miles per hour. Highest heat index readings up to 106 in the afternoon. Wednesday night, clear in the evening, then becoming partly cloudy. Humid with lows in the upper 70s. South winds 5 to 10 miles per hour. Thursday, partly cloudy in the morning, then clearing. Humid with highs in the upper 90s. South winds 10 to 15 miles per hour. Highest heat index readings up to 115. Thursday night, partly cloudy in the evening, then becoming mostly cloudy. Humid with lows around 80. Southeast winds 10 to 15 miles per hour. Highest heat index readings up to 111 early in the evening. Juneteenth, mostly cloudy in the morning, then becoming partly cloudy. A slight chance of showers and thunderstorms. Highs in the mid-90s. Highest heat index readings up to 110. Friday night, partly cloudy in the evening, then becoming mostly cloudy. A chance of showers. A chance of thunderstorms, mainly in the evening. Lows in the upper 70s. Chance of rain 30%.

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The Austin NOAA Weather Radio Roundup at 9 p.m. at Austin Bergstrom International. It was partly cloudy. The temperature was 83, the dew point 74, the relative humidity was 74%, the wind southeast at 9 miles an hour, and the pressure was 29.75 inches and rising. At Camp Mabry, it was partly cloudy. The temperature was 83, the dew point 73, the relative humidity was 72%, the wind southeast at 6 miles an hour, and the pressure was 29.76 inches and steady. At Pflugerville, Taylor clear 79. The report from Lago Vista was not available. Georgetown clear 81. San Marcos clear 79. Burnett clear 81. Junction clear 82. San Antonio partly cloudy 81. Corpus Christi mostly cloudy 78. Houston mostly cloudy 81. Once again at Austin Bergstrom it was 83, and at Camp Mabry it was 83. Elsewhere across the state, College Station partly cloudy 80. Amarillo clear 86. Abilene clear 85. Dallas-Fort Worth partly cloudy 83. Your weather synopsis for South Central Texas. Moderate to heavy rainfall is forecast for today and tonight. Flooding is possible across east and south parts of South Central Texas for the time period. Chances of rain shift to the east of Interstate 35 Tuesday night into Wednesday. High temperatures stay in the 80s Tuesday before climbing into the 90s Wednesday and Thursday. Heat indices may climb into the 105 to 115 range Thursday. Your local forecast. Tonight, mostly clear this evening, then becoming partly cloudy. Lows in the lower 70s. Southeast winds around 5 miles per hour. Wednesday, mostly cloudy in the morning, then clearing. Humid with highs in the lower 90s. Southeast winds 5 to 10 miles per hour. Highest heat index readings up to 106 in the afternoon. Wednesday night, clear in the evening, then becoming partly cloudy. Humid with lows in the upper 70s. South winds 5 to 10 miles per hour. Thursday, partly cloudy in the morning, then clearing. Humid with highs in the upper 90s. South winds 10 to 15 miles per hour. Highest heat index readings up to 115. Thursday night, partly cloudy in the evening, then becoming mostly cloudy. Humid with lows around 80. Southeast winds 10 to 15 miles per hour. Highest heat index readings up to 111 early in the evening. Juneteenth, mostly cloudy in the morning, then becoming partly cloudy. A slight chance of showers and thunderstorms. Highs in the mid-90s. Highest heat index readings up to 110. Friday night, partly cloudy in the evening, then becoming mostly cloudy. A chance of showers. A chance of thunderstorms, mainly in the evening. Lows in the upper 70s. Chance of rain 30%. Highest heat index readings up to 105 early in the evening. Saturday, mostly cloudy in the morning, then becoming partly cloudy. A chance of showers. A slight chance of thunderstorms in the morning, then a chance of thunderstorms in the afternoon. Highs in the lower 90s. Chance of rain 40%. Highest heat index readings up to 105. Saturday night, partly cloudy. A slight chance of showers and thunderstorms in the evening. Lows in the upper 70s. Sunday through Tuesday, partly cloudy. Highs in the mid-90s. Lows in the upper 70s. Highest heat index readings up to 110. 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

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It was partly cloudy. The temperature was 83, the dew point 74, the relative humidity was 74%, the wind southeast at 9 miles an hour, and the pressure was 29.75 inches and rising. At Camp Mabry, it was partly cloudy. The temperature was 83, the dew point 73, the relative humidity was 72%, the wind southeast at 6 miles an hour, and the pressure was 29.76 inches and steady. At Pflugerville, Taylor clear 79. The report from Lago Vista was not available. Georgetown clear 81. San Marcos clear 79. Burnett clear 81. Junction clear 82. San Antonio partly cloudy 81. Corpus Christi mostly cloudy 78. Houston mostly cloudy 81. Once again at Austin Bergstrom it was 83, and at Camp Mabry it was 83. Elsewhere across the state, College Station partly cloudy 80. Amarillo clear 86. Abilene clear 85. Dallas-Fort Worth partly cloudy 83. Your weather synopsis for South Central Texas. Moderate to heavy rainfall is forecast for today and tonight. Flooding is possible across east and south parts of south central Texas for the time period. Chances of rain shift to the east of Interstate 35 Tuesday night into Wednesday. High temperatures stay in the 80s Tuesday before climbing into the 90s Wednesday and Thursday. Heat indices may climb into the 105 to 115 range Thursday. Your local forecast. Tonight, mostly clear this evening, then becoming partly cloudy. Lows in the lower 70s. Southeast winds around 5 miles per hour. Wednesday, mostly cloudy in the morning, then clearing. Humid with highs in the lower 90s. Southeast winds 5 to 10 miles per hour. Highest heat index readings up to 106 in the afternoon. Wednesday night, clear in the evening, then becoming partly cloudy. Humid with lows in the upper 70s. South winds 5 to 10 miles per hour. Thursday, partly cloudy in the morning, then clearing. Humid with highs in the upper 90s. South winds 10 to 15 miles per hour. Highest heat index readings up to 115. Thursday night, partly cloudy in the evening, then becoming mostly cloudy. Humid with lows around 80. Southeast winds 10 to 15 miles per hour. Highest heat index readings up to 111 early in the evening. Juneteenth, mostly cloudy in the morning, then becoming partly cloudy. A slight chance of showers and thunderstorms. Highs in the mid-90s. Highest heat index readings up to 110. Friday night, partly cloudy in the evening, then becoming mostly cloudy. A chance of showers. A chance of thunderstorms, mainly in the evening. Lows in the upper 70s. Chance of rain 30%. Highest heat index readings up to 105 early in the evening. Saturday, mostly cloudy in the morning, then becoming partly cloudy. A chance of showers. A slight chance of thunderstorms in the morning, then a chance of thunderstorms in the afternoon. Highs in the lower 90s. Chance of rain 40%. Highest heat index readings up to 105. Saturday night, partly cloudy. A slight chance of showers and thunderstorms in the evening. Lows in the upper 70s. Sunday through Tuesday, partly cloudy. Highs in the mid-90s. Lows in the upper 70s. Highest heat index readings up to 110. The Tropical Weather Outlook. For the North Atlantic, Caribbean Sea, and the Gulf of America, active systems, the National Hurricane Center is issuing advice.

advisories on potential tropical cyclone 1, located over South Texas. Formation chance through 48 hours, high, 70%. Formation chance through 7 days, high, 70%. 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It was partly cloudy. The temperature was 83, the dew point 74, the relative humidity was 74%, the wind southeast at 9 miles an hour, and the pressure was 29.75 inches and rising. At Camp Mabry, it was partly cloudy. The temperature was 83, the dew point 73, the relative humidity was 72%, the wind southeast at 6 miles an hour, and the pressure was 29.76 inches and steady. At Pflugerville, Taylor clear 79. The report from Lago Vista was not available. Georgetown clear 81. San Marcos clear 79. Burnett clear 81. Junction clear 82. San Antonio partly cloudy 81. Corpus Christi mostly cloudy 78. Houston mostly cloudy 81. Once again at Austin Bergstrom it was 83, and at Camp Mabry it was 83. Elsewhere across the state, College Station partly cloudy 80. Amarillo clear 86. Abilene clear 85. Dallas-Fort Worth partly cloudy 83. The coastal waters forecast from Baffin Bay to Port Aransas out 20 nautical miles. Small craft advisory in effect through Wednesday evening. Tonight, southeast winds around 5 knots, becoming northwest late this evening, then increasing to 10 to 15 knots with gusts up to 20 knots after midnight, increasing to around 20 knots with gusts up to 25 knots late. Seas 3 to 4 feet, occasionally to 5 feet. Wave detail, southeast 4 feet at 7 seconds. A chance of thunderstorms. Showers likely, mainly this evening. Wednesday, west winds around 20 knots with gusts up to 25 knots, becoming southwest 5 to 10 knots in the afternoon. Seas 2 to 4 feet, occasionally to 5 feet. Wave detail, southeast 4 feet at 7 seconds and west 2 feet at 3 seconds. A chance of showers and thunderstorms in the morning. Wednesday night, south winds 15 to 20 knots with gusts up to 25 knots. Seas 3 to 5 feet, occasionally to 6 feet, building to 5 to 6 feet, occasionally to 8 feet after midnight. Wave detail, southeast 5 feet at 8 seconds, becoming southeast 6 feet at 8 seconds. Thursday, south winds 15 to 20 knots with gusts up to 25 knots. Seas 5 to 6 feet, occasionally to 8 feet. Wave detail, southeast 6 feet at 7 seconds. Thursday night, south winds 15 to 20 knots with gusts up to 25 knots. Seas 5 to 6 feet, occasionally to 8 feet. Wave detail, southeast 6 feet at 8 seconds. Friday, southeast winds 15 to 20 knots. Seas 5 to 6 feet, occasionally to 8 feet. Wave detail, southeast 6 feet at 8 seconds. Friday night, southeast winds around 15 knots with gusts up to 20 knots. Seas around 5 feet, occasionally to 6 feet. Saturday, southeast winds 10 to 15 knots. Seas 4 to 5 feet, occasionally to 6 feet. Saturday night, southeast winds 15 to 20 knots. Seas 4 to 5 feet, occasionally to 6 feet. Sunday, south winds around 20 knots. Seas 5 to 6 feet, occasionally to 8 feet. Sunday night, south winds 20 to 25 knots. Seas 5 to 7 feet, occasionally to 9 feet. Winds and seas higher and near thunderstorms.
Your weather synopsis for South

Tuesday night into Wednesday. High temperatures stay in the 80s Tuesday before climbing into the 90s Wednesday and Thursday. Heat indices may climb into the 105 to 115 range Thursday. Your local forecast. Tonight, mostly clear this evening, then becoming partly cloudy. Lows in the lower 70s. Southeast winds around 5 miles per hour. Wednesday, mostly cloudy in the morning, then clearing. Humid with highs in the lower 90s. Southeast winds 5 to 10 miles per hour. Highest heat index readings up to 106 in the afternoon. Wednesday night, clear in the evening, then becoming partly cloudy. Humid with lows in the upper 70s. South winds 5 to 10 miles per hour. Thursday, partly cloudy in the morning, then clearing. Humid with highs in the upper 90s. South winds 10 to 15 miles per hour. Highest heat index readings up to 115. Thursday night, partly cloudy in the evening, then becoming mostly cloudy. Humid with lows around 80. Southeast winds 10 to 15 miles per hour. Highest heat index readings up to 111 early in the evening. Juneteenth, mostly cloudy in the morning, then becoming partly cloudy. A slight chance of showers and thunderstorms. Highs in the mid-90s. Highest heat index readings up to 110. Friday night, partly cloudy in the evening, then becoming mostly cloudy. A chance of showers. A chance of thunderstorms, mainly in the evening. Lows in the upper 70s. Chance of rain 30%. Highest heat index readings up to 105 early in the evening. Saturday, mostly cloudy in the morning, then becoming partly cloudy. A chance of showers. A slight chance of thunderstorms in the morning, then a chance of thunderstorms in the afternoon. Highs in the lower 90s. Chance of rain 40%. Highest heat index readings up to 105. Saturday night, partly cloudy. A slight chance of showers and thunderstorms in the evening. Lows in the upper 70s. Sunday through Tuesday, partly cloudy. Highs in the mid-90s. Lows in the upper 70s. Highest heat index readings up to 110. 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It was partly cloudy. The temperature was 83, the dew point 74, the relative humidity was 74%, the wind southeast at 9 miles an hour, and the pressure was 29.75 inches and rising. At Camp Mabry, it was partly cloudy. The temperature was 83, the dew point 73, the relative humidity was 72%, the wind southeast at 6 miles an hour, and the pressure was 29.76 inches and steady. At Pflugerville, Taylor clear 79. The report from Lago Vista was not available. Georgetown clear 81. San Marcos clear 79. Burnett clear 81. Junction clear 82. San Antonio partly cloudy 81. Corpus Christi mostly cloudy 78. Houston mostly cloudy 81. Once again at Austin Bergstrom it was 83, and at Camp Mabry it was 83. Elsewhere across the state, College Station partly cloudy 80. Amarillo clear 86. Abilene clear 85. Dallas-Fort Worth partly cloudy 83. Your weather synopsis for South Central Texas. Moderate to heavy rainfall is forecast for today and tonight. Flooding is possible across east and south parts of South Central Texas for the time period. Chances of rain shift to the east of Interstate 35 Tuesday night into Wednesday. High temperatures stay in the 80s Tuesday before climbing into the 90s Wednesday and Thursday.
heat indices may climb into the 105 to 115 range Thursday. Your local forecast. Tonight, mostly clear this evening, then becoming partly cloudy. Lows in the lower 70s. Southeast winds around 5 miles per hour. Wednesday, mostly cloudy in the morning, then clearing. Humid with highs in the lower 90s. Southeast winds 5 to 10 miles per hour. Highest heat index readings up to 106 in the afternoon. Wednesday night, clear in the evening, then becoming partly cloudy. Humid with lows in the upper 70s. South winds 5 to 10 miles per hour. Thursday, partly cloudy in the morning, then clearing. Humid with highs in the upper 90s. South winds 10 to 15 miles per hour. Highest heat index readings up to 115. Thursday night, partly cloudy in the evening, then becoming mostly cloudy. Humid with lows around 80. Southeast winds 10 to 15 miles per hour. Highest heat index readings up to 111 early in the evening. Juneteenth, mostly cloudy in the morning, then becoming partly cloudy. A slight chance of showers and thunderstorms. Highs in the mid-90s. Highest heat index readings up to 110. Friday night, partly cloudy in the evening, then becoming mostly cloudy. A chance of showers. A chance of thunderstorms, mainly in the evening. Lows in the upper 70s. Chance of rain 30%. Highest heat index readings up to 105 early in the evening. Saturday, mostly cloudy in the morning, then becoming partly cloudy. A chance of showers. A slight chance of thunderstorms in the morning, then a chance of thunderstorms in the afternoon. Highs in the lower 90s. Chance of rain 40%. Highest heat index readings up to 105. Saturday night, partly cloudy. A slight chance of showers and thunderstorms in the evening. Lows in the upper 70s. Sunday through Tuesday, partly cloudy. Highs in the mid-90s. Lows in the upper 70s. Highest heat index readings up to 110. 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The current time is 10 p.m. Central Daylight Time. The Austin NOAA Weather Radio Roundup, at 9 p.m. at Austin Bergstrom International, it was partly cloudy. The temperature was 83, the dew point 74, the relative humidity was 74%, the wind southeast at 9 miles an hour, and the pressure was 29.75 inches and rising. At Camp Mabry, it was partly cloudy. The temperature was 83, the dew point 73, the relative humidity was 72%, the wind southeast at 6 miles an hour, and the pressure was 29.76 inches and steady. At Pflugerville, Taylor clear 79. The report from Lago Vista was not available. Georgetown clear 81. San Marcos clear 79. Burnett clear 81. Junction clear 82. San Antonio partly cloudy 81. Corpus Christi mostly cloudy 78. Houston mostly cloudy 81. Once again at Austin Bergstrom it was 83, and at Camp Mabry it was 83. Elsewhere across the state, College Station partly cloudy 80. Amarillo clear 86. Abilene clear 85. Dallas-Fort Worth partly cloudy 83. Your weather synopsis for South Central Texas. Moderate to heavy rainfall is forecast for today and tonight. Flooding is possible across east and south parts of South Central Texas for the time period. Chances of rain shift to the east of Interstate 35 Tuesday night into Wednesday. High temperatures stay in the 80s Tuesday before climbing into the 90s Wednesday and Thursday. Heat indices may climb into the 105 to 115 range Thursday. Your local forecast.

night, mostly clear this evening, then becoming partly cloudy. Lows in the lower 70s. Southeast winds around 5 miles per hour. Wednesday, mostly cloudy in the morning, then clearing. Humid with highs in the lower 90s. Southeast winds 5 to 10 miles per hour. Highest heat index readings up to 106 in the afternoon. Wednesday night, clear in the evening, then becoming partly cloudy. Humid with lows in the upper 70s. South winds 5 to 10 miles per hour. Thursday, partly cloudy in the morning, then clearing. Humid with highs in the upper 90s. South winds 10 to 15 miles per hour. Highest heat index readings up to 115. Thursday night, partly cloudy in the evening, then becoming mostly cloudy. Humid with lows around 80. Southeast winds 10 to 15 miles per hour. Highest heat index readings up to 111 early in the evening. Juneteenth, mostly cloudy in the morning, then becoming partly cloudy. A slight chance of showers and thunderstorms. Highs in the mid-90s. Highest heat index readings up to 110. Friday night, partly cloudy in the evening, then becoming mostly cloudy. A chance of showers. A chance of thunderstorms, mainly in the evening. Lows in the upper 70s. Chance of rain 30%. Highest heat index readings up to 105 early in the evening. Saturday, mostly cloudy in the morning, then becoming partly cloudy. A chance of showers. A slight chance of thunderstorms in the morning, then a chance of thunderstorms in the afternoon. Highs in the lower 90s. Chance of rain 40%. Highest heat index readings up to 105. Saturday night, partly cloudy. A slight chance of showers and thunderstorms in the evening. Lows in the upper 70s. Sunday through Tuesday, partly cloudy. Highs in the mid-90s. Lows in the upper 70s. Highest heat index readings up to 110. 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The current time is 10:05 p.m. Central Daylight Time. Your weather synopsis for South Central Texas. Moderate to heavy rainfall is forecast for today and tonight. Flooding is possible across east and south parts of South Central Texas for the time period. Chances of rain shift to the east of Interstate 35 Tuesday night into Wednesday. High temperatures stay in the 80s Tuesday before climbing into the 90s Wednesday and Thursday. Heat indices may climb into the 105 to 115 range Thursday. The Tropical Weather Outlook. For the North Atlantic, Caribbean Sea and the Gulf of America, active systems, the National Hurricane Center is issuing advisories on potential tropical cyclone 1, located over South Texas. Formation chance through 48 hours, high, 70%. Formation chance through 7 days, high, 70%. Your local forecast. Tonight, mostly clear this evening, then becoming partly cloudy. Lows in the lower 70s. Southeast winds around 5 miles per hour. Wednesday, mostly cloudy in the morning, then clearing. Humid with highs in the lower 90s. Southeast winds 5 to 10 miles per hour. Highest heat index readings up to 106 in the afternoon. Wednesday night, clear in the evening, then becoming partly cloudy. Humid with lows in the upper 70s. South winds 5 to 10 miles per hour. Thursday, partly cloudy in the morning, then clearing. Humid with highs in the upper 90s. South winds 10 to 15 miles per hour. Highest heat index readings up to 115. Thursday night, partly cloudy in the evening, then becoming mostly cloudy. Humid with lows around 80. Southeast winds 10 to 15 miles per hour. Highest heat index readings up to 111 early.

in the evening. Juneteenth, mostly cloudy in the morning, then becoming partly cloudy. A slight chance of showers and thunderstorms. Highs in the mid-90s. Highest heat index readings up to 110. Friday night, partly cloudy in the evening, then becoming mostly cloudy. A chance of showers. A chance of thunderstorms, mainly in the evening. Lows in the upper 70s. Chance of rain 30%. Highest heat index readings up to 105 early in the evening. Saturday, mostly cloudy in the morning, then becoming partly cloudy. A chance of showers. A slight chance of thunderstorms in the morning, then a chance of thunderstorms in the afternoon. Highs in the lower 90s. Chance of rain 40%. Highest heat index readings up to 105. Saturday night, partly cloudy. A slight chance of showers and thunderstorms in the evening. Lows in the upper 70s. Sunday through Tuesday, partly cloudy. Highs in the mid-90s. Lows in the upper 70s. Highest heat index readings up to 110. The coastal waters forecast from Baffin Bay to Port Aransas out 20 nautical miles. Small craft advisory in effect through Wednesday evening. Tonight, southeast winds around 5 knots, becoming northwest late this evening, then increasing to 10 to 15 knots with gusts up to 20 knots after midnight, increasing to around 20 knots with gusts up to 25 knots late. Seas 3 to 4 feet, occasionally to 5 feet. Wave detail, southeast 4 feet at 7 seconds. A chance of thunderstorms. Showers likely, mainly this evening. Wednesday, west winds around 20 knots with gusts up to 25 knots, becoming southwest 5 to 10 knots in the afternoon. Seas 2 to 4 feet, occasionally to 5 feet. Wave detail, southeast 4 feet at 7 seconds and west 2 feet at 3 seconds. A chance of showers and thunderstorms in the morning. Wednesday night, south winds 15 to 20 knots with gusts up to 25 knots. Seas 3 to 5 feet, occasionally to 6 feet, building to 5 to 6 feet, occasionally to 8 feet after midnight. Wave detail, southeast 5 feet at 8 seconds, becoming southeast 6 feet at 8 seconds. Thursday, south winds 15 to 20 knots with gusts up to 25 knots. Seas 5 to 6 feet, occasionally to 8 feet. Wave detail, southeast 6 feet at 7 seconds. Thursday night, south winds 15 to 20 knots with gusts up to 25 knots. Seas 5 to 6 feet, occasionally to 8 feet. Wave detail, southeast 6 feet at 8 seconds. Friday, southeast winds 15 to 20 knots. Seas 5 to 6 feet, occasionally to 8 feet. Wave detail, southeast 6 feet at 8 seconds. Friday night, southeast winds around 15 knots with gusts up to 20 knots. Seas around 5 feet, occasionally to 6 feet. Saturday, southeast winds 10 to 15 knots. Seas 4 to 5 feet, occasionally to 6 feet. Saturday night, southeast winds 15 to 20 knots. Seas 4 to 5 feet, occasionally to 6 feet. Sunday, south winds around 20 knots. Seas 5 to 6 feet, occasionally to 8 feet. Sunday night, south winds 20 to 25 knots. Seas 5 to 7 feet, occasionally to 9 feet. Winds and seas higher and near thunderstorms. 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The current time is 10:12 p.m. Central Daylight Time. Your weather synopsis for South Central Texas. Moderate to heavy rainfall is forecast for today and tonight. Flooding is possible across east and south parts of South Central Texas for the time period. Chances of rain shift to the east of Interstate 35 Tuesday night into Wednesday.
High temperatures stay in the 80s Tuesday before climbing into the 90s Wednesday and Thursday. Heat indices may climb into the 105 to 115 range Thursday. 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The current time is 10:13 p.m. Central Daylight Time. The Austin NOAA Weather Radio Roundup, at 10 p.m. at Austin Bergstrom International, it was partly cloudy. The temperature was 81, the dew point 74, the relative humidity was 79%, the wind southeast at 7 miles an hour, and the pressure was 29.76 inches and rising. At Camp Mabry, it was partly cloudy. The temperature was 81, the dew point 74, the relative humidity was 79%, the wind southeast at 9 miles an hour, and the pressure was 29.78 inches and rising. At Pflugerville, Taylor clear 77. The report from Lago Vista was not available. Georgetown clear 79. San Marcos clear 77. Burnett clear 79. Junction clear 78. San Antonio partly cloudy 79. Corpus Christi cloudy 78. Houston mostly cloudy 80. Once again at Austin Bergstrom it was 81, and at Camp Mabry it was 81. Elsewhere across the state, College Station clear 78. Amarillo clear 83. Abilene clear 82. Dallas-Fort Worth clear 82. Your weather synopsis for South Central Texas. Moderate to heavy rainfall is forecast for today and tonight. Flooding is possible across east and south parts of South Central Texas for the time period. Chances of rain shift to the east of Interstate 35 Tuesday night into Wednesday. High temperatures stay in the 80s Tuesday before climbing into the 90s Wednesday and Thursday. Heat indices may climb into the 105 to 115 range Thursday. Your local forecast. Tonight, mostly clear this evening, then becoming partly cloudy. Lows in the lower 70s. Southeast winds around 5 miles per hour. Wednesday, mostly cloudy in the morning, then clearing. Humid with highs in the lower 90s. Southeast winds 5 to 10 miles per hour. Highest heat index readings up to 106 in the afternoon. Wednesday night, clear in the evening, then becoming partly cloudy. Humid with lows in the upper 70s. South winds 5 to 10 miles per hour. Thursday, partly cloudy in the morning, then clearing. Humid with highs in the upper 90s. South winds 10 to 15 miles per hour. Highest heat index readings up to 115. Thursday night, partly cloudy in the evening, then becoming mostly cloudy. Humid with lows around 80. Southeast winds 10 to 15 miles per hour. Highest heat index readings up to 111 early in the evening. Juneteenth, mostly cloudy in the morning, then becoming partly cloudy. A slight chance of showers and thunderstorms. Highs in the mid-90s. Highest heat index readings up to 110. Friday night, partly cloudy in the evening, then becoming mostly cloudy. A chance of showers. A chance of thunderstorms, mainly in the evening. Lows in the upper 70s. Chance of rain 30%. Highest heat index readings up to 105 early in the evening. Saturday, mostly cloudy in the morning, then becoming partly cloudy. A chance of showers. A slight chance of thunderstorms in the morning, then a chance of thunderstorms in the afternoon. Highs in the lower 90s. Chance of rain 40%. Highest heat index readings up to 105. Saturday night, partly cloudy. A slight chance of showers and thunderstorms in the evening. Lows in the upper 70s. Sunday through Tuesday, partly cloudy. Highs in the mid-90s. Lows in the upper 70s.
highest heat index readings up to 110.

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The current time is 10:18 p.m. Central Daylight Time. The Austin NOAA Weather Radio Roundup. At 10 p.m. at Austin Bergstrom International, it was partly cloudy. The temperature was 81, the dew point 74, the relative humidity was 79%, the wind southeast at 7 miles an hour, and the pressure was 29.76 inches and rising. At Camp Mabry, it was partly cloudy. The temperature was 81, the dew point 74, the relative humidity was 79%, the wind southeast at 9 miles an hour, and the pressure was 29.78 inches and rising. At Pflugerville, Taylor clear 77. The report from Lago Vista was not available. Georgetown clear 79. San Marcos clear 77. Burnett clear 79. Junction clear 78. San Antonio partly cloudy 79. Corpus Christi cloudy 78. Houston mostly cloudy 80. Once again at Austin Bergstrom it was 81, and at Camp Mabry it was 81. Elsewhere across the state, College Station clear 78. Amarillo clear 83. Abilene clear 82. Dallas-Fort Worth clear 82. Your weather synopsis for South Central Texas. Moderate to heavy rainfall is forecast for today and tonight. Flooding is possible across east and south parts of South Central Texas for the time period. Chances of rain shift to the east of Interstate 35 Tuesday night into Wednesday. High temperatures stay in the 80s Tuesday before climbing into the 90s Wednesday and Thursday. Heat indices may climb into the 105 to 115 range Thursday. Your local forecast. Tonight, mostly clear this evening, then becoming partly cloudy. Lows in the lower 70s. Southeast winds around 5 miles per hour. Wednesday, mostly cloudy in the morning, then clearing. Humid with highs in the lower 90s. Southeast winds 5 to 10 miles per hour. Highest heat index readings up to 106 in the afternoon. Wednesday night, clear in the evening, then becoming partly cloudy. Humid with lows in the upper 70s. South winds 5 to 10 miles per hour. Thursday, partly cloudy in the morning, then clearing. Humid with highs in the upper 90s. South winds 10 to 15 miles per hour. Highest heat index readings up to 115. Thursday night, partly cloudy in the evening, then becoming mostly cloudy. Humid with lows around 80. Southeast winds 10 to 15 miles per hour. Highest heat index readings up to 111 early in the evening. Juneteenth, mostly cloudy in the morning, then becoming partly cloudy. A slight chance of showers and thunderstorms. Highs in the mid-90s. Highest heat index readings up to 110. Friday night, partly cloudy in the evening, then becoming mostly cloudy. A chance of showers. A chance of thunderstorms, mainly in the evening. Lows in the upper 70s. Chance of rain 30%. Highest heat index readings up to 105 early in the evening. Saturday, mostly cloudy in the morning, then becoming partly cloudy. A chance of showers. A slight chance of thunderstorms in the morning, then a chance of thunderstorms in the afternoon. Highs in the lower 90s. Chance of rain 40%. Highest heat index readings up to 105. Saturday night, partly cloudy. A slight chance of showers and thunderstorms in the evening. Lows in the upper 70s. Sunday through Tuesday, partly cloudy. Highs in the mid-90s. Lows in the upper 70s. Highest heat index readings up to 110. 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

gigahertz, originating from the Austin San Antonio National Weather Service Forecast Office. The current time is 10:23 p.m. Central Daylight Time. The Austin NOAA Weather Radio Roundup. At 10 p.m. at Austin Bergstrom International, it was partly cloudy. The temperature was 81, the dew point 74, the relative humidity was 79%, the wind southeast at 7 miles an hour, and the pressure was 29.76 inches and rising. At Camp Mabry, it was partly cloudy. The temperature was 81, the dew point 74, the relative humidity was 79%, the wind southeast at 9 miles an hour, and the pressure was 29.78 inches and rising. At Pflugerville, Taylor Clear 77. The report from Lago Vista was not available. Georgetown Clear 79. San Marcos Clear 77. Burnett Clear 79. Junction Clear 78. San Antonio Partly Cloudy 79. Corpus Christi Cloudy 78. Houston Mostly Cloudy 80. Once again at Austin Bergstrom it was 81, and at Camp Mabry it was 81. Elsewhere across the state, College Station Clear 78. Amarillo Clear 83. Abilene Clear 82. Dallas-Fort Worth Clear 82. Your weather synopsis for South Central Texas. Moderate to heavy rainfall is forecast for today and tonight. Flooding is possible across east and south parts of South Central Texas for the time period. Chances of rain shift to the east of Interstate 35 Tuesday night into Wednesday. High temperatures stay in the 80s Tuesday before climbing into the 90s Wednesday and Thursday. Heat indices may climb into the 105 to 115 range Thursday. Your local forecast. Tonight, mostly clear this evening, then becoming partly cloudy. Lows in the lower 70s. Southeast winds around 5 miles per hour. Wednesday, mostly cloudy in the morning, then clearing. Humid with highs in the lower 90s. Southeast winds 5 to 10 miles per hour. Highest heat index readings up to 106 in the afternoon. Wednesday night, clear in the evening, then becoming partly cloudy. Humid with lows in the upper 70s. South winds 5 to 10 miles per hour. Thursday, partly cloudy in the morning, then clearing. Humid with highs in the upper 90s. South winds 10 to 15 miles per hour. Highest heat index readings up to 115. Thursday night, partly cloudy in the evening, then becoming mostly cloudy. Humid with lows around 80. Southeast winds 10 to 15 miles per hour. Highest heat index readings up to 111 early in the evening. Juneteenth, mostly cloudy in the morning, then becoming partly cloudy. A slight chance of showers and thunderstorms. Highs in the mid-90s. Highest heat index readings up to 110. Friday night, partly cloudy in the evening, then becoming mostly cloudy. A chance of showers. A chance of thunderstorms, mainly in the evening. Lows in the upper 70s. Chance of rain 30%. Highest heat index readings up to 105 early in the evening. Saturday, mostly cloudy in the morning, then becoming partly cloudy. A chance of showers. A slight chance of thunderstorms in the morning, then a chance of thunderstorms in the afternoon. Highs in the lower 90s. Chance of rain 40%. Highest heat index readings up to 105. Saturday night, partly cloudy. A slight chance of showers and thunderstorms in the evening. Lows in the upper 70s. Sunday through Tuesday, partly cloudy. Highs in the mid-90s. Lows in the upper 70s. Highest heat index readings up to 110. 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

9. Junction clear 78. San Antonio partly cloudy 79. Corpus Christi cloudy 78. Houston mostly cloudy 80. Once again at Austin Bergstrom it was 81, and at Camp Mabry it was 81. Elsewhere across the state, College Station clear 78. Amarillo clear 83. Abilene clear 82. Dallas-Fort Worth clear 82. Your weather synopsis for South Central Texas. Moderate to heavy rainfall is forecast for today and tonight. Flooding is possible across east and south parts of South Central Texas for the time period. Chances of rain shift to the east of Interstate 35 Tuesday night into Wednesday. High temperatures stay in the 80s Tuesday before climbing into the 90s Wednesday and Thursday. Heat indices may climb into the 105 to 115 range Thursday. Your local forecast. Tonight, mostly clear this evening, then becoming partly cloudy. Lows in the lower 70s. Southeast winds around 5 miles per hour. Wednesday, mostly cloudy in the morning, then clearing. Humid with highs in the lower 90s. Southeast winds 5 to 10 miles per hour. Highest heat index readings up to 106 in the afternoon. Wednesday night, clear in the evening, then becoming partly cloudy. Humid with lows in the upper 70s. South winds 5 to 10 miles per hour. Thursday, partly cloudy in the morning, then clearing. Humid with highs in the upper 90s. South winds 10 to 15 miles per hour. Highest heat index readings up to 115. Thursday night, partly cloudy in the evening, then becoming mostly cloudy. Humid with lows around 80. Southeast winds 10 to 15 miles per hour. Highest heat index readings up to 111 early in the evening. Juneteenth, mostly cloudy in the morning, then becoming partly cloudy. A slight chance of showers and thunderstorms. Highs in the mid-90s. Highest heat index readings up to 110. Friday night, partly cloudy in the evening, then becoming mostly cloudy. A chance of showers. A chance of thunderstorms, mainly in the evening. Lows in the upper 70s. Chance of rain 30%. Highest heat index readings up to 105 early in the evening. Saturday, mostly cloudy in the morning, then becoming partly cloudy. A chance of showers. A slight chance of thunderstorms in the morning, then a chance of thunderstorms in the afternoon. Highs in the lower 90s. Chance of rain 40%. Highest heat index readings up to 105. Saturday night, partly cloudy. A slight chance of showers and thunderstorms in the evening. Lows in the upper 70s. Sunday through Tuesday, partly cloudy. Highs in the mid-90s. Lows in the upper 70s. Highest heat index readings up to 110. 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The current time is 10:32 p.m. Central Daylight Time. The Austin, NOAA Weather Radio Roundup, at 10 p.m. at Austin Bergstrom International, it was partly cloudy. The temperature was 81, the dew point 74, the relative humidity was 79%, the wind southeast at 7 miles an hour, and the pressure was 29.76 inches and rising. At Camp Mabry, it was partly cloudy. The temperature was 81, the dew point 7 southeast at 7 miles an hour, and the pressure was 29.76 inches and rising. At Camp Mabry, it was partly cloudy. The temperature was 81, the dew point 74, the relative humidity was 79%, the wind southeast at 9 miles an hour, and the pressure was 29.78 inches and rising. At Pflugerville, Taylor clear 77. The report from Lago Vista was not available. Georgetown clear 79. San Marcos clear 79.

Burnett clear 79. Junction clear 78. San Antonio partly cloudy 79. Corpus Christi cloudy 78. Houston mostly cloudy 80. Once again at Austin Bergstrom it was 81, and at Camp Mabry it was 81. Elsewhere across the state, College Station clear 78. Amarillo clear 83. Abilene clear 82. Dallas-Fort Worth clear 82. Your weather synopsis for South Central Texas. Moderate to heavy rainfall is forecast for today and tonight. Flooding is possible across east and south parts of South Central Texas for the time period. Chances of rain shift to the east of Interstate 35 Tuesday night into Wednesday. High temperatures stay in the 80s Tuesday before climbing into the 90s Wednesday and Thursday. Heat indices may climb into the 105 to 115 range Thursday. Your local forecast. Tonight, mostly clear this evening, then becoming partly cloudy. Lows in the lower 70s. Southeast winds around 5 miles per hour. Wednesday, mostly cloudy in the morning, then clearing. Humid with highs in the lower 90s. Southeast winds 5 to 10 miles per hour. Highest heat index readings up to 106 in the afternoon. Wednesday night, clear in the evening, then becoming partly cloudy. Humid with lows in the upper 70s. South winds 5 to 10 miles per hour. Thursday, partly cloudy in the morning, then clearing. Humid with highs in the upper 90s. South winds 10 to 15 miles per hour. Highest heat index readings up to 115. Thursday night, partly cloudy in the evening, then becoming mostly cloudy. Humid with lows around 80. Southeast winds 10 to 15 miles per hour. Highest heat index readings up to 111 early in the evening. Juneteenth, mostly cloudy in the morning, then becoming partly cloudy. A slight chance of showers and thunderstorms. Highs in the mid-90s. Highest heat index readings up to 110. Friday night, partly cloudy in the evening, then becoming mostly cloudy. A chance of showers. A chance of thunderstorms, mainly in the evening. Lows in the upper 70s. Chance of rain 30%. Highest heat index readings up to 105 early in the evening. Saturday, mostly cloudy in the morning, then becoming partly cloudy. A chance of showers. A slight chance of thunderstorms in the morning, then a chance of thunderstorms in the afternoon. Highs in the lower 90s. Chance of rain 40%. Highest heat index readings up to 105. Saturday night, partly cloudy. A slight chance of showers and thunderstorms in the evening. Lows in the upper 70s. Sunday through Tuesday, partly cloudy. Highs in the mid-90s. Lows in the upper 70s. Highest heat index readings up to 110. The Tropical Weather Outlook. For the North Atlantic, Caribbean Sea, and the Gulf of America, active systems, the National Hurricane Center is issuing advisories on potential Tropical Cyclone 1, located over South Texas. Formation chance through 48 hours, high, 70%. Formation chance through 7 days, high, 70%. 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The current time is 10:37 p.m. Central Daylight Time. The Austin NOAA Weather Radio Roundup. At 10 p.m. at Austin Bergstrom International, it was partly cloudy. The temperature was 81, the dew point 74, the relative humidity was 79%, the wind southeast at 7 miles an hour, and the pressure was 29.76 inches and rising. At Camp Mabry, it was partly cloudy. The temperature was 81, the dew point 74,
The relative humidity was 79%, the wind southeast at 9 miles an hour, and the pressure was 29.78 inches and rising. At Pflugerville, Taylor Clear 77. The report from Lago Vista was not available. Georgetown Clear 79. San Marcos Clear 77. Burnett Clear 79. Junction Clear 78. San Antonio Partly Cloudy 79. Corpus Christi Cloudy 78. Houston Mostly Cloudy 80. Once again at Austin Bergstrom it was 81, and at Camp Mabry it was 81. Elsewhere across the state, College Station Clear 78. Amarillo Clear 83. Abilene Clear 82. Dallas-Fort Worth Clear 82. The coastal waters forecast from Baffin Bay to Port Aransas out 20 nautical miles. Small craft advisory in effect through Wednesday evening. Tonight, southeast winds around 5 knots, becoming northwest late this evening, then increasing to 10 to 15 knots with gusts up to 20 knots after midnight, increasing to around 20 knots with gusts up to 25 knots late. Seas 3 to 4 feet, occasionally to 5 feet. Wave detail, southeast 4 feet at 7 seconds. A chance of thunderstorms. Showers likely, mainly this evening. Wednesday, west winds around 20 knots with gusts up to 25 knots, becoming southwest 5 to 10 knots in the afternoon. Seas 2 to 4 feet, occasionally to 5 feet. Wave detail, southeast 4 feet at 7 seconds and west 2 feet at 3 seconds. A chance of showers and thunderstorms in the morning. Wednesday night, south winds 15 to 20 knots with gusts up to 25 knots. Seas 3 to 5 feet, occasionally to 6 feet, building to 5 to 6 feet, occasionally to 8 feet after midnight. Wave detail, southeast 5 feet at 8 seconds, becoming southeast 6 feet at 8 seconds. Thursday, south winds 15 to 20 knots with gusts up to 25 knots. Seas 5 to 6 feet, occasionally to 8 feet. Wave detail, southeast 6 feet at 7 seconds. Thursday night, south winds 15 to 20 knots with gusts up to 25 knots. Seas 5 to 6 feet, occasionally to 8 feet. Wave detail, southeast 6 feet at 8 seconds. Friday, southeast winds 15 to 20 knots. Seas 5 to 6 feet, occasionally to 8 feet. Wave detail, southeast 6 feet at 8 seconds. Friday night, southeast winds around 15 knots with gusts up to 20 knots. Seas around 5 feet, occasionally to 6 feet. Saturday, southeast winds 10 to 15 knots. Seas 4 to 5 feet, occasionally to 6 feet. Saturday night, southeast winds 15 to 20 knots. Seas 4 to 5 feet, occasionally to 6 feet. Sunday, south winds around 20 knots. Seas 5 to 6 feet, occasionally to 8 feet. Sunday night, south winds 20 to 25 knots. Seas 5 to 7 feet, occasionally to 9 feet. Winds and seas higher and near thunderstorms. Your weather synopsis for South Central Texas. Moderate to heavy rainfall is forecast for today and tonight. Flooding is possible across east and south parts of South Central Texas for the time period. Chances of rain shift to the east of Interstate 35 Tuesday night into Wednesday. High temperatures stay in the 80s Tuesday before climbing into the 90s Wednesday and Thursday. Heat indices may climb into the 105 to 115 range Thursday. Your local forecast. Tonight, mostly clear this evening, then becoming partly cloudy. Lows in the lower 70s. Southeast winds around 5 miles per hour. Wednesday, mostly cloudy in the morning, then clearing. Humid with highs in the lower 90s. Southeast winds 5 to 10 miles per hour. Highest heat index readings up to 106 in the afternoon. Wednesday night, clear in the evening, then becoming partly cloudy. Humid with lows in the upper 70s.
South winds 5 to 10 miles per hour. Thursday, partly cloudy in the morning, then clear.

humid with highs in the upper 90s. South winds 10 to 15 miles per hour. Highest heat index readings up to 115. Thursday night, partly cloudy in the evening, then becoming mostly cloudy. Humid with lows around 80. Southeast winds 10 to 15 miles per hour. Highest heat index readings up to 111 early in the evening. Juneteenth, mostly cloudy in the morning, then becoming partly cloudy. A slight chance of showers and thunderstorms. Highs in the mid-90s. Highest heat index readings up to 110. Friday night, partly cloudy in the evening, then becoming mostly cloudy. A chance of showers. A chance of thunderstorms, mainly in the evening. Lows in the upper 70s. Chance of rain 30%. Highest heat index readings up to 105 early in the evening. Saturday, mostly cloudy in the morning, then becoming partly cloudy. A chance of showers. A slight chance of thunderstorms in the morning, then a chance of thunderstorms in the afternoon. Highs in the lower 90s. Chance of rain 40%. Highest heat index readings up to 105. Saturday night, partly cloudy. A slight chance of showers and thunderstorms in the evening. Lows in the upper 70s. Sunday through Tuesday, partly cloudy. Highs in the mid-90s. Lows in the upper 70s. Highest heat index readings up to 110. 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The current time is 10:45 p.m. Central Daylight Time. The Austin, NOAA Weather Radio Roundup, at 10 p.m. at Austin Bergstrom International, it was partly cloudy. The temperature was 81, the dew point 74, the relative humidity was 79%, the wind southeast at 7 miles an hour, and the pressure was 29.76 inches and rising. At Camp Mabry, it was partly cloudy. The temperature was 81, the dew point 74, the relative humidity was 79%, the wind southeast at 9 miles an hour, and the pressure was 29.78 inches and rising. At Pflugerville, Taylor Clear 77. The report from Lago Vista was not available. Georgetown Clear 79. San Marcos Clear 77. Vernick Clear 79. Junction Clear 78. San Antonio Partly Cloudy 79. Corpus Christi Cloudy 78. Houston Mostly Cloudy 80. Once again at Austin Bergstrom it was 81, and at Camp Mabry it was 81. Elsewhere across the state, College Station Clear 78. Amarillo Clear 83. Abilene Clear 82. Dallas-Fort Worth Clear 82. Your weather synopsis for South Central Texas. Moderate to heavy rainfall is forecast for today and tonight. Flooding is possible across east and south parts of South Central Texas for the time period. Chances of rain shift to the east of Interstate 35 Tuesday night into Wednesday. High temperatures stay in the 80s Tuesday before climbing into the 90s Wednesday and Thursday. Heat indices may climb into the 105 to 115 range Thursday. Your local forecast. Tonight, mostly clear this evening, then becoming partly cloudy. Lows in the lower 70s. Southeast winds around 5 miles per hour. Wednesday, mostly cloudy in the morning, then clearing. Humid with highs in the lower 90s. Southeast winds 5 to 10 miles per hour. Highest heat index readings up to 106 in the afternoon. Wednesday night, clear in the evening, then becoming partly cloudy. Humid with lows in the upper 70s. South winds 5 to 10 miles per hour. Thursday, partly cloudy in the morning, then clearing. Humid with highs in the upper 90s. South winds 10 to 15 miles per hour. Highest heat index readings up to 115.
Thursday night, partly cloudy in the evening, then becoming mostly cloudy. Humid with lows around 80. Southeast winds 10 to 15 miles per hour. Highest heat index readings up to 111 early in the evening. Juneteenth, mostly cloudy in the morning, then becoming partly cloudy. A slight chance of showers and thunderstorms. Highs in the mid-90s. Highest heat index readings up to 110. Friday night, partly cloudy in the evening, then becoming mostly cloudy. A chance of showers. A chance of thunderstorms, mainly in the evening. Lows in the upper 70s. Chance of rain 30%. Highest heat index readings up to 105 early in the evening. Saturday, mostly cloudy in the morning, then becoming partly cloudy. A chance of showers. A slight chance of thunderstorms in the morning, then a chance of thunderstorms in the afternoon. Highs in the lower 90s. Chance of rain 40%. Highest heat index readings up to 105. Saturday night, partly cloudy. A slight chance of showers and thunderstorms in the evening. Lows in the upper 70s. Sunday through Tuesday, partly cloudy. Highs in the mid-90s. Lows in the upper 70s. Highest heat index readings up to 110. 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The current time is 10:50 p.m. Central Daylight Time. The Austin, NOAA Weather Radio Roundup, at 10 p.m. at Austin Bergstrom International, it was partly cloudy. The temperature was 81, the dew point 74, the relative humidity was 79%, the wind southeast at 7 miles an hour, and the pressure was 29.76 inches and rising. At Camp Mabry, it was partly cloudy. The temperature was 81, the dew point 74, the relative humidity was 79%, the wind southeast at 9 miles an hour, and the pressure was 29.78 inches and rising. At Pflugerville, Taylor Clear 77. The report from Lago Vista was not available. Georgetown Clear 79. San Marcos Clear 77. Burnett Clear 79. Junction Clear 78. San Antonio Partly Cloudy 79. Corpus Christi Cloudy 78. Houston Mostly Cloudy 80. Once again at Austin Bergstrom it was 81, and at Camp Mabry it was 81. Elsewhere across the state, College Station Clear 78. Amarillo Clear 83. Abilene Clear 82. Dallas-Fort Worth Clear 82. Your weather synopsis for South Central Texas. Moderate to heavy rainfall is forecast for today and tonight. Flooding is possible across east and south parts of south central Texas for the time period. Chances of rain shift to the east of Interstate 35 Tuesday night into Wednesday. High temperatures stay in the 80s Tuesday before climbing into the 90s Wednesday and Thursday. Heat indices may climb into the 105 to 115 range Thursday. Your local forecast. Tonight, mostly clear this evening, then becoming partly cloudy. Lows in the lower 70s. Southeast winds around 5 miles per hour. Wednesday, mostly cloudy in the morning, then clearing. Humid with highs in the lower 90s. Southeast winds 5 to 10 miles per hour. Highest heat index readings up to 106 in the afternoon. Wednesday night, clear in the evening, then becoming partly cloudy. Humid with lows in the upper 70s. South winds 5 to 10 miles per hour. Thursday, partly cloudy in the morning, then clearing. Humid with highs in the upper 90s. South winds 10 to 15 miles per hour. Highest heat index readings up to 115. Thursday night, partly cloudy in the evening, then becoming mostly cloudy. Humid with lows around 80. Southeast

winds 10 to 15 miles per hour. Highest heat index readings up to 111 early in the evening. Juneteenth, mostly cloudy in the morning, then becoming partly cloudy. A slight chance of showers and thunderstorms. Highs in the mid-90s. Highest heat index readings up to 110. Friday night, partly cloudy in the evening, then becoming mostly cloudy. A chance of showers. A chance of thunderstorms, mainly in the evening. Lows in the upper 70s. Chance of rain 30%. Highest heat index readings up to 105 early in the evening. Saturday, mostly cloudy in the morning, then becoming partly cloudy. A chance of showers. A slight chance of thunderstorms in the morning, then a chance of thunderstorms in the afternoon. Highs in the lower 90s. Chance of rain 40%. Highest heat index readings up to 105. Saturday night, partly cloudy. A slight chance of showers and thunderstorms in the evening. Lows in the upper 70s. Sunday through Tuesday, partly cloudy. Highs in the mid-90s. Lows in the upper 70s. Highest heat index readings up to 110. 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The Austin NOAA Weather Radio Roundup, at 10 p.m. at Austin Bergstrom International, it was partly cloudy. The temperature was 81, the dew point 74, the relative humidity was 79%, the wind southeast at 7 miles an hour, and the pressure was 29.76 inches and rising. At Camp Mabry, it was partly cloudy. The temperature was 81, the dew point 74, the relative humidity was 79%, the wind southeast at 9 miles an hour, and the pressure was 29.78 inches and rising. At Pflugerville, Taylor clear 77. The report from Lago Vista was not available. Georgetown clear 79. San Marcos clear 77. Burnett clear 79. Junction clear 78. San Antonio partly cloudy 79. Corpus Christi cloudy 78. Houston mostly cloudy 80. Once again at Austin Bergstrom it was 81, and at Camp Mabry it was 81. Elsewhere across the state, College Station clear 78. Amarillo clear 83. Abilene clear 82. Dallas-Fort Worth clear 82. Your weather synopsis for South Central Texas. Moderate to heavy rainfall is forecast for today and tonight. Flooding is possible across east and south parts of South Central Texas for the time period. Chances of rain shift to the east of Interstate 35 Tuesday night into Wednesday. High temperatures stay in the 80s Tuesday before climbing into the 90s Wednesday and Thursday. Heat indices may climb into the 105 to 115 range Thursday. Your local forecast. Tonight, mostly clear this evening, then becoming partly cloudy. Lows in the lower 70s. Southeast winds around 5 miles per hour. Wednesday, mostly cloudy in the morning, then clearing. Humid with highs in the lower 90s. Southeast winds 5 to 10 miles per hour. Highest heat index readings up to 106 in the afternoon. Wednesday night, clear in the evening, then becoming partly cloudy. Humid with lows in the upper 70s. South winds 5 to 10 miles per hour. Thursday, partly cloudy in the morning, then clearing. Humid with highs in the upper 90s. South winds 10 to 15 miles per hour. Highest heat index readings up to 115. Thursday night, partly cloudy in the evening, then becoming mostly cloudy. Humid with lows around 80. Southeast winds 10 to 15 miles per hour. Highest heat index readings up to 111 early in the evening.
Juneteenth, mostly cloudy in the morning, then becoming partly cloudy. A slight chance of showers and thunderstorms. Highs in the mid-90s. Highest heat index readings up to 110. Friday night, partly cloudy in the evening, then becoming mostly cloudy. A chance of showers. A chance of thunderstorms, mainly in the evening. Lows in the upper 70s. Chance of rain 30%. Highest heat index readings up to 105 early in the evening. Saturday, mostly cloudy in the morning, then becoming partly cloudy. A chance of showers. A slight chance of thunderstorms in the morning, then a chance of thunderstorms in the afternoon. Highs in the lower 90s. Chance of rain 40%. Highest heat index readings up to 105. Saturday night, partly cloudy. A slight chance of showers and thunderstorms in the evening. Lows in the upper 70s. Sunday through Tuesday, partly cloudy. Highs in the mid-90s. Lows in the upper 70s. Highest heat index readings up to 110. 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The current time is 11 p.m. Central Daylight Time. The Austin NOAA Weather Radio Roundup, at 10 p.m. at Austin Bergstrom International, it was partly cloudy. The temperature was 81, the dew point 74, the relative humidity was 79%, the wind southeast at 7 miles an hour, and the pressure was 29.76 inches and rising. At Camp Mabry, it was partly cloudy. The temperature was 81, the dew point 74, the relative humidity was 79%, the wind southeast at 9 miles an hour, and the pressure was 29.78 inches and rising. At Pflugerville, Taylor Clear 77. The report from Lago Vista was not available. Georgetown Clear 79. San Marcos Clear 77. Burnett Clear 79. Junction Clear 78. San Antonio Partly Cloudy 79. Corpus Christi Cloudy 78. Houston Mostly Cloudy 80. Once again at Austin Bergstrom it was 81, and at Camp Mabry it was 81. Elsewhere across the state, College Station Clear 78. Amarillo Clear 83. Abilene Clear 82. Dallas-Fort Worth Clear 82. Your weather synopsis for South Central Texas. Moderate to heavy rainfall is forecast for today and tonight. Flooding is possible across east and south parts of South Central Texas for the time period. Chances of rain shift to the east of Interstate 35 Tuesday night into Wednesday. High temperatures stay in the 80s Tuesday before climbing into the 90s Wednesday and Thursday. Heat indices may climb into the 105 to 115 range Thursday. Your local forecast. Tonight, mostly clear this evening, then becoming partly cloudy. Lows in the lower 70s. Southeast winds around 5 miles per hour. Wednesday, mostly cloudy in the morning, then clearing. Humid with highs in the lower 90s. Southeast winds 5 to 10 miles per hour. Highest heat index readings up to 106 in the afternoon. Wednesday night, clear in the evening, then becoming partly cloudy. Humid with lows in the upper 70s. South winds 5 to 10 miles per hour. Thursday, partly cloudy in the morning, then clearing. Humid with highs in the upper 90s. South winds 10 to 15 miles per hour. Highest heat index readings up to 115. Thursday night, partly cloudy in the evening, then becoming mostly cloudy. Humid with lows around 80. Southeast winds 10 to 15 miles per hour. Highest heat index readings up to 111 early in the evening. Juneteenth, mostly cloudy in the morning, then becoming partly cloudy. A slight chance of showers and thunderstorms. Highs in the mid-90s.
Highest heat index readings up.

110. Friday night, partly cloudy in the evening, then becoming mostly cloudy. A chance of showers. A chance of thunderstorms, mainly in the evening. Lows in the upper 70s. Chance of rain 30%. Highest heat index readings up to 105 early in the evening. Saturday, mostly cloudy in the morning, then becoming partly cloudy. A chance of showers. A slight chance of thunderstorms in the morning, then a chance of thunderstorms in the afternoon. Highs in the lower 90s. Chance of rain 40%. Highest heat index readings up to 105. Saturday night, partly cloudy. A slight chance of showers and thunderstorms in the evening. Lows in the upper 70s. Sunday through Tuesday, partly cloudy. Highs in the mid-90s. Lows in the upper 70s. Highest heat index readings up to 110. 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The current time is 11:05 p.m. Central Daylight Time. Your weather synopsis for South Central Texas. Moderate to heavy rainfall is forecast for today and tonight. Flooding is possible across east and south parts of South Central Texas for the time period. Chances of rain shift to the east of Interstate 35 Tuesday night into Wednesday. High temperatures stay in the 80s Tuesday before climbing into the 90s Wednesday and Thursday. Heat indices may climb into the 105 to 115 range Thursday. Your local forecast. Tonight, mostly clear this evening, then becoming partly cloudy. Lows in the lower 70s. Southeast winds around 5 miles per hour. Wednesday, mostly cloudy in the morning, then clearing. Humid with highs in the lower 90s. Southeast winds 5 to 10 miles per hour. Highest heat index readings up to 106 in the afternoon. Wednesday night, clear in the evening, then becoming partly cloudy. Humid with lows in the upper 70s. South winds 5 to 10 miles per hour. Thursday, partly cloudy in the morning, then clearing. Humid with highs in the upper 90s. South winds 10 to 15 miles per hour. Highest heat index readings up to 115. Thursday night, partly cloudy in the evening, then becoming mostly cloudy. Humid with lows around 80. Southeast winds 10 to 15 miles per hour. Highest heat index readings up to 111 early in the evening. Juneteenth, mostly cloudy in the morning, then becoming partly cloudy. A slight chance of showers and thunderstorms. Highs in the mid-90s. Highest heat index readings up to 110. Friday night, partly cloudy in the evening, then becoming mostly cloudy. A chance of showers. A chance of thunderstorms, mainly in the evening. Lows in the upper 70s. Chance of rain 30%. Highest heat index readings up to 105 early in the evening. Saturday, mostly cloudy in the morning, then becoming partly cloudy. A chance of showers. A slight chance of thunderstorms in the morning, then a chance of thunderstorms in the afternoon. Highs in the lower 90s. Chance of rain 40%. Highest heat index readings up to 105. Saturday night, partly cloudy. A slight chance of showers and thunderstorms in the evening. Lows in the upper 70s. Sunday through Tuesday, partly cloudy. Highs in the mid-90s. Lows in the upper 70s. Highest heat index readings up to 110. The Tropical Weather Outlook. For the North Atlantic, Caribbean Sea, and the Gulf of America, active systems, the National Hurricane Center is issuing advisories on potential Tropical Cyclone 1, located over South Texas. Formation chance through 48 hours, high, 70%. Formation chance through 7 days, high, 70%.

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The current time is 11:08 p.m. Central Daylight Time. Your weather synopsis for South Central Texas. Moderate to heavy rainfall is forecast for today and tonight. Flooding is possible across east and south parts of South Central Texas for the time period. Chances of rain shift to the east of Interstate 35 Tuesday night into Wednesday. High temperatures stay in the 80s Tuesday before climbing into the 90s Wednesday and Thursday. Heat indices may climb into the 105 to 115 range Thursday. The coastal waters forecast from Baffin Bay to Port Aransas out 20 nautical miles. Small craft advisory in effect through Wednesday evening. Tonight, southeast winds around 5 knots, becoming northwest late this evening, then increasing to 10 to 15 knots with gusts up to 20 knots after midnight, increasing to around 20 knots with gusts up to 25 knots late. Seas 3 to 4 feet, occasionally to 5 feet. Wave detail, southeast 4 feet at 7 seconds. A chance of thunderstorms. Showers likely, mainly this evening. Wednesday, west winds around 20 knots with gusts up to 25 knots, becoming southwest 5 to 10 knots in the afternoon. Seas 2 to 4 feet, occasionally to 5 feet. Wave detail, southeast 4 feet at 7 seconds and west 2 feet at 3 seconds. A chance of showers and thunderstorms in the morning. Wednesday night, south winds 15 to 20 knots with gusts up to 25 knots. Seas 3 to 5 feet, occasionally to 6 feet, building to 5 to 6 feet, occasionally to 8 feet after midnight. Wave detail, southeast 5 feet at 8 seconds, becoming southeast 6 feet at 8 seconds. Thursday, south winds 15 to 20 knots with gusts up to 25 knots. Seas 5 to 6 feet, occasionally to 8 feet. Wave detail, southeast 6 feet at 7 seconds. Thursday night, south winds 15 to 20 knots with gusts up to 25 knots. Seas 5 to 6 feet, occasionally to 8 feet. Wave detail, southeast 6 feet at 8 seconds. Friday, southeast winds 15 to 20 knots. Seas 5 to 6 feet, occasionally to 8 feet. Wave detail, southeast 6 feet at 8 seconds. Friday night, southeast winds around 15 knots with gusts up to 20 knots. Seas around 5 feet, occasionally to 6 feet. Saturday, southeast winds 10 to 15 knots. Seas 4 to 5 feet, occasionally to 6 feet. Saturday night, southeast winds 15 to 20 knots. Seas 4 to 5 feet, occasionally to 6 feet. Sunday, south winds around 20 knots. Seas 5 to 6 feet, occasionally to 8 feet. Sunday night, south winds 20 to 25 knots. Seas 5 to 7 feet, occasionally to 9 feet. Winds and seas higher and near thunderstorms. Your local forecast. Tonight, mostly clear this evening, then becoming partly cloudy. Lows in the lower 70s. Southeast winds around 5 miles per hour. Wednesday, mostly cloudy in the morning, then clearing. Humid with highs in the lower 90s. Southeast winds 5 to 10 miles per hour. Highest heat index readings up to 106 in the afternoon. Wednesday night, clear in the evening, then becoming partly cloudy. Humid with lows in the upper 70s. South winds 5 to 10 miles per hour. Thursday, partly cloudy in the morning, then clearing. Humid with highs in the upper 90s. South winds 10 to 15 miles per hour. Highest heat index readings up to 115. Thursday night, partly cloudy in the evening, then becoming mostly cloudy. Humid with lows around 80. Southeast winds 10 to 15 miles per hour. Highest heat index readings up to 111 early in the evening.
Juneteenth, mostly cloudy in the morning, then becoming partly cloudy. A slight chance of showers and thunderstorms. Highs in the mid-90s. Highest heat index readings up to 110. Friday night, partly cloudy in the evening, then becoming mostly cloudy. A chance of showers. A chance of thunderstorms, mainly in the evening. Lows in the upper 70s. Chance of rain 30%. Highest heat index readings up to 105 early in the evening. Saturday, mostly cloudy in the morning, then becoming partly cloudy. A chance of showers. A slight chance of thunderstorms in the morning, then a chance of thunderstorms in the afternoon. Highs in the lower 90s. Chance of rain 40%. Highest heat index readings up to 105. Saturday night, partly cloudy. A slight chance of showers and thunderstorms in the evening. Lows in the upper 70s. Sunday through Tuesday, partly cloudy. Highs in the mid-90s. Lows in the upper 70s. Highest heat index readings up to 110. 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The current time is 11:15 p.m. Central Daylight Time. The Austin NOAA Weather Radio Roundup, at 11 p.m. at Austin Bergstrom International, it was partly cloudy. The temperature was 79, the dew point 74, the relative humidity was 84%, the wind southeast at 6 miles an hour, and the pressure was 29.78 inches and rising. At Camp Mabry, it was clear. The temperature was 80, the dew point 74, the relative humidity was 81%, the wind southeast at 3 miles an hour, and the pressure was 29.79 inches and rising. At Pflugerville, Taylor Clear 77. The report from Lago Vista was not available. Georgetown Clear 78. San Marcos Clear 76. Burnett Clear 77. Junction Clear 78. San Antonio Partly Cloudy 78. Corpus Christi Cloudy 79. Houston Light Rain and Fog were reported 79. Once again at Austin Bergstrom it was 79, and at Camp Mabry it was 80. Elsewhere across the state, College Station Clear 78. Amarillo Clear 81. Abilene Clear 80. Dallas-Fort Worth Clear 81. Your weather synopsis for South Central Texas. Moderate to heavy rainfall is forecast for today and tonight. Flooding is possible across east and south parts of South Central Texas for the time period. Chances of rain shift to the east of Interstate 35 Tuesday night into Wednesday. High temperatures stay in the 80s Tuesday before climbing into the 90s Wednesday and Thursday. Heat indices may climb into the 105 to 115 range Thursday. Your local forecast. Tonight, mostly clear this evening, then becoming partly cloudy. Lows in the lower 70s. Southeast winds around 5 miles per hour. Wednesday, mostly cloudy in the morning, then clearing. Humid with highs in the lower 90s. Southeast winds 5 to 10 miles per hour. Highest heat index readings up to 106 in the afternoon. Wednesday night, clear in the evening, then becoming partly cloudy. Humid with lows in the upper 70s. South winds 5 to 10 miles per hour. Thursday, partly cloudy in the morning, then clearing. Humid with highs in the upper 90s. South winds 10 to 15 miles per hour. Highest heat index readings up to 115. Thursday night, partly cloudy in the evening, then becoming mostly cloudy. Humid with lows around 80. Southeast winds 10 to 15 miles per hour. Highest heat index readings up to 111 early in the evening. Juneteenth, mostly cloudy in the morning, then becoming partly cloudy. A slight chance of showers and thunderstorms.

the mid-90s. Highest heat index readings up to 110. Friday night, partly cloudy in the evening, then becoming mostly cloudy. A chance of showers. A chance of thunderstorms, mainly in the evening. Lows in the upper 70s. Chance of rain 30%. Highest heat index readings up to 105 early in the evening. Saturday, mostly cloudy in the morning, then becoming partly cloudy. A chance of showers. A slight chance of thunderstorms in the morning, then a chance of thunderstorms in the afternoon. Highs in the lower 90s. Chance of rain 40%. Highest heat index readings up to 105. Saturday night, partly cloudy. A slight chance of showers and thunderstorms in the evening. Lows in the upper 70s. Sunday through Tuesday, partly cloudy. Highs in the mid-90s. Lows in the upper 70s. Highest heat index readings up to 110. 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The current time is 11:20 p.m. Central Daylight Time. The Austin NOAA Weather Radio Roundup, at 11 p.m. at Austin Bergstrom International, it was partly cloudy. The temperature was 79, the dew point 74, the relative humidity was 84%, the wind southeast at 6 miles an hour, and the pressure was 29.78 inches and rising. At Camp Mabry, it was clear. The temperature was 80, the dew point 74, the relative humidity was 81%, the wind southeast at 3 miles an hour, and the pressure was 29.79 inches and rising. At Pflugerville, Taylor clear 77. The report from Lago Vista was not available. Georgetown clear 78. San Marcos clear 76. Burnett clear 77. Junction clear 78. San Antonio partly cloudy 78. Corpus Christi cloudy 79. Houston light rain and fog were reported 79. Once again at Austin Bergstrom it was 79, and at Camp Mabry it was 80. Elsewhere across the state, College Station clear 78. Amarillo clear 81. Abilene clear 80. Dallas-Fort Worth clear 81. Your weather synopsis for South Central Texas. Moderate to heavy rainfall is forecast for today and tonight. Flooding is possible across east and south parts of South Central Texas for the time period. Chances of rain shift to the east of Interstate 35 Tuesday night into Wednesday. High temperatures stay in the 80s Tuesday before climbing into the 90s Wednesday and Thursday. Heat indices may climb into the 105 to 115 range Thursday. Your local forecast. Tonight, mostly clear this evening, then becoming partly cloudy. Lows in the lower 70s. Southeast winds around 5 miles per hour. Wednesday, mostly cloudy in the morning, then clearing. Humid with highs in the lower 90s. Southeast winds 5 to 10 miles per hour. Highest heat index readings up to 106 in the afternoon. Wednesday night, clear in the evening, then becoming partly cloudy. Humid with lows in the upper 70s. South winds 5 to 10 miles per hour. Thursday, partly cloudy in the morning, then clearing. Humid with highs in the upper 90s. South winds 10 to 15 miles per hour. Highest heat index readings up to 115. Thursday night, partly cloudy in the evening, then becoming mostly cloudy. Humid with lows around 80. Southeast winds 10 to 15 miles per hour. Highest heat index readings up to 111 early in the evening. Juneteenth, mostly cloudy in the morning, then becoming partly cloudy. A slight chance of showers and thunderstorms. Highs in the mid-90s. Highest heat index readings up to 110. Friday night, partly cloudy in the evening, then becoming mostly

a chance of showers, a chance of thunderstorms, mainly in the evening, lows in the upper 70s, chance of rain 30%, highest heat index readings up to 105 early in the evening. Saturday, mostly cloudy in the morning, then becoming partly cloudy. A chance of showers. A slight chance of thunderstorms in the morning, then a chance of thunderstorms in the afternoon. Highs in the lower 90s. Chance of rain 40%. Highest heat index readings up to 105. Saturday night, partly cloudy. A slight chance of showers and thunderstorms in the evening. Lows in the upper 70s. Sunday through Tuesday, partly cloudy. Highs in the mid-90s. Lows in the upper 70s. Highest heat index readings up to 110. 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The current time is 11:24 p.m. Central Daylight Time. The Austin NOAA Weather Radio Roundup, at 11 p.m. at Austin Bergstrom International, it was partly cloudy. The temperature was 79, the dew point 74, the relative humidity was 84%, the wind southeast at 6 miles an hour, and the pressure was 29.78 inches and rising. At Camp Mabry, it was clear. The temperature was 80, the dew point 74, the relative humidity was 81%, the wind southeast at 3 miles an hour, and the pressure was 29.79 inches and rising. At Pflugerville, Taylor clear 77. The report from Lago Vista was not available. Georgetown clear 78. San Marcos clear 76. Vernick clear 77. Junction clear 78. San Antonio partly cloudy 78. Corpus Christi cloudy 79. Houston light rain and fog were reported 79. Once again at Austin Bergstrom it was 79, and at Camp Mabry it was 80. Elsewhere across the state, College Station clear 78. Amarillo clear 81. Abilene clear 80. Dallas-Fort Worth clear 81. Your weather synopsis for South Central Texas. Moderate to heavy rainfall is forecast for today and tonight. Flooding is possible across east and south parts of South Central Texas for the time period. Chances of rain shift to the east of Interstate 35 Tuesday night into Wednesday. High temperatures stay in the 80s Tuesday before climbing into the 90s Wednesday and Thursday. Heat indices may climb into the 105 to 115 range Thursday. Your local forecast. Tonight, mostly clear this evening, then becoming partly cloudy. Lows in the lower 70s. Southeast winds around 5 miles per hour. Wednesday, mostly cloudy in the morning, then clearing. Humid with highs in the lower 90s. Southeast winds 5 to 10 miles per hour. Highest heat index readings up to 106 in the afternoon. Wednesday night, clear in the evening, then becoming partly cloudy. Humid with lows in the upper 70s. South winds 5 to 10 miles per hour. Thursday, partly cloudy in the morning, then clearing. Humid with highs in the upper 90s. South winds 10 to 15 miles per hour. Highest heat index readings up to 115. Thursday night, partly cloudy in the evening, then becoming mostly cloudy. Humid with lows around 80. Southeast winds 10 to 15 miles per hour. Highest heat index readings up to 111 early in the evening. Juneteenth, mostly cloudy in the morning, then becoming partly cloudy. A slight chance of showers and thunderstorms. Highs in the mid-90s. Highest heat index readings up to 110. Friday night, partly cloudy in the evening, then becoming mostly cloudy. A chance of showers. A chance of thunderstorms, mainly in the evening. Lows in the upper 70s.

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It was partly cloudy. The temperature was 79, the dew point 74, the relative humidity was 84%, the wind southeast at 6 miles an hour, and the pressure was 29.78 inches and rising. At Camp Mabry, it was clear. The temperature was 80, the dew point 74, the relative humidity was 81%, the wind southeast at 3 miles an hour, and the pressure was 29.79 inches and rising. At Pflugerville, Taylor clear 77. The report from Lago Vista was not available. Georgetown clear 78. San Marcos clear 76. Burnett clear 77. Junction clear 78. San Antonio partly cloudy 78. Corpus Christi cloudy 79. Houston light rain and fog were reported 79. Once again at Austin Bergstrom it was 79, and at Camp Mabry it was 80. Elsewhere across the state, College Station clear 78. Amarillo clear 81. Abilene clear 80. Dallas-Fort Worth clear 81. Your weather synopsis for South Central Texas. Moderate to heavy rainfall is forecast for today and tonight. Flooding is possible across east and south parts of South Central Texas for the time period. Chances of rain shift to the east of Interstate 35 Tuesday night into Wednesday. High temperatures stay in the 80s Tuesday before climbing into the 90s Wednesday and Thursday. Heat indices may climb into the 105 to 115 range Thursday. Your local forecast. Tonight, mostly clear this evening, then becoming partly cloudy. Lows in the lower 70s. Southeast winds around 5 miles per hour. Wednesday, mostly cloudy in the morning, then clearing. Humid with highs in the lower 90s. Southeast winds 5 to 10 miles per hour. Highest heat index readings up to 106 in the afternoon. Wednesday night, clear in the evening, then becoming partly cloudy. Humid with lows in the upper 70s. South winds 5 to 10 miles per hour. Thursday, partly cloudy in the morning, then clearing. Humid with highs in the upper 90s. South winds 10 to 15 miles per hour. Highest heat index readings up to 115. Thursday night, partly cloudy in the evening, then becoming mostly cloudy. Humid with lows around 80. Southeast winds 10 to 15 miles per hour. Highest heat index readings up to 111 early in the evening. Juneteenth, mostly cloudy in the morning, then becoming partly cloudy. A slight chance of showers and thunderstorms. Highs in the mid-90s. Highest heat index readings up to 110 in the morning, then becoming partly cloudy. A slight chance of showers and thunderstorms. Highs in the mid-90s. Highest heat index readings up to 110. Friday night, partly cloudy in the evening, then becoming mostly cloudy. A chance of showers. A chance of thunderstorms, mainly in the evening. Lows in the upper 70s. Chance of rain 30%. Highest heat index readings up to 105 early in the evening. Saturday, mostly cloudy in the morning, then becoming partly cloudy. A chance of showers. A slight chance of thunderstorms in the morning, then a chance of thunderstorms in the afternoon. Highs in the lower 90s. Chance of rain 40%. Highest heat index readings up to 105. Saturday night, partly cloudy. A slight chance of showers and thunderstorms in the evening. Lows in the upper 70s. Sunday through Tuesday, partly cloudy. Highs in the mid-90s. Lows in the upper 70s. Highest heat in

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The Austin NOAA Weather Radio Roundup. At 11 p.m. at Austin Bergstrom International, it was partly cloudy. The temperature was 79, the dew point 74, the relative humidity was 84%, the wind southeast at 6 miles an hour, and the pressure was 29.78 inches and rising. At Camp Mabry, it was clear. The temperature was 80, the dew point 74, the relative humidity was 81%, the wind southeast at 3 miles an hour, and the pressure was 29.79 inches and rising. At Pflugerville, Taylor clear 77. The report from Lago Vista was not available. Georgetown clear 78. San Marcos clear 76. Vernick clear 77. Junction clear 78. San Antonio partly cloudy 78. Corpus Christi cloudy 79. Houston light rain and fog were reported 79. Once again at Austin Bergstrom it was 79, and at Camp Mabry it was 80. Elsewhere across the state, College Station clear 78. Amarillo clear 81. Abilene clear 80. Dallas-Fort Worth clear 81. The Tropical Weather Outlook. For the North Atlantic, Caribbean Sea, and the Gulf of America, active systems, the National Hurricane Center is issuing advisories on potential Tropical Cyclone 1, located over South Texas. Formation chance through 48 hours, high, 70%. Formation chance through 7 days, high, 70%. Your weather synopsis for South Central Texas. Moderate to heavy rainfall is forecast for today and tonight. Flooding is possible across east and south parts of South Central Texas for the time period. Chances of rain shift to the east of Interstate 35 Tuesday night into Wednesday. High temperatures stay in the 80s Tuesday before climbing into the 90s Wednesday and Thursday. Heat indices may climb into the 105 to 115 range Thursday. Your local forecast. Tonight, mostly clear this evening, then becoming partly cloudy. Lows in the lower 70s. Southeast winds around 5 miles per hour. Wednesday, mostly cloudy in the morning, then clearing. Humid with highs in the lower 90s. Southeast winds 5 to 10 miles per hour. Highest heat index readings up to 106 in the afternoon. Wednesday night, clear in the evening, then becoming partly cloudy. Humid with lows in the upper 70s. South winds 5 to 10 miles per hour. Thursday, partly cloudy in the morning, then clearing. Humid with highs in the upper 90s. South winds 10 to 15 miles per hour. Highest heat index readings up to 115. Thursday night, partly cloudy in the evening, then becoming mostly cloudy. Humid with lows around 80. Southeast winds 10 to 15 miles per hour. Highest heat index readings up to 111 early in the evening. Juneteenth, mostly cloudy in the morning, then becoming partly cloudy. A slight chance of showers and thunderstorms. Highs in the mid-90s. Highest heat index readings up to 110. Friday night, partly cloudy in the evening, then becoming mostly cloudy. A chance of showers. A chance of thunderstorms, mainly in the evening. Lows in the upper 70s. Chance of rain 30%. Highest heat index readings up to 105 early in the evening. Saturday, mostly cloudy in the morning, then becoming partly cloudy. A chance of showers. A slight chance of thunderstorms in the morning, then a chance of thunderstorms in the afternoon. Highs in the lower 90s. Chance of rain 40%. Highest heat index readings up to 105. Saturday night, partly cloudy.
a slight chance of showers and thunderstorms in the evening. Lows in the upper 70s. Sunday through Tuesday, partly cloudy. Highs in the mid-90s. Lows in the upper 70s. Highest heat index readings up to 110. The coastal waters forecast from Baffin Bay to Port Aransas out 20 nautical miles. Small craft advisory in effect through Wednesday evening. Tonight, southeast winds around 5 knots, becoming northwest late this evening, then increasing to 10 to 15 knots with gusts up to 20 knots after midnight, increasing to around 20 knots with gusts up to 25 knots late. Seas 3 to 4 feet, occasionally to 5 feet. Wave detail, southeast 4 feet at 7 seconds. A chance of thunderstorms. Showers likely, mainly this evening. Wednesday, west winds around 20 knots with gusts up to 25 knots, becoming southwest 5 to 10 knots in the afternoon. Seas 2 to 4 feet, occasionally to 5 feet. Wave detail, southeast 4 feet at 7 seconds and west 2 feet at 3 seconds. A chance of showers and thunderstorms in the morning. Wednesday night, south winds 15 to 20 knots with gusts up to 25 knots. Seas 3 to 5 feet, occasionally to 6 feet, building to 5 to 6 feet, occasionally to 8 feet after midnight. Wave detail, southeast 5 feet at 8 seconds, becoming southeast 6 feet at 8 seconds. Thursday, south winds 15 to 20 knots with gusts up to 25 knots. Seas 5 to 6 feet, occasionally to 8 feet. Wave detail, southeast 6 feet at 7 seconds. Thursday night, south winds 15 to 20 knots with gusts up to 25 knots. Seas 5 to 6 feet, occasionally to 8 feet. Wave detail, southeast 6 feet at 8 seconds. Friday, southeast winds 15 to 20 knots. Seas 5 to 6 feet, occasionally to 8 feet. Wave detail, southeast 6 feet at 8 seconds. Friday night, southeast winds around 15 knots with gusts up to 20 knots. Seas around 5 feet, occasionally to 6 feet. Saturday, southeast winds 10 to 15 knots. Seas 4 to 5 feet, occasionally to 6 feet. Saturday night, southeast winds 15 to 20 knots. Seas 4 to 5 feet, occasionally to 6 feet. Sunday, south winds around 20 knots. Seas 5 to 6 feet, occasionally to 8 feet. Sunday night, south winds 20 to 25 knots. Seas 5 to 7 feet, occasionally to 9 feet. Winds and seas higher and near thunderstorms. 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The current time is 11:42 p.m. Central Daylight Time. The Austin NOAA Weather Radio Roundup, at 11 p.m. at Austin Bergstrom International, it was partly cloudy. The temperature was 79, the dew point 74, the relative humidity was 84%, the wind southeast at 6 miles an hour, and the pressure was 29.78 inches and rising. At Camp Mabry, it was clear. The temperature was 80, the dew point 74, the relative humidity was 81%, the wind southeast at 3 miles an hour, and the pressure was 29.79 inches and rising. At Pflugerville, Taylor clear 77. The report from Lago Vista was not available. Georgetown clear 78. San Marcos clear 76. Burnett clear 77. Junction clear 78. San Antonio partly cloudy 78. Corpus Christi cloudy 79. Houston light rain and fog were reported 79. Once again at Austin Bergstrom it was 79, and at Camp Mabry it was 80. Elsewhere across the state, College Station clear 78. Amarillo clear 81. Abilene clear 80. Dallas-Fort Worth clear 81.

High temperatures stay in the 80s Tuesday before climbing into the 90s Wednesday and Thursday. Heat indices may climb into the 105 to 115 range Thursday. Your local forecast. Tonight, mostly clear this evening, then becoming partly cloudy. Lows in the lower 70s. Southeast winds around 5 miles per hour. Wednesday, mostly cloudy in the morning, then clearing. Humid with highs in the lower 90s. Southeast winds 5 to 10 miles per hour. Highest heat index readings up to 106 in the afternoon. Wednesday night, clear in the evening, then becoming partly cloudy. Humid with lows in the upper 70s. South winds 5 to 10 miles per hour. Thursday, partly cloudy in the morning, then clearing. Humid with highs in the upper 90s. South winds 10 to 15 miles per hour. Highest heat index readings up to 115. Thursday night, partly cloudy in the evening, then becoming mostly cloudy. Humid with lows around 80. Southeast winds 10 to 15 miles per hour. Highest heat index readings up to 111 early in the evening. Juneteenth, mostly cloudy in the morning, then becoming partly cloudy. A slight chance of showers and thunderstorms. Highs in the mid-90s. Highest heat index readings up to 110. Friday night, partly cloudy in the evening, then becoming mostly cloudy. A chance of showers. A chance of thunderstorms, mainly in the evening. Lows in the upper 70s. Chance of rain 30%. Highest heat index readings up to 105 early in the evening. Saturday, mostly cloudy in the morning, then becoming partly cloudy. A chance of showers. A slight chance of thunderstorms in the morning, then a chance of thunderstorms in the afternoon. Highs in the lower 90s. Chance of rain 40%. Highest heat index readings up to 105. Saturday night, partly cloudy. A slight chance of showers and thunderstorms in the evening. Lows in the upper 70s. Sunday through Tuesday, partly cloudy. Highs in the mid-90s. Lows in the upper 70s. Highest heat index readings up to 110. 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The current time is 11:57 p.m. Central Daylight Time. The Austin NOAA Weather Radio Roundup, at 11 p.m. at Austin Bergstrom International, it was partly cloudy. The temperature was 79, the dew point 74, the relative humidity was 84%, the wind southeast at 6 miles an hour, and the pressure was 29.78 inches and rising. At Camp Mabry, it was clear. The temperature was 80, the dew point 74, the relative humidity was 81%, the wind southeast at 3 miles an hour, and the pressure was 29.79 inches and rising. At Pflugerville, Taylor clear 77. The report from Lago Vista was not available. Georgetown clear 78. San Marcos clear 76. Vernick clear 77. Junction clear 78. San Antonio partly cloudy 78. Corpus Christi cloudy 79. Houston light rain and fog were reported 79. Once again at Austin Bergstrom it was 79, and at Camp Mabry it was 80. Elsewhere across the state, College Station clear 78. Amarillo clear 81. Abilene clear 80. Dallas-Fort Worth clear 81. Your weather synopsis for South Central Texas. Moderate to heavy rainfall is forecast for today and tonight. Flooding is possible across east and south parts of South Central Texas for the time period. Chances of rain shift to the east of Interstate 35 Tuesday night into Wednesday. High temperatures stay in the 80s Tuesday before climbing into the 90s Wednesday and Thursday. Heat indices may climb into the 105 to 100.

15 rains Thursday. Your local forecast. Tonight, mostly clear this evening, then becoming partly cloudy. Lows in the lower 70s. Southeast winds around 5 miles per hour. Wednesday, mostly cloudy in the morning, then clearing. Humid with highs in the lower 90s. Southeast winds 5 to 10 miles per hour. Highest heat index readings up to 106 in the afternoon. Wednesday night, clear in the evening, then becoming partly cloudy. Humid with lows in the upper 70s. South winds 5 to 10 miles per hour. Thursday, partly cloudy in the morning, then clearing. Humid with highs in the upper 90s. South winds 10 to 15 miles per hour. Highest heat index readings up to 115. Thursday night, partly cloudy in the evening, then becoming mostly cloudy. Humid with lows around 80. Southeast winds 10 to 15 miles per hour. Highest heat index readings up to 111 early in the evening. Juneteenth, mostly cloudy in the morning, then becoming partly cloudy. A slight chance of showers and thunderstorms. Highs in the mid-90s. Highest heat index readings up to 110. Friday night, partly cloudy in the evening, then becoming mostly cloudy. A chance of showers. A chance of thunderstorms, mainly in the evening. Lows in the upper 70s. Chance of rain 30%. Highest heat index readings up to 105 early in the evening. Saturday, mostly cloudy in the morning, then becoming partly cloudy. A chance of showers. A slight chance of thunderstorms in the morning, then a chance of thunderstorms in the afternoon. Highs in the lower 90s. Chance of rain 40%. Highest heat index readings up to 105. Saturday night, partly cloudy. A slight chance of showers and thunderstorms in the evening. Lows in the upper 70s. Sunday through Tuesday, partly cloudy. Highs in the mid-90s. Lows in the upper 70s. Highest heat index readings up to 110. 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The current time is 12:02 a.m. Central Daylight Time. The Austin, NOAA Weather Radio Roundup, at 11 p.m. at Austin Bergstrom International, it was partly cloudy. The temperature was 79, the dew point 74, the relative humidity was 84%, the wind southeast at 6 miles an hour, and the pressure was 29.78 inches and rising. At Camp Mabry, it was clear. The temperature was 80, the dew point 74, the relative humidity was 81%, the wind southeast at 3 miles an hour, and the pressure was 29.79 inches and rising. At Pflugerville, Taylor clear 77. The report from Lago Vista was not available. Georgetown clear 78. San Marcos clear 76. Burnett clear 77. Junction clear 78. San Antonio partly cloudy 78. Corpus Christi cloudy 79. Houston light rain and fog were reported 79. Once again at Austin Bergstrom it was 79, and at Camp Mabry it was 80. Elsewhere across the state, College Station clear 78. Amarillo clear 81. Abilene clear 80. Dallas-Fort Worth clear 81. Your weather synopsis for South Central Texas. Moderate to heavy rainfall is forecast for today and tonight. Flooding is possible across east and south parts of south central Texas for the time period. Chances of rain shift to the east of Interstate 35 Tuesday night into Wednesday. High temperatures stay in the 80s Tuesday before climbing into the 90s Wednesday and Thursday. Heat indices may climb into the 105 to 115 range Thursday. Your local forecast. Tonight, mostly clear this evening, then becoming partly cloudy.
lows in the lower 70s. Southeast winds around 5 miles per hour. Wednesday, mostly cloudy in the morning, then clearing. Humid with highs in the lower 90s. Southeast winds 5 to 10 miles per hour. Highest heat index readings up to 106 in the afternoon. Wednesday night, clear in the evening, then becoming partly cloudy. Humid with lows in the upper 70s. South winds 5 to 10 miles per hour. Thursday, partly cloudy in the morning, then clearing. Humid with highs in the upper 90s. South winds 10 to 15 miles per hour. Highest heat index readings up to 115. Thursday night, partly cloudy in the evening, then becoming mostly cloudy. Humid with lows around 80. Southeast winds 10 to 15 miles per hour. Highest heat index readings up to 111 early in the evening. Juneteenth, mostly cloudy in the morning, then becoming partly cloudy. A slight chance of showers and thunderstorms. Highs in the mid-90s. Highest heat index readings up to 110. Friday night, partly cloudy in the evening, then becoming mostly cloudy. A chance of showers. A chance of thunderstorms, mainly in the evening. Lows in the upper 70s. Chance of rain 30%. Highest heat index readings up to 105 early in the evening. Saturday, mostly cloudy in the morning, then becoming partly cloudy. A chance of showers. A slight chance of thunderstorms in the morning, then a chance of thunderstorms in the afternoon. Highs in the lower 90s. Chance of rain 40%. Highest heat index readings up to 105. Saturday night, partly cloudy. A slight chance of showers and thunderstorms in the evening. Lows in the upper 70s. Sunday through Tuesday, partly cloudy. Highs in the mid-90s. Lows in the upper 70s. Highest heat index readings up to 110. The Tropical Weather Outlook. For the North Atlantic, Caribbean Sea, and the Gulf of America, active systems, the National Hurricane Center is issuing advisories on potential Tropical Cyclone 1, located over South Texas. Formation chance through 48 hours, high, 70%. Formation chance through 7 days, high, 70%. Heat advisory in effect from noon to 8 p.m. Central Daylight Time Thursday. What? Heat index values up to 110 expected. Where? A portion of South Central Texas. When? From noon to 8 p.m. Central Daylight Time Thursday. Impacts. Hot temperatures and high humidity may cause heat illnesses. Drink plenty of fluids. Stay in an air-conditioned room. Stay out of the sun. And check up on relatives and neighbors. Take extra precautions when outside. Wear lightweight and loose-fitting clothing. Try to limit strenuous activities to early morning or evening. 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To reduce risk during outdoor work, the Occupational Safety and Health Administration recommends scheduling frequent rest breaks in shaded or air-conditioned environments. Anyone overcome by heat should be moved to a cool and shaded location. Heat stroke is an emergency. 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The current time is 12:08 a.m. Central Daylight Time. Your weather synopsis for South Central Texas. Moderate to heavy rainfall is forecast for today and tonight. Flooding is possible across east and south parts of South Central Texas for the time period. Chances of rain shift to the east of Interstate 35 Tuesday night into Wednesday. High temperatures stay in the 80s Tuesday before climbing into the 90s Wednesday and Thursday. Heat indices may climb into the 105 to 115 range Thursday. The coastal waters forecast from Baffin Bay to Port Aransas out 20 nautical miles. Small craft advisory in effect.

tonight. Southeast winds around 5 knots, becoming northwest late this evening, then increasing to 10 to 15 knots with gusts up to 20 knots after midnight, increasing to around 20 knots with gusts up to 25 knots late. Seas 3 to 4 feet, occasionally to 5 feet. Wave detail, southeast 4 feet at 7 seconds. A chance of thunderstorms. Showers likely, mainly this evening. Wednesday, west winds around 20 knots with gusts up to 25 knots, becoming southwest 5 to 10 knots in the afternoon. Seas 2 to 4 feet, occasionally to 5 feet. Wave detail, southeast 4 feet at 7 seconds and west 2 feet at 3 seconds. A chance of showers and thunderstorms in the morning. Wednesday night, south winds 15 to 20 knots with gusts up to 25 knots. Seas 3 to 5 feet, occasionally to 6 feet, building to 5 to 6 feet, occasionally to 8 feet after midnight. Wave detail, southeast 5 feet at 8 seconds, becoming southeast 6 feet at 8 seconds. Thursday, south winds 15 to 20 knots with gusts up to 25 knots. Seas 5 to 6 feet, occasionally to 8 feet. Wave detail, southeast 6 feet at 7 seconds. Thursday night, south winds 15 to 20 knots with gusts up to 25 knots. Seas 5 to 6 feet, occasionally to 8 feet. Wave detail, southeast 6 feet at 8 seconds. Friday, southeast winds 15 to 20 knots. Seas 5 to 6 feet, occasionally to 8 feet. Wave detail, southeast 6 feet at 8 seconds. Friday night, southeast winds around 15 knots with gusts up to 20 knots. Seas around 5 feet, occasionally to 6 feet. Saturday, southeast winds 10 to 15 knots. Seas 4 to 5 feet, occasionally to 6 feet. Saturday night, southeast winds 15 to 20 knots. Seas 4 to 5 feet, occasionally to 6 feet. Sunday, south winds around 20 knots. Seas 5 to 6 feet, occasionally to 8 feet. Sunday night, south winds 20 to 25 knots. Seas 5 to 7 feet, occasionally to 9 feet. Winds and seas higher and near thunderstorms. Your local forecast. Tonight, mostly clear this evening, then becoming partly cloudy. Lows in the lower 70s. Southeast winds around 5 miles per hour. Wednesday, mostly cloudy in the morning, then clearing. Humid with highs in the lower 90s. Southeast winds 5 to 10 miles per hour. Highest heat index readings up to 106 in the afternoon. Wednesday night, clear in the evening, then becoming partly cloudy. Humid with lows in the upper 70s. South winds 5 to 10 miles per hour. Thursday, partly cloudy in the morning, then clearing. Humid with highs in the upper 90s. South winds 10 to 15 miles per hour. Highest heat index readings up to 115. Thursday night, partly cloudy in the evening, then becoming mostly cloudy. Humid with lows around 80. Southeast winds 10 to 15 miles per hour. Highest heat index readings up to 111 early in the evening. Juneteenth, mostly cloudy in the morning, then becoming partly cloudy. A slight chance of showers and thunderstorms. Highs in the mid-90s. Highest heat index readings up to 110. Friday night, partly cloudy in the evening, then becoming mostly cloudy. A chance of showers. A chance of thunderstorms, mainly in the evening. Lows in the upper 70s. Chance of rain 30%. Highest heat index readings up to 105 early in the evening. Saturday, mostly cloudy in the morning, then becoming partly cloudy. A chance of showers. A slight chance of thunderstorms in the morning, then a chance of thunderstorms in the afternoon. Highs in the lower 90s. Chance of rain 40%. Highest heat index readings up to 105. Saturday night, partly cloudy.
a slight chance of showers and thunderstorms in the evening. Lows in the upper 70s. Sunday through Tuesday, partly cloudy. Highs in the mid-90s. Lows in the upper 70s. Highest heat index readings up to 110. 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The Austin NOAA Weather Radio Roundup. At midnight at Austin Bergstrom International, it was partly cloudy. The temperature was 78, the dew point 74, the relative humidity was 87%, the wind southeast at 3 miles an hour, and the pressure was 29.78 inches and steady. At Camp Mabry, it was clear. The temperature was 78, the dew point 74, the relative humidity was 87%, the wind southeast at 7 miles an hour, and the pressure was 29.80 inches and rising. At Pflugerville, Taylor clear 75. The report from Lago Vista was not available. Georgetown clear 77. San Marcos clear 75. Burnett clear 76. Junction clear 76. San Antonio partly cloudy 78. Corpus Christi cloudy 79. Houston cloudy 79. Once again at Austin Bergstrom it was 78, and at Camp Mabry it was 78. Elsewhere across the state, College Station clear 77. Amarillo clear 81. Abilene clear 79. Dallas-Fort Worth clear 80. Your weather synopsis for South Central Texas. Moderate to heavy rainfall is forecast for today and tonight. Flooding is possible across east and south parts of South Central Texas for the time period. Chances of rain shift to the east of Interstate 35 Tuesday night into Wednesday. High temperatures stay in the 80s Tuesday before climbing into the 90s Wednesday and Thursday. Heat indices may climb into the 105 to 115 range Thursday. Your local forecast. Tonight, mostly clear this evening, then becoming partly cloudy. Lows in the lower 70s. Southeast winds around 5 miles per hour. Wednesday, mostly cloudy in the morning, then clearing. Humid with highs in the lower 90s. Southeast winds 5 to 10 miles per hour. Highest heat index readings up to 106 in the afternoon. Wednesday night, clear in the evening, then becoming partly cloudy. Humid with lows in the upper 70s. South winds 5 to 10 miles per hour. Thursday, partly cloudy in the morning, then clearing. Humid with highs in the upper 90s. South winds 10 to 15 miles per hour. Highest heat index readings up to 115. Thursday night, partly cloudy in the evening, then becoming mostly cloudy. Humid with lows around 80. Southeast winds 10 to 15 miles per hour. Highest heat index readings up to 111 early in the evening. Juneteenth, mostly cloudy in the morning, then becoming partly cloudy. A slight chance of showers and thunderstorms. Highs in the mid-90s. Highest heat index readings up to 110. Friday night, partly cloudy in the evening, then becoming mostly cloudy. A chance of showers. A chance of thunderstorms, mainly in the evening. Lows in the upper 70s. Chance of rain 30%. Highest heat index readings up to 105 early in the evening. Saturday, mostly cloudy in the morning, then becoming partly cloudy. A chance of showers. A slight chance of thunderstorms in the morning, then a chance of thunderstorms in the afternoon. Highs in the lower 90s. Chance of rain 40%. Highest heat index readings up to 105. Saturday night, partly cloudy. A slight chance of showers and thunderstorms in the evening. Lows in the upper 70s. Sunday through Tuesday, partly cloudy.
Highs in the

lows in the upper 70s. Highest heat index readings up to 110. Heat advisory in effect from noon to 8 p.m. Central Daylight Time Thursday. What? Heat index values up to 110 expected. Where? A portion of South Central Texas. When? From noon to 8 p.m. Central Daylight Time Thursday. Impacts. Hot temperatures and high humidity may cause heat illnesses. Drink plenty of fluids, stay in an air-conditioned room, stay out of the sun, and check up on relatives and neighbors. Take extra precautions when outside. Wear lightweight and loose-fitting clothing. Try to limit strenuous activities to early morning or evening. 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Anyone overcome by heat should be moved to a cool and shaded location. Heat stroke is an emergency. 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At midnight at Austin Bergstrom International, it was partly cloudy. The temperature was 78, the dew point 74, the relative humidity was 87%, the wind southeast at 3 miles an hour, and the pressure was 29.78 inches and steady. At Camp Mabry, it was clear. The temperature was 78, the dew point 74, the relative humidity was 87%, the wind southeast at 7 miles an hour, and the pressure was 29.80 inches and rising. At Pflugerville, Taylor clear 75. The report from Lago Vista was not available. Georgetown clear 77. San Marcos clear 75. Burnett clear 76. Junction clear 76. San Antonio partly cloudy 78. Corpus Christi cloudy 79. Houston cloudy 79. Once again at Austin Bergstrom it was 78, and at Camp Mabry it was 78. Elsewhere across the state, College Station clear 77. Amarillo clear 81. Abilene clear 79. Dallas-Fort Worth clear 80. Your weather synopsis for South Central Texas. Moderate to heavy rainfall is forecast for today and tonight. Flooding is possible across east and south parts of South Central Texas for the time period. Chances of rain shift to the east of Interstate 35 Tuesday night into Wednesday. High temperatures stay in the 80s Tuesday before climbing into the 90s Wednesday and Thursday. Heat indices may climb into the 105 to 115 range Thursday. Your local forecast. Tonight, mostly clear this evening, then becoming partly cloudy. Lows in the lower 70s. Southeast winds around 5 miles per hour. Wednesday, mostly cloudy in the morning, then clearing. Humid with highs in the lower 90s. Southeast winds 5 to 10 miles per hour. Highest heat index readings up to 106 in the afternoon. Wednesday night, clear in the evening, then becoming partly cloudy. Humid with lows in the upper 70s. South winds 5 to 10 miles per hour. Thursday, partly cloudy in the morning, then clearing. Humid with highs in the upper 90s. South winds 10 to 15 miles per hour. Highest heat index readings up to 115. Thursday night, partly cloudy in the evening, then becoming mostly cloudy. Humid with lows around 80. Southeast winds 10 to 15 miles per hour. Highest heat index readings up to 111 early in the evening. Juneteenth, mostly cloudy in the morning, then becoming partly cloudy. A slight chance of showers and thunderstorms. Highs in the mid-90s. Highest heat index readings up to 110. Friday night,

partly cloudy in the evening, then becoming mostly cloudy. A chance of showers. A chance of thunderstorms, mainly in the evening. Lows in the upper 70s. Chance of rain 30%. Highest heat index readings up to 105 early in the evening. Saturday, mostly cloudy in the morning, then becoming partly cloudy. A chance of showers. A slight chance of thunderstorms in the morning, then a chance of thunderstorms in the afternoon. Highs in the lower 90s. Chance of rain 40%. Highest heat index readings up to 105. Saturday night, partly cloudy. A slight chance of showers and thunderstorms in the evening. Lows in the upper 70s. Sunday through Tuesday, partly cloudy. Highs in the mid-90s. Lows in the upper 70s. Highest heat index readings up to 110. 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The Austin NOAA Weather Radio Roundup. At midnight at Austin Bergstrom International, it was partly cloudy. The temperature was 78, the dew point 74, the relative humidity was 87%, the wind southeast at 3 miles an hour, and the pressure was 29.78 inches and steady. At Camp Mabry, it was clear. The temperature was 78, the dew point 74, the relative humidity was 87%, the wind southeast at 7 miles an hour, and the pressure was 29.80 inches and rising. At Pflugerville, Taylor clear 75. The report from Lago Vista was not available. Georgetown clear 77. San Marcos clear 75. Vernick clear 76. Junction clear 76. San Antonio partly cloudy 78. Corpus Christi cloudy 79. Houston cloudy 79. Once again at Austin Bergstrom it was 78, and at Camp Mabry it was 78. Elsewhere across the state, College Station clear 77. Amarillo clear 81. Abilene clear 79. Dallas-Fort Worth clear 80. Your weather synopsis for South Central Texas. Moderate to heavy rainfall is forecast for today and tonight. Flooding is possible across east and south parts of south central Texas for the time period. Chances of rain shift to the east of Interstate 35 Tuesday night into Wednesday. High temperatures stay in the 80s Tuesday before climbing into the 90s Wednesday and Thursday. Heat indices may climb into the 105 to 115 range Thursday. Your local forecast. Tonight, mostly clear this evening, then becoming partly cloudy. Lows in the lower 70s. Southeast winds around 5 miles per hour. Wednesday, mostly cloudy in the morning, then clearing. Humid with highs in the lower 90s. Southeast winds 5 to 10 miles per hour. Highest heat index readings up to 106 in the afternoon. Wednesday night, clear in the evening, then becoming partly cloudy. Humid with lows in the upper 70s. South winds 5 to 10 miles per hour. Thursday, partly cloudy in the morning, then clearing. Humid with highs in the upper 90s. South winds 10 to 15 miles per hour. Highest heat index readings up to 115. Thursday night, partly cloudy in the evening, then becoming mostly cloudy. Humid with lows around 80. Southeast winds 10 to 15 miles per hour. Highest heat index readings up to 111 early in the evening. Juneteenth, mostly cloudy in the morning, then becoming partly cloudy. A slight chance of showers and thunderstorms. Highs in the mid-90s. Highest heat index readings up to 110. Friday night, partly cloudy in the evening, then becoming mostly cloudy. A chance of showers. A chance of thunderstorms, mainly in the evening.

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The current time is 12:30 a.m. Central Daylight Time. The Austin NOAA Weather Radio Roundup. At midnight at Austin Bergstrom International, it was partly cloudy. The temperature was 78, the dew point 74, the relative humidity was 87%, the wind southeast at 3 miles an hour, and the pressure was 29.78 inches and steady. At Camp Mabry, it was clear. The temperature was 78, the dew point 74, the relative humidity was 87%, the wind southeast at 7 miles an hour, and the pressure was 29.80 inches and rising. At Pflugerville, Taylor clear 75. The report from Lago Vista was not available. Georgetown clear 77. San Marcos clear 75. Burnett clear 76. Junction clear 76. San Antonio partly cloudy 78. Corpus Christi cloudy 79. Houston cloudy 79. Once again at Austin Bergstrom it was 78, and at Camp Mabry it was 78. Elsewhere across the state, College Station clear 77. Amarillo clear 81. Abilene clear 79. Dallas-Fort Worth clear 80. Your weather synopsis for South Central Texas. Moderate to heavy rainfall is forecast for today and tonight. Flooding is possible across east and south parts of South Central Texas for the time period. Chances of rain shift to the east of Interstate 35 Tuesday night into Wednesday. High temperatures stay in the 80s Tuesday before climbing into the 90s Wednesday and Thursday. Heat indices may climb into the 105 to 115 range Thursday. Your local forecast. Tonight, mostly clear this evening, then becoming partly cloudy. Lows in the lower 70s. Southeast winds around 5 miles per hour. Wednesday, mostly cloudy in the morning, then clearing. Humid with highs in the lower 90s. Southeast winds 5 to 10 miles per hour. Highest heat index readings up to 106 in the afternoon. Wednesday night, clear in the evening, then becoming partly cloudy. Humid with lows in the upper 70s. South winds 5 to 10 miles per hour. Thursday, partly cloudy in the morning, then clearing. The upper 70s. South winds 5 to 10 miles per hour. Thursday, partly cloudy in the morning, then clearing. Humid with highs in the upper 90s. South winds 10 to 15 miles per hour. Highest heat index readings up to 115. Thursday night, partly cloudy in the evening, then becoming mostly cloudy. Humid with lows around 80. Southeast winds 10 to 15 miles per hour. Highest heat index readings up to 111 early in the evening. Juneteenth, mostly cloudy in the morning, then becoming partly cloudy. A slight chance of showers and thunderstorms. Highs in the mid-90s. Highest heat index readings up to 110. Friday night, partly cloudy in the evening, then becoming mostly cloudy. A chance of showers. A chance of thunderstorms, mainly in the evening. Lows in the upper 70s. Chance of rain 30%. Highest heat index readings up to 105 early in the evening. Saturday, mostly cloudy in the morning, then becoming partly cloudy. A chance of showers. A slight chance of thunderstorms in the morning, then a chance of thunderstorms in the afternoon. Highs in the lower 90s. Chance of rain 40%. Highest heat index readings up to 105. Saturday night, partly cloudy. A slight chance of showers and thunderstorms in the evening. Lows in the upper 70s. Sunday through Tuesday, partly cloudy. Highs in the mid-90s. Lows in the upper 70s. Highest heat index readings up to 110.

heat advisory in effect from noon to 8 p.m. Central Daylight Time Thursday. What? Heat index values up to 110 expected. Where? A portion of South Central Texas. When? From noon to 8 p.m. Central Daylight Time Thursday. Impacts. Hot temperatures and high humidity may cause heat illnesses. Drink plenty of fluids. Stay in an air-conditioned room. Stay out of the sun. And check up on relatives and neighbors. Take extra precautions when outside. Wear lightweight and loose-fitting clothing. Try to limit strenuous activities to early morning or evening. 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Anyone overcome by heat should be moved to a cool and shaded location. Heat stroke is an emergency. 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At midnight at Austin Bergstrom International, it was partly cloudy. The temperature was 78, the dew point 74, the relative humidity was 87%, the wind southeast at 3 miles an hour, and the pressure was 29.78 inches and steady. At Camp Mabry, it was clear. The temperature was 78, the dew point 74, the relative humidity was 87%, the wind southeast at 7 miles an hour, and the pressure was 29.80 inches and rising. At Pflugerville, Taylor clear 75. The report from Lago Vista was not available. Georgetown clear 77. San Marcos clear 75. Vernick clear 76. Junction clear 76. San Antonio partly cloudy 78. Corpus Christi cloudy 79. Houston cloudy 79. Once again at Austin Bergstrom it was 78, and at Camp Mabry it was 78. Elsewhere across the state, College Station clear 77. Amarillo clear 81. Abilene clear 79. Dallas-Fort Worth clear 80. Your weather synopsis for South Central Texas. Moderate to heavy rainfall is forecast for today and tonight. Flooding is possible across east and south parts of South Central Texas for the time period. Chances of rain shift to the east of Interstate 35 Tuesday night into Wednesday. High temperatures stay in the 80s Tuesday before climbing into the 90s Wednesday and Thursday. Heat indices may climb into the 105 to 115 range Thursday. Your local forecast. Tonight, mostly clear this evening, then becoming partly cloudy. Lows in the lower 70s. Southeast winds around 5 miles per hour. Wednesday, mostly cloudy in the morning, then clearing. Humid with highs in the lower 90s. Southeast winds 5 to 10 miles per hour. Highest heat index readings up to 106 in the afternoon. Wednesday night, clear in the evening, then becoming partly cloudy. Humid with lows in the upper 70s. South winds 5 to 10 miles per hour. Thursday, partly cloudy in the morning, then clearing. Humid with highs in the upper 90s. South winds 10 to 15 miles per hour. Highest heat index readings up to 115. Thursday night, partly cloudy in the evening, then becoming mostly cloudy. Humid with lows around 80. Southeast winds 10 to 15 miles per hour. Highest heat index readings up to 111 early in the evening. Juneteenth, mostly cloudy in the morning, then becoming partly cloudy. A slight chance of showers and thunderstorms. Highs in the mid-90s. Highest heat index readings up to 110. Friday night, partly cloudy in the evening, then becoming mostly cloudy. A chance of showers.
a chance of thunderstorms, mainly in the evening. Lows in the upper 70s. Chance of rain 30%. Highest heat index readings up to 105 early in the evening. Saturday, mostly cloudy in the morning, then becoming partly cloudy. A chance of showers. A slight chance of thunderstorms in the morning, then a chance of thunderstorms in the afternoon. Highs in the lower 90s. Chance of rain 40%. Highest heat index readings up to 105. Saturday night, partly cloudy. A slight chance of showers and thunderstorms in the evening. Lows in the upper 70s. Sunday through Tuesday, partly cloudy. Highs in the mid-90s. Lows in the upper 70s. Highest heat index readings up to 110. The coastal waters forecast from Baffin Bay to Port Aransas out 20 nautical miles. Small craft advisory in effect through Wednesday evening. Tonight, southeast winds around 5 knots, becoming northwest late this evening, then increasing to 10 to 15 knots with gusts up to 20 knots after midnight, increasing to around 20 knots with gusts up to 25 knots late. Seas 3 to 4 feet, occasionally to 5 feet. Wave detail, southeast 4 feet at 7 seconds. A chance of thunderstorms. Showers likely, mainly this evening. Wednesday, west winds around 20 knots with gusts up to 25 knots, becoming southwest 5 to 10 knots in the afternoon. Seas 2 to 4 feet, occasionally to 5 feet. Wave detail, southeast 4 feet at 7 seconds and west 2 feet at 3 seconds. A chance of showers and thunderstorms in the morning. Wednesday night, south winds 15 to 20 knots with gusts up to 25 knots. Seas 3 to 5 feet, occasionally to 6 feet, building to 5 to 6 feet, occasionally to 8 feet after midnight. Wave detail, southeast 5 feet at 8 seconds, becoming southeast 6 feet at 8 seconds. Thursday, south winds 15 to 20 knots with gusts up to 25 knots. Seas 5 to 6 feet, occasionally to 8 feet. Wave detail, southeast 6 feet at 7 seconds. Thursday night, south winds 15 to 20 knots with gusts up to 25 knots. Seas 5 to 6 feet, occasionally to 8 feet. Wave detail, southeast 6 feet at 8 seconds. Friday, southeast winds 15 to 20 knots. Seas 5 to 6 feet, occasionally to 8 feet. Wave detail, southeast 6 feet at 8 seconds. Friday night, southeast winds around 15 knots with gusts up to 20 knots. Seas around 5 feet, occasionally to 6 feet. Saturday, southeast winds 10 to 15 knots. Seas 4 to 5 feet, occasionally to 6 feet. Saturday night, southeast winds 15 to 20 knots. Seas 4 to 5 feet, occasionally to 6 feet. Sunday, south winds around 20 knots. Seas 5 to 6 feet, occasionally to 8 feet. Sunday night, south winds 20 to 25 knots. Seas 5 to 7 feet, occasionally to 9 feet. Winds and seas higher and near thunderstorms. 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The current time is 12:44 a.m. Central Daylight Time. The Austin NOAA Weather Radio Roundup. At midnight at Austin Bergstrom International, it was partly cloudy. The temperature was 78, the dew point 74, the relative humidity was 87%, the wind southeast at 3 miles an hour, and the pressure was 29.78 inches and steady. At Camp Mabry, it was clear. The temperature was 78, the dew point 74, the relative humidity was 87%, the wind southeast at 7 miles an hour, and the pressure was 29.80 inches and rising. At Pflugerville, Taylor clear 75. The report from Lago Vista was not available.
Georgetown.

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San Marcos Clear 75. Burnett Clear 76. Junction Clear 76. San Antonio Partly Cloudy 78. Corpus Christi Cloudy 79. Houston Cloudy 79. Once again at Austin Bergstrom it was 78, and at Camp Mabry it was 78. Elsewhere across the state, College Station Clear 77. Amarillo Clear 81. Abilene Clear 79. Dallas-Fort Worth Clear 80. 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The current time is 12:45 a.m. Central Daylight Time. The Austin NOAA Weather Radio Roundup. At midnight at Austin Bergstrom International, it was partly cloudy. The temperature was 78, the dew point 74, the relative humidity was 87%, the wind southeast at 3 miles an hour, and the pressure was 29.78 inches and steady. At Camp Mabry, it was clear. The temperature was 78, the dew point 74, the relative humidity was 87%, the wind southeast at 7 miles an hour, and the pressure was 29.80 inches and rising. At Pflugerville, Taylor Clear 75. The report from Lago Vista was not available. Georgetown Clear 77. San Marcos Clear 75. Burnett Clear 76. Junction Clear 76. San Antonio Partly Cloudy 78. Corpus Christi Cloudy 79. Houston Cloudy 79. Once again at Austin Bergstrom it was 78, and at Camp Mabry it was 78. Elsewhere across the state, College Station Clear 77. Amarillo Clear 81. Abilene Clear 79. Dallas-Fort Worth Clear 80. Your weather synopsis for South Central Texas. Moderate to heavy rainfall is forecast for today and tonight. Flooding is possible across east and south parts of South Central Texas for the time period. Chances of rain shift to the east of Interstate 35 Tuesday night into Wednesday. High temperatures stay in the 80s Tuesday before climbing into the 90s Wednesday and Thursday. Heat indices may climb into the 105 to 115 range Thursday. Your local forecast. Tonight, mostly clear this evening, then becoming partly cloudy. Lows in the lower 70s. Southeast winds around 5 miles per hour. Wednesday, mostly cloudy in the morning, then clearing. Humid with highs in the lower 90s. Southeast winds 5 to 10 miles per hour. Highest heat index readings up to 106 in the afternoon. Wednesday night, clear in the evening, then becoming partly cloudy. Humid with lows in the upper 70s. South winds 5 to 10 miles per hour. Thursday, partly cloudy in the morning, then clearing. Humid with highs in the upper 90s. South winds 10 to 15 miles per hour. Highest heat index readings up to 115. Thursday night, partly cloudy in the evening, then becoming mostly cloudy. Humid with lows around 80. Southeast winds 10 to 15 miles per hour. Highest heat index readings up to 111 early in the evening. Juneteenth, mostly cloudy in the morning, then becoming partly cloudy. A slight chance of showers and thunderstorms. Highs in the mid-90s. Highest heat index readings up to 110. Friday night, partly cloudy in the evening, then becoming mostly cloudy. A chance of showers. A chance of thunderstorms, mainly in the evening. Lows in the upper 70s. Chance of rain 30%. Highest heat index readings up to 105 early in the evening. Saturday, mostly cloudy in the morning, then becoming partly cloudy. A chance of showers. A slight chance of thunderstorms in the morning, then a chance of thunderstorms in the afternoon. Highs in the lower 90s.
chance of rain 40%. Highest heat index readings up to 105. Saturday night, partly cloudy. A slight chance of showers and thunderstorms in the evening. Lows in the upper 70s. Sunday through Tuesday, partly cloudy. Highs in the mid-90s. Lows in the upper 70s. Highest heat index readings up to 110. Heat advisory in effect from noon to 8 p.m. Central Daylight Time Thursday. What? Heat index values up to 110 expected. Where? A portion of South Central Texas. When? From noon to 8 p.m. Central Daylight Time Thursday. Impacts. Hot temperatures and high humidity may cause heat illnesses. Drink plenty of fluids. Stay in an air-conditioned room. Stay out of the sun. And check up on relatives and neighbors. Take extra precautions when outside. Wear lightweight and loose-fitting clothing. Try to limit strenuous activities to early morning or evening. 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To reduce risk during outdoor work, the Occupational Safety and Health Administration recommends scheduling frequent rest breaks in shaded or air-conditioned environments. Anyone overcome by heat should be moved to a cool and shaded location. Heat stroke is an emergency. Call 911. The Tropical Weather Outlook. For the North Atlantic, Caribbean Sea, and the Gulf of America, active systems, the National Hurricane Center is issuing advisories on potential Tropical Cyclone 1, located near the Middle Texas coast. Formation chance through 48 hours, medium, 60%. Formation chance through 7 days, medium, 60%. 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The Austin NOAA Weather Radio Roundup. At midnight at Austin Bergstrom International, it was partly cloudy. The temperature was 78, the dew point 74, the relative humidity was 87%, the wind southeast at 3 miles an hour, and the pressure was 29.78 inches and steady. At Camp Mabry, it was clear. The temperature was 78, the dew point 74, the relative humidity was 87%, the wind southeast at 7 miles an hour, and the pressure was 29.80 inches and rising. At Pflugerville. Taylor clear 75. The report from Lago Vista was not available. Georgetown clear 77. San Marcos clear 75. Burnett clear 76. Junction clear 76. San Antonio partly cloudy 78. Corpus Christi cloudy 79. Houston cloudy 79. Once again at Austin Bergstrom it was 78, and at Camp Mabry it was 78. Elsewhere across the state, College Station clear 77. Amarillo clear 81. Abilene clear 79. Dallas-Fort Worth clear 80. Your weather synopsis for South Central Texas. Moderate to heavy rainfall is forecast for today and tonight. Flooding is possible across east and south parts of South Central Texas for the time period. Chances of rain shift to the east of Interstate 35 Tuesday night into Wednesday. High temperatures stay in the 80s Tuesday before climbing into the 90s Wednesday and Thursday. Heat indices may climb into the 105 to 115 range Thursday. Your local forecast. Tonight, mostly clear this evening, then becoming partly cloudy. Lows in the lower 70s. Southeast winds around 5 miles per hour. Wednesday, mostly cloudy in the morning, then clearing. Humid with highs in the lower 90s. Southeast winds 5 to 10 miles per hour. Highest heat index readings up to 106 in the afternoon. Wednesday night, clear in the evening, then becoming partly cloudy. Humid with lows in the upper 70s. South winds 5 to 10 miles per hour. Thursday,
partly

cloudy in the morning, then clearing. Humid with highs in the upper 90s. South winds 10 to 15 miles per hour. Highest heat index readings up to 115. Thursday night, partly cloudy in the evening, then becoming mostly cloudy. Humid with lows around 80. Southeast winds 10 to 15 miles per hour. Highest heat index readings up to 111 early in the evening. Juneteenth, mostly cloudy in the morning, then becoming partly cloudy. A slight chance of showers and thunderstorms. Highs in the mid-90s. Highest heat index readings up to 110. Friday night, partly cloudy in the evening, then becoming mostly cloudy. A chance of showers. A chance of thunderstorms, mainly in the evening. Lows in the upper 70s. Chance of rain 30%. Highest heat index readings up to 105 early in the evening. Saturday, mostly cloudy in the morning, then becoming partly cloudy. A chance of showers. A slight chance of thunderstorms in the morning, then a chance of thunderstorms in the afternoon. Highs in the lower 90s. Chance of rain 40%. Highest heat index readings up to 105. Saturday night, partly cloudy. A slight chance of showers and thunderstorms in the evening. Lows in the upper 70s. Sunday through Tuesday, partly cloudy. Highs in the mid-90s. Lows in the upper 70s. Highest heat index readings up to 110. 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The Austin NOAA Weather Radio Roundup. At midnight at Austin Bergstrom International, it was partly cloudy. The temperature was 78, the dew point 74, the relative humidity was 87%, the wind southeast at 3 miles an hour, and the pressure was 29.78 inches and steady. At Camp Mabry, it was clear. The temperature was 78, the dew point 74, the relative humidity was 87%, the wind southeast at 7 miles an hour, and the pressure was 29.80 inches and rising. At Pflugerville, Taylor clear 75. The report from Lago Vista was not available. Georgetown clear 77. San Marcos clear 75. Burnett clear 76. Junction clear 76. San Antonio partly cloudy 78. Corpus Christi cloudy 79. Houston cloudy 79. Once again at Austin Bergstrom it was 78, and at Camp Mabry it was 78. Elsewhere across the state, College Station clear 77. Amarillo clear 81. Abilene clear 79. Dallas-Fort Worth clear 80. Your weather synopsis for South Central Texas. Moderate to heavy rainfall is forecast for today and tonight. Flooding is possible across east and south parts of South Central Texas for the time period. Chances of rain shift to the east of Interstate 35 Tuesday night into Wednesday. High temperatures stay in the 80s Tuesday before climbing into the 90s Wednesday and Thursday. Heat indices may climb into the 105 to 115 range Thursday. Your local forecast. Tonight, mostly clear this evening, then becoming partly cloudy. Lows in the lower 70s. Southeast winds around 5 miles per hour. Wednesday, mostly cloudy in the morning, then clearing. Humid with highs in the lower 90s. Southeast winds 5 to 10 miles per hour. Highest heat index readings up to 106 in the afternoon. Wednesday night, clear in the evening, then becoming partly cloudy. Humid with lows in the upper 70s. South winds 5 to 10 miles per hour. Thursday, partly cloudy in the morning, then clearing. Humid with highs in the upper 90s. South winds 10 to 15 miles per hour.
highest heat in

index readings up to 115. Thursday night, partly cloudy in the evening, then becoming mostly cloudy. Humid with lows around 80. Southeast winds 10 to 15 miles per hour. Highest heat index readings up to 111 early in the evening. Juneteenth, mostly cloudy in the morning, then becoming partly cloudy. A slight chance of showers and thunderstorms. Highs in the mid-90s. Highest heat index readings up to 110. Friday night, partly cloudy in the evening, then becoming mostly cloudy. A chance of showers. A chance of thunderstorms, mainly in the evening. Lows in the upper 70s. Chance of rain 30%. Highest heat index readings up to 105 early in the evening. Saturday, mostly cloudy in the morning, then becoming partly cloudy. A chance of showers. A slight chance of thunderstorms in the morning, then a chance of thunderstorms in the afternoon. Highs in the lower 90s. Chance of rain 40%. Highest heat index readings up to 105. Saturday night, partly cloudy. A slight chance of showers and thunderstorms in the evening. Lows in the upper 70s. Sunday through Tuesday, partly cloudy. Highs in the mid-90s. Lows in the upper 70s. Highest heat index readings up to 110. 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The Austin NOAA Weather Radio Roundup. At midnight at Austin Bergstrom International, it was partly cloudy. The temperature was 78, the dew point 74, the relative humidity was 87%, the wind southeast at 3 miles an hour, and the pressure was 29.78 inches and steady. At Camp Mabry, it was clear. The temperature was 78, the dew point 74, the relative humidity was 87%, the wind southeast at 7 miles an hour, and the pressure was 29.80 inches and rising. At Pflugerville, Taylor clear 75. The report from Lago Vista was not available. Georgetown clear 77. San Marcos clear 75. Burnett clear 76. Junction clear 76. San Antonio partly cloudy 78. Corpus Christi cloudy 79. Houston cloudy 79. Once again at Austin Bergstrom it was 78, and at Camp Mabry it was 78. Elsewhere across the state, College Station clear 77. Amarillo clear 81. Abilene clear 79. Dallas-Fort Worth clear 80. Your weather synopsis for South Central Texas. Moderate to heavy rainfall is forecast for today and tonight. Flooding is possible across east and south parts of South Central Texas for the time period. Chances of rain shift to the east of Interstate 35 Tuesday night into Wednesday. High temperatures stay in the 80s Tuesday before climbing into the 90s Wednesday and Thursday. Heat indices may climb into the 105 to 115 range Thursday. Your local forecast. Tonight, mostly clear this evening, then becoming partly cloudy. Lows in the lower 70s. Southeast winds around 5 miles per hour. Wednesday, mostly cloudy in the morning, then clearing. Humid with highs in the lower 90s. Southeast winds 5 to 10 miles per hour. Highest heat index readings up to 106 in the afternoon. Wednesday night, clear in the evening, then becoming partly cloudy. Humid with lows in the upper 70s. South winds 5 to 10 miles per hour. Thursday, partly cloudy in the morning, then clearing. Humid with highs in the upper 90s. South winds 10 to 15 miles per hour. Highest heat index readings up to 115. Thursday night, partly cloudy in the evening, then becoming mostly cloudy.
humid with lows around 80. Southeast winds 10 to 15 miles per hour. Highest heat index readings up to 111 early in the evening. Juneteenth, mostly cloudy in the morning, then becoming partly cloudy. A slight chance of showers and thunderstorms. Highs in the mid-90s. Highest heat index readings up to 110. Friday night, partly cloudy in the evening, then becoming mostly cloudy. A chance of showers. A chance of thunderstorms, mainly in the evening. Lows in the upper 70s. Chance of rain 30%. Highest heat index readings up to 105 early in the evening. Saturday, mostly cloudy in the morning, then becoming partly cloudy. A chance of showers. A slight chance of thunderstorms in the morning, then a chance of thunderstorms in the afternoon. Highs in the lower 90s. Chance of rain 40%. Highest heat index readings up to 105. Saturday night, partly cloudy. A slight chance of showers and thunderstorms in the evening. Lows in the upper 70s. Sunday through Tuesday, partly cloudy. Highs in the mid-90s. Lows in the upper 70s. Highest heat index readings up to 110. Heat advisory in effect from noon to 8 p.m. Central Daylight Time Thursday. What? Heat index values up to 110 expected. Where? A portion of South Central Texas. When? From noon to 8 p.m. Central Daylight Time Thursday. Impacts. Hot temperatures and high humidity may cause heat illnesses. 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Take extra precautions when outside. Wear lightweight and loose-fitting clothing. Try to limit strenuous activities to early morning or evening. 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Anyone overcome by heat should be moved to a cool and shaded location. Heat stroke is an emergency. 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The current time is 1:07 a.m. Central Daylight Time. Your weather synopsis for South Central Texas. Moderate to heavy rainfall is forecast for today and tonight. Flooding is possible across east and south parts of South Central Texas for the time period. Chances of rain shift to the east of Interstate 35 Tuesday night into Wednesday. High temperatures stay in the 80s Tuesday before climbing into the 90s Wednesday and Thursday. Heat indices may climb into the 105 to 115 range Thursday. Your local forecast. Tonight, mostly clear this evening, then becoming partly cloudy. Lows in the lower 70s. Southeast winds around 5 miles per hour. Wednesday, mostly cloudy in the morning, then clearing. Humid with highs in the lower 90s. Southeast winds 5 to 10 miles per hour. Highest heat index readings up to 106 in the afternoon. Wednesday night, clear in the evening, then becoming partly cloudy. Humid with lows in the upper 70s. South winds 5 to 10 miles per hour. Thursday, partly cloudy in the morning, then clearing. Humid with highs in the upper 90s. South winds 10 to 15 miles per hour. Highest heat index readings up to 115. Thursday night, partly cloudy in the evening, then becoming mostly cloudy. Humid with lows around 80. Southeast winds 10 to 15 miles per hour. Highest heat index readings up to 111 early in the evening. Juneteenth, mostly cloudy in the morning, then becoming partly cloudy. A slight chance of showers and thunderstorms. Highs in the mid-90s. Highest heat index readings up to 110.
Friday night, partly cloudy in the

evening, then becoming mostly cloudy. A chance of showers. A chance of thunderstorms, mainly in the evening. Lows in the upper 70s. Chance of rain 30%. Highest heat index readings up to 105 early in the evening. Saturday, mostly cloudy in the morning, then becoming partly cloudy. A chance of showers. A slight chance of thunderstorms in the morning, then a chance of thunderstorms in the afternoon. Highs in the lower 90s. Chance of rain 40%. Highest heat index readings up to 105. Saturday night, partly cloudy. A slight chance of showers and thunderstorms in the evening. Lows in the upper 70s. Sunday through Tuesday, partly cloudy. Highs in the mid-90s. Lows in the upper 70s. Highest heat index readings up to 110. The coastal waters forecast from Baffin Bay to Port Aransas out 20 nautical miles. Small craft advisory in effect through Wednesday evening. Tonight, southeast winds around 5 knots, becoming northwest late this evening, then increasing to 10 to 15 knots with gusts up to 20 knots after midnight, increasing to around 20 knots with gusts up to 25 knots late. Seas 3 to 4 feet, occasionally to 5 feet. Wave detail, southeast 4 feet at 7 seconds. A chance of thunderstorms. Showers likely, mainly this evening. Wednesday, west winds around 20 knots with gusts up to 25 knots, becoming southwest 5 to 10 knots in the afternoon. Seas 2 to 4 feet, occasionally to 5 feet. Wave detail, southeast 4 feet at 7 seconds and west 2 feet at 3 seconds. A chance of showers and thunderstorms in the morning. Wednesday night, south winds 15 to 20 knots with gusts up to 25 knots. Seas 3 to 5 feet, occasionally to 6 feet, building to 5 to 6 feet, occasionally to 8 feet after midnight. Wave detail, southeast 5 feet at 8 seconds, becoming southeast 6 feet at 8 seconds. Thursday, south winds 15 to 20 knots with gusts up to 25 knots. Seas 5 to 6 feet, occasionally to 8 feet. Wave detail, southeast 6 feet at 7 seconds. Thursday night, south winds 15 to 20 knots with gusts up to 25 knots. Seas 5 to 6 feet, occasionally to 8 feet. Wave detail, southeast 6 feet at 8 seconds. Friday, southeast winds 15 to 20 knots. Seas 5 to 6 feet, occasionally to 8 feet. Wave detail, southeast 6 feet at 8 seconds. Friday night, southeast winds around 15 knots with gusts up to 20 knots. Seas around 5 feet, occasionally to 6 feet. Saturday, southeast winds 10 to 15 knots. Seas 4 to 5 feet, occasionally to 6 feet. Saturday night, southeast winds 15 to 20 knots. Seas 4 to 5 feet, occasionally to 6 feet. Sunday, south winds around 20 knots. Seas 5 to 6 feet, occasionally to 8 feet. Sunday night, south winds 20 to 25 knots. Seas 5 to 7 feet, occasionally to 9 feet. Winds and seas higher and near thunderstorms. 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The current time is 1:14 a.m. Central Daylight Time. The Austin NOAA Weather Radio Roundup, at 1 a.m. at Austin Bergstrom International, it was clear. The temperature was 77, the dew point 74, the relative humidity was 90%, the wind southeast at 5 miles an hour, and the pressure was 29.77 inches and falling. At Camp Mabry, it was mostly cloudy. The temperature was 77, the dew point 74, the relative humidity was 90%, the wind southeast at 8 miles an hour, and the pressure was 29.79 inches and falling. At Pflugerville,
Taylor clear 75. The report from Lago Vista was not available. Georgetown clear 76. San Marcos clear 74. Burnett clear 75. Junction clear 75. San Antonio partly cloudy 76. Corpus Christi partly cloudy 78. Houston cloudy 79. Once again at Austin Bergstrom it was 77, and at Camp Mabry it was 77. Elsewhere across the state, College Station clear 77. Amarillo clear 78. Abilene clear 77. Dallas-Fort Worth clear 79. The Tropical Weather Outlook. For the North Atlantic, Caribbean Sea and the Gulf of America, Active Systems, the National Hurricane Center is issuing advisories on potential Tropical Cyclone 1, located near the Middle Texas coast. Formation chance through 48 hours, medium, 60%. Formation chance through 7 days, medium, 60%. Your weather synopsis for South Central Texas. Moderate to heavy rainfall is forecast for today and tonight. Flooding is possible across east and south parts of South Central Texas for the time period. Chances of rain shift to the east of Interstate 35 Tuesday night into Wednesday. High temperatures stay in the 80s Tuesday before climbing into the 90s Wednesday and Thursday. Heat indices may climb into the 105 to 115 range Thursday. Your local forecast. Tonight, mostly clear this evening, then becoming partly cloudy. Lows in the lower 70s. Southeast winds around 5 miles per hour. Wednesday, mostly cloudy in the morning, then clearing. Humid with highs in the lower 90s. Southeast winds 5 to 10 miles per hour. Highest heat index readings up to 106 in the afternoon. Wednesday night, clear in the evening, then becoming partly cloudy. Humid with lows in the upper 70s. South winds 5 to 10 miles per hour. Thursday, partly cloudy in the morning, then clearing. Humid with highs in the upper 90s. South winds 10 to 15 miles per hour. Highest heat index readings up to 115. Thursday night, partly cloudy in the evening, then becoming mostly cloudy. Humid with lows around 80. Southeast winds 10 to 15 miles per hour. Highest heat index readings up to 111 early in the evening. Juneteenth, mostly cloudy in the morning, then becoming partly cloudy. A slight chance of showers and thunderstorms. Highs in the mid-90s. Highest heat index readings up to 110. Friday night, partly cloudy in the evening, then becoming mostly cloudy. A chance of showers. A chance of thunderstorms, mainly in the evening. Lows in the upper 70s. Chance of rain 30%. Highest heat index readings up to 105 early in the evening. Saturday, mostly cloudy in the morning, then becoming partly cloudy. A chance of showers. A slight chance of thunderstorms in the morning, then a chance of thunderstorms in the afternoon. Highs in the lower 90s. Chance of rain 40%. Highest heat index readings up to 105. Saturday night, partly cloudy. A slight chance of showers and thunderstorms in the evening. Lows in the upper 70s. Sunday through Tuesday, partly cloudy. Highs in the mid-90s. Lows in the upper 70s. Highest heat index readings up to 110. Heat advisory in effect from noon to 8 p.m. Central Daylight Time Thursday. What? Heat index values up to 110 expected. Where? A portion of South Central Texas. When? From noon to 8 p.m. Central Daylight Time Thursday. Impacts. Hot temperatures and high humidity may cause heat illnesses. 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Take extra precautions when outside. 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Try to limit strenuous activities to early morning or evening.
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It was clear. The temperature was 77, the dew point 74, the relative humidity was 90%, the wind southeast at 5 miles an hour, and the pressure was 29.77 inches and falling. At Camp Mabry, it was mostly cloudy. The temperature was 77, the dew point 74, the relative humidity was 90%, the wind southeast at 8 miles an hour, and the pressure was 29.79 inches and falling. At Pflugerville, Taylor clear 75. The report from Lago Vista was not available. Georgetown clear 76. San Marcos clear 74. Burnett clear 75. Junction clear 75. San Antonio partly cloudy 76. Corpus Christi partly cloudy 78. Houston cloudy 79. Once again at Austin Bergstrom it was 77, and at Camp Mabry it was 77. Elsewhere across the state, College Station clear 77. Amarillo clear 78. Abilene clear 77. Dallas-Fort Worth clear 79. Your weather synopsis for South Central Texas. Moderate to heavy rainfall is forecast for today and tonight. Flooding is possible across east and south parts of South Central Texas for the time period. Chances of rain shift to the east of Interstate 35 Tuesday night into Wednesday. High temperatures stay in the 80s Tuesday before climbing into the 90s Wednesday and Thursday. Heat indices may climb into the 105 to 115 range Thursday. Your local forecast. Tonight, mostly clear this evening, then becoming partly cloudy. Lows in the lower 70s. Southeast winds around 5 miles per hour. Wednesday, mostly cloudy in the morning, then clearing. Humid with highs in the lower 90s. Southeast winds 5 to 10 miles per hour. Highest heat index readings up to 106 in the afternoon. Wednesday night, clear in the evening, then becoming partly cloudy. Humid with lows in the upper 70s. South winds 5 to 10 miles per hour. Thursday, partly cloudy in the morning, then clearing. Humid with highs in the upper 90s. South winds 10 to 15 miles per hour. Highest heat index readings up to 115. Thursday night, partly cloudy in the evening, then becoming mostly cloudy. Humid with lows around 80. Southeast winds 10 to 15 miles per hour. Highest heat index readings up to 111 early in the evening. Juneteenth, mostly cloudy in the morning, then becoming partly cloudy. A slight chance of showers and thunderstorms. Highs in the mid-90s. Highest heat index readings up to 110. Friday night, partly cloudy in the evening, then becoming mostly cloudy. A chance of showers. A chance of thunderstorms, mainly in the evening. Lows in the upper 70s. Chance of rain 30%. Highest heat index readings up to 105 early in the evening. Saturday, mostly cloudy in the morning, then becoming partly cloudy. A chance of showers. A slight chance of thunderstorms in the morning, then a chance of thunderstorms in the afternoon. Highs in the lower 90s. Chance of rain 40%. Highest heat index readings up to 105. Saturday night, partly cloudy. A slight chance of showers and thunderstorms in the evening. Lows in the upper 70s. Sunday through

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Highs in the mid-90s. Lows in the upper 70s. Highest heat index readings up to 110. 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At 1 a.m. at Austin Bergstrom International, it was clear. The temperature was 77, the dew point 74, the relative humidity was 90%, the wind southeast at 5 miles an hour, and the pressure was 29.77 inches and falling. At Camp Mabry, it was mostly cloudy. The temperature was 77, the dew point 74, the relative humidity was 90%, the wind southeast at 8 miles an hour, and the pressure was 29.79 inches and falling. At Pflugerville, Taylor clear 75. The report from Lago Vista was not available. Georgetown clear 76. San Marcos clear 74. Burnett clear 75. Junction clear 75. San Antonio partly cloudy 76. Corpus Christi partly cloudy 78. Houston cloudy 79. Once again at Austin Bergstrom it was 77, and at Camp Mabry it was 77. Elsewhere across the state, College Station clear 77. Amarillo clear 78. Abilene clear 77. Dallas-Fort Worth clear 79. Your weather synopsis for South Central Texas. Moderate to heavy rainfall is forecast for today and tonight. Flooding is possible across east and south parts of South Central Texas for the time period. Chances of rain shift to the east of Interstate 35 Tuesday night into Wednesday. High temperatures stay in the 80s Tuesday before climbing into the 90s Wednesday and Thursday. Heat indices may climb into the 105 to 115 range Thursday. Your local forecast. Tonight, mostly clear this evening, then becoming partly cloudy. Lows in the lower 70s. Southeast winds around 5 miles per hour. Wednesday, mostly cloudy in the morning, then clearing. Humid with highs in the lower 90s. Southeast winds 5 to 10 miles per hour. Highest heat index readings up to 106 in the afternoon. Wednesday night, clear in the evening, then becoming partly cloudy. Humid with lows in the upper 70s. South winds 5 to 10 miles per hour. Thursday, partly cloudy in the morning, then clearing. Humid with highs in the upper 90s. South winds 10 to 15 miles per hour. Highest heat index readings up to 115. Thursday night, partly cloudy in the evening, then becoming mostly cloudy. Humid with lows around 80. Southeast winds 10 to 15 miles per hour. Highest heat index readings up to 111 early in the evening. Juneteenth, mostly cloudy in the morning, then becoming partly cloudy. A slight chance of showers and thunderstorms. Highs in the mid-90s. Highest heat index readings up to 110. Friday night, partly cloudy in the evening, then becoming mostly cloudy. A chance of showers. A chance of thunderstorms, mainly in the evening. Lows in the upper 70s. Chance of rain 30%. Highest heat index readings up to 105 early in the evening. Saturday, mostly cloudy in the morning, then becoming partly cloudy. A chance of showers. A slight chance of thunderstorms in the morning, then a chance of thunderstorms in the afternoon. Highs in the lower 90s. Chance of rain 40%. Highest heat index readings up to 105. Saturday night, partly cloudy. A slight chance of showers and thunderstorms in the evening. Lows in the upper 70s. Sunday through Tuesday, partly cloudy. Highs in the mid-90s. Lows in the upper 70s. Highest heat index readings up

temperature was 77, the dew point 74, the relative humidity was 90%, the wind southeast at 8 miles an hour, and the pressure was 29.79 inches and falling. At Pflugerville, Taylor clear 75. The report from Lago Vista was not available. Georgetown clear 76. San Marcos clear 74. Burnett clear 75. Junction clear 75. San Antonio partly cloudy 76. Corpus Christi partly cloudy 78. Houston cloudy 79. Once again at Austin Bergstrom it was 77, and at Camp Mabry it was 77. Elsewhere across the state, College Station clear 77. Amarillo clear 78. Abilene clear 77. Dallas-Fort Worth clear 79. Your weather synopsis for South Central Texas. Moderate to heavy rainfall is forecast for today and tonight. Flooding is possible across east and south parts of South Central Texas for the time period. Chances of rain shift to the east of Interstate 35 Tuesday night into Wednesday. High temperatures stay in the 80s Tuesday before climbing into the 90s Wednesday and Thursday. Heat indices may climb into the 105 to 115 range Thursday. Your local forecast. Tonight, mostly clear this evening, then becoming partly cloudy. Lows in the lower 70s. Southeast winds around 5 miles per hour. Wednesday, mostly cloudy in the morning, then clearing. Humid with highs in the lower 90s. Southeast winds 5 to 10 miles per hour. Highest heat index readings up to 106 in the afternoon. Wednesday night, clear in the evening, then becoming partly cloudy. Humid with lows in the upper 70s. South winds 5 to 10 miles per hour. Thursday, partly cloudy in the morning, then clearing. Humid with highs in the upper 90s. South winds 10 to 15 miles per hour. Highest heat cloudy in the morning, then clearing. Humid with highs in the upper 90s. South winds 10 to 15 miles per hour. Highest heat index readings up to 115. Thursday night, partly cloudy in the evening, then becoming mostly cloudy. Humid with lows around 80. Southeast winds 10 to 15 miles per hour. Highest heat index readings up to 111 early in the evening. Juneteenth, mostly cloudy in the morning, then becoming partly cloudy. A slight chance of showers and thunderstorms. Highs in the mid-90s. Highest heat index readings up to 110. Friday night, partly cloudy in the evening, then becoming mostly cloudy. A chance of showers. A chance of thunderstorms, mainly in the evening. Lows in the upper 70s. Chance of rain 30%. Highest heat index readings up to 105 early in the evening. Saturday, mostly cloudy in the morning, then becoming partly cloudy. A chance of showers. A slight chance of thunderstorms in the morning, then a chance of thunderstorms in the afternoon. Highs in the lower 90s. Chance of rain 40%. Highest heat index readings up to 105. Saturday night, partly cloudy. A slight chance of showers and thunderstorms in the evening. Lows in the upper 70s. Sunday through Tuesday, partly cloudy. Highs in the mid-90s. Lows in the upper 70s. Highest heat index readings up to 110. Heat advisory in effect from noon to 8 p.m. Central Daylight Time Thursday. What? Heat index values up to 110 expected. Where? A portion of South Central Texas. When? From noon to 8 p.m. Central Daylight Time Thursday. Impacts. Hot temperatures and high humidity may cause heat illnesses. 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Take extra precautions when outside. 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

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At 1 a.m. at Austin Bergstrom International, it was clear. The temperature was 77, the dew point 74, the relative humidity was 90%, the wind southeast at 5 miles an hour, and the pressure was 29.77 inches and falling. At Camp Mabry, it was mostly cloudy. The temperature was 77, the dew point 74, the relative humidity was 90%, the wind southeast at 8 miles an hour, and the pressure was 29.79 inches and falling. At Pflugerville, Taylor clear 75. The report from Lago Vista was not available. Georgetown clear 76. San Marcos clear 74. Burnett clear 75. Junction clear 75. San Antonio partly cloudy 76. Corpus Christi partly cloudy 78. Houston cloudy 79. Once again at Austin Bergstrom it was 77, and at Camp Mabry it was 77. Elsewhere across the state, College Station clear 77. Amarillo clear 78. Abilene clear 77. Dallas-Fort Worth clear 79. Your weather synopsis for South Central Texas. Moderate to heavy rainfall is forecast for today and tonight. Flooding is possible across east and south parts of South Central Texas for the time period. Chances of rain shift to the east of Interstate 35 Tuesday night into Wednesday. High temperatures stay in the 80s Tuesday before climbing into the 90s Wednesday and Thursday. Heat indices may climb into the 105 to 115 range Thursday. Your local forecast. Tonight, mostly clear this evening, then becoming partly cloudy. Lows in the lower 70s. Southeast winds around 5 miles per hour. Wednesday, mostly cloudy in the morning, then clearing. Humid with highs in the lower 90s. Southeast winds 5 to 10 miles per hour. Highest heat index readings up to 106 in the afternoon. Wednesday night, clear in the evening, then becoming partly cloudy. Humid with lows in the upper 70s. South winds 5 to 10 miles per hour. Thursday, partly cloudy in the morning, then clearing. Humid with highs in the upper 90s. South winds 10 to 15 miles per hour. Highest heat index readings up to 115. Thursday night, partly cloudy in the evening, then becoming mostly cloudy. Humid with lows around 80. Southeast winds 10 to 15 miles per hour. Highest heat index readings up to 111 early in the evening. Juneteenth, mostly cloudy in the morning, then becoming partly cloudy. A slight chance of showers and thunderstorms. Highs in the mid-90s. Highest heat index readings up to 110. Friday night, partly cloudy in the evening, then becoming mostly cloudy. A chance of showers. A chance of thunderstorms, mainly in the evening. Lows in the upper 70s. Chance of rain 30%. Highest heat index readings up to 105 early in the evening. Saturday, mostly cloudy in the morning, then becoming partly cloudy. A chance of showers. A slight chance of thunderstorms in the morning, then a chance of thunderstorms in the afternoon. Highs in the lower 90s. Chance of rain 40%. Highest heat index readings up to 105. Saturday night, partly cloudy. A slight chance of showers and thunderstorms in the evening. Lows in the upper 70s.
Sunday through Tuesday, partly cloudy. Highs in the mid-90s. Lows in the upper 70s. Highest heat index readings up to 110. The coastal waters forecast from Baffin Bay to Port Aransas out 20 nautical miles. Small craft advisory in effect through Wednesday evening. Tonight, southeast winds around 5 knots, becoming northwest late this evening, then increasing to 10 to 15 knots with gusts up to 20 knots after midnight, increasing to around 20 knots with gusts up to 25 knots late. Seas 3 to 4 feet, occasionally to 5 feet. Wave detail, southeast 4 feet at 7 seconds. A chance of thunderstorms. Showers likely, mainly this evening. Wednesday, west winds around 20 knots with gusts up to 25 knots, becoming southwest 5 to 10 knots in the afternoon. Seas 2 to 4 feet, occasionally to 5 feet. Wave detail, southeast 4 feet at 7 seconds and west 2 feet at 3 seconds. A chance of showers and thunderstorms in the morning. Wednesday night, south winds 15 to 20 knots with gusts up to 25 knots. Seas 3 to 5 feet, occasionally to 6 feet, building to 5 to 6 feet, occasionally to 8 feet after midnight. Wave detail, southeast 5 feet at 8 seconds, becoming southeast 6 feet at 8 seconds. Thursday, south winds 15 to 20 knots with gusts up to 25 knots. Seas 5 to 6 feet, occasionally to 8 feet. Wave detail, southeast 6 feet at 7 seconds. Thursday night, south winds 15 to 20 knots with gusts up to 25 knots. Seas 5 to 6 feet, occasionally to 8 feet. Wave detail, southeast 6 feet at 8 seconds. Friday, southeast winds 15 to 20 knots. Seas 5 to 6 feet, occasionally to 8 feet. Wave detail, southeast 6 feet at 8 seconds. Friday night, southeast winds around 15 knots with gusts up to 20 knots. Seas around 5 feet, occasionally to 6 feet. Saturday, southeast winds 10 to 15 knots. Seas 4 to 5 feet, occasionally to 6 feet. Saturday night, southeast winds 15 to 20 knots. Seas 4 to 5 feet, occasionally to 6 feet. Sunday, south winds around 20 knots. Seas 5 to 6 feet, occasionally to 8 feet. Sunday night, south winds 20 to 25 knots. Seas 5 to 7 feet, occasionally to 9 feet. Winds and seas higher and near thunderstorms. 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The current time is 1:43 a.m. Central Daylight Time. The Tropical Weather Outlook. For the North Atlantic, Caribbean Sea and the Gulf of America, active systems, the National Hurricane Center is issuing advisories on potential tropical cyclone 1, located near the middle Texas coast. Formation chance through 48 hours, medium, 60%. 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The Austin, NOAA Weather Radio Roundup, at 1 a.m. at Austin Bergstrom International, it was clear. The temperature was 77, the dew point 74, the relative humidity was 90%, the wind southeast at 5 miles an hour, and the pressure was 29.77 inches and falling. At Camp Mabry, it was mostly cloudy. The temperature was 77, the dew point 74, the relative humidity was 90%, the wind southeast at 8 miles an hour, and the pressure was 29.79 inches and falling. At Pflugerville, Taylor clear 75. The report from Lago Vista was not available. Georgetown clear 76. San Marcos clear 74. Burnett clear 75. Junction clear 75. San Antonio partly cloudy 76. Corpus Christi partly cloudy 78. Houston cloudy 79.
once again at Austin Berg.

Spectrum, it was 77, and at Camp Mabry, it was 77. Elsewhere across the state, College Station clear 77. Amarillo clear 78. Abilene clear 77. Dallas-Fort Worth clear 79. Your weather synopsis for South Central Texas. Moderate to heavy rainfall is forecast for today and tonight. Flooding is possible across east and south parts of South Central Texas for the time period. Chances of rain shift to the east of Interstate 35 Tuesday night into Wednesday. High temperatures stay in the 80s Tuesday before climbing into the 90s Wednesday and Thursday. Heat indices may climb into the 105 to 115 range Thursday. Your local forecast. Tonight, mostly clear this evening, then becoming partly cloudy. Lows in the lower 70s. Southeast winds around 5 miles per hour. Wednesday, mostly cloudy in the morning, then clearing. Humid with highs in the lower 90s. Southeast winds 5 to 10 miles per hour. Highest heat index readings up to 106 in the afternoon. Wednesday night, clear in the evening, then becoming partly cloudy. Humid with lows in the upper 70s. South winds 5 to 10 miles per hour. Thursday, partly cloudy in the morning, then clearing. Humid with highs in the upper 90s. South winds 10 to 15 miles per hour. Highest heat index readings up to 115. Thursday night, partly cloudy in the evening, then becoming mostly cloudy. Humid with lows around 80. Southeast winds 10 to 15 miles per hour. Highest heat index readings up to 111 early in the evening. Juneteenth, mostly cloudy in the morning, then becoming partly cloudy. A slight chance of showers and thunderstorms. Highs in the mid-90s. Highest heat index readings up to 110. Friday night, partly cloudy in the evening, then becoming mostly cloudy. A chance of showers. A chance of thunderstorms, mainly in the evening. Lows in the upper 70s. Chance of rain 30%. Highest heat index readings up to 105 early in the evening. Saturday, mostly cloudy in the morning, then becoming partly cloudy. A chance of showers. A slight chance of thunderstorms in the morning, then a chance of thunderstorms in the afternoon. Highs in the lower 90s. Chance of rain 40%. Highest heat index readings up to 105. Saturday night, partly cloudy. A slight chance of showers and thunderstorms in the evening. Lows in the upper 70s. Sunday through Tuesday, partly cloudy. Highs in the mid-90s. Lows in the upper 70s. Highest heat index readings up to 110. 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Heat advisory in effect from noon to 8 p.m. Central Daylight Time Thursday. What? Heat index values up to 110 expected. Where? A portion of South Central Texas. When? From noon to 8 p.m. Central Daylight Time Thursday. Impacts. Hot temperatures and high humidity may cause heat illnesses. Drink plenty of fluids. Stay in an air-conditioned room. 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And check up on relatives and neighbors. 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Anyone overcome by heat should be moved to a cool and shaded location. Heat stroke is an emergency. 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The current time is 1:50 a.m. Central Daylight Time. The Austin, NOAA Weather Radio Roundup, at 1 a.m. at Austin Bergstrom International, it was clear. The temperature was 77,

a dew point 74. The relative humidity was 90%, the wind southeast at 5 miles an hour, and the pressure was 29.77 inches and falling. At Camp Mabry, it was mostly cloudy. The temperature was 77, the dew point 74. The relative humidity was 90%, the wind southeast at 8 miles an hour, and the pressure was 29.79 inches and falling. At Pflugerville, Taylor clear 75. The report from Lago Vista was not available. Georgetown clear 76. San Marcos clear 74. Burnett clear 75. Junction clear 75. San Antonio partly cloudy 76. Corpus Christi partly cloudy 78. Houston cloudy 79. Once again at Austin Bergstrom it was 77, and at Camp Mabry it was 77. Elsewhere across the state, College Station clear 77. Amarillo clear 78. Abilene clear 77. Dallas-Fort Worth clear 79. Your weather synopsis for South Central Texas. Moderate to heavy rainfall is forecast for today and tonight. Flooding is possible across east and south parts of South Central Texas for the time period. Chances of rain shift to the east of Interstate 35 Tuesday night into Wednesday. High temperatures stay in the 80s Tuesday before climbing into the 90s Wednesday and Thursday. Heat indices may climb into the 105 to 115 range Thursday. Your local forecast. Extreme heat warning in effect from noon to 8 p.m. Central Daylight Time Thursday. Rest of tonight, partly cloudy. Near steady temperature in the mid-70s. Southeast winds around 5 miles per hour. Wednesday, mostly cloudy in the morning, then clearing. Highs in the lower 90s. East winds around 5 miles per hour. Highest heat index readings up to 106 in the afternoon. Wednesday night, clear in the evening, then becoming partly cloudy. Lows in the upper 70s. South winds 5 to 10 miles per hour with gusts up to 20 miles per hour. Thursday, mostly cloudy in the morning, then becoming partly cloudy. Humid with highs in the upper 90s. South winds 10 to 15 miles per hour with gusts up to 25 miles per hour. Highest heat index readings up to 113. Thursday night, partly cloudy in the evening, then becoming mostly cloudy. Humid with lows around 80. Southeast winds 10 to 15 miles per hour with gusts up to 25 miles per hour. Highest heat index readings up to 111 early in the evening. Juneteenth, mostly cloudy in the morning, then partly cloudy with a slight chance of showers and thunderstorms in the afternoon. Highs in the mid-90s. Highest heat index readings up to 110. Friday night and Saturday, mostly cloudy with a chance of showers and thunderstorms. Lows in the upper 70s. Highs in the lower 90s. Chance of rain 50%. Highest heat index readings up to 105. Saturday night, partly cloudy with a slight chance of showers and thunderstorms in the evening, then mostly cloudy after midnight. Lows in the upper 70s. Sunday through Monday night, partly cloudy. Highs in the mid-90s. Lows in the upper 70s. Highest heat index readings up to 110. Tuesday, partly cloudy in the morning, then mostly sunny with a slight chance of showers and thunderstorms in the afternoon. Highs in the mid-90s. Highest heat index readings up to 110. 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The Austin NOAA Weather Radio Roundup. At 1 a.m. at Austin Bergstrom International, it was clear. The temperature was 77, the dew point 74, the relative humidity was 90%, the wind southeast at 5 miles an hour, and the pressure was 29.77 inches.

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The current time is 2:06 a.m. Central Daylight Time. Your weather synopsis for South Central Texas. Moderate to heavy rainfall is forecast for today and tonight. Flooding is possible across east and south parts of South Central Texas for the time period. Chances of rain shift to the east of Interstate 35 Tuesday night into Wednesday. High temperatures stay in the 80s Tuesday before climbing into the 90s Wednesday and Thursday. Heat indices may climb into the 105 to 115 range Thursday. Your local forecast. Extreme heat warning in effect from noon to 8 p.m. Central Daylight Time Thursday. Rest of tonight, partly cloudy. Near steady temperature in the mid-70s. Southeast winds around 5 miles per hour. Wednesday, mostly cloudy in the morning, then clearing. Highs in the lower 90s. East winds around 5 miles per hour. Highest heat index readings up to 106 in the afternoon. Wednesday night, clear in the evening, then becoming partly cloudy. Lows in the upper 70s. South winds 5 to 10 miles per hour with gusts up to 20 miles per hour. Thursday, mostly cloudy in the morning, then becoming partly cloudy. Humid with highs in the upper 90s. South winds 10 to 15 miles per hour with gusts up to 25 miles per hour. Highest heat index readings up to 113. Thursday night, partly cloudy in the evening, then becoming mostly cloudy. Humid with lows around 80. Southeast winds 10 to 15 miles per hour with gusts up to 25 miles per hour. Highest heat index readings up to 111 early in the evening. Juneteenth, mostly cloudy in the morning, then partly cloudy with a slight chance of showers and thunderstorms in the afternoon. Highs in the mid-90s. Highest heat index readings up to 110. Friday night and Saturday, mostly cloudy with a chance of showers and thunderstorms. Lows in the upper 70s. Highs in the lower 90s. Chance of rain 50%. Highest heat index readings up to 105. Saturday night, partly cloudy with a slight chance of showers and thunderstorms in the evening, then mostly cloudy after midnight. Lows in the upper 70s. Sunday through Monday night, partly cloudy. Highs in the mid-90s. Lows in the upper 70s. Highest heat index readings up to 110. Tuesday, partly cloudy in the morning, then mostly sunny with a slight chance of showers and thunderstorms in the afternoon. Highs in the mid-90s. Highest heat index readings up to 110. The coastal waters forecast from Baffin Bay to Port Aransas out 20 nautical miles. Small craft advisory in effect through Wednesday evening. Tonight, southeast winds around 5 knots, becoming northwest late this evening, then increasing to 10 to 15 knots with gusts up to 20 knots after midnight, increasing to around 20 knots with gusts up to 25 knots late. Seas 3 to 4 feet, occasionally to 5 feet. Wave detail, southeast 4 feet at 7 seconds. A chance of thunderstorms. Showers likely, mainly this evening. Wednesday, west winds around 20 knots with gusts up to 25 knots, becoming southwest 5 to 10 knots in the afternoon. Seas 2 to 4 feet, occasionally to 5 feet. Wave detail, southeast 4 feet at 7 seconds and west 2 feet at 3 seconds. A chance of showers and thunderstorms in the morning. Wednesday night, south winds 15 to 20 knots with gusts up to 25 knots. Seas 3 to 5 feet, occasionally to 6 feet, building to 5 to 6 feet, occasionally to 8 feet after midnight. Wave detail, southeast 5 feet at 8 seconds, becoming southeast 6 feet at 8 seconds. Thursday, south winds

15 to 20 knots with gusts up to 25 knots. Seas 5 to 6 feet, occasionally to 8 feet. Wave detail, southeast 6 feet at 7 seconds. Thursday night, south winds 15 to 20 knots with gusts up to 25 knots. Seas 5 to 6 feet, occasionally to 8 feet. Wave detail, southeast 6 feet at 8 seconds. Friday, southeast winds 15 to 20 knots. Seas 5 to 6 feet, occasionally to 8 feet. Wave detail, southeast 6 feet at 8 seconds. Friday night, southeast winds around 15 knots with gusts up to 20 knots. Seas around 5 feet, occasionally to 6 feet. Saturday, southeast winds 10 to 15 knots. Seas 4 to 5 feet, occasionally to 6 feet. Saturday night, southeast winds 15 to 20 knots. Seas 4 to 5 feet, occasionally to 6 feet. Sunday, south winds around 20 knots. Seas 5 to 6 feet, occasionally to 8 feet. Sunday night, south winds 20 to 25 knots. Seas 5 to 7 feet, occasionally to 9 feet. Winds and seas higher and near thunderstorms. 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The current time is 2:12 a.m. Central Daylight Time. Your weather synopsis for South Central Texas. Moderate to heavy rainfall is forecast for today and tonight. Flooding is possible across east and south parts of South Central Texas for the time period. Chances of rain shift to the east of Interstate 35 Tuesday night into Wednesday. High temperatures stay in the 80s Tuesday before climbing into the 90s Wednesday and Thursday. Heat indices may climb into the 105 to 115 range Thursday. Your local forecast. Extreme heat warning in effect from noon to 8 p.m. Central Daylight Time Thursday. Rest of tonight, partly cloudy. Near steady temperature in the mid-70s. Southeast winds around 5 miles per hour. Wednesday, mostly cloudy in the morning, then clearing. Highs in the lower 90s. East winds around 5 miles per hour. Highest heat index readings up to 106 in the afternoon. Wednesday night, clear in the evening, then becoming partly cloudy. Lows in the upper 70s. South winds 5 to 10 miles per hour with gusts up to 20 miles per hour. Thursday, mostly cloudy in the morning, then becoming partly cloudy. Humid with highs in the upper 90s. South winds 10 to 15 miles per hour with gusts up to 25 miles per hour. Highest heat index readings up to 113. Thursday night, partly cloudy in the evening, then becoming mostly cloudy. Humid with lows around 80. Southeast winds 10 to 15 miles per hour with gusts up to 25 miles per hour. Highest heat index readings up to 111 early in the evening. Juneteenth, mostly cloudy in the morning, then partly cloudy with a slight chance of showers and thunderstorms in the afternoon. Highs in the mid-90s. Highest heat index readings up to 110. Friday night and Saturday, mostly cloudy with a chance of showers and thunderstorms. Lows in the upper 70s. Highs in the lower 90s. Chance of rain 50%. Highest heat index readings up to 105. Saturday night, partly cloudy with a slight chance of showers and thunderstorms in the evening, then mostly cloudy after midnight. Lows in the upper 70s. Sunday through Monday night, partly cloudy. Highs in the mid-90s. Lows in the upper 70s. Highest heat index readings up to 110. Tuesday, partly cloudy in the morning, then mostly sunny with a slight chance of showers and thunderstorms in the afternoon. Highs in the mid-90s. Highest heat index readings up to 110. The Tropical Weather Outlook. For the North Atlantic,
Caribbean Sea, and the Gulf of America. Active systems. The National Hurricane Center is issuing advisories on potential tropical cyclone 1, located near the middle Texas coast. Formation chance through 48 hours. Medium, 60%. Formation chance through 7 days. Medium, 60%. 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The current time is 2:16 a.m. Central Daylight Time. The Austin NOAA Weather Radio Roundup, at 2 a.m. at Austin Bergstrom International, it was partly cloudy. The temperature was 75, the dew point 73, the relative humidity was 93%, the wind calm, and the pressure was 29.77 inches and steady. At Camp Mabry, it was partly cloudy. The temperature was 76, the dew point 74, the relative humidity was 93%, the wind southeast at 6 miles an hour, and the pressure was 29.79 inches and steady. At Pflugerville, Taylor clear 73. The report from Lago Vista was not available. Georgetown clear 76. San Marcos clear 74. Burnett mostly cloudy 75. Junction clear 74. San Antonio partly cloudy 76. Corpus Christi mostly cloudy 78. Houston mostly cloudy 78. Once again at Austin Bergstrom it was 75, and at Camp Mabry it was 76. Elsewhere across the state, College Station clear 77. Amarillo clear 76. Abilene clear 77. Dallas-Fort Worth clear 79. Your weather synopsis for South Central Texas. Moderate to heavy rainfall is forecast for today and tonight. Flooding is possible across east and south parts of South Central Texas for the time period. Chances of rain shift to the east of Interstate 35 Tuesday night into Wednesday. High temperatures stay in the 80s Tuesday before climbing into the 90s Wednesday and Thursday. Heat indices may climb into the 105 to 115 range Thursday. Your local forecast. Extreme heat warning in effect from noon to 8 p.m. Central Daylight Time Thursday. Rest of tonight, partly cloudy. Near steady temperature in the mid-70s. Southeast winds around 5 miles per hour. Wednesday, mostly cloudy in the morning, then clearing. Highs in the lower 90s. East winds around 5 miles per hour. Highest heat index readings up to 106 in the afternoon. Wednesday night, clear in the evening, then becoming partly cloudy. Lows in the upper 70s. South winds 5 to 10 miles per hour with gusts up to 20 miles per hour. Thursday, mostly cloudy in the morning, then becoming partly cloudy. Humid with highs in the upper 90s. South winds 10 to 15 miles per hour with gusts up to 25 miles per hour. Highest heat index readings up to 113. Thursday night, partly cloudy in the evening, then becoming mostly cloudy. Humid with lows around 80. Southeast winds 10 to 15 miles per hour with gusts up to 25 miles per hour. Highest heat index readings up to 111 early in the evening. Juneteenth, mostly cloudy in the morning, then partly cloudy with a slight chance of showers and thunderstorms in the afternoon. Highs in the mid-90s. Highest heat index readings up to 110. Friday night and Saturday, mostly cloudy with a chance of showers and thunderstorms. Lows in the upper 70s. Highs in the lower 90s. Chance of rain 50%. Highest heat index readings up to 105. Saturday night, partly cloudy with a slight chance of showers and thunderstorms in the evening, then mostly cloudy after midnight. Lows in the upper 70s. Sunday through Monday night, partly cloudy. Highs in the mid-90s. Lows in the upper 70s. Highest heat index readings up to 110.
Tuesday, partly cloudy in the morning, then mostly

sunny with a slight chance of showers and thunderstorms in the afternoon. Highs in the mid-90s. Highest heat index readings up to 110. Heat advisory in effect from noon to 8 p.m. Central Daylight Time Thursday. What? Heat index values up to 110 expected. Where? A portion of South Central Texas. When? From noon to 8 p.m. Central Daylight Time Thursday. Impacts. Hot temperatures and high humidity may cause heat illnesses. Drink plenty of fluids. Stay in an air-conditioned room. Stay out of the sun. And check up on relatives and neighbors. Take extra precautions when outside. Wear lightweight and loose-fitting clothing. Try to limit strenuous activities to early morning or evening. 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To reduce risk during outdoor work, the Occupational Safety and Health Administration recommends scheduling frequent rest breaks in shaded or air-conditioned environments. Anyone overcome by heat should be moved to a cool and shaded location. Heat stroke is an emergency. 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The current time is 2:22 a.m. Central Daylight Time. The Austin NOAA Weather Radio Roundup. At 2 a.m. at Austin Bergstrom International, it was partly cloudy. The temperature was 75, the dew point 73, the relative humidity was 93%, the wind calm and the pressure was 29.77 inches and steady. At Camp Mabry, it was partly cloudy. The temperature was 76, the dew point 74, the relative humidity was 93%, the wind southeast at 6 miles an hour, and the pressure was 29.79 inches and steady. At Pflugerville, Taylor Clear 73. The report from Lago Vista was not available. Georgetown Clear 76. San Marcos Clear 74. Burnett Mostly Cloudy 75. Junction Clear 74. San Antonio Partly Cloudy 76. Corpus Christi Mostly Cloudy 78. Houston Mostly Cloudy 78. Once again at Austin Bergstrom it was 75, and at Camp Mabry it was 76. Elsewhere across the state, College Station Clear 77. Amarillo Clear 76. Abilene Clear 77. Dallas-Fort Worth Clear 79. Your weather synopsis for South Central Texas. Moderate to heavy rainfall is forecast for today and tonight. Flooding is possible across east and south parts of South Central Texas for the time period. Chances of rain shift to the east of Interstate 35 Tuesday night into Wednesday. High temperatures stay in the 80s Tuesday before climbing into the 90s Wednesday and Thursday. Heat indices may climb into the 105 to 115 range Thursday. Your local forecast. Extreme heat warning in effect from noon to 8 p.m. Central Daylight Time Thursday. Rest of tonight, partly cloudy. Near steady temperature in the mid-70s. Southeast winds around 5 miles per hour. Wednesday, mostly cloudy in the morning, then clearing. Highs in the lower 90s. East winds around 5 miles per hour. Highest heat index readings up to 106 in the afternoon. Wednesday night, clear in the evening, then becoming partly cloudy. Lows in the upper 70s. South winds 5 to 10 miles per hour with gusts up to 20 miles per hour. Thursday, mostly cloudy in the morning, then becoming partly cloudy. Humid with highs in the upper 90s. South winds 10 to 15 miles per hour with gusts up to 25 miles per hour. Highest heat index readings up to 113. Thursday night, partly cloudy in the evening, then becoming mostly cloudy. Humid with lows around 80. Southeast winds 10 to 15 miles per hour with gusts up to 25 miles per hour. Highest heat index readings up to 111 early in the evening.
Juneteenth.

mostly cloudy in the morning, then partly cloudy with a slight chance of showers and thunderstorms in the afternoon. Highs in the mid-90s. Highest heat index readings up to 110. Friday night and Saturday, mostly cloudy with a chance of showers and thunderstorms. Lows in the upper 70s. Highs in the lower 90s. Chance of rain 50%. Highest heat index readings up to 105. Saturday night, partly cloudy with a slight chance of showers and thunderstorms in the evening, then mostly cloudy after midnight. Lows in the upper 70s. Sunday through Monday night, partly cloudy. Highs in the mid-90s. Lows in the upper 70s. Highest heat index readings up to 110. Tuesday, partly cloudy in the morning, then mostly sunny with a slight chance of showers and thunderstorms in the afternoon. Highs in the mid-90s. Highest heat index readings up to 110. 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The current time is 2:27 a.m. Central Daylight Time. The Austin NOAA Weather Radio Roundup, at 2 a.m. at Austin Bergstrom International, it was partly cloudy. The temperature was 75, the dew point 73, the relative humidity was 93%, the wind calm and the pressure was 29.77 inches and steady. At Camp Mabry, it was partly cloudy. The temperature was 76, the dew point 74, the relative humidity was 93%, the wind southeast at 6 miles an hour and the pressure was 29.79 inches and steady. At Pflugerville, Taylor Clear 73. The report from Lago Vista was not available. Georgetown Clear 76. San Marcos Clear 74. Burnett Mostly Cloudy 75. Junction Clear 74. San Antonio Partly Cloudy 76. Corpus Christi Mostly Cloudy 78. Houston Mostly Cloudy 78. Once again at Austin Bergstrom it was 75, and at Camp Mabry it was 76. Elsewhere across the state, College Station clear 77. Amarillo clear 76. Abilene clear 77. Dallas-Fort Worth clear 79. Your weather synopsis for South Central Texas. Moderate to heavy rainfall is forecast for today and tonight. Flooding is possible across east and south parts of south central Texas for the time period. Chances of rain shift to the east of Interstate 35 Tuesday night into Wednesday. High temperatures stay in the 80s Tuesday before climbing into the 90s Wednesday and Thursday. Heat indices may climb into the 105 to 115 range Thursday. Your local forecast. Extreme heat warning in effect from noon to 8 p.m. Central Daylight Time Thursday. Rest of tonight, partly cloudy. Near steady temperature in the mid-70s. Southeast winds around 5 miles per hour. Wednesday, mostly cloudy in the morning, then clearing. Highs in the lower 90s. East winds around 5 miles per hour. Highest heat index readings up to 106 in the afternoon. Wednesday night, clear in the evening, then becoming partly cloudy. Lows in the upper 70s. South winds 5 to 10 miles per hour with gusts up to 20 miles per hour. Thursday, mostly cloudy in the morning, then becoming partly cloudy. Humid with highs in the upper 90s. South winds 10 to 15 miles per hour with gusts up to 25 miles per hour. Highest heat index readings up to 113. Thursday night, partly cloudy in the evening, then becoming mostly cloudy. Humid with lows around 80. Southeast winds 10 to 15 miles per hour with gusts up to 25 miles per hour. Highest heat index readings up to 111 early in the evening. Juneteenth, mostly cloudy in the morning, then partly cloudy with a slight chance of showers and thunderstorms in the afternoon. Highs in the mid-90s.

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Highest heat index readings up to 110. 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The current time is 2:31 a.m. Central Daylight Time. The Austin NOAA Weather Radio Roundup. At 2 a.m. at Austin Bergstrom International, it was partly cloudy. The temperature was 75, the dew point 73, the relative humidity was 93%, the wind calm and the pressure was 29.77 inches and steady. At Camp Mabry, it was partly cloudy. The temperature was 76, the dew point 74, the relative humidity was 93%, the wind southeast at 6 miles an hour, and the pressure was 29.79 inches and steady. At Pflugerville, Taylor Clear 73. The report from Lago Vista was not available. Georgetown Clear 76. San Marcos Clear 74. Burnett Mostly Cloudy 75. Junction Clear 74. San Antonio Partly Cloudy 76. Corpus Christi Mostly Cloudy 78. Houston Mostly Cloudy 78. Once again at Austin Bergstrom it was 75, and at Camp Mabry it was 76. Elsewhere across the state, College Station Clear 77, 6. Elsewhere across the state, College Station Clear 77. Amarillo Clear 76. Abilene Clear 77. Dallas-Fort Worth Clear 79. Your weather synopsis for South Central Texas. Moderate to heavy rainfall is forecast for today and tonight. Flooding is possible across east and south parts of South Central Texas for the time period. Chances of rain shift to the east of Interstate 35 Tuesday night into Wednesday. High temperatures stay in the 80s Tuesday before climbing into the 90s Wednesday and Thursday. Heat indices may climb into the 105 to 115 range Thursday. Your local forecast. Extreme heat warning in effect from noon to 8 p.m. Central Daylight Time Thursday. Rest of tonight, partly cloudy. Near steady temperature in the mid-70s. Southeast winds around 5 miles per hour. Wednesday, mostly cloudy in the morning, then clearing. Highs in the lower 90s. East winds around 5 miles per hour. Highest heat index readings up to 106 in the afternoon. Wednesday night, clear in the evening, then becoming partly cloudy. Lows in the upper 70s. South winds 5 to 10 miles per hour with gusts up to 20 miles per hour. Thursday, mostly cloudy in the morning, then becoming partly cloudy. Humid with highs in the upper 90s. South winds 10 to 15 miles per hour with gusts up to 25 miles per hour. Highest heat index readings up to 113. Thursday night, partly cloudy in the evening, then becoming mostly cloudy. Humid with lows around 80. Southeast winds 10 to 15 miles per hour with gusts up to 25 miles per hour. Highest heat index readings up to 111 early in the evening. Juneteenth, mostly cloudy in the morning, then partly cloudy with a slight chance of showers and thunderstorms in the afternoon. Highs in the mid-90s. Highest heat index readings up to 110. Friday night and Saturday, mostly cloudy with a chance of showers and thunderstorms. Lows in the upper 70s. Highs in the lower 90s. Chance of rain 50%. Highest heat index readings up to 105. Saturday night, partly cloudy with a slight chance of showers and thunderstorms in the evening, then mostly cloudy after midnight. Lows in the upper 70s. Sunday through Monday night, partly cloudy. Highs in the mid-90s. Lows in the upper 70s. Highest heat index readings up to 110. Tuesday, partly cloudy in the morning, then mostly sunny with a slight chance of showers and thunderstorms in the afternoon. Highs in the mid-90s.

highest heat index readings up to 110. Heat advisory in effect from noon to 8 p.m. Central Daylight Time Thursday. What? Heat index values up to 110 expected. Where? A portion of South Central Texas. When? From noon to 8 p.m. Central Daylight Time Thursday. Impacts. Hot temperatures and high humidity may cause heat illnesses. Drink plenty of fluids. Stay in an air-conditioned room. Stay out of the sun. And check up on relatives and neighbors. Take extra precautions when outside. 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Try to limit strenuous activities to early morning or evening. 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Anyone overcome by heat should be moved to a cool and shaded location. Heat stroke is an emergency. 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The current time is 2:37 a.m. Central Daylight Time. The Austin NOAA Weather Radio Roundup. At 2 a.m. at Austin Bergstrom International, it was partly cloudy. The temperature was 75, the dew point 73, the relative humidity was 93%, the wind calm and the pressure was 29.77 inches and steady. At Camp Mabry, it was partly cloudy. The temperature was 76. The dew point 74, the relative humidity was 93%, the wind southeast at 6 miles an hour, and the pressure was 29.79 inches and steady. At Pflugerville, Taylor clear 73. The report from Lago Vista was not available. Georgetown clear 76. San Marcos clear 74. Burnett mostly cloudy 75. Junction clear 74. San Antonio partly cloudy 76. Corpus Christi mostly cloudy 78. Houston mostly cloudy 78. Once again at Austin Bergstrom it was 75, and at Camp Mabry it was 76. Elsewhere across the state, College Station clear 77. Amarillo clear 76. Abilene clear 77. Dallas-Fort Worth clear 79. Your weather synopsis for South Central Texas. Moderate to heavy rainfall is forecast for today and tonight. Flooding is possible across east and south parts of South Central Texas for the time period. Chances of rain shift to the east of Interstate 35 Tuesday night into Wednesday. High temperatures stay in the 80s Tuesday before climbing into the 90s Wednesday and Thursday. Heat indices may climb into the 105 to 115 range Thursday. Your local forecast. Extreme heat warning in effect from noon to 8 p.m. Central Daylight Time Thursday. Rest of tonight, partly cloudy. Near steady temperature in the mid-70s. Southeast winds around 5 miles per hour. Wednesday, mostly cloudy in the morning, then clearing. Highs in the lower 90s. East winds around 5 miles per hour. Highest heat index readings up to 106 in the afternoon. Wednesday night, clear in the evening, then becoming partly cloudy. Lows in the upper 70s. South winds 5 to 10 miles per hour with gusts up to 20 miles per hour. Thursday, mostly cloudy in the morning, then becoming partly cloudy. Humid with highs in the upper 90s. South winds 10 to 15 miles per hour with gusts up to 25 miles per hour. Highest heat index readings up to 113. Thursday night, partly cloudy in the evening, then becoming mostly cloudy. Humid with lows around 80. Southeast winds 10 to 15 miles per hour with gusts up to 25 miles per hour. Highest heat index readings up to 111 early in the evening. Juneteenth, mostly cloudy in the morning, then partly cloudy with a slight chance of showers and thunderstorms in the afternoon.
Highs in the mid-90s. Highest heat index readings up to 110. Friday night and Saturday, mostly cloudy with a chance of showers and thunderstorms. Lows in the upper 70s. Highs in the lower 90s. Chance of rain 50%. Highest heat index readings up to 105. Saturday night, partly cloudy with a slight chance of showers and thunderstorms in the evening, then mostly cloudy after midnight. Lows in the upper 70s. Sunday through Monday night, partly cloudy. Highs in the mid-90s. Lows in the upper 70s. Highest heat index readings up to 110. Tuesday, partly cloudy in the morning, then mostly sunny with a slight chance of showers and thunderstorms in the afternoon. Highs in the mid-90s. Highest heat index readings up to 110. 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The current time is 2:42 a.m. Central Daylight Time. The Austin NOAA Weather Radio Roundup, at 2 a.m. at Austin Bergstrom International, it was partly cloudy. The temperature was 75, the dew point 73, the relative humidity was 93%, the wind calm and the pressure was 29.77 inches and steady. At Camp Mabry, it was partly cloudy. The temperature was 76, the dew point 74, the relative humidity was 93%, the wind southeast at 6 miles an hour and the pressure was 29.79 inches and steady. At Pflugerville, Taylor clear 73. The report from Lago Vista was not available. Georgetown clear 76. San Marcos clear 74. Burnett mostly cloudy 75. Junction clear 74. San Antonio partly cloudy 76. Corpus Christi mostly cloudy 78. Houston mostly cloudy 78. Once again at Austin Bergstrom it was 75, and at Camp Mabry it was 76. Elsewhere across the state, College Station clear 77. Amarillo clear 76. Abilene clear 77. Dallas-Fort Worth clear 79. The Tropical Weather Outlook. For the North Atlantic, Caribbean Sea and the Gulf of America, active systems, the National Hurricane Center is issuing advisories on potential tropical cyclone 1, located near the middle Texas coast. Formation chance through 48 hours, medium, 60%. Formation chance through 7 days, medium, 60%. Your weather synopsis for South Central Texas. Moderate to heavy rainfall is forecast for today and tonight. Flooding is possible across east and south parts of South Central Texas for the time period. Chances of rain shift to the east of Interstate 35 Tuesday night into Wednesday. High temperatures stay in the 80s Tuesday before climbing into the 90s Wednesday and Thursday. Heat indices may climb into the 105 to 115 range Thursday. Your local forecast. Extreme heat warning in effect from noon to 8 p.m. Central Daylight Time Thursday. Rest of tonight, partly cloudy. Near steady temperature in the mid-70s. Southeast winds around 5 miles per hour. Wednesday, mostly cloudy in the morning, then clearing. Highs in the lower 90s. East winds around 5 miles per hour. Highest heat index readings up to 106 in the afternoon. Wednesday night, clear in the evening, then becoming partly cloudy. Lows in the upper 70s. South winds 5 to 10 miles per hour with gusts up to 20 miles per hour. Thursday, mostly cloudy in the morning, then becoming partly cloudy. Humid with highs in the upper 90s. South winds 10 to 15 miles per hour with gusts up to 25 miles per hour. Highest heat index readings up to 113. Thursday night, partly cloudy in the evening, then becoming mostly cloudy. Humid with lows around 80. Southeast winds 10.

to 15 miles per hour with gusts up to 25 miles per hour. Highest heat index readings up to 111 early in the evening. Juneteenth, mostly cloudy in the morning, then partly cloudy with a slight chance of showers and thunderstorms in the afternoon. Highs in the mid-90s. Highest heat index readings up to 110. Friday night and Saturday, mostly cloudy with a chance of showers and thunderstorms. Lows in the upper 70s. Highs in the lower 90s. Chance of rain 50%. Highest heat index readings up to 105. Saturday night, partly cloudy with a slight chance of showers and thunderstorms in the evening, then mostly cloudy after midnight. Lows in the upper 70s. Sunday through Monday night, partly cloudy. Highs in the mid-90s. Lows in the upper 70s. Highest heat index readings up to 110. Tuesday, partly cloudy in the morning, then mostly sunny with a slight chance of showers and thunderstorms in the afternoon. Highs in the mid-90s. Highest heat index readings up to 110. 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The Austin NOAA Weather Radio Roundup, at 2 a.m. at Austin Bergstrom International, it was partly cloudy. The temperature was 75, the dew point 73, the relative humidity was 93%, the wind calm and the pressure was 29.77 inches and steady. At Camp Mabry, it was partly cloudy. The temperature was 76, the dew point 74, the relative humidity was 93%, the wind southeast at 6 miles an hour and the pressure was 29.79 inches and steady. At Pflugerville, Taylor clear 73. The report from Lago Vista was not available. Georgetown clear 76. San Marcos clear 74. Burnett mostly cloudy 75. Junction clear 74. San Antonio partly cloudy 76. Corpus Christi mostly cloudy 78. Houston mostly cloudy 78. Once again at Austin Bergstrom it was 75, and at Camp Mabry it was 76. Elsewhere across the state, College Station clear 77. Amarillo clear 76. Abilene clear 77. Dallas-Fort Worth clear 79. Heat advisory in effect from noon to 8 p.m. Central Daylight Time Thursday. What? Heat index values up to 110 expected. Where? A portion of South Central Texas. When? From noon to 8 p.m. Central Daylight Time Thursday. Impacts: hot temperatures and high humidity may cause heat illnesses. Drink plenty of fluids, stay in an air-conditioned room, stay out of the sun, and check up on relatives and neighbors. Take extra precautions when outside. Wear lightweight and loose-fitting clothing. Try to limit strenuous activities to early morning or evening. 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Anyone overcome by heat should be moved to a cool and shaded location. Heat stroke is an emergency. 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The current time is 2:50 a.m. Central Daylight Time. The Austin NOAA Weather Radio Roundup, at 2 a.m. at Austin Bergstrom International, it was partly cloudy. The temperature was 75, the dew point 73, the relative humidity was 93%, the wind calm and the pressure was 29.77 inches and steady. At Camp Mabry, it was partly cloudy. The temperature was 76, the dew point 74,

The relative humidity was 93%, the wind southeast at 6 miles an hour, and the pressure was 29.79 inches and steady. At Pflugerville, Taylor Clear 73. The report from Lago Vista was not available. Georgetown Clear 76. San Marcos Clear 74. Burnett Mostly Cloudy 75. Junction Clear 74. San Antonio Partly Cloudy 76. Corpus Christi Mostly Cloudy 78. Houston Mostly Cloudy 78. Once again at Austin Bergstrom it was 75, and at Camp Mabry it was 76. Elsewhere across the state, College Station Clear 77. Amarillo Clear 76. Abilene Clear 77. Dallas-Fort Worth Clear 79. Your weather synopsis for South Central Texas. Highs climb back into the 90s on Wednesday. Extreme heat warnings and heat advisories are in effect Thursday as highs climb into the upper 90s to lower 100s along with heat indices in the 108 to 115 range. Heat headlines may be needed for Friday and the weekend as well. Your local forecast. Extreme heat warning in effect from noon to 8 p.m. Central Daylight Time Thursday. Rest of tonight, partly cloudy. Near steady temperature in the mid-70s. Southeast winds around 5 miles per hour. Wednesday, mostly cloudy in the morning, then clearing. Highs in the lower 90s. East winds around 5 miles per hour. Highest heat index readings up to 106 in the afternoon. Wednesday night, clear in the evening, then becoming partly cloudy. Lows in the upper 70s. South winds 5 to 10 miles per hour with gusts up to 20 miles per hour. Thursday, mostly cloudy in the morning, then becoming partly cloudy. Humid with highs in the upper 90s. South winds 10 to 15 miles per hour with gusts up to 25 miles per hour. Highest heat index readings up to 113. Thursday night, partly cloudy in the evening, then becoming mostly cloudy. Humid with lows around 80. Southeast winds 10 to 15 miles per hour with gusts up to 25 miles per hour. Highest heat index readings up to 111 early in the evening. Juneteenth, mostly cloudy in the morning, then partly cloudy with a slight chance of showers and thunderstorms in the afternoon. Highs in the mid-90s. Highest heat index readings up to 110. Friday night and Saturday, mostly cloudy with a chance of showers and thunderstorms. Lows in the upper 70s. Highs in the lower 90s. Chance of rain 50%. Highest heat index readings up to 105. Saturday night, partly cloudy with a slight chance of showers and thunderstorms in the evening, then mostly cloudy after midnight. Lows in the upper 70s. Sunday through Monday night, partly cloudy. Highs in the mid-90s. Lows in the upper 70s. Highest heat index readings up to 110. Tuesday, partly cloudy in the morning, then mostly sunny with a slight chance of showers and thunderstorms in the afternoon. Highs in the mid-90s. Highest heat index readings up to 110. The coastal waters forecast from Baffin Bay to Port Aransas out 20 nautical miles. Small craft advisory in effect through this evening. Today, west winds around 20 knots with gusts up to 30 knots, diminishing to 10 to 15 knots with gusts up to 20 knots late this morning, then diminishing to 5 to 10 knots early this afternoon, becoming south late. Seas 2 to 4 feet, occasionally to 5 feet. Wave detail, southeast 4 feet at 7 seconds and southwest 2 feet at 3 seconds. A slight chance of showers and thunderstorms early this morning. Tonight, south winds 15 to 20 knots with gusts up to 25 knots. Seas 3 to 5 feet, occasionally to 6 feet. Wave detail, southeast 5 feet at 8 seconds and south 3 feet at 5 seconds. Thursday, south winds 15 to 20 knots with gusts up to 25 knots. Seas around 5 feet, occasionally to 6 feet.

Wave detail, southeast 5 feet at 7 seconds. Thursday night, southeast winds 15 to 20 knots with gusts up to 25 knots. Seas 5 to 6 feet, occasionally to 8 feet. Wave detail, southeast 6 feet at 7 seconds. Friday, southeast winds 15 to 20 knots with gusts up to 25 knots. Seas 5 to 6 feet, occasionally to 8 feet. Wave detail, southeast 6 feet at 7 seconds. Friday night, southeast winds 15 to 20 knots with gusts up to 25 knots. Seas 4 to 5 feet, occasionally to 6 feet. Wave detail, southeast 5 feet at 8 seconds. Saturday, southeast winds around 15 knots. Seas 4 to 5 feet, occasionally to 6 feet. Saturday night, southeast winds 15 to 20 knots. Seas 4 to 5 feet, occasionally to 6 feet. Sunday, south winds around 20 knots. Seas 5 to 6 feet, occasionally to 8 feet. Sunday night, southeast winds 20 to 25 knots. Seas 5 to 6 feet, occasionally to 8 feet. Winds and seas higher and near thunderstorms. 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The current time is 2:58 a.m. Central Daylight Time. The Austin NOAA Weather Radio Roundup, at 2 a.m. at Austin Bergstrom International, it was partly cloudy. The temperature was 75, the dew point 73, the relative humidity was 93%, the wind calm and the pressure was 29.77 inches and steady. At Camp Mabry, it was partly cloudy. The temperature was 76, the dew point 74, the relative humidity was 93%, the wind southeast at 6 miles an hour and the pressure was 29.79 inches and steady. At Pflugerville, Taylor clear 73. The report from Lago Vista was not available. Georgetown clear 76. San Marcos clear 74. Burnett mostly cloudy 75. Junction clear 74. San Antonio partly cloudy 76. Corpus Christi mostly cloudy 78. Houston mostly cloudy 78. Once again at Austin Bergstrom it was 75, and at Camp Mabry it was 76. Elsewhere across the state, College Station clear 77. Amarillo clear 76. Abilene clear 77. Dallas-Fort Worth clear 79. Your weather synopsis for South Central Texas. Highs climb back into the 90s on Wednesday. Extreme heat warnings and heat advisories are in effect Thursday as highs climb into the upper 90s to lower 100s along with heat indices in the 108 to 115 range. Heat headlines may be needed for Friday and the weekend as well. Your local forecast. Extreme heat warning in effect from noon to 8 p.m. Central Daylight Time Thursday. Rest of tonight, partly cloudy. Near steady temperature in the mid-70s. Southeast winds around 5 miles per hour. Wednesday, mostly cloudy in the morning, then clearing. Highs in the lower 90s. East winds around 5 miles per hour. Highest heat index readings up to 106 in the afternoon. Wednesday night, clear in the evening, then becoming partly cloudy. Lows in the upper 70s. South winds 5 to 10 miles per hour with gusts up to 20 miles per hour. Thursday, mostly cloudy in the morning, then becoming partly cloudy. Humid with highs in the upper 90s. South winds 10 to 15 miles per hour with gusts up to 25 miles per hour. Highest heat index readings up to 113. Thursday night, partly cloudy in the evening, then becoming mostly cloudy. Humid with lows around 80. Southeast winds 10 to 15 miles per hour with gusts up to 25 miles per hour. Highest heat index readings up to 111 early in the evening.

Juneteenth, mostly cloudy in the morning, then partly cloudy with a slight chance of showers and thunderstorms in the afternoon. Highs in the mid-90s. Highest heat index readings up to 110. Friday night and Saturday, mostly cloudy with a chance of showers and thunderstorms. Lows in the upper 70s. Highs in the lower 90s. Chance of rain 50%. Highest heat index readings up to 105. Saturday night, partly cloudy with a slight chance of showers and thunderstorms in the evening, then mostly cloudy after midnight. Lows in the upper 70s. Sunday through Monday night, partly cloudy. Highs in the mid-90s. Lows in the upper 70s. Highest heat index readings up to 110. Tuesday, partly cloudy in the morning, then mostly sunny with a slight chance of showers and thunderstorms in the afternoon. Highs in the mid-90s. Highest heat index readings up to 110. 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The current time is 3:02 a.m. Central Daylight Time. The Austin NOAA Weather Radio Roundup, at 2 a.m. at Austin Bergstrom International, it was partly cloudy. The temperature was 75, the dew point 73, the relative humidity was 93%, the wind calm and the pressure was 29.77 inches and steady. At Camp Mabry, it was partly cloudy. The temperature was 76, the dew point 74, the relative humidity was 93%, the wind southeast at 6 miles an hour and the pressure was 29.79 inches and steady. At Pflugerville, Taylor clear 73. The report from Lago Vista was not available. Georgetown clear 76. San Marcos clear 74. Burnett mostly cloudy 75. Junction clear 74. San Antonio partly cloudy 76. Corpus Christi mostly cloudy 78. Houston mostly cloudy 78. Once again at Austin Bergstrom it was 75, and at Camp Mabry it was 76. Elsewhere across the state, College Station clear 77. Amarillo clear 76. Abilene clear 77. Dallas-Fort Worth clear 79. Heat advisory in effect from noon to 8 p.m. Central Daylight Time Thursday. What? Heat index values up to 110 expected. Where? A portion of South Central Texas. When? From noon to 8 p.m. Central Daylight Time Thursday. Impacts: hot temperatures and high humidity may cause heat illnesses. Drink plenty of fluids, stay in an air-conditioned room, stay out of the sun, and check up on relatives and neighbors. Take extra precautions when outside. Wear lightweight and loose-fitting clothing. Try to limit strenuous activities to early morning or evening. Take action when you see symptoms of heat exhaustion and heat stroke. To reduce risk during outdoor work, the Occupational Safety and Health Administration recommends scheduling frequent rest breaks in shaded or air-conditioned environments. Anyone overcome by heat should be moved to a cool and shaded location. Heat stroke is an emergency. Call 911. Your weather synopsis for South Central Texas. Highs climb back into the 90s on Wednesday. Extreme heat warnings and heat advisories are in effect Thursday as highs climb into the upper 90s to lower 100s along with heat indices in the 108 to 115 range. Heat headlines may be needed for Friday and the weekend as well. Your local forecast. Extreme heat warning in effect from noon to 8 p.m. Central Daylight Time Thursday. Rest of tonight, partly cloudy. Near steady temperature in the mid-70s. Southeast winds around 5 miles per hour. Wednesday, mostly cloudy in the morning, then clearing. Highs in the lower 90s. East winds around 5 miles per hour. Highest heat index readings up to 106 in the afternoon.
Wednesday night, clear in the evening, then becoming partly cloudy. Lows in the upper 70s. South winds 5 to 10 miles per hour with gusts up to 20 miles per hour. Thursday, mostly cloudy in the morning, then becoming partly cloudy. Humid with highs in the upper 90s. South winds 10 to 15 miles per hour with gusts up to 25 miles per hour. Highest heat index readings up to 113. Thursday night, partly cloudy in the evening, then becoming mostly cloudy. Humid with lows around 80. Southeast winds 10 to 15 miles per hour with gusts up to 25 miles per hour. Highest heat index readings up to 111 early in the evening. Juneteenth, mostly cloudy in the morning, then partly cloudy with a slight chance of showers and thunderstorms in the afternoon. Highs in the mid-90s. Highest heat index readings up to 110. Friday night and Saturday, mostly cloudy with a chance of showers and thunderstorms. Lows in the upper 70s. Highs in the lower 90s. Chance of rain 50%. Highest heat index readings up to 105. Saturday night, partly cloudy with a slight chance of showers and thunderstorms in the evening, then mostly cloudy after midnight. Lows in the upper 70s. Sunday through Monday night, partly cloudy. Highs in the mid-90s. Lows in the upper 70s. Highest heat index readings up to 110. Tuesday, partly cloudy in the morning, then mostly sunny with a slight chance of showers and thunderstorms in the afternoon. Highs in the mid-90s. Highest heat index readings up to 110. 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The current time is 3:08 a.m. Central Daylight Time. Your weather synopsis for South Central Texas. Highs climb back into the 90s on Wednesday. Extreme heat warnings and heat advisories are in effect Thursday as highs climb into the upper 90s to lower 100s along with heat indices in the 108 to 115 range. Heat headlines may be needed for Friday and the weekend as well. Your local forecast. Extreme heat warning in effect from noon to 8 p.m. Central Daylight Time Thursday. Rest of tonight, partly cloudy. Near steady temperature in the mid-70s. Southeast winds around 5 miles per hour. Wednesday, mostly cloudy in the morning, then clearing. Highs in the lower 90s. East winds around 5 miles per hour. Highest heat index readings up to 106 in the afternoon. Wednesday night, clear in the evening, then becoming partly cloudy. Lows in the upper 70s. South winds 5 to 10 miles per hour with gusts up to 20 miles per hour. Thursday, mostly cloudy in the morning, then becoming partly cloudy. Humid with highs in the upper 90s. South winds 10 to 15 miles per hour with gusts up to 25 miles per hour. Highest heat index readings up to 113. Thursday night, partly cloudy in the evening, then becoming mostly cloudy. Humid with lows around 80. Southeast winds 10 to 15 miles per hour with gusts up to 25 miles per hour. Highest heat index readings up to 111 early in the evening. Juneteenth, mostly cloudy in the morning, then partly cloudy with a slight chance of showers and thunderstorms in the afternoon. Highs in the mid-90s. Highest heat index readings up to 110. Friday night and Saturday, mostly cloudy with a chance of showers and thunderstorms. Lows in the upper 70s. Highs in the lower 90s. Chance of rain 50%. Highest heat index readings up to 105. Saturday night, partly cloudy with a slight chance of showers and thunderstorms in the evening, then mostly cloudy after midnight. Lows in the upper 70s. Sunday through Monday night, partly cloudy. Highs in the mid-90s. Lows in the upper 70s.

heat index readings up to 110. Tuesday, partly cloudy in the morning, then mostly sunny with a slight chance of showers and thunderstorms in the afternoon. Highs in the mid-90s. Highest heat index readings up to 110. 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The current time is 3:11 a.m. Central Daylight Time. Your weather synopsis for South Central Texas. Highs climb back into the 90s on Wednesday. Extreme heat warnings and heat advisories are in effect Thursday as highs climb into the upper 90s to lower 100s along with heat indices in the 108 to 115 range. Heat headlines may be needed for Friday and the weekend as well. Your local forecast. Extreme heat warning in effect from noon to 8 p.m. Central Daylight Time Thursday. Rest of tonight, partly cloudy. Near steady temperature in the mid-70s. Southeast winds around 5 miles per hour. Wednesday, mostly cloudy in the morning, then clearing. Highs in the lower 90s. East winds around 5 miles per hour. Highest heat index readings up to 106 in the afternoon. Wednesday night, clear in the evening, then becoming partly cloudy. Lows in the upper 70s. South winds 5 to 10 miles per hour with gusts up to 20 miles per hour. Thursday, mostly cloudy in the morning, then becoming partly cloudy. Humid with highs in the upper 90s. South winds 10 to 15 miles per hour with gusts up to 25 miles per hour. Highest heat index readings up to 113. Thursday night, partly cloudy in the evening, then becoming mostly cloudy. Humid with lows around 80. Southeast winds 10 to 15 miles per hour with gusts up to 25 miles per hour. Highest heat index readings up to 111 early in the evening. Juneteenth, mostly cloudy in the morning, then partly cloudy with a slight chance of showers and thunderstorms in the afternoon. Highs in the mid-90s. Highest heat index readings up to 110. Friday night and Saturday, mostly cloudy with a chance of showers and thunderstorms. Lows in the upper 70s. Highs in the lower 90s. Chance of rain 50%. Highest heat index readings up to 105. Saturday night, partly cloudy with a slight chance of showers and thunderstorms in the evening, then mostly cloudy after midnight. Lows in the upper 70s. Sunday through Monday night, partly cloudy. Highs in the mid-90s. Lows in the upper 70s. Highest heat index readings up to 110. Tuesday, partly cloudy in the morning, then mostly sunny with a slight chance of showers and thunderstorms in the afternoon. Highs in the mid-90s. Highest heat index readings up to 110. The Tropical Weather Outlook. For the North Atlantic, Caribbean Sea, and the Gulf of America, active systems, the National Hurricane Center is issuing advisories on potential Tropical Cyclone 1, located near the Middle Texas coast. Formation chance through 48 hours, medium, 60%. 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The current time is 3:15 a.m. Central Daylight Time. The Austin NOAA Weather Radio Roundup, at 3 a.m. at Austin Bergstrom International, it was partly cloudy. The temperature was 73, the dew point 73, the relative humidity was 100%, the wind calm and the pressure was 29.75 inches and falling. At Camp Mabry, it was mostly cloudy. The temperature was 76, the dew point 74, the relative humidity was 93%, the wind calm and the pressure was 29.76 inches and falling.
at Pflugerville. Taylor fog was reported 72. The report from Lago Vista was not available. Georgetown clear 75. San Marcos clear 73. Burnett cloudy 75. Junction clear 71. San Antonio partly cloudy 75. Corpus Christi mostly cloudy 77. Houston partly cloudy 77. Once again at Austin Bergstrom it was 73, and at Camp Mabry it was 76. Elsewhere across the state, College Station partly cloudy 76. Amarillo clear 75. Abilene clear 76. Dallas-Fort Worth clear 78. Your weather synopsis for South Central Texas. Highs climb back into the 90s on Wednesday. Extreme heat warnings and heat advisories are in effect Thursday as highs climb into the upper 90s to lower 100s along with heat indices in the 108 to 115 range. Heat headlines may be needed for Friday and the weekend as well. Your local forecast. Extreme heat warning in effect from noon to 8 p.m. Central Daylight Time Thursday. Rest of tonight, partly cloudy. Near steady temperature in the mid-70s. Southeast winds around 5 miles per hour. Wednesday, mostly cloudy in the morning, then clearing. Highs in the lower 90s. East winds around 5 miles per hour. Highest heat index readings up to 106 in the afternoon. Wednesday night, clear in the evening, then becoming partly cloudy. Lows in the upper 70s. South winds 5 to 10 miles per hour with gusts up to 20 miles per hour. Thursday, mostly cloudy in the morning, then becoming partly cloudy. Humid with highs in the upper 90s. South winds 10 to 15 miles per hour with gusts up to 25 miles per hour. Highest heat index readings up to 113. Thursday night, partly cloudy in the evening, then becoming mostly cloudy. Humid with lows around 80. Southeast winds 10 to 15 miles per hour with gusts up to 25 miles per hour. Highest heat index readings up to 111 early in the evening. Juneteenth, mostly cloudy in the morning, then partly cloudy with a slight chance of showers and thunderstorms in the afternoon. Highs in the mid-90s. Highest heat index readings up to 110. Friday night and Saturday, mostly cloudy with a chance of showers and thunderstorms. Lows in the upper 70s. Highs in the lower 90s. Chance of rain 50%. Highest heat index readings up to 105. Saturday night, partly cloudy with a slight chance of showers and thunderstorms in the evening, then mostly cloudy after midnight. Lows in the upper 70s. Sunday through Monday night, partly cloudy. Highs in the mid-90s. Lows in the upper 70s. Highest heat index readings up to 110. Tuesday, partly cloudy in the morning, then mostly sunny with a slight chance of showers and thunderstorms in the afternoon. Highs in the mid-90s. Highest heat index readings up to 110. Heat advisory in effect from noon to 8 p.m. Central Daylight Time Thursday. What? Heat index values up to 110 expected. Where? A portion of South Central Texas. When? From noon to 8 p.m. Central Daylight Time Thursday. Impacts. Hot temperatures and high humidity may cause heat illnesses. Drink plenty of fluids. Stay in an air-conditioned room. 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And check up on relatives and neighbors. 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Anyone overcome by heat should be moved to a cool and shaded location. Heat stroke is an emergency. 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

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It was partly cloudy. The temperature was 73, the dew point 73, the relative humidity was 100%, the wind calm and the pressure was 29.75 inches and falling. At Camp Mabry, it was mostly cloudy. The temperature was 76, the dew point 74, the relative humidity was 93%, the wind calm and the pressure was 29.76 inches and falling. At Pflugerville, Taylor fog was reported 72. The report from Lago Vista was not available. Georgetown clear 75. San Marcos clear 73. Burnett cloudy 75. Junction clear 71. San Antonio partly cloudy 75. Corpus Christi mostly cloudy 77. Houston partly cloudy 77. Once again at Austin Bergstrom it was 73, and at Camp Mabry it was 76. Elsewhere across the state, College Station partly cloudy 76. Amarillo clear 75. Abilene clear 76. Dallas-Fort Worth clear 78. The coastal waters forecast from Baffin Bay to Port Aransas out 20 nautical miles. Small craft advisory in effect through this evening. Today, west winds around 20 knots with gusts up to 30 knots, diminishing to 10 to 15 knots with gusts up to 20 knots late this morning, then diminishing to 5 to 10 knots early this afternoon, becoming south late. Seas 2 to 4 feet, occasionally to 5 feet. Wave detail, southeast 4 feet at 7 seconds and southwest 2 feet at 3 seconds. A slight chance of showers and thunderstorms early this morning. Tonight, south winds 15 to 20 knots with gusts up to 25 knots. Seas 3 to 5 feet, occasionally to 6 feet. Wave detail, southeast 5 feet at 8 seconds and south 3 feet at 5 seconds. Thursday, south winds 15 to 20 knots with gusts up to 25 knots. Seas around 5 feet, occasionally to 6 feet. Wave detail, southeast 5 feet at 7 seconds. Thursday night, southeast winds 15 to 20 knots with gusts up to 25 knots. Seas 5 to 6 feet, occasionally to 8 feet. Wave detail, southeast 6 feet at 7 seconds. Friday, southeast winds 15 to 20 knots with gusts up to 25 knots. Seas 5 to 6 feet, occasionally to 8 feet. Wave detail, southeast 6 feet at 7 seconds. Friday night, southeast winds 15 to 20 knots with gusts up to 25 knots. Seas 4 to 5 feet, occasionally to 6 feet. Wave detail, southeast 5 feet at 8 seconds. Saturday, southeast winds around 15 knots. Seas 4 to 5 feet, occasionally to 6 feet. Saturday night, southeast winds 15 to 20 knots. Seas 4 to 5 feet, occasionally to 6 feet. Sunday, south winds around 20 knots. Seas 5 to 6 feet, occasionally to 8 feet. Sunday night, southeast winds 20 to 25 knots. Seas 5 to 6 feet, occasionally to 8 feet. Winds and seas higher and near thunderstorms. Your weather synopsis for South Central Texas. Highs climb back into the 90s on Wednesday. Extreme heat warnings and heat advisories are in effect Thursday as highs climb into the upper 90s to lower 100s along with heat indices in the 108 to 115 range. Heat headlines may be needed for Friday and the weekend as well. Your local forecast. Extreme heat warning in effect from noon to 8 p.m. Central Daylight Time Thursday. Rest of tonight, partly cloudy. Near steady temperature in the mid-70s. Southeast winds around 5 miles per hour. Wednesday, mostly cloudy in the morning, then clearing. Highs in the lower 90s.
east winds around

5 miles per hour. Highest heat index readings up to 106 in the afternoon. Wednesday night, clear in the evening, then becoming partly cloudy. Lows in the upper 70s. South winds 5 to 10 miles per hour with gusts up to 20 miles per hour. Thursday, mostly cloudy in the morning, then becoming partly cloudy. Humid with highs in the upper 90s. South winds 10 to 15 miles per hour with gusts up to 25 miles per hour. Highest heat index readings up to 113. Thursday night, partly cloudy in the evening, then becoming mostly cloudy. Humid with lows around 80. Southeast winds 10 to 15 miles per hour with gusts up to 25 miles per hour. Highest heat index readings up to 111 early in the evening. Juneteenth, mostly cloudy in the morning, then partly cloudy with a slight chance of showers and thunderstorms in the afternoon. Highs in the mid-90s. Highest heat index readings up to 110. Friday night and Saturday, mostly cloudy with a chance of showers and thunderstorms. Lows in the upper 70s. Highs in the lower 90s. Chance of rain 50%. Highest heat index readings up to 105. Saturday night, partly cloudy with a slight chance of showers and thunderstorms in the evening, then mostly cloudy after midnight. Lows in the upper 70s. Sunday through Monday night, partly cloudy. Highs in the mid-90s. Lows in the upper 70s. Highest heat index readings up to 110. Tuesday, partly cloudy in the morning, then mostly sunny with a slight chance of showers and thunderstorms in the afternoon. Highs in the mid-90s. Highest heat index readings up to 110. 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The current time is 3:28 a.m. Central Daylight Time. The Austin NOAA Weather Radio Roundup, at 3 a.m. at Austin Bergstrom International, it was partly cloudy. The temperature was 73, the dew point 73, the relative humidity was 100%, the wind calm and the pressure was 29.75 inches and falling. At Camp Mabry, it was mostly cloudy. The temperature was 76, the dew point 74, the relative humidity was 93%, the wind calm and the pressure was 29.76 inches and falling. At Pflugerville, Taylor fog was reported 72. The report from Lago Vista was not available. Georgetown clear 75. San Marcos clear 73. Burnett cloudy 75. Junction clear 71. San Antonio partly cloudy 75. Corpus Christi mostly cloudy 77. Houston partly cloudy 77. Once again at Austin Bergstrom it was 73, and at Camp Mabry it was 76. Elsewhere across the state, College Station partly cloudy 76. Amarillo clear 75. Abilene clear 76. Dallas-Fort Worth clear 78. Your weather synopsis for South Central Texas. Highs climb back into the 90s on Wednesday. Extreme heat warnings and heat advisories are in effect Thursday as highs climb into the upper 90s to lower 100s along with heat indices in the 108 to 115 range. Heat headlines may be needed for Friday and the weekend as well. Your local forecast. Extreme heat warning in effect from noon to 8 p.m. Central Daylight Time Thursday. Rest of tonight, partly cloudy. Near steady temperature in the mid-70s. Southeast winds around 5 miles per hour. Wednesday, mostly cloudy in the morning, then clearing. Highs in the lower 90s. East winds around 5 miles per hour. Highest heat index readings up to 106 in the afternoon. Wednesday night, clear in the evening, then becoming partly cloudy. Lows in the upper 70s. South winds 5 to 10 miles per hour with gusts up.

highest heat index readings up to 110. Friday night and Saturday, mostly cloudy with a chance of showers and thunderstorms. Lows in the upper 70s. Highs in the lower 90s. Chance of rain 50%. Highest heat index readings up to 105. Saturday night, partly cloudy with a slight chance of showers and thunderstorms in the evening, then mostly cloudy after midnight. Lows in the upper 70s. Sunday through Monday night, partly cloudy. Highs in the mid-90s. Lows in the upper 70s. Highest heat index readings up to 110. Tuesday, partly cloudy in the morning, then mostly sunny with a slight chance of showers and thunderstorms in the afternoon. Highs in the mid-90s. Highest heat index readings up to 110. 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Highs in the mid-90s. Highest heat index readings up to 110. 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The current time is 3:33 a.m. Central Daylight Time. The Austin NOAA Weather Radio Roundup, at 3 a.m. at Austin Bergstrom International, it was partly cloudy. The temperature was 73, the dew point 73, the relative humidity was 100%, the wind calm and the pressure was 29.75 inches and falling. At Camp Mabry, it was mostly cloudy. The temperature was 76, the dew point 74, the relative humidity was 93%, the wind calm and the pressure was 29.76 inches and falling. At Pflugerville, Taylor fog was reported 72. The report from Lago Vista was not available. Georgetown clear 75. San Marcos clear 73. Burnett cloudy 75. Junction clear 71. San Antonio partly cloudy 75. Corpus Christi mostly cloudy 77. Houston partly cloudy 77. Once again at Austin Bergstrom it was 73, and at Camp Mabry it was 76. Elsewhere across the state, College Station partly cloudy 76. Amarillo clear 75. Abilene clear 76. Dallas-Fort Worth clear 78. Heat advisory in effect from noon to 8 p.m. Central Daylight Time Thursday. What? Heat index values up to 110 expected. Where? A portion of South Central Texas. When? From noon to 8 p.m. Central Daylight Time Thursday. Impacts. Hot temperatures and high humidity may cause heat illnesses. Drink plenty of fluids. Stay in an air-conditioned room. Stay out of the sun. And check up on relatives and neighbors. Take extra precautions when outside. Wear lightweight and loose-fitting clothing. Try to limit strenuous activities to early morning or evening. Take action when you see symptoms of heat exhaustion and heat stroke. To reduce risk during outdoor work, the Occupational Safety and Health Administration recommends scheduling frequent rest breaks in shaded or air-conditioned environments. Anyone overcome by heat should be moved to a cool and shaded location. Heat stroke is an emergency. Call 911. Your weather synopsis for South Central Texas. Highs climb back into the 90s on Wednesday. Extreme heat warnings and heat advisories are in 15 range. Heat headlines may be needed for Friday and the weekend as well. Your local forecast. Extreme heat warning in effect from noon to 8 p.m. Central Daylight Time Thursday. Rest of tonight, partly cloudy. Near steady temperature in the mid-70s. Southeast winds around 5 miles per hour. Wednesday, mostly cloudy in the morning, then clearing. Highs in the lower 90s. East winds around 5 miles per hour. Highest heat index readings up to 106 in the afternoon. Wednesday night, clear in the evening, then becoming partly cloudy.

lows in the upper 70s. South winds 5 to 10 miles per hour with gusts up to 20 miles per hour. Thursday, mostly cloudy in the morning, then becoming partly cloudy. Humid with highs in the upper 90s. South winds 10 to 15 miles per hour with gusts up to 25 miles per hour. Highest heat index readings up to 113. Thursday night, partly cloudy in the evening, then becoming mostly cloudy. Humid with lows around 80. Southeast winds 10 to 15 miles per hour with gusts up to 25 miles per hour. Highest heat index readings up to 111 early in the evening. Juneteenth, mostly cloudy in the morning, then partly cloudy with a slight chance of showers and thunderstorms in the afternoon. Highs in the mid-90s. Highest heat index readings up to 110. Friday night and Saturday, mostly cloudy with a chance of showers and thunderstorms. Lows in the upper 70s. Highs in the lower 90s. Chance of rain 50%. Highest heat index readings up to 105. Saturday night, partly cloudy with a slight chance of showers and thunderstorms in the evening, then mostly cloudy after midnight. Lows in the upper 70s. Sunday through Monday night, partly cloudy. Highs in the mid-90s. Lows in the upper 70s. Highest heat index readings up to 110. Tuesday, partly cloudy in the morning, then mostly sunny with a slight chance of showers and thunderstorms in the afternoon. Highs in the mid-90s. Highest heat index readings up to 110. 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The current time is 3:39 a.m. Central Daylight Time. The Austin NOAA Weather Radio Roundup, at 3 a.m. at Austin Bergstrom International, it was partly cloudy. The temperature was 73, the dew point 73, the relative humidity was 100%, the wind calm and the pressure was 29.75 inches and falling. At Camp Mabry, it was mostly cloudy. The temperature was 76, the dew point 74, the relative humidity was 93%, the wind calm and the pressure was 29.76 inches and falling. At Pflugerville, Taylor fog was reported 72. The report from Lago Vista was not available. Georgetown clear 75. San Marcos clear 73. Burnett cloudy 75. Junction clear 71. San Antonio partly cloudy 75. Corpus Christi mostly cloudy 77. Houston partly cloudy 77. Once again at Austin Bergstrom it was 73, and at Camp Mabry it was 76. Elsewhere across the state, College Station partly cloudy 76. Amarillo clear 75. Abilene clear 76. Dallas-Fort Worth clear 78. Your weather synopsis for South Central Texas. Highs climb back into the 90s on Wednesday. Extreme heat warnings and heat advisories are in effect Thursday as highs climb into the upper 90s to lower 100s along with heat indices in the 108 to 115 range. Heat headlines may be needed for Friday and the weekend as well. Your local forecast. Extreme heat warning in effect from noon to 8 p.m. Central Daylight Time Thursday. Rest of tonight, partly cloudy. Near steady temperature in the mid-70s. Southeast winds around 5 miles per hour. Wednesday, mostly cloudy in the morning, then clearing. Highs in the lower 90s. East winds around 5 miles per hour. Highest heat index readings up to 106 in the afternoon. Wednesday night, clear in the evening, then becoming partly cloudy. Lows in the upper 70s. South winds 5 to 10 miles per hour with gusts up to 20 miles per hour. Thursday, mostly cloudy in the morning, then becoming partly cloudy. Humid with highs in the upper 90s. South

winds 10 to 15 miles per hour with gusts up to 25 miles per hour. Highest heat index readings up to 113. Thursday night, partly cloudy in the evening, then becoming mostly cloudy. Humid with lows around 80. Southeast winds 10 to 15 miles per hour with gusts up to 25 miles per hour. Highest heat index readings up to 111 early in the evening. Juneteenth, mostly cloudy in the morning, then partly cloudy with a slight chance of showers and thunderstorms in the afternoon. Highs in the mid-90s. Highest heat index readings up to 110. Friday night and Saturday, mostly cloudy with a chance of showers and thunderstorms. Lows in the upper 70s. Highs in the lower 90s. Chance of rain 50%. Highest heat index readings up to 105. Saturday night, partly cloudy with a slight chance of showers and thunderstorms in the evening, then mostly cloudy after midnight. Lows in the upper 70s. Sunday through Monday night, partly cloudy. Highs in the mid-90s. Lows in the upper 70s. Highest heat index readings up to 110. Tuesday, partly cloudy in the morning, then mostly sunny with a slight chance of showers and thunderstorms in the afternoon. Highs in the mid-90s. Highest heat index readings up to 110. Your local forecast. Extreme heat warning in effect from noon to 8 p.m. Central Daylight Time Thursday. Today, mostly cloudy this morning, then clearing. Highs in the lower 90s. East winds around 5 miles per hour. Highest heat index readings up to 106 this afternoon. Tonight, clear in the evening, then becoming partly cloudy. Lows in the upper 70s. South winds 5 to 10 miles per hour with gusts up to 20 miles per hour. Thursday, mostly cloudy in the morning, then becoming partly cloudy. Humid with highs in the upper 90s. South winds 10 to 15 miles per hour with gusts up to 25 miles per hour. Highest heat index readings up to 113. Thursday night, partly cloudy in the evening, then becoming mostly cloudy. Humid with lows around 80. Southeast winds 10 to 15 miles per hour with gusts up to 25 miles per hour. Highest heat index readings up to 111 early in the evening. Juneteenth, mostly cloudy in the morning, then partly cloudy with a slight chance of showers and thunderstorms in the afternoon. Humid with highs in the mid-90s. Southeast winds 5 to 10 miles per hour. Highest heat index readings up to 110. Friday night and Saturday, mostly cloudy with a chance of showers and thunderstorms. Lows in the upper 70s. Highs in the lower 90s. Chance of rain 50%. Highest heat index readings up to 105. Saturday night, partly cloudy with a slight chance of showers and thunderstorms in the evening, then mostly cloudy after midnight. Lows in the upper 70s. Sunday through Monday night, partly cloudy. Highs in the mid-90s. Lows in the upper 70s. Highest heat index readings up to 110. Tuesday, partly cloudy in the morning, then mostly sunny with a slight chance of showers and thunderstorms in the afternoon. Highs in the mid-90s. Highest heat index readings up to 110. The Tropical Weather Outlook. For the North Atlantic, Caribbean Sea, and the Gulf of America, active systems, the National Hurricane Center is issuing advisories on potential Tropical Cyclone 1, located near the Middle Texas coast. Formation chance through 48 hours, medium, 60%. 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

the temperature was 73, the dew point 73, the relative humidity was 100%, the wind calm, and the pressure was 29.75 inches and falling. At Camp Mabry, it was mostly cloudy. The temperature was 76, the dew point 74, the relative humidity was 93%, the wind calm, and the pressure was 29.76 inches and falling. At Pflugerville, Taylor fog was reported 72. The report from Lago Vista was not available. Georgetown clear 75. San Marcos clear 73. Burnett cloudy 75. Junction clear 71. San Antonio partly cloudy 75. Corpus Christi mostly cloudy 77. Houston partly cloudy 77. Once again at Austin Bergstrom it was 73, and at Camp Mabry it was 76. Elsewhere across the state, College Station partly cloudy 76. Amarillo clear 75. Abilene clear 76. Dallas-Fort Worth clear 78. Your weather synopsis for South Central Texas. Highs climb back into the 90s on Wednesday. Extreme heat warnings and heat advisories are in effect Thursday as highs climb into the upper 90s to lower 100s along with heat indices in the 108 to 115 range. Heat headlines may be needed for Friday and the weekend as well. Your local forecast. Extreme heat warning in effect from noon to 8 p.m. Central Daylight Time Thursday. Today, mostly cloudy this morning, then clearing. Highs in the lower 90s. East winds around 5 miles per hour. Highest heat index readings up to 106 this afternoon. Tonight, clear in the evening, then becoming partly cloudy. Lows in the upper 70s. South winds 5 to 10 miles per hour with gusts up to 20 miles per hour. Thursday, mostly cloudy in the morning, then becoming partly cloudy. Humid with highs in the upper 90s. South winds 10 to 15 miles per hour with gusts up to 25 miles per hour. Highest heat index readings up to 113. Thursday night, partly cloudy in the evening, then becoming mostly cloudy. Humid with lows around 80. Southeast winds 10 to 15 miles per hour with gusts up to 25 miles per hour. Highest heat index readings up to 111 early in the evening. Juneteenth, mostly cloudy in the morning, then partly cloudy with a slight chance of showers and thunderstorms in the afternoon. Humid with highs in the mid-90s. Southeast winds 5 to 10 miles per hour. Highest heat index readings up to 110. Friday night and Saturday, mostly cloudy with a chance of showers and thunderstorms. Lows in the upper 70s. Highs in the lower 90s. Chance of rain 50%. Highest heat index readings up to 105. Saturday night, partly cloudy with a slight chance of showers and thunderstorms in the evening, then mostly cloudy after midnight. Lows in the upper 70s. Sunday through Monday night, partly cloudy. Highs in the mid-90s. Lows in the upper 70s. Highest heat index readings up to 110. Tuesday, partly cloudy in the morning, then mostly sunny with a slight chance of showers and thunderstorms in the afternoon. Highs in the mid-90s. Highest heat index readings up to 110. Heat advisory in effect from noon to 8 p.m. Central Daylight Time Thursday. What? Heat index values up to 110 expected. Where? A portion of South Central Texas. When? From noon to 8 p.m. Central Daylight Time Thursday. Impacts. Hot temperatures and high humidity may cause heat illnesses. Drink plenty of fluids. 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And check up on relatives and neighbors. 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

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The coastal waters forecast from Baffin Bay to Port Aransas out 20 nautical miles. Small craft advisory in effect through this evening. Today, west winds around 20 knots with gusts up to 30 knots, diminishing to 10 to 15 knots with gusts up to 20 knots late this morning, then diminishing to 5 to 10 knots early this afternoon, becoming south late. Seas 2 to 4 feet, occasionally to 5 feet. Wave detail, southeast 4 feet at 7 seconds and southwest 2 feet at 3 seconds. A slight chance of showers and thunderstorms early this morning. Tonight, south winds 15 to 20 knots with gusts up to 25 knots. Seas 3 to 5 feet, occasionally to 6 feet. Wave detail, southeast 5 feet at 8 seconds and south 3 feet at 5 seconds. Thursday, south winds 15 to 20 knots with gusts up to 25 knots. Seas around 5 feet, occasionally to 6 feet. Wave detail, southeast 5 feet at 7 seconds. Thursday night, southeast winds 15 to 20 knots with gusts up to 25 knots. Seas 5 to 6 feet, occasionally to 8 feet. Wave detail, southeast 6 feet at 7 seconds. Friday, southeast winds 15 to 20 knots with gusts up to 25 knots. Seas 5 to 6 feet, occasionally to 8 feet. Wave detail, southeast 6 feet at 7 seconds. Friday night, southeast winds 15 to 20 knots with gusts up to 25 knots. Seas 4 to 5 feet, occasionally to 6 feet. Wave detail, southeast 5 feet at 8 seconds. Saturday, southeast winds around 15 knots. Seas 4 to 5 feet, occasionally to 6 feet. Saturday night, southeast winds 15 to 20 knots. Seas 4 to 5 feet, occasionally to 6 feet. Sunday, south winds around 20 knots. Seas 5 to 6 feet, occasionally to 8 feet. Sunday night, southeast winds 20 to 25 knots. Seas 5 to 6 feet, occasionally to 8 feet. Winds and seas higher and near thunderstorms. 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The current time is 3:55 a.m. Central Daylight Time. The Austin NOAA Weather Radio Roundup, at 3 a.m. at Austin Bergstrom International, it was partly cloudy. The temperature was 73, the dew point 73, the relative humidity was 100%, the wind calm and the pressure was 29.75 inches and falling. At Camp Mabry, it was mostly cloudy. The temperature was 76, the dew point 74, the relative humidity was 93%, the wind calm and the pressure was 29.76 inches and falling. At Pflugerville, Taylor fog was reported 72. The report from Lago Vista was not available. Georgetown clear 75. San Marcos clear 73. Burnett cloudy 75. Junction clear 71. San Antonio partly cloudy 75. Corpus Christi mostly cloudy 77. Houston partly cloudy 77. Once again at Austin Bergstrom it was 73, and at Camp Mabry it was 76. Elsewhere across the state, College Station partly cloudy 76. Amarillo clear 75. Abilene clear 76. Dallas-Fort Worth clear 78. Your weather synopsis for South Central Texas. Highs climb back into the 90s on Wednesday. Extreme heat warnings and heat advisories are in effect Thursday as highs climb into the upper 90s to lower 100s along with heat indices in the 108 to 115 range. Heat headlines may be needed for Friday and the weekend as well. Your local forecast. Extreme heat warning.

effect from noon to 8 p.m. Central Daylight Time Thursday. Today, mostly cloudy this morning, then clearing. Highs in the lower 90s. East winds around 5 miles per hour. Highest heat index readings up to 106 this afternoon. Tonight, clear in the evening, then becoming partly cloudy. Lows in the upper 70s. South winds 5 to 10 miles per hour with gusts up to 20 miles per hour. Thursday, mostly cloudy in the morning, then becoming partly cloudy. Humid with highs in the upper 90s. South winds 10 to 15 miles per hour with gusts up to 25 miles per hour. Highest heat index readings up to 113. Thursday night, partly cloudy in the evening, then becoming mostly cloudy. Humid with lows around 80. Southeast winds 10 to 15 miles per hour with gusts up to 25 miles per hour. Highest heat index readings up to 111 early in the evening. Juneteenth, mostly cloudy in the morning, then partly cloudy with a slight chance of showers and thunderstorms in the afternoon. Humid with highs in the mid-90s. Southeast winds 5 to 10 miles per hour. Highest heat index readings up to 110. Friday night and Saturday, mostly cloudy with a chance of showers and thunderstorms. Lows in the upper 70s. Highs in the lower 90s. Chance of rain 50%. Highest heat index readings up to 105. Saturday night, partly cloudy with a slight chance of showers and thunderstorms in the evening, then mostly cloudy after midnight. Lows in the upper 70s. Sunday through Monday night, partly cloudy. Highs in the mid-90s. Lows in the upper 70s. Highest heat index readings up to 110. Tuesday, partly cloudy in the morning, then mostly sunny with a slight chance of showers and thunderstorms in the afternoon. Highs in the mid-90s. Highest heat index readings up to 110. 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The current time is 3:59 a.m. Central Daylight Time. The Austin NOAA Weather Radio Roundup at 3 a.m. at Austin Bergstrom International. It was partly cloudy. The temperature was 73, the dew point 73, the relative humidity was 100%, the wind calm and the pressure was 29.75 inches and falling. At Camp Mabry, it was mostly cloudy. The temperature was 76, the dew point 74, the relative humidity was 93%, the wind calm and the pressure was 29.76 inches and falling. At Pflugerville, Taylor fog was reported 72. The report from Lago Vista was not available. Georgetown clear 75. San Marcos clear 73. Burnett cloudy 75. Junction clear 71. San Antonio partly cloudy 75. Corpus Christi mostly cloudy 77. Houston partly cloudy 77. Once again at Austin Bergstrom it was 73, and at Camp Mabry it was 76. Elsewhere across the state, College Station partly cloudy 76. Amarillo clear 75. Abilene clear 76. Dallas-Fort Worth clear 78. Your weather synopsis for South Central Texas. Highs climb back into the 90s on Wednesday. Extreme heat warnings and heat advisories are in effect Thursday as highs climb into the upper 90s to lower 100s along with heat indices in the 108 to 115 range. Heat headlines may be needed for Friday and the weekend as well. Your local forecast. Extreme heat warning in effect from noon to 8 p.m. Central Daylight Time Thursday. Today, mostly cloudy this morning, then clearing. Highs in the lower 90s. East winds around 5 miles per hour. Highest heat index readings up to 106 this afternoon. Tonight, clear in the evening, then becoming partly cloudy.

south, winds 5 to 10 miles per hour with gusts up to 20 miles per hour. Thursday, mostly cloudy in the morning, then becoming partly cloudy. Humid with highs in the upper 90s. South winds 10 to 15 miles per hour with gusts up to 25 miles per hour. Highest heat index readings up to 113. Thursday night, partly cloudy in the evening, then becoming mostly cloudy. Humid with lows around 80. Southeast winds 10 to 15 miles per hour with gusts up to 25 miles per hour. Highest heat index readings up to 111 early in the evening. Juneteenth, mostly cloudy in the morning, then partly cloudy with a slight chance of showers and thunderstorms in the afternoon. Humid with highs in the mid-90s. Southeast winds 5 to 10 miles per hour. Highest heat index readings up to 110. Friday night and Saturday, mostly cloudy with a chance of showers and thunderstorms. Lows in the upper 70s. Highs in the lower 90s. Chance of rain 50%. Highest heat index readings up to 105. Saturday night, partly cloudy with a slight chance of showers and thunderstorms in the evening, then mostly cloudy after midnight. Lows in the upper 70s. Sunday through Monday night, partly cloudy. Highs in the mid-90s. Lows in the upper 70s. Highest heat index readings up to 110. Tuesday, partly cloudy in the morning, then mostly sunny with a slight chance of showers and thunderstorms in the afternoon. Highs in the mid-90s. Highest heat index readings up to 110. Heat advisory in effect from noon to 8 p.m. Central Daylight Time Thursday. What? Heat index values up to 110 expected. Where? A portion of South Central Texas. When? From noon to 8 p.m. Central Daylight Time Thursday. Impacts. Hot temperatures and high humidity may cause heat illnesses. Drink plenty of fluids. Stay in an air-conditioned room. 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And check up on relatives and neighbors. 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Try to limit strenuous activities to early morning or evening. 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Anyone overcome by heat should be moved to a cool and shaded location. Heat stroke is an emergency. 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The current time is 4:05 a.m. Central Daylight Time. Your weather synopsis for South Central Texas. Highs climb back into the 90s on Wednesday. Extreme heat warnings and heat advisories are in effect Thursday as highs climb into the upper 90s to lower 100s along with heat indices in the 108 to 115 range. Heat headlines may be needed for Friday and the weekend as well. Your local forecast. Extreme heat warning in effect from noon to 8 p.m. Central Daylight Time Thursday. Today, mostly cloudy this morning, then clearing. Highs in the lower 90s. East winds around 5 miles per hour. Highest heat index readings up to 106 this afternoon. Tonight, clear in the evening, then becoming partly cloudy. Lows in the upper 70s. South winds 5 to 10 miles per hour with gusts up to 20 miles per hour. Thursday, mostly cloudy in the morning, then becoming partly cloudy. Humid with highs in the upper 90s. South winds 10 to 15 miles per hour with gusts up to 25 miles per hour. Highest heat index readings up to 113. Thursday night, partly cloudy in the evening, then becoming mostly cloudy. Humid with lows around 80. Southeast winds 10 to 15 miles per hour with gusts up to 25 miles per hour.
highest heat index readings up to 111 early in the evening. Juneteenth, mostly cloudy in the morning, then partly cloudy with a slight chance of showers and thunderstorms in the afternoon. Humid with highs in the mid-90s. Southeast winds 5 to 10 miles per hour. Highest heat index readings up to 110. Friday night and Saturday, mostly cloudy with a chance of showers and thunderstorms. Lows in the upper 70s. Highs in the lower 90s. Chance of rain 50%. Highest heat index readings up to 105. Saturday night, partly cloudy with a slight chance of showers and thunderstorms in the evening, then mostly cloudy after midnight. Lows in the upper 70s. Sunday through Monday night, partly cloudy. Highs in the mid-90s. Lows in the upper 70s. Highest heat index readings up to 110. Tuesday, partly cloudy in the morning, then mostly sunny with a slight chance of showers and thunderstorms in the afternoon. Highs in the mid-90s. Highest heat index readings up to 110. 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The current time is 4:08 a.m. Central Daylight Time. Your weather synopsis for South Central Texas. Highs climb back into the 90s on Wednesday. Extreme heat warnings and heat advisories are in effect Thursday as highs climb into the upper 90s to lower 100s along with heat indices in the 108 to 115 range. Heat headlines may be needed for Friday and the weekend as well. Your local forecast. Extreme heat warning in effect from noon to 8 p.m. Central Daylight Time Thursday. Today, mostly cloudy this morning, then clearing. Highs in the lower 90s. East winds around 5 miles per hour. Highest heat index readings up to 106 this afternoon. Tonight, clear in the evening, then becoming partly cloudy. Lows in the upper 70s. South winds 5 to 10 miles per hour with gusts up to 20 miles per hour. Thursday, mostly cloudy in the morning, then becoming partly cloudy. Humid with highs in the upper 90s. South winds 10 to 15 miles per hour with gusts up to 25 miles per hour. Highest heat index readings up to 113. Thursday night, partly cloudy in the evening, then becoming mostly cloudy. Humid with lows around 80. Southeast winds 10 to 15 miles per hour with gusts up to 25 miles per hour. Highest heat index readings up to 111 early in the evening. Juneteenth, mostly cloudy in the morning, then partly cloudy with a slight chance of showers and thunderstorms in the afternoon. Humid with highs in the mid-90s. Southeast winds 5 to 10 miles per hour. Highest heat index readings up to 110. Friday night and Saturday, mostly cloudy with a chance of showers and thunderstorms. Lows in the upper 70s. Highs in the lower 90s. Chance of rain 50%. Highest heat index readings up to 105. Saturday night, partly cloudy with a slight chance of showers and thunderstorms in the evening, then mostly cloudy after midnight. Lows in the upper 70s. Sunday through Monday night, partly cloudy. Highs in the mid-90s. Lows in the upper 70s. Highest heat index readings up to 110. Tuesday, partly cloudy in the morning, then mostly sunny with a slight chance of showers and thunderstorms in the afternoon. Highs in the mid-90s. Highest heat index readings up to 110. 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Your weather synopsis for South Central Texas. Highs climb back into the 90s on Wednesday,

Extreme heat warnings and heat advisories are in effect Thursday as highs climb into the upper 90s to lower 100s along with heat indices in the 108 to 115 range. Heat headlines may be needed for Friday and the weekend as well. Your local forecast. Extreme heat warning in effect from noon to 8 p.m. Central Daylight Time Thursday. Today, mostly cloudy this morning, then clearing. Highs in the lower 90s. East winds around 5 miles per hour. Highest heat index readings up to 106 this afternoon. Tonight, clear in the evening, then becoming partly cloudy. Lows in the upper 70s. South winds 5 to 10 miles per hour with gusts up to 20 miles per hour. Thursday, mostly cloudy in the morning, then becoming partly cloudy. Humid with highs in the upper 90s. South winds 10 to 15 miles per hour with gusts up to 25 miles per hour. Highest heat index readings up to 113. Thursday night, partly cloudy in the evening, then becoming mostly cloudy. Humid with lows around 80. Southeast winds 10 to 15 miles per hour with gusts up to 25 miles per hour. Highest heat index readings up to 111 early in the evening. Juneteenth, mostly cloudy in the morning, then partly cloudy with a slight chance of showers and thunderstorms in the afternoon. Humid with highs in the mid-90s. Southeast winds 5 to 10 miles per hour. Highest heat index readings up to 110. Friday night and Saturday, mostly cloudy with a chance of showers and thunderstorms. Lows in the upper 70s. Highs in the lower 90s. Chance of rain 50%. Highest heat index readings up to 105. Saturday night, partly cloudy with a slight chance of showers and thunderstorms in the evening, then mostly cloudy after midnight. Lows in the upper 70s. Sunday through Monday night, partly cloudy. Highs in the mid-90s. Lows in the upper 70s. Highest heat index readings up to 110. Tuesday, partly cloudy in the morning, then mostly sunny with a slight chance of showers and thunderstorms in the afternoon. Highs in the mid-90s. Highest heat index readings up to 110. The Tropical Weather Outlook. For the North Atlantic, Caribbean Sea and the Gulf of America, active systems, the National Hurricane Center is issuing advisories on potential Tropical Cyclone 1, located near the middle Texas coast. Formation chance through 48 hours, medium, 60%. 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The current time is 4:15 a.m. Central Daylight Time. The Austin NOAA Weather Radio Roundup, at 4 a.m. at Austin Bergstrom International, it was partly cloudy. The temperature was 73, the dew point 72, the relative humidity was 96%, the wind calm and the pressure was 29.72 inches and falling. At Camp Mabry, it was partly cloudy. The temperature was 75, the dew point 74, the relative humidity was 96%, the wind calm and the pressure was 29.74 inches and falling. At Pflugerville, Taylor fog was reported 72. The report from Lago Vista was not available. Georgetown clear 74. San Marcos mostly cloudy 73. Burnett cloudy 75. Junction clear 71. San Antonio partly cloudy 75. Corpus Christi cloudy 77. Houston cloudy 77. Once again at Austin Bergstrom it was 73. And at Camp Mabry it was 75. Elsewhere across the state, College Station partly cloudy 76. Amarillo clear 73. Abilene clear 75. Dallas-Fort Worth clear 78. Your weather synopsis for South Central Texas. Highs climb back into

Extreme heat warnings and heat advisories are in effect Thursday as highs climb into the upper 90s to lower 100s, along with heat indices in the 108 to 115 range. Heat headlines may be needed for Friday and the weekend as well. Your local forecast. Extreme heat warning in effect from noon to 8 p.m. Central Daylight Time Thursday. Today, mostly cloudy this morning, then clearing. Highs in the lower 90s. East winds around 5 miles per hour. Highest heat index readings up to 106 this afternoon. Tonight, clear in the evening, then becoming partly cloudy. Lows in the upper 70s. South winds 5 to 10 miles per hour with gusts up to 20 miles per hour. Thursday, mostly cloudy in the morning, then becoming partly cloudy. Humid with highs in the upper 90s. South winds 10 to 15 miles per hour with gusts up to 25 miles per hour. Highest heat index readings up to 113. Thursday night, partly cloudy in the evening, then becoming mostly cloudy. Humid with lows around 80. Southeast winds 10 to 15 miles per hour with gusts up to 25 miles per hour. Highest heat index readings up to 111 early in the evening. Juneteenth, mostly cloudy in the morning, then partly cloudy with a slight chance of showers and thunderstorms in the afternoon. Humid with highs in the mid-90s. Southeast winds 5 to 10 miles per hour. Highest heat index readings up to 110. Friday night and Saturday, mostly cloudy with a chance of showers and thunderstorms. Lows in the upper 70s. Highs in the lower 90s. Chance of rain 50%. Highest heat index readings up to 105. Saturday night, partly cloudy with a slight chance of showers and thunderstorms in the evening, then mostly cloudy after midnight. Lows in the upper 70s. Sunday through Monday night, partly cloudy. Highs in the mid-90s. Lows in the upper 70s. Highest heat index readings up to 110. Tuesday, partly cloudy in the morning, then mostly sunny with a slight chance of showers and thunderstorms in the afternoon. Highs in the mid-90s. Highest heat index readings up to 110. Heat advisory in effect from noon to 8 p.m. Central Daylight Time Thursday. What? Heat index values up to 110 expected. Where? A portion of South Central Texas. When? From noon to 8 p.m. Central Daylight Time Thursday. Impacts. Hot temperatures and high humidity may cause heat illnesses. Drink plenty of fluids, stay in an air-conditioned room, stay out of the sun, and check up on relatives and neighbors. Take extra precautions when outside. 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Try to limit strenuous activities to early morning or evening. 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Anyone overcome by heat should be moved to a cool and shaded location. Heat stroke is an emergency. 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The current time is 4:21 a.m. Central Daylight Time. The Austin NOAA Weather Radio Roundup, at 4 a.m. at Austin Bergstrom International, it was partly cloudy. The temperature was 73, the dew point 72, the relative humidity was 96%, the wind calm and the pressure was 29.72 inches and falling. At Camp Mabry, it was partly cloudy. The temperature was 75, the dew point 74, the relative humidity was 96%, the wind calm and the pressure was 29.74 inches and falling. At Pflugerville, Taylor fog was reported 72. The report from Lago Vista was not available. Georgetown clear 74. San Marcos mostly cloudy 73.
Burnett cloudy 75. Junction clear 71. San Antonio partly cloudy 75. Corpus Christi cloudy 77. Houston cloudy 77. Once again at Austin Bergstrom it was 73, and at Camp Mabry it was 75. Elsewhere across the state, College Station partly cloudy 76. Amarillo clear 73. Abilene clear 75. Dallas-Fort Worth clear 78. The coastal waters forecast from Baffin Bay to Port Aransas out 20 nautical miles. Small craft advisory in effect through this evening. Today, west winds around 20 knots with gusts up to 30 knots, diminishing to 10 to 15 knots with gusts up to 20 knots late this morning, then diminishing to 5 to 10 knots early this afternoon, becoming south late. Seas 2 to 4 feet, occasionally to 5 feet. Wave detail, southeast 4 feet at 7 seconds and southwest 2 feet at 3 seconds. A slight chance of showers and thunderstorms early this morning. Tonight, south winds 15 to 20 knots with gusts up to 25 knots. Seas 3 to 5 feet, occasionally to 6 feet. Wave detail, southeast 5 feet at 8 seconds and south 3 feet at 5 seconds. Thursday, south winds 15 to 20 knots with gusts up to 25 knots. Seas around 5 feet, occasionally to 6 feet. Wave detail, southeast 5 feet at 7 seconds. Thursday night, southeast winds 15 to 20 knots with gusts up to 25 knots. Seas 5 to 6 feet, occasionally to 8 feet. Wave detail, southeast 6 feet at 7 seconds. Friday, southeast winds 15 to 20 knots with gusts up to 25 knots. Seas 5 to 6 feet, occasionally to 8 feet. Wave detail, southeast 6 feet at 7 seconds. Friday night, southeast winds 15 to 20 knots with gusts up to 25 knots. Seas 4 to 5 feet, occasionally to 6 feet. Wave detail, southeast 5 feet at 8 seconds. Saturday, southeast winds around 15 knots. Seas 4 to 5 feet, occasionally to 6 feet. Saturday night, southeast winds 15 to 20 knots. Seas 4 to 5 feet, occasionally to 6 feet. Sunday, south winds around 20 knots. Seas 5 to 6 feet, occasionally to 8 feet. Sunday night, southeast winds 20 to 25 knots. Seas 5 to 6 feet, occasionally to 8 feet. Winds and seas higher and near thunderstorms. Your weather synopsis for South Central Texas. Highs climb back into the 90s on Wednesday. Extreme heat warnings and heat advisories are in effect Thursday as highs climb into the upper 90s to lower 100s along with heat indices in the 108 to 115 range. Heat headlines may be needed for Friday and the weekend as well. Your local forecast. Extreme heat warning in effect from noon to 8 p.m. Central Daylight Time Thursday. Today, mostly cloudy this morning, then clearing. Highs in the lower 90s. East winds around 5 miles per hour. Highest heat index readings up to 106 this afternoon. Tonight, clear in the evening, then becoming partly cloudy. Lows in the upper 70s. South winds 5 to 10 miles per hour with gusts up to 20 miles per hour. Thursday, mostly cloudy in the morning, then becoming partly cloudy. Humid with highs in the upper 90s. South winds 10 to 15 miles per hour with gusts up to 25 miles per hour. Highest heat index readings up to 113. Thursday night, partly cloudy in the evening, then becoming mostly cloudy. Humid with lows around 80. Southeast winds 10 to 15 miles per hour with gusts up to 25 miles per hour. Highest heat index readings up to 111 early in the evening. Juneteenth, mostly cloudy in the morning, then partly cloudy with a slight chance of showers and thunderstorms in the afternoon. Humid with highs in the mid-90s. Southeast winds 5 to 10 miles.

per hour. Highest heat index readings up to 110. Friday night and Saturday, mostly cloudy with a chance of showers and thunderstorms. Lows in the upper 70s. Highs in the lower 90s. Chance of rain 50%. Highest heat index readings up to 105. Saturday night, partly cloudy with a slight chance of showers and thunderstorms in the evening, then mostly cloudy after midnight. Lows in the upper 70s. Sunday through Monday night, partly cloudy. Highs in the mid-90s. Lows in the upper 70s. Highest heat index readings up to 110. Tuesday, partly cloudy in the morning, then mostly sunny with a slight chance of showers and thunderstorms in the afternoon. Highs in the mid-90s. Highest heat index readings up to 110. 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The current time is 4:28 a.m. Central Daylight Time. The Austin, NOAA Weather Radio Roundup, at 4 a.m. at Austin Bergstrom International, it was partly cloudy. The temperature was 73, the dew point 72, the relative humidity was 96%, the wind calm and the pressure was 29.72 inches and falling. At Camp Mabry, it was partly cloudy. The temperature was 75, the dew point 74, the relative humidity was 96%, the wind calm and the pressure was 29.74 inches and falling. At Pflugerville, Taylor fog was reported 72. The report from Lago Vista was not available. Georgetown clear 74. San Marcos mostly cloudy 73. Burnett cloudy 75. Junction clear 71. San Antonio partly cloudy 75. Corpus Christi cloudy 77. Houston cloudy 77. Once again at Austin Bergstrom it was 73, and at Camp Mabry it was 75. Elsewhere across the state, College Station partly cloudy 76. Amarillo clear 73. Abilene clear 75. Dallas-Fort Worth clear 78. Your weather synopsis for South Central Texas. Highs climb back into the 90s on Wednesday. Extreme heat warnings and heat advisories are in effect Thursday as highs climb into the upper 90s to lower 100s along with heat indices in the 108 to 115 range. Heat headlines may be needed for Friday and the weekend as well. Your local forecast. Extreme heat warning in effect from noon to 8 p.m. Central Daylight Time Thursday. Today, mostly cloudy this morning, then clearing. Highs in the lower 90s. East winds around 5 miles per hour. Highest heat index readings up to 106 this afternoon. Tonight, clear in the evening, then becoming partly cloudy. Lows in the upper 70s. South winds 5 to 10 miles per hour with gusts up to 20 miles per hour. Thursday, mostly cloudy in the morning, then becoming partly cloudy. Humid with highs in the upper 90s. South winds 10 to 15 miles per hour with gusts up to 25 miles per hour. Highest heat index readings up to 113. Thursday night, partly cloudy in the evening, then becoming mostly cloudy. Humid with lows around 80. Southeast winds 10 to 15 miles per hour with gusts up to 25 miles per hour. Highest heat index readings up to 111 early in the evening. Juneteenth, mostly cloudy in the morning, then partly cloudy with a slight chance of showers and thunderstorms in the afternoon. Humid with highs in the mid-90s. Southeast winds 5 to 10 miles per hour. Highest heat index readings up to 110. Friday night and Saturday, mostly cloudy with a chance of showers and thunderstorms. Lows in the upper 70s. Highs in the lower 90s. Chance of rain 50%. Highest heat index readings up to 105. Saturday night, partly

International, it was partly cloudy. The temperature was 73, the dew point 72, the relative humidity was 96%, the wind calm and the pressure was 29.72 inches and falling. At Camp Mabry, it was partly cloudy. The temperature was 75, the dew point 74, the relative humidity was 96%, the wind calm and the pressure was 29.74 inches and falling. At Pflugerville, Taylor fog was reported 72. The report from Lago Vista was not available. Georgetown clear 74. San Marcos mostly cloudy 73. Burnett cloudy 75. Junction clear 71. San Antonio partly cloudy 75. Corpus Christi cloudy 77. Houston cloudy 77. Once again at Austin Bergstrom it was 73, and at Camp Mabry it was 75. Elsewhere across the state, College Station partly cloudy 76. Amarillo clear 73. Abilene clear 75. Dallas-Fort Worth clear 78. Heat advisory in effect from noon to 8 p.m. Central Daylight Time Thursday. What? Heat index values up to 110 expected. Where? A portion of South Central Texas. When? From noon to 8 p.m. Central Daylight Time Thursday. Impacts. Hot temperatures and high humidity may cause heat illnesses. Drink plenty of fluids. Stay in an air-conditioned room, stay out of the sun, and check up on relatives and neighbors. Take extra precautions when outside. Wear lightweight and loose-fitting clothing. Try to limit strenuous activities to early morning or evening. Take action when you see symptoms of heat exhaustion and heat stroke. To reduce risk during outdoor work, the Occupational Safety and Health Administration recommends scheduling frequent rest breaks in shaded or air-conditioned environments. Anyone overcome by heat should be moved to a cool and shaded location. Heat stroke is an emergency. Call 911. Your weather synopsis for South Central Texas. Highs climb back into the 90s on Wednesday. Extreme heat warnings and heat advisories are in effect Thursday as highs climb into the upper 90s to lower 100s along with heat indices in the 108 to 115 range. Heat headlines may be needed for Friday and the weekend as well. Your local forecast. Extreme heat warning in effect from noon to 8 p.m. Central Daylight Time Thursday. Today, mostly cloudy this morning, then clearing. Highs in the lower 90s. East winds around 5 miles per hour. Highest heat index readings up to 106 this afternoon. Tonight, clear in the evening, then becoming partly cloudy. Lows in the upper 70s. South winds 5 to 10 miles per hour with gusts up to 20 miles per hour. Thursday, mostly cloudy in the morning, then becoming partly cloudy. Humid with highs in the upper 90s. South winds 10 to 15 miles per hour with gusts up to 25 miles per hour. Highest heat index readings up to 113. Thursday night, partly cloudy in the evening, then becoming mostly cloudy. Humid with lows around 80. Southeast winds 10 to 15 miles per hour with gusts up to 25 miles per hour. Highest heat index readings up to 111 early in the evening. Juneteenth, mostly cloudy in the morning, then partly cloudy with a slight chance of showers and thunderstorms in the afternoon. Humid with highs in the mid-90s. Southeast winds 5 to 10 miles per hour. Highest heat index readings up to 110. Friday night and Saturday, mostly cloudy with a chance of showers and thunderstorms. Lows in the upper 70s. Highs in the lower 90s. Chance of rain 50%. Highest heat index readings up to 105. Saturday night, partly cloudy with a slight chance of showers and thunderstorms in the evening, then mostly cloudy after midnight. Lows in the upper 70s. Sunday through Monday night, partly cloudy. Highs in the mid-90s. Lows in the upper 70s. Highest heat index readings up to 110.

Tuesday, partly cloudy in the morning, then mostly sunny with a slight chance of showers and thunderstorms in the afternoon. Highs in the mid-90s. Highest heat index readings up to 110. 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The current time is 4:38 a.m. Central Daylight Time. The Austin NOAA Weather Radio Roundup, at 4 a.m. at Austin Bergstrom International, it was partly cloudy. The temperature was 73, the dew point 72, the relative humidity was 96%, the wind calm and the pressure was 29.72 inches and falling. At Camp Mabry, it was partly cloudy. The temperature was 75, the dew point 74, the relative humidity was 96%, the wind calm and the pressure was 29.74 inches and falling. At Pflugerville, Taylor fog was reported 72. The report from Lago Vista was not available. Georgetown clear 74. San Marcos mostly cloudy 73. Burnett cloudy 75. Junction clear 71. San Antonio partly cloudy 75. Corpus Christi cloudy 77. Houston cloudy 77. Once again at Austin Bergstrom it was 73, and at Camp Mabry it was 75. Elsewhere across the state, College Station partly cloudy 76. Amarillo clear 73. Abilene clear 75. Dallas-Fort Worth clear 78. Your weather synopsis for South Central Texas. Highs climb back into the 90s on Wednesday. Extreme heat warnings and heat advisories are in effect Thursday as highs climb into the upper 90s to lower 100s along with heat indices in the 108 to 115 range. Heat headlines may be needed for Friday and the weekend as well. Your local forecast. Extreme heat warning in effect from noon to 8 p.m. Central Daylight Time Thursday. Today, mostly cloudy this morning, then clearing. Highs in the lower 90s. East winds around 5 miles per hour. Highest heat index readings up to 106 this afternoon. Tonight, clear in the evening, then becoming partly cloudy. Lows in the upper 70s. South winds 5 to 10 miles per hour with gusts up to 20 miles per hour. Thursday, mostly cloudy in the morning, then becoming partly cloudy. Humid with highs in the upper 90s. South winds 10 to 15 miles per hour with gusts up to 25 miles per hour. Highest heat index readings up to 113. Thursday night, partly cloudy in the evening, then becoming mostly cloudy. Humid with lows around 80. Southeast winds 10 to 15 miles per hour with gusts up to 25 miles per hour. Highest heat index readings up to 111 early in the evening. Juneteenth, mostly cloudy in the morning, then partly cloudy with a slight chance of showers and thunderstorms in the afternoon. Humid with highs in the mid-90s. Southeast winds 5 to 10 miles per hour. Highest heat index readings up to 110. Friday night and Saturday, mostly cloudy with a chance of showers and thunderstorms. Lows in the upper 70s. Highs in the lower 90s. Chance of rain 50%. Highest heat index readings up to 105. Saturday night, partly cloudy with a slight chance of showers and thunderstorms in the evening, then mostly cloudy after midnight. Lows in the upper 70s. Sunday through Monday night, partly cloudy. Highs in the mid-90s. Lows in the upper 70s. Highest heat index readings up to 110. Tuesday, partly cloudy in the morning, then mostly sunny with a slight chance of showers and thunderstorms in the afternoon. Highs in the mid-90s. Highest heat index readings up to 110. 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

4 megahertz, originating from the Austin San Antonio National Weather Service Forecast Office. 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The Austin NOAA Weather Radio Roundup at 4 a.m. at Austin Bergstrom International. It was partly cloudy. The temperature was 73, the dew point 72, the relative humidity was 96%, the wind calm and the pressure was 29.72 inches and falling. At Camp Mabry, it was partly cloudy. The temperature was 75, the dew point 74, the relative humidity was 96%, the wind calm and the pressure was 29.74 inches and falling. At Pflugerville, Taylor fog was reported 72. The report from Lago Vista was not available. Georgetown clear 74. San Marcos mostly cloudy 73. Burnett cloudy 75. Junction clear 71. San Antonio partly cloudy 75. Corpus Christi cloudy 77. Houston cloudy 77. Once again at Austin Bergstrom it was 73, and at Camp Mabry it was 75. Elsewhere across the state, College Station partly cloudy 76. Amarillo clear 73. Abilene clear 75. Dallas-Fort Worth clear 78. The Tropical Weather Outlook. For the North Atlantic, Caribbean Sea and the Gulf of America, active systems, the National Hurricane Center is issuing advisories on potential tropical cyclone 1, located near the middle Texas coast. Formation chance through 48 hours, medium, 60%. Formation chance through 7 days, medium, 60%. Your weather synopsis for South Central Texas. Highs climb back into the 90s on Wednesday. Extreme heat warnings and heat advisories are in effect Thursday as highs climb into the upper 90s to lower 100s along with heat indices in the 108 to 115 range. Heat headlines may be needed for Friday and the weekend as well. Your local forecast. Extreme heat warning in effect from noon to 8 p.m. Central Daylight Time Thursday. Today, mostly cloudy this morning, then clearing. Highs in the lower 90s. East winds around 5 miles per hour. Highest heat index readings up to 106 this afternoon. Tonight, clear in the evening, then becoming partly cloudy. Lows in the upper 70s. South winds 5 to 10 miles per hour with gusts up to 20 miles per hour. Thursday, mostly cloudy in the morning, then becoming partly cloudy. Humid with highs in the upper 90s. South winds 10 to 15 miles per hour with gusts up to 25 miles per hour. Highest heat index readings up to 113. Thursday night, partly cloudy in the evening, then becoming mostly cloudy. Humid with lows around 80. Southeast winds 10 to 15 miles per hour with gusts up to 25 miles per hour. Highest heat index readings up to 111 early in the evening. Juneteenth, mostly cloudy in the morning, then partly cloudy with a slight chance of showers and thunderstorms in the afternoon. Humid with highs in the mid-90s. Southeast winds 5 to 10 miles per hour. Highest heat index readings up to 110. Friday night and Saturday, mostly cloudy with a chance of showers and thunderstorms. Lows in the upper 70s. Highs in the lower 90s. Chance of rain 50%. Highest heat index readings up to 105. Saturday night, partly cloudy with a slight chance of showers and thunderstorms in the evening, then mostly cloudy after midnight. Lows in the upper 70s. Sunday through Monday night, partly cloudy. Highs in the mid-90s. Lows in the upper 70s. Highest heat index readings up to 110. Tuesday, partly cloudy in the morning, then mostly sunny with a slight chance of showers and thunderstorms in the afternoon. Highs in the mid-90s. Highest heat index readings up to 110. 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

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The Austin NOAA Weather Radio Roundup at 4 a.m. at Austin Bergstrom International. It was partly cloudy. The temperature was 73, the dew point 72, the relative humidity was 96%, the wind calm and the pressure was 29.72 inches and falling. At Camp Mabry, it was partly cloudy. The temperature was 75, the dew point 74, the relative humidity was 96%, the wind calm and the pressure was 29.74 inches and falling. At Pflugerville, Taylor fog was reported 72. The report from Lago Vista was not available. Georgetown clear 74. San Marcos mostly cloudy 73. Burnett cloudy 75. Junction clear 71. San Antonio partly cloudy 75. Corpus Christi cloudy 77. Houston cloudy 77. Once again at Austin Bergstrom it was 73, and at Camp Mabry it was 75. Elsewhere across the state, College Station partly cloudy 76. Amarillo clear 73. Abilene clear 75. Dallas-Fort Worth clear 78. Heat advisory in effect from noon to 8 p.m. Central Daylight Time Thursday. What? Heat index values up to 110 expected. Where? A portion of South Central Texas. When? From noon to 8 p.m. Central Daylight Time Thursday. Impacts. Hot temperatures and high humidity may cause heat illnesses. Drink plenty of fluids. Stay in an air-conditioned room. Stay out of the sun. And check up on relatives and neighbors. Take extra precautions when outside. Wear lightweight and loose-fitting clothing. Try to limit strenuous activities to early morning or evening. Take action when you see symptoms of heat exhaustion and heat stroke. To reduce risk during outdoor work, the Occupational Safety and Health Administration recommends scheduling frequent rest breaks in shaded or air-conditioned environments. Anyone overcome by heat should be moved to a cool and shaded location. Heat stroke is an emergency. Call 911. Your weather synopsis for South Central Texas. Highs climb back into the 90s on Wednesday. Extreme heat warnings and heat advisories are in effect Thursday as highs climb into the upper 90s to lower 100s along with heat indices in the 108 to 115 range. Heat headlines may be needed for Friday and the weekend as well. Your local forecast. Extreme heat warning in effect from noon to 8 p.m. Central Daylight Time Thursday. Today, mostly cloudy this morning, then clearing. Highs in the lower 90s. East winds around 5 miles per hour. Highest heat index readings up to 106 this afternoon. Tonight, clear in the evening, then becoming partly cloudy. Lows in the upper 70s. South winds 5 to 10 miles per hour with gusts up to 20 miles per hour. Thursday, mostly cloudy in the morning, then becoming partly cloudy. Humid with highs in the upper 90s. South winds 10 to 15 miles per hour with gusts up to 25 miles per hour. Highest heat index readings up to 113. Thursday night, partly cloudy in the evening, then becoming mostly cloudy. Humid with lows around 80. Southeast winds 10 to 15 miles per hour with gusts up to 25 miles per hour. Highest heat index readings up to 111 early in the evening. Juneteenth, mostly cloudy in the morning, then partly cloudy with a slight chance of showers and thunderstorms in the afternoon. Humid with highs in the mid-90s. Southeast winds 5 to 10 miles per hour. Highest heat index readings up to 110. Friday night and Saturday, mostly cloudy with a chance of showers and thunderstorms. Lows in the upper 70s. Highs in the lower 90s. Chance of rain 50%. Highest heat index readings up to 105. Saturday night, partly cloudy with a slight chance

chance of showers and thunderstorms in the evening, then mostly cloudy after midnight. Lows in the upper 70s. Sunday through Monday night, partly cloudy. Highs in the mid-90s. Lows in the upper 70s. Highest heat index readings up to 110. Tuesday, partly cloudy in the morning, then mostly sunny with a slight chance of showers and thunderstorms in the afternoon. Highs in the mid-90s. Highest heat index readings up to 110. The coastal waters forecast from Baffin Bay to Port Aransas out 20 nautical miles. Small craft advisory in effect through this evening. Today, west winds around 20 knots with gusts up to 30 knots, diminishing to 10 to 15 knots with gusts up to 20 knots late this morning, then diminishing to 5 to 10 knots early this afternoon, becoming south late. Seas 2 to 4 feet, occasionally to 5 feet. Wave detail, southeast 4 feet at 7 seconds and southwest 2 feet at 3 seconds. A slight chance of showers and thunderstorms early this morning. Tonight, south winds 15 to 20 knots with gusts up to 25 knots. Seas 3 to 5 feet, occasionally to 6 feet. Wave detail, southeast 5 feet at 8 seconds and south 3 feet at 5 seconds. Thursday, south winds 15 to 20 knots with gusts up to 25 knots. Seas around 5 feet, occasionally to 6 feet. Wave detail, southeast 5 feet at 7 seconds. Thursday night, southeast winds 15 to 20 knots with gusts up to 25 knots. Seas 5 to 6 feet, occasionally to 8 feet. Wave detail, southeast 6 feet at 7 seconds. Friday, southeast winds 15 to 20 knots with gusts up to 25 knots. Seas 5 to 6 feet, occasionally to 8 feet. Wave detail, southeast 6 feet at 7 seconds. Friday night, southeast winds 15 to 20 knots with gusts up to 25 knots. Seas 4 to 5 feet, occasionally to 6 feet. Wave detail, southeast 5 feet at 8 seconds. Saturday, southeast winds around 15 knots. Seas 4 to 5 feet, occasionally to 6 feet. Saturday night, southeast winds 15 to 20 knots. Seas 4 to 5 feet, occasionally to 6 feet. Sunday, south winds around 20 knots. Seas 5 to 6 feet, occasionally to 8 feet. Sunday night, southeast winds 20 to 25 knots. Seas 5 to 6 feet, occasionally to 8 feet. Winds and seas higher and near thunderstorms. 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The current time is 4:56 a.m. Central Daylight Time. The Austin NOAA Weather Radio Roundup, at 4 a.m. at Austin Bergstrom International, it was partly cloudy. The temperature was 73, the dew point 72, the relative humidity was 96%, the wind calm and the pressure was 29.72 inches and falling. At Camp Mabry, it was partly cloudy. The temperature was 75, the dew point 74, the relative humidity was 96%, the wind calm and the pressure was 29.74 inches and falling. At Pflugerville, Taylor fog was reported 72. The report from Lago Vista was not available. Georgetown clear 74. San Marcos mostly cloudy 73. Burnett cloudy 75. Junction clear 71. San Antonio partly cloudy 75. Corpus Christi cloudy 77. Houston cloudy 77. Once again at Austin Bergstrom it was 73. And at Camp Mabry it was 75. Elsewhere across the state, College Station partly cloudy 76. Amarillo clear 73. Abilene clear 75. Dallas-Fort Worth clear 78. Your weather synopsis for South Central Texas. Highs climb back into the 90s on Wednesday.

Extreme heat warnings and heat advisories are in effect Thursday as highs climb into the upper 90s to lower 100s along with heat indices in the 108 to 115 range. Heat headlines may be needed for Friday and the weekend as well. Your local forecast. Extreme heat warning in effect from noon to 8 p.m. Central Daylight Time Thursday. Today, mostly cloudy this morning, then clearing. Highs in the lower 90s. East winds around 5 miles per hour. Highest heat index readings up to 106 this afternoon. Tonight, clear in the evening, then becoming partly cloudy. Lows in the upper 70s. South winds 5 to 10 miles per hour with gusts up to 20 miles per hour. Thursday, mostly cloudy in the morning, then becoming partly cloudy. Humid with highs in the upper 90s. South winds 10 to 15 miles per hour with gusts up to 25 miles per hour. Highest heat index readings up to 113. Thursday night, partly cloudy in the evening, then becoming mostly cloudy. Humid with lows around 80. Southeast winds 10 to 15 miles per hour with gusts up to 25 miles per hour. Highest heat index readings up to 111 early in the evening. Juneteenth, mostly cloudy in the morning, then partly cloudy with a slight chance of showers and thunderstorms in the afternoon. Humid with highs in the mid-90s. Southeast winds 5 to 10 miles per hour. Highest heat index readings up to 110. Friday night and Saturday, mostly cloudy with a chance of showers and thunderstorms. Lows in the upper 70s. Highs in the lower 90s. Chance of rain 50%. Highest heat index readings up to 105. Saturday night, partly cloudy with a slight chance of showers and thunderstorms in the evening, then mostly cloudy after midnight. Lows in the upper 70s. Sunday through Monday night, partly cloudy. Highs in the mid-90s. Lows in the upper 70s. Highest heat index readings up to 110. Tuesday, partly cloudy in the morning, then mostly sunny with a slight chance of showers and thunderstorms in the afternoon. Highs in the mid-90s. Highest heat index readings up to 110. 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The current time is 5:01 a.m. Central Daylight Time. The Austin NOAA Weather Radio Roundup, at 4 a.m. at Austin Bergstrom International, it was partly cloudy. The temperature was 73, the dew point 72, the relative humidity was 96%, the wind calm and the pressure was 29.72 inches and falling. At Camp Mabry, it was partly cloudy. The temperature was 75, the dew point 74, the relative humidity was 96%, the wind calm and the pressure was 29.74 inches and falling. At Pflugerville, Taylor fog was reported 72. The report from Lago Vista was not available. Georgetown clear 74. San Marcos mostly cloudy 73. Burnett cloudy 75. Junction clear 71. San Antonio partly cloudy 75. Corpus Christi cloudy 77. Houston cloudy 77. Once again at Austin Bergstrom it was 73, and at Camp Mabry it was 75. Elsewhere across the state, College Station partly cloudy 76. Amarillo clear 73. Abilene clear 75. Dallas-Fort Worth clear 78. Your weather synopsis for South Central Texas. Highs climb back into the 90s on Wednesday. Extreme heat warnings and heat advisories are in effect Thursday as highs climb into the upper 90s to lower 100s along with heat indices in the 108 to 115 range. Heat headlines may be needed for Friday and the weekend as well. Your local forecast. Extreme heat warning in effect from noon to 8 p.m. Central Daylight Time Thursday.

today, mostly cloudy this morning, then clearing. Highs in the lower 90s. East winds around 5 miles per hour. Highest heat index readings up to 106 this afternoon. Tonight, clear in the evening, then becoming partly cloudy. Lows in the upper 70s. South winds 5 to 10 miles per hour with gusts up to 20 miles per hour. Thursday, mostly cloudy in the morning, then becoming partly cloudy. Humid with highs in the upper 90s. South winds 10 to 15 miles per hour with gusts up to 25 miles per hour. Highest heat index readings up to 113. Thursday night, partly cloudy in the evening, then becoming mostly cloudy. Humid with lows around 80. Southeast winds 10 to 15 miles per hour with gusts up to 25 miles per hour. Highest heat index readings up to 111 early in the evening. Juneteenth, mostly cloudy in the morning, then partly cloudy with a slight chance of showers and thunderstorms in the afternoon. Humid with highs in the mid-90s. Southeast winds 5 to 10 miles per hour. Highest heat index readings up to 110. Friday night and Saturday, mostly cloudy with a chance of showers and thunderstorms. Lows in the upper 70s. Highs in the lower 90s. Chance of rain 50%. Highest heat index readings up to 105. Saturday night, partly cloudy with a slight chance of showers and thunderstorms in the evening, then mostly cloudy after midnight. Lows in the upper 70s. Sunday through Monday night, partly cloudy. Highs in the mid-90s. Lows in the upper 70s. Highest heat index readings up to 110. Tuesday, partly cloudy in the morning, then mostly sunny with a slight chance of showers and thunderstorms in the afternoon. Highs in the mid-90s. Highest heat index readings up to 110. Heat advisory in effect from noon to 8 p.m. Central Daylight Time Thursday. What? Heat index values up to 110 expected. Where? A portion of South Central Texas. When? From noon to 8 p.m. Central Daylight Time Thursday. Impacts. Hot temperatures and high humidity may cause heat illnesses. Drink plenty of fluids. Stay in an air-conditioned room. Stay out of the sun. And check up on relatives and neighbors. 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Anyone overcome by heat should be moved to a cool and shaded location. Heat stroke is an emergency. 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The current time is 5:06 a.m. Central Daylight Time. Your weather synopsis for South Central Texas. Highs climb back into the 90s on Wednesday. Extreme heat warnings and heat advisories are in effect Thursday as highs climb into the upper 90s to lower 100s along with heat indices in the 108 to 115 range. Heat headlines may be needed for Friday and the weekend as well. Your local forecast. Extreme heat warning in effect from noon to 8 p.m. Central Daylight Time Thursday. Today, mostly cloudy this morning, then clearing. Highs in the lower 90s. East winds around 5 miles per hour. Highest heat index readings up to 106 this afternoon. Tonight, clear in the evening, then becoming partly cloudy. Lows in the upper 70s. South winds 5 to 10 miles per hour with gusts up to 20 miles per hour. Thursday, mostly cloudy in the morning, then becoming partly cloudy. Humid with highs in the upper 90s. South winds 10 to 15 miles per hour with gusts up to 25 miles.

miles per hour. Highest heat index readings up to 113. Thursday night, partly cloudy in the evening, then becoming mostly cloudy. Humid with lows around 80. Southeast winds 10 to 15 miles per hour with gusts up to 25 miles per hour. Highest heat index readings up to 111 early in the evening. Juneteenth, mostly cloudy in the morning, then partly cloudy with a slight chance of showers and thunderstorms in the afternoon. Humid with highs in the mid-90s. Southeast winds 5 to 10 miles per hour. Highest heat index readings up to 110. Friday night and Saturday, mostly cloudy with a chance of showers and thunderstorms. Lows in the upper 70s. Highs in the lower 90s. Chance of rain 50%. Highest heat index readings up to 105. Saturday night, partly cloudy with a slight chance of showers and thunderstorms in the evening, then mostly cloudy after midnight. Lows in the upper 70s. Sunday through Monday night, partly cloudy. Highs in the mid-90s. Lows in the upper 70s. Highest heat index readings up to 110. Tuesday, partly cloudy in the morning, then mostly sunny with a slight chance of showers and thunderstorms in the afternoon. Highs in the mid-90s. Highest heat index readings up to 110. 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The current time is 5:10 a.m. Central Daylight Time. Your weather synopsis for South Central Texas. Highs climb back into the 90s on Wednesday. Extreme heat warnings and heat advisories are in effect Thursday as highs climb into the upper 90s to lower 100s along with heat indices in the 108 to 115 range. Heat headlines may be needed for Friday and the weekend as well. Your local forecast. Extreme heat warning in effect from noon to 8 p.m. Central Daylight Time Thursday. Today, mostly cloudy this morning, then clearing. Highs in the lower 90s. East winds around 5 miles per hour. Highest heat index readings up to 106 this afternoon. Tonight, clear in the evening, then becoming partly cloudy. Lows in the upper 70s. South winds 5 to 10 miles per hour with gusts up to 20 miles per hour. Thursday, mostly cloudy in the morning, then becoming partly cloudy. Humid with highs in the upper 90s. South winds 10 to 15 miles per hour with gusts up to 25 miles per hour. Highest heat index readings up to 113. Thursday night, partly cloudy in the evening, then becoming mostly cloudy. Humid with lows around 80. Southeast winds 10 to 15 miles per hour with gusts up to 25 miles per hour. Highest heat index readings up to 111 early in the evening. Juneteenth, mostly cloudy in the morning, then partly cloudy with a slight chance of showers and thunderstorms in the afternoon. Humid with highs in the mid-90s. Southeast winds 5 to 10 miles per hour. Highest heat index readings up to 110. Friday night and Saturday, mostly cloudy with a chance of showers and thunderstorms. Lows in the upper 70s. Highs in the lower 90s. Chance of rain 50%. Highest heat index readings up to 105. Saturday night, partly cloudy with a slight chance of showers and thunderstorms in the evening, then mostly cloudy after midnight. Lows in the upper 70s. Sunday through Monday night, partly cloudy. Highs in the mid-90s. Lows in the upper 70s. Highest heat index readings up to 110. Tuesday, partly cloudy in the morning, then mostly sunny with a slight chance of showers and thunderstorms in the afternoon. Highs in the mid-90s. Highest heat index readings up to 110. 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

2.4 megahertz, originating from the Austin San Antonio National Weather Service Forecast Office. 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It was cloudy. The temperature was 74, the dew point 73, the relative humidity was 97%, the wind calm and the pressure was 29.71 inches and falling. At Camp Mabry, it was partly cloudy. The temperature was 74, the dew point 73, the relative humidity was 97%, the wind calm and the pressure was 29.73 inches and falling. The report from Pflugerville was not available. Taylor fog was reported 72. The report from Lago Vista was not available. Georgetown clear 74. San Marcos cloudy 75. Burnett cloudy 74. Junction clear 69. San Antonio mostly cloudy 75. Corpus Christi cloudy 77. Houston heavy rain and fog were reported 77. Once again at Austin Bergstrom it was 74, and at Camp Mabry it was 74. Elsewhere across the state, College Station mostly cloudy 76. Amarillo clear 72. Abilene clear 74. Dallas-Fort Worth clear 77. The Tropical Weather Outlook. For the North Atlantic, Caribbean Sea and the Gulf of America, active systems, the National Hurricane Center is issuing advisories on potential tropical cyclone 1, located near the middle Texas coast. Formation chance through 48 hours, medium, 60%. Formation chance through 7 days, medium, 60%. Your weather synopsis for South Central Texas. Highs climb back into the 90s on Wednesday. Extreme heat warnings and heat advisories are in effect Thursday as highs climb into the upper 90s to lower 100s along with heat indices in the 108 to 115 range. Heat headlines may be needed for Friday and the weekend as well. Your local forecast. Extreme heat warning in effect from noon to 8 p.m. Central Daylight Time Thursday. Today, mostly cloudy this morning, then clearing. Highs in the lower 90s. East winds around 5 miles per hour. Highest heat index readings up to 106 this afternoon. Tonight, clear in the evening, then becoming partly cloudy. Lows in the upper 70s. South winds 5 to 10 miles per hour with gusts up to 20 miles per hour. Thursday, mostly cloudy in the morning, then becoming partly cloudy. Humid with highs in the upper 90s. South winds 10 to 15 miles per hour with gusts up to 25 miles per hour. Highest heat index readings up to 113. Thursday night, partly cloudy in the evening, then becoming mostly cloudy. Humid with lows around 80. Southeast winds 10 to 15 miles per hour with gusts up to 25 miles per hour. Highest heat index readings up to 111 early in the evening. Juneteenth, mostly cloudy in the morning, then partly cloudy with a slight chance of showers and thunderstorms in the afternoon. Humid with highs in the mid-90s. Southeast winds 5 to 10 miles per hour. Highest heat index readings up to 110. Friday night and Saturday, mostly cloudy with a chance of showers and thunderstorms. Lows in the upper 70s. Highs in the lower 90s. Chance of rain 50%. Highest heat index readings up to 105. Saturday night, partly cloudy with a slight chance of showers and thunderstorms in the evening, then mostly cloudy after midnight. Lows in the upper 70s. Sunday through Monday night, partly cloudy. Highs in the mid-90s. Lows in the upper 70s. Highest heat index readings up to 110. Tuesday, partly cloudy in the morning, then mostly sunny with a slight chance of showers and thunderstorms in the afternoon. Highs in the mid-90s. Highest heat index readings up to 110. 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

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It was cloudy. The temperature was 74, the dew point 73, the relative humidity was 97%, the wind calm and the pressure was 29.71 inches and falling. At Camp Mabry, it was partly cloudy. The temperature was 74, the dew point 73, the relative humidity was 97%, the wind calm and the pressure was 29.73 inches and falling. The report from Pflugerville was not available. Taylor fog was reported 72. The report from Lago Vista was not available. Georgetown clear 74. San Marcos cloudy 75. Burnett cloudy 74. Junction clear 69. San Antonio mostly cloudy 75. Corpus Christi cloudy 77. Houston heavy rain and fog were reported 77. Once again at Austin Bergstrom it was 74, and at Camp Mabry it was 74. Elsewhere across the state, College Station mostly cloudy 76. Amarillo clear 72. Abilene clear 74. Dallas-Fort Worth clear 77. Heat advisory in effect from noon to 8 p.m. Central Daylight Time Thursday. What? Heat index values up to 110 expected. Where? A portion of South Central Texas. When? From noon to 8 p.m. Central Daylight Time Thursday. Impacts. Hot temperatures and high humidity may cause heat illnesses. Drink plenty of fluids. Stay in an air-conditioned room. Stay out of the sun. And check up on relatives and neighbors. Take extra precautions when outside. Wear lightweight and loose-fitting clothing. Try to limit strenuous activities to early morning or evening. Take action when you see symptoms of heat exhaustion and heat stroke. To reduce risk during outdoor work, the Occupational Safety and Health Administration recommends scheduling frequent rest breaks in shaded or air-conditioned environments. Anyone overcome by heat should be moved to a cool and shaded location. Heat stroke is an emergency. Call 911. Your weather synopsis for South Central Texas. Highs climb back into the 90s on Wednesday. Extreme heat warnings and heat advisories are in effect Thursday as highs climb into the upper 90s to lower 100s along with heat indices in the 108 to 115 range. Heat headlines may be needed for Friday and the weekend as well. Your local forecast. Extreme heat warning in effect from noon to 8 p.m. Central Daylight Time Thursday. Today, mostly cloudy this morning, then clearing. Highs in the lower 90s. East winds around 5 miles per hour. Highest heat index readings up to 106 this afternoon. Tonight, clear in the evening, then becoming partly cloudy. Lows in the upper 70s. South winds 5 to 10 miles per hour with gusts up to 20 miles per hour. Thursday, mostly cloudy in the morning, then becoming partly cloudy. Humid with highs in the upper 90s. South winds 10 to 15 miles per hour with gusts up to 25 miles per hour. Highest heat index readings up to 113. Thursday night, partly cloudy in the evening, then becoming mostly cloudy. Humid with lows around 80. Southeast winds 10 to 15 miles per hour with gusts up to 25 miles per hour. Highest heat index readings up to 111 early in the evening. Juneteenth, mostly cloudy in the morning, then partly cloudy with a slight chance of showers and thunderstorms in the afternoon. Humid with highs in the mid-90s. Southeast winds 5 to 10 miles per hour. Highest heat index readings up to 110. Friday night and Saturday, mostly cloudy with a chance of showers and thunderstorms. Lows in the upper 70s. Highs in the lower 90s. Chance of rain 50%.
highest heat index readings up to 105. Saturday night, partly cloudy with a slight chance of showers and thunderstorms in the evening, then mostly cloudy after midnight. Lows in the upper 70s. Sunday through Monday night, partly cloudy. Highs in the mid-90s. Lows in the upper 70s. Highest heat index readings up to 110. Tuesday, partly cloudy in the morning, then mostly sunny with a slight chance of showers and thunderstorms in the afternoon. Highs in the mid-90s. Highest heat index readings up to 110. The coastal waters forecast from Baffin Bay to Port Aransas out 20 nautical miles. Small craft advisory in effect through this evening. Today, west winds around 20 knots with gusts up to 30 knots, diminishing to 10 to 15 knots with gusts up to 20 knots late this morning, then diminishing to 5 to 10 knots early this afternoon, becoming south late. Seas 2 to 4 feet, occasionally to 5 feet. Wave detail, southeast 4 feet at 7 seconds and southwest 2 feet at 3 seconds. A slight chance of showers and thunderstorms early this morning. Tonight, south winds 15 to 20 knots with gusts up to 25 knots. Seas 3 to 5 feet, occasionally to 6 feet. Wave detail, southeast 5 feet at 8 seconds and south 3 feet at 5 seconds. Thursday, south winds 15 to 20 knots with gusts up to 25 knots. Seas around 5 feet, occasionally to 6 feet. Wave detail, southeast 5 feet at 7 seconds. Thursday night, southeast winds 15 to 20 knots with gusts up to 25 knots. Seas 5 to 6 feet, occasionally to 8 feet. Wave detail, southeast 6 feet at 7 seconds. Friday, southeast winds 15 to 20 knots with gusts up to 25 knots. Seas 5 to 6 feet, occasionally to 8 feet. Wave detail, southeast 6 feet at 7 seconds. Friday night, southeast winds 15 to 20 knots with gusts up to 25 knots. Seas 4 to 5 feet, occasionally to 6 feet. Wave detail, southeast 5 feet at 8 seconds. Saturday, southeast winds around 15 knots. Seas 4 to 5 feet, occasionally to 6 feet. Saturday night, southeast winds 15 to 20 knots. Seas 4 to 5 feet, occasionally to 6 feet. Sunday, south winds around 20 knots. Seas 5 to 6 feet, occasionally to 8 feet. Sunday night, southeast winds 20 to 25 knots. Seas 5 to 6 feet, occasionally to 8 feet. Winds and seas higher and near thunderstorms. 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The current time is 5:26 a.m. Central Daylight Time. The Austin, NOAA Weather Radio Roundup, at 5 a.m. at Austin Bergstrom International, it was cloudy. The temperature was 74, the dew point 73, the relative humidity was 97%, the wind calm and the pressure was 29.71 inches and falling. At Camp Mabry, it was partly cloudy. The temperature was 74, the dew point 73, the relative humidity was 97%, the wind calm and the pressure was 29.73 inches and falling. The report from Pflugerville was not available. Taylor Fogg was reported 72. The report from Lago Vista was not available. Georgetown clear 74. San Marcos cloudy 75. Burnett cloudy 74. Junction clear 69. San Antonio mostly cloudy 75. Corpus Christi cloudy 77. Houston heavy rain and fog were reported 77. Once again at Austin Bergstrom it was 74, and at Camp Mabry it was 74. Elsewhere across the state, College Station mostly cloudy 76. Amarillo clear 72. Abilene clear 74.
Dallas-Fort Worth clear 77.

Your weather synopsis for South Central Texas. Highs climb back into the 90s on Wednesday. Extreme heat warnings and heat advisories are in effect Thursday as highs climb into the upper 90s to lower 100s, along with heat indices in the 108 to 115 range. Heat headlines may be needed for Friday and the weekend as well. Your local forecast. Extreme heat warning in effect from noon to 8 p.m. Central Daylight Time Thursday. Today, mostly cloudy this morning, then clearing. Highs in the lower 90s. East winds around 5 miles per hour. Highest heat index readings up to 106 this afternoon. Tonight, clear in the evening, then becoming partly cloudy. Lows in the upper 70s. South winds 5 to 10 miles per hour with gusts up to 20 miles per hour. Thursday, mostly cloudy in the morning, then becoming partly cloudy. Humid with highs in the upper 90s. South winds 10 to 15 miles per hour with gusts up to 25 miles per hour. Highest heat index readings up to 113. Thursday night, partly cloudy in the evening, then becoming mostly cloudy. Humid with lows around 80. Southeast winds 10 to 15 miles per hour with gusts up to 25 miles per hour. Highest heat index readings up to 111 early in the evening. Juneteenth, mostly cloudy in the morning, then partly cloudy with a slight chance of showers and thunderstorms in the afternoon. Humid with highs in the mid-90s. Southeast winds 5 to 10 miles per hour. Highest heat index readings up to 110. Friday night and Saturday, mostly cloudy with a chance of showers and thunderstorms. Lows in the upper 70s. Highs in the lower 90s. Chance of rain 50%. Highest heat index readings up to 105. Saturday night, partly cloudy with a slight chance of showers and thunderstorms in the evening, then mostly cloudy after midnight. Lows in the upper 70s. Sunday through Monday night, partly cloudy. Highs in the mid-90s. Lows in the upper 70s. Highest heat index readings up to 110. Tuesday, partly cloudy in the morning, then mostly sunny with a slight chance of showers and thunderstorms in the afternoon. Highs in the mid-90s. Highest heat index readings up to 110. 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The current time is 5:31 a.m. Central Daylight Time. The Austin NOAA Weather Radio Roundup, at 5 a.m. at Austin Bergstrom International, it was cloudy. The temperature was 74, the dew point 73, the relative humidity was 97%, the wind calm and the pressure was 29.71 inches and falling. At Camp Mabry, it was partly cloudy. The temperature was 74, the dew point 73, the relative humidity was 97%, the wind calm and the pressure was 29.73 inches and falling. The report from Pflugerville was not available. Taylor Fogg was reported 72. The report from Lago Vista was not available. Georgetown clear 74. San Marcos cloudy 75. Burnett cloudy 74. Junction clear 69. San Antonio mostly cloudy 75. Corpus Christi cloudy 77. Houston heavy rain and fog were reported 77. Once again at Austin Bergstrom it was 74, and at Camp Mabry it was 74. Elsewhere across the state, College Station mostly cloudy 76. Amarillo clear 72. Abilene clear 74. Dallas-Fort Worth clear 77. Your weather synopsis for South Central Texas. Highs climb back into the 90s on Wednesday. Extreme heat warnings and heat advisories are in effect Thursday as highs climb into the upper 90s to lower 100s, along with heat indices in the 108 to 115 range. Heat headlines may be needed for Friday and the week.

south, winds 5 to 10 miles per hour with gusts up to 20 miles per hour. Thursday, mostly cloudy in the morning, then becoming partly cloudy. Humid with highs in the upper 90s. South winds 10 to 15 miles per hour with gusts up to 25 miles per hour. Highest heat index readings up to 113. Thursday night, partly cloudy in the evening, then becoming mostly cloudy. Humid with lows around 80. Southeast winds 10 to 15 miles per hour with gusts up to 25 miles per hour. Highest heat index readings up to 111 early in the evening. Juneteenth, mostly cloudy in the morning, then partly cloudy with a slight chance of showers and thunderstorms in the afternoon. Humid with highs in the mid-90s. Southeast winds 5 to 10 miles per hour. Highest heat index readings up to 110. Friday night and Saturday, mostly cloudy with a chance of showers and thunderstorms. Lows in the upper 70s. Highs in the lower 90s. Chance of rain 50%. Highest heat index readings up to 105. Saturday night, partly cloudy with a slight chance of showers and thunderstorms in the evening, then mostly cloudy after midnight. Lows in the upper 70s. Sunday through Monday night, partly cloudy. Highs in the mid-90s. Lows in the upper 70s. Highest heat index readings up to 110. Tuesday, partly cloudy in the morning, then mostly sunny with a slight chance of showers and thunderstorms in the afternoon. Highs in the mid-90s. Highest heat index readings up to 110. Heat advisory in effect from noon to 8 p.m. Central Daylight Time Thursday. What? Heat index values up to 110 expected. Where? A portion of South Central Texas. When? From noon to 8 p.m. Central Daylight Time Thursday. Impacts. Hot temperatures and high humidity may cause heat illnesses. Drink plenty of fluids, stay in an air-conditioned room, stay out of the sun, and check up on relatives and neighbors. Take extra precautions when outside. Wear lightweight and loose-fitting clothing. Try to limit strenuous activities to early morning or evening. Take action when you see symptoms of heat exhaustion and heat stroke. 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Anyone overcome by heat should be moved to a cool and shaded location. Heat stroke is an emergency. 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The current time is 5:36 a.m. Central Daylight Time. The Austin NOAA Weather Radio Roundup, at 5 a.m. at Austin Bergstrom International, it was cloudy. The temperature was 74, the dew point 73, the relative humidity was 97%, the wind calm and the pressure was 29.71 inches and falling. At Camp Mabry, it was partly cloudy. The temperature was 74, the dew point 73, the relative humidity was 97%, the wind calm and the pressure was 29.73 inches and falling. The report from Pflugerville was not available. Taylor Fogg was reported 72. The report from Lago Vista was not available. Georgetown clear 74. San Marcos cloudy 75. Burnett cloudy 74. Junction clear 69. San Antonio mostly cloudy 75. Corpus Christi cloudy 77. Houston heavy rain and fog were reported 77. Once again at Austin Bergstrom it was 74, and at Camp Mabry it was 74. Elsewhere across the state, College Station mostly cloudy 76. Amarillo clear 72. Abilene clear 74. Dallas-Fort Worth clear 77. Your weather synopsis for South Central Texas. Highs climb back into the 90s on Wednesday.

Heat warnings and heat advisories are in effect Thursday as highs climb into the upper 90s to lower 100s, along with heat indices in the 108 to 115 range. Heat headlines may be needed for Friday and the weekend as well. Your local forecast. Extreme heat warning in effect from noon to 8 p.m. Central Daylight Time Thursday. Today, mostly cloudy this morning, then clearing. Highs in the lower 90s. East winds around 5 miles per hour. Highest heat index readings up to 106 this afternoon. Tonight, clear in the evening, then becoming partly cloudy. Lows in the upper 70s. South winds 5 to 10 miles per hour with gusts up to 20 miles per hour. Thursday, mostly cloudy in the morning, then becoming partly cloudy. Humid with highs in the upper 90s. South winds 10 to 15 miles per hour with gusts up to 25 miles per hour. Highest heat index readings up to 113. Thursday night, partly cloudy in the evening, then becoming mostly cloudy. Humid with lows around 80. Southeast winds 10 to 15 miles per hour with gusts up to 25 miles per hour. Highest heat index readings up to 111 early in the evening. Juneteenth, mostly cloudy in the morning, then partly cloudy with a slight chance of showers and thunderstorms in the afternoon. Humid with highs in the mid-90s. Southeast winds 5 to 10 miles per hour. Highest heat index readings up to 110. Friday night and Saturday, mostly cloudy with a chance of showers and thunderstorms. Lows in the upper 70s. Highs in the lower 90s. Chance of rain 50%. Highest heat index readings up to 105. Saturday night, partly cloudy with a slight chance of showers and thunderstorms in the evening, then mostly cloudy after midnight. Lows in the upper 70s. Sunday through Monday night, partly cloudy. Highs in the mid-90s. Lows in the upper 70s. Highest heat index readings up to 110. Tuesday, partly cloudy in the morning, then mostly sunny with a slight chance of showers and thunderstorms in the afternoon. Highs in the mid-90s. Highest heat index readings up to 110. 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The current time is 5:41 a.m. Central Daylight Time. The Austin, NOAA Weather Radio Roundup, at 5 a.m. at Austin Bergstrom International. It was cloudy. The temperature was 74, the dew point 73, the relative humidity was 97%, the wind calm and the pressure was 29.71 inches and falling. At Camp Mabry, it was partly cloudy. The temperature was 74, the dew point 73, the relative humidity was 97%, the wind calm and the pressure was 29.73 inches and falling. The report from Pflugerville was not available. Taylor fog was reported 72. The report from Lago Vista was not available. Georgetown clear 74. San Marcos cloudy 75. Burnett cloudy 74. Junction clear 69. San Antonio mostly cloudy 75. Corpus Christi cloudy 77. Houston heavy rain and fog were reported 77. Once again at Austin Bergstrom it was 74, and at Camp Mabry it was 74. Elsewhere across the state, College Station mostly cloudy 76. Amarillo clear 72. Abilene clear 74. Dallas-Fort Worth clear 77. Your weather synopsis for South Central Texas. Highs climb back into the 90s on Wednesday. Extreme heat warnings and heat advisories are in effect Thursday as highs climb into the upper 90s to lower 100s, along with heat indices in the 108 to 115 range. Heat headlines may be needed for Friday and the weekend as well. Your local forecast. Extreme heat warning in effect from noon to 8 p.m. Central Daylight.

9 Thursday. Today, mostly cloudy this morning, then clearing. Highs in the lower 90s. East winds around 5 miles per hour. Highest heat index readings up to 106 this afternoon. Tonight, clear in the evening, then becoming partly cloudy. Lows in the upper 70s. South winds 5 to 10 miles per hour with gusts up to 20 miles per hour. Thursday, mostly cloudy in the morning, then becoming partly cloudy. Humid with highs in the upper 90s. South winds 10 to 15 miles per hour with gusts up to 25 miles per hour. Highest heat index readings up to 113. Thursday night, partly cloudy in the evening, then becoming mostly cloudy. Humid with lows around 80. Southeast winds 10 to 15 miles per hour with gusts up to 25 miles per hour. Highest heat index readings up to 111 early in the evening. Juneteenth, mostly cloudy in the morning, then partly cloudy with a slight chance of showers and thunderstorms in the afternoon. Humid with highs in the mid-90s. Southeast winds 5 to 10 miles per hour. Highest heat index readings up to 110. Friday night and Saturday, mostly cloudy with a chance of showers and thunderstorms. Lows in the upper 70s. Highs in the lower 90s. Chance of rain 50%. Highest heat index readings up to 105. Saturday night, partly cloudy with a slight chance of showers and thunderstorms in the evening, then mostly cloudy after midnight. Lows in the upper 70s. Sunday through Monday night, partly cloudy. Highs in the mid-90s. Lows in the upper 70s. Highest heat index readings up to 110. Tuesday, partly cloudy in the morning, then mostly sunny with a slight chance of showers and thunderstorms in the afternoon. Highs in the mid-90s. Highest heat index readings up to 110. The Tropical Weather Outlook. For the North Atlantic, Caribbean Sea, and the Gulf of America, active systems, the National Hurricane Center is issuing advisories on potential Tropical Cyclone 1, located near the middle Texas coast. Formation chance through 48 hours, medium, 60%. 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It was cloudy. The temperature was 74, the dew point 73, the relative humidity was 97%, the wind calm, and the pressure was 29.71 inches and falling. At Camp Mabry, it was partly cloudy. The temperature was 74, the dew point 73, the relative humidity was 97%, the wind calm, and the pressure was 29.73 inches and falling. The report from Pflugerville was not available. Taylor fog was reported 72. The report from Lago Vista was not available. Georgetown clear 74. San Marcos cloudy 75. Burnett cloudy 74. Junction clear 69. San Antonio mostly cloudy 75. Corpus Christi cloudy 77. Houston heavy rain and fog were reported 77. Once again at Austin Bergstrom it was 74, and at Camp Mabry it was 74. Elsewhere across the state, College Station mostly cloudy 76. Amarillo clear 72. Abilene clear 74. Dallas-Fort Worth clear 77. Your weather synopsis for South Central Texas. Highs climb back into the 90s on Wednesday. Extreme heat warnings and heat advisories are in effect Thursday as highs climb into the upper 90s to lower 100s along with heat indices in the 108 to 115 range. Heat headlines may be needed for Friday and the weekend as well. Your local forecast.

Extreme heat warning in effect from noon to 8 p.m. Central Daylight Time Thursday. Today, mostly cloudy this morning, then clearing. Highs in the lower 90s. East winds around 5 miles per hour. Highest heat index readings up to 106 this afternoon. Tonight, clear in the evening, then becoming partly cloudy. Lows in the upper 70s. South winds 5 to 10 miles per hour with gusts up to 20 miles per hour. Thursday, mostly cloudy in the morning, then becoming partly cloudy. Humid with highs in the upper 90s. South winds 10 to 15 miles per hour with gusts up to 25 miles per hour. Highest heat index readings up to 113. Thursday night, partly cloudy in the evening, then becoming mostly cloudy. Humid with lows around 80. Southeast winds 10 to 15 miles per hour with gusts up to 25 miles per hour. Highest heat index readings up to 111 early in the evening. Juneteenth, mostly cloudy in the morning, then partly cloudy with a slight chance of showers and thunderstorms in the afternoon. Humid with highs in the mid-90s. Southeast winds 5 to 10 miles per hour. Highest heat index readings up to 110. Friday night and Saturday, mostly cloudy with a chance of showers and thunderstorms. Lows in the upper 70s. Highs in the lower 90s. Chance of rain 50%. Highest heat index readings up to 105. Saturday night, partly cloudy with a slight chance of showers and thunderstorms in the evening, then mostly cloudy after midnight. Lows in the upper 70s. Sunday through Monday night, partly cloudy. Highs in the mid-90s. Lows in the upper 70s. Highest heat index readings up to 110. Tuesday, partly cloudy in the morning, then mostly sunny with a slight chance of showers and thunderstorms in the afternoon. Highs in the mid-90s. Highest heat index readings up to 110. Heat advisory in effect from noon to 8 p.m. Central Daylight Time Thursday. What? Heat index values up to 110 expected. Where? A portion of South Central Texas. When? From noon to 8 p.m. Central Daylight Time Thursday. Impacts. Hot temperatures and high humidity may cause heat illnesses. Drink plenty of fluids. Stay in an air-conditioned room. Stay out of the sun. And check up on relatives and neighbors. Take extra precautions when outside. Wear lightweight and loose-fitting clothing. Try to limit strenuous activities to early morning or evening. 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To reduce risk during outdoor work, the Occupational Safety and Health Administration recommends scheduling frequent rest breaks in shaded or air-conditioned environments. Anyone overcome by heat should be moved to a cool and shaded location. Heat stroke is an emergency. Call 911. The coastal waters forecast from Baffin Bay to Port Aransas out 20 nautical miles. Small craft advisory in effect through this evening. Today, west winds around 20 knots with gusts up to 30 knots, diminishing to 10 to 15 knots with gusts up to 20 knots late this morning, then diminishing to 5 to 10 knots early this afternoon, becoming south late. Seas 2 to 4 feet, occasionally to 5 feet. Wave detail, southeast 4 feet at 7 seconds and southwest 2 feet at 3 seconds. A slight chance of showers and thunderstorms early this morning. Tonight, south winds 15 to 20 knots with gusts up to 25 knots. Seas 3 to 5 feet, occasionally to 6 feet. Wave detail, southeast 5 feet at 8 seconds and south 3 feet at 5 seconds. Thursday, south winds 15 to 20 knots with gusts up to 25 knots. Seas around 5 feet, occasionally to 6 feet. Wave detail, southeast 5 feet at 7 seconds. Thursday night, southeast winds 15 to 20 knots with gusts up to 25 knots. Seas 5 to 6 feet, occasionally to 8 feet. Wave detail, southeast 6 feet at 7 seconds. Friday, southeast winds 15 to 20.

20 knots with gusts up to 25 knots. Seas 5 to 6 feet, occasionally to 8 feet. Wave detail, southeast 6 feet at 7 seconds. Friday night, southeast winds 15 to 20 knots with gusts up to 25 knots. Seas 4 to 5 feet, occasionally to 6 feet. Wave detail, southeast 5 feet at 8 seconds. Saturday, southeast winds around 15 knots. Seas 4 to 5 feet, occasionally to 6 feet. Saturday night, southeast winds 15 to 20 knots. Seas 4 to 5 feet, occasionally to 6 feet. Sunday, south winds around 20 knots. Seas 5 to 6 feet, occasionally to 8 feet. Sunday night, southeast winds 20 to 25 knots. Seas 5 to 6 feet, occasionally to 8 feet. Winds and seas higher and near thunderstorms. 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It was cloudy. The temperature was 74, the dew point 73, the relative humidity was 97%, the wind calm and the pressure was 29.71 inches and falling. At Camp Mabry, it was partly cloudy. The temperature was 74, the dew point 73, the relative humidity was 97%, the wind calm and the pressure was 29.73 inches and falling. The report from Pflugerville was not available. Taylor Fogg was reported 72. The report from Lago Vista was not available. Georgetown clear 74. San Marcos cloudy 75. Bernard cloudy 74. Junction clear 69. San Antonio mostly cloudy 75. Corpus Christi cloudy 77. Houston heavy rain and fog were reported 77. Once again at Austin Bergstrom it was 74, and at Camp Mabry it was 74. Elsewhere across the state, College Station mostly cloudy 76. Amarillo clear 72. Abilene clear 74. Dallas-Fort Worth clear 77. Your weather synopsis for South Central Texas. Highs climb back into the 90s on Wednesday. Extreme heat warnings and heat advisories are in effect Thursday as highs climb into the upper 90s to lower 100s along with heat indices in the 108 to 115 range. Heat headlines may be needed for Friday and the weekend as well. Your local forecast. Extreme heat warning in effect from noon to 8 p.m. Central Daylight Time Thursday. Today, mostly cloudy this morning, then clearing. Highs in the lower 90s. East winds around 5 miles per hour. Highest heat index readings up to 106 this afternoon. Tonight, clear in the evening, then becoming partly cloudy. Lows in the upper 70s. South winds 5 to 10 miles per hour with gusts up to 20 miles per hour. Thursday, mostly cloudy in the morning, then becoming partly cloudy. Humid with highs in the upper 90s. South winds 10 to 15 miles per hour with gusts up to 25 miles per hour. Highest heat index readings up to 113. Thursday night, partly cloudy in the evening, then becoming mostly cloudy. Humid with lows around 80. Southeast winds 10 to 15 miles per hour with gusts up to 25 miles per hour. Highest heat index readings up to 111 early in the evening. Juneteenth, mostly cloudy in the morning, then partly cloudy with a slight chance of showers and thunderstorms in the afternoon. Humid with highs in the mid-90s. Southeast winds 5 to 10 miles per hour. Highest heat index readings up to 110. Friday night and Saturday, mostly cloudy with a chance of showers and thunderstorms. Lows in the upper 70s. Highs in the lower 90s. Chance of rain 50%.

set. Highest heat index readings up to 105. Saturday night, partly cloudy with a slight chance of showers and thunderstorms in the evening, then mostly cloudy after midnight. Lows in the upper 70s. Sunday through Monday night, partly cloudy. Highs in the mid-90s. Lows in the upper 70s. Highest heat index readings up to 110. Tuesday, partly cloudy in the morning, then mostly sunny with a slight chance of showers and thunderstorms in the afternoon. Highs in the mid-90s. Highest heat index readings up to 110. 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The current time is 5:59 a.m. Central Daylight Time. The Austin NOAA Weather Radio Roundup, at 5 a.m. at Austin Bergstrom International, it was cloudy. The temperature was 74, the dew point 73, the relative humidity was 97%, the wind calm and the pressure was 29.71 inches and falling. At Camp Mabry, it was partly cloudy. The temperature was 74, the dew point 73, the relative humidity was 97%, the wind calm and the pressure was 29.73 inches and falling. The report from Pflugerville was not available. Taylor fog was reported 72. The report from Lago Vista was not available. Georgetown clear 74. San Marcos cloudy 75. Burnett cloudy 74. Junction clear 69. San Antonio mostly cloudy 75. Corpus Christi cloudy 77. Houston heavy rain and fog were reported 77. Once again at Austin Bergstrom it was 74, and at Camp Mabry it was 74. Elsewhere across the state, College Station mostly cloudy 76. Amarillo clear 72. Abilene clear 74. Dallas-Fort Worth clear 77. Your weather synopsis for South Central Texas. Highs climb back into the 90s on Wednesday. Extreme heat warnings and heat advisories are in effect Thursday as highs climb into the upper 90s to lower 100s along with heat indices in the 108 to 115 range. Heat headlines may be needed for Friday and the weekend as well. Your local forecast. Extreme heat warning in effect from noon to 8 p.m. Central Daylight Time Thursday. Today, mostly cloudy this morning, then clearing. Highs in the lower 90s. East winds around 5 miles per hour. Highest heat index readings up to 106 this afternoon. Tonight, clear in the evening, then becoming partly cloudy. Lows in the upper 70s. South winds 5 to 10 miles per hour with gusts up to 20 miles per hour. Thursday, mostly cloudy in the morning, then becoming partly cloudy. Humid with highs in the upper 90s. South winds 10 to 15 miles per hour with gusts up to 25 miles per hour. Highest heat index readings up to 113. Thursday night, partly cloudy in the evening, then becoming mostly cloudy. Humid with lows around 80. Southeast winds 10 to 15 miles per hour with gusts up to 25 miles per hour. Highest heat index readings up to 111 early in the evening. Juneteenth, mostly cloudy in the morning, then partly cloudy with a slight chance of showers and thunderstorms in the afternoon. Humid with highs in the mid-90s. Southeast winds 5 to 10 miles per hour. Highest heat index readings up to 110. Friday night and Saturday, mostly cloudy with a chance of showers and thunderstorms. Lows in the upper 70s. Highs in the lower 90s. Chance of rain 50%. Highest heat index readings up to 105. Saturday night, partly cloudy with a slight chance of showers and thunderstorms in the evening, then mostly cloudy after midnight. Lows in the upper 70s. Sunday through Monday night, partly cloudy. Highs in the mid-90s.

highest heat index readings up to 110. Tuesday, partly cloudy in the morning, then mostly sunny with a slight chance of showers and thunderstorms in the afternoon. Highs in the mid-90s. Highest heat index readings up to 110. What? Dangerously hot conditions with heat index values up to 112 expected. Where? The Hill Country, Edwards Plateau, and Northern Rio Grande Plains. When? From noon to 8 p.m. Central Daylight Time Thursday. Impacts. Heat-related illnesses increase significantly during extreme heat and high humidity events. Additional details. Little in the way of extreme heat has been observed so far this summer. The risk will be higher with little time to adjust to the extreme heat. Drink plenty of fluids, stay in an air-conditioned room, stay out of the sun, and check up on relatives and neighbors. Do not leave young children or pets in unattended vehicles. Car interiors will reach lethal temperatures in a matter of minutes. To reduce risk during outdoor work, the Occupational Safety and Health Administration recommends scheduling frequent rest breaks in shaded or air-conditioned environments. Anyone overcome by heat should be moved to a cool and shaded location. Heat stroke is an emergency. Call 911. Heat advisory in effect from noon to 8 p.m. Central Daylight Time Thursday. What? Heat index values up to 110 expected. Where? A portion of South Central Texas. When? From noon to 8 p.m. Central Daylight Time Thursday. Impacts. Hot temperatures and high humidity may cause heat illnesses. Drink plenty of fluids. Stay in an air-conditioned room. Stay out of the sun. And check up on relatives and neighbors. Take extra precautions when outside. Wear lightweight and loose-fitting clothing. Try to limit strenuous activities to early morning or evening. 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To reduce risk during outdoor work, the Occupational Safety and Health Administration recommends scheduling frequent rest breaks in shaded or air-conditioned environments. Anyone overcome by heat should be moved to a cool and shaded location. Heat stroke is an emergency. Call 911. 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The current time is 6:06 a.m. Central Daylight Time. Your weather synopsis for South Central Texas. Highs climb back into the 90s on Wednesday. Extreme heat warnings and heat advisories are in effect Thursday as highs climb into the upper 90s to lower 100s along with heat indices in the 108 to 115 range. Heat headlines may be needed for Friday and the weekend as well. Your local forecast. Extreme heat warning in effect from noon to 8 p.m. Central Daylight Time Thursday. Today, mostly cloudy this morning, then clearing. Highs in the lower 90s. East winds around 5 miles per hour. Highest heat index readings up to 106 this afternoon. Tonight, clear in the evening, then becoming partly cloudy. Lows in the upper 70s. South winds 5 to 10 miles per hour with gusts up to 20 miles per hour. Thursday, mostly cloudy in the morning, then becoming partly cloudy. Humid with highs in the upper 90s. South winds 10 to 15 miles per hour with gusts up to 25 miles per hour. Highest heat index readings up to 113. Thursday night, partly cloudy in the evening, then becoming mostly cloudy. Humid with lows around 80. Southeast winds 10 to 15 miles per hour with gusts up to 25 miles per hour. Highest heat index readings up to 111 early in the evening. Juneteenth, mostly cloudy in the morning, then partly cloudy with a slight chance of showers and thunderstorms in the afternoon. Humid with highs in the mid-90s. Southeast winds 5 to 10 miles per hour. Highest heat index readings up to 110. Friday night and Saturday, mostly cloudy with a chance of showers.

lows in the upper 70s, highs in the lower 90s, chance of rain 50%, highest heat index readings up to 105. Saturday night, partly cloudy with a slight chance of showers and thunderstorms in the evening, then mostly cloudy after midnight. Lows in the upper 70s. Sunday through Monday night, partly cloudy. Highs in the mid-90s. Lows in the upper 70s. Highest heat index readings up to 110. Tuesday, partly cloudy in the morning, then mostly sunny with a slight chance of showers and thunderstorms in the afternoon. Highs in the mid-90s. Highest heat index readings up to 110. What? Dangerously hot conditions with heat index values up to 112 expected. Where? The Hill Country, Edwards Plateau, and Northern Rio Grande Plains. When? From noon to 8 p.m. Central Daylight Time Thursday. Impacts. Heat-related illnesses increase significantly during extreme heat and high humidity events. Additional details. Little in the way of extreme heat has been observed so far this summer. The risk will be higher with little time to adjust to the extreme heat. Drink plenty of fluids, stay in an air-conditioned room, stay out of the sun, and check up on relatives and neighbors. Do not leave young children or pets in unattended vehicles. Car interiors will reach lethal temperatures in a matter of minutes. To reduce risk during outdoor work, the Occupational Safety and Health Administration recommends scheduling frequent rest breaks in shaded or air-conditioned environments. Anyone overcome by heat should be moved to a cool and shaded location. Heat stroke is an emergency. Call 911. 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The current time is 6:10 a.m. Central Daylight Time. Your weather synopsis for South Central Texas. Highs climb back into the 90s on Wednesday. Extreme heat warnings and heat advisories are in effect Thursday as highs climb into the upper 90s to lower 100s along with heat indices in the 108 to 115 range. Heat headlines may be needed for Friday and the weekend as well. Your local forecast. Extreme heat warning in effect from noon to 8 p.m. Central Daylight Time Thursday. Today, mostly cloudy this morning, then clearing. Highs in the lower 90s. East winds around 5 miles per hour. Highest heat index readings up to 106 this afternoon. Tonight, clear in the evening, then becoming partly cloudy. Lows in the upper 70s. South winds 5 to 10 miles per hour with gusts up to 20 miles per hour. Thursday, mostly cloudy in the morning, then becoming partly cloudy. Humid with highs in the upper 90s. South winds 10 to 15 miles per hour with gusts up to 25 miles per hour. Highest heat index readings up to 113. Thursday night, partly cloudy in the evening, then becoming mostly cloudy. Humid with lows around 80. Southeast winds 10 to 15 miles per hour with gusts up to 25 miles per hour. Highest heat index readings up to 111 early in the evening. Juneteenth, mostly cloudy in the morning, then partly cloudy with a slight chance of showers and thunderstorms in the afternoon. Humid with highs in the mid-90s. Southeast winds 5 to 10 miles per hour. Highest heat index readings up to 110. Friday night and Saturday, mostly cloudy with a chance of showers and thunderstorms. Lows in the upper 70s. Highs in the lower 90s. Chance of rain 50%. Highest heat index readings up to 105. Saturday night, partly cloudy with a slight chance of showers and thunderstorms in the evening, then mostly cloudy after midnight. Lows in the upper 70s. Sunday through Monday night, partly cloudy. Highs in the mid-90s. Lows in the upper 70s. Highest heat index readings up to 110.

Tuesday, partly cloudy in the morning, then mostly sunny with a slight chance of showers and thunderstorms in the afternoon. Highs in the mid-90s. Highest heat index readings up to 110. What? Dangerously hot conditions with heat index values up to 112 expected. Where? The Hill Country, Edwards Plateau, and Northern Rio Grande Plains. When? From noon to 8 p.m. Central Daylight Time Thursday. Impacts. Heat-related illnesses increase significantly during extreme heat and high humidity events. Additional details. Little in the way of extreme heat has been observed so far this summer. The risk will be higher with little time to adjust to the extreme heat. Drink plenty of fluids, stay in an air-conditioned room, stay out of the sun, and check up on relatives and neighbors. Do not leave young children or pets in unattended vehicles. Car interiors will reach lethal temperatures in a matter of minutes. To reduce risk during outdoor work, the Occupational Safety and Health Administration recommends scheduling frequent rest breaks in shaded or air-conditioned environments. Anyone overcome by heat should be moved to a cool and shaded location. Heat stroke is an emergency. Call 911. The Tropical Weather Outlook. For the North Atlantic, Caribbean Sea, and the Gulf of America, active systems, the National Hurricane Center is issuing advisories on potential tropical cyclone 1, located near the middle Texas coast. Formation chance through 48 hours, medium, 60%. Formation chance through 7 days, medium, 60%. 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The current time is 6:15 a.m. Central Daylight Time. The Austin NOAA Weather Radio Roundup at 6 a.m. at Austin Bergstrom International. It was cloudy. The temperature was 75, the dew point 74, the relative humidity was 96%, the wind calm, and the pressure was 29.71 inches and steady. At Camp Mabry, it was cloudy. The temperature was 74, the dew point 73, the relative humidity was 97%, the wind calm, and the pressure was 29.73 inches and steady. At Pflugerville, Taylor cloudy 73. The report from Lago Vista was not available. Georgetown clear 72. San Marcos cloudy 75. Burnett cloudy 74. Junction clear 69. San Antonio cloudy 76. Corpus Christi cloudy 77. Houston heavy rain and fog were reported 77. Once again at Austin Bergstrom it was 75, and at Camp Mabry it was 74. Elsewhere across the state, College Station cloudy 77. Amarillo clear 70. Abilene clear 74. Dallas-Fort Worth partly cloudy 77. Your weather synopsis for South Central Texas. Highs climb back into the 90s on Wednesday. Extreme heat warnings and heat advisories are in effect Thursday as highs climb into the upper 90s to lower 100s along with heat indices in the 108 to 115 range. Heat headlines may be needed for Friday and the weekend as well. Your local forecast. Extreme heat warning in effect from noon to 8 p.m. Central Daylight Time Thursday. Today, mostly cloudy this morning, then clearing. Highs in the lower 90s. East winds around 5 miles per hour. Highest heat index readings up to 106 this afternoon. Tonight, clear in the evening, then becoming partly cloudy. Lows in the upper 70s. South winds 5 to 10 miles per hour with gusts up to 20 miles per hour. Thursday, mostly cloudy in the morning, then becoming partly cloudy. Humid with highs in the upper 90s. South winds 10 to 15 miles per hour with gusts up to 25 miles per hour. Highest heat index readings up to 113. Thursday night, partly cloudy in the evening, then becoming mostly cloudy. Humid

blows around 80. Southeast winds 10 to 15 miles per hour with gusts up to 25 miles per hour. Highest heat index readings up to 111 early in the evening. Juneteenth, mostly cloudy in the morning, then partly cloudy with a slight chance of showers and thunderstorms in the afternoon. Humid with highs in the mid-90s. Southeast winds 5 to 10 miles per hour. Highest heat index readings up to 110. Friday night and Saturday, mostly cloudy with a chance of showers and thunderstorms. Lows in the upper 70s. Highs in the lower 90s. Chance of rain 50%. Highest heat index readings up to 105. Saturday night, partly cloudy with a slight chance of showers and thunderstorms in the evening, then mostly cloudy after midnight. Lows in the upper 70s. Sunday through Monday night, partly cloudy. Highs in the mid-90s. Lows in the upper 70s. Highest heat index readings up to 110. Tuesday, partly cloudy in the morning, then mostly sunny with a slight chance of showers and thunderstorms in the afternoon. Highs in the mid-90s. Highest heat index readings up to 110. Heat advisory in effect from noon to 8 p.m. Central Daylight Time Thursday. What? Heat index values up to 110 expected. Where? A portion of South Central Texas. When? From noon to 8 p.m. Central Daylight Time Thursday. Impacts. Hot temperatures and high humidity may cause heat illnesses. Drink plenty of fluids. Stay in an air-conditioned room. Stay out of the sun. And check up on relatives and neighbors. Take extra precautions when outside. Wear lightweight and loose-fitting clothing. Try to limit strenuous activities to early morning or evening. Take action when you see symptoms of heat exhaustion and heat stroke. To reduce risk during outdoor work, the Occupational Safety and Health Administration recommends scheduling frequent rest breaks in shaded or air-conditioned environments. Anyone overcome by heat should be moved to a cool and shaded location. Heat stroke is an emergency. Call 911. What? Dangerously hot conditions with heat index values up to 112 expected. Where? The Hill Country, Edwards Plateau, and Northern Rio Grande Plains. When? From noon to 8 p.m. Central Daylight Time Thursday. Impacts. Heat-related illnesses increase significantly during extreme heat and high humidity events. Additional details. Little in the way of extreme heat has been observed so far this summer. The risk will be higher with little time to adjust to the extreme heat. Drink plenty of fluids, stay in an air-conditioned room, stay out of the sun, and check up on relatives and neighbors. Do not leave young children or pets in unattended vehicles. Car interiors will reach lethal temperatures in a matter of minutes. To reduce risk during outdoor work, the Occupational Safety and Health Administration recommends scheduling frequent rest breaks in shaded or air-conditioned environments. Anyone overcome by heat should be moved to a cool and shaded location. Heat stroke is an emergency. Call 911. The coastal waters forecast from Baffin Bay to Port Aransas out 20 nautical miles. Small craft advisory in effect through this evening. Today, west winds around 20 knots with gusts up to 30 knots, diminishing to 10 to 15 knots with gusts up to 20 knots late this morning, then diminishing to 5 to 10 knots early this afternoon, becoming south late. Seas 2 to 4 feet, occasionally to 5 feet. Wave detail, southeast 4 feet at 7 seconds and southwest 2 feet at 3 seconds. A slight chance of showers and thunderstorms early this morning. Tonight, south winds 15 to 20 knots with gusts up to 25 knots. Seas 3 to 5 feet, occasionally to 6 feet. Wave detail, southeast 5 feet at 8 seconds and south 3 feet at 5 seconds. Thursday, south winds 15 to 20 knots with gusts up to 25 knots. Seas around 5 feet, occasionally to 6 feet. Wave detail, southeast 5 feet at 7 seconds.
Thursday night, southeast winds 15 to 20 knots with gusts up to 25 knots. Seas 5 to 6 feet, occasionally to 8 feet. Wave detail, southeast 6 feet at 7 seconds. Friday, southeast winds 15 to 20 knots with gusts up to 25 knots. Seas 5 to 6 feet, occasionally to 8 feet. Wave detail, southeast 6 feet at 7 seconds. Friday night, southeast winds 15 to 20 knots with gusts up to 25 knots. Seas 4 to 5 feet, occasionally to 6 feet. Wave detail, southeast 5 feet at 8 seconds. Saturday, southeast winds around 15 knots. Seas 4 to 5 feet, occasionally to 6 feet. Saturday night, southeast winds 15 to 20 knots. Seas 4 to 5 feet, occasionally to 6 feet. Sunday, south winds around 20 knots. Seas 5 to 6 feet, occasionally to 8 feet. Sunday night, southeast winds 20 to 25 knots. Seas 5 to 6 feet, occasionally to 8 feet. Winds and seas higher and near thunderstorms. 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The current time is 6:25 a.m. Central Daylight Time. 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It was cloudy. The temperature was 75, the dew point 74, the relative humidity was 96%, the wind calm and the pressure was 29.71 inches and steady. At Camp Mabry, it was cloudy. The temperature was 74, the dew point 73, the relative humidity was 97%, the wind calm and the pressure was 29.73 inches and steady. At Pflugerville, Taylor cloudy 73. The report from Lago Vista was not available. Georgetown clear 72. San Marcos cloudy 75. Burnett cloudy 74. Junction clear 69. San Antonio cloudy 76. Corpus Christi cloudy 77. Houston heavy rain and fog were reported 77. Once again at Austin Bergstrom it was 75, and at Camp Mabry it was 74. Elsewhere across the state, College Station cloudy 77. Amarillo clear 70. Abilene clear 74. Dallas-Fort Worth partly cloudy 77. Your weather synopsis for South Central Texas. Highs climb back into the 90s on Wednesday. Extreme heat warnings and heat advisories are in effect Thursday as highs climb into the upper 90s to lower 100s along with heat indices in the 108 to 115 range. Heat headlines may be needed for Friday and the weekend as well. Your local forecast. Extreme heat warning in effect from noon to 8 p.m. Central Daylight Time Thursday. Today, mostly cloudy this morning, then clearing. Highs in the lower 90s. East winds around 5 miles per hour. Highest heat index readings up to 106 this afternoon. Tonight, clear in the evening, then becoming partly cloudy. Lows in the upper 70s. South winds 5 to 10 miles per hour with gusts up to 20 miles per hour. Thursday, mostly cloudy in the morning, then becoming partly cloudy. Humid with highs in the upper 90s. South winds 10 to 15 miles per hour with gusts up to 25 miles per hour. Highest heat index readings up to 113. Thursday night, partly cloudy in the evening, then becoming mostly cloudy. Humid with lows around 80. Southeast winds 10 to 15 miles per hour with gusts up to 25 miles per hour. Highest heat index readings up to 111 early in the evening. Juneteenth, mostly cloudy in the morning, then partly cloudy with a slight chance of showers and thunderstorms in the afternoon. Humid with highs in the mid-90s. Southeast winds 5 to 10 miles per hour.
highest heat index readings up to 110. Friday night and Saturday, mostly cloudy.

with a chance of showers and thunderstorms. Lows in the upper 70s. Highs in the lower 90s. Chance of rain 50%. Highest heat index readings up to 105. Saturday night, partly cloudy with a slight chance of showers and thunderstorms in the evening, then mostly cloudy after midnight. Lows in the upper 70s. Sunday through Monday night, partly cloudy. Highs in the mid-90s. Lows in the upper 70s. Highest heat index readings up to 110. Tuesday, partly cloudy in the morning, then mostly sunny with a slight chance of showers and thunderstorms in the afternoon. Highs in the mid-90s. Highest heat index readings up to 110. What? Dangerously hot conditions with heat index values up to 112 expected. Where? The Hill Country, Edwards Plateau, and Northern Rio Grande Plains. When? From noon to 8 p.m. Central Daylight Time Thursday. Impacts. Heat-related illnesses increase significantly during extreme heat and high humidity events. Additional details. Little in the way of extreme heat has been observed so far this summer. The risk will be higher with little time to adjust to the extreme heat. Drink plenty of fluids, stay in an air-conditioned room, stay out of the sun, and check up on relatives and neighbors. Do not leave young children or pets in unattended vehicles. Car interiors will reach lethal temperatures in a matter of minutes. To reduce risk during outdoor work, the Occupational Safety and Health Administration recommends scheduling frequent rest breaks in shaded or air-conditioned environments. Anyone overcome by heat should be moved to a cool and shaded location. Heat stroke is an emergency. Call 911. 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The current time is 6:30 a.m. Central Daylight Time. 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It was cloudy. The temperature was 75, the dew point 74, the relative humidity was 96%, the wind calm and the pressure was 29.71 inches and steady. At Camp Mabry, it was cloudy. The temperature was 74, the dew point 73, the relative humidity was 97%, the wind calm and the pressure was 29.73 inches and steady. At Pflugerville, Taylor cloudy 73. The report from Lago Vista was not available. Georgetown clear 72. San Marcos cloudy 75. Burnett cloudy 74. Junction clear 69. San Antonio cloudy 76. Corpus Christi cloudy 77. Houston heavy rain and fog were reported 77. Once again at Austin Bergstrom it was 75, and at Camp Mabry it was 74. Elsewhere across the state, College Station cloudy 77. Amarillo clear 70. Abilene clear 74. Dallas-Fort Worth partly cloudy 77. Your weather synopsis for South Central Texas. Highs climb back into the 90s on Wednesday. Extreme heat warnings and heat advisories are in effect Thursday as highs climb into the upper 90s to lower 100s along with heat indices in the 108 to 115 range. Heat headlines may be needed for Friday and the weekend as well. Your local forecast. Extreme heat warning in effect from noon to 8 p.m. Central Daylight Time Thursday. Today, mostly cloudy this morning, then clearing. Highs in the lower 90s. East winds around 5 miles per hour. Highest heat index readings up to 106 this afternoon. Tonight, clear in the evening, then becoming partly cloudy. Winds around 5 miles per hour. Highest heat index readings up to 106 this afternoon. Tonight, clear in the evening, then becoming partly cloudy. Lows in the upper 70s. South winds 5 to 10 miles per hour with gusts up to 20 miles per hour. Thursday, mostly cloudy in the morning,

Friday night and Saturday, mostly cloudy with a chance of showers and thunderstorms. Lows in the upper 70s. Highs in the lower 90s. Chance of rain 50%. Highest heat index readings up to 105. Saturday night, partly cloudy with a slight chance of showers and thunderstorms in the evening, then mostly cloudy after midnight. Lows in the upper 70s. Sunday through Monday night, partly cloudy. Highs in the mid-90s. Lows in the upper 70s. Highest heat index readings up to 110. Tuesday, partly cloudy in the morning, then mostly sunny with a slight chance of showers and thunderstorms in the afternoon. Highs in the mid-90s. Highest heat index readings up to 110. Heat advisory in effect from noon to 8 p.m. Central Daylight Time Thursday. What? Heat index values up to 110 expected. Where? A portion of South Central Texas. When? From noon to 8 p.m. Central Daylight Time Thursday. Impacts. Hot temperatures and high humidity may cause heat illnesses. Drink plenty of fluids. Stay in an air-conditioned room. Stay out of the sun. And check up on relatives and neighbors. Take extra precautions when outside. Wear lightweight and loose-fitting clothing. Try to limit strenuous activities to early morning or evening. Take action when you see symptoms of heat exhaustion and heat stroke. To reduce risk during outdoor work, the Occupational Safety and Health Administration recommends scheduling frequent rest breaks in shaded or air-conditioned environments. Anyone overcome by heat should be moved to a cool and shaded location. Heat stroke is an emergency. Call 911. What? Dangerously hot conditions with heat index values up to 112 expected. Where? The Hill Country, Edwards Plateau, and Northern Rio Grande Plains. When? From noon to 8 p.m. Central Daylight Time Thursday. Impacts. Heat-related illnesses increase significantly during extreme heat and high humidity events. Additional details. Little in the way of extreme heat has been observed so far this summer. The risk will be higher with little time to adjust to the extreme heat. Drink plenty of fluids, stay in an air-conditioned room, stay out of the sun, and check up on relatives and neighbors. Do not leave young children or pets in unattended vehicles. Car interiors will reach lethal temperatures in a matter of minutes. To reduce risk during outdoor work, the Occupational Safety and Health Administration recommends scheduling frequent rest breaks in shaded or air-conditioned environments. Anyone overcome by heat should be moved to a cool and shaded location. Heat stroke is an emergency. Call 911. 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The current time is 6:37 a.m. Central Daylight Time. 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It was cloudy. The temperature was 75, the dew point 74, the relative humidity was 96%, the wind calm and the pressure was 29.71 inches and steady. At Camp Mabry, it was cloudy. The temperature was 74, the dew point 73, the relative humidity was 97%, the wind calm and the pressure was 29.73 inches and steady. At Pflugerville, Taylor cloudy 73. The report from Lago Vista was not available. Georgetown clear 72. San Marcos cloudy 75. Burnett cloudy 74. Junction clear 69. San Antonio cloudy 76. Corpus Christi cloudy 77. Houston heavy rain and fog were reported 77. Once again at Austin Bergstrom it was 75, and at Camp Mabry it was 74. Elsewhere across the state, College Station cloudy 77. Amarillo clear 70. Abilene clear 74. Dallas-Fort Worth partly cloudy 77. Your weather synopsis for

Central Texas. Highs climb back into the 90s on Wednesday. Extreme heat warnings and heat advisories are in effect Thursday as highs climb into the upper 90s to lower 100s along with heat indices in the 108 to 115 range. Heat headlines may be needed for Friday and the weekend as well. Your local forecast. Extreme heat warning in effect from noon to 8 p.m. Central Daylight Time Thursday. Today, mostly cloudy this morning, then clearing. Highs in the lower 90s. East winds around 5 miles per hour. Highest heat index readings up to 106 this afternoon. Tonight, clear in the evening, then becoming partly cloudy. Lows in the upper 70s. South winds 5 to 10 miles per hour with gusts up to 20 miles per hour. Thursday, mostly cloudy in the morning, then becoming partly cloudy. Humid with highs in the upper 90s. South winds 10 to 15 miles per hour with gusts up to 25 miles per hour. Highest heat index readings up to 113. Thursday night, partly cloudy in the evening, then becoming mostly cloudy. Humid with lows around 80. Southeast winds 10 to 15 miles per hour with gusts up to 25 miles per hour. Highest heat index readings up to 111 early in the evening. Juneteenth, mostly cloudy in the morning, then partly cloudy with a slight chance of showers and thunderstorms in the afternoon. Humid with highs in the mid-90s. Southeast winds 5 to 10 miles per hour. Highest heat index readings up to 110. Friday night and Saturday, mostly cloudy with a chance of showers and thunderstorms. Lows in the upper 70s. Highs in the lower 90s. Chance of rain 50%. Highest heat index readings up to 105. Saturday night, partly cloudy with a slight chance of showers and thunderstorms in the evening, then mostly cloudy after midnight. Lows in the upper 70s. Sunday through Monday night, partly cloudy. Highs in the mid-90s. Lows in the upper 70s. Highest heat index readings up to 110. Tuesday, partly cloudy in the morning, then mostly sunny with a slight chance of showers and thunderstorms in the afternoon. Highs in the mid-90s. Highest heat index readings up to 110. What? Dangerously hot conditions with heat index values up to 112 expected. Where? The Hill Country, Edwards Plateau, and Northern Rio Grande Plains. When? From noon to 8 p.m. Central Daylight Time Thursday. Impacts, heat-related illnesses increase significantly during extreme heat and high humidity events. Additional details, little in the way of extreme heat has been observed so far this summer. The risk will be higher with little time to adjust to the extreme heat. Drink plenty of fluids, stay in an air-conditioned room, stay out of the sun, and check up on relatives and neighbors. Do not leave young children or pets in unattended vehicles. Car interiors will reach lethal temperatures in a matter of minutes. To reduce risk during outdoor work, the Occupational Safety and Health Administration recommends scheduling frequent rest breaks in shaded or air-conditioned environments. Anyone overcome by heat should be moved to a cool and shaded location. Heat stroke is an emergency. Call 911. 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The current time is 6:43 a.m. Central Daylight Time. The Austin NOAA Weather Radio Roundup, at 6 a.m. at Austin Bergstrom International, it was cloudy. The temperature was 75, the dew point 74, the relative humidity was 96%, the wind calm and the pressure was 29.71 inches and steady. At Camp Mabry, it was cloudy. The temperature was 74, the dew point 73, the relative humidity was 97%, the wind calm and the pressure was 29.73 inches and steady. At Pflugerville, Taylor cloudy 73.

the report from Lago Vista was not available. Georgetown clear 72. San Marcos cloudy 75. Burnett cloudy 74. Junction clear 69. San Antonio cloudy 76. Corpus Christi cloudy 77. Houston heavy rain and fog were reported 77. Once again at Austin Bergstrom it was 75, and at Camp Mabry it was 74. Elsewhere across the state, College Station cloudy 77. Amarillo clear 70. Abilene clear 74. Dallas-Fort Worth partly cloudy 77. Your weather synopsis for South Central Texas. Highs climb back into the 90s on Wednesday. Extreme heat warnings and heat advisories are in effect Thursday as highs climb into the upper 90s to lower 100s along with heat indices in the 108 to 115 range. Heat headlines may be needed for Friday and the weekend as well. Your local forecast. Extreme heat warning in effect from noon to 8 p.m. Central Daylight Time Thursday. Today, mostly cloudy this morning, then clearing. Highs in the lower 90s. East winds around 5 miles per hour. Highest heat index readings up to 106 this afternoon. Tonight, clear in the evening, then becoming partly cloudy. Lows in the upper 70s. South winds 5 to 10 miles per hour with gusts up to 20 miles per hour. Thursday, mostly cloudy in the morning, then becoming partly cloudy. Humid with highs in the upper 90s. South winds 10 to 15 miles per hour with gusts up to 25 miles per hour. Highest heat index readings up to 113. Thursday night, partly cloudy in the evening, then becoming mostly cloudy. Humid with lows around 80. Southeast winds 10 to 15 miles per hour with gusts up to 25 miles per hour. Highest heat index readings up to 111 early in the evening. Juneteenth, mostly cloudy in the morning, then partly cloudy with a slight chance of showers and thunderstorms in the afternoon. Humid with highs in the mid-90s. Southeast winds 5 to 10 miles per hour. Highest heat index readings up to 110. Friday night and Saturday, mostly cloudy with a chance of showers and thunderstorms. Lows in the upper 70s. Highs in the lower 90s. Chance of rain 50%. Highest heat index readings up to 105. Saturday night, partly cloudy with a slight chance of showers and thunderstorms in the evening, then mostly cloudy after midnight. Lows in the upper 70s. Sunday through Monday night, partly cloudy. Highs in the mid-90s. Lows in the upper 70s. Highest heat index readings up to 110. Tuesday, partly cloudy in the morning, then mostly sunny with a slight chance of showers and thunderstorms in the afternoon. Highs in the mid-90s. Highest heat index readings up to 110. The Tropical Weather Outlook. For the North Atlantic, Caribbean Sea and the Gulf of America, active systems, the National Hurricane Center is issuing advisories on potential tropical cyclone 1, located near the middle Texas coast. Formation chance through 48 hours, medium, 60%. Formation chance through 7 days, medium, 60%. What? Dangerously hot conditions with heat index values up to 112 expected. Where? The Hill Country, Edwards Plateau, and Northern Rio Grande Plains. When? From noon to 8 p.m. Central Daylight Time Thursday. Impacts, heat-related illnesses increase significantly during extreme heat and high humidity events. Additional details, little in the way of extreme heat has been observed so far this summer. The risk will be higher with little time to adjust to the extreme heat. Drink plenty of fluids, stay in an air-conditioned room, stay out of the sun, and check up on relatives and neighbors. Do not leave young children or pets in unattended vehicles. Car interiors will reach lethal temperatures in a matter of minutes. To reduce risk during outdoor work, the Occupational Safety and Health Administration recommends scheduling frequent rest breaks and shaded or

Anyone overcome by heat should be moved to a cool and shaded location. 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Call 911. Heat advisory in effect from noon to 8 p.m. Central Daylight Time Thursday. What? Heat index values up to 110 expected. Where? A portion of South Central Texas. When? From noon to 8 p.m. Central Daylight Time Thursday. Impacts. Hot temperatures and high humidity may cause heat illnesses. Drink plenty of fluids. Stay in an air-conditioned room. Stay out of the sun. And check up on relatives and neighbors. Take extra precautions when outside. 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Try to limit strenuous activities to early morning or evening. 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To reduce risk during outdoor work, the Occupational Safety and Health Administration recommends scheduling frequent rest breaks in shaded or air-conditioned environments. Anyone overcome by heat should be moved to a cool and shaded location. Heat stroke is an emergency. Call 911. 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The current time is 6:50 a.m. Central Daylight Time. 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At 6 a.m. at Austin Bergstrom International, it was cloudy. The temperature was 75, the dew point 74, the relative humidity was 96%, the wind calm and the pressure was 29.71 inches and steady. At Camp Mabry, it was cloudy. The temperature was 74, the dew point 73, the relative humidity was 97%, the wind calm and the pressure was 29.73 inches and steady. At Pflugerville, Taylor cloudy 73. The report from Lago Vista was not available. Georgetown clear 72. San Marcos cloudy 75. Burnett cloudy 74. Junction clear 69. San Antonio cloudy 76. Corpus Christi cloudy 77. Houston heavy rain and fog were reported 77. Once again at Austin Bergstrom it was 75, and at Camp Mabry it was 74. Elsewhere across the state, College Station cloudy 77. Amarillo clear 70. Abilene clear 74. Dallas-Fort Worth partly cloudy 77. The coastal waters forecast for Baffin Bay to Port Aransas out 20 nautical miles. Small craft advisory in effect through this evening. Today, west winds around 20 knots with gusts up to 30 knots, diminishing to 10 to 15 knots with gusts up to 20 knots late this morning, then diminishing to 5 to 10 knots early this afternoon, becoming south late. Seas 2 to 4 feet, occasionally to 5 feet. Wave detail, southeast 4 feet at 7 seconds and southwest 2 feet at 3 seconds. A slight chance of showers and thunderstorms early this morning. Tonight, south winds 15 to 20 knots with gusts up to 25 knots. Seas 3 to 5 feet, occasionally to 6 feet. Wave detail, southeast 5 feet at 8 seconds and south 3 feet at 5 seconds. Thursday, south winds 15 to 20 knots with gusts up to 25 knots. Seas around 5 feet, occasionally to 6 feet. Wave detail, southeast 5 feet at 7 seconds. Thursday night, southeast winds 15 to 20 knots with gusts up to 25 knots. Seas 5 to 6 feet, occasionally to 8 feet. Wave detail, southeast 6 feet at 7 seconds. Friday, southeast winds 15 to 20 knots with gusts up to 25 knots. Seas 5 to 6 feet, occasionally to 8 feet. Wave detail, southeast 6 feet at 7 seconds. Friday night, southeast winds 15 to 20 knots with gusts up to 25 knots. Seas 4 to 5 feet, occasionally to 6 feet. Wave detail, southeast 5 feet at 8 seconds. Saturday, southeast winds around

exceeds 4 to 5 feet, occasionally to 6 feet. Saturday night, southeast winds 15 to 20 knots. Seas 4 to 5 feet, occasionally to 6 feet. Sunday, south winds around 20 knots. Seas 5 to 6 feet, occasionally to 8 feet. Sunday night, southeast winds 20 to 25 knots. Seas 5 to 6 feet, occasionally to 8 feet. Winds and seas higher and near thunderstorms. Your weather synopsis for South Central Texas. Highs climb back into the 90s on Wednesday. Extreme heat warnings and heat advisories are in effect Thursday as highs climb into the upper 90s to lower 100s along with heat indices in the 108 to 115 range. Heat headlines may be needed for Friday and the weekend as well. Your local forecast. Extreme heat warning in effect from noon to 8 p.m. Central Daylight Time Thursday. Today, mostly cloudy this morning, then clearing. Highs in the lower 90s. East winds around 5 miles per hour. Highest heat index readings up to 106 this afternoon. Tonight, clear in the evening, then becoming partly cloudy. Lows in the upper 70s. South winds 5 to 10 miles per hour with gusts up to 20 miles per hour. Thursday, mostly cloudy in the morning, then becoming partly cloudy. Humid with highs in the upper 90s. South winds 10 to 15 miles per hour with gusts up to 25 miles per hour. Highest heat index readings up to 113. Thursday night, partly cloudy in the evening, then becoming mostly cloudy. Humid with lows around 80. Southeast winds 10 to 15 miles per hour with gusts up to 25 miles per hour. Highest heat index readings up to 111 early in the evening. Juneteenth, mostly cloudy in the morning, then partly cloudy with a slight chance of showers and thunderstorms in the afternoon. Humid with highs in the mid-90s. Southeast winds 5 to 10 miles per hour. Highest heat index readings up to 110. Friday night and Saturday, mostly cloudy with a chance of showers and thunderstorms. Lows in the upper 70s. Highs in the lower 90s. Chance of rain 50%. Highest heat index readings up to 105. Saturday night, partly cloudy with a slight chance of showers and thunderstorms in the evening, then mostly cloudy after midnight. Lows in the upper 70s. Sunday through Monday night, partly cloudy. Highs in the mid-90s. Lows in the upper 70s. Highest heat index readings up to 110. Tuesday, partly cloudy in the morning, then mostly sunny with a slight chance of showers and thunderstorms in the afternoon. Highs in the mid-90s. Highest heat index readings up to 110. What? Dangerously hot conditions with heat index values up to 112 expected. Where? The Hill Country, Edwards Plateau, and Northern Rio Grande Plains. When? From noon to 8 p.m. Central Daylight Time Thursday. Impacts. Heat-related illnesses increase significantly during extreme heat and high humidity events. Additional details. Little in the way of extreme heat has been observed so far this summer. The risk will be higher with little time to adjust to the extreme heat. Drink plenty of fluids, stay in an air-conditioned room, stay out of the sun, and check up on relatives and neighbors. Do not leave young children or pets in unattended vehicles. Car interiors will reach lethal temperatures in a matter of minutes. To reduce risk during outdoor work, the Occupational Safety and Health Administration recommends scheduling frequent rest breaks in shaded or air-conditioned environments. Anyone overcome by heat should be moved to a cool and shaded location. Heat stroke is an emergency. 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Originating from the Austin-San Antonio National Weather Service Forecast Office. 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

Austin, NOAA Weather Radio Roundup at 6 a.m. at Austin Bergstrom International. It was cloudy. The temperature was 75, the dew point 74, the relative humidity was 96%, the wind calm and the pressure was 29.71 inches and steady. At Camp Mabry, it was cloudy. The temperature was 74, the dew point 73, the relative humidity was 97%, the wind calm and the pressure was 29.73 inches and steady. At Pflugerville, Taylor cloudy 73. The report from Lago Vista was not available. Georgetown clear 72. San Marcos cloudy 75. Burnett cloudy 74. Junction clear 69. San Antonio cloudy 76. Corpus Christi cloudy 77. Houston heavy rain and fog were reported 77. Once again at Austin Bergstrom it was 75, and at Camp Mabry it was 74. Elsewhere across the state, College Station cloudy 77. Amarillo clear 70. Abilene clear 74. Dallas-Fort Worth partly cloudy 77. Your weather synopsis for South Central Texas. Highs climb back into the 90s on Wednesday. Extreme heat warnings and heat advisories are in effect Thursday as highs climb into the upper 90s to lower 100s along with heat indices in the 108 to 115 range. Heat headlines may be needed for Friday and the weekend as well. Your local forecast. Extreme heat warning in effect from noon to 8 p.m. Central Daylight Time Thursday. Today, mostly cloudy this morning, then clearing. Highs in the lower 90s. East winds around 5 miles per hour. Highest heat index readings up to 106 this afternoon. Tonight, clear in the evening, then becoming partly cloudy. Lows in the upper 70s. South winds 5 to 10 miles per hour with gusts up to 20 miles per hour. Thursday, mostly cloudy in the morning, then becoming partly cloudy. Humid with highs in the upper 90s. South winds 10 to 15 miles per hour with gusts up to 25 miles per hour. Highest heat index readings up to 113. Thursday night, partly cloudy in the evening, then becoming mostly cloudy. Humid with lows around 80. Southeast winds 10 to 15 miles per hour with gusts up to 25 miles per hour. Highest heat index readings up to 111 early in the evening. Juneteenth, mostly cloudy in the morning, then partly cloudy with a slight chance of showers and thunderstorms in the afternoon. Humid with highs in the mid-90s. Southeast winds 5 to 10 miles per hour. Highest heat index readings up to 110. Friday night and Saturday, mostly cloudy with a chance of showers and thunderstorms. Lows in the upper 70s. Highs in the lower 90s. Chance of rain 50%. Highest heat index readings up to 105. Saturday night, partly cloudy with a slight chance of showers and thunderstorms in the evening, then mostly cloudy after midnight. Lows in the upper 70s. Sunday through Monday night, partly cloudy. Highs in the mid-90s. Lows in the upper 70s. Highest heat index readings up to 110. Tuesday, partly cloudy in the morning, then mostly sunny with a slight chance of showers and thunderstorms in the afternoon. Highs in the mid-90s. Highest heat index readings up to 110. What? Dangerously hot conditions with heat index values up to 112 expected. Where? The Hill Country, Edwards Plateau, and Northern Rio Grande Plains. When? From noon to 8 p.m. Central Daylight Time Thursday. Impacts. Heat-related illnesses increase significantly during extreme heat and high humidity events. Additional details. Little in the way of extreme heat has been observed so far this summer. The risk will be higher with little time to adjust to the extreme heat. Drink plenty of fluids, stay in an air-conditioned room, stay out of the sun, and check up on relatives and neighbors. Do not leave young children or pets in unattended vehicles. Car interiors will

reached lethal temperatures in a matter of minutes. To reduce risk during outdoor work, the Occupational Safety and Health Administration recommends scheduling frequent rest breaks in shaded or air-conditioned environments. Anyone overcome by heat should be moved to a cool and shaded location. Heat stroke is an emergency. Call 911. Heat advisory in effect from noon to 8 p.m. Central Daylight Time Thursday. What? Heat index values up to 110 expected. Where? A portion of South Central Texas. When? From noon to 8 p.m. Central Daylight Time Thursday. Impacts. Hot temperatures and high humidity may cause heat illnesses. Drink plenty of fluids, stay in an air-conditioned room, stay out of the sun, and check up on relatives and neighbors. Take extra precautions when outside. 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Try to limit strenuous activities to early morning or evening. 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Anyone overcome by heat should be moved to a cool and shaded location. Heat stroke is an emergency. 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The current time is 7:06 a.m. Central Daylight Time. Your weather synopsis for South Central Texas. Highs climb back into the 90s on Wednesday. Extreme heat warnings and heat advisories are in effect Thursday as highs climb into the upper 90s to lower 100s along with heat indices in the 108 to 115 range. Heat headlines may be needed for Friday and the weekend as well. Your local forecast. Extreme heat warning in effect from noon to 8 p.m. Central Daylight Time Thursday. Today, mostly cloudy this morning, then clearing. Highs in the lower 90s. East winds around 5 miles per hour. Highest heat index readings up to 106 this afternoon. Tonight, clear in the evening. Then becoming partly cloudy. Lows in the upper 70s. South winds 5 to 10 miles per hour with gusts up to 20 miles per hour. Thursday, mostly cloudy in the morning, then becoming partly cloudy. Humid with highs in the upper 90s. South winds 10 to 15 miles per hour with gusts up to 25 miles per hour. Highest heat index readings up to 113. Thursday night, partly cloudy in the evening, then becoming mostly cloudy. Humid with lows around 80. Southeast winds 10 to 15 miles per hour with gusts up to 25 miles per hour. Highest heat index readings up to 111 early in the evening. Juneteenth, mostly cloudy in the morning, then partly cloudy with a slight chance of showers and thunderstorms in the afternoon. Humid with highs in the mid-90s. Southeast winds 5 to 10 miles per hour. Highest heat index readings up to 110. Friday night and Saturday, mostly cloudy with a chance of showers and thunderstorms. Lows in the upper 70s. Highs in the lower 90s. Chance of rain 50%. Highest heat index readings up to 105. Saturday night, partly cloudy with a slight chance of showers and thunderstorms in the evening, then mostly cloudy after midnight. Lows in the upper 70s. Sunday through Monday night, partly cloudy. Highs in the mid-90s. Lows in the upper 70s. Highest heat index readings up to 110. Tuesday, partly cloudy in the morning, then mostly sunny with a slight chance of showers and thunderstorms in the afternoon. Highs in the mid-90s. Highest heat index readings up to 110. What? Dangerously hot conditions with heat index values up to 112 expected. Where? The Hill Country, Edwards Plateau, and Northern Rio Grande Plains. When? From noon to 8 p.m. Central Daylight Time Thursday. Impacts. Heat

related illnesses increase significantly during extreme heat and high humidity events. Additional details, little in the way of extreme heat has been observed so far this summer. The risk will be higher with little time to adjust to the extreme heat. Drink plenty of fluids, stay in an air-conditioned room, stay out of the sun, and check up on relatives and neighbors. Do not leave young children or pets in unattended vehicles. Car interiors will reach lethal temperatures in a matter of minutes. To reduce risk during outdoor work, the Occupational Safety and Health Administration recommends scheduling frequent rest breaks in shaded or air-conditioned environments. Anyone overcome by heat should be moved to a cool and shaded location. Heat stroke is an emergency. Call 911. You are listening to NOAA Weather Radio, station WXK27, in Austin, Texas, broadcasting on a frequency of 162.4 MHz, originating from the Austin-San Antonio National Weather Service Forecast Office. The current time is 7:10 a.m. Central Daylight Time. Your weather synopsis for South Central Texas. Highs climb back into the 90s on Wednesday. Extreme heat warnings and heat advisories are in effect Thursday as highs climb into the upper 90s to lower 100s along with heat indices in the 108 to 115 range. Heat headlines may be needed for Friday and the weekend as well. Your local forecast. Extreme heat warning in effect from noon to 8 p.m. Central Daylight Time Thursday. Today, mostly cloudy this morning, then clearing. Highs in the lower 90s. East winds around 5 miles per hour. Highest heat index readings up to 106 this afternoon. Tonight, clear in the evening, then becoming partly cloudy. Lows in the upper 70s. South winds 5 to 10 miles per hour with gusts up to 20 miles per hour. Thursday, mostly cloudy in the morning, then becoming partly cloudy. Humid with highs in the upper 90s. South winds 10 to 15 miles per hour with gusts up to 25 miles per hour. Highest heat index readings up to 113. Thursday night, partly cloudy in the evening, then becoming mostly cloudy. Humid with lows around 80. Southeast winds 10 to 15 miles per hour with gusts up to 25 miles per hour. Highest heat index readings up to 111 early in the evening. Juneteenth, mostly cloudy in the morning, then partly cloudy with a slight chance of showers and thunderstorms in the afternoon. Humid with highs in the mid-90s. Southeast winds 5 to 10 miles per hour. Highest heat index readings up to 110. Friday night and Saturday, mostly cloudy with a chance of showers and thunderstorms. Lows in the upper 70s. Highs in the lower 90s. Chance of rain 50%. Highest heat index readings up to 105. Saturday night, partly cloudy with a slight chance of showers and thunderstorms in the evening, then mostly cloudy after midnight. Lows in the upper 70s. Sunday through Monday night, partly cloudy. Highs in the mid-90s. Lows in the upper 70s. Highest heat index readings up to 110. Tuesday, partly cloudy in the morning, then mostly sunny with a slight chance of showers and thunderstorms in the afternoon. Highs in the mid-90s. Highest heat index readings up to 110. What? Dangerously hot conditions with heat index values up to 112 expected. Where? The Hill Country, Edwards Plateau, and Northern Rio Grande Plains. When? From noon to 8 p.m. Central Daylight Time Thursday. Impacts. Heat-related illnesses increase significantly during extreme heat and high humidity events. Additional details. Little in the way of extreme heat has been observed so far this summer. The risk will be higher with little time to adjust to the extreme heat. Drink plenty of fluids, stay in an air-conditioned room, stay out of the sun, and check up on relatives and neighbors. Do not leave young children or pets in unattended vehicles. Car interiors will reach lethal temperatures in a matter of minutes. To reduce risk during outdoor work, the occupation

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Anyone overcome by heat should be moved to a cool and shaded location. Heat stroke is an emergency. Call 911. The Tropical Weather Outlook. For the North Atlantic, Caribbean Sea, and the Gulf of America, active systems, the National Hurricane Center is issuing advisories on potential Tropical Cyclone 1, located near the Middle Texas coast. Formation chance through 48 hours, medium, 60%. Formation chance through 7 days, medium, 60%. 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The current time is 7:15 a.m. Central Daylight Time. The Austin NOAA Weather Radio Roundup, at 7 a.m. at Austin Bergstrom International, it was cloudy. The temperature was 75, the dew point 74, the relative humidity was 96%, the wind east at 5 miles an hour, and the pressure was 29.73 inches and rising. At Camp Mabry, it was cloudy. The temperature was 75, the dew point 74, the relative humidity was 96%, the wind calm, and the pressure was 29.75 inches and rising. At Pflugerville, Taylor, cloudy, 73. The report from Lago Vista was not available. Georgetown, cloudy, 74. San Marcos, cloudy, 75. Burnett, cloudy, 74. Junction fog was reported, 69. San Antonio, cloudy, 76. Corpus Christi, cloudy, 77. Houston, rain and fog were reported, 76. Once again at Austin Bergstrom it was 75, and at Camp Mabry it was 75. Elsewhere across the state, College Station, cloudy, 76. Amarillo, clear, 68. Abilene, light rain was falling, 73. Dallas-Fort Worth, partly cloudy, 76. Your weather synopsis for South Central Texas. Highs climb back into the 90s on Wednesday. Extreme heat warnings and heat advisories are in effect Thursday as highs climb into the upper 90s to lower 100s, along with heat indices in the 108 to 115 range. Heat headlines may be needed for Friday and the weekend as well. Your local forecast. Extreme heat warning in effect from noon to 8 p.m. Central Daylight Time Thursday. Today, mostly cloudy this morning, then clearing. Highs in the lower 90s. East winds around 5 miles per hour. Highest heat index readings up to 106 this afternoon. Tonight, clear in the evening, then becoming partly cloudy. Lows in the upper 70s. South winds 5 to 10 miles per hour with gusts up to 20 miles per hour. Thursday, mostly cloudy in the morning, then becoming partly cloudy. Humid with highs in the upper 90s. South winds 10 to 15 miles per hour with gusts up to 25 miles per hour. Highest heat index readings up to 113. Thursday night, partly cloudy in the evening, then becoming mostly cloudy. Humid with lows around 80. Southeast winds 10 to 15 miles per hour with gusts up to 25 miles per hour. Highest heat index readings up to 111 early in the evening. Juneteenth, mostly cloudy in the morning, then partly cloudy with a slight chance of showers and thunderstorms in the afternoon. Humid with highs in the mid-90s. Southeast winds 5 to 10 miles per hour. Highest heat index readings up to 110. Friday night and Saturday, mostly cloudy with a chance of showers and thunderstorms. Lows in the upper 70s. Highs in the lower 90s. Chance of rain 50%. Highest heat index readings up to 105. Saturday night, partly cloudy with a slight chance of showers and thunderstorms in the evening, then mostly cloudy after midnight. Lows in the upper 70s. Sunday through Monday night, partly cloudy. Highs in the mid-90s.

lows in the upper 70s. Highest heat index readings up to 110. Tuesday, partly cloudy in the morning, then mostly sunny with a slight chance of showers and thunderstorms in the afternoon. Highs in the mid-90s. Highest heat index readings up to 110. Heat advisory in effect from noon to 8 p.m. Central Daylight Time Thursday. What? Heat index values up to 110 expected. Where? A portion of South Central Texas. When? From noon to 8 p.m. Central Daylight Time Thursday. Impacts. Hot temperatures and high humidity may cause heat illnesses. Drink plenty of fluids, stay in an air-conditioned room, stay out of the sun, and check up on relatives and neighbors. Take extra precautions when outside. Wear lightweight and loose-fitting clothing. Try to limit strenuous activities to early morning or evening. Take action when you see symptoms of heat exhaustion and heat stroke. To reduce risk during outdoor work, the Occupational Safety and Health Administration recommends scheduling frequent rest breaks in shaded or air-conditioned environments. Anyone overcome by heat should be moved to a cool and shaded location. Heat stroke is an emergency. Call 911. What? Dangerously hot conditions with heat index values up to 112 expected. Where? The Hill Country, Edwards Plateau, and Northern Rio Grande Plains. When? From noon to 8 p.m. Central Daylight Time Thursday. Impacts. Heat-related illnesses increase significantly during extreme heat and high humidity events. Additional details. Little in the way of extreme heat has been observed so far this summer. The risk will be higher with little time to adjust to the extreme heat. Drink plenty of fluids. Stay in an air-conditioned room. Stay out of the sun. And check up on relatives and neighbors. Do not leave young children or pets in unattended vehicles. Car interiors will reach lethal temperatures in a matter of minutes. To reduce risk during outdoor work, the Occupational Safety and Health Administration recommends scheduling frequent rest breaks in shaded or air-conditioned environments. Anyone overcome by heat should be moved to a cool and shaded location. Heat stroke is an emergency. Call 911. 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The coastal waters forecast from Baffin Bay to Port Aransas out 20 nautical miles. Small craft advisory in effect through this evening. Today, west winds around 20 knots with gusts up to 30 knots, diminishing to 10 to 15 knots with gusts up to 20 knots late this morning, then diminishing to 5 to 10 knots early this afternoon, becoming south late. Seas 2 to 4 feet, occasionally to 5 feet. Wave detail, southeast 4 feet at 7 seconds and southwest 2 feet at 3 seconds. A slight chance of showers and thunderstorms early this morning. Tonight, south winds 15 to 20 knots with gusts up to 25 knots. Seas 3 to 5 feet, occasionally to 6 feet. Wave detail, southeast 5 feet at 8 seconds and south 3 feet at 5 seconds. Thursday, south winds 15 to 20 knots with gusts up to 25 knots. Seas around 5 feet, occasionally to 6 feet. Wave detail, southeast 5 feet at 7 seconds. Thursday night, southeast winds 15 to 20 knots with gusts up to 25 knots. Seas 5 to 6 feet, occasionally to 8 feet. Wave detail, southeast 6 feet at 7 seconds. Friday, southeast winds 15 to 20 knots with gusts up to 25 knots. Seas 5 to 6 feet, occasionally to 8 feet. Wave detail, southeast 6 feet at 7 seconds. Friday night, southeast winds 15 to 20 knots with gusts up to 25 knots. Seas 4 to 5 feet, occasionally to 6 feet. Wave detail, southeast 5 feet at 8 seconds. Saturday, southeast winds around 15 knots. Seas 4 to 5 feet, occasionally to 6 feet. Saturday night,
southeast winds 15 to 20 knots. Seas 4 to 5 feet, occasionally to 6 feet. Sunday, south winds around 20 knots. Seas 5 to 6 feet, occasionally to 8 feet. Sunday night, southeast winds 20 to 25 knots. Seas 5 to 6 feet, occasionally to 8 feet. Winds and seas higher and near thunderstorms. The current time is 7:24 a.m. Central Daylight Time. The Austin, NOAA Weather Radio Roundup. At 7 a.m. at Austin Bergstrom International, it was cloudy. The temperature was 75, the dew point 74, the relative humidity was 96%, the wind east at 5 miles an hour, and the pressure was 29.73 inches and rising. At Camp Mabry, it was cloudy. The temperature was 75, the dew point 74, the relative humidity was 96%, the wind calm and the pressure was 29.75 inches and rising. At Pflugerville, Taylor cloudy 73. The report from Lago Vista was not available. Georgetown cloudy 74. San Marcos cloudy 75. Burnett cloudy 74. Junction fog was reported 69. San Antonio cloudy 76. Corpus Christi cloudy 77. Houston rain and fog were reported 76. Once again at Austin Bergstrom it was 75, and at Camp Mabry it was 75. Elsewhere across the state, College Station cloudy 76. Amarillo clear 68. Abilene light rain was falling 73. Dallas-Fort Worth partly cloudy 76. Your weather synopsis for South Central Texas. Highs climb back into the 90s on Wednesday. Extreme heat warnings and heat advisories are in effect Thursday as highs climb into the upper 90s to lower 100s along with heat indices in the 108 to 115 range. Heat headlines may be needed for Friday and the weekend as well. Your local forecast. Extreme heat warning in effect from noon to 8 p.m. Central Daylight Time Thursday. Today, mostly cloudy this morning, then clearing. Highs in the lower 90s. East winds around 5 miles per hour. Highest heat index readings up to 106 this afternoon. Tonight, clear in the evening, then becoming partly cloudy. Lows in the upper 70s. South winds 5 to 10 miles per hour with gusts up to 20 miles per hour. Thursday, mostly cloudy in the morning, then becoming partly cloudy. Humid with highs in the upper 90s. South winds 10 to 15 miles per hour with gusts up to 25 miles per hour. Highest heat index readings up to 113. Thursday night, partly cloudy in the evening, then becoming mostly cloudy. Humid with lows around 80. Southeast winds 10 to 15 miles per hour with gusts up to 25 miles per hour. Highest heat index readings up to 111 early in the evening. Juneteenth, mostly cloudy in the morning, then partly cloudy with a slight chance of showers and thunderstorms in the afternoon. Humid with highs in the mid-90s. Southeast winds 5 to 10 miles per hour. Highest heat index readings up to 110. Friday night and Saturday, mostly cloudy with a chance of showers and thunderstorms. Lows in the upper 70s. Highs in the lower 90s. Chance of rain 50%. Highest heat index readings up to 105. Saturday night, partly cloudy with a slight chance of showers and thunderstorms in the evening, then mostly cloudy after midnight. Lows in the upper 70s. Sunday through Monday night, partly cloudy. Highs in the mid-90s. Lows in the upper 70s. Highest heat index readings up to 110. Tuesday, partly cloudy in the morning, then mostly sunny with a slight chance of showers and thunderstorms in the afternoon. Highs in the mid-90s. Highest heat index readings up to 110. What? Dangerously hot conditions with heat index values up to 112 expected. Where? The Hill Country, Edwards Plateau, and North.

Grand Plains. When? From noon to 8 p.m. Central Daylight Time Thursday. Impacts: heat-related illnesses increase significantly during extreme heat and high humidity events. Additional details: little in the way of extreme heat has been observed so far this summer. The risk will be higher with little time to adjust to the extreme heat. Drink plenty of fluids, stay in an air-conditioned room, stay out of the sun, and check up on relatives and neighbors. Do not leave young children or pets in unattended vehicles. Car interiors will reach lethal temperatures in a matter of minutes. To reduce risk during outdoor work, the Occupational Safety and Health Administration recommends scheduling frequent rest breaks in shaded or air-conditioned environments. Anyone overcome by heat should be moved to a cool and shaded location. Heat stroke is an emergency. Call 911. 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The current time is 7:30 a.m. Central Daylight Time. The Austin NOAA Weather Radio Roundup. At 7 a.m. at Austin Bergstrom International, it was cloudy. The temperature was 75, the dew point 74, the relative humidity was 96%, the wind east at 5 miles an hour, and the pressure was 29.73 inches and rising. At Camp Mabry, it was cloudy. The temperature was 75, the dew point 74, the relative humidity was 96%, the wind calm, and the pressure was 29.75 inches and rising. At Pflugerville, Taylor cloudy 73. The report from Lago Vista was not available. Georgetown cloudy 74. San Marcos cloudy 75. Burnett cloudy 74. Junction fog was reported 69. San Antonio cloudy 76. Corpus Christi cloudy 77. Houston rain and fog were reported 76. Once again at Austin Bergstrom it was 75, and at Camp Mabry it was 75. Elsewhere across the state, College Station cloudy 76. Amarillo clear 68. Abilene light rain was falling 73. Dallas-Fort Worth partly cloudy 76. Your weather synopsis for South Central Texas. Highs climb back into the 90s on Wednesday. Extreme heat warnings and heat advisories are in effect Thursday as highs climb into the upper 90s to lower 100s along with heat indices in the 108 to 115 range. Heat headlines may be needed for Friday and the weekend as well. Your local forecast. Extreme heat warning in effect from noon to 8 p.m. Central Daylight Time Thursday. Today, mostly cloudy this morning, then clearing. Highs in the lower 90s. East winds around 5 miles per hour. Highest heat index readings up to 106 this afternoon. Tonight, clear in the evening, then becoming partly cloudy. Lows in the upper 70s. South winds 5 to 10 miles per hour with gusts up to 20 miles per hour. Thursday, mostly cloudy in the morning, then becoming partly cloudy. Humid with highs in the upper 90s. Partly cloudy. Humid with highs in the upper 90s. South winds 10 to 15 miles per hour with gusts up to 25 miles per hour. Highest heat index readings up to 113. Thursday night, partly cloudy in the evening, then becoming mostly cloudy. Humid with lows around 80. Southeast winds 10 to 15 miles per hour with gusts up to 25 miles per hour. Highest heat index readings up to 111 early in the evening. Juneteenth, mostly cloudy in the morning, then partly cloudy with a slight chance of showers and thunderstorms in the afternoon. Humid with highs in the mid-90s. Southeast winds 5 to 10 miles per hour. Highest heat index readings up to 110. Friday night and Saturday, mostly cloudy with a chance of showers and thunderstorms. Lows in the upper 70s. Highs in the lower 90s. Chance of rain.

heat advisory in effect from noon to 8 p.m. Central Daylight Time Thursday. What? Heat index values up to 110 expected. Where? A portion of South Central Texas. When? From noon to 8 p.m. Central Daylight Time Thursday. Impacts. Hot temperatures and high humidity may cause heat illnesses. Drink plenty of fluids. Stay in an air-conditioned room. Stay out of the sun. And check up on relatives and neighbors. Take extra precautions when outside. Wear lightweight and loose-fitting clothing. Try to limit strenuous activities to early morning or evening. Take action when you see symptoms of heat exhaustion and heat stroke. To reduce risk during outdoor work, the Occupational Safety and Health Administration recommends scheduling frequent rest breaks in shaded or air-conditioned environments. Anyone overcome by heat should be moved to a cool and shaded location. Heat stroke is an emergency. Call 911. What? Dangerously hot conditions with heat index values up to 112 expected. Where? The Hill Country, Edwards Plateau, and Northern Rio Grande Plains. When? From noon to 8 p.m. Central Daylight Time Thursday. Impacts. Heat-related illnesses increase significantly during extreme heat and high humidity events. Additional details. Little in the way of extreme heat has been observed so far this summer. The risk will be higher with little time to adjust to the extreme heat. Drink plenty of fluids. Stay in an air-conditioned room. Stay out of the sun. And check up on relatives and neighbors. Do not leave young children or pets in unattended vehicles. Car interiors will reach lethal temperatures in a matter of minutes. To reduce risk during outdoor work, the Occupational Safety and Health Administration recommends scheduling frequent rest breaks in shaded or air-conditioned environments. Anyone overcome by heat should be moved to a cool and shaded location. Heat stroke is an emergency. Call 911. 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The current time is 7:37 a.m. Central Daylight Time. The Austin NOAA Weather Radio Roundup, at 7 a.m. at Austin Bergstrom International, it was cloudy. The temperature was 75, the dew point 74, the relative humidity was 96%, the wind east at 5 miles an hour, and the pressure was 29.73 inches and rising. At Camp Mabry, it was cloudy. The temperature was 75, the dew point 74, the relative humidity was 96%, the wind calm, and the pressure was 29.75 inches and rising. At Pflugerville, Taylor cloudy 73. The report from Lago Vista was not available. Georgetown cloudy 74. San Marcos cloudy 75. Burnett cloudy 74. Junction fog was reported 69. San Antonio cloudy 76. Corpus Christi cloudy 77. Houston rain and fog were reported 76. Once again at Austin Bergstrom it was 75, and at Camp Mabry it was 75. Elsewhere across the state, College Station cloudy 76. Amarillo clear 68. Abilene light rain was falling 73. Dallas-Fort Worth partly cloudy 76. Your weather synopsis for South Central Texas. Highs climb back into the 90s on Wednesday. Extreme heat warnings and heat advisories are in effect Thursday as highs climb into the upper 90s to lower 100s along with heat indices in the 108 to 115 range. Heat headlines may be needed for Friday and the weekend as well. Your local forecast. Extreme heat warning in effect from noon to 8 p.m. Central Daylight Time Thursday. Today, mostly cloudy this morning, then clearing. Highs in the lower 90s. East winds around 5 miles per hour. Highest heat index readings up to 106 this afternoon. Tonight, clear in the evening, then becoming partly cloudy. Lows in the upper 70s. South winds.

5 to 10 miles per hour with gusts up to 20 miles per hour. Thursday, mostly cloudy in the morning, then becoming partly cloudy. Humid with highs in the upper 90s. South winds 10 to 15 miles per hour with gusts up to 25 miles per hour. Highest heat index readings up to 113. Thursday night, partly cloudy in the evening, then becoming mostly cloudy. Humid with lows around 80. Southeast winds 10 to 15 miles per hour with gusts up to 25 miles per hour. Highest heat index readings up to 111 early in the evening. Juneteenth, mostly cloudy in the morning, then partly cloudy with a slight chance of showers and thunderstorms in the afternoon. Humid with highs in the mid-90s. Southeast winds 5 to 10 miles per hour. Highest heat index readings up to 110. Friday night and Saturday, mostly cloudy with a chance of showers and thunderstorms. Lows in the upper 70s. Highs in the lower 90s. Chance of rain 50%. Highest heat index readings up to 105. Saturday night, partly cloudy with a slight chance of showers and thunderstorms in the evening, then mostly cloudy after midnight. Lows in the upper 70s. Sunday through Monday night, partly cloudy. Highs in the mid-90s. Lows in the upper 70s. Highest heat index readings up to 110. Tuesday, partly cloudy in the morning, then mostly sunny with a slight chance of showers and thunderstorms in the afternoon. Highs in the mid-90s. Highest heat index readings up to 110. What? Dangerously hot conditions with heat index values up to 112 expected. Where? The Hill Country, Edwards Plateau, and Northern Rio Grande Plains. When? From noon to 8 p.m. Central Daylight Time Thursday. Impacts, heat-related illnesses increase significantly during extreme heat and high humidity events. Additional details, little in the way of extreme heat has been observed so far this summer. The risk will be higher with little time to adjust to the extreme heat. Drink plenty of fluids, stay in an air-conditioned room, stay out of the sun, and check up on relatives and neighbors. Do not leave young children or pets in unattended vehicles. Car interiors will reach lethal temperatures in a matter of minutes. To reduce risk during outdoor work, the Occupational Safety and Health Administration recommends scheduling frequent rest breaks in shaded or air-conditioned environments. Anyone overcome by heat should be moved to a cool and shaded location. Heat stroke is an emergency. Call 911. 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The current time is 7:43 a.m. Central Daylight Time. The Austin, NOAA Weather Radio Roundup, at 7 a.m. at Austin Bergstrom International, it was cloudy. The temperature was 75, the dew point 74, the relative humidity was 96%, the wind east at 5 miles an hour, and the pressure was 29.73 inches and rising. At Camp Mabry, it was cloudy. The temperature was 75, the dew point 74, the relative humidity was 96%, the wind calm, and the pressure was 29.75 inches and rising. At Pflugerville, Taylor cloudy 73. The report from Lago Vista was not available. Georgetown cloudy 74. San Marcos cloudy 75. Burnett cloudy 74. Junction fog was reported 69. San Antonio cloudy 76. Corpus Christi cloudy 77. Houston rain and fog were reported 76. Once again at Austin Bergstrom it was 75, and at Camp Mabry it was 75. Elsewhere across the state, College Station cloudy 76. Amarillo clear 68. Abilene light rain was falling 73. Dallas-Fort Worth partly cloudy 76. The Tropical Weather Outlook.
For the North Atlantic, Caribbean Sea, and the Gulf of America, active systems, the National Hurricane Center is issuing advisories on potential tropical cyclone 1, located near the middle Texas coast. Formation chance through 48 hours, medium, 60%. Formation chance through 7 days, medium, 60%. Your weather synopsis for South Central Texas. Highs climb back into the 90s on Wednesday. Extreme heat warnings and heat advisories are in effect Thursday as highs climb into the upper 90s to lower 100s along with heat indices in the 108 to 115 range. Heat headlines may be needed for Friday and the weekend as well. Your local forecast. Extreme heat warning in effect from noon to 8 p.m. Central Daylight Time Thursday. Today, mostly cloudy this morning, then clearing. Highs in the lower 90s. East winds around 5 miles per hour. Highest heat index readings up to 106 this afternoon. Tonight, clear in the evening, then becoming partly cloudy. Lows in the upper 70s. South winds 5 to 10 miles per hour with gusts up to 20 miles per hour. Thursday, mostly cloudy in the morning, then becoming partly cloudy. Humid with highs in the upper 90s. South winds 10 to 15 miles per hour with gusts up to 25 miles per hour. Highest heat index readings up to 113. Thursday night, partly cloudy in the evening, then becoming mostly cloudy. Humid with lows around 80. Southeast winds 10 to 15 miles per hour with gusts up to 25 miles per hour. Highest heat index readings up to 111 early in the evening. Juneteenth, mostly cloudy in the morning, then partly cloudy with a slight chance of showers and thunderstorms in the afternoon. Humid with highs in the mid-90s. Southeast winds 5 to 10 miles per hour. Highest heat index readings up to 110. Friday night and Saturday, mostly cloudy with a chance of showers and thunderstorms. Lows in the upper 70s. Highs in the lower 90s. Chance of rain 50%. Highest heat index readings up to 105. Saturday night, partly cloudy with a slight chance of showers and thunderstorms in the evening, then mostly cloudy after midnight. Lows in the upper 70s. Sunday through Monday night, partly cloudy. Highs in the mid-90s. Lows in the upper 70s. Highest heat index readings up to 110. Tuesday, partly cloudy in the morning, then mostly sunny with a slight chance of showers and thunderstorms in the afternoon. Highs in the mid-90s. Highest heat index readings up to 110. What? Dangerously hot conditions with heat index values up to 112 expected. Where? The Hill Country, Edwards Plateau, and Northern Rio Grande Plains. When? From noon to 8 p.m. Central Daylight Time Thursday. Impacts. Heat-related illnesses increase significantly during extreme heat and high humidity events. Additional details. Little in the way of extreme heat has been observed so far this summer. The risk will be higher with little time to adjust to the extreme heat. Drink plenty of fluids, stay in an air-conditioned room, stay out of the sun, and check up on relatives and neighbors. Do not leave young children or pets in unattended vehicles. Car interiors will reach lethal temperatures in a matter of minutes. To reduce risk during outdoor work, the Occupational Safety and Health Administration recommends scheduling frequent rest breaks in shaded or air-conditioned environments. Anyone overcome by heat should be moved to a cool and shaded location. Heat stroke is an emergency. Call 911. Heat advisory in effect from noon to 8 p.m. Central Daylight Time Thursday. What? Heat index values up to 110 expected. Where? A portion of South Central Texas. When? From noon to 8 p.m. Central Daylight Time Thursday. Impacts. Hot temperatures and high humidity may cause heat illnesses. Drink plenty of fluids. Stay in an air-conditioned room. Stay out of the sun. And check up on relatives and neighbors. Take extra precautions when outside.
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It was cloudy. The temperature was 75, the dew point 74, the relative humidity was 96%, the wind east at 5 miles an hour, and the pressure was 29.73 inches and rising. At Camp Mabry, it was cloudy. The temperature was 75, the dew point 74, the relative humidity was 96%, the wind calm, and the pressure was 29.75 inches and rising. At Pflugerville, Taylor, cloudy, 73. The report from Lago Vista was not available. Georgetown, cloudy, 74. San Marcos, cloudy, 75. Burnett, cloudy, 74. Junction fog was reported, 69. San Antonio, cloudy, 76. Corpus Christi, cloudy, 77. Houston, rain and fog were reported, 76. Once again at Austin Bergstrom it was 75, and at Camp Mabry it was 75. Elsewhere across the state, College Station, cloudy, 76. Amarillo, clear, 68. Abilene, light rain was falling, 73. Dallas-Fort Worth, partly cloudy, 76. The coastal waters forecast from Baffin Bay to Port Aransas out 20 nautical miles. Small craft advisory in effect through this evening. Today, west winds around 20 knots with gusts up to 30 knots, diminishing to 10 to 15 knots with gusts up to 20 knots late this morning, then diminishing to 5 to 10 knots early this afternoon, becoming south late. Seas 2 to 4 feet, occasionally to 5 feet. Wave detail, southeast 4 feet at 7 seconds and southwest 2 feet at 3 seconds. A slight chance of showers and thunderstorms early this morning. Tonight, south winds 15 to 20 knots with gusts up to 25 knots. Seas 3 to 5 feet, occasionally to 6 feet. Wave detail, southeast 5 feet at 8 seconds and south 3 feet at 5 seconds. Thursday, south winds 15 to 20 knots with gusts up to 25 knots. Seas around 5 feet, occasionally to 6 feet. Wave detail, southeast 5 feet at 7 seconds. Thursday night, southeast winds 15 to 20 knots with gusts up to 25 knots. Seas 5 to 6 feet, occasionally to 8 feet. Wave detail, southeast 6 feet at 7 seconds. Friday, southeast winds 15 to 20 knots with gusts up to 25 knots. Seas 5 to 6 feet, occasionally to 8 feet. Wave detail, southeast 6 feet at 7 seconds. Friday night, southeast winds 15 to 20 knots with gusts up to 25 knots. Seas 4 to 5 feet, occasionally to 6 feet. Wave detail, southeast 5 feet at 8 seconds. Saturday, southeast winds around 15 knots. Seas 4 to 5 feet, occasionally to 6 feet. Saturday night, southeast winds 15 to 20 knots. Seas 4 to 5 feet, occasionally to 6 feet. Sunday, south winds around 20 knots. Seas 5 to 6 feet, occasionally to 8 feet. Sunday night, southeast winds 20 to 25 knots. Seas 5 to 6 feet, occasionally to 8 feet. Winds and seas higher and near thunderstorms. Your weather synopsis for South Central Texas. Highs climb back into the 90s on Wednesday. Extreme heat warnings and heat advisories.

advisories are in effect Thursday as highs climb into the upper 90s to lower 100s along with heat indices in the 108 to 115 range. Heat headlines may be needed for Friday and the weekend as well. Your local forecast. Extreme heat warning in effect from noon to 8 p.m. Central Daylight Time Thursday. Today, mostly cloudy this morning, then clearing. Highs in the lower 90s. East winds around 5 miles per hour. Highest heat index readings up to 106 this afternoon. Tonight, clear in the evening, then becoming partly cloudy. Lows in the upper 70s. South winds 5 to 10 miles per hour with gusts up to 20 miles per hour. Thursday, mostly cloudy in the morning, then becoming partly cloudy. Humid with highs in the upper 90s. South winds 10 to 15 miles per hour with gusts up to 25 miles per hour. Highest heat index readings up to 113. Thursday night, partly cloudy in the evening, then becoming mostly cloudy. Humid with lows around 80. Southeast winds 10 to 15 miles per hour with gusts up to 25 miles per hour. Highest heat index readings up to 111 early in the evening. Juneteenth, mostly cloudy in the morning, then partly cloudy with a slight chance of showers and thunderstorms in the afternoon. Humid with highs in the mid-90s. Southeast winds 5 to 10 miles per hour. Highest heat index readings up to 110. Friday night and Saturday, mostly cloudy with a chance of showers and thunderstorms. Lows in the upper 70s. Highs in the lower 90s. Chance of rain 50%. Highest heat index readings up to 105. Saturday night, partly cloudy with a slight chance of showers and thunderstorms in the evening, then mostly cloudy after midnight. Lows in the upper 70s. Sunday through Monday night, partly cloudy. Highs in the mid-90s. Lows in the upper 70s. Highest heat index readings up to 110. Tuesday, partly cloudy in the morning, then mostly sunny with a slight chance of showers and thunderstorms in the afternoon. Highs in the mid-90s. Highest heat index readings up to 110. What? Dangerously hot conditions with heat index values up to 112 expected. Where? The Hill Country, Edwards Plateau, and Northern Rio Grande Plains. When? From noon to 8 p.m. Central Daylight Time Thursday. Impacts. Heat-related illnesses increase significantly during extreme heat and high humidity events. Additional details. Little in the way of extreme heat has been observed so far this summer. The risk will be higher with little time to adjust to the extreme heat. Drink plenty of fluids, stay in an air-conditioned room, stay out of the sun, and check up on relatives and neighbors. Do not leave young children or pets in unattended vehicles. Car interiors will reach lethal temperatures in a matter of minutes. To reduce risk during outdoor work, the Occupational Safety and Health Administration recommends scheduling frequent rest breaks in shaded or air-conditioned environments. Anyone overcome by heat should be moved to a cool and shaded location. Heat stroke is an emergency. Call 911. 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The current time is 7:59 a.m. Central Daylight Time. 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It was cloudy. The temperature was 75, the dew point 74, the relative humidity was 96%, the wind east at 5 miles an hour, and the pressure was 29.73 inches and rising. At Camp Mabry, it was cloudy. The temperature was 75, the dew point 74, the relative humidity was 96%, the wind calm, and the pressure was 29.75 inches and rising. At Pflugerville, Taylor cloudy 73. The report from Lago Vista was not available. Georgetown cloudy 74.

San Marcos, cloudy 75. Burnett, cloudy 74. Junction fog was reported 69. San Antonio, cloudy 76. Corpus Christi, cloudy 77. Houston, rain and fog were reported 76. Once again at Austin Bergstrom, it was 75, and at Camp Mabry, it was 75. Elsewhere across the state, College Station, cloudy 76. Amarillo, clear 68. Abilene, light rain was falling 73. Dallas, Fort Worth, partly cloudy 76. Your weather synopsis for South Central Texas. Highs climb back into the 90s on Wednesday. Extreme heat warnings and heat advisories are in effect Thursday as highs climb into the upper 90s to lower 100s along with heat indices in the 108 to 115 range. Heat headlines may be needed for Friday and the weekend as well. Your local forecast. Extreme heat warning in effect from noon to 8 p.m. Central Daylight Time Thursday. Today, mostly cloudy this morning, then clearing. Highs in the lower 90s. East winds around 5 miles per hour. Highest heat index readings up to 106 this afternoon. Tonight, clear in the evening, then becoming partly cloudy. Lows in the upper 70s. South winds 5 to 10 miles per hour with gusts up to 20 miles per hour. Thursday, mostly cloudy in the morning, then becoming partly cloudy. Humid with highs in the upper 90s. South winds 10 to 15 miles per hour with gusts up to 25 miles per hour. Highest heat index readings up to 113. Thursday night, partly cloudy in the evening, then becoming mostly cloudy. Humid with lows around 80. Southeast winds 10 to 15 miles per hour with gusts up to 25 miles per hour. Highest heat index readings up to 111 early in the evening. Juneteenth, mostly cloudy in the morning, then partly cloudy with a slight chance of showers and thunderstorms in the afternoon. Humid with highs in the mid-90s. Southeast winds 5 to 10 miles per hour. Highest heat index readings up to 110. Friday night and Saturday, mostly cloudy with a chance of showers and thunderstorms. Lows in the upper 70s. Highs in the lower 90s. Chance of rain 50%. Highest heat index readings up to 105. Saturday night, partly cloudy with a slight chance of showers and thunderstorms in the evening, then mostly cloudy after midnight. Lows in the upper 70s. Sunday through Monday night, partly cloudy. Highs in the mid-90s. Lows in the upper 70s. Highest heat index readings up to 110. Tuesday, partly cloudy in the morning, then mostly sunny with a slight chance of showers and thunderstorms in the afternoon. Highs in the mid-90s. Highest heat index readings up to 110. The Austin Bergstrom Climate Summary for yesterday, June 16, 2026. Yesterday's high temperature of 91 degrees occurred at 2:45 p.m. The normal high is 93. The record high is 102 degrees, which was last set in 2011. Yesterday's low temperature of 71 degrees occurred at 4:36 a.m. The normal low is 72. The record low is 57 degrees, which was set in 1989. No precipitation fell yesterday, which leaves the monthly total at 5.40 inches. This is 3.51 inches above the normal amount of 1.89 inches for June. The total precipitation for the year still stands at 20.20 inches, which is 3.31 inches above normal. The record high for today is 104, which occurred in 2011, and the record low is 62, which occurred in 1989. Sunrise today is at 6:29 a.m. and sunset is at 8:34 p.m. The Austin Camp Mabry Climate Summary for yesterday, June 16, 2026. Yesterday's high temperature of 91 degrees occurred at 3:13 p.m. The normal high is 94. The record high is 103 degrees, which was last set in 2023. Yesterday's low temperature

temperature of 72 degrees occurred at 5:31 a.m. The normal low is 73. The record low is 57 degrees, which was set in 1933. No precipitation fell yesterday, which leaves the monthly total at 5.94 inches. This is 3.79 inches above the normal amount of 2.15 inches for June. The total precipitation for the year still stands at 18.75 inches, which is 1.73 inches above normal. The record high for today is 106, which occurred in 2011, and the record low is 60, which occurred in 1917. Sunrise today is at 6:29 a.m. and sunset is at 8:35 p.m. Heat advisory in effect from noon to 8 p.m. Central Daylight Time Thursday. What? Heat index values up to 110 expected. Where? A portion of South Central Texas. When? From noon to 8 p.m. Central Daylight Time Thursday. Impacts. Hot temperatures and high humidity may cause heat illnesses. Drink plenty of fluids. Stay in an air-conditioned room. Stay out of the sun. And check up on relatives and neighbors. Take extra precautions when outside. Wear lightweight and loose-fitting clothing. Try to limit strenuous activities to early morning or evening. Take action when you see symptoms of heat exhaustion and heat stroke. To reduce risk during outdoor work, the Occupational Safety and Health Administration recommends scheduling frequent rest breaks in shaded or air-conditioned environments. Anyone overcome by heat should be moved to a cool and shaded location. Heat stroke is an emergency. Call 911. What? Dangerously hot conditions with heat index values up to 112 expected. Where? The Hill Country, Edwards Plateau, and Northern Rio Grande Plains. When? From noon to 8 p.m. Central Daylight Time Thursday. Impacts. Heat-related illnesses increase significantly during extreme heat and high humidity events. Additional details, little in the way of extreme heat has been observed so far this summer. The risk will be higher with little time to adjust to the extreme heat. Drink plenty of fluids, stay in an air-conditioned room, stay out of the sun, and check up on relatives and neighbors. Do not leave young children or pets in unattended vehicles. Car interiors will reach lethal temperatures in a matter of minutes. To reduce risk during outdoor work, the Occupational Safety and Health Administration recommends scheduling frequent rest breaks in shaded or air-conditioned environments. Anyone overcome by heat should be moved to a cool and shaded location. Heat stroke is an emergency. Call 911. 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The current time is 8:08 a.m. Central Daylight Time. Your weather synopsis for South Central Texas. Highs climb back into the 90s on Wednesday. Extreme heat warnings and heat advisories are in effect Thursday as highs climb into the upper 90s to lower 100s along with heat indices in the 108 to 115 range. Heat headlines may be needed for Friday and the weekend as well. Your local forecast. Extreme heat warning in effect from noon to 8 p.m. Central Daylight Time Thursday. Today, mostly cloudy this morning, then clearing. Highs in the lower 90s. East winds around 5 miles per hour. Highest heat index readings up to 106 this afternoon. Tonight, clear in the evening, then becoming partly cloudy. Lows in the upper 70s. South winds 5 to 10 miles per hour with gusts up to 20 miles per hour. Thursday, mostly cloudy in the morning, then becoming partly cloudy. Humid with highs in the upper 90s. South winds 10 to 15 miles per hour with gusts up to 25 miles per hour. Highest heat index readings up to 113. Thursday night, partly cloudy in the evening, then becoming mostly cloudy. Humid with lows around 80. Southeast winds 10 to 15 miles per hour with gusts up to 25 miles per hour.

highest heat index readings up to 111 early in the evening. Juneteenth, mostly cloudy in the morning, then partly cloudy with a slight chance of showers and thunderstorms in the afternoon. Humid with highs in the mid-90s. Southeast winds 5 to 10 miles per hour. Highest heat index readings up to 110. Friday night and Saturday, mostly cloudy with a chance of showers and thunderstorms. Lows in the upper 70s. Highs in the lower 90s. Chance of rain 50%. Highest heat index readings up to 105. Saturday night, partly cloudy with a slight chance of showers and thunderstorms in the evening, then mostly cloudy after midnight. Lows in the upper 70s. Sunday through Monday night, partly cloudy. Highs in the mid-90s. Lows in the upper 70s. Highest heat index readings up to 110. Tuesday, partly cloudy in the morning, then mostly sunny with a slight chance of showers and thunderstorms in the afternoon. Highs in the mid-90s. Highest heat index readings up to 110. The Austin Bergstrom Climate Summary for yesterday, June 16, 2026. Yesterday's high temperature of 91 degrees occurred at 2:45 p.m. The normal high is 93. The record high is 102 degrees, which was last set in 2011. Yesterday's low temperature of 71 degrees occurred at 4:36 a.m. The normal low is 72. The record low is 57 degrees, which was set in 1989. No precipitation fell yesterday, which leaves the monthly total at 5.40 inches. This is 3.51 inches above the normal amount of 1.89 inches for June. The total precipitation for the year still stands at 20.20 inches, which is 3.31 inches above normal. The record high for today is 104, which occurred in 2011, and the record low is 62, which occurred in 1989. Sunrise today is at 6:29 a.m. and sunset is at 8:34 p.m. The Austin Camp Mabry Climate Summary for yesterday, June 16, 2026. Yesterday's high temperature of 91 degrees occurred at 3:13 p.m. The normal high is 94. The record high is 103 degrees, which was last set in 2023. Yesterday's low temperature of 72 degrees occurred at 5:31 a.m. The normal low is 73. The record low is 57 degrees, which was set in 1933. No precipitation fell yesterday, which leaves the monthly total at 5.94 inches. This is 3.79 inches above the normal amount of 2.15 inches for June. The total precipitation for the year still stands at 18.75 inches, which is 1.73 inches above normal. The record high for today is 106, which occurred in 2011, and the record low is 60, which occurred in 1917. Sunrise today is at 6:29 a.m. and sunset is at 8:35 p.m. What? Dangerously hot conditions with heat index values up to 112 expected. Where? The Hill Country, Edwards Plateau, and Northern Rio Grande Plains. When? From noon to 8 p.m. Central Daylight Time Thursday. Impacts, heat-related illnesses increase significantly during extreme heat and high humidity events. Additional details, little in the way of extreme heat has been observed so far this summer. The risk will be higher with little time to adjust to the extreme heat. Drink plenty of fluids, stay in an air-conditioned room, stay out of the sun, and check up on relatives and neighbors. Do not leave young children or pets in unattended vehicles. Car interiors will reach lethal temperatures in a matter of minutes. To reduce risk during outdoor work, the Occupational Safety and Health Administration recommends scheduling frequent rest breaks in shaded or air-conditioned environments. Anyone overcome by heat should be moved to a cool and shaded location. Heat stroke is an emergency. Call 911. The Tropical Weather Outlook. For the North Atlantic, Caribbean Sea, and the Gulf of America, active systems, the National Hurricane Center is issuing advisories

on potential tropical cyclone 1, located near the middle Texas coast. 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The current time is 8:15 a.m. Central Daylight Time. 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It was cloudy. The temperature was 76, the dew point 74, the relative humidity was 93%, the wind east at 7 miles an hour, and the pressure was 29.74 inches and rising. At Camp Mabry, it was cloudy. The temperature was 76, the dew point 74, the relative humidity was 93%, the wind variable at 3 miles an hour, and the pressure was 29.76 inches and rising. At Pflugerville, Taylor cloudy 75. The report from Lago Vista was not available. Georgetown cloudy 74. San Marcos fog was reported 75. Burnett mostly sunny 75. Junction fog was reported 72. San Antonio partly sunny 77. Corpus Christi cloudy 77. Houston rain and fog were reported 75. Once again at Austin Bergstrom it was 76, and at Camp Mabry it was 76. Elsewhere across the state, College Station cloudy 77. Amarillo sunny 72. Abilene sunny 76. Dallas-Fort Worth partly sunny 78. Your weather synopsis for South Central Texas. Highs climb back into the 90s on Wednesday. Extreme heat warnings and heat advisories are in effect Thursday as highs climb into the upper 90s to lower 100s along with heat indices in the 108 to 115 range. Heat headlines may be needed for Friday and the weekend as well. Your local forecast. Extreme heat warning in effect from noon to 8 p.m. Central Daylight Time Thursday. Today, mostly cloudy this morning, then clearing. Highs in the lower 90s. East winds around 5 miles per hour. Highest heat index readings up to 106 this afternoon. Tonight, clear in the evening, then becoming partly cloudy. Lows in the upper 70s. South winds 5 to 10 miles per hour with gusts up to 20 miles per hour. Thursday, mostly cloudy in the morning, then becoming partly cloudy. Humid with highs in the upper 90s. South winds 10 to 15 miles per hour with gusts up to 25 miles per hour. Highest heat index readings up to 113. Thursday night, partly cloudy in the evening, then becoming mostly cloudy. Humid with lows around 80. Southeast winds 10 to 15 miles per hour with gusts up to 25 miles per hour. Highest heat index readings up to 111 early in the evening. Juneteenth, mostly cloudy in the morning, then partly cloudy with a slight chance of showers and thunderstorms in the afternoon. Humid with highs in the mid-90s. Southeast winds 5 to 10 miles per hour. Highest heat index readings up to 110. Friday night and Saturday, mostly cloudy with a chance of showers and thunderstorms. Lows in the upper 70s. Highs in the lower 90s. Chance of rain 50%. Highest heat index readings up to 105. Saturday night, partly cloudy with a slight chance of showers and thunderstorms in the evening, then mostly cloudy after midnight. Lows in the upper 70s. Sunday through Monday night, partly cloudy. Highs in the mid-90s. Lows in the upper 70s. Highest heat index readings up to 110. Tuesday, partly cloudy in the morning, then mostly sunny with a slight chance of showers and thunderstorms in the afternoon. Highs in the mid-90s. Highest heat index readings up to 110.
heat advisory in effect from noon to 8 p.m. Central Daylight Time Thursday. What? Heat index values up to 110 expected. Where? A portion of South Central Texas. When? From noon to 8 p.m. Central Daylight Time Thursday. Impacts. Hot temperatures and high humidity may cause heat illnesses. Drink plenty of fluids, stay in an air-conditioned room, stay out of the sun, and check up on relatives and neighbors. Take extra precautions when outside. Wear lightweight and loose-fitting clothing. Try to limit strenuous activities to early morning or evening. 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To reduce risk during outdoor work, the Occupational Safety and Health Administration recommends scheduling frequent rest breaks in shaded or air-conditioned environments. Anyone overcome by heat should be moved to a cool and shaded location. Heat stroke is an emergency. Call 911. The Austin Bergstrom Climate Summary for yesterday, June 16, 2026. Yesterday's high temperature of 91 degrees occurred at 2:45 p.m. The normal high is 93. The record high is 102 degrees, which was last set in 2011. Yesterday's low temperature of 71 degrees occurred at 4:36 a.m. The normal low is 72. The record low is 57 degrees, which was set in 1989. No precipitation fell yesterday, which leaves the monthly total at 5.40 inches. This is 3.51 inches above the normal amount of 1.89 inches for June. The total precipitation for the year still stands at 20.20 inches, which is 3.31 inches above normal. The record high for today is 104, which occurred in 2011, and the record low is 62, which occurred in 1989. Sunrise today is at 6:29 a.m. and sunset is at 8:34 p.m. The Austin Camp Mabry Climate Summary for yesterday, June 16, 2026. Yesterday's high temperature of 91 degrees occurred at 3:13 p.m. The normal high is 94. The record high is 103 degrees, which was last set in 2023. Yesterday's low temperature of 72 degrees occurred at 5:31 a.m. The normal low is 73. The record low is 57 degrees, which was set in 1933. No precipitation fell yesterday, which leaves the monthly total at 5.94 inches. This is 3.79 inches above the normal amount of 2.15 inches for June. The total precipitation for the year still stands at 18.75 inches, which is 1.73 inches above normal. The record high for today is 106, which occurred in 2011, and the record low is 60, which occurred in 1917. Sunrise today is at 6:29 a.m. and sunset is at 8:35 p.m. The coastal waters forecast for Baffin Bay to Port Aransas out 20 nautical miles. Small craft advisory in effect through this evening. Today, west winds around 20 knots with gusts up to 30 knots, diminishing to 10 to 15 knots with gusts up to 20 knots late this morning, then diminishing to 5 to 10 knots early this afternoon, becoming south late. Seas 2 to 4 feet, occasionally to 5 feet. Wave detail, southeast 4 feet at 7 seconds and southwest 2 feet at 3 seconds. A slight chance of showers and thunderstorms early this morning. Tonight, south winds 15 to 20 knots with gusts up to 25 knots. Seas 3 to 5 feet, occasionally to 6 feet. Wave detail, southeast 5 feet at 8 seconds and south 3 feet at 5 seconds. Thursday, south winds 15 to 20 knots with gusts up to 25 knots. Seas around 5 feet, occasionally to 6 feet. Wave detail, southeast 5 feet at 7 seconds. Thursday night, southeast winds 15 to 20 knots with gusts up to 25 knots. Seas 5 to 6 feet, occasionally to 8 feet. Wave detail, southeast 6 feet at 7 seconds. Friday, southeast winds 15 to 20 knots with gusts up to 25 knots. Seas 5 to 6 feet,
occasionally to 8 feet. Wave detail, southeast 6 feet at 7 seconds. Friday night, southeast winds 15 to 20 knots with gusts up to 25 knots. Seas 4 to 5 feet, occasionally to 6 feet. Wave detail, southeast 5 feet at 8 seconds. Saturday, southeast winds around 15 knots. Seas 4 to 5 feet, occasionally to 6 feet. Saturday night, southeast winds 15 to 20 knots. Seas 4 to 5 feet, occasionally to 6 feet. Sunday, south winds around 20 knots. Seas 5 to 6 feet, occasionally to 8 feet. Sunday night, southeast winds 20 to 25 knots. Seas 5 to 6 feet, occasionally to 8 feet. Winds and seas higher and near thunderstorms. What? Dangerously hot conditions with heat index values up to 112 expected. Where? The Hill Country, Edwards Plateau, and Northern Rio Grande Plains. When? From noon to 8 p.m. Central Daylight Time Thursday. Impacts, heat-related illnesses increase significantly during extreme heat and high humidity events. Additional details, little in the way of extreme heat has been observed so far this summer. The risk will be higher with little time to adjust to the extreme heat. Drink plenty of fluids, stay in an air-conditioned room, stay out of the sun, and check up on relatives and neighbors. Do not leave young children or pets in unattended vehicles. Car interiors will reach lethal temperatures in a matter of minutes. To reduce risk during outdoor work, the Occupational Safety and Health Administration recommends scheduling frequent rest breaks in shaded or air-conditioned environments. Anyone overcome by heat should be moved to a cool and shaded location. Heat stroke is an emergency. Call 911. 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The current time is 8:27 a.m. Central Daylight Time. 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It was cloudy. The temperature was 76, the dew point 74, the relative humidity was 93%, the wind east at 7 miles an hour, and the pressure was 29.74 inches and rising. At Camp Mabry, it was cloudy. The temperature was 76, the dew point 74, the relative humidity was 93%, the wind variable at 3 miles an hour, and the pressure was 29.76 inches and rising. At Pflugerville, Taylor cloudy 75. The report from Lago Vista was not available. Georgetown cloudy 74. San Marcos fog was reported 75. Bernard mostly sunny 75. Junction fog was reported 72. San Antonio partly sunny 77. Corpus Christi cloudy 77. Houston rain and fog were reported 75. Once again at Austin Bergstrom it was 76, and at Camp Mabry it was 76. Elsewhere across the state, College Station cloudy 77. Amarillo sunny 72. Abilene sunny 76. Dallas-Fort Worth partly sunny 78. Your weather synopsis for South Central Texas. Highs climb back into the 90s on Wednesday. Extreme heat warnings and heat advisories are in effect Thursday as highs climb into the upper 90s to lower 100s along with heat indices in the 108 to 115 range. Heat headlines may be needed for Friday and the weekend as well. Your local forecast. Extreme heat warning in effect from noon to 8 p.m. Central Daylight Time Thursday. Today, mostly cloudy this morning, then clearing. Highs in the lower 90s. East winds around 5 miles per hour. Highest heat index readings up to 106 this afternoon. Tonight, clear in the evening, then becoming partly cloudy. Lows in the upper 70s. South winds 5 to 10 miles per hour with gusts up to 20 miles per hour.
Thursday, mostly cloudy in the morning, then becoming partly cloudy.

humid with highs in the upper 90s. South winds 10 to 15 miles per hour with gusts up to 25 miles per hour. Highest heat index readings up to 113. Thursday night, partly cloudy in the evening, then becoming mostly cloudy. Humid with lows around 80. Southeast winds 10 to 15 miles per hour with gusts up to 25 miles per hour. Highest heat index readings up to 111 early in the evening. Juneteenth, mostly cloudy in the morning, then partly cloudy with a slight chance of showers and thunderstorms in the afternoon. Humid with highs in the mid-90s. Southeast winds 5 to 10 miles per hour. Highest heat index readings up to 110. Friday night and Saturday, mostly cloudy with a chance of showers and thunderstorms. Lows in the upper 70s. Highs in the lower 90s. Chance of rain 50%. Highest heat index readings up to 105. Saturday night, partly cloudy with a slight chance of showers and thunderstorms in the evening, then mostly cloudy after midnight. Lows in the upper 70s. Sunday through Monday night, partly cloudy. Highs in the mid-90s. Lows in the upper 70s. Highest heat index readings up to 110. Tuesday, partly cloudy in the morning, then mostly sunny with a slight chance of showers and thunderstorms in the afternoon. Highs in the mid-90s. Highest heat index readings up to 110. The Austin Bergstrom Climate Summary for yesterday, June 16, 2026. Yesterday's high temperature of 91 degrees occurred at 2:45 p.m. The normal high is 93. The record high is 102 degrees, which was last set in 2011. Yesterday's low temperature of 71 degrees occurred at 4:36 a.m. The normal low is 72. The record low is 57 degrees, which was set in 1989. No precipitation fell yesterday, which leaves the monthly total at 5.40 inches. This is 3.51 inches above the normal amount of 1.89 inches for June. The total precipitation for the year still stands at 20.20 inches, which is 3.31 inches above normal. The record high for today is 104, which occurred in 2011, and the record low is 62, which occurred in 1989. Sunrise today is at 6:29 a.m. and sunset is at 8:34 p.m. The Austin Camp Mabry Climate Summary for yesterday, June 16, 2026. Yesterday's high temperature of 91 degrees occurred at 3:13 p.m. The normal high is 94. The record high is 103 degrees, which was last set in 2023. Yesterday's low temperature of 72 degrees occurred at 5:31. The record high is 103 degrees, which was last set in 2023. Yesterday's low temperature of 72 degrees occurred at 5:31 a.m. The normal low is 73. The record low is 57 degrees, which was set in 1933. No precipitation fell yesterday, which leaves the monthly total at 5.94 inches. This is 3.79 inches above the normal amount of 2.15 inches for June. The total precipitation for the year still stands at 18.75 inches, which is 1.73 inches above normal. The record high for today is 106, which occurred in 2011, and the record low is 60. Which occurred in 1917. Sunrise today is at 6:29 a.m. and sunset is at 8:35 p.m. Heat advisory in effect from noon to 8 p.m. Central Daylight Time Thursday. What? Heat index values up to 110 expected. Where? A portion of South Central Texas. When? From noon to 8 p.m. Central Daylight Time Thursday. Impacts. Hot temperatures and high humidity may cause heat illnesses. Drink plenty of fluids, stay in an air-conditioned room, stay out of the sun, and check up on relatives and neighbors. Take extra precautions when outside. Wear lightweight and loose-fitting clothing. Try to limit strenuous activities to early morning or evening. Take action when you see symptoms of heat exhaustion.

drink plenty of fluids, stay in an air-conditioned room, stay out of the sun, and check up on relatives and neighbors. Do not leave young children or pets in unattended vehicles. Car interiors will reach lethal temperatures in a matter of minutes. To reduce risk during outdoor work, the Occupational Safety and Health Administration recommends scheduling frequent rest breaks in shaded or air-conditioned environments. Anyone overcome by heat should be moved to a cool and shaded location. Heat stroke is an emergency. Call 911. 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The current time is 8:36 a.m. Central Daylight Time. 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It was cloudy. The temperature was 76, the dew point 74, the relative humidity was 93%, the wind east at 7 miles an hour, and the pressure was 29.74 inches and rising. At Camp Mabry, it was cloudy. The temperature was 76, the dew point 74, the relative humidity was 93%, the wind variable at 3 miles an hour, and the pressure was 29.76 inches and rising. At Pflugerville, Taylor cloudy 75. The report from Lago Vista was not available. Georgetown cloudy 74. San Marcos fog was reported 75. Burnett mostly sunny 75. Junction fog was reported 72. San Antonio partly sunny 77. Corpus Christi cloudy 77. Houston rain and fog were reported 75. Once again at Austin Bergstrom it was 76, and at Camp Mabry it was 76. Elsewhere across the state, College Station cloudy 77. Amarillo sunny 72. Abilene sunny 76. Dallas-Fort Worth partly sunny 78. Your weather synopsis for South Central Texas. Highs climb back into the 90s on Wednesday. Extreme heat warnings and heat advisories are in effect Thursday as highs climb into the upper 90s to lower 100s along with heat indices in the 108 to 115 range. Heat headlines may be needed for Friday and the weekend as well. Your local forecast. Extreme heat warning in effect from noon to 8 p.m. Central Daylight Time Thursday. Today, mostly cloudy this morning, then clearing. Highs in the lower 90s. East winds around 5 miles per hour. Highest heat index readings up to 106 this afternoon. Tonight, clear in the evening, then becoming partly cloudy. Lows in the upper 70s. South winds 5 to 10 miles per hour with gusts up to 20 miles per hour. Thursday, mostly cloudy in the morning, then becoming partly cloudy. Humid with highs in the upper 90s. South winds 10 to 15 miles per hour with gusts up to 25 miles per hour. Highest heat index readings up to 113. Thursday night, partly cloudy in the evening, then becoming mostly cloudy. Humid with lows around 80. Southeast winds 10 to 15 miles per hour with gusts up to 25 miles per hour. Highest heat index readings up to 111 early in the evening. Juneteenth, mostly cloudy in the morning, then partly cloudy with a slight chance of showers and thunderstorms in the afternoon. Humid with highs in the mid-90s. Southeast winds 5 to 10 miles per hour. Highest heat index readings up to 110. Friday night and Saturday, mostly cloudy with a chance of showers and thunderstorms. Lows in the upper 70s. Highs in the lower 90s. Chance of rain 50%. Highest heat index readings up to 105. Saturday night, partly cloudy with a slight chance of showers and thunderstorms in the evening, then mostly cloudy after midnight. Lows in the upper 70s. Sunday through Monday night, partly cloudy. Highs in the mid-90s. Lows in the upper 70s.

heat index readings up to 110. Tuesday, partly cloudy in the morning, then mostly sunny with a slight chance of showers and thunderstorms in the afternoon. Highs in the mid-90s. Highest heat index readings up to 110. The Austin Bergstrom Climate Summary for yesterday, June 16, 2026. Yesterday's high temperature of 91 degrees occurred at 2:45 p.m. The normal high is 93. The record high is 102 degrees, which was last set in 2011. Yesterday's low temperature of 71 degrees occurred at 4:36 a.m. The normal low is 72. The record low is 57 degrees, which was set in 1989. No precipitation fell yesterday, which leaves the monthly total at 5.40 inches. This is 3.51 inches above the normal amount of 1.89 inches for June. The total precipitation for the year still stands at 20.20 inches, which is 3.31 inches above normal. The record high for today is 104, which occurred in 2011, and the record low is 62, which occurred in 1989. Sunrise today is at 6:29 a.m. and sunset is at 8:34 p.m. The Austin Camp Mabry Climate Summary for yesterday, June 16, 2026. Yesterday's high temperature of 91 degrees occurred at 3:13 p.m. The normal high is 94. The record high is 103 degrees, which was last set in 2023. Yesterday's low temperature of 72 degrees occurred at 5:31 a.m. The normal low is 73. The record low is 57 degrees, which was set in 1933. No precipitation fell yesterday, which leaves the monthly total at 5.94 inches. This is 3.79 inches above the normal amount of 2.15 inches for June. The total precipitation for the year still stands at 18.75 inches, which is 1.73 inches above normal. The record high for today is 106, which occurred in 2011, and the record low is 60, which occurred in 1917. Sunrise today is at 6:29 a.m. and sunset is at 8:35 p.m. What? Dangerously hot conditions with heat index values up to 112 expected. Where? The Hill Country, Edwards Plateau, and northern Rio Grande Plains. When? From noon to 8 p.m. Central Daylight Time Thursday. Impacts: heat-related illnesses increase significantly during extreme heat and high humidity events. Additional details: little in the way of extreme heat has been observed so far this summer. The risk will be higher with little time to adjust to the extreme heat. Drink plenty of fluids, stay in an air-conditioned room, stay out of the sun, and check up on relatives and neighbors. Do not leave young children or pets in unattended vehicles. Car interiors will reach lethal temperatures in a matter of minutes. To reduce risk during outdoor work, the Occupational Safety and Health Administration recommends scheduling frequent rest breaks in shaded or air-conditioned environments. Anyone overcome by heat should be moved to a cool and shaded location. Heat stroke is an emergency. Call 911. The Tropical Weather Outlook. For the North Atlantic, Caribbean Sea, and the Gulf of America, active systems, the National Hurricane Center is issuing advisories on potential tropical cyclone 1, located near the middle Texas coast. Formation chance through 48 hours, medium, 60%. Formation chance through 7 days, medium, 60%. 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The current time is 8:45 a.m. Central Daylight Time. 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It was cloudy. The temperature was 76, the dew point 74, the relative humidity was 93%, the wind east at 7 miles an hour, and the pressure was 29.74 inches and rising. At Camp Mabry, it was cloudy.

the temperature was 76, the dew point 74, the relative humidity was 93%, the wind variable at 3 miles an hour, and the pressure was 29.76 inches and rising. At Pflugerville. Taylor, cloudy 75. The report from Lago Vista was not available. Georgetown, cloudy 74. San Marcos fog was reported 75. Burnett, mostly sunny 75. Junction fog was reported 72. San Antonio, partly sunny 77. Corpus Christi, cloudy 77. Houston, rain and fog were reported 75. Once again at Austin Bergstrom, it was 76, and at Camp Mabry, it was 76. Elsewhere across the state, College Station, cloudy 77. Amarillo, sunny 72. Abilene, sunny 76. Dallas, Fort Worth, partly sunny 78. Your weather synopsis for South Central Texas. Highs climb back into the 90s on Wednesday. Extreme heat warnings and heat advisories are in effect Thursday as highs climb into the upper 90s to lower 100s along with heat indices in the 108 to 115 range. Heat headlines may be needed for Friday and the weekend as well. Your local forecast. Extreme heat warning in effect from noon to 8 p.m. Central Daylight Time Thursday. Today, mostly cloudy this morning, then clearing. Highs in the lower 90s. East winds around 5 miles per hour. Highest heat index readings up to 106 this afternoon. Tonight, clear in the evening, then becoming partly cloudy. Lows in the upper 70s. South winds 5 to 10 miles per hour with gusts up to 20 miles per hour. Thursday, mostly cloudy in the morning, then becoming partly cloudy. Humid with highs in the upper 90s. South winds 10 to 15 miles per hour with gusts up to 25 miles per hour. Highest heat index readings up to 113. Thursday night, partly cloudy in the evening, then becoming mostly cloudy. Humid with lows around 80. Southeast winds 10 to 15 miles per hour with gusts up to 25 miles per hour. Highest heat index readings up to 111 early in the evening. Juneteenth, mostly cloudy in the morning, then partly cloudy with a slight chance of showers and thunderstorms in the afternoon. Humid with highs in the mid-90s. Southeast winds 5 to 10 miles per hour. Highest heat index readings up to 110. Friday night and Saturday, mostly cloudy with a chance of showers and thunderstorms. Lows in the upper 70s. Highs in the lower 90s. Chance of rain 50%. Highest heat index readings up to 105. Saturday night, partly cloudy with a slight chance of showers and thunderstorms in the evening, then mostly cloudy after midnight. Lows in the upper 70s. Sunday through Monday night, partly cloudy. Highs in the mid-90s. Lows in the upper 70s. Highest heat index readings up to 110. Tuesday, partly cloudy in the morning, then mostly sunny with a slight chance of showers and thunderstorms in the afternoon. Highs in the mid-90s. Highest heat index readings up to 110. Heat advisory in effect from noon to 8 p.m. Central Daylight Time Thursday. What? Heat index values up to 110 expected. Where? A portion of South Central Texas. When? From noon to 8 p.m. Central Daylight Time Thursday. Impacts. Hot temperatures and high humidity may cause heat illnesses. Drink plenty of fluids. Stay in an air-conditioned room. 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And check up on relatives and neighbors. 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Anyone overcome by heat should be moved to a cool and shaded location. Heat stroke is an emergency. 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

The Austin Bergstrom Climate Summary for yesterday, June 16, 2026. Yesterday's high temperature of 91 degrees occurred at 2:45 p.m. The normal high is 93. The record high is 102 degrees, which was last set in 2011. Yesterday's low temperature of 71 degrees occurred at 4:36 a.m. The normal low is 72. The record low is 57 degrees, which was set in 1989. No precipitation fell yesterday, which leaves the monthly total at 5.40 inches. This is 3.51 inches above the normal amount of 1.89 inches for June. The total precipitation for the year still stands at 20.20 inches, which is 3.31 inches above normal. The record high for today is 104, which occurred in 2011, and the record low is 62, which occurred in 1989. Sunrise today is at 6:29 a.m. and sunset is at 8:34 p.m. The Austin Camp Mabry Climate Summary for yesterday, June 16, 2026. Yesterday's high temperature of 91 degrees occurred at 3:13 p.m. The normal high is 94. The record high is 103 degrees, which was last set in 2023. Yesterday's low temperature of 72 degrees occurred at 5:31 a.m. The normal low is 73. The record low is 57 degrees, which was set in 1933. No precipitation fell yesterday, which leaves the monthly total at 5.94 inches. This is 3.79 inches above the normal amount of 2.15 inches for June. The total precipitation for the year still stands at 18.75 inches, which is 1.73 inches above normal. The record high for today is 106, which occurred in 2011, and the record low is 60, which occurred in 1917. Sunrise today is at 6:29 a.m. and sunset is at 8:35 p.m. The coastal waters forecast from Baffin Bay to Port Aransas out 20 nautical miles. Small craft advisory in effect through this evening. Today, west winds around 20 knots with gusts up to 30 knots, diminishing to 10 to 15 knots with gusts up to 20 knots late this morning, then diminishing to 5 to 10 knots early this afternoon, becoming south late. Seas 2 to 4 feet, occasionally to 5 feet. Wave detail, southeast 4 feet at 7 seconds and southwest 2 feet at 3 seconds. A slight chance of showers and thunderstorms early this morning. Tonight, south winds 15 to 20 knots with gusts up to 25 knots. Seas 3 to 5 feet, occasionally to 6 feet. Wave detail, southeast 5 feet at 8 seconds and south 3 feet at 5 seconds. Thursday, south winds 15 to 20 knots with gusts up to 25 knots. Seas around 5 feet, occasionally to 6 feet. Wave detail, southeast 5 feet at 7 seconds. Thursday night, southeast winds 15 to 20 knots with gusts up to 25 knots. Seas 5 to 6 feet, occasionally to 8 feet. Wave detail, southeast 6 feet at 7 seconds. Friday, southeast winds 15 to 20 knots with gusts up to 25 knots. Seas 5 to 6 feet, occasionally to 8 feet. Wave detail, southeast 6 feet at 7 seconds. Friday night, southeast winds 15 to 20 knots with gusts up to 25 knots. Seas 4 to 5 feet, occasionally to 6 feet. Wave detail, southeast 5 feet at 8 seconds. Saturday, southeast winds around 15 knots. Seas 4 to 5 feet, occasionally to 6 feet. Saturday night, southeast winds 15 to 20 knots. Seas 4 to 5 feet, occasionally to 6 feet. Sunday, south winds around 20 knots. Seas 5 to 6 feet, occasionally to 8 feet. Sunday night, southeast winds 20 to 25 knots. Seas 5 to 6 feet, occasionally to 8 feet. Winds and seas higher and near thunderstorms. What? Dangerously hot conditions with heat index values up to 112 expected.

Ware, the Hill Country, Edwards Plateau, and Northern Rio Grande Plains. When, from noon to 8 p.m. Central Daylight Time Thursday. Impacts, heat-related illnesses increase significantly during extreme heat and high humidity events. Additional details, little in the way of extreme heat has been observed so far this summer. The risk will be higher with little time to adjust to the extreme heat. Drink plenty of fluids, stay in an air-conditioned room, stay out of the sun, and check up on relatives and neighbors. Do not leave young children or pets in unattended vehicles. Car interiors will reach lethal temperatures in a matter of minutes. To reduce risk during outdoor work, the Occupational Safety and Health Administration recommends scheduling frequent rest breaks in shaded or air-conditioned environments. Anyone overcome by heat should be moved to a cool and shaded location. Heat stroke is an emergency. Call 911. 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The current time is 8:57 a.m. Central Daylight Time. 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It was cloudy. The temperature was 76, the dew point 74, the relative humidity was 93%, the wind east at 7 miles an hour, and the pressure was 29.74 inches and rising. At Camp Mabry, it was cloudy. The temperature was 76, the dew point 74, the relative humidity was 93%, the wind variable at 3 miles an hour, and the pressure was 29.76 inches and rising. At Pflugerville, Taylor cloudy 75. The report from Lago Vista was not available. Georgetown cloudy 74. San Marcos fog was reported 75. Bernard mostly sunny 75. Junction fog was reported 72. San Antonio partly sunny 77. Corpus Christi cloudy 77. Houston rain and fog were reported 75. Once again at Austin Bergstrom it was 76, and at Camp Mabry it was 76. Elsewhere across the state, College Station cloudy 77. Amarillo sunny 72. Abilene sunny 76. Dallas-Fort Worth partly sunny 78. Your weather synopsis for South Central Texas. Highs climb back into the 90s on Wednesday. Extreme heat warnings and heat advisories are in effect Thursday as highs climb into the upper 90s to lower 100s along with heat indices in the 108 to 115 range. Heat headlines may be needed for Friday and the weekend as well. Your local forecast. Extreme heat warning in effect from noon to 8 p.m. Central Daylight Time Thursday. Today, mostly cloudy this morning, then clearing. Highs in the lower 90s. East winds around 5 miles per hour. Highest heat index readings up to 106 this afternoon. Tonight, clear in the evening, then becoming partly cloudy. Lows in the upper 70s. South winds 5 to 10 miles per hour with gusts up to 20 miles per hour. Thursday, mostly cloudy in the morning, then becoming partly cloudy. Humid with highs in the upper 90s. South winds 10 to 15 miles per hour with gusts up to 25 miles per hour. Highest heat index readings up to 113. Thursday night, partly cloudy in the evening, then becoming mostly cloudy. Humid with lows around 80. Southeast winds 10 to 15 miles per hour with gusts up to 25 miles per hour. Highest heat index readings up to 111 early in the evening. Juneteenth, mostly cloudy in the morning, then partly cloudy with a slight chance of showers and thunderstorms in the afternoon. Humid with highs in the mid-90s. Southeast winds 5 to 10 miles per hour. Highest heat index readings up to 110. Friday night and Saturday, mostly cloudy with a chance of showers and thunderstorms. Lows in the upper 70s. Highs in the lower 90s.

chance of rain 50%. Highest heat index readings up to 105. Saturday night, partly cloudy with a slight chance of showers and thunderstorms in the evening, then mostly cloudy after midnight. Lows in the upper 70s. Sunday through Monday night, partly cloudy. Highs in the mid-90s. Lows in the upper 70s. Highest heat index readings up to 110. Tuesday, partly cloudy in the morning, then mostly sunny with a slight chance of showers and thunderstorms in the afternoon. Highs in the mid-90s. Highest heat index readings up to 110. The Austin Bergstrom Climate Summary for yesterday, June 16, 2026. Yesterday's high temperature of 91 degrees occurred at 2:45 p.m. The normal high is 93. The record high is 102 degrees, which was last set in 2011. Yesterday's low temperature of 71 degrees occurred at 4:36 a.m. The normal low is 72. The record low is 57 degrees, which was set in 1989. No precipitation fell yesterday, which leaves the monthly total at 5.40 inches. This is 3.51 inches above the normal amount of 1.89 inches for June. The total precipitation for the year still stands at 20.20 inches, which is 3.31 inches above normal. The record high for today is 104, which occurred in 2011, and the record low is 62, which occurred in 1989. Sunrise today is at 6:29 a.m. and sunset is at 8:34 p.m. The Austin Camp Mabry Climate Summary for yesterday, June 16, 2026. Yesterday's high temperature of 91 degrees occurred at 3:13 p.m. The normal high is 94. The record high is 103 degrees, which was last set in 2023. Yesterday's low temperature of 72 degrees occurred at 5:31 a.m. The normal low is 73. The record low is 57 degrees, which was set in 1933. No precipitation fell yesterday, which leaves the monthly total at 5.94 inches. This is 3.79 inches above the normal amount of 2.15 inches for June. The total precipitation for the year still stands at 18.75 inches, which is 1.73 inches above normal. The record high for today is 106, which occurred in 2011, and the record low is 60, which occurred in 1917. Sunrise today is at 6:29 a.m. and sunset is at 8:35 p.m. What? Dangerously hot conditions with heat index values up to 112 expected. Where? The Hill Country, Edwards Plateau, and Northern Rio Grande Plains. When? From noon to 8 p.m. Central Daylight Time Thursday. Impacts, heat-related illnesses increase significantly during extreme heat and high humidity events. Additional details, little in the way of extreme heat has been observed so far this summer. The risk will be higher with little time to adjust to the extreme heat. Drink plenty of fluids, stay in an air-conditioned room, stay out of the sun, and check up on relatives and neighbors. Do not leave young children or pets in unattended vehicles. Car interiors will reach lethal temperatures in a matter of minutes. To reduce risk during outdoor work, the Occupational Safety and Health Administration recommends scheduling frequent rest breaks in shaded or air-conditioned environments. Anyone overcome by heat should be moved to a cool and shaded location. Heat stroke is an emergency. Call 911. Heat advisory in effect from noon to 8 p.m. Central Daylight Time Thursday. What? Heat index values up to 110 expected. Where? A portion of South Central Texas. When? From noon to 8 p.m. Central Daylight Time Thursday. Impacts, hot temperatures and high humidity may cause heat illnesses. 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Take extra precautions when outside. 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

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The current time is 9:06 a.m. Central Daylight Time. Your weather synopsis for South Central Texas. Highs climb back into the 90s on Wednesday. Extreme heat warnings and heat advisories are in effect Thursday as highs climb into the upper 90s to lower 100s along with heat indices in the 108 to 115 range. Heat headlines may be needed for Friday and the weekend as well. Your local forecast. Extreme heat warning in effect from noon to 8 p.m. Central Daylight Time Thursday. Today, mostly cloudy this morning, then clearing. Highs in the lower 90s. East winds around 5 miles per hour. Highest heat index readings up to 106 this afternoon. Tonight, clear in the evening, then becoming partly cloudy. Lows in the upper 70s. South winds 5 to 10 miles per hour with gusts up to 20 miles per hour. Thursday, mostly cloudy in the morning, then becoming partly cloudy. Humid with highs in the upper 90s. South winds 10 to 15 miles per hour with gusts up to 25 miles per hour. Highest heat index readings up to 113. Thursday night, partly cloudy in the evening, then becoming mostly cloudy. Humid with lows around 80. Southeast winds 10 to 15 miles per hour with gusts up to 25 miles per hour. Highest heat index readings up to 111 early in the evening. Juneteenth, mostly cloudy in the morning, then partly cloudy with a slight chance of showers and thunderstorms in the afternoon. Humid with highs in the mid-90s. Southeast winds 5 to 10 miles per hour. Highest heat index readings up to 110. Friday night and Saturday, mostly cloudy with a chance of showers and thunderstorms. Lows in the upper 70s. Highs in the lower 90s. Chance of rain 50%. Highest heat index readings up to 105. Saturday night, partly cloudy with a slight chance of showers and thunderstorms in the evening, then mostly cloudy after midnight. Lows in the upper 70s. Sunday through Monday night, partly cloudy. Highs in the mid-90s. Lows in the upper 70s. Highest heat index readings up to 110. Tuesday, partly cloudy in the morning, then mostly sunny with a slight chance of showers and thunderstorms in the afternoon. Highs in the mid-90s. Highest heat index readings up to 110. The Austin-Bergstrom Climate Summary for yesterday, June 16, 2026. Yesterday's high temperature of 91 degrees occurred at 2:45 p.m. The normal high is 93. The record high is 102 degrees, which was last set in 2011. Yesterday's low temperature of 71 degrees occurred at 4:36 a.m. The normal low is 72. The record low is 57 degrees, which was set in 1989. No precipitation fell yesterday, which leaves the monthly total at 5.40 inches. This is 3.51 inches above the normal amount of 1.89 inches for June. The total precipitation for the year still stands at 20.20 inches, which is 3.31 inches above normal. The record high for today is 104, which occurred in 2011, and the record low is 62, which occurred in 1989. Sunrise today is at 6:29 a.m. and sunset is at 8:34 p.m. The Austin Camp Mabry Climate Summary for yesterday, June 16, 2026. Yesterday's high temperature of 91 degrees occurred at 3:13 p.m. The normal high is 94. The record high is 103 degrees.

was last set in 2023. Yesterday's low temperature of 72 degrees occurred at 5:31 a.m. The normal low is 73. The record low is 57 degrees, which was set in 1933. No precipitation fell yesterday, which leaves the monthly total at 5.94 inches. This is 3.79 inches above the normal amount of 2.15 inches for June. The total precipitation for the year still stands at 18.75 inches, which is 1.73 inches above normal. The record high for today is 106, which occurred in 2011, and the record low is 60, which occurred in 1917. Sunrise today is at 6:29 a.m. and sunset is at 8:35 p.m. What? Dangerously hot conditions with heat index values up to 112 expected. Where? The Hill Country, Edwards Plateau, and northern Rio Grande Plains. When? From noon to 8 p.m. Central Daylight Time Thursday. Impacts: heat-related illnesses increase significantly during extreme heat and high humidity events. Additional details: little in the way of extreme heat has been observed so far this summer. The risk will be higher with little time to adjust to the extreme heat. Drink plenty of fluids, stay in an air-conditioned room, stay out of the sun, and check up on relatives and neighbors. Do not leave young children or pets in unattended vehicles. Car interiors will reach lethal temperatures in a matter of minutes. To reduce risk during outdoor work, the Occupational Safety and Health Administration recommends scheduling frequent rest breaks in shaded or air-conditioned environments. Anyone overcome by heat should be moved to a cool and shaded location. Heat stroke is an emergency. Call 911. 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The current time is 9:13 a.m. Central Daylight Time. The Austin NOAA Weather Radio Roundup, at 9 a.m. at Austin Bergstrom International, it was partly sunny. The temperature was 80, the dew point 73, the relative humidity was 79%, the wind calm and the pressure was 29.75 inches and rising. At Camp Mabry, it was cloudy. The temperature was 77, the dew point 73, the relative humidity was 87%, the wind variable at 3 miles an hour and the pressure was 29.77 inches and rising. At Pflugerville, Taylor, partly sunny, 79. The report from Lago Vista was not available. At Georgetown, temperature was 76 degrees. At San Marcos, temperature was 77 degrees. Burnett, partly sunny, 76. Junction, cloudy, 74. San Antonio, cloudy, 77. Corpus Christi, partly sunny, 79. Houston, light rain was falling, 76. Once again at Austin Bergstrom it was 80, and at Camp Mabry it was 77. Elsewhere across the state, College Station partly sunny, 79. Amarillo sunny, 79. Abilene sunny, 80. Dallas, Fort Worth mostly sunny, 80. The Tropical Weather Outlook. For the North Atlantic, Caribbean Sea and the Gulf of America, active systems, the National Hurricane Center is issuing advisories on potential tropical cyclone 1, located near the middle Texas coast. Formation chance through 48 hours, medium, 60%. Formation chance through 7 days, medium, 60%. Your weather synopsis for South Central Texas. Highs climb back into the 90s on Wednesday. Extreme heat warnings and heat advisories are in effect Thursday as highs climb into the upper 90s to lower 100s along with heat indices in the 108 to 115 range. Heat headlines may be needed for Friday and the weekend as well. Your local forecast. Extreme heat warning in effect from noon to 8 p.m. Central Daylight Time Thursday. Today, mostly cloudy this morning, then clearing. Highs in the lower 90s.

northeast winds around 5 miles per hour. Highest heat index readings up to 106 this afternoon. Tonight, clear in the evening, then becoming partly cloudy. Lows in the upper 70s. South winds 5 to 10 miles per hour with gusts up to 20 miles per hour. Thursday, mostly cloudy in the morning, then becoming partly cloudy. Humid with highs in the upper 90s. South winds 10 to 15 miles per hour with gusts up to 25 miles per hour. Highest heat index readings up to 113. Thursday night, partly cloudy in the evening, then becoming mostly cloudy. Humid with lows around 80. Southeast winds 10 to 15 miles per hour with gusts up to 25 miles per hour. Highest heat index readings up to 111 early in the evening. Juneteenth, mostly cloudy in the morning, then partly cloudy with a slight chance of showers and thunderstorms in the afternoon. Humid with highs in the mid-90s. Southeast winds 5 to 10 miles per hour. Highest heat index readings up to 110. Friday night and Saturday, mostly cloudy with a chance of showers and thunderstorms. Lows in the upper 70s. Highs in the lower 90s. Chance of rain 50%. Highest heat index readings up to 105. Saturday night, partly cloudy with a slight chance of showers and thunderstorms in the evening, then mostly cloudy after midnight. Lows in the upper 70s. Sunday through Monday night, partly cloudy. Highs in the mid-90s. Lows in the upper 70s. Highest heat index readings up to 110. Tuesday, partly cloudy in the morning, then mostly sunny with a slight chance of showers and thunderstorms in the afternoon. Highs in the mid-90s. Highest heat index readings up to 110. The Austin Bergstrom Climate Summary for yesterday, June 16, 2026. Yesterday's high temperature of 91 degrees occurred at 2:45 p.m. The normal high is 93. The record high is 102 degrees, which was last set in 2011. Yesterday's low temperature of 71 degrees occurred at 4:36 a.m. The normal low is 72. The record low is 57 degrees, which was set in 1989. No precipitation fell yesterday, which leaves the monthly total at 5.40 inches. This is 3.51 inches above the normal amount of 1.89 inches for June. The total precipitation for the year still stands at 20.20 inches, which is 3.31 inches above normal. The record high for today is 104, which occurred in 2011, and the record low is 62, which occurred in 1989. Sunrise today is at 6:29 a.m. and sunset is at 8:34 p.m. The Austin Camp Mabry Climate Summary for yesterday, June 16, 2026. Yesterday's high temperature of 91 degrees occurred at 3:13 p.m. The normal high is 94. The record high is 103 degrees, which was last set in 2023. Yesterday's low temperature of 72 degrees occurred at 5:31 a.m. The normal low is 73. The record low is 57 degrees, which was set in 1933. No precipitation fell yesterday, which leaves the monthly total at 5.94 inches. This is 3.79 inches above the normal amount of 2.15 inches for June. The total precipitation for the year still stands at 18.75 inches, which is 1.73 inches above normal. The record high for today is 106, which occurred in 2011, and the record low is 60, which occurred in 1917. Sunrise today is at 6:29 a.m. and sunset is at 8:35 p.m. Heat advisory in effect from noon to 8 p.m. Central Daylight Time Thursday. What? Heat index values up to 110 expected. Where? A portion of South Central Texas. When? From noon to 8 p.m. Central Daylight Time Thursday. Impacts. Hot temperatures and high humidity may cause heat illnesses. Drink plenty of fluids. Stay in an air-conditioned room. Stay out of the sun.

and check up on relatives and neighbors. 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Call 911. What? Dangerously hot conditions with heat index values up to 112 expected. Where? The Hill Country, Edwards Plateau, and Northern Rio Grande Plains. When? From noon to 8 p.m. Central Daylight Time Thursday. Impacts. Heat-related illnesses increase significantly during extreme heat and high humidity events. Additional details. Little in the way of extreme heat has been observed so far this summer. The risk will be higher with little time to adjust to the extreme heat. Drink plenty of fluids. Stay in an air-conditioned room. Stay out of the sun. And check up on relatives and neighbors. Do not leave young children or pets in unattended vehicles. Car interiors will reach lethal temperatures in a matter of minutes. To reduce risk during outdoor work, the Occupational Safety and Health Administration recommends scheduling frequent rest breaks in shaded or air-conditioned environments. Anyone overcome by heat should be moved to a cool and shaded location. Heat stroke is an emergency. Call 911. The coastal waters forecast from Baffin Bay to Port Aransas out 20 nautical miles. Small craft advisory in effect through this evening. Today, west winds around 20 knots with gusts up to 30 knots, diminishing to 10 to 15 knots with gusts up to 20 knots late this morning, then diminishing to 5 to 10 knots early this afternoon, becoming south late. Seas 2 to 4 feet, occasionally to 5 feet. Wave detail, southeast 4 feet at 7 seconds and southwest 2 feet at 3 seconds. A slight chance of showers and thunderstorms early this morning. Tonight, south winds 15 to 20 knots with gusts up to 25 knots. Seas 3 to 5 feet, occasionally to 6 feet. Wave detail, southeast 5 feet at 8 seconds and south 3 feet at 5 seconds. Thursday, south winds 15 to 20 knots with gusts up to 25 knots. Seas around 5 feet, occasionally to 6 feet. Wave detail, southeast 5 feet at 7 seconds. Thursday night, southeast winds 15 to 20 knots with gusts up to 25 knots. Seas 5 to 6 feet, occasionally to 8 feet. Wave detail, southeast 6 feet at 7 seconds. Friday, southeast winds 15 to 20 knots with gusts up to 25 knots. Seas 5 to 6 feet, occasionally to 8 feet. Wave detail, southeast 6 feet at 7 seconds. Friday night, southeast winds 15 to 20 knots with gusts up to 25 knots. Seas 4 to 5 feet, occasionally to 6 feet. Wave detail, southeast 5 feet at 8 seconds. Saturday, southeast winds around 15 knots. Seas 4 to 5 feet, occasionally to 6 feet. Saturday night, southeast winds 15 to 20 knots. Seas 4 to 5 feet, occasionally to 6 feet. Sunday, south winds around 20 knots. Seas 5 to 6 feet, occasionally to 8 feet. Sunday night, southeast winds 20 to 25 knots. Seas 5 to 6 feet, occasionally to 8 feet. Winds and seas higher and near thunderstorms. 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The current time is 9:25 a.m. Central Daylight Time. The Austin NOAA Weather Radio Roundup, at 9 a.m. at Austin Bergstrom International, it was partly sunny. The temperature was 80, the dew point 73,
The relative humidity was 79%, the wind calm, and the pressure was 29.75 inches and rising. At Camp Mabry, it was cloudy. The temperature was 77, the dew point 73, the relative humidity was 87%, the wind variable at 3 miles an hour, and the pressure was 29.77 inches and rising. At Pflugerville, Taylor, partly sunny, 79. The report from Lago Vista was not available. At Georgetown, temperature was 76 degrees. At San Marcos, temperature was 77 degrees. Burnett, partly sunny, 76. Junction, cloudy, 74. San Antonio, cloudy, 77. Corpus Christi, partly sunny, 79. Houston, light rain was falling, 76. Once again at Austin Bergstrom, it was 80, and at Camp Mabry, it was 77. Elsewhere across the state, College Station, partly sunny, 79. Amarillo, sunny, 79. Abilene, sunny, 80. Dallas, Fort Worth, mostly sunny, 80. Your weather synopsis for South Central Texas. Highs climb back into the 90s on Wednesday. Extreme heat warnings and heat advisories are in effect Thursday as highs climb into the upper 90s to lower 100s, along with heat indices in the 108 to 115 range. Heat headlines may be needed for Friday and the weekend as well. Your local forecast. Extreme heat warning in effect from noon to 8 p.m. Central Daylight Time Thursday. Today, mostly cloudy this morning, then clearing. Highs in the lower 90s. East winds around 5 miles per hour. Highest heat index readings up to 106 this afternoon. Tonight, clear in the evening, then becoming partly cloudy. Lows in the upper 70s. South winds 5 to 10 miles per hour with gusts up to 20 miles per hour. Thursday, mostly cloudy in the morning, then becoming partly cloudy. Humid with highs in the upper 90s. South winds 10 to 15 miles per hour with gusts up to 25 miles per hour. Highest heat index readings up to 113. Thursday night, partly cloudy in the evening, then becoming mostly cloudy. Humid with lows around 80. Southeast winds 10 to 15 miles per hour with gusts up to 25 miles per hour. Highest heat index readings up to 111 early in the evening. Juneteenth, mostly cloudy in the morning, then partly cloudy with a slight chance of showers and thunderstorms in the afternoon. Humid with highs in the mid-90s. Southeast winds 5 to 10 miles per hour. Highest heat index readings up to 110. Friday night and Saturday, mostly cloudy with a chance of showers and thunderstorms. Lows in the upper 70s. Highs in the lower 90s. Chance of rain 50%. Highest heat index readings up to 105. Saturday night, partly cloudy with a slight chance of showers and thunderstorms in the evening, then mostly cloudy after midnight. Lows in the upper 70s. Sunday through Monday night, partly cloudy. Highs in the mid-90s. Lows in the upper 70s. Highest heat index readings up to 110. Tuesday, partly cloudy in the morning, then mostly sunny with a slight chance of showers and thunderstorms in the afternoon. Highs in the mid-90s. Highest heat index readings up to 110. The Austin Bergstrom Climate Summary for yesterday, June 16, 2026. Yesterday's high temperature of 91 degrees occurred at 2:45 p.m. The normal high is 93. The record high is 102 degrees, which was last set in 2011. Yesterday's low temperature of 71 degrees occurred at 4:36 a.m. The normal low is 72. The record low is 57 degrees, which was set in 1989. No precipitation fell yesterday, which leaves the monthly total at 5.40 inches. This is 3.51 inches above the normal amount of 1.89 inches for June.
The total precipitation for the year still stands at 20.20 inches, which is 3.31 inches above normal. The record high for today is 104, which

occurred in 2011, and the record low is 62, which occurred in 1989. Sunrise today is at 6:29 a.m. and sunset is at 8:34 p.m. The Austin Camp Mabry Climate Summary for yesterday, June 16, 2026. Yesterday's high temperature of 91 degrees occurred at 3:13 p.m. The normal high is 94. The record high is 103 degrees, which was last set in 2023. Yesterday's low temperature of 72 degrees occurred at 5:31 a.m. The normal low is 73. The record low is 57 degrees, which was set in 1933. No precipitation fell yesterday, which leaves the monthly total at 5.94 inches. This is 3.79 inches above the normal amount of 2.15 inches for June. The total precipitation for the year still stands at 18.75 inches, which is 1.73 inches above normal. The record high for today is 106, which occurred in 2011, and the record low is 60, which occurred in 1917. Sunrise today is at 6:29 a.m. and sunset is at 8:35 p.m. What? Dangerously hot conditions with heat index values up to 112 expected. Where? The Hill Country, Edwards Plateau, and Northern Rio Grande Plains. When? From noon to 8 p.m. Central Daylight Time Thursday. Impacts, heat-related illnesses increase significantly during extreme heat and high humidity events. Additional details, little in the way of extreme heat has been observed so far this summer. The risk will be higher with little time to adjust to the extreme heat. Drink plenty of fluids, stay in an air-conditioned room, stay out of the sun, and check up on relatives and neighbors. Do not leave young children or pets in unattended vehicles. Car interiors will reach lethal temperatures in a matter of minutes. To reduce risk during outdoor work, the Occupational Safety and Health Administration recommends scheduling frequent rest breaks in shaded or air-conditioned environments. Anyone overcome by heat should be moved to a cool and shaded location. Heat stroke is an issue with rest breaks in shaded or air-conditioned environments. Anyone overcome by heat should be moved to a cool and shaded location. Heat stroke is an emergency. Call 911. 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The current time is 9:33 a.m. Central Daylight Time. 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It was partly sunny. The temperature was 80, the dew point 73, the relative humidity was 79%, the wind calm and the pressure was 29.75 inches and rising. At Camp Mabry, it was cloudy. The temperature was 77, the dew point 73, the relative humidity was 87%, the wind variable at 3 miles an hour, and the pressure was 29.77 inches and rising. At Pflugerville, Taylor partly sunny 79. The report from Lago Vista was not available. At Georgetown, temperature was 76 degrees. At San Marcos, temperature was 77 degrees. Burnett partly sunny 76. Junction cloudy 74. San Antonio cloudy 77. Corpus Christi partly sunny 79. Houston light rain was falling 76. Once again at Austin Bergstrom it was 80, and at Camp Mabry it was 77. Elsewhere across the state, College Station partly sunny 79. Amarillo sunny 79. Abilene sunny 80. Dallas Fort Worth mostly sunny 80. Heat advisory in effect from noon to 8 p.m. Central Daylight Time Thursday. What? Heat index values up to 110 expected. Where? A portion of South Central Texas. When? From noon to 8 p.m. Central Daylight Time Thursday. Impacts. Hot temperatures and high humidity may cause heat illnesses. Drink plenty of fluids. Stay in

heat warnings and heat advisories are in effect Thursday as highs climb into the upper 90s to lower 100s along with heat indices in the 108 to 115 range. Heat headlines may be needed for Friday and the weekend as well. Your local forecast. Extreme heat warning in effect from noon to 8 p.m. Central Daylight Time Thursday. Today, mostly cloudy this morning, then clearing. Highs in the lower 90s. East winds around 5 miles per hour. Highest heat index readings up to 106 this afternoon. Tonight, clear in the evening, then becoming partly cloudy. Lows in the upper 70s. South winds 5 to 10 miles per hour with gusts up to 20 miles per hour. Thursday, mostly cloudy in the morning, then becoming partly cloudy. Humid with highs in the upper 90s. South winds 10 to 15 miles per hour with gusts up to 25 miles per hour. Highest heat index readings up to 113. Thursday night, partly cloudy in the evening, then becoming mostly cloudy. Humid with lows around 80. Southeast winds 10 to 15 miles per hour with gusts up to 25 miles per hour. Highest heat index readings up to 111 early in the evening. Juneteenth, mostly cloudy in the morning, then partly cloudy with a slight chance of showers and thunderstorms in the afternoon. Humid with highs in the mid-90s. Southeast winds 5 to 10 miles per hour. Highest heat index readings up to 110. Friday night and Saturday, mostly cloudy with a chance of showers and thunderstorms. Lows in the upper 70s. Highs in the lower 90s. Chance of rain 50%. Highest heat index readings up to 105. Saturday night, partly cloudy with a slight chance of showers and thunderstorms in the evening, then mostly cloudy after midnight. Lows in the upper 70s. Sunday through Monday night, partly cloudy. Highs in the mid-90s. Lows in the upper 70s. Highest heat index readings up to 110. Tuesday, partly cloudy in the morning, then mostly sunny with a slight chance of showers and thunderstorms in the afternoon. Highs in the mid-90s. Highest heat index readings up to 110. The Austin Bergstrom Climate Summary for yesterday, June 16, 2026. Yesterday's high temperature of 91 degrees occurred at 2:45 p.m. The normal high is 93. The record high is 102 degrees, which was last set in 2011. Yesterday's low temperature of 71 degrees occurred at 4:36 a.m. The normal low is 72. The record low is 57 degrees, which was set in 1989. No precipitation fell yesterday, which leaves the monthly total at 5.40 inches. This is 3.51 inches above the normal amount of 1.89 inches for June. The total precipitation for the year still stands at 20.20 inches, which is 3.31 inches above normal. The record high for today is 104, which occurred in 2011, and the record low is 62, which occurred in 1989. Sunrise today is at 6:29 a.m. and sunset is at 8:34 p.m. The Austin Camp Mabry Climate Summary for yesterday, June 16, 2026. Yesterday's high temperature of 91 degrees occurred at 3:13 p.m. The normal high is 94. The record high is 103 degrees, which was last set in 2023. Yesterday's low temperature of 72 degrees occurred at 5:31 a.m. The normal low is 73. The record low is 57 degrees, which was set in 1933. No precipitation fell yesterday, which leaves the monthly total at 5.94 inches. This is 3.79 inches above the normal amount of 2.15 inches for June. The total precipitation for the year still stands at 18.75 inches, which is 1.73 inches above normal. The record high for today is 106, which occurred in 2011, and the record low is 60, which occurred in 1917. Sunrise today is at 6:29 a.m. and sunset is at 8:35 p.m.

what? Dangerously hot conditions with heat index values up to 112 expected. Where? The Hill Country, Edwards Plateau, and Northern Rio Grande Plains. When? From noon to 8 p.m. Central Daylight Time Thursday. Impacts. Heat-related illnesses increase significantly during extreme heat and high humidity events. Additional details. Little in the way of extreme heat has been observed so far this summer. The risk will be higher with little time to adjust to the extreme heat. Drink plenty of fluids, stay in an air-conditioned room, stay out of the sun, and check up on relatives and neighbors. Do not leave young children or pets in unattended vehicles. Car interiors will reach lethal temperatures in a matter of minutes. To reduce risk during outdoor work, the Occupational Safety and Health Administration recommends scheduling frequent rest breaks in shaded or air-conditioned environments. Anyone overcome by heat should be moved to a cool and shaded location. Heat stroke is an emergency. Call 911. 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The current time is 9:42 a.m. Central Daylight Time. 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It was partly sunny. The temperature was 80, the dew point 73, the relative humidity was 79%, the wind calm and the pressure was 29.75 inches and rising. At Camp Mabry, it was cloudy. The temperature was 77, the dew point 73, the relative humidity was 87%, the wind variable at 3 miles an hour, and the pressure was 29.77 inches and rising. At Pflugerville, Taylor, partly sunny, 79. The report from Lago Vista was not available. At Georgetown, temperature was 76 degrees. At San Marcos, temperature was 77 degrees. Burnett, partly sunny, 76. Junction, cloudy, 74. San Antonio, cloudy, 77. Corpus Christi, partly sunny, 79. Houston, light rain was falling, 76. Once again at Austin Bergstrom, it was 80, and at Camp Mabry, it was 77. Elsewhere across the state, College Station, partly sunny, 79. Amarillo, sunny, 79. Abilene, sunny, 80. Dallas, Fort Worth, mostly sunny, 80. The Tropical Weather Outlook. For the North Atlantic, Caribbean Sea, and the Gulf of America, active systems, the National Hurricane Center is issuing advisories on potential Tropical Cyclone 1, located near the Middle Texas coast. Formation chance through 48 hours, medium, 60%. Formation chance through 7 days, medium, 60%. Your weather synopsis for South Central Texas. Highs climb back into the 90s on Wednesday. Extreme heat warnings and heat advisories are in effect Thursday as highs climb into the upper 90s to lower 100s along with heat indices in the 108 to 115 range. Heat headlines may be needed for Friday and the weekend as well. Your local forecast. Extreme heat warning in effect from noon to 8 p.m. Central Daylight Time Thursday. Today, mostly cloudy this morning, then clearing. Highs in the lower 90s. East winds around 5 miles per hour. Highest heat index readings up to 106 this afternoon. Tonight, clear in the evening, then becoming partly cloudy. Lows in the upper 70s. South winds 5 to 10 miles per hour with gusts up to 20 miles per hour. Thursday, mostly cloudy in the morning, then becoming partly cloudy. Humid with highs in the upper 90s. South winds 10 to 15 miles per hour with gusts up to 25 miles per hour. Highest heat index readings up to 113. Thursday night, partly cloudy in the evening, then becoming mostly cloudy. Humid with lows around 80. Southeast winds 10 to 15 miles per hour with gusts up to 20.

5 miles per hour. Highest heat index readings up to 111 early in the evening. Juneteenth, mostly cloudy in the morning, then partly cloudy with a slight chance of showers and thunderstorms in the afternoon. Humid with highs in the mid-90s. Southeast winds 5 to 10 miles per hour. Highest heat index readings up to 110. Friday night and Saturday, mostly cloudy with a chance of showers and thunderstorms. Lows in the upper 70s. Highs in the lower 90s. Chance of rain 50%. Highest heat index readings up to 105. Saturday night, partly cloudy with a slight chance of showers and thunderstorms in the evening, then mostly cloudy after midnight. Lows in the upper 70s. Sunday through Monday night, partly cloudy. Highs in the mid-90s. Lows in the upper 70s. Highest heat index readings up to 110. Tuesday, partly cloudy in the morning, then mostly sunny with a slight chance of showers and thunderstorms in the afternoon. Highs in the mid-90s. Highest heat index readings up to 110. The Austin Bergstrom Climate Summary for yesterday, June 16, 2026. Yesterday's high temperature of 91 degrees occurred at 2:45 p.m. The normal high is 93. The record high is 102 degrees, which was last set in 2011. Yesterday's low temperature of 71 degrees occurred at 4:36 a.m. The normal low is 72. The record low is 57 degrees, which was set in 1989. No precipitation fell yesterday, which leaves the monthly total at 5.40 inches. This is 3.51 inches above the normal amount of 1.89 inches for June. The total precipitation for the year still stands at 20.20 inches, which is 3.31 inches above normal. The record high for today is 104, which occurred in 2011, and the record low is 62, which occurred in 1989. Sunrise today is at 6:29 a.m. and sunset is at 8:34 p.m. The Austin Camp Mabry Climate Summary for yesterday, June 16, 2026. Yesterday's high temperature of 91 degrees occurred at 3:13 p.m. The normal high is 94. The record high is 103 degrees, which was last set in 2023. Yesterday's low temperature of 72 degrees occurred at 5:31 a.m. The normal low is 73. The record low is 57 degrees, which was set in 1933. No precipitation fell yesterday, which leaves the monthly total at 5.94 inches. This is 3.79 inches above the normal amount of 2.15 inches for June. The total precipitation for the year still stands at 18.75 inches, which is 1.73 inches above normal. The record high for today is 106, which occurred in 2011, and the record low is 60, which occurred in 1917. Sunrise today is at 6:29 a.m. and sunset is at 8:35 p.m. Heat advisory in effect from noon to 8 p.m. Central Daylight Time Thursday. What? Heat index values up to 110 expected. Where? A portion of South Central Texas. When? From noon to 8 p.m. Central Daylight Time Thursday. Impacts. Hot temperatures and high humidity may cause heat illnesses. Drink plenty of fluids. Stay in an air-conditioned room. Stay out of the sun. And check up on relatives and neighbors. Take extra precautions when outside. Wear lightweight and loose-fitting clothing. Try to limit strenuous activities to early morning or evening. Take action when you see symptoms of heat exhaustion and heat stroke. To reduce risk during outdoor work, the Occupational Safety and Health Administration recommends scheduling frequent rest breaks in shaded or air-conditioned environments. Anyone overcome by heat should be moved to a cool and shaded location. Heat stroke is an emergency. Call 911. What? Dangerously hot conditions with heat index values up to 112 expected. Where? The Hill Country, Edwards Plateau, and Northern Rio Grande Plains. When? From noon to 8 p.m.

Central Daylight Time Thursday. Impacts: heat-related illnesses increase significantly during extreme heat and high humidity events. Additional details: little in the way of extreme heat has been observed so far this summer. The risk will be higher with little time to adjust to the extreme heat. Drink plenty of fluids, stay in an air-conditioned room, stay out of the sun, and check up on relatives and neighbors. Do not leave young children or pets in unattended vehicles. Car interiors will reach lethal temperatures in a matter of minutes. To reduce risk during outdoor work, the Occupational Safety and Health Administration recommends scheduling frequent rest breaks in shaded or air-conditioned environments. Anyone overcome by heat should be moved to a cool and shaded location. Heat stroke is an emergency. Call 911. The coastal waters forecast for Baffin Bay to Port Aransas out 20 nautical miles. Small craft advisory in effect through this evening. Today, west winds around 20 knots with gusts up to 30 knots, diminishing to 10 to 15 knots with gusts up to 20 knots late this morning, then diminishing to 5 to 10 knots early this afternoon, becoming south late. Seas 2 to 4 feet, occasionally to 5 feet. Wave detail: southeast 4 feet at 7 seconds and southwest 2 feet at 3 seconds. A slight chance of showers and thunderstorms early this morning. Tonight, south winds 15 to 20 knots with gusts up to 25 knots. Seas 3 to 5 feet, occasionally to 6 feet. Wave detail: southeast 5 feet at 8 seconds and south 3 feet at 5 seconds. Thursday, south winds 15 to 20 knots with gusts up to 25 knots. Seas around 5 feet, occasionally to 6 feet. Wave detail: southeast 5 feet at 7 seconds. Thursday night, southeast winds 15 to 20 knots with gusts up to 25 knots. Seas 5 to 6 feet, occasionally to 8 feet. Wave detail: southeast 6 feet at 7 seconds. Friday, southeast winds 15 to 20 knots with gusts up to 25 knots. Seas 5 to 6 feet, occasionally to 8 feet. Wave detail: southeast 6 feet at 7 seconds. Friday night, southeast winds 15 to 20 knots with gusts up to 25 knots. Seas 4 to 5 feet, occasionally to 6 feet. Wave detail: southeast 5 feet at 8 seconds. Saturday, southeast winds around 15 knots. Seas 4 to 5 feet, occasionally to 6 feet. Saturday night, southeast winds 15 to 20 knots. Seas 4 to 5 feet, occasionally to 6 feet. Sunday, south winds around 20 knots. Seas 5 to 6 feet, occasionally to 8 feet. Sunday night, southeast winds 20 to 25 knots. Seas 5 to 6 feet, occasionally to 8 feet. Winds and seas higher and near thunderstorms. 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It was partly sunny. The temperature was 80, the dew point 73, the relative humidity was 79%, the wind calm and the pressure was 29.75 inches and rising. At Camp Mabry, it was cloudy. The temperature was 77, the dew point 73, the relative humidity was 87%, the wind variable at 3 miles an hour, and the pressure was 29.77 inches and rising. At Pflugerville, Taylor, partly sunny, 79. The report from Lago Vista was not available. At Georgetown, temperature was 76 degrees. At San Marcos, temperature was 77 degrees. Burnett, partly sunny, 76. Junction, cloudy, 74. San Antonio, cloudy, 77. Corpus Christi, partly sunny, 79. Houston, light rain was falling.

Once again at Austin Bergstrom, it was 80, and at Camp Mabry, it was 77. Elsewhere across the state, College Station partly sunny 79. Amarillo sunny 79. Abilene sunny 80. Dallas-Fort Worth mostly sunny 80. Your weather synopsis for South Central Texas. Highs climb back into the 90s on Wednesday. Extreme heat warnings and heat advisories are in effect Thursday as highs climb into the upper 90s to lower 100s along with heat indices in the 108 to 115 range. Heat headlines may be needed for Friday and the weekend as well. Your local forecast. Extreme heat warning in effect from noon to 8 p.m. Central Daylight Time Thursday. Today, mostly cloudy this morning, then clearing. Highs in the lower 90s. East winds around 5 miles per hour. Highest heat index readings up to 106 this afternoon. Tonight, clear in the evening, then becoming partly cloudy. Lows in the upper 70s. South winds 5 to 10 miles per hour with gusts up to 20 miles per hour. Thursday, mostly cloudy in the morning, then becoming partly cloudy. Humid with highs in the upper 90s. South winds 10 to 15 miles per hour with gusts up to 25 miles per hour. Highest heat index readings up to 113. Thursday night, partly cloudy in the evening, then becoming mostly cloudy. Humid with lows around 80. Southeast winds 10 to 15 miles per hour with gusts up to 25 miles per hour. Highest heat index readings up to 111 early in the evening. Juneteenth, mostly cloudy in the morning, then partly cloudy with a slight chance of showers and thunderstorms in the afternoon. Humid with highs in the mid-90s. Southeast winds 5 to 10 miles per hour. Highest heat index readings up to 110. Friday night and Saturday, mostly cloudy with a chance of showers and thunderstorms. Lows in the upper 70s. Highs in the lower 90s. Chance of rain 50%. Highest heat index readings up to 105. Saturday night, partly cloudy with a slight chance of showers and thunderstorms in the evening, then mostly cloudy after midnight. Lows in the upper 70s. Sunday through Monday night, partly cloudy. Highs in the mid-90s. Lows in the upper 70s. Highest heat index readings up to 110. Tuesday, partly cloudy in the morning, then mostly sunny with a slight chance of showers and thunderstorms in the afternoon. Highs in the mid-90s. Highest heat index readings up to 110. The Austin Bergstrom Climate Summary for yesterday, June 16, 2026. Yesterday's high temperature of 91 degrees occurred at 2:45 p.m. The normal high is 93. The record high is 102 degrees, which was last set in 2011. Yesterday's low temperature of 71 degrees occurred at 4:36 a.m. The normal low is 72. The record low is 57 degrees, which was set in 1989. No precipitation fell yesterday, which leaves the monthly total at 5.40 inches. This is 3.51 inches above the normal amount of 1.89 inches for June. The total precipitation for the year still stands at 20.20 inches, which is 3.31 inches above normal. The record high for today is 104, which occurred in 2011, and the record low is 62, which occurred in 1989. Sunrise today is at 6:29 a.m. and sunset is at 8:34 p.m. The Austin Camp Mabry Climate Summary for yesterday, June 16, 2026. Yesterday's high temperature of 91 degrees occurred at 3:13 p.m. The normal high is 94. The record high is 103 degrees, which was last set in 2023. Yesterday's low temperature of 72 degrees occurred at 5:31 a.m. The normal low is 73. The record low is 57 degrees, which was set in 1933. No precipitation fell yesterday, which leaves the monthly total at 5.94 inches.

This is 3.79 inches above the normal amount of 2.15 inches for June. The total precipitation for the year still stands at 18.75 inches, which is 1.73 inches above normal. The record high for today is 106, which occurred in 2011, and the record low is 60, which occurred in 1917. Sunrise today is at 6:29 a.m. and sunset is at 8:35 p.m. What? Dangerously hot conditions with heat index values up to 112 expected. Where? The Hill Country, Edwards Plateau, and Northern Rio Grande Plains. When? From noon to 8 p.m. Central Daylight Time Thursday. Impacts. Heat-related illnesses increase significantly during extreme heat and high humidity events. Additional details. Little in the way of extreme heat has been observed so far this summer. The risk will be higher with little time to adjust to the extreme heat. Drink plenty of fluids. Stay in an air-conditioned room. Stay out of the sun. And check up on relatives and neighbors. Do not leave young children or pets in unattended vehicles. Car interiors will reach lethal temperatures in a matter of minutes. To reduce risk during outdoor work, the Occupational Safety and Health Administration recommends scheduling frequent rest breaks in shaded or air-conditioned environments. Anyone overcome by heat should be moved to a cool and shaded location. Heat stroke is an emergency. Call 911. 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The current time is 10:03 a.m. Central Daylight Time. The Austin NOAA Weather Radio Roundup, at 9 a.m. at Austin Bergstrom International, it was partly sunny. The temperature was 80, the dew point 73, the relative humidity was 79%, the wind calm and the pressure was 29.75 inches and rising. At Camp Mabry, it was cloudy. The temperature was 77, the dew point 73, the relative humidity was 87%, the wind variable at 3 miles an hour and the pressure was 29.77 inches and rising. At Pflugerville, Taylor partly sunny 79. The report from Lago Vista was not available. At Georgetown, temperature was 76 degrees. At San Marcos, temperature was 77 degrees. Burnett partly sunny 76. Junction cloudy 74. San Antonio cloudy 77. Corpus Christi partly sunny 79. Houston light rain was falling 76. Once again at Austin Bergstrom it was 80, and at Camp Mabry it was 77. Elsewhere across the state, College Station partly sunny 79. Amarillo sunny 79. Abilene sunny 80. Dallas-Fort Worth mostly sunny 80. Heat advisory in effect from noon to 8 p.m. Central Daylight Time Thursday. What? Heat index values up to 110 expected. Where? A portion of South Central Texas. When? From noon to 8 p.m. Central Daylight Time Thursday. Impacts. Hot temperatures and high humidity may cause heat illnesses. Drink plenty of fluids. Stay in an air-conditioned room. Stay out of the sun. And check up on relatives and neighbors. Take extra precautions when outside. Wear lightweight and loose-fitting clothing. Try to limit strenuous activities to early morning or evening. Take action when you see symptoms of heat exhaustion and heat stroke. To reduce risk during outdoor work, the Occupational Safety and Health Administration recommends scheduling frequent rest breaks in shaded or air-conditioned environments. Anyone overcome by heat should be moved to a cool and shaded location. Heat stroke is an emergency. Call 911. Your weather synopsis for South Central Texas. Highs climb back into the 90s on Wednesday. Extreme heat warnings and heat advisories are in effect Thursday as highs climb into the upper 90s to lower 100s along with heat indices in the 108 to 115 range. Heat headlines may be needed for Friday and the

your local forecast. Extreme heat warning in effect from noon to 8 p.m. Central Daylight Time Thursday. Today, mostly cloudy this morning, then clearing. Highs in the lower 90s. East winds around 5 miles per hour. Highest heat index readings up to 106 this afternoon. Tonight, clear in the evening, then becoming partly cloudy. Lows in the upper 70s. South winds 5 to 10 miles per hour with gusts up to 20 miles per hour. Thursday, mostly cloudy in the morning, then becoming partly cloudy. Humid with highs in the upper 90s. South winds 10 to 15 miles per hour with gusts up to 25 miles per hour. Highest heat index readings up to 113. Thursday night, partly cloudy in the evening, then becoming mostly cloudy. Humid with lows around 80. Southeast winds 10 to 15 miles per hour with gusts up to 25 miles per hour. Highest heat index readings up to 111 early in the evening. Juneteenth, mostly cloudy in the morning, then partly cloudy with a slight chance of showers and thunderstorms in the afternoon. Humid with highs in the mid-90s. Southeast winds 5 to 10 miles per hour. Highest heat index readings up to 110. Friday night and Saturday, mostly cloudy with a chance of showers and thunderstorms. Lows in the upper 70s. Highs in the lower 90s. Chance of rain 50%. Highest heat index readings up to 105. Saturday night, partly cloudy with a slight chance of showers and thunderstorms in the evening, then mostly cloudy after midnight. Lows in the upper 70s. Sunday through Monday night, partly cloudy. Highs in the mid-90s. Lows in the upper 70s. Highest heat index readings up to 110. Tuesday, partly cloudy in the morning, then mostly sunny with a slight chance of showers and thunderstorms in the afternoon. Highs in the mid-90s. Highest heat index readings up to 110. What? Dangerously hot conditions with heat index values up to 112 expected. Where? The Hill Country, Edwards Plateau, and Northern Rio Grande Plains. When? From noon to 8 p.m. Central Daylight Time Thursday. Impacts, heat-related illnesses increase significantly during extreme heat and high humidity events. Additional details, little in the way of extreme heat has been observed so far this summer. The risk will be higher with little time to adjust to the extreme heat. Drink plenty of fluids, stay in an air-conditioned room, stay out of the sun, and check up on relatives and neighbors. Do not leave young children or pets in unattended vehicles. Car interiors will reach lethal temperatures in a matter of minutes. To reduce risk during outdoor work, the Occupational Safety and Health Administration recommends scheduling frequent rest breaks in shaded or air-conditioned environments. Anyone overcome by heat should be moved to a cool and shaded location. Heat stroke is an emergency. Call 911. 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

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The current time is 10:10 a.m. Central Daylight Time. Your weather synopsis for South Central Texas. Highs climb back into the 90s on Wednesday. Extreme heat warnings and heat advisories are in effect Thursday as highs climb into the upper 90s to lower 100s along with heat indices in the 108 to 115 range. Heat headlines may be needed for Friday and the weekend as well. Your local forecast. Extreme heat warning in effect from noon to 8 p.m. Central Daylight Time Thursday. Today, mostly cloudy this morning, then clearing. Highs in the lower 90s. East winds around 5 miles per hour. Highest heat index readings up to 106 this afternoon. Tonight, clear in the evening, then becoming partly cloudy. Lows in the upper 70s. South winds 5 to 10 miles per hour with gusts up to 20 miles per hour. Thursday, mostly cloudy in the morning, then becoming partly cloudy. Humid with highs in the upper 90s. South winds 10 to 15 miles per hour with gusts up to 25 miles per hour. Highest heat index readings up to 113. Thursday night, partly cloudy in the evening, then becoming mostly cloudy. Humid with lows around 80. Southeast winds 10 to 15 miles per hour with gusts up to 25 miles per hour. Highest heat index readings up to 111 early in the evening. Juneteenth, mostly cloudy in the morning, then partly cloudy with a slight chance of showers and thunderstorms in the afternoon. Humid with highs in the mid-90s. Southeast winds 5 to 10 miles per hour. Highest heat index readings up to 110. Friday night and Saturday, mostly cloudy with a chance of showers and thunderstorms. Lows in the upper 70s. Highs in the lower 90s. Chance of rain 50%. Highest heat index readings up to 105. Saturday night, partly cloudy with a slight chance of showers and thunderstorms in the evening, then mostly cloudy after midnight. Lows in the upper 70s. Sunday through Monday night, partly cloudy. Highs in the mid-90s. Lows in the upper 70s. Highest heat index readings up to 110. Tuesday, partly cloudy in the morning, then mostly sunny with a slight chance of showers and thunderstorms in the afternoon. Highs in the mid-90s. Highest heat index readings up to 110. What? Dangerously hot conditions with heat index values up to 112 expected. Where? The Hill Country, Edwards Plateau, and Northern Rio Grande Plains. When? From noon to 8 p.m. Central Daylight Time Thursday. Impacts. Heat-related illnesses increase significantly during extreme heat and high humidity events. Additional details. Little in the way of extreme heat has been observed so far this summer. The risk will be higher with little time to adjust to the extreme heat. Drink plenty of fluids, stay in an air-conditioned room, stay out of the sun, and check up on relatives and neighbors. Do not leave young children or pets in unattended vehicles. Car interiors will reach lethal temperatures in a matter of minutes. To reduce risk during outdoor work, the Occupational Safety and Health Administration recommends scheduling frequent rest breaks in shaded or air-conditioned environments. Anyone overcome by heat should be moved to a cool and shaded location. Heat stroke is an emergency. Call 911. The Tropical Weather Outlook. For the North Atlantic, Caribbean Sea, and the Gulf of America, active systems, the National Hurricane Center is issuing advisories on potential Tropical Cyclone 1, located near the Middle Texas coast. Formation chance through 48 hours, medium, 60%. Formation chance through 7 days, medium, 60%. 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

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The Austin, NOAA Weather Radio Roundup. At 10 a.m. at Austin Bergstrom International, it was partly sunny. The temperature was 81, the dew point 73, the relative humidity was 76%, the wind northeast at 5 miles an hour, and the pressure was 29.74 inches and falling. At Camp Mabree, it was partly sunny. The temperature was 80, the dew point 72, the relative humidity was 76%, the wind calm, and the pressure was 29.76 inches and falling. At Pflugerville, Taylor Hayes was reported 82. The report from Lago Vista was not available. Georgetown, partly sunny 80. San Marcos, mostly sunny 82. Burnett, cloudy 77. Junction, cloudy 77. San Antonio, cloudy 78. Corpus Christi, partly sunny 81. Houston, light rain and fog were reported 77. Once again at Austin Bergstrom, it was 81, and at Camp Mabree, it was 80. Elsewhere across the state, College Station, cloudy 79. Amarillo, sunny 85. Abilene, sunny 85. Dallas, Fort Worth, mostly sunny 83. Your weather synopsis for South Central Texas. Highs climb back into the 90s on Wednesday. Extreme heat warnings and heat advisories are in effect Thursday as highs climb into the upper 90s to lower 100s along with heat indices in the 108 to 115 range. Heat headlines may be needed for Friday and the weekend as well. Your local forecast. Extreme heat warning in effect from noon to 8 p.m. Central Daylight Time Thursday. Today, mostly cloudy this morning, then clearing. Highs in the lower 90s. East winds around 5 miles per hour. Highest heat index readings up to 106 this afternoon. Tonight, clear in the evening, then becoming partly cloudy. Lows in the upper 70s. South winds 5 to 10 miles per hour with gusts up to 20 miles per hour. Thursday, mostly cloudy in the morning, then becoming partly cloudy. Humid with highs in the upper 90s. South winds 10 to 15 miles per hour with gusts up to 25 miles per hour. Highest heat index readings up to 113. Thursday night, partly cloudy in the evening, then becoming mostly cloudy. Humid with lows around 80. Southeast winds 10 to 15 miles per hour with gusts up to 25 miles per hour. Highest heat index readings up to 111 early in the evening. Juneteenth, mostly cloudy in the morning, then partly cloudy with a slight chance of showers and thunderstorms in the afternoon. Humid with highs in the mid-90s. Southeast winds 5 to 10 miles per hour. Highest heat index readings up to 110. Friday night and Saturday, mostly cloudy with a chance of showers and thunderstorms. Lows in the upper 70s. Highs in the lower 90s. Chance of rain 50%. Highest heat index readings up to 105. Saturday night, partly cloudy with a slight chance of showers and thunderstorms in the evening, then mostly cloudy after midnight. Lows in the upper 70s. Sunday through Monday night, partly cloudy. Highs in the mid-90s. Lows in the upper 70s. Highest heat index readings up to 110. Tuesday, partly cloudy in the morning, then mostly sunny with a slight chance of showers and thunderstorms in the afternoon. Highs in the mid-90s. Highest heat index readings up to 110. Heat advisory in effect from noon to 8 p.m. Central Daylight Time Thursday. What? Heat index values up to 110 expected. Where? A portion of South Central Texas. When? From noon to 8 p.m. Central Daylight Time Thursday. Impacts: hot temperatures and high humidity may cause heat illnesses. Drink plenty of fluids, stay in an air-conditioned room, stay out of the sun, and check up on relatives and neighbors. Take extra precautions when outside. Wear lightweight and loose-fitting clothing.

try to limit strenuous activities to early morning or evening. 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Call 911. What? Dangerously hot conditions with heat index values up to 112 expected. Where? The Hill Country, Edwards Plateau, and Northern Rio Grande Plains. When? From noon to 8 p.m. Central Daylight Time Thursday. Impacts. Heat-related illnesses increase significantly during extreme heat and high humidity events. Additional details. Little in the way of extreme heat has been observed so far this summer. The risk will be higher with little time to adjust to the extreme heat. Drink plenty of fluids. Stay in an air-conditioned room. Stay out of the sun. And check up on relatives and neighbors. Do not leave young children or pets in unattended vehicles. Car interiors will reach lethal temperatures in a matter of minutes. To reduce risk during outdoor work, the Occupational Safety and Health Administration recommends scheduling frequent rest breaks in shaded or air-conditioned environments. Anyone overcome by heat should be moved to a cool and shaded location. Heat stroke is an emergency. Call 911. 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The coastal waters forecast from Baffin Bay to Port Aransas out 20 nautical miles. Small craft advisory in effect through this evening. Today, west winds around 20 knots with gusts up to 30 knots, diminishing to 10 to 15 knots with gusts up to 20 knots late this morning, then diminishing to 5 to 10 knots early this afternoon, becoming south late. Seas 2 to 4 feet, occasionally to 5 feet. Wave detail, southeast 4 feet at 7 seconds and southwest 2 feet at 3 seconds. A slight chance of showers and thunderstorms early this morning. Tonight, south winds 15 to 20 knots with gusts up to 25 knots. Seas 3 to 5 feet, occasionally to 6 feet. Wave detail, southeast 5 feet at 8 seconds and south 3 feet at 5 seconds. Thursday, south winds 15 to 20 knots with gusts up to 25 knots. Seas around 5 feet, occasionally to 6 feet. Wave detail, southeast 5 feet at 7 seconds. Thursday night, southeast winds 15 to 20 knots with gusts up to 25 knots. Seas 5 to 6 feet, occasionally to 8 feet. Wave detail, southeast 6 feet at 7 seconds. Friday, southeast winds 15 to 20 knots with gusts up to 25 knots. Seas 5 to 6 feet, occasionally to 8 feet. Wave detail, southeast 6 feet at 7 seconds. Friday night, southeast winds 15 to 20 knots with gusts up to 25 knots. Seas 4 to 5 feet, occasionally to 6 feet. Wave detail, southeast 5 feet at 8 seconds. Saturday, southeast winds around 15 knots. Seas 4 to 5 feet, occasionally to 6 feet. Saturday night, southeast winds 15 to 20 knots. Seas 4 to 5 feet, occasionally to 6 feet. Sunday, south winds around 20 knots. Seas 5 to 6 feet, occasionally to 8 feet. Sunday night, southeast winds 20 to 25 knots. Seas 5 to 6 feet, occasionally to 8 feet. Winds and seas higher and near thunderstorms. The current time is 10:24 a.m. Central Daylight Time. The Austin NOAA Weather Radio Roundup. At 10 a.m. at Austin Bergstrom International, it was partly sunny. The temperature was 81, the dew point 73, the relative humidity was 76%, the wind northeast at 5 miles an hour, and the pressure was 29.74 inches and falling. At Camp Mabry, it was partly sunny. The temperature

was 80. The dew point 72. The relative humidity was 76%. The wind calm and the pressure was 29.76 inches and falling. At Pflugerville, Taylor Hayes was reported 82. The report from Lago Vista was not available. Georgetown, partly sunny, 80. San Marcos, mostly sunny, 82. Burnett, cloudy, 77. Junction, cloudy, 77. San Antonio, cloudy, 78. Corpus Christi, partly sunny, 81. Houston, light rain and fog were reported, 77. Once again at Austin Bergstrom, it was 81, and at Camp Mabry, it was 80. Elsewhere across the state, College Station, cloudy, 79. Amarillo, sunny, 85. Abilene, sunny, 85. Dallas, Fort Worth, mostly sunny, 83. Your weather synopsis for South Central Texas. Highs climb back into the 90s on Wednesday. Extreme heat warnings and heat advisories are in effect Thursday as highs climb into the upper 90s to lower 100s along with heat indices in the 108 to 115 range. Heat headlines may be needed for Friday and the weekend as well. Your local forecast. Extreme heat warning in effect from noon to 8 p.m. Central Daylight Time Thursday. Today, mostly cloudy this morning, then clearing. Highs in the lower 90s. East winds around 5 miles per hour. Highest heat index readings up to 106 this afternoon. Tonight, clear in the evening, then becoming partly cloudy. Lows in the upper 70s. South winds 5 to 10 miles per hour with gusts up to 20 miles per hour. Thursday, mostly cloudy in the morning, then becoming partly cloudy. Humid with highs in the upper 90s. South winds 10 to 15 miles per hour with gusts up to 25 miles per hour. Highest heat index readings up to 113. Thursday night, partly cloudy in the evening, then becoming mostly cloudy. Humid with lows around 80. Southeast winds 10 to 15 miles per hour with gusts up to 25 miles per hour. Highest heat index readings up to 111 early in the evening. Juneteenth, mostly cloudy in the morning, then partly cloudy with a slight chance of showers and thunderstorms in the afternoon. Humid with highs in the mid-90s. Southeast winds 5 to 10 miles per hour. Highest heat index readings up to 110. Friday night and Saturday, mostly cloudy with a chance of showers and thunderstorms. Lows in the upper 70s. Highs in the lower 90s. Chance of rain 50%. Highest heat index readings up to 105. Saturday night, partly cloudy with a slight chance of showers and thunderstorms in the evening, then mostly cloudy after midnight. Lows in the upper 70s. Sunday through Monday night, partly cloudy. Highs in the mid-90s. Lows in the upper 70s. Highest heat index readings up to 110. Tuesday, partly cloudy in the morning, then mostly sunny with a slight chance of showers and thunderstorms in the afternoon. Highs in the mid-90s. Highest heat index readings up to 110. What? Dangerously hot conditions with heat index values up to 112 expected. Where? The Hill Country, Edwards Plateau, and Northern Rio Grande Plains. When? From noon to 8 p.m. Central Daylight Time Thursday. Impacts. Heat-related illnesses increase significantly during extreme heat and high humidity events. Additional details. Little in the way of extreme heat has been observed so far this summer. The risk will be higher with little time to adjust to the extreme heat. Drink plenty of fluids, stay in an air-conditioned room, stay out of the sun, and check up on relatives and neighbors. Do not leave young children or pets in unattended vehicles. Car interiors will reach lethal temperatures in a matter of minutes. To reduce risk during outdoor work, the Occupational Safety and Health Administration recommends scheduling frequent rest breaks in shaded or air-conditioned environments. Anyone overcome by heat should be moved to a cool and shaded location. Heat stroke is an emergency. 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

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The Austin NOAA Weather Radio Roundup. At 10 a.m. at Austin Bergstrom International, it was partly sunny. The temperature was 81, the dew point 73, the relative humidity was 76%, the wind northeast at 5 miles an hour, and the pressure was 29.74 inches and falling. At Camp Mabry, it was partly sunny. The temperature was 80, the dew point 72, the relative humidity was 76%, the wind calm and the pressure was 29.76 inches and falling. At Pflugerville, Taylor Hayes was reported 82. The report from Lago Vista was not available. Georgetown partly sunny 80. San Marcos mostly sunny 82. Burnett cloudy 77. Junction cloudy 77. San Antonio cloudy 78. Corpus Christi partly sunny 81. Houston light rain and fog were reported 77. Once again at Austin Bergstrom it was 81, and at Camp Mabry it was 80. Elsewhere across the state, College Station cloudy 79. Amarillo sunny 85. Abilene sunny 85. Dallas-Fort Worth mostly sunny 83. Your weather synopsis for South Central Texas. Highs climb back into the 90s on Wednesday. Extreme heat warnings and heat advisories are in effect Thursday as highs climb into the upper 90s to lower 100s along with heat indices in the 108 to 115 range. Heat headlines may be needed for Friday and the weekend as well. Your local forecast. Extreme heat warning in effect from noon to 8 p.m. Central Daylight Time Thursday. Today, mostly cloudy this morning, then clearing. Highs in the lower 90s. East winds around 5 miles per hour. Highest heat index readings up to 106 this afternoon. Tonight, clear in the evening, then becoming partly cloudy. Lows in the upper 70s. South winds 5 to 10 miles per hour with gusts up to 20 miles per hour. Thursday, mostly cloudy in the morning, then becoming partly cloudy. Humid with highs in the upper 90s. South winds 10 to 15 miles per hour with gusts up to 25 miles per hour. Highest heat index readings up to 113. Thursday night, partly cloudy in the evening, then becoming mostly cloudy. Miles per hour. Highest heat index readings up to 113. Thursday night, partly cloudy in the evening, then becoming mostly cloudy. Humid with lows around 80. Southeast winds 10 to 15 miles per hour with gusts up to 25 miles per hour. Highest heat index readings up to 111 early in the evening. Juneteenth, mostly cloudy in the morning, then partly cloudy with a slight chance of showers and thunderstorms in the afternoon. Humid with highs in the mid-90s. Southeast winds 5 to 10 miles per hour. Highest heat index readings up to 110. Friday night and Saturday, mostly cloudy with a chance of showers and thunderstorms. Lows in the upper 70s. Highs in the lower 90s. Chance of rain 50%. Highest heat index readings up to 105. Saturday night, partly cloudy with a slight chance of showers and thunderstorms in the evening, then mostly cloudy after midnight. Lows in the upper 70s. Sunday through Monday night, partly cloudy. Highs in the mid-90s. Lows in the upper 70s. Highest heat index readings up to 110. Tuesday, partly cloudy in the morning, then mostly sunny with a slight chance of showers and thunderstorms in the afternoon. Highs in the mid-90s. Highest heat index readings up to 110. Heat advisory in effect from noon to 8 p.m. Central Daylight Time Thursday. What? Heat index values up to 110 expected. Where? A portion

when, from noon to 8 p.m. Central Daylight Time Thursday. Impacts, hot temperatures and high humidity may cause heat illnesses. Drink plenty of fluids, stay in an air-conditioned room, stay out of the sun, and check up on relatives and neighbors. Take extra precautions when outside. Wear lightweight and loose-fitting clothing. Try to limit strenuous activities to early morning or evening. 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To reduce risk during outdoor work, the Occupational Safety and Health Administration recommends scheduling frequent rest breaks in shaded or air-conditioned environments. Anyone overcome by heat should be moved to a cool and shaded location. Heat stroke is an emergency. Call 911. What? Dangerously hot conditions with heat index values up to 112 expected. Where? The Hill Country, Edwards Plateau, and Northern Rio Grande Plains. When? From noon to 8 p.m. Central Daylight Time Thursday. Impacts. Heat-related illnesses increase significantly during extreme heat and high humidity events. Additional details. Little in the way of extreme heat has been observed so far this summer. The risk will be higher with little time to adjust to the extreme heat.

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The current time is 10:37 a.m. Central Daylight Time. The Austin NOAA Weather Radio Roundup. At 10 a.m. at Austin Bergstrom International, it was partly sunny. The temperature was 81, the dew point 73, the relative humidity was 76%, the wind northeast at 5 miles an hour, and the pressure was 29.74 inches and falling. At Camp Mabry, it was partly sunny. The temperature was 80, the dew point 72, the relative humidity was 76%, the wind calm, and the pressure was 29.76 inches and falling. At Pflugerville, Taylor Hayes was reported 82. The report from Lago Vista was not available. Georgetown, partly sunny, 80. San Marcos, mostly sunny, 82. Burnett, cloudy, 77. Junction, cloudy, 77. San Antonio, cloudy, 78. Corpus Christi, partly sunny, 81. Houston, light rain and fog were reported, 77. Once again at Austin Bergstrom, it was 81, and at Camp Mabry, it was 80. Elsewhere across the state, College Station, cloudy, 79. Amarillo, sunny, 85. Abilene, sunny, 85. Dallas-Fort Worth, mostly sunny, 83. Your weather synopsis for South Central Texas. Highs climb back into the 90s on Wednesday. Extreme heat warnings and heat advisories are in effect Thursday as highs climb into the upper 90s to lower 100s, along with heat indices in the 108 to 115 range. Heat headlines may be needed for Friday and the weekend as well. Your local forecast. Extreme heat warning in effect from noon to 8 p.m. Central Daylight Time Thursday. Today, mostly cloudy this morning, then clearing. Highs in the lower 90s. East winds around 5 miles per hour. Highest heat index readings up to 106 this afternoon. Tonight, clear in the evening, then becoming partly cloudy. Lows in the upper 70s. South winds 5 to 10 miles per hour with gusts up to 20 miles per hour. Thursday, mostly cloudy in the morning, then becoming partly cloudy. Humid with highs in the upper 90s. South winds 10 to 15 miles per hour with gusts up to 25 miles per hour. Highest heat index readings up to 113. Thursday night, partly cloudy in the evening, then becoming mostly cloudy. Humid with lows around 80. Southeast winds 10 to 15 miles per hour with gusts up to 25 miles per hour. Highest heat index readings up to 111 early in the evening. Juneteenth, mostly cloudy in the morning, then partly cloudy with a slight chance of showers and thunderstorms in the afternoon. Humid with highs in the mid-90s. Southeast winds 5 to 10 miles per hour. Highest heat index readings up to 110. Friday night and Saturday, mostly cloudy with a chance of showers and thunderstorms. Lows in the upper 70s. Highs in the lower 90s. Chance of rain 50%. Highest heat index readings up to 105. Saturday night, partly cloudy with a slight chance of showers and thunderstorms in the evening, then mostly cloudy after midnight. Lows in the upper 70s. Sunday through Monday night, partly cloudy. Highs in the mid-90s. Lows in the upper 70s. Highest heat index readings up to 110. Tuesday, partly cloudy in the morning, then mostly sunny with a slight chance of showers and thunderstorms in the afternoon. Highs in the mid-90s. Highest heat index readings up to 110. What? Dangerously hot conditions with heat index values up to 112 expected. Where? The Hill Country, Edwards Plateau, and Northern Rio Grande Plains. When? From noon to 8 p.m. Central Daylight Time Thursday. Impacts. Heat-related illnesses increase significantly during extreme heat and high humidity events.
Additional details, little in the way of extreme heat has been observed so far.

the summer. The risk will be higher with little time to adjust to the extreme heat. Drink plenty of fluids, stay in an air-conditioned room, stay out of the sun, and check up on relatives and neighbors. Do not leave young children or pets in unattended vehicles. Car interiors will reach lethal temperatures in a matter of minutes. To reduce risk during outdoor work, the Occupational Safety and Health Administration recommends scheduling frequent rest breaks in shaded or air-conditioned environments. Anyone overcome by heat should be moved to a cool and shaded location. Heat stroke is an emergency. Call 911. 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The current time is 10:43 a.m. Central Daylight Time. 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At 10 a.m. at Austin Bergstrom International, it was partly sunny. The temperature was 81, the dew point 73, the relative humidity was 76%, the wind northeast at 5 miles an hour, and the pressure was 29.74 inches and falling. At Camp Mabry, it was partly sunny. The temperature was 80, the dew point 72, the relative humidity was 76%, the wind calm, and the pressure was 29.76 inches and falling. At Pflugerville, Taylor Hayes was reported 82. The report from Lago Vista was not available. Georgetown, partly sunny, 80. San Marcos, mostly sunny, 82. Burnett, cloudy, 77. Junction, cloudy, 77. San Antonio, cloudy, 78. Corpus Christi, partly sunny, 81. Houston, light rain and fog were reported, 77. Once again at Austin Bergstrom, it was 81, and at Camp Mabry, it was 80. Elsewhere across the state, College Station, cloudy, 79. Amarillo, sunny, 85. Abilene, sunny, 85. Dallas, Fort Worth, mostly sunny, 83. The Tropical Weather Outlook. For the North Atlantic, Caribbean Sea, and the Gulf of America, active systems, the National Hurricane Center is issuing advisories on potential tropical cyclone 1, located near the middle Texas coast. Formation chance through 48 hours, medium, 60%. Formation chance through 7 days, medium, 60%. Your weather synopsis for South Central Texas. Highs climb back into the 90s on Wednesday. Extreme heat warnings and heat advisories are in effect Thursday as highs climb into the upper 90s to lower 100s along with heat indices in the 108 to 115 range. Heat headlines may be needed for Friday and the weekend as well. Your local forecast. Extreme heat warning in effect from noon to 8 p.m. Central Daylight Time Thursday. Today, mostly cloudy this morning, then clearing. Highs in the lower 90s. East winds around 5 miles per hour. Highest heat index readings up to 106 this afternoon. Tonight, clear in the evening, then becoming partly cloudy. Lows in the upper 70s. South winds 5 to 10 miles per hour with gusts up to 20 miles per hour. Thursday, mostly cloudy in the morning, then becoming partly cloudy. Humid with highs in the upper 90s. South winds 10 to 15 miles per hour with gusts up to 25 miles per hour. Highest heat index readings up to 113. Thursday night, partly cloudy in the evening, then becoming mostly cloudy. Humid with lows around 80. Southeast winds 10 to 15 miles per hour with gusts up to 25 miles per hour. Highest heat index readings up to 111 early in the evening. Juneteenth, mostly cloudy in the morning, then partly cloudy with a slight chance of showers and thunderstorms in the afternoon. Humid with highs in the mid-90s. Southeast winds 5 to 10 miles per hour. Highest heat index readings up to 110. Friday night and Saturday, mostly cloudy with a chance of showers and thunderstorms. Lows in the upper 70s. Highs in the low.

chance of rain 50%. Highest heat index readings up to 105. Saturday night, partly cloudy with a slight chance of showers and thunderstorms in the evening, then mostly cloudy after midnight. Lows in the upper 70s. Sunday through Monday night, partly cloudy. Highs in the mid-90s. Lows in the upper 70s. Highest heat index readings up to 110. Tuesday, partly cloudy in the morning, then mostly sunny with a slight chance of showers and thunderstorms in the afternoon. Highs in the mid-90s. Highest heat index readings up to 110. What? Dangerously hot conditions with heat index values up to 112 expected. Where? The Hill Country, Edwards Plateau, and Northern Rio Grande Plains. When? From noon to 8 p.m. Central Daylight Time Thursday. Impacts. Heat-related illnesses increase significantly during extreme heat and high humidity events. Additional details. Little in the way of extreme heat has been observed so far this summer. The risk will be higher with little time to adjust to the extreme heat. Drink plenty of fluids, stay in an air-conditioned room, stay out of the sun, and check up on relatives and neighbors. Do not leave young children or pets in unattended vehicles. Car interiors will reach lethal temperatures in a matter of minutes. To reduce risk during outdoor work, the Occupational Safety and Health Administration recommends scheduling frequent rest breaks in shaded or air-conditioned environments. Anyone overcome by heat should be moved to a cool and shaded location. Heat stroke is an emergency. Call 911. Heat advisory in effect from noon to 8 p.m. Central Daylight Time Thursday. What? Heat index values up to 110 expected. Where? A portion of South Central Texas. When? From noon to 8 p.m. Central Daylight Time Thursday. Impacts. Hot temperatures and high humidity may cause heat illnesses. Drink plenty of fluids. Stay in an air-conditioned room. Stay out of the sun. And check up on relatives and neighbors. Take extra precautions when outside. Wear lightweight and loose-fitting clothing. Try to limit strenuous activities to early morning or evening. 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To reduce risk during outdoor work, the Occupational Safety and Health Administration recommends scheduling frequent rest breaks in shaded or air-conditioned environments. Anyone overcome by heat should be moved to a cool and shaded location. Heat stroke is an emergency. Call 911. 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The current time is 10:50 a.m. Central Daylight Time. The Austin, NOAA Weather Radio Roundup, at 10 a.m. at Austin Bergstrom International, it was partly sunny. The temperature was 81, the dew point 73, the relative humidity was 76%, the wind northeast at 5 miles an hour, and the pressure was 29.74 inches and falling. At Camp Mabry, it was partly sunny. The temperature was 80, the dew point 72, the relative humidity was 76%, the wind calm, and the pressure was 29.76 inches and falling. At Pflugerville, Taylor Hayes was reported 82. The report from Lago Vista was not available. Georgetown partly sunny 80. San Marcos mostly sunny 82. Burnett cloudy 77. Junction cloudy 77. San Antonio cloudy 78. Corpus Christi partly sunny 81. Houston light rain and fog were reported 77. Once again at Austin Bergstrom it was 81, and at Camp Mabry it was 80. Elsewhere across the state, College Station cloudy 79. Amarillo sunny 85. Abilene sunny 85. Dallas-Fort Worth mostly sunny 83. Your weather synopsis for South Central Texas. Highs climb back into the 90s on Wednesday. Extreme heat warnings and heat advisories are in effect Thursday.

as highs climb into the upper 90s to lower 100s, along with heat indices in the 108 to 115 range. Heat headlines may be needed for Friday and the weekend as well. The coastal waters forecast from Baffin Bay to Port Aransas out 20 nautical miles. Small craft advisory in effect through this evening. Today, west winds around 20 knots with gusts up to 30 knots, diminishing to 10 to 15 knots with gusts up to 20 knots late this morning, then diminishing to 5 to 10 knots early this afternoon, becoming south late. Seas 2 to 4 feet, occasionally to 5 feet. Wave detail, southeast 4 feet at 7 seconds and southwest 2 feet at 3 seconds. A slight chance of showers and thunderstorms early this morning. Tonight, south winds 15 to 20 knots with gusts up to 25 knots. Seas 3 to 5 feet, occasionally to 6 feet. Wave detail, southeast 5 feet at 8 seconds and south 3 feet at 5 seconds. Thursday, south winds 15 to 20 knots with gusts up to 25 knots. Seas around 5 feet, occasionally to 6 feet. Wave detail, southeast 5 feet at 7 seconds. Thursday night, southeast winds 15 to 20 knots with gusts up to 25 knots. Seas 5 to 6 feet, occasionally to 8 feet. Wave detail, southeast 6 feet at 7 seconds. Friday, southeast winds 15 to 20 knots with gusts up to 25 knots. Seas 5 to 6 feet, occasionally to 8 feet. Wave detail, southeast 6 feet at 7 seconds. Friday night, southeast winds 15 to 20 knots with gusts up to 25 knots. Seas 4 to 5 feet, occasionally to 6 feet. Wave detail, southeast 5 feet at 8 seconds. Saturday, southeast winds around 15 knots. Seas 4 to 5 feet, occasionally to 6 feet. Saturday night, southeast winds 15 to 20 knots. Seas 4 to 5 feet, occasionally to 6 feet. Sunday, south winds around 20 knots. Seas 5 to 6 feet, occasionally to 8 feet. Sunday night, southeast winds 20 to 25 knots. Seas 5 to 6 feet, occasionally to 8 feet. Winds and seas higher and near thunderstorms. Your local forecast. Extreme heat warning in effect from noon to 8 p.m. Central Daylight Time Thursday. Today, mostly cloudy this morning, then clearing. Highs in the lower 90s. East winds around 5 miles per hour. Highest heat index readings up to 106 this afternoon. Tonight, clear in the evening, then becoming partly cloudy. Lows in the upper 70s. South winds 5 to 10 miles per hour with gusts up to 20 miles per hour. Thursday, mostly cloudy in the morning, then becoming partly cloudy. Humid with highs in the upper 90s. South winds 10 to 15 miles per hour with gusts up to 25 miles per hour. Highest heat index readings up to 113. Thursday night, partly cloudy in the evening, then becoming mostly cloudy. Humid with lows around 80. Southeast winds 10 to 15 miles per hour with gusts up to 25 miles per hour. Highest heat index readings up to 111 early in the evening. Juneteenth, mostly cloudy in the morning, then partly cloudy with a slight chance of showers and thunderstorms in the afternoon. Humid with highs in the mid-90s. Southeast winds 5 to 10 miles per hour. Highest heat index readings up to 110. Friday night and Saturday, mostly cloudy with a chance of showers and thunderstorms. Lows in the upper 70s. Highs in the lower 90s. Chance of rain 50%. Highest heat index readings up to 105. Saturday night, partly cloudy with a slight chance of showers and thunderstorms in the evening, then mostly cloudy after midnight. Lows in the upper 70s. Sunday through Monday night, partly cloudy. Highs in the mid-90s. Lows in the upper 70s. Highest heat index readings up to 110. Tuesday, partly cloudy in the

morning, then mostly sunny with a slight chance of showers and thunderstorms in the afternoon. Highs in the mid-90s. Highest heat index readings up to 110. What? Dangerously hot conditions with heat index values up to 112 expected. Where? The Hill Country, Edwards Plateau, and Northern Rio Grande Plains. When? From noon to 8 p.m. Central Daylight Time Thursday. Impacts. Heat-related illnesses increase significantly during extreme heat and high humidity events. Additional details. Little in the way of extreme heat has been observed so far this summer. The risk will be higher with little time to adjust to the extreme heat. Drink plenty of fluids. Stay in an air-conditioned room. Stay out of the sun. And check up on relatives and neighbors. Do not leave young children or pets in unattended vehicles. Car interiors will reach lethal temperatures in a matter of minutes. To reduce risk during outdoor work, the Occupational Safety and Health Administration recommends scheduling frequent rest breaks in shaded or air-conditioned environments. Anyone overcome by heat should be moved to a cool and shaded location. Heat stroke is an emergency. Call 911. 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The current time is 10:58 a.m. Central Daylight Time. The Austin NOAA Weather Radio Roundup, at 10 a.m. at Austin Bergstrom International, it was partly sunny. The temperature was 81, the dew point 73, the relative humidity was 76%, the wind northeast at 5 miles an hour, and the pressure was 29.74 inches and falling. At Camp Mabry, it was partly sunny. The temperature was 80, the dew point 72, the relative humidity was 76%, the wind calm, and the pressure was 29.76 inches and falling. At Pflugerville, Taylor Hayes was reported 82. The report from Lago Vista was not available. Georgetown partly sunny 80. San Marcos mostly sunny 82. Burnett cloudy 77. Junction cloudy 77. San Antonio cloudy 78. Corpus Christi partly sunny 81. Houston light rain and fog were reported 77. Once again at Austin Bergstrom, it was 81, and it...

This is a test. This is a test. This is a test. This is a test of the National Weather Service NOAA Weather Radio. The preceding signal was a test of this weather radio station's public warning system. During potentially dangerous situations, specially built receivers can be automatically activated by the signal to warn of the impending hazard. Tests of the signal and receiver's performance are normally conducted by the National Weather Service between 10 a.m. and noon each Wednesday. If there is a threat of severe weather, the test will be postponed to the next available good weather day. Reception of this broadcast, and especially the warning alarm tone, will vary at any given location. This variability, normally more noticeable at greater distances from the transmitter, can occur even though you are using a good quality receiver in good working order. The warning alarm tone will be activated for hazardous conditions. The station you are listening to, and the counties we alarm for, are listed in a statement at the top of each hour. The Austin, NOAA Weather Radio Roundup. At 10 a.m. at Austin Bergstrom International, it was partly sunny. The temperature was 81, the dew point 73, the relative humidity was 76%, the wind northeast at 5 miles an hour, and the pressure was 29.74 inches and falling. At Camp Mabry, it was partly sunny. The temperature was 80, the dew point 72, the relative humidity was 76%, the wind calm, and the pressure was 29.76 inches and falling.

at Pflugerville. Taylor Hayes was reported 82. The report from Lagoa Vista was not available. Georgetown, partly sunny 80. San Marcos, mostly sunny 82. Burnett, cloudy 77. Junction, cloudy 77. San Antonio, cloudy 78. Corpus Christi, partly sunny 81. Houston, light rain and fog were reported 77. Once again at Austin Bergstrom, it was 81, and at Camp Mabry, it was 80. Elsewhere across the state, College Station, cloudy 79. Amarillo, sunny 85. Abilene, sunny 85. Dallas-Fort Worth, mostly sunny 83. Your weather synopsis for South Central Texas. Highs climb back into the 90s on Wednesday. Extreme heat warnings and heat advisories are in effect Thursday as highs climb into the upper 90s to lower 100s along with heat indices in the 108 to 115 range. Heat headlines may be needed for Friday and the weekend as well. Your local forecast. Extreme heat warning in effect from noon to 8 p.m. Central Daylight Time Thursday. Today, mostly cloudy this morning, then clearing. Highs in the lower 90s. East winds around 5 miles per hour. Highest heat index readings up to 106 this afternoon. Tonight, clear in the evening, then becoming partly cloudy. Lows in the upper 70s. South winds 5 to 10 miles per hour with gusts up to 20 miles per hour. Thursday, mostly cloudy in the morning, then becoming partly cloudy. Humid with highs in the upper 90s. South winds 10 to 15 miles per hour with gusts up to 25 miles per hour. Highest heat index readings up to 113. Thursday night, partly cloudy in the evening, then becoming mostly cloudy. Humid with lows around 80. Southeast winds 10 to 15 miles per hour with gusts up to 25 miles per hour. Highest heat index readings up to 111 early in the evening. Juneteenth, mostly cloudy in the morning, then partly cloudy with a slight chance of showers and thunderstorms in the afternoon. Humid with highs in the mid-90s. Southeast winds 5 to 10 miles per hour. Highest heat index readings up to 110. Friday night and Saturday, mostly cloudy with a chance of showers and thunderstorms. Lows in the upper 70s. Highs in the lower 90s. Chance of rain 50%. Highest heat index readings up to 105. Saturday night, partly cloudy with a slight chance of showers and thunderstorms in the evening, then mostly cloudy after midnight. Lows in the upper 70s. Sunday through Monday night, partly cloudy. Highs in the mid-90s. Lows in the upper 70s. Highest heat index readings up to 110. Tuesday, partly cloudy in the morning, then mostly sunny with a slight chance of showers and thunderstorms in the afternoon. Highs in the mid-90s. Highest heat index readings up to 110. Heat advisory in effect from noon to 8 p.m. Central Daylight Time Thursday. What? Heat index values up to 110 expected. Where? A portion of South Central Texas. When? From noon to 8 p.m. Central Daylight Time Thursday. Impacts. Hot temperatures and high humidity may cause heat illnesses. Drink plenty of fluids. Stay in an air-conditioned room. Stay out of the sun. And check up on relatives and neighbors. Take extra precautions when outside. Wear lightweight and loose-fitting clothing. Try to limit strenuous activities to early morning or evening. Take action when you see symptoms of heat exhaustion and heat stroke. To reduce risk during outdoor work, the Occupational Safety and Health Administration recommends scheduling frequent rest breaks in shaded or air-conditioned environments. Anyone overcome by heat should be moved to a cool and shaded location. Heat stroke is an emergency. Call 911. What? Dangerously hot conditions with heat index values up to 112 expected. Where? The Hill Country, Edwards Plateau, and Northern Rio Grande Plains. When? From noon to

8 p.m. Central Daylight Time Thursday. Impacts: heat-related illnesses increase significantly during extreme heat and high humidity events. Additional details: little in the way of extreme heat has been observed so far this summer. The risk will be higher with little time to adjust to the extreme heat. Drink plenty of fluids, stay in an air-conditioned room, stay out of the sun, and check up on relatives and neighbors. Do not leave young children or pets in unattended vehicles. Car interiors will reach lethal temperatures in a matter of minutes. To reduce risk during outdoor work, the Occupational Safety and Health Administration recommends scheduling frequent rest breaks in shaded or air-conditioned environments. Anyone overcome by heat should be moved to a cool and shaded location. Heat stroke is an emergency. Call 911. 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The current time is 11:08 a.m. Central Daylight Time. Your weather synopsis for South Central Texas. Highs climb back into the 90s on Wednesday. Extreme heat warnings and heat advisories are in effect Thursday as highs climb into the upper 90s to lower 100s, along with heat indices in the 108 to 115 range. Heat headlines may be needed for Friday and the weekend as well. Your local forecast. Extreme heat warning in effect from noon to 8 p.m. Central Daylight Time Thursday. Today, mostly cloudy this morning, then clearing. Highs in the lower 90s. East winds around 5 miles per hour. Highest heat index readings up to 106 this afternoon. Tonight, clear in the evening, then becoming partly cloudy. Lows in the upper 70s. South winds 5 to 10 miles per hour with gusts up to 20 miles per hour. Thursday, mostly cloudy in the morning, then becoming partly cloudy. Humid with highs in the upper 90s. South winds 10 to 15 miles per hour with gusts up to 25 miles per hour. Highest heat index readings up to 113. Thursday night, partly cloudy in the evening, then becoming mostly cloudy. Humid with lows around 80. Southeast winds 10 to 15 miles per hour with gusts up to 25 miles per hour. Highest heat index readings up to 111 early in the evening. Juneteenth, mostly cloudy in the morning, then partly cloudy with a slight chance of showers and thunderstorms in the afternoon. Humid with highs in the mid-90s. Southeast winds 5 to 10 miles per hour. Highest heat index readings up to 110. Friday night and Saturday, mostly cloudy with a chance of showers and thunderstorms. Lows in the upper 70s. Highs in the lower 90s. Chance of rain 50%. Highest heat index readings up to 105. Saturday night, partly cloudy with a slight chance of showers and thunderstorms in the evening, then mostly cloudy after midnight. Lows in the upper 70s. Sunday through Monday night, partly cloudy. Highs in the mid-90s. Lows in the upper 70s. Highest heat index readings up to 110. Tuesday, partly cloudy in the morning, then mostly sunny with a slight chance of showers and thunderstorms in the afternoon. Highs in the mid-90s. Highest heat index readings up to 110. What? Dangerously hot conditions with heat index values up to 112 expected. Where? The Hill Country, Edwards Plateau, and Northern Rio Grande Plains. When? From noon to 8 p.m. Central Daylight Time Thursday. Impacts: heat-related illnesses increase significantly during extreme heat and high humidity events. Additional details: little in the way of extreme heat has been observed so far this summer. The risk will be higher with little time to adjust to the extreme heat. Drink plenty of fluids, stay in an air-conditioned room, stay out of the sun, and check up on relatives and neighbors. Do not leave young children or pets in unattended vehicles. Car interiors will reach lethal temperatures in a

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The current time is 11:12 a.m. Central Daylight Time. Your weather synopsis for South Central Texas. Highs climb back into the 90s on Wednesday. Extreme heat warnings and heat advisories are in effect Thursday as highs climb into the upper 90s to lower 100s along with heat indices in the 108 to 115 range. Heat headlines may be needed for Friday and the weekend as well. Your local forecast. Extreme heat warning in effect from noon to 8 p.m. Central Daylight Time Thursday. Today, mostly cloudy this morning, then clearing. Highs in the lower 90s. East winds around 5 miles per hour. Highest heat index readings up to 106 this afternoon. Tonight, clear in the evening, then becoming partly cloudy. Lows in the upper 70s. South winds 5 to 10 miles per hour with gusts up to 20 miles per hour. Thursday, mostly cloudy in the morning, then becoming partly cloudy. Humid with highs in the upper 90s. South winds 10 to 15 miles per hour with gusts up to 25 miles per hour. Highest heat index readings up to 113. Thursday night, partly cloudy in the evening, then becoming mostly cloudy. Humid with lows around 80. Southeast winds 10 to 15 miles per hour with gusts up to 25 miles per hour. Highest heat index readings up to 111 early in the evening. Juneteenth, mostly cloudy in the morning, then partly cloudy with a slight chance of showers and thunderstorms in the afternoon. Humid with highs in the mid-90s. Southeast winds 5 to 10 miles per hour. Highest heat index readings up to 110. Friday night and Saturday, mostly cloudy with a chance of showers and thunderstorms. Lows in the upper 70s. Highs in the lower 90s. Chance of rain 50%. Highest heat index readings up to 105. Saturday night, partly cloudy with a slight chance of showers and thunderstorms in the evening, then mostly cloudy after midnight. Lows in the upper 70s. Sunday through Monday night, partly cloudy. Highs in the mid-90s. Lows in the upper 70s. Highest heat index readings up to 110. Tuesday, partly cloudy in the morning, then mostly sunny with a slight chance of showers and thunderstorms in the afternoon. Highs in the mid-90s. Highest heat index readings up to 110. The Tropical Weather Outlook. For the North Atlantic, Caribbean Sea, and the Gulf of America, Active Systems, the National Hurricane Center is issuing advisories on potential Tropical Cyclone 1, located near the Middle Texas coast. Formation chance through 48 hours, medium, 60%. Formation chance through 7 days, medium, 60%. What? Dangerously hot conditions with heat index values up to 112 expected. Where? The Hill Country, Edwards Plateau, and Northern Rio Grande Plains. When? From noon to 8 p.m. Central Daylight Time Thursday. Impacts. Heat-related illnesses increase significantly during extreme heat and high humidity events. Additional details. Little in the way of extreme heat has been observed so far this summer. The risk will be higher with little time to adjust to the extreme heat. Drink plenty of fluids, stay in an air-conditioned room, stay out of the sun, and check up on relatives and neighbors. Do not leave young children or pets in unattended vehicles. Car interiors will reach lethal temperatures in a matter of minutes. To reduce risk during outdoor work, the Occupational Safety and Health Administration recommends scheduling frequent rest breaks in shaded or air-conditioned

Anyone overcome by heat should be moved to a cool and shaded location. 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The current time is 11:17 a.m. Central Daylight Time. 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It was partly sunny. The temperature was 82, the dew point 73, the relative humidity was 74%, the wind northeast at 8 miles an hour, and the pressure was 29.73 inches and falling. At Camp Mabry, it was cloudy. The temperature was 83, the dew point 73, the relative humidity was 72%, the wind variable at 5 miles an hour, and the pressure was 29.75 inches and falling. At Pflugerville, Taylor cloudy 82. The report from Lago Vista was not available. Georgetown cloudy 83. San Marcos cloudy 83. Burnett partly sunny 79. Junction mostly sunny 84. San Antonio mostly sunny 82. Corpus Christi partly sunny 84. Houston cloudy 80. Once again at Austin Bergstrom it was 82, and at Camp Mabry it was 83. Elsewhere across the state, College Station partly sunny 81. Amarillo sunny 90. Abilene sunny 88. Dallas-Fort Worth mostly sunny 85. Heat advisory in effect from noon to 8 p.m. Central Daylight Time Thursday. What? Heat index values up to 110 expected. Where? A portion of South Central Texas. When? From noon to 8 p.m. Central Daylight Time Thursday. Impacts: hot temperatures and high humidity may cause heat illnesses. Drink plenty of fluids, stay in an air-conditioned room, stay out of the sun, and check up on relatives and neighbors. Take extra precautions when outside. Wear lightweight and loose-fitting clothing. Try to limit strenuous activities to early morning or evening. Take action when you see symptoms of heat exhaustion and heat stroke. To reduce risk during outdoor work, the Occupational Safety and Health Administration recommends scheduling frequent rest breaks in shaded or air-conditioned environments. Anyone overcome by heat should be moved to a cool and shaded location. Heat stroke is an emergency. Call 911. Your weather synopsis for South Central Texas. Highs climb back into the 90s on Wednesday. Extreme heat warnings and heat advisories are in effect Thursday as highs climb into the upper 90s to lower 100s along with heat indices in the 108 to 115 range. Heat headlines may be needed for Friday and the weekend as well. Your local forecast. Extreme heat warning in effect from noon to 8 p.m. Central Daylight Time Thursday. Today, mostly cloudy this morning, then clearing. Highs in the lower 90s. East winds around 5 miles per hour. Highest heat index readings up to 106 this afternoon. Tonight, clear in the evening, then becoming partly cloudy. Lows in the upper 70s. South winds 5 to 10 miles per hour with gusts up to 20 miles per hour. Thursday, mostly cloudy in the morning, then becoming partly cloudy. Humid with highs in the upper 90s. South winds 10 to 15 miles per hour with gusts up to 25 miles per hour. Highest heat index readings up to 113. Thursday night, partly cloudy in the evening, then becoming mostly cloudy. Humid with lows around 80. Southeast winds 10 to 15 miles per hour with gusts up to 25 miles per hour. Highest heat index readings up to 111 early in the evening. Juneteenth, mostly cloudy in the morning, then partly cloudy with a slight chance of showers and thunderstorms in the afternoon. Humid with highs in the mid-90s. Southeast winds 5 to 10 miles per hour. Highest heat index readings up to 110.

Friday night and Saturday, mostly cloudy with a chance of showers and thunderstorms. Lows in the upper 70s. Highs in the lower 90s. Chance of rain 50%. Highest heat index readings up to 105. Saturday night, partly cloudy with a slight chance of showers and thunderstorms in the evening, then mostly cloudy after midnight. Lows in the upper 70s. Sunday through Monday night, partly cloudy. Highs in the mid-90s. Lows in the upper 70s. Highest heat index readings up to 110. Tuesday, partly cloudy in the morning, then mostly sunny with a slight chance of showers and thunderstorms in the afternoon. Highs in the mid-90s. Highest heat index readings up to 110. The coastal waters forecast from Baffin Bay to Port Aransas out 20 nautical miles. Small craft advisory in effect through this evening. Today, west winds around 20 knots with gusts up to 30 knots, diminishing to 10 to 15 knots with gusts up to 20 knots late this morning, then diminishing to 5 to 10 knots early this afternoon, becoming south late. Seas 2 to 4 feet, occasionally to 5 feet. Wave detail, southeast 4 feet at 7 seconds and southwest 2 feet at 3 seconds. A slight chance of showers and thunderstorms early this morning. Tonight, south winds 15 to 20 knots with gusts up to 25 knots. Seas 3 to 5 feet, occasionally to 6 feet. Wave detail, southeast 5 feet at 8 seconds and south 3 feet at 5 seconds. Thursday, south winds 15 to 20 knots with gusts up to 25 knots. Seas around 5 feet, occasionally to 6 feet. Wave detail, southeast 5 feet at 7 seconds. Thursday night, southeast winds 15 to 20 knots with gusts up to 25 knots. Seas 5 to 6 feet, occasionally to 8 feet. Wave detail, southeast 6 feet at 7 seconds. Friday, southeast winds 15 to 20 knots with gusts up to 25 knots. Seas 5 to 6 feet, occasionally to 8 feet. Wave detail, southeast 6 feet at 7 seconds. Friday night, southeast winds 15 to 20 knots with gusts up to 25 knots. Seas 4 to 5 feet, occasionally to 6 feet. Wave detail, southeast 5 feet at 8 seconds. Saturday, southeast winds around 15 knots. Seas 4 to 5 feet, occasionally to 6 feet. Saturday night, southeast winds 15 to 20 knots. Seas 4 to 5 feet, occasionally to 6 feet. Sunday, south winds around 20 knots. Seas 5 to 6 feet, occasionally to 8 feet. Sunday night, southeast winds 20 to 25 knots. Seas 5 to 6 feet, occasionally to 8 feet. Winds and seas higher and near thunderstorms. What? Dangerously hot conditions with heat index values up to 112 expected. Where? The Hill Country, Edwards Plateau, and Northern Rio Grande Plains. When? From noon to 8 p.m. Central Daylight Time Thursday. Impacts, heat-related illnesses increase significantly during extreme heat and high humidity events. Additional details, little in the way of extreme heat has been observed so far this summer. The risk will be higher with little time to adjust to the extreme heat. Drink plenty of fluids, stay in an air-conditioned room, stay out of the sun, and check up on relatives and neighbors. Do not leave young children or pets in unattended vehicles. Car interiors will reach lethal temperatures in a matter of minutes. To reduce risk during outdoor work, the Occupational Safety and Health Administration recommends scheduling frequent rest breaks in shaded or air-conditioned environments. Anyone overcome by heat should be moved to a cool and shaded location. Heat stroke is an emergency. Call 911. 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
The current time is 11:27 a.m. Central Daylight Time. 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It was partly sunny. The temperature was 82, the dew point 73, the relative humidity was 74%, the wind northeast at 8 miles an hour, and the pressure was 29.73 inches and falling. At Camp Mabry, it was cloudy. The temperature was 83, the dew point 73, the relative humidity was 72%, the wind variable at 5 miles an hour, and the pressure was 29.75 inches and falling. At Pflugerville, Taylor cloudy 82. The report from Lago Vista was not available. Georgetown cloudy 83. San Marcos cloudy 83. Burnett partly sunny 79. Junction mostly sunny 84. San Antonio mostly sunny 82. Corpus Christi partly sunny 84. Houston cloudy 80. Once again at Austin Bergstrom it was 82, and at Camp Mabry it was 83. Elsewhere across the state, College Station partly sunny 81. Amarillo sunny 90. Abilene sunny 88. Dallas-Fort Worth mostly sunny 85. Your weather synopsis for South Central Texas. Highs climb back into the 90s on Wednesday. Extreme heat warnings and heat advisories are in effect Thursday as highs climb into the upper 90s to lower 100s along with heat indices in the 108 to 115 range. Heat headlines may be needed for Friday and the weekend as well. Your local forecast. Extreme heat warning in effect from noon to 8 p.m. Central Daylight Time Thursday. Today, mostly cloudy this morning, then clearing. Highs in the lower 90s. East winds around 5 miles per hour. Highest heat index readings up to 106 this afternoon. Tonight, clear in the evening, then becoming partly cloudy. Lows in the upper 70s. South winds 5 to 10 miles per hour with gusts up to 20 miles per hour. Thursday, mostly cloudy in the morning, then becoming partly cloudy. Humid with highs in the upper 90s. South winds 10 to 15 miles per hour with gusts up to 25 miles per hour. Highest heat index readings up to 113. Thursday night, partly cloudy in the evening, then becoming mostly cloudy. Humid with lows around 80. Southeast winds 10 to 15 miles per hour with gusts up to 25 miles per hour. Highest heat index readings up to 111 early in the evening. Juneteenth, mostly cloudy in the morning, then partly cloudy with a slight chance of showers and thunderstorms in the afternoon. Humid with highs in the mid-90s. Southeast winds 5 to 10 miles per hour. Highest heat index readings up to 110. Friday night and Saturday, mostly cloudy with a chance of showers and thunderstorms. Lows in the upper 70s. Highs in the lower 90s. Chance of rain 50%. Highest heat index readings up to 105. Saturday night, partly cloudy with a slight chance of showers and thunderstorms in the evening, then mostly cloudy after midnight. Lows in the upper 70s. Sunday through Monday night, partly cloudy. Highs in the mid-90s. Lows in the upper 70s. Highest heat index readings up to 110. Tuesday, partly cloudy in the morning, then mostly sunny with a slight chance of showers and thunderstorms in the afternoon. Highs in the mid-90s. Highest heat index readings up to 110. What? Dangerously hot conditions with heat index values up to 112 expected. Where? The Hill Country, Edwards Plateau, and Northern Rio Grande Plains. When? From noon to 8 p.m. Central Daylight Time Thursday. Impacts. Heat-related illnesses increase significantly during extreme heat and high humidity events. Additional details. Little in the way of extreme heat has been observed so far this summer. The risk will be higher with little time to adjust to the extreme heat. Drink plenty of fluids. Stay in an air-conditioned room. Stay out of the sun.
and check up on relatives and neighbors. 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

young children, or pets in unattended vehicles. 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To reduce risk during outdoor work, the Occupational Safety and Health Administration recommends scheduling frequent rest breaks in shaded or air-conditioned environments. Anyone overcome by heat should be moved to a cool and shaded location. 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It was partly sunny. The temperature was 82, the dew point 73, the relative humidity was 74%, the wind northeast at 8 miles an hour, and the pressure was 29.73 inches and falling. At Camp Mabry, the dew point 73, the relative humidity was 74%, the wind northeast at 8 miles an hour, and the pressure was 29.73 inches and falling. At Camp Mabry, it was cloudy. The temperature was 83, the dew point 73, the relative humidity was 72%, the wind variable at 5 miles an hour, and the pressure was 29.75 inches and falling. At Pflugerville, Taylor cloudy 82. The report from Lago Vista was not available. Georgetown cloudy 83. San Marcos cloudy 83. Burnett partly sunny 79. Junction mostly sunny 84. San Antonio mostly sunny 82. Corpus Christi partly sunny 84. Houston cloudy 80. Once again at Austin Bergstrom it was 82, and at Camp Mabry it was 83. Elsewhere across the state, College Station partly sunny 81. Amarillo sunny 90. Abilene sunny 88. Dallas-Fort Worth mostly sunny 85. Heat advisory in effect from noon to 8 p.m. Central Daylight Time Thursday. What? Heat index values up to 110 expected. Where? A portion of South Central Texas. When? From noon to 8 p.m. Central Daylight Time Thursday. Impacts. Hot temperatures and high humidity may cause heat illnesses. Drink plenty of fluids. Stay in an air-conditioned room. Stay out of the sun. And check up on relatives and neighbors. Take extra precautions when outside. Wear lightweight and loose-fitting clothing. Try to limit strenuous activities to early morning or evening. Take action when you see symptoms of heat exhaustion and heat stroke. To reduce risk during outdoor work, the Occupational Safety and Health Administration recommends scheduling frequent rest breaks in shaded or air-conditioned environments. Anyone overcome by heat should be moved to a cool and shaded location. Heat stroke is an emergency. Call 911. Your weather synopsis for South Central Texas. Highs climb back into the 90s on Wednesday. Extreme heat warnings and heat advisories are in effect Thursday as highs climb into the upper 90s to lower 100s along with heat indices in the 108 to 115 range. Heat headlines may be needed for Friday and the weekend as well. Your local forecast. Extreme heat warning in effect from noon to 8 p.m. Central Daylight Time Thursday. Today, mostly cloudy this morning, then clearing. Highs in the lower 90s. East winds around 5 miles per hour. Highest heat index readings up to 106 this afternoon. Tonight, clear in the evening, then becoming partly cloudy. Lows in the upper 70s. South winds 5 to 10 miles per hour with gusts up to 20 miles per hour. Thursday, mostly cloudy in the morning, then becoming partly cloudy. Humid with highs in the upper 90s. South winds 10 to 15 miles per hour with gusts up to 25 miles per hour. Highest heat index readings up to 113. Thursday night, partly cloudy in the evening, then becoming mostly cloudy. Humid with lows around 80. Southeast

cloudy after midnight. Lows in the upper 70s. Sunday through Monday night, partly cloudy. Highs in the mid-90s. Lows in the upper 70s. Highest heat index readings up to 110. Tuesday, partly cloudy in the morning, then mostly sunny with a slight chance of showers and thunderstorms in the afternoon. Highs in the mid-90s. Highest heat index readings up to 110. What? Dangerously hot conditions with heat index values up to 112 expected. Where? The Hill Country, Edwards Plateau, and Northern Rio Grande Plains. When? From noon to 8 p.m. Central Daylight Time Thursday. Impacts. Heat-related illnesses increase significantly during extreme heat and high humidity events. Additional details. Little in the way of extreme heat has been observed so far this summer. The risk will be higher with little time to adjust to the extreme heat. Drink plenty of fluids, stay in an air-conditioned room, stay out of the sun, and check up on relatives and neighbors. Do not leave young children or pets in unattended vehicles. Car interiors will reach lethal temperatures in a matter of minutes. To reduce risk during outdoor work, the Occupational Safety and Health Administration recommends scheduling frequent rest breaks in shaded or air-conditioned environments. Anyone overcome by heat should be moved to a cool and shaded location. Heat stroke is an emergency. Call 911. 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The current time is 11:39 a.m. Central Daylight Time. 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It was partly sunny. The temperature was 82, the dew point 73, the relative humidity was 74%, the wind northeast at 8 miles an hour, and the pressure was 29.73 inches and falling. At Camp Mabry, it was cloudy. The temperature was 83, the dew point 73, the relative humidity was 72%, the wind variable at 5 miles an hour, and the pressure was 29.75 inches and falling. At Pflugerville, Taylor cloudy 82. The report from Lago Vista was not available. Georgetown cloudy 83. San Marcos cloudy 83. Burnett partly sunny 79. Junction mostly sunny 84. San Antonio mostly sunny 82. Corpus Christi partly sunny 84. Houston cloudy 80. Once again at Austin Bergstrom it was 82, and at Camp Mabry it was 83. Elsewhere across the state, College Station partly sunny 81. Amarillo sunny 90. Abilene sunny 88. Dallas-Fort Worth mostly sunny 85. Your weather synopsis for South Central Texas. Highs climb back into the 90s on Wednesday. Extreme heat warnings and heat advisories are in effect Thursday as highs climb into the upper 90s to lower 100s along with heat indices in the 108 to 115 range. Heat headlines may be needed for Friday and the weekend as well. Your local forecast. Extreme heat warning in effect from noon to 8 p.m. Central Daylight Time Thursday. Today, mostly cloudy this morning, then clearing. Highs in the lower 90s. East winds around 5 miles per hour. Highest heat index readings up to 106 this afternoon. Tonight, clear in the evening, then becoming partly cloudy. Lows in the upper 70s. South winds 5 to 10 miles per hour with gusts up to 20 miles per hour. Thursday, mostly cloudy in the morning, then becoming partly cloudy. Humid with highs in the upper 90s. South winds 10 to 15 miles per hour with gusts up to 25 miles per hour. Highest heat index readings up to 113. Thursday night, partly cloudy in the evening, then becoming mostly cloudy. Humid with lows around 80. Southeast winds 10 to 15 miles per hour with gusts up to 25 miles.

highest heat index readings up to 111 early in the evening. Juneteenth, mostly cloudy in the morning, then partly cloudy with a slight chance of showers and thunderstorms in the afternoon. Humid with highs in the mid-90s. Southeast winds 5 to 10 miles per hour. Highest heat index readings up to 110. Friday night and Saturday, mostly cloudy with a chance of showers and thunderstorms. Lows in the upper 70s. Highs in the lower 90s. Chance of rain 50%. Highest heat index readings up to 105. Saturday night, partly cloudy with a slight chance of showers and thunderstorms in the evening, then mostly cloudy after midnight. Lows in the upper 70s. Sunday through Monday night, partly cloudy. Highs in the mid-90s. Lows in the upper 70s. Highest heat index readings up to 110. Tuesday, partly cloudy in the morning, then mostly sunny with a slight chance of showers and thunderstorms in the afternoon. Highs in the mid-90s. Highest heat index readings up to 110. The Tropical Weather Outlook. For the North Atlantic, Caribbean Sea, and the Gulf of America, active systems, the National Hurricane Center is issuing advisories on potential Tropical Cyclone 1, located near the Middle Texas coast. Formation chance through 48 hours, medium, 60%. Formation chance through 7 days, medium, 60%. What? Dangerously hot conditions with heat index values up to 112 expected. Where? The Hill Country, Edwards Plateau, and Northern Rio Grande Plains. When? From noon to 8 p.m. Central Daylight Time Thursday. Impacts. Heat-related illnesses increase significantly during extreme heat and high humidity events. Additional details. Little in the way of extreme heat has been observed so far this summer. The risk will be higher with little time to adjust to the extreme heat. Drink plenty of fluids, stay in an air-conditioned room, stay out of the sun, and check up on relatives and neighbors. Do not leave young children or pets in unattended vehicles. Car interiors will reach lethal temperatures in a matter of minutes. To reduce risk during outdoor work, the Occupational Safety and Health Administration recommends scheduling frequent rest breaks in shaded or air-conditioned environments. Anyone overcome by heat should be moved to a cool and shaded location. Heat stroke is an emergency. Call 911. 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The current time is 11:45 a.m. Central Daylight Time. The Austin NOAA Weather Radio Roundup. At 11 a.m. at Austin Bergstrom International, it was partly sunny. The temperature was 82, the dew point 73, the relative humidity was 74%, the wind northeast at 8 miles an hour, and the pressure was 29.73 inches and falling. At Camp Mabry, it was cloudy. The temperature was 83, the dew point 73, the relative humidity was 72%, the wind variable at 5 miles an hour, and the pressure was 29.75 inches and falling. At Pflugerville, Taylor cloudy 82. The report from Lago Vista was not available. Georgetown cloudy 83. San Marcos cloudy 83. Burnett partly sunny 79. Junction mostly sunny 84. San Antonio mostly sunny 82. Corpus Christi partly sunny 84. Houston cloudy 80. Once again at Austin Bergstrom it was 82, and at Camp Mabry it was 83. Elsewhere across the state, College Station partly sunny 81. Amarillo sunny 90. Abilene sunny 88. Dallas-Fort Worth mostly sunny 85. Your weather synopsis for South Central Texas. Highs climb back into the 90s on Wednesday. Extreme heat warnings and heat advisories are in effect Thursday as highs climb into the upper 90s to lower 100s along with heat indices in the 100s.

8 to 115 range. Heat headlines may be needed for Friday and the weekend as well. Your local forecast. Extreme heat warning in effect from noon to 8 p.m. Central Daylight Time Thursday. Today, mostly cloudy this morning, then clearing. Highs in the lower 90s. East winds around 5 miles per hour. Highest heat index readings up to 106 this afternoon. Tonight, clear in the evening, then becoming partly cloudy. Lows in the upper 70s. South winds 5 to 10 miles per hour with gusts up to 20 miles per hour. Thursday, mostly cloudy in the morning, then becoming partly cloudy. Humid with highs in the upper 90s. South winds 10 to 15 miles per hour with gusts up to 25 miles per hour. Highest heat index readings up to 113. Thursday night, partly cloudy in the evening, then becoming mostly cloudy. Humid with lows around 80. Southeast winds 10 to 15 miles per hour with gusts up to 25 miles per hour. Highest heat index readings up to 111 early in the evening. Juneteenth, mostly cloudy in the morning, then partly cloudy with a slight chance of showers and thunderstorms in the afternoon. Humid with highs in the mid-90s. Southeast winds 5 to 10 miles per hour. Highest heat index readings up to 110. Friday night and Saturday, mostly cloudy with a chance of showers and thunderstorms. Lows in the upper 70s. Highs in the lower 90s. Chance of rain 50%. Highest heat index readings up to 105. Saturday night, partly cloudy with a slight chance of showers and thunderstorms in the evening, then mostly cloudy after midnight. Lows in the upper 70s. Sunday through Monday night, partly cloudy. Highs in the mid-90s. Lows in the upper 70s. Highest heat index readings up to 110. Tuesday, partly cloudy in the morning, then mostly sunny with a slight chance of showers and thunderstorms in the afternoon. Highs in the mid-90s. Highest heat index readings up to 110. Heat advisory in effect from noon to 8 p.m. Central Daylight Time Thursday. What? Heat index values up to 110 expected. Where? A portion of South Central Texas. When? From noon to 8 p.m. Central Daylight Time Thursday. Impacts. Hot temperatures and high humidity may cause heat illnesses. Drink plenty of fluids. Stay in an air-conditioned room. Stay out of the sun. And check up on relatives and neighbors. Take extra precautions when outside. Wear lightweight and loose-fitting clothing. Try to limit strenuous activities to early morning or evening. Take action when you see symptoms of heat exhaustion and heat stroke. To reduce risk during outdoor work, the Occupational Safety and Health Administration recommends scheduling frequent rest breaks in shaded or air-conditioned environments. Anyone overcome by heat should be moved to a cool and shaded location. Heat stroke is an emergency. Call 911. What? Dangerously hot conditions with heat index values up to 112 expected. Where? The Hill Country, Edwards Plateau, and Northern Rio Grande Plains. When? From noon to 8 p.m. Central Daylight Time Thursday. Impacts. Heat-related illnesses increase significantly during extreme heat and high humidity events. Additional details. Little in the way of extreme heat has been observed so far this summer. The risk will be higher with little time to adjust to the extreme heat. Drink plenty of fluids, stay in an air-conditioned room, stay out of the sun, and check up on relatives and neighbors. Do not leave young children or pets in unattended vehicles. Car interiors will reach lethal temperatures in a matter of minutes. To reduce risk during outdoor work, the Occupational Safety and Health Administration recommends scheduling frequent rest breaks in shaded or air-conditioned environments. Anyone overcome by heat should be moved to a cool and shaded location. Heat stroke is an emergency. Call 911. The coastal waters forecast from Baffin Bay to Port Aransas out 20 nautical miles.
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in effect through this evening. Today, west winds around 20 knots with gusts up to 30 knots, diminishing to 10 to 15 knots with gusts up to 20 knots late this morning, then diminishing to 5 to 10 knots early this afternoon, becoming south late. Seas 2 to 4 feet, occasionally to 5 feet. Wave detail, southeast 4 feet at 7 seconds and southwest 2 feet at 3 seconds. A slight chance of showers and thunderstorms early this morning. Tonight, south winds 15 to 20 knots with gusts up to 25 knots. Seas 3 to 5 feet, occasionally to 6 feet. Wave detail, southeast 5 feet at 8 seconds and south 3 feet at 5 seconds. Thursday, south winds 15 to 20 knots with gusts up to 25 knots. Seas around 5 feet, occasionally to 6 feet. Wave detail, southeast 5 feet at 7 seconds. Thursday night, southeast winds 15 to 20 knots with gusts up to 25 knots. Seas 5 to 6 feet, occasionally to 8 feet. Wave detail, southeast 6 feet at 7 seconds. Friday, southeast winds 15 to 20 knots with gusts up to 25 knots. Seas 5 to 6 feet, occasionally to 8 feet. Wave detail, southeast 6 feet at 7 seconds. Friday night, southeast winds 15 to 20 knots with gusts up to 25 knots. Seas 4 to 5 feet, occasionally to 6 feet. Wave detail, southeast 5 feet at 8 seconds. Saturday, southeast winds around 15 knots. Seas 4 to 5 feet, occasionally to 6 feet. Saturday night, southeast winds 15 to 20 knots. Seas 4 to 5 feet, occasionally to 6 feet. Sunday, south winds around 20 knots. Seas 5 to 6 feet, occasionally to 8 feet. Sunday night, southeast winds 20 to 25 knots. Seas 5 to 6 feet, occasionally to 8 feet. Winds and seas higher and near thunderstorms. 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The current time is 11:55 a.m. Central Daylight Time. The Austin NOAA Weather Radio Roundup, at 11 a.m. at Austin Bergstrom International, it was partly sunny. The temperature was 82, the dew point 73, the relative humidity was 74%, the wind northeast at 8 miles an hour, and the pressure was 29.73 inches and falling. At Camp Mabry, it was cloudy. The temperature was 83, the dew point 73, the relative humidity was 72%, the wind variable at 5 miles an hour, and the pressure was 29.75 inches and falling. At Pflugerville, Taylor cloudy 82. The report from Lago Vista was not available. Georgetown cloudy 83. San Marcos cloudy 83. Burnett partly sunny 79. Junction mostly sunny 84. San Antonio mostly sunny 82. Corpus Christi partly sunny 84. Houston cloudy 80. Once again at Austin Bergstrom it was 82, and at Camp Mabry it was 83. Elsewhere across the state, College Station partly sunny 81. Amarillo sunny 90. Abilene sunny 88. Dallas-Fort Worth mostly sunny 85. Your weather synopsis for South Central Texas. Highs climb back into the 90s on Wednesday. Extreme heat warnings and heat advisories are in effect Thursday as highs climb into the upper 90s to lower 100s along with heat indices in the 108 to 115 range. Heat headlines may be needed for Friday and the weekend as well. Your local forecast. Extreme heat warning in effect from noon to 8 p.m. Central Daylight Time Thursday. Today, mostly cloudy this morning, then clearing. Highs in the lower 90s. East winds around 5 miles per hour. Highest heat index readings up to 106 this afternoon. Tonight, clear in the evening,

then becoming partly cloudy. Lows in the upper 70s. South winds 5 to 10 miles per hour with gusts up to 20 miles per hour. Thursday, mostly cloudy in the morning, then becoming partly cloudy. Humid with highs in the upper 90s. South winds 10 to 15 miles per hour with gusts up to 25 miles per hour. Highest heat index readings up to 113. Thursday night, partly cloudy in the evening, then becoming mostly cloudy. Humid with lows around 80. Southeast winds 10 to 15 miles per hour with gusts up to 25 miles per hour. Highest heat index readings up to 111 early in the evening. Juneteenth, mostly cloudy in the morning, then partly cloudy with a slight chance of showers and thunderstorms in the afternoon. Humid with highs in the mid-90s. Southeast winds 5 to 10 miles per hour. Highest heat index readings up to 110. Friday night and Saturday, mostly cloudy with a chance of showers and thunderstorms. Lows in the upper 70s. Highs in the lower 90s. Chance of rain 50%. Highest heat index readings up to 105. Saturday night, partly cloudy with a slight chance of showers and thunderstorms in the evening, then mostly cloudy after midnight. Lows in the upper 70s. Sunday through Monday night, partly cloudy. Highs in the mid-90s. Lows in the upper 70s. Highest heat index readings up to 110. Tuesday, partly cloudy in the morning, then mostly sunny with a slight chance of showers and thunderstorms in the afternoon. Highs in the mid-90s. Highest heat index readings up to 110. What? Dangerously hot conditions with heat index values up to 112 expected. Where? The Hill Country, Edwards Plateau, and Northern Rio Grande Plains. When? From noon to 8 p.m. Central Daylight Time Thursday. Impacts, heat-related illnesses increase significantly during extreme heat and high humidity events. Additional details, little in the way of extreme heat has been observed so far this summer. The risk will be higher with little time to adjust to the extreme heat. Drink plenty of fluids, stay in an air-conditioned room, stay out of the sun, and check up on relatives and neighbors. Do not leave young children or pets in unattended vehicles. Car interiors will reach lethal temperatures in a matter of minutes. To reduce risk during outdoor work, the Occupational Safety and Health Administration recommends scheduling frequent rest breaks in shaded or air-conditioned environments. Anyone overcome by heat should be moved to a cool and shaded location. Heat stroke is an emergency. Call 911. 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The current time is 12:01 p.m. Central Daylight Time. The Austin NOAA Weather Radio Roundup, at 11 a.m. at Austin Bergstrom International, it was partly sunny. The temperature was 82, the dew point 73, the relative humidity was 74%, the wind northeast at 8 miles an hour, and the pressure was 29.73 inches and falling. At Camp Mabry, it was cloudy. The temperature was 83, the dew point 73, the relative humidity was 72%, the wind variable at 5 miles an hour, and the pressure was 29.75 inches and falling. At Pflugerville. Taylor cloudy 82. The report from Lago Vista was not available. Georgetown cloudy 83. San Marcos cloudy 83. Burnett partly sunny 79. Junction mostly sunny 84. San Antonio mostly sunny 82. Corpus Christi partly sunny 84. Houston cloudy 80. Once again at Austin Bergstrom it was 82, and at Camp Mabry it was 83. Elsewhere across the state, College Station partly sunny 81. Amarillo sunny 90. Abilene sunny 88. Dallas-Fort Worth mostly sunny 85.

Your weather synopsis for South Central Texas. Highs climb back into the 90s on Wednesday. Extreme heat warnings and heat advisories are in effect Thursday as highs climb into the upper 90s to lower 100s along with heat indices in the 108 to 115 range. Heat headlines may be needed for Friday and the weekend as well. Your local forecast. Extreme heat warning in effect from noon to 8 p.m. Central Daylight Time Thursday. Today, mostly cloudy this morning, then clearing. Highs in the lower 90s. East winds around 5 miles per hour. Highest heat index readings up to 106 this afternoon. Tonight, clear in the evening, then becoming partly cloudy. Lows in the upper 70s. South winds 5 to 10 miles per hour with gusts up to 20 miles per hour. Thursday, mostly cloudy in the morning, then becoming partly cloudy. Humid with highs in the upper 90s. South winds 10 to 15 miles per hour with gusts up to 25 miles per hour. Highest heat index readings up to 113. Thursday night, partly cloudy in the evening, then becoming mostly cloudy. Humid with lows around 80. Southeast winds 10 to 15 miles per hour with gusts up to 25 miles per hour. Highest heat index readings up to 111 early in the evening. Juneteenth, mostly cloudy in the morning, then partly cloudy with a slight chance of showers and thunderstorms in the afternoon. Humid with highs in the mid-90s. Southeast winds 5 to 10 miles per hour. Highest heat index readings up to 110. Friday night and Saturday, mostly cloudy with a chance of showers and thunderstorms. Lows in the upper 70s. Highs in the lower 90s. Chance of rain 50%. Highest heat index readings up to 105. Saturday night, partly cloudy with a slight chance of showers and thunderstorms in the evening, then mostly cloudy after midnight. Lows in the upper 70s. Sunday through Monday night, partly cloudy. Highs in the mid-90s. Lows in the upper 70s. Highest heat index readings up to 110. Tuesday, partly cloudy in the morning, then mostly sunny with a slight chance of showers and thunderstorms in the afternoon. Highs in the mid-90s. Highest heat index readings up to 110. Heat advisory in effect from noon to 8 p.m. Central Daylight Time Thursday. What? Heat index values up to 110 expected. Where? A portion of South Central Texas. When? From noon to 8 p.m. Central Daylight Time Thursday. Impacts. Hot temperatures and high humidity may cause heat illnesses. Drink plenty of fluids. Stay in an air-conditioned room. Stay out of the sun. And check up on relatives and neighbors. Take extra precautions when outside. Wear lightweight and loose-fitting clothing. Try to limit strenuous activities to early morning or evening. Take action when you see symptoms of heat exhaustion and heat stroke. To reduce risk during outdoor work, the Occupational Safety and Health Administration recommends scheduling frequent rest breaks in shaded or air-conditioned environments. Anyone overcome by heat should be moved to a cool and shaded location. Heat stroke is an emergency. Call 911. What? Dangerously hot conditions with heat index values up to 112 expected. Where? The Hill Country, Edwards Plateau, and Northern Rio Grande Plains. When? From noon to 8 p.m. Central Daylight Time Thursday. Impacts. Heat-related illnesses increase significantly during extreme heat and high humidity events. Additional details. Little in the way of extreme heat has been observed so far this summer. The risk will be higher with little time to adjust to the extreme heat. Drink plenty of fluids. Stay in an air-conditioned room. Stay out of the sun. And check up on relatives and neighbors. Do not leave young children or pets in unattended vehicles. Car interiors will reach lethal temperatures in a matter of minutes. To reduce risk during outdoor work, the Occupational Safety and Health Administration recommends scheduling frequent rest breaks in shaded or air-conditioned environments. Anyone overcome by heat

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The current time is 12:08 p.m. Central Daylight Time. Your weather synopsis for South Central Texas. Highs climb back into the 90s on Wednesday. Extreme heat warnings and heat advisories are in effect Thursday as highs climb into the upper 90s to lower 100s along with heat indices in the 108 to 115 range. Heat headlines may be needed for Friday and the weekend as well. Your local forecast. Extreme heat warning in effect from noon to 8 p.m. Central Daylight Time Thursday. Today, mostly cloudy this morning, then clearing. Highs in the lower 90s. East winds around 5 miles per hour. Highest heat index readings up to 106 this afternoon. Tonight, clear in the evening, then becoming partly cloudy. Lows in the upper 70s. South winds 5 to 10 miles per hour with gusts up to 20 miles per hour. Thursday, mostly cloudy in the morning, then becoming partly cloudy. Humid with highs in the upper 90s. South winds 10 to 15 miles per hour with gusts up to 25 miles per hour. Highest heat index readings up to 113. Thursday night, partly cloudy in the evening, then becoming mostly cloudy. Humid with lows around 80. Southeast winds 10 to 15 miles per hour with gusts up to 25 miles per hour. Highest heat index readings up to 111 early in the evening. Juneteenth, mostly cloudy in the morning, then partly cloudy with a slight chance of showers and thunderstorms in the afternoon. Humid with highs in the mid-90s. Southeast winds 5 to 10 miles per hour. Highest heat index readings up to 110. Friday night and Saturday, mostly cloudy with a chance of showers and thunderstorms. Lows in the upper 70s. Highs in the lower 90s. Chance of rain 50%. Highest heat index readings up to 105. Saturday night, partly cloudy with a slight chance of showers and thunderstorms in the evening, then mostly cloudy after midnight. Lows in the upper 70s. Sunday through Monday night, partly cloudy. Highs in the mid-90s. Lows in the upper 70s. Highest heat index readings up to 110. Tuesday, partly cloudy in the morning, then mostly sunny with a slight chance of showers and thunderstorms in the afternoon. Highs in the mid-90s. Highest heat index readings up to 110. What? Dangerously hot conditions with heat index values up to 112 expected. Where? The Hill Country, Edwards Plateau, and Northern Rio Grande Plains. When? From noon to 8 p.m. Central Daylight Time Thursday. Impacts. Heat-related illnesses increase significantly during extreme heat and high humidity events. Additional details. Little in the way of extreme heat has been observed so far this summer. The risk will be higher with little time to adjust to the extreme heat. Drink plenty of fluids, stay in an air-conditioned room, stay out of the sun, and check up on relatives and neighbors. Do not leave young children or pets in unattended vehicles. Car interiors will reach lethal temperatures in a matter of minutes. To reduce risk during outdoor work, the Occupational Safety and Health Administration recommends scheduling frequent rest breaks in shaded or air-conditioned environments. Anyone overcome by heat should be moved to a cool and shaded location. Heat stroke is an emergency. Call 911. 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The current time is 12:12 p.m. Central Daylight Time. Your weather synopsis for South Central Texas. Highs climb back into the 90s

on Wednesday. Extreme heat warnings and heat advisories are in effect Thursday as highs climb into the upper 90s to lower 100s, along with heat indices in the 108 to 115 range. Heat headlines may be needed for Friday and the weekend as well. Your local forecast. Extreme heat warning in effect from noon to 8 p.m. Central Daylight Time Thursday. Today, mostly cloudy this morning, then clearing. Highs in the lower 90s. East winds around 5 miles per hour. Highest heat index readings up to 106 this afternoon. Tonight, clear in the evening, then becoming partly cloudy. Lows in the upper 70s. South winds 5 to 10 miles per hour with gusts up to 20 miles per hour. Thursday, mostly cloudy in the morning, then becoming partly cloudy. Humid with highs in the upper 90s. South winds 10 to 15 miles per hour with gusts up to 25 miles per hour. Highest heat index readings up to 113. Thursday night, partly cloudy in the evening, then becoming mostly cloudy. Humid with lows around 80. Southeast winds 10 to 15 miles per hour with gusts up to 25 miles per hour. Highest heat index readings up to 111 early in the evening. Juneteenth, mostly cloudy in the morning, then partly cloudy with a slight chance of showers and thunderstorms in the afternoon. Humid with highs in the mid-90s. Southeast winds 5 to 10 miles per hour. Highest heat index readings up to 110. Friday night and Saturday, mostly cloudy with a chance of showers and thunderstorms. Lows in the upper 70s. Highs in the lower 90s. Chance of rain 50%. Highest heat index readings up to 105. Saturday night, partly cloudy with a slight chance of showers and thunderstorms in the evening, then mostly cloudy after midnight. Lows in the upper 70s. Sunday through Monday night, partly cloudy. Highs in the mid-90s. Lows in the upper 70s. Highest heat index readings up to 110. Tuesday, partly cloudy in the morning, then mostly sunny with a slight chance of showers and thunderstorms in the afternoon. Highs in the mid-90s. Highest heat index readings up to 110. The Tropical Weather Outlook. For the North Atlantic, Caribbean Sea, and the Gulf of America, active systems, the National Hurricane Center is issuing advisories on potential Tropical Cyclone 1, located near the Middle Texas coast. Formation chance through 48 hours, medium, 60%. Formation chance through 7 days, medium, 60%. What? Dangerously hot conditions with heat index values up to 112 expected. Where? The Hill Country, Edwards Plateau, and Northern Rio Grande Plains. When? From noon to 8 p.m. Central Daylight Time Thursday. Impacts. Heat-related illnesses increase significantly during extreme heat and high humidity events. Additional details. Little in the way of extreme heat has been observed so far this summer. The risk will be higher with little time to adjust to the extreme heat. Drink plenty of fluids. Stay in an air-conditioned room, stay out of the sun, and check up on relatives and neighbors. Do not leave young children or pets in unattended vehicles. Car interiors will reach lethal temperatures in a matter of minutes. To reduce risk during outdoor work, the Occupational Safety and Health Administration recommends scheduling frequent rest breaks in shaded or air-conditioned environments. Anyone overcome by heat should be moved to a cool and shaded location. Heat stroke is an emergency. Call 911. 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The current time is 12:17 p.m. Central Daylight Time. The Austin NOAA Weather Radio Roundup, at noon at Austin Bergstrom International, it was partly sunny. The temperature was 83, the dew point 74, the relative humidity was 74%, the wind east at 5 miles an hour.

and the pressure was 29.71 inches and falling. At Camp Mabry, it was partly sunny. The temperature was 84, the dew point 73, the relative humidity was 69%, producing a heat index of 90, the wind variable at 5 miles an hour, and the pressure was 29.73 inches and falling. At Pflugerville, Taylor cloudy 82. The report from Lago Vista was not available. Georgetown cloudy 84. San Marcos cloudy 84. Burnett partly sunny 84. Junction sunny 87. San Antonio mostly sunny 84. Corpus Christi cloudy 85. Houston cloudy 83. Once again at Austin Bergstrom it was 83, and at Camp Mabry it was 84. Elsewhere across the state, College Station cloudy 82. Amarillo sunny 96. Abilene sunny 91. Dallas-Fort Worth mostly sunny 87. Your weather synopsis for South Central Texas. Highs climb back into the 90s on Wednesday. Extreme heat warnings and heat advisories are in effect Thursday as highs climb into the upper 90s to lower 100s along with heat indices in the 108 to 115 range. Heat headlines may be needed for Friday and the weekend as well. Heat advisory in effect from noon to 8 p.m. Central Daylight Time Thursday. What? Heat index values up to 110 expected. Where? A portion of South Central Texas. When? From noon to 8 p.m. Central Daylight Time Thursday. Impacts. Hot temperatures and high humidity may cause heat illnesses. Drink plenty of fluids. Stay in an air-conditioned room. Stay out of the sun. And check up on relatives and neighbors. Take extra precautions when outside. Wear lightweight and loose-fitting clothing. Try to limit strenuous activities to early morning or evening. 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To reduce risk during outdoor work, the Occupational Safety and Health Administration recommends scheduling frequent rest breaks in shaded or air-conditioned environments. Anyone overcome by heat should be moved to a cool and shaded location. Heat stroke is an emergency. Call 911. Your local forecast. Extreme heat warning in effect from noon to 8 p.m. Central Daylight Time Thursday. Today, mostly cloudy this morning, then clearing. Highs in the lower 90s. East winds around 5 miles per hour. Highest heat index readings up to 106 this afternoon. Tonight, clear in the evening, then becoming partly cloudy. Lows in the upper 70s. South winds 5 to 10 miles per hour with gusts up to 20 miles per hour. Thursday, mostly cloudy in the morning, then becoming partly cloudy. Humid with highs in the upper 90s. South winds 10 to 15 miles per hour with gusts up to 25 miles per hour. Highest heat index readings up to 113. Thursday night, partly cloudy in the evening, then becoming mostly cloudy. Humid with lows around 80. Southeast winds 10 to 15 miles per hour with gusts up to 25 miles per hour. Highest heat index readings up to 111 early in the evening. Juneteenth, mostly cloudy in the morning, then partly cloudy with a slight chance of showers and thunderstorms in the afternoon. Humid with highs in the mid-90s. Southeast winds 5 to 10 miles per hour. Highest heat index readings up to 110. Friday night and Saturday, mostly cloudy with a chance of showers and thunderstorms. Lows in the upper 70s. Highs in the lower 90s. Chance of rain 50%. Highest heat index readings up to 105. Saturday night, partly cloudy with a slight chance of showers and thunderstorms in the evening, then mostly cloudy after midnight. Lows in the upper 70s. Sunday through Monday night, partly cloudy. Highs in the mid-90s. Lows in the upper 70s. Highest heat index readings up to 110. Tuesday, partly cloudy in the morning, then mostly sunny with a slight chance of showers and thunderstorms in the afternoon.

highs in the mid-90s. Highest heat index readings up to 110. The coastal waters forecast from Baffin Bay to Port Aransas out 20 nautical miles. Small craft advisory in effect through this evening. Today, west winds around 20 knots with gusts up to 30 knots, diminishing to 10 to 15 knots with gusts up to 20 knots late this morning, then diminishing to 5 to 10 knots early this afternoon, becoming south late. Seas 2 to 4 feet, occasionally to 5 feet. Wave detail, southeast 4 feet at 7 seconds and southwest 2 feet at 3 seconds. A slight chance of showers and thunderstorms early this morning. Tonight, south winds 15 to 20 knots with gusts up to 25 knots. Seas 3 to 5 feet, occasionally to 6 feet. Wave detail, southeast 5 feet at 8 seconds and south 3 feet at 5 seconds. Thursday, south winds 15 to 20 knots with gusts up to 25 knots. Seas around 5 feet, occasionally to 6 feet. Wave detail, southeast 5 feet at 7 seconds. Thursday night, southeast winds 15 to 20 knots with gusts up to 25 knots. Seas 5 to 6 feet, occasionally to 8 feet. Wave detail, southeast 6 feet at 7 seconds. Friday, southeast winds 15 to 20 knots with gusts up to 25 knots. Seas 5 to 6 feet, occasionally to 8 feet. Wave detail, southeast 6 feet at 7 seconds. Friday night, southeast winds 15 to 20 knots with gusts up to 25 knots. Seas 4 to 5 feet, occasionally to 6 feet. Wave detail, southeast 5 feet at 8 seconds. Saturday, southeast winds around 15 knots. Seas 4 to 5 feet, occasionally to 6 feet. Saturday night, southeast winds 15 to 20 knots. Seas 4 to 5 feet, occasionally to 6 feet. Sunday, south winds around 20 knots. Seas 5 to 6 feet, occasionally to 8 feet. Sunday night, southeast winds 20 to 25 knots. Seas 5 to 6 feet, occasionally to 8 feet. Winds and seas higher and near thunderstorms. What? Dangerously hot conditions with heat index values up to 112 expected. Where? The Hill Country, Edwards Plateau, and northern Rio Grande Plains. When? From noon to 8 p.m. Central Daylight Time Thursday. Impacts, heat-related illnesses increase significantly during extreme heat and high humidity events. Additional details, little in the way of extreme heat has been observed so far this summer. The risk will be higher with little time to adjust to the extreme heat. Drink plenty of fluids, stay in an air-conditioned room, stay out of the sun, and check up on relatives and neighbors. Do not leave young children or pets in unattended vehicles. Car interiors will reach lethal temperatures in a matter of minutes. To reduce risk during outdoor work, the Occupational Safety and Health Administration recommends scheduling frequent rest breaks in shaded or air-conditioned environments. Anyone overcome by heat should be moved to a cool and shaded location. Heat stroke is an emergency. Call 911. 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The current time is 12:26 p.m. Central Daylight Time. The Austin NOAA Weather Radio Roundup, at noon at Austin Bergstrom International, it was partly sunny. The temperature was 83, the dew point 74, the relative humidity was 74%, the wind east at 5 miles an hour, and the pressure was 29.71 inches and falling. At Camp Mabry, it was partly sunny. The temperature was 84, the dew point 73, the relative humidity was 69%, producing a heat index of 90, the wind variable at 5 miles an hour, and the pressure was 29.73 inches and falling. At Pflugerville, Taylor cloudy 82. The report from Lago Vista was not available.
Georgetown, cloudy 84. San Marcos, cloudy 84. Burnett, partly sunny 84. Junction, sunny 87. San Antonio, mostly sunny 84. Corpus Christi, cloudy 85. Houston, cloudy 83. Once again at Austin Bergstrom, it was 83, and at Camp Mabry, it was 84. Elsewhere across the state, College Station, cloudy 82. Amarillo, sunny 96. Abilene, sunny 91. Dallas-Fort Worth, mostly sunny 87. Your weather synopsis for South Central Texas. Highs climb back into the 90s on Wednesday. Extreme heat warnings and heat advisories are in effect Thursday as highs climb into the upper 90s to lower 100s along with heat indices in the 108 to 115 range. Heat headlines may be needed for Friday and the weekend as well. Your local forecast. Extreme heat warning in effect from noon to 8 p.m. Central Daylight Time Thursday. Today, mostly cloudy this morning, then clearing. Highs in the lower 90s. East winds around 5 miles per hour. Highest heat index readings up to 106 this afternoon. Tonight, clear in the evening, then becoming partly cloudy. Lows in the upper 70s. South winds 5 to 10 miles per hour with gusts up to 20 miles per hour. Thursday, mostly cloudy in the morning, then becoming partly cloudy. Humid with highs in the upper 90s. South winds 10 to 15 miles per hour with gusts up to 25 miles per hour. Highest heat index readings up to 113. Thursday night, partly cloudy in the evening, then becoming mostly cloudy. Humid with lows around 80. Southeast winds 10 to 15 miles per hour with gusts up to 25 miles per hour. Highest heat index readings up to 111 early in the evening. Juneteenth, mostly cloudy in the morning, then partly cloudy with a slight chance of showers and thunderstorms in the afternoon. Humid with highs in the mid-90s. Southeast winds 5 to 10 miles per hour. Highest heat index readings up to 110. Friday night and Saturday, mostly cloudy with a chance of showers and thunderstorms. Lows in the upper 70s. Highs in the lower 90s. Chance of rain 50%. Highest heat index readings up to 105. Saturday night, partly cloudy with a slight chance of showers and thunderstorms in the evening, then mostly cloudy after midnight. Lows in the upper 70s. Sunday through Monday night, partly cloudy. Highs in the mid-90s. Lows in the upper 70s. Highest heat index readings up to 110. Tuesday, partly cloudy in the morning, then mostly sunny with a slight chance of showers and thunderstorms in the afternoon. Highs in the mid-90s. Highest heat index readings up to 110. What? Dangerously hot conditions with heat index values up to 112 expected. Where? The Hill Country, Edwards Plateau, and Northern Rio Grande Plains. When? From noon to 8 p.m. Central Daylight Time Thursday. Impacts. Heat-related illnesses increase significantly during extreme heat and high humidity events. Additional details. Little in the way of extreme heat has been observed so far this summer. The risk will be higher with little time to adjust to the extreme heat. Drink plenty of fluids, stay in an air-conditioned room, stay out of the sun, and check up on relatives and neighbors. Do not leave young children or pets in unattended vehicles. Car interiors will reach lethal temperatures in a matter of minutes. To reduce risk during outdoor work, the Occupational Safety and Health Administration recommends scheduling frequent rest breaks in shaded or air-conditioned environments. Anyone overcome by heat should be moved to a cool and shaded location. Heat stroke is an emergency. Call 911. 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

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The Austin NOAA Weather Radio Roundup at noon at Austin Bergstrom International. It was partly sunny. The temperature was 83, the dew point 74, the relative humidity was 74%, the wind east at 5 miles an hour, and the pressure was 29.71 inches and falling. At Camp Mabry, it was partly sunny, with 74%, the wind east at 5 miles an hour, and the pressure was 29.71 inches and falling. At Camp Mabry, it was partly sunny. The temperature was 84, the dew point 73, the relative humidity was 69%, producing a heat index of 90, the wind variable at 5 miles an hour, and the pressure was 29.73 inches and falling. At Pflugerville, Taylor cloudy 82. The report from Lago Vista was not available. Georgetown cloudy 84. San Marcos cloudy 84. Burnett partly sunny 84. Junction sunny 87. San Antonio mostly sunny 84. Corpus Christi cloudy 85. Houston cloudy 83. Once again at Austin Bergstrom it was 83, and at Camp Mabry it was 84. Elsewhere across the state, College Station cloudy 82. Amarillo sunny 96. Abilene sunny 91. Dallas-Fort Worth mostly sunny 87. Heat advisory in effect from noon to 8 p.m. Central Daylight Time Thursday. What? Heat index values up to 110 expected. Where? A portion of South Central Texas. When? From noon to 8 p.m. Central Daylight Time Thursday. Impacts. Hot temperatures and high humidity may cause heat illnesses. Drink plenty of fluids. Stay in an air-conditioned room. Stay out of the sun. And check up on relatives and neighbors. Take extra precautions when outside. Wear lightweight and loose-fitting clothing. Try to limit strenuous activities to early morning or evening. Take action when you see symptoms of heat exhaustion and heat stroke. To reduce risk during outdoor work, the Occupational Safety and Health Administration recommends scheduling frequent rest breaks in shaded or air-conditioned environments. Anyone overcome by heat should be moved to a cool and shaded location. Heat stroke is an emergency. Call 911. Your weather synopsis for South Central Texas. Highs climb back into the 90s on Wednesday. Extreme heat warnings and heat advisories are in effect Thursday as highs climb into the upper 90s to lower 100s along with heat indices in the 108 to 115 range. Heat headlines may be needed for Friday and the weekend as well. Your local forecast. Extreme heat warning in effect from noon to 8 p.m. Central Daylight Time Thursday. Today, mostly cloudy this morning, then clearing. Highs in the lower 90s. East winds around 5 miles per hour. Highest heat index readings up to 106 this afternoon. Tonight, clear in the evening, then becoming partly cloudy. Lows in the upper 70s. South winds 5 to 10 miles per hour with gusts up to 20 miles per hour. Thursday, mostly cloudy in the morning, then becoming partly cloudy. Humid with highs in the upper 90s. South winds 10 to 15 miles per hour with gusts up to 25 miles per hour. Highest heat index readings up to 113. Thursday night, partly cloudy in the evening, then becoming mostly cloudy. Humid with lows around 80. Southeast winds 10 to 15 miles per hour with gusts up to 25 miles per hour. Highest heat index readings up to 111 early in the evening. Juneteenth, mostly cloudy in the morning, then partly cloudy with a slight chance of showers and thunderstorms in the afternoon. Humid with highs in the mid-90s. Southeast winds 5 to 10 miles per hour. Highest heat index readings up to 110. Friday night and Saturday, mostly cloudy with a chance of showers and thunderstorms. Lows in the upper 70s. Highs in the lower 90s. Chance of rain 50%. Highest heat index readings up to 105.

Edwards Plateau and northern Rio Grande Plains. When, from noon to 8 p.m. Central Daylight Time Thursday. Impacts: heat-related illnesses increase significantly during extreme heat and high humidity events. Additional details: little in the way of extreme heat has been observed so far this summer. The risk will be higher with little time to adjust to the extreme heat. Drink plenty of fluids, stay in an air-conditioned room, stay out of the sun, and check up on relatives and neighbors. Do not leave young children or pets in unattended vehicles. Car interiors will reach lethal temperatures in a matter of minutes. To reduce risk during outdoor work, the Occupational Safety and Health Administration recommends scheduling frequent rest breaks in shaded or air-conditioned environments. Anyone overcome by heat should be moved to a cool and shaded location. Heat stroke is an emergency. Call 911. 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The Austin NOAA Weather Radio Roundup at noon at Austin Bergstrom International. It was partly sunny. The temperature was 83, the dew point 74, the relative humidity was 74%, the wind east at 5 miles an hour, and the pressure was 29.71 inches and falling. At Camp Mabry, it was partly sunny. The temperature was 84, the dew point 73, the relative humidity was 69%, producing a heat index of 90, the wind variable at 5 miles an hour, and the pressure was 29.73 inches and falling. At Pflugerville, Taylor cloudy 82. The report from Lago Vista was not available. Georgetown cloudy 84. San Marcos cloudy 84. Burnett partly sunny 84. Junction sunny 87. San Antonio mostly sunny 84. Corpus Christi cloudy 85. Houston cloudy 83. Once again at Austin Bergstrom it was 83, and at Camp Mabry it was 84. Elsewhere across the state, College Station cloudy 82. Amarillo sunny 96. Abilene sunny 91. Dallas-Fort Worth mostly sunny 87. Your weather synopsis for South Central Texas. Highs climb back into the 90s on Wednesday. Extreme heat warnings and heat advisories are in effect Thursday as highs climb into the upper 90s to lower 100s along with heat indices in the 108 to 115 range. Heat headlines may be needed for Friday and the weekend as well. Your local forecast. Extreme heat warning in effect from noon to 8 p.m. Central Daylight Time Thursday. Today, mostly cloudy this morning, then clearing. Highs in the lower 90s. East winds around 5 miles per hour. Highest heat index readings up to 106 this afternoon. Tonight, clear in the evening, then becoming partly cloudy. Lows in the upper 70s. South winds 5 to 10 miles per hour with gusts up to 20 miles per hour. Thursday, mostly cloudy in the morning, then becoming partly cloudy. Humid with highs in the upper 90s. South winds 10 to 15 miles per hour with gusts up to 25 miles per hour. Highest heat index readings up to 113. Thursday night, partly cloudy in the evening, then becoming mostly cloudy. Humid with lows around 80. Southeast winds 10 to 15 miles per hour with gusts up to 25 miles per hour. Highest heat index readings up to 111 early in the evening. Juneteenth, mostly cloudy in the morning, then partly cloudy with a slight chance of showers and thunderstorms in the afternoon. Humid with highs in the mid-90s. Southeast winds 5 to 10 miles per hour. Highest heat index readings up to 110. Friday night and Saturday, mostly cloudy with a chance of showers and thunderstorms. Lows in the upper 70s. Highs in the lower 90s. Chance of rain 50%.

highest heat index readings up to 105. Saturday night, partly cloudy with a slight chance of showers and thunderstorms in the evening, then mostly cloudy after midnight. Lows in the upper 70s. Sunday through Monday night, partly cloudy. Highs in the mid-90s. Lows in the upper 70s. Highest heat index readings up to 110. Tuesday, partly cloudy in the morning, then mostly sunny with a slight chance of showers and thunderstorms in the afternoon. Highs in the mid-90s. Highest heat index readings up to 110. What? Dangerously hot conditions with heat index values up to 112 expected. Where? The Hill Country, Edwards Plateau, and Northern Rio Grande Plains. When? From noon to 8 p.m. Central Daylight Time Thursday. Impacts: heat-related illnesses increase significantly during extreme heat and high humidity events. Additional details: little in the way of extreme heat has been observed so far this summer. The risk will be higher with little time to adjust to the extreme heat. Drink plenty of fluids, stay in an air-conditioned room, stay out of the sun, and check up on relatives and neighbors. Do not leave young children or pets in unattended vehicles. Car interiors will reach lethal temperatures in a matter of minutes. To reduce risk during outdoor work, the Occupational Safety and Health Administration recommends scheduling frequent rest breaks in shaded or air-conditioned environments. Anyone overcome by heat should be moved to a cool and shaded location. Heat stroke is an emergency. Call 911. 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The current time is 12:45 p.m. Central Daylight Time. The Austin NOAA Weather Radio Roundup, at noon at Austin Bergstrom International, it was partly sunny. The temperature was 83, the dew point 74, the relative humidity was 74%, the wind east at 5 miles an hour, and the pressure was 29.71 inches and falling. At Camp Mabry, it was partly sunny. The temperature was 84, the dew point 73, the relative humidity was 69%, producing a heat index of 90, the wind variable at 5 miles an hour, and the pressure was 29.73 inches and falling. At Pflugerville, Taylor cloudy 82. The report from Lago Vista was not available. Georgetown cloudy 84. San Marcos cloudy 84. Burnett partly sunny 84. Junction sunny 87. San Antonio mostly sunny 84. Corpus Christi cloudy 85. Houston cloudy 83. Once again at Austin Bergstrom it was 83, and at Camp Mabry it was 84. Elsewhere across the state, College Station cloudy 82. Amarillo sunny 96. Abilene sunny 91. Dallas-Fort Worth mostly sunny 87. Your weather synopsis for South Central Texas. Highs climb back into the 90s on Wednesday. Extreme heat warnings and heat advisories are in effect Thursday as highs climb into the upper 90s to lower 100s along with heat indices in the 108 to 115 range. Heat headlines may be needed for Friday and the weekend as well. Your local forecast. Extreme heat warning in effect from noon to 8 p.m. Central Daylight Time Thursday. Today, mostly cloudy this morning, then clearing. Highs in the lower 90s. East winds around 5 miles per hour. Highest heat index readings up to 106 this afternoon. Tonight, clear in the evening, then becoming partly cloudy. Lows in the upper 70s. South winds 5 to 10 miles per hour with gusts up to 20 miles per hour. Thursday, mostly cloudy in the morning, then becoming partly cloudy. Humid with highs in the upper 90s. South winds 10 to 15 miles per hour with gusts up to 25 miles per hour. Highest heat index readings up to 113.
Thursday night, partly cloudy in the evening, then becoming mostly cloudy. Humid with lows around 80. Southeast winds 10 to 15 miles per hour with gusts up to 25 miles per hour. Highest heat index readings up to 111 early in the evening. Juneteenth, mostly cloudy in the morning, then partly cloudy with a slight chance of showers and thunderstorms in the afternoon. Humid with highs in the mid-90s. Southeast winds 5 to 10 miles per hour. Highest heat index readings up to 110. Friday night and Saturday, mostly cloudy with a chance of showers and thunderstorms. Lows in the upper 70s. Highs in the lower 90s. Chance of rain 50%. Highest heat index readings up to 105. Saturday night, partly cloudy with a slight chance of showers and thunderstorms in the evening, then mostly cloudy after midnight. Lows in the upper 70s. Sunday through Monday night, partly cloudy. Highs in the mid-90s. Lows in the upper 70s. Highest heat index readings up to 110. Tuesday, partly cloudy in the morning, then mostly sunny with a slight chance of showers and thunderstorms in the afternoon. Highs in the mid-90s. Highest heat index readings up to 110. Heat advisory in effect from noon to 8 p.m. Central Daylight Time Thursday. What? Heat index values up to 110 expected. Where? A portion of South Central Texas. When? From noon to 8 p.m. Central Daylight Time Thursday. Impacts. Hot temperatures and high humidity may cause heat illnesses. Drink plenty of fluids, stay in an air-conditioned room, stay out of the sun, and check up on relatives and neighbors. Take extra precautions when outside. Wear lightweight and loose-fitting clothing. Try to limit strenuous activities to early morning or evening. Take action when you see symptoms of heat exhaustion and heat stroke. To reduce risk during outdoor work, the Occupational Safety and Health Administration recommends scheduling frequent rest breaks in shaded or air-conditioned environments. Anyone overcome by heat should be moved to a cool and shaded location. Heat stroke is an emergency. Call 911. What? Dangerously hot conditions with heat index values up to 112 expected. Where? The Hill Country, Edwards Plateau, and Northern Rio Grande Plains. When? From noon to 8 p.m. Central Daylight Time Thursday. Impacts. Heat-related illnesses increase significantly during extreme heat and high humidity events. Additional details. Little in the way of extreme heat has been observed so far this summer. The risk will be higher with little time to adjust to the extreme heat. Drink plenty of fluids. Stay in an air-conditioned room. Stay out of the sun. And check up on relatives and neighbors. Do not leave young children or pets in unattended vehicles. Car interiors will reach lethal temperatures in a matter of minutes. To reduce risk during outdoor work, the Occupational Safety and Health Administration recommends scheduling frequent rest breaks in shaded or air-conditioned environments. Anyone overcome by heat should be moved to a cool and shaded location. Heat stroke is an emergency. Call 911. The coastal waters forecast for Baffin Bay to Port Aransas out 20 nautical miles. Small craft advisory in effect through this evening. Today, west winds around 20 knots with gusts up to 30 knots, diminishing to 10 to 15 knots with gusts up to 20 knots late this morning, then diminishing to 5 to 10 knots early this afternoon, becoming south late. Seas 2 to 4 feet, occasionally to 5 feet. Wave detail, southeast 4 feet at 7 seconds and southwest 2 feet at 3 seconds. A slight chance of showers and thunderstorms early this morning. Tonight, south winds 15 to 20 knots with gusts up to 25 knots. Seas 3 to 5 feet, occasionally to 6 feet. Wave detail, southeast 5 feet at 8 seconds and south 3 feet at 5 seconds. Thursday, south winds 15 to 20 knots with gusts up to 25 knots. Seas around 5 feet, occasionally to 6 feet. Wave detail,
southeast 5 feet at 7 seconds.

Thursday night, southeast winds 15 to 20 knots with gusts up to 25 knots. Seas 5 to 6 feet, occasionally to 8 feet. Wave detail, southeast 6 feet at 7 seconds. Friday, southeast winds 15 to 20 knots with gusts up to 25 knots. Seas 5 to 6 feet, occasionally to 8 feet. Wave detail, southeast 6 feet at 7 seconds. Friday night, southeast winds 15 to 20 knots with gusts up to 25 knots. Seas 4 to 5 feet, occasionally to 6 feet. Wave detail, southeast 5 feet at 8 seconds. Saturday, southeast winds around 15 knots. Seas 4 to 5 feet, occasionally to 6 feet. Saturday night, southeast winds 15 to 20 knots. Seas 4 to 5 feet, occasionally to 6 feet. Sunday, south winds around 20 knots. Seas 5 to 6 feet, occasionally to 8 feet. Sunday night, southeast winds 20 to 25 knots. Seas 5 to 6 feet, occasionally to 8 feet. Winds and seas higher and near thunderstorms. 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The Austin NOAA Weather Radio Roundup, at noon at Austin Bergstrom International, it was partly sunny. The temperature was 83, the dew point 74, the relative humidity was 74%, the wind east at 5 miles an hour, and the pressure was 29.71 inches and falling. At Camp Mabry, it was partly sunny. The temperature was 84, the dew point 73, the relative humidity was 69%, producing a heat index of 90, the wind variable at 5 miles an hour, and the pressure was 29.73 inches and falling. At Pflugerville, Taylor cloudy 82. The report from Lago Vista was not available. Georgetown cloudy 84. San Marcos cloudy 84. Burnett partly sunny 84. Junction sunny 87. San Antonio mostly sunny 84. Corpus Christi cloudy 85. Houston cloudy 83. Once again at Austin Bergstrom it was 83, and at Camp Mabry it was 84. Elsewhere across the state, College Station cloudy 82. Amarillo sunny 96. Abilene sunny 91. Dallas-Fort Worth mostly sunny 87. Your weather synopsis for South Central Texas. Highs climb back into the 90s on Wednesday. Extreme heat warnings and heat advisories are in effect Thursday as highs climb into the upper 90s to lower 100s along with heat indices in the 108 to 115 range. Heat headlines may be needed for Friday and the weekend as well. Your local forecast. Extreme heat warning in effect from noon to 8 p.m. Central Daylight Time Thursday. Today, mostly cloudy this morning, then clearing. Highs in the lower 90s. East winds around 5 miles per hour. Highest heat index readings up to 106 this afternoon. Tonight, clear in the evening, then becoming partly cloudy. Lows in the upper 70s. South winds 5 to 10 miles per hour with gusts up to 20 miles per hour. Thursday, mostly cloudy in the morning, then becoming partly cloudy. Humid with highs in the upper 90s. South winds 10 to 15 miles per hour with gusts up to 25 miles per hour. Highest heat index readings up to 113. Thursday night, partly cloudy in the evening, then becoming mostly cloudy. Humid with lows around 80. Southeast winds 10 to 15 miles per hour with gusts up to 25 miles per hour. Highest heat index readings up to 111 early in the evening. Juneteenth, mostly cloudy in the morning, then partly cloudy with a slight chance of showers and thunderstorms in the afternoon. Humid with highs in the mid-90s.

southeast winds 5 to 10 miles per hour. Highest heat index readings up to 110. Friday night and Saturday, mostly cloudy with a chance of showers and thunderstorms. Lows in the upper 70s. Highs in the lower 90s. Chance of rain 50%. Highest heat index readings up to 105. Saturday night, partly cloudy with a slight chance of showers and thunderstorms in the evening, then mostly cloudy after midnight. Lows in the upper 70s. Sunday through Monday night, partly cloudy. Highs in the mid-90s. Lows in the upper 70s. Highest heat index readings up to 110. Tuesday, partly cloudy in the morning, then mostly sunny with a slight chance of showers and thunderstorms in the afternoon. Highs in the mid-90s. Highest heat index readings up to 110. The Tropical Weather Outlook. For the North Atlantic, Caribbean Sea, and the Gulf of America, active systems, the National Hurricane Center is issuing advisories on recently upgraded Tropical Storm Arthur, located along the upper Texas coast. Tropical cyclone formation is not expected during the next 7 days. What? Dangerously hot conditions with heat index values up to 112 expected. Where? The Hill Country, Edwards Plateau, and Northern Rio Grande Plains. When? From noon to 8 p.m. Central Daylight Time Thursday. Impacts: heat-related illnesses increase significantly during extreme heat and high humidity events. Additional details: little in the way of extreme heat has been observed so far this summer. The risk will be higher with little time to adjust to the extreme heat. Drink plenty of fluids, stay in an air-conditioned room, stay out of the sun, and check up on relatives and neighbors. Do not leave young children or pets in unattended vehicles. Car interiors will reach lethal temperatures in a matter of minutes. To reduce risk during outdoor work, the Occupational Safety and Health Administration recommends scheduling frequent rest breaks in shaded or air-conditioned environments. Anyone overcome by heat should be moved to a cool and shaded location. Heat stroke is an emergency. Call 911. 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The current time is 1:01 p.m. Central Daylight Time. The Austin NOAA Weather Radio Roundup, at noon at Austin Bergstrom International, it was partly sunny. The temperature was 83, the dew point 74, the relative humidity was 74%, the wind east at 5 miles an hour, and the pressure was 29.71 inches and falling. At Camp Mabry, it was partly sunny. The temperature was 84, the dew point 73, the relative humidity was 69%, producing a heat index of 90, the wind variable at 5 miles an hour, and the pressure was 29.73 inches and falling. At Pflugerville, Taylor cloudy 82. The report from Lago Vista was not available. Georgetown cloudy 84. San Marcos cloudy 84. Burnett partly sunny 84. Junction sunny 87. San Antonio mostly sunny 84. Corpus Christi cloudy 85. Houston cloudy 83. Once again at Austin Bergstrom it was 83, and at Camp Mabry it was 84. Elsewhere across the state, College Station cloudy 82. Amarillo sunny 96. Abilene sunny 91. Dallas-Fort Worth mostly sunny 87. Your weather synopsis for South Central Texas. Highs climb back into the 90s on Wednesday. Extreme heat warnings and heat advisories are in effect Thursday as highs climb into the upper 90s to lower 100s along with heat indices in the 108 to 115 range. Heat headlines may be needed for Friday and the weekend as well. Your local forecast. Extreme heat warning in effect from noon to 8 p.m. Central Daylight Time Thursday. Today, mostly cloudy this morning, then clearing,

is in the lower 90s. East winds around 5 miles per hour. Highest heat index readings up to 106 this afternoon. Tonight, clear in the evening, then becoming partly cloudy. Lows in the upper 70s. South winds 5 to 10 miles per hour with gusts up to 20 miles per hour. Thursday, mostly cloudy in the morning, then becoming partly cloudy. Humid with highs in the upper 90s. South winds 10 to 15 miles per hour with gusts up to 25 miles per hour. Highest heat index readings up to 113. Thursday night, partly cloudy in the evening, then becoming mostly cloudy. Humid with lows around 80. Southeast winds 10 to 15 miles per hour with gusts up to 25 miles per hour. Highest heat index readings up to 111 early in the evening. Juneteenth, mostly cloudy in the morning, then partly cloudy with a slight chance of showers and thunderstorms in the afternoon. Humid with highs in the mid-90s. Southeast winds 5 to 10 miles per hour. Highest heat index readings up to 110. Friday night and Saturday, mostly cloudy with a chance of showers and thunderstorms. Lows in the upper 70s. Highs in the lower 90s. Chance of rain 50%. Highest heat index readings up to 105. Saturday night, partly cloudy with a slight chance of showers and thunderstorms in the evening, then mostly cloudy after midnight. Lows in the upper 70s. Sunday through Monday night, partly cloudy. Highs in the mid-90s. Lows in the upper 70s. Highest heat index readings up to 110. Tuesday, partly cloudy in the morning, then mostly sunny with a slight chance of showers and thunderstorms in the afternoon. Highs in the mid-90s. Highest heat index readings up to 110. Heat advisory in effect from noon to 8 p.m. Central Daylight Time Thursday. What? Heat index values up to 110 expected. Where? A portion of South Central Texas. When? From noon to 8 p.m. Central Daylight Time Thursday. Impacts. Hot temperatures and high humidity may cause heat illnesses. Drink plenty of fluids. Stay in an air-conditioned room. Stay out of the sun. And check up on relatives and neighbors. Take extra precautions when outside. Wear lightweight and loose-fitting clothing. Try to limit strenuous activities to early morning or evening. Take action when you see symptoms of heat exhaustion and heat stroke. To reduce risk during outdoor work, the Occupational Safety and Health Administration recommends scheduling frequent rest breaks in shaded or air-conditioned environments. Anyone overcome by heat should be moved to a cool and shaded location. Heat stroke is an emergency. Call 911. What? Dangerously hot conditions with heat index values up to 112 expected. Where? The Hill Country, Edwards Plateau, and Northern Rio Grande Plains. When? From noon to 8 p.m. Central Daylight Time Thursday. Impacts. Heat-related illnesses increase significantly during extreme heat and high humidity events. Additional details. Little in the way of extreme heat has been observed so far this summer. The risk will be higher with little time to adjust to the extreme heat. Drink plenty of fluids. Stay in an air-conditioned room, stay out of the sun, and check up on relatives and neighbors. Do not leave young children or pets in unattended vehicles. Car interiors will reach lethal temperatures in a matter of minutes. To reduce risk during outdoor work, the Occupational Safety and Health Administration recommends scheduling frequent rest breaks in shaded or air-conditioned environments. Anyone overcome by heat should be moved to a cool and shaded location. Heat stroke is an emergency. Call 911. 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The current time is 1:08 p.m. Central Daylight Time. Your weather synopsis for South Central Texas.
Highs climb back into the 90s on

Wednesday. Extreme heat warnings and heat advisories are in effect Thursday as highs climb into the upper 90s to lower 100s along with heat indices in the 108 to 115 range. Heat headlines may be needed for Friday and the weekend as well. Your local forecast. Extreme heat warning in effect from noon to 8 p.m. Central Daylight Time Thursday. Today, mostly cloudy this morning, then clearing. Highs in the lower 90s. East winds around 5 miles per hour. Highest heat index readings up to 106 this afternoon. Tonight, clear in the evening, then becoming partly cloudy. Lows in the upper 70s. South winds 5 to 10 miles per hour with gusts up to 20 miles per hour. Thursday, mostly cloudy in the morning, then becoming partly cloudy. Humid with highs in the upper 90s. South winds 10 to 15 miles per hour with gusts up to 25 miles per hour. Highest heat index readings up to 113. Thursday night, partly cloudy in the evening, then becoming mostly cloudy. Humid with lows around 80. Southeast winds 10 to 15 miles per hour with gusts up to 25 miles per hour. Highest heat index readings up to 111 early in the evening. Juneteenth, mostly cloudy in the morning, then partly cloudy with a slight chance of showers and thunderstorms in the afternoon. Humid with highs in the mid-90s. Southeast winds 5 to 10 miles per hour. Highest heat index readings up to 110. Friday night and Saturday, mostly cloudy with a chance of showers and thunderstorms. Lows in the upper 70s. Highs in the lower 90s. Chance of rain 50%. Highest heat index readings up to 105. Saturday night, partly cloudy with a slight chance of showers and thunderstorms in the evening, then mostly cloudy after midnight. Lows in the upper 70s. Sunday through Monday night, partly cloudy. Highs in the mid-90s. Lows in the upper 70s. Highest heat index readings up to 110. Tuesday, partly cloudy in the morning, then mostly sunny with a slight chance of showers and thunderstorms in the afternoon. Highs in the mid-90s. Highest heat index readings up to 110. What? Dangerously hot conditions with heat index values up to 112 expected. Where? The Hill Country, Edwards Plateau, and Northern Rio Grande Plains. When? From noon to 8 p.m. Central Daylight Time Thursday. Impacts. Heat-related illnesses increase significantly during extreme heat and high humidity events. Additional details. Little in the way of extreme heat has been observed so far this summer. The risk will be higher with little time to adjust to the extreme heat. Drink plenty of fluids, stay in an air-conditioned room, stay out of the sun, and check up on relatives and neighbors. Do not leave young children or pets in unattended vehicles. Car interiors will reach lethal temperatures in a matter of minutes. To reduce risk during outdoor work, the Occupational Safety and Health Administration recommends scheduling frequent rest breaks in shaded or air-conditioned environments. Anyone overcome by heat should be moved to a cool and shaded location. Heat stroke is an emergency. Call 911. 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The current time is 1:12 p.m. Central Daylight Time. Your weather synopsis for South Central Texas. Highs climb back into the 90s on Wednesday. Extreme heat warnings and heat advisories are in effect Thursday as highs climb into the upper 90s to lower 100s along with heat indices in the 108 to 115 range. Heat headlines may be needed for Friday and the weekend as well. Your local forecast. Extreme heat warning in effect from noon to 8 p.m. Central Daylight Time Thursday. Today, mostly cloudy this morning, then clearing. Highs in the lower 90s. East winds around 5 miles per hour. Highest heat

index readings up to 106 this afternoon. Tonight, clear in the evening, then becoming partly cloudy. Lows in the upper 70s. South winds 5 to 10 miles per hour with gusts up to 20 miles per hour. Thursday, mostly cloudy in the morning, then becoming partly cloudy. Humid with highs in the upper 90s. South winds 10 to 15 miles per hour with gusts up to 25 miles per hour. Highest heat index readings up to 113. Thursday night, partly cloudy in the evening, then becoming mostly cloudy. Humid with lows around 80. Southeast winds 10 to 15 miles per hour with gusts up to 25 miles per hour. Highest heat index readings up to 111 early in the evening. Juneteenth, mostly cloudy in the morning, then partly cloudy with a slight chance of showers and thunderstorms in the afternoon. Humid with highs in the mid-90s. Southeast winds 5 to 10 miles per hour. Highest heat index readings up to 110. Friday night and Saturday, mostly cloudy with a chance of showers and thunderstorms. Lows in the upper 70s. Highs in the lower 90s. Chance of rain 50%. Highest heat index readings up to 105. Saturday night, partly cloudy with a slight chance of showers and thunderstorms in the evening, then mostly cloudy after midnight. Lows in the upper 70s. Sunday through Monday night, partly cloudy. Highs in the mid-90s. Lows in the upper 70s. Highest heat index readings up to 110. Tuesday, partly cloudy in the morning, then mostly sunny with a slight chance of showers and thunderstorms in the afternoon. Highs in the mid-90s. Highest heat index readings up to 110. What? Dangerously hot conditions with heat index values up to 112 expected. Where? The Hill Country, Edwards Plateau, and Northern Rio Grande Plains. When? From noon to 8 p.m. Central Daylight Time Thursday. Impacts. Heat-related illnesses increase significantly during extreme heat and high humidity events. Additional details. Little in the way of extreme heat has been observed so far this summer. The risk will be higher with little time to adjust to the extreme heat. Drink plenty of fluids, stay in an air-conditioned room, stay out of the sun, and check up on relatives and neighbors. Do not leave young children or pets in unattended vehicles. Car interiors will reach lethal temperatures in a matter of minutes. To reduce risk during outdoor work, the Occupational Safety and Health Administration recommends scheduling frequent rest breaks in shaded or air-conditioned environments. Anyone overcome by heat should be moved to a cool and shaded location. Heat stroke is an emergency. 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The current time is 1:16 p.m. Central Daylight Time. 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At 1 p.m. at Austin Bergstrom International, it was partly sunny. The temperature was 86, the dew point 74, the relative humidity was 67%, producing a heat index of 94, the wind east at 8 miles an hour, and the pressure was 29.69 inches and falling. At Camp Mabry, it was mostly sunny. The temperature was 86, the dew point 74, the relative humidity was 67%, producing a heat index of 94, the wind east at 3 miles an hour, and the pressure was 29.71 inches and falling. At Pflugerville, Taylor Hayes was reported 84. The report from Lago Vista was not available. Georgetown, partly sunny, 86. San Marcos, partly sunny, 86. Burnett, mostly sunny, 86. Junction, sunny, 91. San Antonio, mostly sunny, 87. Corpus Christi, mostly sunny, 86. Houston, partly sunny, 86. Once again at Austin Bergstrom, it was 86, and at Camp Mabry, it was 86. Elsewhere,

across the state. College Station cloudy 83. Amarillo sunny 100. Abilene sunny 94. Dallas-Fort Worth mostly sunny 89. Your weather synopsis for South Central Texas. Highs climb back into the 90s on Wednesday. Extreme heat warnings and heat advisories are in effect Thursday as highs climb into the upper 90s to lower 100s along with heat indices in the 108 to 115 range. Heat headlines may be needed for Friday and the weekend as well. Your local forecast. Extreme heat warning in effect from noon to 8 p.m. Central Daylight Time Thursday. Today, mostly cloudy this morning, then clearing. Highs in the lower 90s. East winds around 5 miles per hour. Highest heat index readings up to 106 this afternoon. Tonight, clear in the evening, then becoming partly cloudy. Lows in the upper 70s. South winds 5 to 10 miles per hour with gusts up to 20 miles per hour. Thursday, mostly cloudy in the morning, then becoming partly cloudy. Humid with highs in the upper 90s. South winds 10 to 15 miles per hour with gusts up to 25 miles per hour. Highest heat index readings up to 113. Thursday night, partly cloudy in the evening, then becoming mostly cloudy. Humid with lows around 80. Southeast winds 10 to 15 miles per hour with gusts up to 25 miles per hour. Highest heat index readings up to 111 early in the evening. Juneteenth, mostly cloudy in the morning, then partly cloudy with a slight chance of showers and thunderstorms in the afternoon. Humid with highs in the mid-90s. Southeast winds 5 to 10 miles per hour. Highest heat index readings up to 110. Friday night and Saturday, mostly cloudy with a chance of showers and thunderstorms. Lows in the upper 70s. Highs in the lower 90s. Chance of rain 50%. Highest heat index readings up to 105. Saturday night, partly cloudy with a slight chance of showers and thunderstorms in the evening, then mostly cloudy after midnight. Lows in the upper 70s. Sunday through Monday night, partly cloudy. Highs in the mid-90s. Lows in the upper 70s. Highest heat index readings up to 110. Tuesday, partly cloudy in the morning, then mostly sunny with a slight chance of showers and thunderstorms in the afternoon. Highs in the mid-90s. Highest heat index readings up to 110. Heat advisory in effect from noon to 8 p.m. Central Daylight Time Thursday. What? Heat index values up to 110 expected. Where? A portion of South Central Texas. When? From noon to 8 p.m. Central Daylight Time Thursday. Impacts. Hot temperatures and high humidity may cause heat illnesses. Drink plenty of fluids. Stay in an air-conditioned room. Stay out of the sun. And check up on relatives and neighbors. Take extra precautions when outside. Wear lightweight and loose-fitting clothing. Try to limit strenuous activities to early morning or evening. Take action when you see symptoms of heat exhaustion and heat stroke. To reduce risk during outdoor work, the Occupational Safety and Health Administration recommends scheduling frequent rest breaks in shaded or air-conditioned environments. Anyone overcome by heat should be moved to a cool and shaded location. Heat stroke is an emergency. Call 911. The Tropical Weather Outlook. For the North Atlantic, Caribbean Sea, and the Gulf of America, active systems, the National Hurricane Center is issuing advisories on recently upgraded Tropical Storm Arthur, located along the upper Texas coast. Tropical cyclone formation is not expected during the next 7 days. The coastal waters forecast from Baffin Bay to Port Aransas out 20 nautical miles. Small craft advisory in effect through this evening. Today, west winds around 20 knots with gusts up to 30 knots, diminishing to 10 to 15 knots with gusts up to 20 knots late this morning, then diminishing to 5 to 10 knots early this afternoon, becoming south late. Seas 2 to 4 feet,
occasionally to 5 feet. Wave detail, southeast 4 feet at 7 seconds and southwest 2 feet at 3 seconds. A slight chance of showers and thunderstorms early this morning. Tonight, south winds 15 to 20 knots with gusts up to 25 knots. Seas 3 to 5 feet, occasionally to 6 feet. Wave detail, southeast 5 feet at 8 seconds and south 3 feet at 5 seconds. Thursday, south winds 15 to 20 knots with gusts up to 25 knots. Seas around 5 feet, occasionally to 6 feet. Wave detail, southeast 5 feet at 7 seconds. Thursday night, southeast winds 15 to 20 knots with gusts up to 25 knots. Seas 5 to 6 feet, occasionally to 8 feet. Wave detail, southeast 6 feet at 7 seconds. Friday, southeast winds 15 to 20 knots with gusts up to 25 knots. Seas 5 to 6 feet, occasionally to 8 feet. Wave detail, southeast 6 feet at 7 seconds. Friday night, southeast winds 15 to 20 knots with gusts up to 25 knots. Seas 4 to 5 feet, occasionally to 6 feet. Wave detail, southeast 5 feet at 8 seconds. Saturday, southeast winds around 15 knots. Seas 4 to 5 feet, occasionally to 6 feet. Saturday night, southeast winds 15 to 20 knots. Seas 4 to 5 feet, occasionally to 6 feet. Sunday, south winds around 20 knots. Seas 5 to 6 feet, occasionally to 8 feet. Sunday night, southeast winds 20 to 25 knots. Seas 5 to 6 feet, occasionally to 8 feet. Winds and seas higher and near thunderstorms. What? Dangerously hot conditions with heat index values up to 112 expected. Where? The Hill Country, Edwards Plateau, and Northern Rio Grande Plains. When? From noon to 8 p.m. Central Daylight Time Thursday. Impacts, heat-related illnesses increase significantly during extreme heat and high humidity events. Additional details, little in the way of extreme heat has been observed so far this summer. The risk will be higher with little time to adjust to the extreme heat. Drink plenty of fluids, stay in an air-conditioned room, stay out of the sun, and check up on relatives and neighbors. Do not leave young children or pets in unattended vehicles. Car interiors will reach lethal temperatures in a matter of minutes. To reduce risk during outdoor work, the Occupational Safety and Health Administration recommends scheduling frequent rest breaks in shaded or air-conditioned environments. Anyone overcome by heat should be moved to a cool and shaded location. Heat stroke is an emergency. Call 911. 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The current time is 1:26 p.m. Central Daylight Time. The Austin NOAA Weather Radio Roundup, at 1 p.m. at Austin Bergstrom International, it was partly sunny. The temperature was 86, the dew point 74, the relative humidity was 67%, producing a heat index of 94, the wind east at 8 miles an hour, and the pressure was 29.69 inches and falling. At Camp Mabry, it was mostly sunny. The temperature was 86, the dew point 74, the relative humidity was 67%, producing a heat index of 94, the wind east at 3 miles an hour, and the pressure was 29.71 inches and falling. At Pflugerville, Taylor Hayes was reported 84. The report from Lago Vista was not available. Georgetown, partly sunny, 86. San Marcos, partly sunny, 86. Burnett, mostly sunny, 86. Junction, sunny, 91. San Antonio, mostly sunny, 87. Corpus Christi, mostly sunny, 86. Houston, partly sunny, 86. Once again at Austin Bergstrom, it was 86, and at Camp Mabry, it was 86. Elsewhere across the state,
College Station cloudy 83. Amarillo sunny 100. Abilene sunny 94. Dallas Fort Worth mostly sunny 89. Your weather synopsis for South Central Texas. Highs climb back into the 90s on Wednesday. Extreme heat warnings and heat advisories are in effect Thursday as highs climb into the upper 90s to lower 100s along with heat indices in the 108 to 115 range. Heat headlines may be needed for Friday and the weekend as well. Your local forecast. Extreme heat warning in effect from noon to 8 p.m. Central Daylight Time Thursday. This afternoon, mostly sunny. Highs in the lower 90s. Southeast winds around 5 miles per hour. Tonight, clear in the evening, then becoming partly cloudy. Lows in the upper 70s. South winds 5 to 10 miles per hour with gusts up to 20 miles per hour. Thursday, partly cloudy in the morning, then clearing. Humid with highs in the mid-90s. South winds 10 to 15 miles per hour with gusts up to 25 miles per hour. Highest heat index readings up to 112. Thursday night, partly cloudy with a slight chance of showers and thunderstorms in the evening, then mostly cloudy after midnight. Humid with lows in the upper 70s. Southeast winds 10 to 15 miles per hour. Highest heat index readings up to 111 early in the evening. Juneteenth, mostly cloudy in the morning, then partly cloudy with a slight chance of showers and thunderstorms in the afternoon. Humid with highs in the lower 90s. Southeast winds 5 to 10 miles per hour. Highest heat index readings up to 106. Friday night, partly cloudy with a chance of showers and thunderstorms in the evening, then mostly cloudy with a slight chance of showers after midnight. Lows in the upper 70s. Chance of rain 30%. Saturday, mostly cloudy in the morning, then becoming partly cloudy. A chance of thunderstorms. A chance of showers. Highs in the lower 90s. Chance of rain 50%. Highest heat index readings up to 105. Saturday night and Sunday, partly cloudy with a slight chance of showers and thunderstorms. Lows in the upper 70s. Highs in the mid-90s. Highest heat index readings up to 110. Sunday night, mostly clear. Lows in the upper 70s. Highest heat index readings up to 105 early in the evening. Monday, mostly cloudy in the morning, then clearing. Highs in the mid-90s. Highest heat index readings up to 110. Monday night, clear in the evening, then becoming partly cloudy. Lows in the upper 70s. Highest heat index readings up to 105 early in the evening. Tuesday, mostly cloudy in the morning, then clearing. Highs in the mid-90s. Highest heat index readings up to 105. What? Dangerously hot conditions with heat index values up to 112 expected. Where? The Hill Country, Edwards Plateau, and Northern Rio Grande Plains. When? From noon to 8 p.m. Central Daylight Time Thursday. Impacts, heat-related illnesses increase significantly during extreme heat and high humidity events. Additional details, little in the way of extreme heat has been observed so far this summer. The risk will be higher with little time to adjust to the extreme heat. Drink plenty of fluids, stay in an air-conditioned room, stay out of the sun, and check up on relatives and neighbors. Do not leave young children or pets in unattended vehicles. Car interiors will reach lethal temperatures in a matter of minutes. To reduce risk during outdoor work, the Occupational Safety and Health Administration recommends scheduling frequent rest breaks in shaded or air-conditioned environments. Anyone overcome by heat should be moved to a cool and shaded location. Heat stroke is an emergency. Call 911. 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
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At 1 p.m. at Austin Bergstrom International, it was partly sunny. The temperature was 86, the dew point 74, the relative humidity was 67%, producing a heat index of 94, the wind east at 8 miles an hour, and the pressure was 29.69 inches and falling. At Camp Mabry, it was mostly sunny. The temperature was 86, the dew point 74, the relative humidity was 67%, producing a heat index of 94, the wind east at 3 miles an hour, and the pressure was 29.71 inches and falling. At Pflugerville, Taylor Hayes was reported 84. The report from Lago Vista was not available. Georgetown, partly sunny, 86. San Marcos, partly sunny, 86. Burnett, mostly sunny, 86. Junction, sunny, 91. San Antonio, mostly sunny, 87. Corpus Christi, mostly sunny, 86. Houston, partly sunny, 86. Once again at Austin Bergstrom, it was 86, and at Camp Mabry, it was 86. Elsewhere across the state, College Station, cloudy, 83. Amarillo, sunny, 100. Abilene, sunny, 94. Dallas, Fort Worth, mostly sunny, 89. Heat advisory in effect from noon to 8 p.m. Central Daylight Time Thursday. What? Heat index values up to 110 expected. Where? A portion of South Central Texas. When? From noon to 8 p.m. Central Daylight Time Thursday. Impacts. Hot temperatures and high humidity may cause heat illnesses. Drink plenty of fluids. Stay in an air-conditioned room, stay out of the sun, and check up on relatives and neighbors. Take extra precautions when outside. Wear lightweight and loose-fitting clothing. Try to limit strenuous activities to early morning or evening. Take action when you see symptoms of heat exhaustion and heat stroke. To reduce risk during outdoor work, the Occupational Safety and Health Administration recommends scheduling frequent rest breaks in shaded or air-conditioned environments. Anyone overcome by heat should be moved to a cool and shaded location. Heat stroke is an emergency. Call 911. Your weather synopsis for South Central Texas. Highs climb back into the 90s on Wednesday. Extreme heat warnings and heat advisories are in effect Thursday as highs climb into the upper 90s to lower 100s along with heat indices in the 108 to 115 range. Heat headlines may be needed for Friday and the weekend as well. Your local forecast. Extreme heat warning in effect from noon to 8 p.m. Central Daylight Time Thursday. This afternoon, mostly sunny. Highs in the lower 90s. Southeast winds around 5 miles per hour. Tonight, clear in the evening, then becoming partly cloudy. Lows in the upper 70s. South winds 5 to 10 miles per hour with gusts up to 20 miles per hour. Thursday, partly cloudy in the morning, then clearing. Humid with highs in the mid-90s. South winds 10 to 15 miles per hour with gusts up to 25 miles per hour. Highest heat index readings up to 112. Thursday night, partly cloudy with a slight chance of showers and thunderstorms in the evening, then mostly cloudy after midnight. Humid with lows in the upper 70s. Southeast winds 10 to 15 miles per hour. Highest heat index readings up to 111 early in the evening. Juneteenth, mostly cloudy in the morning. Then partly cloudy with a slight chance of showers and thunderstorms in the afternoon. Humid with highs in the lower 90s. Southeast winds 5 to 10 miles per hour. Highest heat index readings up to 106. Friday night, partly cloudy with a chance of showers and thunderstorms in the evening. Then mostly cloudy with a slight chance of showers after midnight. Lows in the upper 70s. Chance of rain 30%. Saturday,
mostly cloudy in the morning, then becoming partly cloudy.

6 readings up to 110. Monday night, clear in the evening, then becoming partly cloudy. Lows in the upper 70s. Highest heat index readings up to 105 early in the evening. Tuesday, mostly cloudy in the morning, then clearing. Highs in the mid-90s. Highest heat index readings up to 105. What? Dangerously hot conditions with heat index values up to 112 expected. Where? The Hill Country, Edwards Plateau, and Northern Rio Grande Plains. When? From noon to 8 p.m. Central Daylight Time Thursday. Impacts, heat-related illnesses increase significantly during extreme heat and high humidity events. Additional details, little in the way of extreme heat has been observed so far this summer. The risk will be higher with little time to adjust to the extreme heat. Drink plenty of fluids, stay in an air-conditioned room, stay out of the sun, and check up on relatives and neighbors. Do not leave young children or pets in unattended vehicles. Car interiors will reach lethal temperatures in a matter of minutes. To reduce risk during outdoor work, the Occupational Safety and Health Administration recommends scheduling frequent rest breaks in shaded or air-conditioned environments. Anyone overcome by heat should be moved to a cool and shaded location. Heat stroke is an emergency. Call 911. 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The current time is 1:40 p.m. Central Daylight Time. The Austin NOAA Weather Radio Roundup, at 1 p.m. at Austin Bergstrom International, it was partly sunny. The temperature was 86, the dew point 74, the relative humidity was 67%, producing a heat index of 94, the wind east at 8 miles an hour, and the pressure was 29.69 inches and falling. At Camp Mabry, it was mostly sunny. The temperature was 86, the dew point 74, the relative humidity was 67%, producing a heat index of 94, the wind east at 3 miles an hour, and the pressure was 29.71 inches and falling. At Pflugerville, Taylor Hayes was reported 84. The report from Lago Vista was not available. Georgetown, partly sunny, 86. San Marcos, partly sunny, 86. Vernon, mostly sunny, 86. Junction, sunny, 91. San Antonio, mostly sunny, 87. Corpus Christi, mostly sunny, 86. Houston, partly sunny, 86. Once again at Austin Bergstrom, it was 86, and at Camp Mabry, it was 86. Elsewhere across the state, College Station, cloudy, 83. Amarillo, sunny, 100. Abilene, sunny, 94. Dallas-Fort Worth, mostly sunny, 89. Your weather synopsis for South Central Texas. Highs climb back into the 90s on Wednesday. Extreme heat warnings and heat advisories are in effect Thursday as highs climb into the upper 90s to lower 100s along with heat indices in the 108 to 115 range. Heat headlines may be needed for Friday and the weekend as well. Your local forecast. Extreme heat warning in effect from noon to 8 p.m. Central Daylight Time Thursday. This afternoon, mostly sunny. Highs in the lower 90s. Southeast winds around 5 miles per hour. Tonight, clear in the evening, then becoming partly cloudy. Lows in the upper 70s. South winds 5 to 10 miles per hour with gusts up to 20 miles per hour. Thursday, partly cloudy in the morning, then clearing. Humid with highs in the mid-90s. South winds 10 to 15 miles per hour with gusts up to 25 miles per hour. Highest heat index readings up to 112. Thursday night, partly cloudy with a slight chance of showers and thunderstorms in the evening, then mostly cloudy after midnight. Humid with lows in the upper 70s. Southeast winds 10 to 15 miles per hour. Highest heat index readings up to 111 early in the evening.

Juneteenth, mostly cloudy in the morning, then partly cloudy with a slight chance of showers and thunderstorms in the afternoon. Humid with highs in the lower 90s. Southeast winds 5 to 10 miles per hour. Highest heat index readings up to 106. Friday night, partly cloudy with a chance of showers and thunderstorms in the evening, then mostly cloudy with a slight chance of showers after midnight. Lows in the upper 70s. Chance of rain 30%. Saturday, mostly cloudy in the morning, then becoming partly cloudy. A chance of thunderstorms. A chance of showers. Highs in the lower 90s. Chance of rain 50%. Highest heat index readings up to 105. Saturday night and Sunday, partly cloudy with a slight chance of showers and thunderstorms. Lows in the upper 70s. Highs in the mid 90s. Highest heat index readings up to 110. Sunday night, mostly clear. Lows in the upper 70s. Highest heat index readings up to 105 early in the evening. Monday, mostly cloudy in the morning, then clearing. Highs in the mid-90s. Highest heat index readings up to 110. Monday night, clear in the evening, then becoming partly cloudy. Lows in the upper 70s. Highest heat index readings up to 105 early in the evening. Tuesday, mostly cloudy in the morning, then clearing. Highs in the mid-90s. Highest heat index readings up to 105. What? Dangerously hot conditions with heat index values up to 112 expected. Where? The Hill Country, Edwards Plateau, and Northern Rio Grande Plains. When? From noon to 8 p.m. Central Daylight Time Thursday. Impacts, heat-related illnesses increase significantly during extreme heat and high humidity events. Additional details, little in the way of extreme heat has been observed so far this summer. The risk will be higher with little time to adjust to the extreme heat. Drink plenty of fluids, stay in an air-conditioned room, stay out of the sun, and check up on relatives and neighbors. Do not leave young children or pets in unattended vehicles. Car interiors will reach lethal temperatures in a matter of minutes. To reduce risk during outdoor work, the Occupational Safety and Health Administration recommends scheduling frequent rest breaks in shaded or air-conditioned environments. Anyone overcome by heat should be moved to a cool and shaded location. Heat stroke is an emergency. Call 911. 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The current time is 1:47 p.m. Central Daylight Time. The Austin NOAA Weather Radio Roundup, at 1 p.m. at Austin Bergstrom International, it was partly sunny. The temperature was 86, the dew point 74, the relative humidity was 67%, producing a heat index of 94, the wind east at 8 miles an hour, and the pressure was 29.69 inches and falling. At Camp Mabry, it was mostly sunny. The temperature was 86, the dew point 74, the relative humidity was 67%, producing a heat index of 94, the wind east at 3 miles an hour, and the pressure was 29.71 inches and falling. At Pflugerville, Taylor Hayes was reported 84. The report from Lago Vista was not available. Georgetown, partly sunny, 86. San Marcos, partly sunny, 86. Burnett, mostly sunny, 86. Junction, sunny, 91. San Antonio, mostly sunny, 87. Corpus Christi, mostly sunny, 86. Houston, partly sunny, 86. Once again at Austin Bergstrom it was 86, and at Camp Mabry it was 86. Elsewhere across the state, College Station cloudy 83. Amarillo sunny 100. Abilene sunny 94. Dallas-Fort Worth mostly sunny 89. Your weather synopsis for South Central Texas.

highs climb back into the 90s on Wednesday. Extreme heat warnings and heat advisories are in effect Thursday as highs climb into the upper 90s to lower 100s along with heat indices in the 108 to 115 range. Heat headlines may be needed for Friday and the weekend as well. Heat advisory in effect from noon to 8 p.m. Central Daylight Time Thursday. What? Heat index values up to 110 expected. Where? A portion of South Central Texas. When? From noon to 8 p.m. Central Daylight Time Thursday. Impacts. Hot temperatures and high humidity may cause heat illnesses. Drink plenty of fluids. Stay in an air-conditioned room. Stay out of the sun. And check up on relatives and neighbors. Take extra precautions when outside. Wear lightweight and loose-fitting clothing. Try to limit strenuous activities to early morning or evening. Take action when you see symptoms of heat exhaustion and heat stroke. To reduce risk during outdoor work, the Occupational Safety and Health Administration recommends scheduling frequent rest breaks in shaded or air-conditioned environments. Anyone overcome by heat should be moved to a cool and shaded location. Heat stroke is an emergency. Call 911. The Tropical Weather Outlook. For the North Atlantic, Caribbean Sea, and the Gulf of America, Active Systems, the National Hurricane Center, is issuing advisories on recently upgraded Tropical Storm Arthur, located along the upper Texas coast. Tropical cyclone formation is not expected during the next 7 days. Your local forecast. Extreme heat warning in effect from noon to 8 p.m. Central Daylight Time Thursday. This afternoon, mostly sunny. Highs in the lower 90s. Southeast winds around 5 miles per hour. Tonight, clear in the evening, then becoming partly cloudy. Lows in the upper 70s. South winds 5 to 10 miles per hour with gusts up to 20 miles per hour. Thursday, partly cloudy in the morning, then clearing. Humid with highs in the mid-90s. South winds 10 to 15 miles per hour with gusts up to 25 miles per hour. Highest heat index readings up to 112. Thursday night, partly cloudy with a slight chance of showers and thunderstorms in the evening, then mostly cloudy after midnight. Humid with lows in the upper 70s. Southeast winds 10 to 15 miles per hour. Highest heat index readings up to 111 early in the evening. Juneteenth, mostly cloudy in the morning, then partly cloudy with a slight chance of showers and thunderstorms in the afternoon. Humid with highs in the lower 90s. Southeast winds 5 to 10 miles per hour. Highest heat index readings up to 106. Friday night, partly cloudy with a chance of showers and thunderstorms in the evening, then mostly cloudy with a slight chance of showers after midnight. Lows in the upper 70s. Chance of rain 30%. Saturday, mostly cloudy in the morning, then becoming partly cloudy. A chance of thunderstorms. A chance of showers. Highs in the lower 90s. Chance of rain 50%. Highest heat index readings up to 105. Saturday night and Sunday, partly cloudy with a slight chance of showers and thunderstorms. Lows in the upper 70s. Highs in the mid-90s. Highest heat index readings up to 110. Sunday night, mostly clear. Lows in the upper 70s. Highest heat index readings up to 105 early in the evening. Monday, mostly cloudy in the morning, then clearing. Highs in the mid-90s. Highest heat index readings up to 110. Monday night, clear in the evening, then becoming partly cloudy. Lows in the upper 70s. Highest heat index readings up to 105 early in the evening. Tuesday, mostly cloudy in the morning, then clearing. Highs in the mid-90s. Highest heat index readings up to 105. The coastal waters forecast from Baffin Bay to Port Aransas out 20 nautical miles. Small craft advisory in effect through this evening. Today, west winds around 20 knots with gusts up.

to 30 knots, diminishing to 10 to 15 knots with gusts up to 20 knots late this morning, then diminishing to 5 to 10 knots early this afternoon, becoming south late. Seas 2 to 4 feet, occasionally to 5 feet. Wave detail, southeast 4 feet at 7 seconds and southwest 2 feet at 3 seconds. A slight chance of showers and thunderstorms early this morning. Tonight, south winds 15 to 20 knots with gusts up to 25 knots. Seas 3 to 5 feet, occasionally to 6 feet. Wave detail, southeast 5 feet at 8 seconds and south 3 feet at 5 seconds. Thursday, south winds 15 to 20 knots with gusts up to 25 knots. Seas around 5 feet, occasionally to 6 feet. Wave detail, southeast 5 feet at 7 seconds. Thursday night, southeast winds 15 to 20 knots with gusts up to 25 knots. Seas 5 to 6 feet, occasionally to 8 feet. Wave detail, southeast 6 feet at 7 seconds. Friday, southeast winds 15 to 20 knots with gusts up to 25 knots. Seas 5 to 6 feet, occasionally to 8 feet. Wave detail, southeast 6 feet at 7 seconds. Friday night, southeast winds 15 to 20 knots with gusts up to 25 knots. Seas 4 to 5 feet, occasionally to 6 feet. Wave detail, southeast 5 feet at 8 seconds. Saturday, southeast winds around 15 knots. Seas 4 to 5 feet, occasionally to 6 feet. Saturday night, southeast winds 15 to 20 knots. Seas 4 to 5 feet, occasionally to 6 feet. Sunday, south winds around 20 knots. Seas 5 to 6 feet, occasionally to 8 feet. Sunday night, southeast winds 20 to 25 knots. Seas 5 to 6 feet, occasionally to 8 feet. Winds and seas higher and near thunderstorms. What? Dangerously hot conditions with heat index values up to 112 expected. Where? The Hill Country, Edwards Plateau, and Northern Rio Grande Plains. When? From noon to 8 p.m. Central Daylight Time Thursday. Impacts, heat-related illnesses increase significantly during extreme heat and high humidity events. Additional details, little in the way of extreme heat has been observed so far this summer. The risk will be higher with little time to adjust to the extreme heat. Drink plenty of fluids, stay in an air-conditioned room, stay out of the sun, and check up on relatives and neighbors. Do not leave young children or pets in unattended vehicles. Car interiors will reach lethal temperatures in a matter of minutes. To reduce risk during outdoor work, the Occupational Safety and Health Administration recommends scheduling frequent rest breaks in shaded or air-conditioned environments. Anyone overcome by heat should be moved to a cool and shaded location. Heat stroke is an emergency. 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The current time is 1:57 p.m. Central Daylight Time. 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At 1 p.m. at Austin Bergstrom International, it was partly sunny. The temperature was 86, the dew point 74, the relative humidity was 67%, producing a heat index of 94, the wind east at 8 miles an hour, and the pressure was 29.69 inches and falling. At Camp Mabry, it was mostly sunny. The temperature was 86, the dew point 74, the relative humidity was 67%, producing a heat index of 94, the wind east at 3 miles an hour, and the pressure was 29.71 inches and falling. At Pflugerville, Taylor Hayes was reported 84. The report from Lago Vista was not available. Georgetown, partly sunny, 86. San Marcos, partly sunny, 86. Burnett, mostly sunny, 86. Junction, sunny, 91. San Antonio, mostly sunny, 87. Corpus Christi, mostly sunny, 87.

Houston, partly sunny, 86. Once again at Austin Bergstrom, it was 86. And at Camp Mabry, it was 86. Elsewhere across the state, College Station, cloudy, 83. Amarillo, sunny, 100. Abilene, sunny, 94. Dallas, Fort Worth, mostly sunny, 89. Your weather synopsis for South Central Texas. Highs climb back into the 90s on Wednesday. Extreme heat warnings and heat advisories are in effect Thursday as highs climb into the upper 90s to lower 100s, along with heat indices in the 108 to 115 range. Heat headlines may be needed for Friday and the weekend as well. Your local forecast. Extreme heat warning in effect from noon to 8 p.m. Central Daylight Time Thursday. This afternoon, mostly sunny. Highs in the lower 90s. Southeast winds around 5 miles per hour. Tonight, clear in the evening, then becoming partly cloudy. Lows in the upper 70s. South winds 5 to 10 miles per hour with gusts up to 20 miles per hour. Thursday, partly cloudy in the morning, then clearing. Humid with highs in the mid-90s. South winds 10 to 15 miles per hour with gusts up to 25 miles per hour. Highest heat index readings up to 112. Thursday night, partly cloudy with a slight chance of showers and thunderstorms in the evening, then mostly cloudy after midnight. Humid with lows in the upper 70s. Southeast winds 10 to 15 miles per hour. Highest heat index readings up to 111 early in the evening. Juneteenth, mostly cloudy in the morning, then partly cloudy with a slight chance of showers and thunderstorms in the afternoon. Humid with highs in the lower 90s. Southeast winds 5 to 10 miles per hour. Highest heat index readings up to 106. Friday night, partly cloudy with a chance of showers and thunderstorms in the evening, then mostly cloudy with a slight chance of showers after midnight. Lows in the upper 70s. Chance of rain 30%. Saturday, mostly cloudy in the morning, then becoming partly cloudy. A chance of thunderstorms. A chance of showers. Highs in the lower 90s. Chance of rain 50%. Highest heat index readings up to 105. Saturday night and Sunday, partly cloudy with a slight chance of showers and thunderstorms. Lows in the upper 70s. Highs in the mid-90s. Highest heat index readings up to 110. Sunday night, mostly clear. Lows in the upper 70s. Highest heat index readings up to 105 early in the evening. Monday, mostly cloudy in the morning, then clearing. Highs in the mid-90s. Highest heat index readings up to 110. Monday night, clear in the evening, then becoming partly cloudy. Lows in the upper 70s. Highest heat index readings up to 105 early in the evening. Tuesday, mostly cloudy in the morning, then clearing. Highs in the mid-90s. Highest heat index readings up to 105. What? Dangerously hot conditions with heat index values up to 112 expected. Where? The Hill Country, Edwards Plateau, and Northern Rio Grande Plains. When? From noon to 8 p.m. Central Daylight Time Thursday. Impacts. Heat-related illnesses increase significantly during extreme heat and high humidity events. Additional details. Little in the way of extreme heat has been observed so far this summer. The risk will be higher with little time to adjust to the extreme heat. Drink plenty of fluids. Stay in an air-conditioned room, stay out of the sun, and check up on relatives and neighbors. Do not leave young children or pets in unattended vehicles. Car interiors will reach lethal temperatures in a matter of minutes. To reduce risk during outdoor work, the Occupational Safety and Health Administration recommends scheduling frequent rest breaks in shaded or air-conditioned environments. Anyone overcome by heat should be moved to a cool and shaded location. Heat stroke is an emergency. Call 911. 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

KXSK-27 in Austin, Texas, broadcasting on a frequency of 162.4 megahertz, originating from the Austin-San Antonio National Weather Service Forecast Office. Heat advisory in effect from noon to 8 p.m. Central Daylight Time Thursday. What? Heat index values up to 110 expected. Where? A portion of South Central Texas. When? From noon to 8 p.m. Central Daylight Time Thursday. Impacts. Hot temperatures and high humidity may cause heat illnesses. Drink plenty of fluids. Stay in an air-conditioned room. Stay out of the sun. And check up on relatives and neighbors. Take extra precautions when outside. Wear lightweight and loose-fitting clothing. Try to limit strenuous activities to early morning or evening. 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To reduce risk during outdoor work, the Occupational Safety and Health Administration recommends scheduling frequent rest breaks in shaded or air-conditioned environments. Anyone overcome by heat should be moved to a cool and shaded location. Heat stroke is an emergency. Call 911. The current time is 2:05 p.m. Central Daylight Time. Your weather synopsis for South Central Texas. Highs climb back into the 90s on Wednesday. Extreme heat warnings and heat advisories are in effect Thursday as highs climb into the upper 90s to lower 100s along with heat indices in the 108 to 115 range. Heat headlines may be needed for Friday and the weekend as well. Your local forecast. Extreme heat warning in effect from noon to 8 p.m. Central Daylight Time Thursday. This afternoon, mostly sunny. Highs in the lower 90s. Southeast winds around 5 miles per hour. Tonight, clear in the evening, then becoming partly cloudy. Lows in the upper 70s. South winds 5 to 10 miles per hour with gusts up to 20 miles per hour. Thursday, partly cloudy in the morning, then clearing. Humid with highs in the mid-90s. South winds 10 to 15 miles per hour with gusts up to 25 miles per hour. Highest heat index readings up to 112. Thursday night, partly cloudy with a slight chance of showers and thunderstorms in the evening, then mostly cloudy after midnight. Humid with lows in the upper 70s. Southeast winds 10 to 15 miles per hour. Highest heat index readings up to 111 early in the evening. Juneteenth, mostly cloudy in the morning, then partly cloudy with a slight chance of showers and thunderstorms in the afternoon. Humid with highs in the lower 90s. Southeast winds 5 to 10 miles per hour. Highest heat index readings up to 106. Friday night, partly cloudy with a chance of showers and thunderstorms in the evening, then mostly cloudy with a slight chance of showers after midnight. Lows in the upper 70s. Chance of rain 30%. Saturday, mostly cloudy in the morning, then becoming partly cloudy. A chance of thunderstorms. A chance of showers. Highs in the lower 90s. Chance of rain 50%. Highest heat index readings up to 105. Saturday night and Sunday, partly cloudy with a slight chance of showers and thunderstorms. Lows in the upper 70s. Highs in the mid-90s. Highest heat index readings up to 110. Sunday night, mostly clear. Lows in the upper 70s. Highest heat index readings up to 105 early in the evening. Monday, mostly cloudy in the morning, then clearing. Highs in the mid-90s. Highest heat index readings up to 110. Monday night, clear in the evening, then becoming partly cloudy. Lows in the upper 70s. Highest heat index readings up to 105 early in the evening. Tuesday, mostly cloudy in the morning, then clearing. Highs in the mid-90s. Highest heat index readings up to 105. What? Dangerously hot conditions with heat index values up to 112 expected. Where? The Hill Country, Edwards Plateau, and Northern Rio Grande Plains. When? From noon

to 8 p.m. Central Daylight Time Thursday. Impacts: heat-related illnesses increase significantly during extreme heat and high humidity events. Additional details: little in the way of extreme heat has been observed so far this summer. The risk will be higher with little time to adjust to the extreme heat. Drink plenty of fluids, stay in an air-conditioned room, stay out of the sun, and check up on relatives and neighbors. Do not leave young children or pets in unattended vehicles. Car interiors will reach lethal temperatures in a matter of minutes. To reduce risk during outdoor work, the Occupational Safety and Health Administration recommends scheduling frequent rest breaks in shaded or air-conditioned environments. Anyone overcome by heat should be moved to a cool and shaded location. Heat stroke is an emergency. Call 911. 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The current time is 2:10 p.m. Central Daylight Time. Your weather synopsis for South Central Texas. Highs climb back into the 90s on Wednesday. Extreme heat warnings and heat advisories are in effect Thursday as highs climb into the upper 90s to lower 100s along with heat indices in the 108 to 115 range. Heat headlines may be needed for Friday and the weekend as well. Your local forecast. Extreme heat warning in effect from noon to 8 p.m. Central Daylight Time Thursday. This afternoon, mostly sunny. Highs in the lower 90s. Southeast winds around 5 miles per hour. Tonight, clear in the evening, then becoming partly cloudy. Lows in the upper 70s. South winds 5 to 10 miles per hour with gusts up to 20 miles per hour. Thursday, partly cloudy in the morning, then clearing. Humid with highs in the mid-90s. South winds 10 to 15 miles per hour with gusts up to 25 miles per hour. Highest heat index readings up to 112. Thursday night, partly cloudy with a slight chance of showers and thunderstorms in the evening, then mostly cloudy after midnight. Humid with lows in the upper 70s. Southeast winds 10 to 15 miles per hour. Highest heat index readings up to 111 early in the evening. Juneteenth, mostly cloudy in the morning, then partly cloudy with a slight chance of showers and thunderstorms in the afternoon. Humid with highs in the lower 90s. Southeast winds 5 to 10 miles per hour. Highest heat index readings up to 106. Friday night, partly cloudy with a chance of showers and thunderstorms in the evening, then mostly cloudy with a slight chance of showers after midnight. Lows in the upper 70s. Chance of rain 30%. Saturday, mostly cloudy in the morning, then becoming partly cloudy. A chance of thunderstorms. A chance of showers. Highs in the lower 90s. Chance of rain 50%. Highest heat index readings up to 105. Saturday night and Sunday, partly cloudy with a slight chance of showers and thunderstorms. Lows in the upper 70s. Highs in the mid-90s. Highest heat index readings up to 110. Sunday night, mostly clear. Lows in the upper 70s. Highest heat index readings up to 105 early in the evening. Monday, mostly cloudy in the morning, then clearing. Highs in the mid-90s. Highest heat index readings up to 110. Monday night, clear in the evening, then becoming partly cloudy. Lows in the upper 70s. Highest heat index readings up to 105 early in the evening. Tuesday, mostly cloudy in the morning, then clearing. Highs in the mid-90s. Highest heat index readings up to 105. What? Dangerously hot conditions with heat index values up to 112 expected. Where? The Hill Country, Edwards Plateau, and Northern Rio Grande Plains. When? From noon to 8 p.m. Central Daylight Time Thursday. Impacts: heat-related illness.

cases increase significantly during extreme heat and high humidity events. Additional details: little in the way of extreme heat has been observed so far this summer. The risk will be higher with little time to adjust to the extreme heat. Drink plenty of fluids, stay in an air-conditioned room, stay out of the sun, and check up on relatives and neighbors. Do not leave young children or pets in unattended vehicles. Car interiors will reach lethal temperatures in a matter of minutes. To reduce risk during outdoor work, the Occupational Safety and Health Administration recommends scheduling frequent rest breaks in shaded or air-conditioned environments. Anyone overcome by heat should be moved to a cool and shaded location. Heat stroke is an emergency. Call 911. 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The current time is 2:15 p.m. Central Daylight Time. The Austin NOAA Weather Radio Roundup. At 2 p.m. at Austin Bergstrom International, it was partly sunny. The temperature was 87, the dew point 75, the relative humidity was 67%, producing a heat index of 96, the wind east at 8 miles an hour, and the pressure was 29.67 inches and falling. At Camp Mabry, it was partly sunny. The temperature was 86, the dew point 75, the relative humidity was 69%, producing a heat index of 95, the wind variable at 5 miles an hour, and the pressure was 29.69 inches and falling. At Pflugerville, Taylor, partly sunny, 84. The report from Lago Vista was not available. Georgetown, partly sunny, 86. San Marcos, partly sunny, 87. Burnett, partly sunny, 88. Junction, sunny, 93. San Antonio, mostly sunny, 88. Corpus Christi, partly sunny, 88. Houston, partly sunny, 88. Once again at Austin Bergstrom, it was 87, and at Camp Mabry, it was 86. Elsewhere across the state, College Station, partly sunny, 85. Amarillo, sunny, 102. Abilene, sunny, 95. Dallas-Fort Worth, mostly sunny, 91. Your weather synopsis for South Central Texas. Highs climb back into the 90s on Wednesday. Extreme heat warnings and heat advisories are in effect Thursday as highs climb into the upper 90s to lower 100s, along with heat indices in the 108 to 115 range. Heat headlines may be needed for Friday and the weekend as well. Your local forecast. Extreme heat warning in effect from noon to 8 p.m. Central Daylight Time Thursday. This afternoon, mostly sunny. Highs in the lower 90s. Southeast winds around 5 miles per hour. Tonight, clear in the evening, then becoming partly cloudy. Lows in the upper 70s. South winds 5 to 10 miles per hour with gusts up to 20 miles per hour. Thursday, partly cloudy in the morning, then clearing. Humid with highs in the mid-90s. South winds 10 to 15 miles per hour with gusts up to 25 miles per hour. Highest heat index readings up to 112. Thursday night, partly cloudy with a slight chance of showers and thunderstorms in the evening, then mostly cloudy after midnight. Humid with lows in the upper 70s. Southeast winds 10 to 15 miles per hour. Highest heat index readings up to 111 early in the evening. Juneteenth, mostly cloudy in the morning, then partly cloudy with a slight chance of showers and thunderstorms in the afternoon. Humid with highs in the lower 90s. Southeast winds 5 to 10 miles per hour. Highest heat index readings up to 106. Friday night, partly cloudy with a chance of showers and thunderstorms in the evening, then mostly cloudy with a slight chance of showers after midnight. Lows in the upper 70s. Chance of rain 30%. Saturday, mostly cloudy in the morning, then becoming partly cloudy. A chance of thunderstorms. A chance of showers. Highs in the lower 90s.

chance of rain 50%. Highest heat index readings up to 105. Saturday night and Sunday, partly cloudy with a slight chance of showers and thunderstorms. Lows in the upper 70s. Highs in the mid-90s. Highest heat index readings up to 110. Sunday night, mostly clear. Lows in the upper 70s. Highest heat index readings up to 105 early in the evening. Monday, mostly cloudy in the morning, then clearing. Highs in the mid-90s. Highest heat index readings up to 110. Monday night, clear in the evening, then becoming partly cloudy. Lows in the upper 70s. Highest heat index readings up to 105 early in the evening. Tuesday, mostly cloudy in the morning, then clearing. Highs in the mid-90s. Highest heat index readings up to 105. Heat advisory in effect from noon to 8 p.m. Central Daylight Time Thursday. What? Heat index values up to 110 expected. Where? A portion of South Central Texas. When? From noon to 8 p.m. Central Daylight Time Thursday. Impacts. Hot temperatures and high humidity may cause heat illnesses. Drink plenty of fluids. Stay in an air-conditioned room. Stay out of the sun. And check up on relatives and neighbors. Take extra precautions when outside. Wear lightweight and loose-fitting clothing. Try to limit strenuous activities to early morning or evening. Take action when you see symptoms of heat exhaustion and heat stroke. To reduce risk during outdoor work, the Occupational Safety and Health Administration recommends scheduling frequent rest breaks in shaded or air-conditioned environments. Anyone overcome by heat should be moved to a cool and shaded location. Heat stroke is an emergency. Call 911. The Tropical Weather Outlook. For the North Atlantic, Caribbean Sea, and the Gulf of America, active systems, the National Hurricane Center is issuing advisories on recently upgraded Tropical Storm Arthur, located along the upper Texas coast. Tropical cyclone formation is not expected during the next 7 days. What? Dangerously hot conditions with heat index values up to 112 expected. Where? The Hill Country, Edwards Plateau, and Northern Rio Grande Plains. When? From noon to 8 p.m. Central Daylight Time Thursday. Impacts. Heat-related illnesses increase significantly during extreme heat and high humidity events. Additional details. Little in the way of extreme heat has been observed so far this summer. The risk will be higher with little time to adjust to the extreme heat. Drink plenty of fluids. Stay in an air-conditioned room. Stay out of the sun. And check up on relatives and neighbors. Do not leave young children or pets in unattended vehicles. Car interiors will reach lethal temperatures in a matter of minutes. To reduce risk during outdoor work, the Occupational Safety and Health Administration recommends scheduling frequent rest breaks in shaded or air-conditioned environments. Anyone overcome by heat should be moved to a cool and shaded location. Heat stroke is an emergency. Call 911. The coastal waters forecast from Baffin Bay to Port Aransas out 20 nautical miles. Small craft advisory in effect through this evening. Today, west winds around 20 knots with gusts up to 30 knots, diminishing to 10 to 15 knots with gusts up to 20 knots late this morning, then diminishing to 5 to 10 knots early this afternoon, becoming south late. Seas 2 to 4 feet, occasionally to 5 feet. Wave detail, southeast 4 feet at 7 seconds and southwest 2 feet at 3 seconds. A slight chance of showers and thunderstorms early this morning. Tonight, south winds 15 to 20 knots with gusts up to 25 knots. Seas 3 to 5 feet, occasionally to 6 feet. Wave detail, southeast 5 feet at 8 seconds and south 3 feet at 5 seconds. Thursday, south winds 15 to 20 knots with gusts up to 25 knots. Seas around 5 feet, occasionally to 6 feet. Wave detail, southeast 5 feet at 7 seconds. Thursday night, southeast winds 15 to 20 knots.

with gusts up to 25 knots. Seas 5 to 6 feet, occasionally to 8 feet. Wave detail, southeast 6 feet at 7 seconds. Friday, southeast winds 15 to 20 knots with gusts up to 25 knots. Seas 5 to 6 feet, occasionally to 8 feet. Wave detail, southeast 6 feet at 7 seconds. Friday night, southeast winds 15 to 20 knots with gusts up to 25 knots. Seas 4 to 5 feet, occasionally to 6 feet. Wave detail, southeast 5 feet at 8 seconds. Saturday, southeast winds around 15 knots. Seas 4 to 5 feet, occasionally to 6 feet. Saturday night, southeast winds 15 to 20 knots. Seas 4 to 5 feet, occasionally to 6 feet. Sunday, south winds around 20 knots. Seas 5 to 6 feet, occasionally to 8 feet. Sunday night, southeast winds 20 to 25 knots. Seas 5 to 6 feet, occasionally to 8 feet. Winds and seas higher and near thunderstorms. 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The Austin NOAA Weather Radio Roundup, at 2 p.m. at Austin Bergstrom International, it was partly sunny. The temperature was 87, the dew point 75, the relative humidity was 67%, producing a heat index of 96, the wind east at 8 miles an hour, and the pressure was 29.67 inches and falling. At Camp Mabry, it was partly sunny. The temperature was 86, the dew point 75, the relative humidity was 69%, producing a heat index of 95, the wind variable at 5 miles an hour, and the pressure was 29.69 inches and falling. At Pflugerville, Taylor partly sunny 84. The report from Lago Vista was not available. Georgetown partly sunny 86. San Marcos partly sunny 87. Burnett partly sunny 88. Junction sunny 93. San Antonio mostly sunny 88. Corpus Christi partly sunny 88. Houston partly sunny 88. Once again at Austin Bergstrom it was 87, and at Camp Mabry it was 86. Elsewhere across the state, College Station partly sunny 85. Amarillo sunny 102. Abilene sunny 95. Dallas-Fort Worth mostly sunny 91. Your weather synopsis for South Central Texas. Highs climb back into the 90s on Wednesday. Extreme heat warnings and heat advisories are in effect Thursday as highs climb into the upper 90s to lower 100s along with heat indices in the 108 to 115 range. Heat headlines may be needed for Friday and the weekend as well. Your local forecast. Extreme heat warning in effect from noon to 8 p.m. Central Daylight Time Thursday. This afternoon, mostly sunny. Highs in the lower 90s. Southeast winds around 5 miles per hour. Tonight, clear in the evening, then becoming partly cloudy. Lows in the upper 70s. South winds 5 to 10 miles per hour with gusts up to 20 miles per hour. Thursday, partly cloudy in the morning, then clearing. Humid with highs in the mid-90s. South winds 10 to 15 miles per hour with gusts up to 25 miles per hour. Highest heat index readings up to 112. Thursday night, partly cloudy with a slight chance of showers and thunderstorms in the evening, then mostly cloudy after midnight. Humid with lows in the upper 70s. Southeast winds 10 to 15 miles per hour. Highest heat index readings up to 111 early in the evening. Juneteenth, mostly cloudy in the morning, then partly cloudy with a slight chance of showers and thunderstorms in the afternoon. Humid with highs in the lower 90s. Southeast winds 5 to 10 miles per hour.
highest heat index readings up to 106. Friday night, partly cloudy with a chance of showers and thunderstorms in the evening, then mostly cloudy with a slight chance of showers after midnight. Lows in the upper 70s. Chance of rain 30%. Saturday, mostly cloudy in the morning, then becoming partly cloudy. A chance of thunderstorms. A chance of showers. Highs in the lower 90s. Chance of rain 50%. Highest heat index readings up to 105. Saturday night and Sunday, partly cloudy with a slight chance of showers and thunderstorms. Lows in the upper 70s. Highs in the mid-90s. Highest heat index readings up to 110. Sunday night, mostly clear. Lows in the upper 70s. Highest heat index readings up to 105 early in the evening. Monday, mostly cloudy in the morning, then clearing. Highs in the mid-90s. Highest heat index readings up to 110. Monday night, clear in the evening, then becoming partly cloudy. Lows in the upper 70s. Highest heat index readings up to 105 early in the evening. Tuesday, mostly cloudy in the morning, then clearing. Highs in the mid-90s. Highest heat index readings up to 105. What? Dangerously hot conditions with heat index values up to 112 expected. Where? The Hill Country, Edwards Plateau, and Northern Rio Grande Plains. When? From noon to 8 p.m. Central Daylight Time Thursday. Impacts. Heat-related illnesses increase significantly during extreme heat and high humidity events. Additional details. Little in the way of extreme heat has been observed so far this summer. The risk will be higher with little time to adjust to the extreme heat. Drink plenty of fluids. Stay in an air-conditioned room, stay out of the sun, and check up on relatives and neighbors. Do not leave young children or pets in unattended vehicles. Car interiors will reach lethal temperatures in a matter of minutes. To reduce risk during outdoor work, the Occupational Safety and Health Administration recommends scheduling frequent rest breaks in shaded or air-conditioned environments. Anyone overcome by heat should be moved to a cool and shaded location. Heat stroke is an emergency. Call 911. 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The current time is 2:31 p.m. Central Daylight Time. The Austin NOAA Weather Radio Roundup. At 2 p.m. at Austin Bergstrom International, it was partly sunny. The temperature was 87, the dew point 75, the relative humidity was 67%, producing a heat index of 96, the wind east at 8 miles an hour, and the pressure was 29.67 inches and falling. At Camp Mabry, it was partly sunny. The temperature was 86, the dew point 75, the relative humidity was 69%, producing a heat index of 95, the wind variable at 5 miles an hour, and the pressure was 29.69 inches and falling. At Pflugerville, Taylor partly sunny 84. The report from Lago Vista was not available. Georgetown partly sunny 86. San Marcos partly sunny 87. Burnett partly sunny 88. Junction sunny 93. San Antonio mostly sunny 88. Corpus Christi partly sunny 88. Houston partly sunny 88. Once again at Austin, Corpus Christi partly sunny 88. Houston partly sunny 88. Once again at Austin Bergstrom it was 87, and at Camp Mabry it was 86. Elsewhere across the state, College Station partly sunny 85. Amarillo sunny 102. Abilene sunny 95. Dallas-Fort Worth mostly sunny 91. Your weather synopsis for South Central Texas. Highs climb back into the 90s on Wednesday.
Extreme heat warnings and heat advisories are in effect Thursday as highs climb into the upper 90s to lower 100s along with heat indices in

108 to 115 range. Heat headlines may be needed for Friday and the weekend as well. Your local forecast. Extreme heat warning in effect from noon to 8 p.m. Central Daylight Time Thursday. This afternoon, mostly sunny. Highs in the lower 90s. Southeast winds around 5 miles per hour. Tonight, clear in the evening, then becoming partly cloudy. Lows in the upper 70s. South winds 5 to 10 miles per hour with gusts up to 20 miles per hour. Thursday, partly cloudy in the morning, then clearing. Humid with highs in the mid-90s. South winds 10 to 15 miles per hour with gusts up to 25 miles per hour. Highest heat index readings up to 112. Thursday night, partly cloudy with a slight chance of showers and thunderstorms in the evening, then mostly cloudy after midnight. Humid with lows in the upper 70s. Southeast winds 10 to 15 miles per hour. Highest heat index readings up to 111 early in the evening. Juneteenth, mostly cloudy in the morning, then partly cloudy with a slight chance of showers and thunderstorms in the afternoon. Humid with highs in the lower 90s. Southeast winds 5 to 10 miles per hour. Highest heat index readings up to 106. Friday night, partly cloudy with a chance of showers and thunderstorms in the evening, then mostly cloudy with a slight chance of showers after midnight. Lows in the upper 70s. Chance of rain 30%. Saturday, mostly cloudy in the morning, then becoming partly cloudy. A chance of thunderstorms. A chance of showers. Highs in the lower 90s. Chance of rain 50%. Highest heat index readings up to 105. Saturday night and Sunday, partly cloudy with a slight chance of showers and thunderstorms. Lows in the upper 70s. Highs in the mid-90s. Highest heat index readings up to 110. Sunday night, mostly clear. Lows in the upper 70s. Highest heat index readings up to 105 early in the evening. Monday, mostly cloudy in the morning, then clearing. Highs in the mid-90s. Highest heat index readings up to 110. Monday night, clear in the evening, then becoming partly cloudy. Lows in the upper 70s. Highest heat index readings up to 105 early in the evening. Tuesday, mostly cloudy in the morning, then clearing. Highs in the mid-90s. Highest heat index readings up to 105. Heat advisory in effect from noon to 8 p.m. Central Daylight Time Thursday. What? Heat index values up to 110 expected. Where? A portion of South Central Texas. When? From noon to 8 p.m. Central Daylight Time Thursday. Impacts. Hot temperatures and high humidity may cause heat illnesses. Drink plenty of fluids, stay in an air-conditioned room, stay out of the sun, and check up on relatives and neighbors. Take extra precautions when outside. Wear lightweight and loose-fitting clothing. Try to limit strenuous activities to early morning or evening. Take action when you see symptoms of heat exhaustion and heat stroke. To reduce risk during outdoor work, the Occupational Safety and Health Administration recommends scheduling frequent rest breaks in shaded or air-conditioned environments. Anyone overcome by heat should be moved to a cool and shaded location. Heat stroke is an emergency. Call 911. What? Dangerously hot conditions with heat index values up to 112 expected. Where? The Hill Country, Edwards Plateau, and Northern Rio Grande Plains. When? From noon to 8 p.m. Central Daylight Time Thursday. Impacts. Heat-related illnesses increase significantly during extreme heat and high humidity events. Additional details. Little in the way of extreme heat has been observed so far this summer. The risk will be higher with little time to adjust to the extreme heat. Drink plenty of fluids. Stay in an air-conditioned room. Stay out of the sun. And check up on relatives and neighbors. Do not leave young children or pets in unattended vehicles. Car interior.

5 to 6 feet, occasionally to 8 feet after midnight. Wave detail, southeast 5 feet at 8 seconds and south 4 feet at 4 seconds, becoming southeast 6 feet at 8 seconds. Thursday, south winds around 20 knots with gusts up to 25 knots. Seas 5 to 6 feet, occasionally to 8 feet. Wave detail, southeast 6 feet at 7 seconds. Thursday night, southeast winds 15 to 20 knots with gusts up to 25 knots. Seas 5 to 6 feet, occasionally to 8 feet. Wave detail, southeast 6 feet at 7 seconds. Friday, southeast winds 15 to 20 knots. Seas 5 to 6 feet, occasionally to 8 feet. Wave detail, southeast 6 feet at 8 seconds. Friday night, southeast winds around 15 knots with gusts up to 20 knots. Seas around 5 feet, occasionally to 6 feet. Wave detail, southeast 5 feet at 8 seconds. Saturday, southeast winds 15 to 20 knots. Seas 4 to 5 feet, occasionally to 6 feet. Wave detail, southeast 5 feet at 8 seconds. Saturday night, southeast winds 15 to 20 knots with gusts up to 25 knots. Seas 4 to 6 feet, occasionally to 8 feet. Sunday, south winds 20 to 25 knots. Seas 6 to 7 feet, occasionally to 9 feet. Sunday night, south winds 20 to 25 knots. Seas 6 to 7 feet, occasionally to 9 feet. Monday, south winds 20 to 25 knots, becoming southeast 15 to 20 knots in the afternoon. Seas 5 to 7 feet, occasionally to 9 feet. Monday night, southeast winds 15 to 20 knots. Seas 4 to 5 feet, occasionally to 6 feet. 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The current time is 2:42 p.m. Central Daylight Time. The Austin NOAA Weather Radio Roundup, at 2 p.m. at Austin Bergstrom International, it was partly sunny. The temperature was 87, the dew point 75, the relative humidity was 67%, producing a heat index of 96, the wind east at 8 miles an hour, and the pressure was 29.67 inches and falling. At Camp Mabry, it was partly sunny. The temperature was 86, the dew point 75, the relative humidity was 69%, producing a heat index of 95, the wind variable at 5 miles an hour, and the pressure was 29.69 inches and falling. At Pflugerville, Taylor partly sunny 84. The report from Lago Vista was not available. Georgetown partly sunny 86. San Marcos partly sunny 87. Burnett partly sunny 88. Junction sunny 93. San Antonio mostly sunny 88. Corpus Christi partly sunny 88. Houston partly sunny 88. Once again at Austin Bergstrom it was 87, and at Camp Mabry it was 86. Elsewhere across the state, College Station partly sunny 85. Amarillo sunny 102. Abilene sunny 95. Dallas-Fort Worth mostly sunny 91. Your weather synopsis for South Central Texas. Highs climb back into the 90s on Wednesday. Extreme heat warnings and heat advisories are in effect Thursday as highs climb into the upper 90s to lower 100s along with heat indices in the 108 to 115 range. Heat headlines may be needed for Friday and the weekend as well. Your local forecast. Extreme heat warning in effect from noon to 8 p.m. Central Daylight Time Thursday. This afternoon, mostly sunny. Highs in the lower 90s. Southeast winds around 5 miles per hour. Tonight, clear in the evening, then becoming partly cloudy. Lows in the upper 70s. South winds 5 to 10 miles per hour with gusts up to 20 miles per hour. Thursday, partly cloudy in the morning, then clearing,

humid with highs in the mid-90s. South winds 10 to 15 miles per hour with gusts up to 25 miles per hour. Highest heat index readings up to 112. Thursday night, partly cloudy with a slight chance of showers and thunderstorms in the evening, then mostly cloudy after midnight. Humid with lows in the upper 70s. Southeast winds 10 to 15 miles per hour. Highest heat index readings up to 111 early in the evening. Juneteenth, mostly cloudy in the morning, then partly cloudy with a slight chance of showers and thunderstorms in the afternoon. Humid with highs in the lower 90s. Southeast winds 5 to 10 miles per hour. Highest heat index readings up to 106. Friday night, partly cloudy with a chance of showers and thunderstorms in the evening, then mostly cloudy with a slight chance of showers after midnight. Lows in the upper 70s. Chance of rain 30%. Saturday, mostly cloudy in the morning, then becoming partly cloudy. A chance of thunderstorms. A chance of showers. Highs in the lower 90s. Chance of rain 50%. Highest heat index readings up to 105. Saturday night and Sunday, partly cloudy with a slight chance of showers and thunderstorms. Lows in the upper 70s. Highs in the mid-90s. Highest heat index readings up to 110. Sunday night, mostly clear. Lows in the upper 70s. Highest heat index readings up to 105 early in the evening. Monday, mostly cloudy in the morning, then clearing. Highs in the mid-90s. Highest heat index readings up to 110. Monday night, clear in the evening, then becoming partly cloudy. Lows in the upper 70s. Highest heat index readings up to 105 early in the evening. Tuesday, mostly cloudy in the morning, then clearing. Highs in the mid-90s. Highest heat index readings up to 105. What? Dangerously hot conditions with heat index values up to 112 expected. Where? The Hill Country, Edwards Plateau, and Northern Rio Grande Plains. When? From noon to 8 p.m. Central Daylight Time Thursday. Impacts, heat-related illnesses increase significantly during extreme heat and high humidity events. Additional details, little in the way of extreme heat has been observed so far this summer. The risk will be higher with little time to adjust to the extreme heat. Drink plenty of fluids, stay in an air-conditioned room, stay out of the sun, and check up on relatives and neighbors. Do not leave young children or pets in unattended vehicles. Car interiors will reach lethal temperatures in a matter of minutes. To reduce risk during outdoor work, the Occupational Safety and Health Administration recommends scheduling frequent rest breaks in shaded or air-conditioned environments. Anyone overcome by heat should be moved to a cool and shaded location. Heat stroke is an emergency. Call 911. 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The current time is 2:48 p.m. Central Daylight Time. The Austin NOAA Weather Radio Roundup. At 2 p.m. at Austin Bergstrom International, it was partly sunny. The temperature was 87, the dew point 75, the relative humidity was 67%, producing a heat index of 96, the wind east at 8 miles an hour, and the pressure was 29.67 inches and falling. At Camp Mabry, it was partly sunny. The temperature was 86, the dew point 75, the relative humidity was 69%, producing a heat index of 95, the wind variable at 5 miles an hour, and the pressure was 29.69 inches and falling. At Pflugerville, Taylor, partly sunny, 84. The report from Lago Vista was not available. Georgetown, partly sunny, 86. San Marcos, partly sunny, 87. Burnett, partly sunny, 88. Junction, sunny, 93. San Antonio,

partly sunny 88. Corpus Christi partly sunny 88. Houston partly sunny 88. Once again at Austin Bergstrom it was 87, and at Camp Mabry it was 86. Elsewhere across the state, College Station partly sunny 85. Amarillo sunny 102. Abilene sunny 95. Dallas-Fort Worth mostly sunny 91. Heat advisory in effect from noon to 8 p.m. Central Daylight Time Thursday. What? Heat index values up to 110 expected. Where? A portion of South Central Texas. When? From noon to 8 p.m. Central Daylight Time Thursday. Impacts. Hot temperatures and high humidity may cause heat illnesses. Drink plenty of fluids. Stay in an air-conditioned room. Stay out of the sun. And check up on relatives and neighbors. Take extra precautions when outside. Wear lightweight and loose-fitting clothing. Try to limit strenuous activities to early morning or evening. Take action when you see symptoms of heat exhaustion and heat stroke. To reduce risk during outdoor work, the Occupational Safety and Health Administration recommends scheduling frequent rest breaks in shaded or air-conditioned environments. Anyone overcome by heat should be moved to a cool and shaded location. Heat stroke is an emergency. Call 911. The Tropical Weather Outlook. For the North Atlantic, Caribbean Sea, and the Gulf of America, active systems, the National Hurricane Center is issuing advisories on recently upgraded Tropical Storm Arthur, located along the Upper Texas coast. Tropical cyclone formation is not expected during the next 7 days. Your weather synopsis for South Central Texas. Highs climb back into the 90s on Wednesday. Extreme heat warnings and heat advisories are in effect Thursday as highs climb into the upper 90s to lower 100s along with heat indices in the 108 to 115 range. Heat headlines may be needed for Friday and the weekend as well. Your local forecast. Extreme heat warning in effect from noon to 8 p.m. Central Daylight Time Thursday. This afternoon, mostly sunny. Highs in the lower 90s. Southeast winds around 5 miles per hour. Tonight, clear in the evening, then becoming partly cloudy. Lows in the upper 70s. South winds 5 to 10 miles per hour with gusts up to 20 miles per hour. Thursday, partly cloudy in the morning, then clearing. Humid with highs in the mid-90s. South winds 10 to 15 miles per hour with gusts up to 25 miles per hour. Highest heat index readings up to 112. Thursday night, partly cloudy with a slight chance of showers and thunderstorms in the evening, then mostly cloudy after midnight. Humid with lows in the upper 70s. Southeast winds 10 to 15 miles per hour. Highest heat index readings up to 111 early in the evening. Juneteenth, mostly cloudy in the morning, then partly cloudy with a slight chance of showers and thunderstorms in the afternoon. Humid with highs in the lower 90s. Southeast winds 5 to 10 miles per hour. Highest heat index readings up to 106. Friday night, partly cloudy with a chance of showers and thunderstorms in the evening, then mostly cloudy with a slight chance of showers after midnight. Lows in the upper 70s. Chance of rain 30%. Saturday, mostly cloudy in the morning, then becoming partly cloudy. A chance of thunderstorms. A chance of showers. Highs in the lower 90s. Chance of rain 50%. Highest heat index readings up to 105. Saturday night and Sunday, partly cloudy with a slight chance of showers and thunderstorms. Lows in the upper 70s. Highs in the mid-90s. Highest heat index readings up to 110. Sunday night, mostly clear. Lows in the upper 70s. Highest heat index readings up to 105 early in the evening. Monday, mostly cloudy in the morning, then clearing. Highs in the mid-90s. Highest heat index readings up to 110. Monday night, clear in the evening, then becoming partly cloudy. Lows in the upper

70s. Highest heat index readings up to 105 early in the evening. Tuesday, mostly cloudy in the morning, then clearing. Highs in the mid-90s. Highest heat index readings up to 105. What? Dangerously hot conditions with heat index values up to 112 expected. Where? The Hill Country, Edwards Plateau, and Northern Rio Grande Plains. When? From noon to 8 p.m. Central Daylight Time Thursday. Impacts. Heat-related illnesses increase significantly during extreme heat and high humidity events. Additional details. Little in the way of extreme heat has been observed so far this summer. The risk will be higher with little time to adjust to the extreme heat. Drink plenty of fluids, stay in an air-conditioned room, stay out of the sun, and check up on relatives and neighbors. Do not leave young children or pets in unattended vehicles. Car interiors will reach lethal temperatures in a matter of minutes. To reduce risk during outdoor work, the Occupational Safety and Health Administration recommends scheduling frequent rest breaks in shaded or air-conditioned environments. Anyone overcome by heat should be moved to a cool and shaded location. Heat stroke is an emergency. Call 911. 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The current time is 2:56 p.m. Central Daylight Time. The Austin NOAA Weather Radio Roundup. At 2 p.m. at Austin Bergstrom International, it was partly sunny. The temperature was 87, the dew point 75, the relative humidity was 67%, producing a heat index of 96. The wind east at 8 miles an hour and the pressure was 29.67 inches and falling. At Camp Mabry, it was partly sunny. The temperature was 86, the dew point 75, the relative humidity was 69%, producing a heat index of 95, the wind variable at 5 miles an hour and the pressure was 29.69 inches and falling. At Pflugerville, Taylor partly sunny 84. The report from Lago Vista was not available. Georgetown partly sunny 86. San Marcos partly sunny 87. Burnett partly sunny 88. Junction sunny 93. San Antonio mostly sunny 88. Corpus Christi partly sunny 88. Houston partly sunny 88. Once again at Austin Bergstrom it was 87, and at Camp Mabry it was 86. Elsewhere across the state, College Station partly sunny 85. Amarillo sunny 102. Abilene sunny 95. Dallas-Fort Worth mostly sunny 91. Your weather synopsis for South Central Texas. Highs climb back into the 90s on Wednesday. Extreme heat warnings and heat advisories are in effect Thursday as highs climb into the upper 90s to lower 100s along with heat indices in the 108 to 115 range. Heat headlines may be needed for Friday and the weekend as well. Your local forecast. Extreme heat warning in effect from noon to 8 p.m. Central Daylight Time Thursday. This afternoon, mostly sunny. Highs in the lower 90s. Southeast winds around 5 miles per hour. Tonight, clear in the evening, then becoming partly cloudy. Lows in the upper 70s. South winds 5 to 10 miles per hour with gusts up to 20 miles per hour. Thursday, partly cloudy in the morning, then clearing. Humid with highs in the mid-90s. South winds 10 to 15 miles per hour with gusts up to 25 miles per hour. Highest heat index readings up to 112. Thursday night, partly cloudy with a slight chance of showers and thunderstorms in the evening, then mostly cloudy after midnight. Humid with lows in the upper 70s. Southeast winds 10 to 15 miles per hour. Highest heat index readings up to 111 early in the evening. Juneteenth, mostly cloudy in the morning, then partly cloudy with a slight chance of showers and thunderstorms in the afternoon.

humid with highs in the lower 90s. Southeast winds 5 to 10 miles per hour. Highest heat index readings up to 106. Friday night, partly cloudy with a chance of showers and thunderstorms in the evening, then mostly cloudy with a slight chance of showers after midnight. Lows in the upper 70s. Chance of rain 30%. Saturday, mostly cloudy in the morning, then becoming partly cloudy. A chance of thunderstorms. A chance of showers. Highs in the lower 90s. Chance of rain 50%. Highest heat index readings up to 105. Saturday night and Sunday, partly cloudy with a slight chance of showers and thunderstorms. Lows in the upper 70s. Highs in the mid-90s. Highest heat index readings up to 110. Sunday night, mostly clear. Lows in the upper 70s. Highest heat index readings up to 105 early in the evening. Monday, mostly cloudy in the morning, then clearing. Highs in the mid-90s. Highest heat index readings up to 110. Monday night, clear in the evening, then becoming partly cloudy. Lows in the upper 70s. Highest heat index readings up to 105 early in the evening. Tuesday, mostly cloudy in the morning, then clearing. Highs in the mid-90s. Highest heat index readings up to 105. What? Dangerously hot conditions with heat index values up to 112 expected. Where? The Hill Country, Edwards Plateau, and Northern Rio Grande Plains. When? From noon to 8 p.m. Central Daylight Time Thursday. Impacts. Heat-related illnesses increase significantly during extreme heat and high humidity events. Additional details. Little in the way of extreme heat has been observed so far this summer. The risk will be higher with little time to adjust to the extreme heat. Drink plenty of fluids, stay in an air-conditioned room, stay out of the sun, and check up on relatives and neighbors. Do not leave young children or pets in unattended vehicles. Car interiors will reach lethal temperatures in a matter of minutes. To reduce risk during outdoor work, the Occupational Safety and Health Administration recommends scheduling frequent rest breaks in shaded or air-conditioned environments. Anyone overcome by heat should be moved to a cool and shaded location. Heat stroke is an emergency. Call 911. The coastal waters forecast from Baffin Bay to Port Aransas out 20 nautical miles. Small craft advisory in effect until 7 p.m. Central Daylight Time this evening. Tonight, south winds 10 to 15 knots, increasing to around 20 knots late this evening and overnight. Seas 3 to 5 feet, occasionally to 6 feet, building to 5 to 6 feet, occasionally to 8 feet after midnight. Wave detail, southeast 5 feet at 8 seconds and south 4 feet at 4 seconds, becoming southeast 6 feet at 8 seconds. Thursday, south winds around 20 knots with gusts up to 25 knots. Seas 5 to 6 feet, occasionally to 8 feet. Wave detail, southeast 6 feet at 7 seconds. Thursday night, southeast winds 15 to 20 knots with gusts up to 25 knots. Seas 5 to 6 feet, occasionally to 8 feet. Wave detail, southeast 6 feet at 7 seconds. Friday, southeast winds 15 to 20 knots. Seas 5 to 6 feet, occasionally to 8 feet. Wave detail, southeast 6 feet at 8 seconds. Friday night, southeast winds around 15 knots with gusts up to 20 knots. Seas around 5 feet, occasionally to 6 feet. Wave detail, southeast 5 feet at 8 seconds. Saturday, southeast winds 15 to 20 knots. Seas 4 to 5 feet, occasionally to 6 feet. Wave detail, southeast 5 feet at 8 seconds. Saturday night, southeast winds 15 to 20 knots with gusts up to 25 knots. Seas 4 to 6 feet, occasionally to 8 feet. Sunday, south winds 20 to 25 knots. Seas 6 to 7 feet, occasionally to 9 feet. Sunday night,

south winds 20 to 25 knots. Seas 6 to 7 feet, occasionally to 9 feet. Monday, south winds 20 to 25 knots, becoming southeast 15 to 20 knots in the afternoon. Seas 5 to 7 feet, occasionally to 9 feet. Monday night, southeast winds 15 to 20 knots. Seas 4 to 5 feet, occasionally to 6 feet. Heat advisory in effect from noon to 8 p.m. Central Daylight Time Thursday. What? Heat index values up to 110 expected. Where? A portion of South Central Texas. When? From noon to 8 p.m. Central Daylight Time Thursday. Impacts. Hot temperatures and high humidity may cause heat illnesses. Drink plenty of fluids, stay in an air-conditioned room, stay out of the sun, and check up on relatives and neighbors. Take extra precautions when outside. Wear lightweight and loose-fitting clothing. Try to limit strenuous activities to early morning or evening. 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Anyone overcome by heat should be moved to a cool and shaded location. Heat stroke is an emergency. 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The current time is 3:06 p.m. Central Daylight Time. Your weather synopsis for South Central Texas. Highs climb back into the 90s on Wednesday. Extreme heat warnings and heat advisories are in effect Thursday as highs climb into the upper 90s to lower 100s along with heat indices in the 108 to 115 range. Heat headlines may be needed for Friday and the weekend as well. Your local forecast. Extreme heat warning in effect from noon to 8 p.m. Central Daylight Time Thursday. This afternoon, mostly sunny. Highs in the lower 90s. Southeast winds around 5 miles per hour. Tonight, clear in the evening, then becoming partly cloudy. Lows in the upper 70s. South winds 5 to 10 miles per hour with gusts up to 20 miles per hour. Thursday, partly cloudy in the morning, then clearing. Humid with highs in the mid-90s. South winds 10 to 15 miles per hour with gusts up to 25 miles per hour. Highest heat index readings up to 112. Thursday night, partly cloudy with a slight chance of showers and thunderstorms in the evening, then mostly cloudy after midnight. Humid with lows in the upper 70s. Southeast winds 10 to 15 miles per hour. Highest heat index readings up to 111 early in the evening. Juneteenth, mostly cloudy in the morning, then partly cloudy with a slight chance of showers and thunderstorms in the afternoon. Humid with highs in the lower 90s. Southeast winds 5 to 10 miles per hour. Highest heat index readings up to 106. Friday night, partly cloudy with a chance of showers and thunderstorms in the evening, then mostly cloudy with a slight chance of showers after midnight. Lows in the upper 70s. Chance of rain 30%. Saturday, mostly cloudy in the morning, then becoming partly cloudy. A chance of thunderstorms. A chance of showers. Highs in the lower 90s. Chance of rain 50%. Highest heat index readings up to 105. Saturday night and Sunday, partly cloudy with a slight chance of showers and thunderstorms. Lows in the upper 70s. Highs in the mid-90s. Highest heat index readings up to 110. Sunday night, mostly clear. Lows in the upper 70s. Highest heat index readings up to 105 early in the evening. Monday, mostly cloudy in the morning, then clearing. Highs in the mid-90s. Highest heat index readings up to 110. Monday night, clear in the evening, then becoming partly cloudy.

highest heat index readings up to 105 early in the evening. Tuesday, mostly cloudy in the morning, then clearing. Highs in the mid-90s. Highest heat index readings up to 105. What? Dangerously hot conditions with heat index values up to 112 expected. Where? The Hill Country, Edwards Plateau, and Northern Rio Grande Plains. When? From noon to 8 p.m. Central Daylight Time Thursday. Impacts. Heat-related illnesses increase significantly during extreme heat and high humidity events. Additional details. Little in the way of extreme heat has been observed so far this summer. The risk will be higher with little time to adjust to the extreme heat. Drink plenty of fluids, stay in an air-conditioned room, stay out of the sun, and check up on relatives and neighbors. Do not leave young children or pets in unattended vehicles. Car interiors will reach lethal temperatures in a matter of minutes. To reduce risk during outdoor work, the Occupational Safety and Health Administration recommends scheduling frequent rest breaks in shaded or air-conditioned environments. Anyone overcome by heat should be moved to a cool and shaded location. Heat stroke is an emergency. Call 911. 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The current time is 3:11 p.m. Central Daylight Time. Your weather synopsis for South Central Texas. Highs climb back into the 90s on Wednesday. Extreme heat warnings and heat advisories are in effect Thursday as highs climb into the upper 90s to lower 100s along with heat indices in the 108 to 115 range. Heat headlines may be needed for Friday and the weekend as well. Your local forecast. Extreme heat warning in effect from noon to 8 p.m. Central Daylight Time Thursday. This afternoon, mostly sunny. Highs in the lower 90s. Southeast winds around 5 miles per hour. Tonight, clear in the evening, then becoming partly cloudy. Lows in the upper 70s. South winds 5 to 10 miles per hour with gusts up to 20 miles per hour. Thursday, partly cloudy in the morning, then clearing. Humid with highs in the mid-90s. South winds 10 to 15 miles per hour with gusts up to 25 miles per hour. Highest heat index readings up to 112. Thursday night, partly cloudy with a slight chance of showers and thunderstorms in the evening, then mostly cloudy after midnight. Humid with lows in the upper 70s. Southeast winds 10 to 15 miles per hour. Highest heat index readings up to 111 early in the evening. Juneteenth, mostly cloudy in the morning, then partly cloudy with a slight chance of showers and thunderstorms in the afternoon. Humid with highs in the lower 90s. Southeast winds 5 to 10 miles per hour. Highest heat index readings up to 106. Friday night, partly cloudy with a chance of showers and thunderstorms in the evening, then mostly cloudy with a slight chance of showers after midnight. Lows in the upper 70s. Chance of rain 30%. Saturday, mostly cloudy in the morning, then becoming partly cloudy. A chance of thunderstorms. A chance of showers. Highs in the lower 90s. Chance of rain 50%. Highest heat index readings up to 105. Saturday night and Sunday, partly cloudy with a slight chance of showers and thunderstorms. Lows in the upper 70s. Highs in the mid-90s. Highest heat index readings up to 110. Sunday night, mostly clear. Lows in the upper 70s. Highest heat index readings up to 105 early in the evening. Monday, mostly cloudy in the morning, then clearing. Highs in the mid-90s. Highest heat index readings up to 110. Monday night, clear in the evening, then becoming partly cloudy. Lows in the upper 70s. Highest heat index readings up to 104.

Tuesday, mostly cloudy in the morning, then clearing. Highs in the mid-90s. Highest heat index readings up to 105. What? Dangerously hot conditions with heat index values up to 112 expected. Where? The Hill Country, Edwards Plateau, and Northern Rio Grande Plains. When? From noon to 8 p.m. Central Daylight Time Thursday. Impacts. Heat-related illnesses increase significantly during extreme heat and high humidity events. Additional details. Little in the way of extreme heat has been observed so far this summer. The risk will be higher with little time to adjust to the extreme heat. Drink plenty of fluids, stay in an air-conditioned room, stay out of the sun, and check up on relatives and neighbors. Do not leave young children or pets in unattended vehicles. Car interiors will reach lethal temperatures in a matter of minutes. To reduce risk during outdoor work, the Occupational Safety and Health Administration recommends scheduling frequent rest breaks in shaded or air-conditioned environments. Anyone overcome by heat should be moved to a cool and shaded location. Heat stroke is an emergency. Call 911. 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The current time is 3:16 p.m. Central Daylight Time. 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It was mostly sunny. The temperature was 87, the dew point 74, the relative humidity was 64%, producing a heat index of 95, the wind east at 10 miles an hour, and the pressure was 29.65 inches and falling. At Camp Mabry, it was partly sunny. The temperature was 86, the dew point 74, the relative humidity was 67%, producing a heat index of 94, the wind variable at 5 miles an hour, and the pressure was 29.67 inches and falling. At Pflugerville, Taylor cloudy 86. The report from Lago Vista was not available. Georgetown partly sunny 88. San Marcos partly sunny 89. Burnett mostly sunny 88. Junction sunny 95. San Antonio mostly sunny 90. Corpus Christi mostly sunny 89. Houston partly sunny 87. Once again at Austin Bergstrom it was 87, and at Camp Mabry it was 86. Elsewhere across the state, College Station partly sunny 87. Amarillo sunny 102. Abilene sunny 92. Dallas-Fort Worth mostly sunny 91. Your weather synopsis for South Central Texas. Highs climb back into the 90s on Wednesday. Extreme heat warnings and heat advisories are in effect Thursday as highs climb into the upper 90s to lower 100s along with heat indices in the 108 to 115 range. Heat headlines may be needed for Friday and the weekend as well. Your local forecast. Extreme heat warning in effect from noon to 8 p.m. Central Daylight Time Thursday. This afternoon, mostly sunny. Highs in the lower 90s. Southeast winds around 5 miles per hour. Tonight, clear in the evening, then becoming partly cloudy. Lows in the upper 70s. South winds 5 to 10 miles per hour with gusts up to 20 miles per hour. Thursday, partly cloudy in the morning, then clearing. Humid with highs in the mid-90s. South winds 10 to 15 miles per hour with gusts up to 25 miles per hour. Highest heat index readings up to 112. Thursday night, partly cloudy with a slight chance of showers and thunderstorms in the evening, then mostly cloudy after midnight. Humid with lows in the upper 70s. Southeast winds 10 to 15 miles per hour. Highest heat index readings up to 111 early in the evening. Juneteenth, mostly cloudy in the morning, then partly cloudy with a slight chance of showers and thunderstorms in the afternoon. Humid with highs in the lower 90s. Southeast winds

5 to 10 miles per hour. Highest heat index readings up to 106. Friday night, partly cloudy with a chance of showers and thunderstorms in the evening, then mostly cloudy with a slight chance of showers after midnight. Lows in the upper 70s. Chance of rain 30%. Saturday, mostly cloudy in the morning, then becoming partly cloudy. A chance of thunderstorms. A chance of showers. Highs in the lower 90s. Chance of rain 50%. Highest heat index readings up to 105. Saturday night and Sunday, partly cloudy with a slight chance of showers and thunderstorms. Lows in the upper 70s. Highs in the mid-90s. Highest heat index readings up to 110. Sunday night, mostly clear. Lows in the upper 70s. Highest heat index readings up to 105 early in the evening. Monday, mostly cloudy in the morning, then clearing. Highs in the mid-90s. Highest heat index readings up to 110. Monday night, clear in the evening, then becoming partly cloudy. Lows in the upper 70s. Highest heat index readings up to 105 early in the evening. Tuesday, mostly cloudy in the morning, then clearing. Highs in the mid-90s. Highest heat index readings up to 105. Heat advisory in effect from noon to 8 p.m. Central Daylight Time Thursday. What? Heat index values up to 110 expected. Where? A portion of South Central Texas. When? From noon to 8 p.m. Central Daylight Time Thursday. Impacts. Hot temperatures and high humidity may cause heat illnesses. Drink plenty of fluids, stay in an air-conditioned room, stay out of the sun, and check up on relatives and neighbors. Take extra precautions when outside. Wear lightweight and loose-fitting clothing. Try to limit strenuous activities to early morning or evening. 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To reduce risk during outdoor work, the Occupational Safety and Health Administration recommends scheduling frequent rest breaks in shaded or air-conditioned environments. Anyone overcome by heat should be moved to a cool and shaded location. Heat stroke is an emergency. Call 911. The Tropical Weather Outlook. For the North Atlantic, Caribbean Sea and the Gulf of America, active systems, the National Hurricane Center is issuing advisories on recently upgraded Tropical Storm Arthur, located along the upper Texas coast. Tropical cyclone formation is not expected during the next 7 days. What? Dangerously hot conditions with heat index values up to 112 expected. Where? The Hill Country, Edwards Plateau, and Northern Rio Grande Plains. When? From noon to 8 p.m. Central Daylight Time Thursday. Impacts. Heat-related illnesses increase significantly during extreme heat and high humidity events. Additional details. Little in the way of extreme heat has been observed so far this summer. The risk will be higher with little time to adjust to the extreme heat. Drink plenty of fluids. Stay in an air-conditioned room. Stay out of the sun. And check up on relatives and neighbors. Do not leave young children or pets in unattended vehicles. Car interiors will reach lethal temperatures in a matter of minutes. To reduce risk during outdoor work, the Occupational Safety and Health Administration recommends scheduling frequent rest breaks in shaded or air-conditioned environments. Anyone overcome by heat should be moved to a cool and shaded location. Heat stroke is an emergency. Call 911. 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The current time is 3:24 p.m. Central Daylight Time. The Austin NOAA Weather Radio Roundup, at 3 p.m. at Austin Bergstrom International, it was mostly sunny. The temperature was 87, the dew point 74, the relative humidity was 64%, producing a heat index of 95, the wind east at 10 miles an hour, and the pressure was

29.65 inches and falling. At Camp Mabry, it was partly sunny. The temperature was 86, the dew point 74, the relative humidity was 67%, producing a heat index of 94, the wind variable at 5 miles an hour, and the pressure was 29.67 inches and falling. At Pflugerville, Taylor cloudy 86. The report from Lago Vista was not available. Georgetown partly sunny 88. San Marcos partly sunny 89. Burnett mostly sunny 88. Junction sunny 95. San Antonio mostly sunny 90. Corpus Christi mostly sunny 89. Houston partly sunny 87. Once again at Austin Bergstrom it was 87, and at Camp Mabry it was 86. Elsewhere across the state, College Station partly sunny 87. Amarillo sunny 100.

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Call 911. 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The current time is 3:30 p.m. Central Daylight Time. 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At 3 p.m. at Austin Bergstrom International, it was mostly sunny. The temperature was 87, the dew point 74, the relative humidity was 64%, producing a heat index of 95, the wind east at 10 miles an hour, and the pressure was 29.65 inches and falling. At Camp Mabry, it was partly sunny. The temperature was 86, the dew point 74, the relative humidity was 67%, producing a heat index of 94, the wind variable at 5 miles an hour, and the pressure was 29.67 inches and falling. At Pflugerville, Taylor cloudy 86. The report from Lago Vista was not available. Georgetown partly sunny 88. San Marcos partly sunny 89. Burnett mostly sunny 88. Junction sunny 95. San Antonio mostly sunny 90. Corpus Christi mostly sunny 89. Houston partly sunny 87. Once again at Austin Bergstrom it was 87, and at Camp Mabry it was 86. Elsewhere across the state, College Station partly sunny 87. Amarillo sunny 102. Abilene sunny 92. Dallas-Fort Worth mostly sunny 91. The coastal waters forecast from Baffin Bay to Port Aransas out 20 nautical miles. Small craft advisory in effect until 7 p.m. Central Daylight Time this evening. Tonight, south winds 10 to 15 knots, increasing to around 20 knots late this evening and overnight. Seas 3 to 5 feet, occasionally to 6 feet, building to 5 to 6 feet, occasionally to 8 feet after midnight. Wave detail, southeast 5 feet at 8 seconds and south 4 feet at 4 seconds, becoming southeast 6 feet at 8 seconds. Thursday, south winds around 20 knots with gusts up to 25 knots. Seas 5 to 6 feet, occasionally to 8 feet. Wave detail, southeast 6 feet at 7 seconds. Thursday night, southeast winds 15 to 20 knots with gusts up to 25 knots. Detail, southeast 6 feet at 7 seconds. Thursday night, southeast winds 15 to 20 knots with gusts up to 25 knots. Seas 5 to 6 feet, occasionally to 8 feet. Wave detail, southeast 6 feet at 7 seconds. Friday, southeast winds 15 to 20 knots. Seas 5 to 6 feet, occasionally to 8 feet. Wave detail, southeast 6 feet at 8 seconds. Friday night, southeast winds around 15 knots with gusts up to 20 knots. Seas around 5 feet, occasionally to 6 feet. Wave detail, southeast 5 feet at 8 seconds. Saturday, southeast winds 15 to 20 knots. Seas 4 to 5 feet, occasionally to 6 feet. Wave detail, southeast 5 feet at 8 seconds. Saturday night, southeast winds 15 to 20 knots with gusts up to 25 knots. Seas 4 to 6 feet, occasionally to 8 feet. Sunday, south winds 20 to 25 knots. Seas 6 to 7 feet, occasionally to 9 feet. Sunday night, south winds 20 to 25 knots. Seas 6 to 7 feet, occasionally to 9 feet. Monday, south winds 20 to 25 knots, becoming southeast 15 to 20 knots in the afternoon. Seas 5 to 7 feet, occasionally to 9 feet. Monday night, southeast winds 15 to 20 knots. Seas 4 to 5 feet, occasionally to 6 feet. Heat advisory in effect from noon to 8 p.m. Central Daylight Time Thursday. What? Heat index values up to 110 expected,

Where? A portion of South Central Texas. When? From noon to 8 p.m. Central Daylight Time, Thursday. Impacts. Hot temperatures and high humidity may cause heat illnesses. Drink plenty of fluids. Stay in an air-conditioned room. Stay out of the sun. And check up on relatives and neighbors. Take extra precautions when outside. Wear lightweight and loose-fitting clothing. Try to limit strenuous activities to early morning or evening. Take action when you see symptoms of heat exhaustion and heat stroke. To reduce risk during outdoor work, the Occupational Safety and Health Administration recommends scheduling frequent rest breaks in shaded or air-conditioned environments. Anyone overcome by heat should be moved to a cool and shaded location. Heat stroke is an emergency. Call 911. Your weather synopsis for South Central Texas. Highs climb back into the 90s on Wednesday. Extreme heat warnings and heat advisories are in effect Thursday as highs climb into the upper 90s to lower 100s along with heat indices in the 108 to 115 range. Heat headlines may be needed for Friday and the weekend as well. Your local forecast. Extreme heat warning in effect from noon to 8 p.m. Central Daylight Time Thursday. This afternoon, mostly sunny. Highs in the lower 90s. Southeast winds around 5 miles per hour. Tonight, clear in the evening, then becoming partly cloudy. Lows in the upper 70s. South winds 5 to 10 miles per hour with gusts up to 20 miles per hour. Thursday, partly cloudy in the morning, then clearing. Humid with highs in the mid-90s. South winds 10 to 15 miles per hour with gusts up to 25 miles per hour. Highest heat index readings up to 112. Thursday night, partly cloudy with a slight chance of showers and thunderstorms in the evening, then mostly cloudy after midnight. Humid with lows in the upper 70s. Southeast winds 10 to 15 miles per hour. Highest heat index readings up to 111 early in the evening. Juneteenth, mostly cloudy in the morning, then partly cloudy with a slight chance of showers and thunderstorms in the afternoon. Humid with highs in the lower 90s. Southeast winds 5 to 10 miles per hour. Highest heat index readings up to 106. Friday night, partly cloudy with a chance of showers and thunderstorms in the evening, then mostly cloudy with a slight chance of showers after midnight. Lows in the upper 70s. Chance of rain 30%. Saturday, mostly cloudy in the morning, then becoming partly cloudy. A chance of thunderstorms. A chance of showers. Highs in the lower 90s. Chance of rain 50%. Highest heat index readings up to 105. Saturday night and Sunday, partly cloudy with a slight chance of showers and thunderstorms. Lows in the upper 70s. Highs in the mid-90s. Highest heat index readings up to 110. Sunday night, mostly clear. Lows in the upper 70s. Highest heat index readings up to 105 early in the evening. Monday, mostly cloudy in the morning, then clearing. Highs in the mid-90s. Highest heat index readings up to 110. Monday night, clear in the evening, then becoming partly cloudy. Lows in the upper 70s. Highest heat index readings up to 105 early in the evening. Tuesday, mostly cloudy in the morning, then clearing. Highs in the mid-90s. Highest heat index readings up to 105. What? Dangerously hot conditions with heat index values up to 112 expected. Where? The hill country.

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Call 911. 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It was mostly sunny. The temperature was 87, the dew point 74, the relative humidity was 64%, producing a heat index of 95, the wind east at 10 miles an hour, and the pressure was 29.65 inches and falling. At Camp Mabry, it was partly sunny. The temperature was 86, the dew point 74, the relative humidity was 67%, producing a heat index of 94, the wind variable at 5 miles an hour, and the pressure was 29.67 inches and falling. At Pflugerville, Taylor cloudy 86. The report from Lago Vista was not available. Georgetown partly sunny 88. San Marcos partly sunny 89. Burnett mostly sunny 88. Junction sunny 95. San Antonio mostly sunny 90. Corpus Christi mostly sunny 89. Houston partly sunny 87. Once again at Austin Bergstrom it was 87, and at Camp Mabry it was 86. Elsewhere across the state, College Station partly sunny 87. Amarillo sunny 102. Abilene sunny 92. Dallas-Fort Worth mostly sunny 91. Your weather synopsis for South Central Texas. Highs climb back into the 90s on Wednesday. Extreme heat warnings and heat advisories are in effect Thursday as highs climb into the upper 90s to lower 100s along with heat indices in the 108 to 115 range. Heat headlines may be needed for Friday and the weekend as well. Your local forecast. Extreme heat warning in effect from noon to 8 p.m. Central Daylight Time Thursday. This afternoon, mostly sunny. Highs in the lower 90s. Southeast winds around 5 miles per hour. Tonight, clear in the evening, then becoming partly cloudy. Lows in the upper 70s. South winds 5 to 10 miles per hour with gusts up to 20 miles per hour. Thursday, partly cloudy in the morning, then clearing. Humid with highs in the mid-90s. South winds 10 to 15 miles per hour with gusts up to 25 miles per hour. Highest heat index readings up to 112. Thursday night, partly cloudy with a slight chance of showers and thunderstorms in the evening, then mostly cloudy after midnight. Humid with lows in the upper 70s. Southeast winds 10 to 15 miles per hour. Highest heat index readings up to 111 early in the evening. Juneteenth, mostly cloudy in the morning, then partly cloudy with a slight chance of showers and thunderstorms in the afternoon. Humid with highs in the lower 90s. Southeast winds 5 to 10 miles per hour. Highest heat index readings up to 106. Friday night, partly cloudy with a chance of showers and thunderstorms in the evening, then mostly cloudy with a slight chance of showers after midnight. Lows in the upper 70s. Chance of rain 30%. Saturday, mostly cloudy in the morning, then becoming partly cloudy. A chance of thunderstorms. A chance of showers. Highs in the lower 90s. Chance of rain 50%. Highest heat index readings up to 105. Saturday night and Sunday, partly cloudy with a slight chance of showers and thunderstorms. Lows in the upper 70s. Highs in the mid-90s. Highest heat index readings up to 110. Sunday night, mostly clear. Lows in the upper 70s. Highest heat index readings up to 105 early in the evening. Monday, mostly cloudy in the morning, then clearing. Highs in the mid-90s. Highest heat index readings up to 110.

Monday night, clear in the evening, then becoming partly cloudy. Lows in the upper 70s. Highest heat index readings up to 105 early in the evening. Tuesday, mostly cloudy in the morning, then clearing. Highs in the mid-90s. Highest heat index readings up to 105. Heat advisory remains in effect from noon to 8 p.m. Central Daylight Time Thursday. What? Heat index values up to 112 expected. Where? The Hill Country, Edwards Plateau, and Northern Rio Grande Plains. When? From noon to 8 p.m. Central Daylight Time Thursday. Impacts. Heat-related illnesses increase significantly during extreme heat and high humidity events. Additional details. Conditions Thursday will be more extreme than the heat so far this summer. The risk of heat-related illnesses will be higher with little time to adjust to the extreme heat. Drink plenty of fluids, stay in an air-conditioned room, stay out of the sun, and check up on relatives and neighbors. Take extra precautions when outside. Wear lightweight and loose-fitting clothing. Try to limit strenuous activities to early morning or evening. Take action when you see symptoms of heat exhaustion and heat stroke. To reduce risk during outdoor work, the Occupational Safety and Health Administration recommends scheduling frequent rest breaks in shaded or air-conditioned environments. Anyone overcome by heat should be moved to a cool and shaded location. Heat stroke is an emergency. Call 911. What? Dangerously hot conditions with heat index values up to 112 expected. Where? The Hill Country, Edwards Plateau, and Northern Rio Grande Plains. When? From noon to 8 p.m. Central Daylight Time Thursday. Impacts. Heat-related illnesses increase significantly during extreme heat and high humidity events. Additional details. Little in the way of extreme heat has been observed so far this summer. The risk will be higher with little time to adjust to the extreme heat. Drink plenty of fluids. Stay in an air-conditioned room, stay out of the sun, and check up on relatives and neighbors. Do not leave young children or pets in unattended vehicles. Car interiors will reach lethal temperatures in a matter of minutes. To reduce risk during outdoor work, the Occupational Safety and Health Administration recommends scheduling frequent rest breaks in shaded or air-conditioned environments. Anyone overcome by heat should be moved to a cool and shaded location. Heat stroke is an emergency. Call 911. 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The current time is 3:48 p.m. Central Daylight Time. 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At 3 p.m. at Austin Bergstrom International, it was mostly sunny. The temperature was 87, the dew point 74, the relative humidity was 64%, producing a heat index of 95, the wind east at 10 miles an hour, and the pressure was 29.65 inches and falling. At Camp Mabry, it was partly sunny. The temperature was 86, the dew point 74, the relative humidity was 67%, producing a heat index of 94, the wind variable at 5 miles an hour, and the pressure was 29.67 inches and falling. At Pflugerville, Taylor cloudy 86. The report from Lago Vista was not available. Georgetown partly sunny 88. San Marcos partly sunny 89. Burnett mostly sunny 88. Junction sunny 95. San Antonio mostly sunny 90. Corpus Christi mostly sunny 89. Houston partly sunny 87. Once again at Austin Bergstrom it was 87, and at Camp Mabry it was 86. Elsewhere across the state, College Station partly sunny 87. Amarillo sunny 102. Abilene sunny 92. Dallas-Fort Worth mostly sunny 91. The Tropical Weather Outlook. For the North Atlantic, Caribbean Sea, and the Gulf of America, active systems, the National Hurricane

Center is issuing advisories on recently upgraded Tropical Storm Arthur, located along the upper Texas coast. Tropical cyclone formation is not expected during the next 7 days. Your weather synopsis for South Central Texas. Highs climb back into the 90s on Wednesday. Extreme heat warnings and heat advisories are in effect Thursday as highs climb into the upper 90s to lower 100s along with heat indices in the 108 to 115 range. Heat headlines may be needed for Friday and the weekend as well. Your local forecast. Extreme heat warning in effect from noon to 8 p.m. Central Daylight Time Thursday. This afternoon, mostly sunny. Highs in the lower 90s. Southeast winds around 5 miles per hour. Tonight, clear in the evening, then becoming partly cloudy. Lows in the upper 70s. South winds 5 to 10 miles per hour with gusts up to 20 miles per hour. Thursday, partly cloudy in the morning, then clearing. Humid with highs in the mid-90s. South winds 10 to 15 miles per hour with gusts up to 25 miles per hour. Highest heat index readings up to 112. Thursday night, partly cloudy with a slight chance of showers and thunderstorms in the evening, then mostly cloudy after midnight. Humid with lows in the upper 70s. Southeast winds 10 to 15 miles per hour. Highest heat index readings up to 111 early in the evening. Juneteenth, mostly cloudy in the morning, then partly cloudy with a slight chance of showers and thunderstorms in the afternoon. Humid with highs in the lower 90s. Southeast winds 5 to 10 miles per hour. Highest heat index readings up to 106. Friday night, partly cloudy with a chance of showers and thunderstorms in the evening, then mostly cloudy with a slight chance of showers after midnight. Lows in the upper 70s. Chance of rain 30%. Saturday, mostly cloudy in the morning, then becoming partly cloudy. A chance of thunderstorms. A chance of showers. Highs in the lower 90s. Chance of rain 50%. Highest heat index readings up to 105. Saturday night and Sunday, partly cloudy with a slight chance of showers and thunderstorms. Lows in the upper 70s. Highs in the mid-90s. Highest heat index readings up to 110. Sunday night, mostly clear. Lows in the upper 70s. Highest heat index readings up to 105 early in the evening. Monday, mostly cloudy in the morning, then clearing. Highs in the mid-90s. Highest heat index readings up to 110. Monday night, clear in the evening, then becoming partly cloudy. Lows in the upper 70s. Highest heat index readings up to 105 early in the evening. Tuesday, mostly cloudy in the morning, then clearing. Highs in the mid-90s. Highest heat index readings up to 105. What? Dangerously hot conditions with heat index values up to 112 expected. Where? The Hill Country, Edwards Plateau, and Northern Rio Grande Plains. When? From noon to 8 p.m. Central Daylight Time Thursday. Impacts: heat-related illnesses increase significantly during extreme heat and high humidity events. Additional details: little in the way of extreme heat has been observed so far this summer. The risk will be higher with little time to adjust to the extreme heat. Drink plenty of fluids, stay in an air-conditioned room, stay out of the sun, and check up on relatives and neighbors. Do not leave young children or pets in unattended vehicles. Car interiors will reach lethal temperatures in a matter of minutes. To reduce risk during outdoor work, the Occupational Safety and Health Administration recommends scheduling frequent rest breaks in shaded or air-conditioned environments. Anyone overcome by heat should be moved to a cool and shaded location. Heat stroke is an emergency. Call 911. 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Originating from the Austin-San Antonio National Weather Service.

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It was mostly sunny. The temperature was 87, the dew point 74, the relative humidity was 64%, producing a heat index of 95, the wind east at 10 miles an hour, and the pressure was 29.65 inches and falling. At Camp Mabry, it was partly sunny. The temperature was 86, the dew point 74, the relative humidity was 67%, producing a heat index of 94, the wind variable at 5 miles an hour, and the pressure was 29.67 inches and falling. At Pflugerville, Taylor cloudy 86. The report from Lago Vista was not available. Georgetown partly sunny 88. San Marcos partly sunny 89. Burnett mostly sunny 88. Junction sunny 95. San Antonio mostly sunny 90. Corpus Christi mostly sunny 89. Houston partly sunny 87. Once again at Austin Bergstrom it was 87, and at Camp Mabry it was 86. Elsewhere across the state, College Station partly sunny 87. Amarillo sunny 102. Abilene sunny 92. Dallas-Fort Worth mostly sunny 91. Your weather synopsis for South Central Texas. Highs climb back into the 90s on Wednesday. Extreme heat warnings and heat advisories are in effect Thursday as highs climb into the upper 90s to lower 100s along with heat indices in the 108 to 115 range. Heat headlines may be needed for Friday and the weekend as well. Heat advisory remains in effect from noon to 8 p.m. Central Daylight Time Thursday. What? Heat index values up to 112 expected. Where? The Hill Country, Edwards Plateau, and Northern Rio Grande Plains. When? From noon to 8 p.m. Central Daylight Time Thursday. Impacts. Heat-related illnesses increase significantly during extreme heat and high humidity events. Additional details. Conditions Thursday will be more extreme than the heat so far this summer. The risk of heat-related illnesses will be higher with little time to adjust to the extreme heat. Drink plenty of fluids, stay in an air-conditioned room, stay out of the sun, and check up on relatives and neighbors. Take extra precautions when outside. 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To reduce risk during outdoor work, the Occupational Safety and Health Administration recommends scheduling frequent rest breaks in shaded or air-conditioned environments. Anyone overcome by heat should be moved to a cool and shaded location. Heat stroke is an emergency. Call 911. Your local forecast. Extreme heat warning in effect from noon to 8 p.m. Central Daylight Time Thursday. This afternoon, mostly sunny. Highs in the lower 90s. Southeast winds around 5 miles per hour. Tonight, clear in the evening, then becoming partly cloudy. Lows in the upper 70s. South winds 5 to 10 miles per hour with gusts up to 20 miles per hour. Thursday, partly cloudy in the morning, then clearing. Humid with highs in the mid-90s. South winds 10 to 15 miles per hour with gusts up to 25 miles per hour. Highest heat index readings up to 112. Thursday night, partly cloudy with a slight chance of showers and thunderstorms in the evening, then mostly cloudy after midnight. Humid with lows in the upper 70s. Southeast winds 10 to 15 miles per hour. Highest heat index readings up to 111 early in the evening. Juneteenth, mostly cloudy in the morning, then partly cloudy with a slight chance of showers and thunderstorms in the afternoon. Humid with highs in the lower 90s. Southeast winds 5 to 10 miles per hour. Highest heat index readings up to 106. Friday night, partly cloudy with a chance of showers and thunderstorms in the evening, then mostly cloudy with a slight chance of showers after midnight.

lows in the upper 70s. Chance of rain 30%. Saturday, mostly cloudy in the morning, then becoming partly cloudy. A chance of thunderstorms. A chance of showers. Highs in the lower 90s. Chance of rain 50%. Highest heat index readings up to 105. Saturday night and Sunday, partly cloudy with a slight chance of showers and thunderstorms. Lows in the upper 70s. Highs in the mid-90s. Highest heat index readings up to 110. Sunday night, mostly clear. Lows in the upper 70s. Highest heat index readings up to 105 early in the evening. Monday, mostly cloudy in the morning, then clearing. Highs in the mid-90s. Highest heat index readings up to 110. Monday night, clear in the evening, then becoming partly cloudy. Lows in the upper 70s. Highest heat index readings up to 105 early in the evening. Tuesday, mostly cloudy in the morning, then clearing. Highs in the mid-90s. Highest heat index readings up to 105. 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The current time is 4:01 p.m. Central Daylight Time. The coastal waters forecast from Baffin Bay to Port Aransas out 20 nautical miles. Small craft advisory in effect until 7 p.m. Central Daylight Time this evening. Tonight, south winds 10 to 15 knots, increasing to around 20 knots late this evening and overnight. Seas 3 to 5 feet, occasionally to 6 feet, building to 5 to 6 feet, occasionally to 8 feet after midnight. Wave detail, southeast 5 feet at 8 seconds and south 4 feet at 4 seconds, becoming southeast 6 feet at 8 seconds. Thursday, south winds around 20 knots with gusts up to 25 knots. Seas 5 to 6 feet, occasionally to 8 feet. Wave detail, southeast 6 feet at 7 seconds. Thursday night, southeast winds 15 to 20 knots with gusts up to 25 knots. Seas 5 to 6 feet, occasionally to 8 feet. Wave detail, southeast 6 feet at 7 seconds. Friday, southeast winds 15 to 20 knots. Seas 5 to 6 feet, occasionally to 8 feet. Wave detail, southeast 6 feet at 8 seconds. Friday night, southeast winds around 15 knots with gusts up to 20 knots. Seas around 5 feet, occasionally to 6 feet. Wave detail, southeast 5 feet at 8 seconds. Saturday, southeast winds 15 to 20 knots. Seas 4 to 5 feet, occasionally to 6 feet. Wave detail, southeast 5 feet at 8 seconds. Saturday night, southeast winds 15 to 20 knots with gusts up to 25 knots. Seas 4 to 6 feet, occasionally to 8 feet. Sunday, south winds 20 to 25 knots. Seas 6 to 7 feet, occasionally to 9 feet. Sunday night, south winds 20 to 25 knots. Seas 6 to 7 feet, occasionally to 9 feet. Monday, south winds 20 to 25 knots, becoming southeast 15 to 20 knots in the afternoon. Seas 5 to 7 feet, occasionally to 9 feet. Monday night, southeast winds 15 to 20 knots. Seas 4 to 5 feet, occasionally to 6 feet. The Austin NOAA Weather Radio Roundup at 3 p.m. at Austin Bergstrom International. It was mostly sunny. The temperature was 87, the dew point 74, the relative humidity was 64%, producing a heat index of 95, the wind east at 10 miles an hour, and the pressure was 29.65 inches and falling. At Camp Mabry, it was partly sunny. The temperature was 86, the dew point 74, the relative humidity was 67%, producing a heat index of 94, the wind variable at 5 miles an hour, and the pressure was 29.67.

falling. At Pflugerville. Taylor Cloudy 86. The report from Lago Vista was not available. Georgetown partly sunny 88. San Marcos partly sunny 89. Burnett mostly sunny 88. Junction sunny 95. San Antonio mostly sunny 90. Corpus Christi mostly sunny 89. Houston partly sunny 87. Once again at Austin Bergstrom it was 87, and at Camp Mabry it was 86. Elsewhere across the state, College Station partly sunny 87. Amarillo sunny 102. Abilene sunny 92. Dallas-Fort Worth mostly sunny 91. Your weather synopsis for South Central Texas. Highs climb back into the 90s on Wednesday. Extreme heat warnings and heat advisories are in effect Thursday as highs climb into the upper 90s to lower 100s along with heat indices in the 108 to 115 range. Heat headlines may be needed for Friday and the weekend as well. Your local forecast. Extreme heat warning in effect from noon to 8 p.m. Central Daylight Time Thursday. This afternoon, mostly sunny. Highs in the lower 90s. Southeast winds around 5 miles per hour. Tonight, clear in the evening, then becoming partly cloudy. Lows in the upper 70s. South winds 5 to 10 miles per hour with gusts up to 20 miles per hour. Thursday, partly cloudy in the morning, then clearing. Humid with highs in the mid-90s. South winds 10 to 15 miles per hour with gusts up to 25 miles per hour. Highest heat index readings up to 112. Thursday night, partly cloudy with a slight chance of showers and thunderstorms in the evening, then mostly cloudy after midnight. Humid with lows in the upper 70s. Southeast winds 10 to 15 miles per hour. Highest heat index readings up to 111 early in the evening. Juneteenth, mostly cloudy in the morning, then partly cloudy with a slight chance of showers and thunderstorms in the afternoon. Humid with highs in the lower 90s. Southeast winds 5 to 10 miles per hour. Highest heat index readings up to 106. Friday night, partly cloudy with a chance of showers and thunderstorms in the evening, then mostly cloudy with a slight chance of showers after midnight. Lows in the upper 70s. Chance of rain 30%. Saturday, mostly cloudy in the morning, then becoming partly cloudy. A chance of thunderstorms. A chance of showers. Highs in the lower 90s. Chance of rain 50%. Highest heat index readings up to 105. Saturday night and Sunday, partly cloudy with a slight chance of showers and thunderstorms. Lows in the upper 70s. Highs in the mid-90s. Highest heat index readings up to 110. Sunday night, mostly clear. Lows in the upper 70s. Highest heat index readings up to 105 early in the evening. Monday, mostly cloudy in the morning, then clearing. Highs in the mid-90s. Highest heat index readings up to 110. Monday night, clear in the evening, then becoming partly cloudy. Lows in the upper 70s. Highest heat index readings up to 105 early in the evening. Tuesday, mostly cloudy in the morning, then clearing. Highs in the mid-90s. Highest heat index readings up to 105. 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Your weather synopsis for South Central Texas. Highs climb back into the 90s on Wednesday. Extreme heat warnings and heat advisories are in effect Thursday as highs climb into the upper 90s to lower 100s along with heat indices in the 108 to 115 range. Heat headlines may be needed for Friday and the weekend as well. Your local forecast.

Extreme heat warning in effect from noon to 8 p.m. Central Daylight Time, Thursday. Tonight, clear this evening, then becoming partly cloudy. Lows in the upper 70s. South winds 5 to 10 miles per hour with gusts up to 20 miles per hour. Thursday, partly cloudy in the morning, then clearing. Humid with highs in the mid-90s. South winds 10 to 15 miles per hour with gusts up to 25 miles per hour. Highest heat index readings up to 112. Thursday night, partly cloudy with a slight chance of showers and thunderstorms in the evening, then mostly cloudy after midnight. Humid with lows in the upper 70s. Southeast winds 10 to 15 miles per hour. Highest heat index readings up to 111 early in the evening. Juneteenth, mostly cloudy in the morning, then partly cloudy with a slight chance of showers and thunderstorms in the afternoon. Humid with highs in the lower 90s. Southeast winds 5 to 10 miles per hour. Highest heat index readings up to 106. Friday night, partly cloudy with a chance of showers and thunderstorms in the evening, then mostly cloudy with a slight chance of showers after midnight. Humid with lows in the upper 70s. South winds 5 to 10 miles per hour. Chance of rain 30%. Saturday, mostly cloudy in the morning, then becoming partly cloudy. A chance of thunderstorms. A chance of showers. Highs in the lower 90s. Chance of rain 50%. Highest heat index readings up to 105. Saturday night and Sunday, partly cloudy with a slight chance of showers and thunderstorms. Lows in the upper 70s. Highs in the mid-90s. Highest heat index readings up to 110. Sunday night, mostly clear. Lows in the upper 70s. Highest heat index readings up to 105 early in the evening. Monday, mostly cloudy in the morning, then clearing. Highs in the mid-90s. Highest heat index readings up to 110. Monday night, clear in the evening, then becoming partly cloudy. Lows in the upper 70s. Highest heat index readings up to 105 early in the evening. Tuesday through Wednesday, partly cloudy. Highs in the upper 90s. Lows in the upper 70s. Highest heat index readings up to 105. Heat advisory remains in effect from noon to 8 p.m. Central Daylight Time Thursday. What? Heat index values up to 112 expected. Where? The Hill Country, Edwards Plateau, and Northern Rio Grande Plains. When? From noon to 8 p.m. Central Daylight Time Thursday. Impacts. Heat-related illnesses increase significantly during extreme heat and high humidity events. Additional details. Conditions Thursday will be more extreme than the heat so far this summer. The risk of heat-related illnesses will be higher with little time to adjust to the extreme heat. Drink plenty of fluids, stay in an air-conditioned room, stay out of the sun, and check up on relatives and neighbors. Take extra precautions when outside. Wear lightweight and loose-fitting clothing. Try to limit strenuous activities to early morning or evening. 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Anyone overcome by heat should be moved to a cool and shaded location. Heat stroke is an emergency. 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The current time is 4:14 p.m. Central Daylight Time. The Austin NOAA Weather Radio Roundup, at 4 p.m. at Austin Bergstrom International, it was partly sunny. The temperature was 88, the dew point 73, the relative humidity was 61%, producing a heat index of 95, the wind northeast at 7 miles an hour, and the pressure was 29.64 inches and falling.

at Camp Mabry, it was mostly sunny. The temperature was 88, the dew point 74, the relative humidity was 63%, producing a heat index of 96, the wind east at 5 miles an hour, and the pressure was 29.66 inches and falling. At Pflugerville, Taylor cloudy 88. The report from Lago Vista was not available. Georgetown partly sunny 88. San Marcos sunny 89. Burnett mostly sunny 90. Junction sunny 97. San Antonio mostly sunny 90. Corpus Christi mostly sunny 90. Houston partly sunny 88. Once again at Austin Bergstrom it was 88, and at Camp Mabry it was 88. Elsewhere across the state, College Station partly sunny 88. Amarillo sunny 102. Abilene sunny 97. Dallas-Fort Worth mostly sunny 90. Your weather synopsis for South Central Texas. Highs climb back into the 90s on Wednesday. Extreme heat warnings and heat advisories are in effect Thursday as highs climb into the upper 90s to lower 100s along with heat indices in the 108 to 115 range. Heat headlines may be needed for Friday and the weekend as well. Your local forecast. Extreme heat warning in effect from noon to 8 p.m. Central Daylight Time Thursday. Tonight, clear this evening, then becoming partly cloudy. Lows in the upper 70s. South winds 5 to 10 miles per hour with gusts up to 20 miles per hour. Thursday, partly cloudy in the morning, then clearing. Humid with highs in the mid-90s. South winds 10 to 15 miles per hour with gusts up to 25 miles per hour. Highest heat index readings up to 112. Thursday night, partly cloudy with a slight chance of showers and thunderstorms in the evening, then mostly cloudy after midnight. Humid with lows in the upper 70s. Southeast winds 10 to 15 miles per hour. Highest heat index readings up to 111 early in the evening. Juneteenth, mostly cloudy in the morning, then partly cloudy with a slight chance of showers and thunderstorms in the afternoon. Humid with highs in the lower 90s. Southeast winds 5 to 10 miles per hour. Highest heat index readings up to 106. Friday night, partly cloudy with a chance of showers and thunderstorms in the evening, then mostly cloudy with a slight chance of showers after midnight. Humid with lows in the upper 70s. South winds 5 to 10 miles per hour. Chance of rain 30%. Saturday, mostly cloudy in the morning, then becoming partly cloudy. A chance of thunderstorms. A chance of showers. Highs in the lower 90s. Chance of rain 50%. Highest heat index readings up to 105. Saturday night and Sunday, partly cloudy with a slight chance of showers and thunderstorms. Lows in the upper 70s. Highs in the mid-90s. Highest heat index readings up to 110. Sunday night, mostly clear. Lows in the upper 70s. Highest heat index readings up to 105 early in the evening. Monday, mostly cloudy in the morning, then clearing. Highs in the mid-90s. Highest heat index readings up to 110. Monday night, clear in the evening, then becoming partly cloudy. Lows in the upper 70s. Highest heat index readings up to 105 early in the evening. Tuesday through Wednesday, partly cloudy. Highs in the upper 90s. Lows in the upper 70s. Highest heat index readings up to 105. 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The current time is 4:19 p.m. Central Daylight Time. The Tropical Weather Outlook. For the North Atlantic, Caribbean Sea and the Gulf of America, active systems, the National Hurricane Center is issuing advisories on recently upgraded Tropical Storm Arthur, located along

along the upper Texas coast. Tropical cyclone formation is not expected during the next 7 days. The Austin, NOAA Weather Radio Roundup, at 4 p.m. at Austin Bergstrom International. It was partly sunny. The temperature was 88, the dew point 73, the relative humidity was 61%, producing a heat index of 95, the wind northeast at 7 miles an hour, and the pressure was 29.64 inches and falling. At Camp Mabry, it was mostly sunny. The temperature was 88, the dew point 74, the relative humidity was 63%, producing a heat index of 96, the wind east at 5 miles an hour, and the pressure was 29.66 inches and falling. At Pflugerville, Taylor cloudy 88. The report from Lago Vista was not available. Georgetown partly sunny 88. San Marcos sunny 89. Burnett mostly sunny 90. Junction sunny 97. San Antonio mostly sunny 90. Corpus Christi mostly sunny 90. Houston partly sunny 88. Once again at Austin Bergstrom it was 88, and at Camp Mabry it was 88. Elsewhere across the state, College Station partly sunny 88. Amarillo sunny 102. Abilene sunny 97. Dallas-Fort Worth mostly sunny 90. Your weather synopsis for South Central Texas. Highs climb back into the 90s on Wednesday. Extreme heat warnings and heat advisories are in effect Thursday as highs climb into the upper 90s to lower 100s along with heat indices in the 108 to 115 range. Heat headlines may be needed for Friday and the weekend as well. Your local forecast. Extreme heat warning in effect from noon to 8 p.m. Central Daylight Time Thursday. Tonight, clear this evening, then becoming partly cloudy. Lows in the upper 70s. South winds 5 to 10 miles per hour with gusts up to 20 miles per hour. Thursday, partly cloudy in the morning, then clearing. Humid with highs in the mid-90s. South winds 10 to 15 miles per hour with gusts up to 25 miles per hour. Highest heat index readings up to 112. Thursday night, partly cloudy with a slight chance of showers and thunderstorms in the evening, then mostly cloudy after midnight. Humid with lows in the upper 70s. Southeast winds 10 to 15 miles per hour. Highest heat index readings up to 111 early in the evening. Juneteenth, mostly cloudy in the morning, then partly cloudy with a slight chance of showers and thunderstorms in the afternoon. Humid with highs in the lower 90s. Southeast winds 5 to 10 miles per hour. Highest heat index readings up to 106. Friday night, partly cloudy with a chance of showers and thunderstorms in the evening, then mostly cloudy with a slight chance of showers after midnight. Humid with lows in the upper 70s. South winds 5 to 10 miles per hour. Chance of rain 30%. Saturday, mostly cloudy in the morning, then becoming partly cloudy. A chance of thunderstorms. A chance of showers. Highs in the lower 90s. Chance of rain 50%. Highest heat index readings up to 105. Saturday night and Sunday, partly cloudy with a slight chance of showers and thunderstorms. Lows in the upper 70s. Highs in the mid-90s. Highest heat index readings up to 110. Sunday night, mostly clear. Lows in the upper 70s. Highest heat index readings up to 105 early in the evening. Monday, mostly cloudy in the morning, then clearing. Highs in the mid-90s. Highest heat index readings up to 110. Monday night, clear in the evening, then becoming partly cloudy. Lows in the upper 70s. Highest heat index readings up to 105 early in the evening. Tuesday through Wednesday, partly cloudy. Highs in the upper 90s. Lows in the upper 70s. Highest heat index readings up to 105. 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

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The Austin NOAA Weather Radio Roundup. At 4 p.m. at Austin Bergstrom International, it was partly sunny. The temperature was 88, the dew point 73, the relative humidity was 61%, producing a heat index of 95, the wind northeast at 7 miles an hour, and the pressure was 29.64 inches and falling. At Camp Mabry, it was mostly sunny. The temperature was 88, the dew point 74, the relative humidity was 63%, producing a heat index of 96, the wind east at 5 miles an hour, and the pressure was 29.66 inches and falling. At Pflugerville, Taylor cloudy 88. The report from Lago Vista was not available. Georgetown partly sunny 88. San Marcos sunny 89. Burnett mostly sunny 90. Junction sunny 97. San Antonio mostly sunny 90. Corpus Christi mostly sunny 90. Houston partly sunny 88. Once again at Austin Bergstrom it was 88, and at Camp Mabry it was 88. Elsewhere across the state, College Station partly sunny 88. Amarillo sunny 102. Abilene sunny 97. Dallas-Fort Worth mostly sunny 90. Heat advisory remains in effect from noon to 8 p.m. Central Daylight Time Thursday. What? Heat index values up to 112 expected. Where? The Hill Country, Edwards Plateau, and Northern Rio Grande Plains. When? From noon to 8 p.m. Central Daylight Time Thursday. Impacts. Heat-related illnesses increase significantly during extreme heat and high humidity events. Additional details. Conditions Thursday will be more extreme than the heat so far this summer. The risk of heat-related illnesses will be higher with little time to adjust to the extreme heat. Drink plenty of fluids, stay in an air-conditioned room, stay out of the sun, and check up on relatives and neighbors. Take extra precautions when outside. Wear lightweight and loose-fitting clothing. Try to limit strenuous activities to early morning or evening. 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To reduce risk during outdoor work, the Occupational Safety and Health Administration recommends scheduling frequent rest breaks in shaded or air-conditioned environments. Anyone overcome by heat should be moved to a cool and shaded location. Heat stroke is an emergency. Call 911. Your weather synopsis for South Central Texas. Highs climb back into the 90s on Wednesday. Extreme heat warnings and heat advisories are in effect Thursday as highs climb into the upper 90s to lower 100s along with heat indices in the 108 to 115 range. Heat headlines may be needed for Friday and the weekend as well. Your local forecast. Extreme heat warning in effect from noon to 8 p.m. Central Daylight Time Thursday. Tonight, clear this evening, then becoming partly cloudy. Lows in the upper 70s. South winds 5 to 10 miles per hour with gusts up to 20 miles per hour. Thursday, partly cloudy in the morning, then clearing. Humid with highs in the mid-90s. South winds 10 to 15 miles per hour with gusts up to 25 miles per hour. Highest heat index readings up to 112. Thursday night, partly cloudy with a slight chance of showers and thunderstorms in the evening, then mostly cloudy after midnight. Humid with lows in the upper 70s. Southeast winds 10 to 15 miles per hour. Highest heat index readings up to 111 early in the evening. Juneteenth, mostly cloudy in the morning, then partly cloudy with a slight chance of showers and thunderstorms in the afternoon. Humid with highs in the lower 90s. Southeast winds 5 to 10 miles per hour. Highest heat index readings up to 106. Friday night, partly cloudy with a chance of showers and thunderstorms in the evening, then mostly cloudy with a slight chance of showers after midnight. Humid with lows in the upper 70s.
South winds 5 to 10 miles per hour. Chance of rain 30%. Saturday, mostly cloudy in the morning, then becoming partly cloudy. A chance of thunderstorms. A chance of showers. Highs in the lower 90s. Chance of rain 50%. Highest heat index readings up to 105. Saturday night and Sunday, partly cloudy with a slight chance of showers and thunderstorms. Lows in the upper 70s. Highs in the mid 90s. Highest heat index readings up to 110. Sunday night, mostly clear. Lows in the upper 70s. Highest heat index readings up to 105 early in the evening. Monday, mostly cloudy in the morning, then clearing. Highs in the mid-90s. Highest heat index readings up to 110. Monday night, clear in the evening, then becoming partly cloudy. Lows in the upper 70s. Highest heat index readings up to 105 early in the evening. Tuesday through Wednesday, partly cloudy. Highs in the upper 90s. Lows in the upper 70s. Highest heat index readings up to 105. 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The coastal waters forecast from Baffin Bay to Port Aransas out 20 nautical miles. Small craft advisory in effect until 7 p.m. Central Daylight Time this evening. Tonight, south winds 10 to 15 knots, increasing to around 20 knots late this evening and overnight. Seas 3 to 5 feet, occasionally to 6 feet, building to 5 to 6 feet, occasionally to 8 feet after midnight. Wave detail. Southeast 5 feet at 8 seconds and south 4 feet at 4 seconds, becoming southeast 6 feet at 8 seconds. Thursday, south winds around 20 knots with gusts up to 25 knots. Seas 5 to 6 feet, occasionally to 8 feet. Wave detail, southeast 6 feet at 7 seconds. Thursday night, southeast winds 15 to 20 knots with gusts up to 25 knots. Seas 5 to 6 feet, occasionally to 8 feet. Wave detail, southeast 6 feet at 7 seconds. Friday, southeast winds 15 to 20 knots. Seas 5 to 6 feet, occasionally. Wave detail, southeast 6 feet at 7 seconds. Friday, southeast winds 15 to 20 knots. Seas 5 to 6 feet, occasionally to 8 feet. Wave detail, southeast 6 feet at 8 seconds. Friday night, southeast winds around 15 knots with gusts up to 20 knots. Seas around 5 feet, occasionally to 6 feet. Wave detail, southeast 5 feet at 8 seconds. Saturday, southeast winds 15 to 20 knots. Seas 4 to 5 feet, occasionally to 6 feet. Wave detail, southeast 5 feet at 8 seconds. Saturday night, southeast winds 15 to 20 knots with gusts up to 25 knots. Seas 4 to 6 feet, occasionally to 8 feet. Sunday, south winds 20 to 25 knots. Seas 6 to 7 feet, occasionally to 9 feet. Sunday night, south winds 20 to 25 knots. Seas 6 to 7 feet, occasionally to 9 feet. Monday, south winds 20 to 25 knots, becoming southeast 15 to 20 knots in the afternoon. Seas 5 to 7 feet, occasionally to 9 feet. Monday night, southeast winds 15 to 20 knots. Seas 4 to 5 feet, occasionally to 6 feet. The current time is 4:34 p.m. Central Daylight Time. The Austin, NOAA Weather Radio Roundup. At 4 p.m. at Austin Bergstrom International, it was partly sunny. The temperature was 88, the dew point 73, the relative humidity was 61%, producing a heat index of 95, the wind northeast at 7 miles an hour, and the pressure was 29.64 inches and falling. At Camp Mabry, it was mostly sunny.

the temperature was 88, the dew point 74, the relative humidity was 63%, producing a heat index of 96. The wind east at 5 miles an hour and the pressure was 29.66 inches and falling. At Pflugerville. Taylor, cloudy, 88. The report from Lago Vista was not available. Georgetown, partly sunny, 88. San Marcos, sunny, 89. Burnett, mostly sunny, 90. Junction, sunny, 97. San Antonio, mostly sunny, 90. Corpus Christi, mostly sunny, 90. Houston, partly sunny, 88. Once again at Austin Bergstrom, it was 88, and at Camp Mabry, it was 88. Elsewhere across the state, College Station, partly sunny, 88. Amarillo, sunny, 102. Abilene, sunny, 97. Dallas, Fort Worth, mostly sunny, 90. Your weather synopsis for South Central Texas. Highs climb back into the 90s on Wednesday. Extreme heat warnings and heat advisories are in effect Thursday as highs climb into the upper 90s to lower 100s along with heat indices in the 108 to 115 range. Heat headlines may be needed for Friday and the weekend as well. Your local forecast. Extreme heat warning in effect from noon to 8 p.m. Central Daylight Time Thursday. Tonight, clear this evening, then becoming partly cloudy. Lows in the upper 70s. South winds 5 to 10 miles per hour with gusts up to 20 miles per hour. Thursday, partly cloudy in the morning, then clearing. Humid with highs in the mid-90s. South winds 10 to 15 miles per hour with gusts up to 25 miles per hour. Highest heat index readings up to 112. Thursday night, partly cloudy with a slight chance of showers and thunderstorms in the evening, then mostly cloudy after midnight. Humid with lows in the upper 70s. Southeast winds 10 to 15 miles per hour. Highest heat index readings up to 111 early in the evening. Juneteenth, mostly cloudy in the morning, then partly cloudy with a slight chance of showers and thunderstorms in the afternoon. Humid with highs in the lower 90s. Southeast winds 5 to 10 miles per hour. Highest heat index readings up to 106. Friday night, partly cloudy with a chance of showers and thunderstorms in the evening, then mostly cloudy with a slight chance of showers after midnight. Humid with lows in the upper 70s. South winds 5 to 10 miles per hour. Chance of rain 30%. Saturday, mostly cloudy in the morning, then becoming partly cloudy. A chance of thunderstorms. A chance of showers. Highs in the lower 90s. Chance of rain 50%. Highest heat index readings up to 105. Saturday night and Sunday, partly cloudy with a slight chance of showers and thunderstorms. Lows in the upper 70s. Highs in the mid-90s. Highest heat index readings up to 110. Sunday night, mostly clear. Lows in the upper 70s. Highest heat index readings up to 105 early in the evening. Monday, mostly cloudy in the morning, then clearing. Highs in the mid-90s. Highest heat index readings up to 110. Monday night, clear in the evening, then becoming partly cloudy. Lows in the upper 70s. Highest heat index readings up to 105 early in the evening. Tuesday through Wednesday, partly cloudy. Highs in the upper 90s. Lows in the upper 70s. Highest heat index readings up to 105. 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The Austin NOAA Weather Radio Roundup, at 4 p.m. at Austin Bergstrom International, it was partly sunny. The temperature was 88, the dew point 73, the relative humidity was 61%, producing a heat index of 95, the wind northeast at

Houston, partly sunny, 88. Once again at Austin Bergstrom, it was 88, and at Camp Mabry, it was 88. Elsewhere across the state, College Station, partly sunny, 88. Amarillo, sunny, 102. Abilene, sunny, 97. Dallas, Fort Worth, mostly sunny, 90. Your weather synopsis for South Central Texas. Highs climb back into the 90s on Wednesday. Extreme heat warnings and heat advisories are in effect Thursday as highs climb into the upper 90s to lower 100s along with heat indices in the 108 to 115 range. Heat headlines may be needed for Friday and the weekend as well. Your local forecast. Extreme heat warning in effect from noon to 8 p.m. Central Daylight Time Thursday. Tonight, clear this evening, then becoming partly cloudy. Lows in the upper 70s. South winds 5 to 10 miles per hour with gusts up to 20 miles per hour. Thursday, partly cloudy in the morning, then clearing. Humid with highs in the mid-90s. South winds 10 to 15 miles per hour with gusts up to 25 miles per hour. Highest heat index readings up to 112. Thursday night, partly cloudy with a slight chance of showers and thunderstorms in the evening, then mostly cloudy after midnight. Humid with lows in the upper 70s. Southeast winds 10 to 15 miles per hour. Highest heat index readings up to 111 early in the evening. Juneteenth, mostly cloudy in the morning, then partly cloudy with a slight chance of showers and thunderstorms in the afternoon. Humid with highs in the lower 90s. Southeast winds 5 to 10 miles per hour. Highest heat index readings up to 106. Friday night, partly cloudy with a chance of showers and thunderstorms in the evening, then mostly cloudy with a slight chance of showers after midnight. Humid with lows in the upper 70s. South winds 5 to 10 miles per hour. Chance of rain 30%. Saturday, mostly cloudy in the morning, then becoming partly cloudy. A chance of thunderstorms. A chance of showers. Highs in the lower 90s. Chance of rain 50%. Highest heat index readings up to 105. Saturday night and Sunday, partly cloudy with a slight chance of showers and thunderstorms. Lows in the upper 70s. Highs in the mid-90s. Highest heat index readings up to 110. Sunday night, mostly clear. Lows in the upper 70s. Highest heat index readings up to 105 early in the evening. Monday, mostly cloudy in the morning, then clearing. Highs in the mid-90s. Highest heat index readings up to 110. Monday night, clear in the evening, then becoming partly cloudy. Lows in the upper 70s. Highest heat index readings up to 105 early in the evening. Tuesday through Wednesday, partly cloudy. Highs in the upper 90s. Lows in the upper 70s. Highest heat index readings up to 105. Heat advisory remains in effect from noon to 8 p.m. Central Daylight Time Thursday. What? Heat index values up to 112 expected. Where? The Hill Country, Edwards Plateau, and Northern Rio Grande Plains. When? From noon to 8 p.m. Central Daylight Time Thursday. Impacts. Heat-related illnesses increase significantly during extreme heat and high humidity events. Additional details. Conditions Thursday will be more extreme than the heat so far this summer. The risk of heat-related illnesses will be higher with little time to adjust to the extreme heat. Drink plenty of fluids, stay in an air-conditioned room, stay out of the sun, and check up on relatives and neighbors. Take extra precautions when outside. Wear lightweight and loose-fitting clothing. Try to limit strenuous activities to early morning or evening. 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To reduce risk during outdoor work, the Occupational Safety and Health Administration recommends scheduling frequent rest breaks in shaded or air-conditioned environments. Anyone overcome by heat should be moved to a cool and shaded location. Heat stroke is an

emergency, call 911. 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The current time is 4:46 p.m. Central Daylight Time. The Austin NOAA Weather Radio Roundup. At 4 p.m. at Austin Bergstrom International, it was partly sunny. The temperature was 88, the dew point 73, the relative humidity was 61%, producing a heat index of 95, the wind northeast at 7 miles an hour, and the pressure was 29.64 inches and falling. At Camp Mabry, it was mostly sunny. The temperature was 88, the dew point 74, the relative humidity was 63%, producing a heat index of 96, the wind east at 5 miles an hour, and the pressure was 29.66 inches and falling. At Pflugerville, Taylor cloudy 88. The report from Lago Vista was not available. Georgetown partly sunny 88. San Marcos sunny 89. Burnett mostly sunny 90. Junction sunny 97. San Antonio mostly sunny 90. Corpus Christi mostly sunny 90. Houston partly sunny 88. Once again at Austin Bergstrom it was 88, and at Camp Mabry it was 88. Elsewhere across the state, College Station partly sunny 88. Amarillo sunny 102. Abilene sunny 97. Dallas-Fort Worth mostly sunny 90. Your weather synopsis for South Central Texas. Highs climb back into the 90s on Wednesday. Extreme heat warnings and heat advisories are in effect Thursday as highs climb into the upper 90s to lower 100s along with heat indices in the 108 to 115 range. Heat headlines may be needed for Friday and the weekend as well. Your local forecast. Extreme heat warning in effect from noon to 8 p.m. Central Daylight Time Thursday. Tonight, clear this evening, then becoming partly cloudy. Lows in the upper 70s. South winds 5 to 10 miles per hour with gusts up to 20 miles per hour. Thursday, partly cloudy in the morning, then clearing. Humid with highs in the mid-90s. South winds 10 to 15 miles per hour with gusts up to 25 miles per hour. Highest heat index readings up to 112. Thursday night, partly cloudy with a slight chance of showers and thunderstorms in the evening, then mostly cloudy after midnight. Humid with lows in the upper 70s. Southeast winds 10 to 15 miles per hour. Highest heat index readings up to 111 early in the evening. Juneteenth, mostly cloudy in the morning, then partly cloudy with a slight chance of showers and thunderstorms in the afternoon. Humid with highs in the lower 90s. Southeast winds 5 to 10 miles per hour. Highest heat index readings up to 106. Friday night, partly cloudy with a chance of showers and thunderstorms in the evening, then mostly cloudy with a slight chance of showers after midnight. Humid with lows in the upper 70s. South winds 5 to 10 miles per hour. Chance of rain 30%. Saturday, mostly cloudy in the morning, then becoming partly cloudy. A chance of thunderstorms. A chance of showers. Highs in the lower 90s. Chance of rain 50%. Highest heat index readings up to 105. Saturday night and Sunday, partly cloudy with a slight chance of showers and thunderstorms. Lows in the upper 70s. Highs in the mid-90s. Highest heat index readings up to 110. Sunday night, mostly clear. Lows in the upper 70s. Highest heat index readings up to 105 early in the evening. Monday, mostly cloudy in the morning, then clearing. Highs in the mid-90s. Highest heat index readings up to 110. Monday night, clear in the evening, then becoming partly cloudy. Lows in the upper 70s. Highest heat index readings up to 105 early in the evening.
Tuesday through Wednesday, partly cloudy. Highs in the upper 90s. Lows in the upper 70s. Highest heat index readings up to 105. The Tropical Weather Outlook. For the North Atlantic, Caribbean Sea, and the Gulf of America, active systems, the National Hurricane Center is issuing advisories on recently upgraded Tropical Storm Arthur, located along the upper Texas coast. Tropical cyclone formation is not expected during the next 7 days. 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The Austin NOAA Weather Radio Roundup, at 4 p.m. at Austin Bergstrom International, it was partly sunny. The temperature was 88, the dew point 73, the relative humidity was 61%, producing a heat index of 95, the wind northeast at 7 miles an hour, and the pressure was 29.64 inches and falling. At Camp Mabry, it was mostly sunny. The temperature was 88, the dew point 74, the relative humidity was 63%, producing a heat index of 96, the wind east at 5 miles an hour, and the pressure was 29.66 inches and falling. At Pflugerville, Taylor cloudy 88. The report from Lago Vista was not available. Georgetown partly sunny 88. San Marcos sunny 89. Burnett mostly sunny 90. Junction sunny 97. San Antonio mostly sunny 90. Corpus Christi mostly sunny 90. Houston partly sunny 88. Once again at Austin Bergstrom it was 88, and at Camp Mabry it was 88. Elsewhere across the state, College Station partly sunny 88. Amarillo sunny 102. Abilene sunny 97. Dallas-Fort Worth mostly sunny 90. Your weather synopsis for South Central Texas. Highs climb back into the 90s on Wednesday. Extreme heat warnings and heat advisories are in effect Thursday as highs climb into the upper 90s to lower 100s along with heat indices in the 108 to 115 range. Heat headlines may be needed for Friday and the weekend as well. Your local forecast. Extreme heat warning in effect from noon to 8 p.m. Central Daylight Time Thursday. Tonight, clear this evening, then becoming partly cloudy. Lows in the upper 70s. South winds 5 to 10 miles per hour with gusts up to 20 miles per hour. Thursday, partly cloudy in the morning, then clearing. Humid with highs in the mid-90s. South winds 10 to 15 miles per hour with gusts up to 25 miles per hour. Highest heat index readings up to 112. Thursday night, partly cloudy with a slight chance of showers and thunderstorms in the evening, then mostly cloudy after midnight. Humid with lows in the upper 70s. Southeast winds 10 to 15 miles per hour. Highest heat index readings up to 111 early in the evening. Juneteenth, mostly cloudy in the morning, then partly cloudy with a slight chance of showers and thunderstorms in the afternoon. Humid with highs in the lower 90s. Southeast winds 5 to 10 miles per hour. Highest heat index readings up to 106. Friday night, partly cloudy with a chance of showers and thunderstorms in the evening, then mostly cloudy with a slight chance of showers after midnight. Humid with lows in the upper 70s. South winds 5 to 10 miles per hour. Chance of rain 30%. Saturday, mostly cloudy in the morning, then becoming partly cloudy. A chance of thunderstorms. A chance of showers. Highs in the lower 90s. Chance of rain 50%. Highest heat index readings up to 105. Saturday night and Sunday, partly cloudy with a slight chance of showers and thunderstorms. Lows in the upper 70s. Highs in the mid-90s. Highest heat index readings up to 110. Sunday night, mostly clear,

lows in the upper 70s. Highest heat index readings up to 105 early in the evening. Monday, mostly cloudy in the morning, then clearing. Highs in the mid-90s. Highest heat index readings up to 110. Monday night, clear in the evening, then becoming partly cloudy. Lows in the upper 70s. Highest heat index readings up to 105 early in the evening. Tuesday through Wednesday, partly cloudy. Highs in the upper 90s. Lows in the upper 70s. Highest heat index readings up to 105. 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The Austin NOAA Weather Radio Roundup, at 4 p.m. at Austin Bergstrom International, it was partly sunny. The temperature was 88, the dew point 73, the relative humidity was 61%, producing a heat index of 95, the wind northeast at 7 miles an hour, and the pressure was 29.64 inches and falling. At Camp Mabry, it was mostly sunny. The temperature was 88, the dew point 74, the relative humidity was 63%, producing a heat index of 96, the wind east at 5 miles an hour, and the pressure was 29.66 inches and falling. At Pflugerville, Taylor cloudy 88. The report from Lago Vista was not available. Georgetown partly sunny 88. San Marcos sunny 89. Burnett mostly sunny 90. Junction sunny 97. San Antonio mostly sunny 90. Corpus Christi mostly sunny 90. Houston partly sunny 88. Once again at Austin Bergstrom it was 88, and at Camp Mabry it was 88. Elsewhere across the state, College Station partly sunny 88. Amarillo sunny 102. Abilene sunny 97. Dallas-Fort Worth mostly sunny 90. Heat advisory remains in effect from noon to 8 p.m. Central Daylight Time Thursday. What? Heat index values up to 112 expected. Where? The Hill Country, Edwards Plateau, and Northern Rio Grande Plains. When? From noon to 8 p.m. Central Daylight Time Thursday. Impacts. Heat-related illnesses increase significantly during extreme heat and high humidity events. Additional details. Conditions Thursday will be more extreme than the heat so far this summer. The risk of heat-related illnesses will be higher with little time to adjust to the extreme heat. Drink plenty of fluids, stay in an air-conditioned room, stay out of the sun, and check up on relatives and neighbors. Take extra precautions when outside. Wear lightweight and loose-fitting clothing. Try to limit strenuous activities to early morning or evening. Take action when you see symptoms of heat exhaustion and heat stroke. To reduce risk during outdoor work, the Occupational Safety and Health Administration recommends scheduling frequent rest breaks in shaded or air-conditioned environments. Anyone overcome by heat should be moved to a cool and shaded location. Heat stroke is an emergency. Call 911. Your weather synopsis for South Central Texas. Highs climb back into the 90s on Wednesday. Extreme heat warnings and heat advisories are in effect Thursday as highs climb into the upper 90s to lower 100s along with heat indices in the 108 to 115 range. Heat headlines may be needed for Friday and the weekend as well. Your local forecast. Extreme heat warning in effect from noon to 8 p.m. Central Daylight Time Thursday. Tonight, clear this evening, then becoming partly cloudy. Lows in the upper 70s. South winds 5 to 10 miles per hour with gusts up to 20 miles per hour. Thursday, partly cloudy in the morning, then clearing. Humid with highs in the mid-90s. South winds 10 to 15 miles per hour with gusts up to 25 miles per hour. Highest heat index readings up to 112. Thursday night, partly cloudy.

Cloudy with a slight chance of showers and thunderstorms in the evening, then mostly cloudy after midnight. Humid with lows in the upper 70s. Southeast winds 10 to 15 miles per hour. Highest heat index readings up to 111 early in the evening. Juneteenth, mostly cloudy in the morning, then partly cloudy with a slight chance of showers and thunderstorms in the afternoon. Humid with highs in the lower 90s. Southeast winds 5 to 10 miles per hour. Highest heat index readings up to 106. Friday night, partly cloudy with a chance of showers and thunderstorms in the evening, then mostly cloudy with a slight chance of showers after midnight. Humid with lows in the upper 70s. South winds 5 to 10 miles per hour. Chance of rain 30%. Saturday, mostly cloudy in the morning, then becoming partly cloudy. A chance of thunderstorms. A chance of showers. Highs in the lower 90s. Chance of rain 50%. Highest heat index readings up to 105. Saturday night and Sunday, partly cloudy with a slight chance of showers and thunderstorms. Lows in the upper 70s. Highs in the mid 90s. Highest heat index readings up to 110. Sunday night, mostly clear. Lows in the upper 70s. Highest heat index readings up to 105 early in the evening. Monday, mostly cloudy in the morning, then clearing. Highs in the mid-90s. Highest heat index readings up to 110. Monday night, clear in the evening, then becoming partly cloudy. Lows in the upper 70s. Highest heat index readings up to 105 early in the evening. Tuesday through Wednesday, partly cloudy. Highs in the upper 90s. Lows in the upper 70s. Highest heat index readings up to 105. The coastal waters forecast from Baffin Bay to Port Aransas out 20 nautical miles. Small craft advisory in effect until 7 p.m. Central Daylight Time this evening. Tonight, south winds 10 to 15 knots, increasing to around 20 knots late this evening and overnight. Seas 3 to 5 feet, occasionally to 6 feet, building to 5 to 6 feet, occasionally to 8 feet after midnight. Wave detail, southeast 5 feet at 8 seconds and south 4 feet at 4 seconds, becoming southeast 6 feet at 8 seconds. Thursday, south winds around 20 knots with gusts up to 25 knots. Seas 5 to 6 feet, occasionally to 8 feet. Wave detail, southeast 6 feet at 7 seconds. Thursday night, southeast winds 15 to 20 knots with gusts up to 25 knots. Seas 5 to 6 feet, occasionally to 8 feet. Wave detail, southeast 6 feet at 7 seconds. Friday, southeast winds 15 to 20 knots. Seas 5 to 6 feet, occasionally to 8 feet. Wave detail, southeast 6 feet at 8 seconds. Friday night, southeast winds around 15 knots with gusts up to 20 knots. Seas around 5 feet, occasionally to 6 feet. Wave detail, southeast 5 feet at 8 seconds. Saturday, southeast winds 15 to 20 knots. Seas 4 to 5 feet, occasionally to 6 feet. Wave detail, southeast 5 feet at 8 seconds. Saturday night, southeast winds 15 to 20 knots with gusts up to 25 knots. Seas 4 to 6 feet, occasionally to 8 feet. Sunday, south winds 20 to 25 knots. Seas 6 to 7 feet, occasionally to 9 feet. Sunday night, south winds 20 to 25 knots. Seas 6 to 7 feet, occasionally to 9 feet. Monday, south winds 20 to 25 knots, becoming southeast 15 to 20 knots in the afternoon. Seas 5 to 7 feet, occasionally to 9 feet. Monday night, southeast winds 15 to 20 knots. Seas 4 to 5 feet, occasionally to 6 feet. 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

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The current time is 5:05 p.m. Central Daylight Time. Your weather synopsis for South Central Texas. Highs climb back into the 90s on Wednesday. Extreme heat warnings and heat advisories are in effect Thursday as highs climb into the upper 90s to lower 100s along with heat indices in the 108 to 115 range. Heat headlines may be needed for Friday and the weekend as well. Your local forecast. Extreme heat warning in effect from noon to 8 p.m. Central Daylight Time Thursday. Tonight, clear this evening, then becoming partly cloudy. Lows in the upper 70s. South winds 5 to 10 miles per hour with gusts up to 20 miles per hour. Thursday, partly cloudy in the morning, then clearing. Humid with highs in the mid-90s. South winds 10 to 15 miles per hour with gusts up to 25 miles per hour. Highest heat index readings up to 112. Thursday night, partly cloudy with a slight chance of showers and thunderstorms in the evening, then mostly cloudy after midnight. Humid with lows in the upper 70s. Southeast winds 10 to 15 miles per hour. Highest heat index readings up to 111 early in the evening. Juneteenth, mostly cloudy in the morning, then partly cloudy with a slight chance of showers and thunderstorms in the afternoon. Humid with highs in the lower 90s. Southeast winds 5 to 10 miles per hour. Highest heat index readings up to 106. Friday night, partly cloudy with a chance of showers and thunderstorms in the evening, then mostly cloudy with a slight chance of showers after midnight. Humid with lows in the upper 70s. South winds 5 to 10 miles per hour. Chance of rain 30%. Saturday, mostly cloudy in the morning, then becoming partly cloudy. A chance of thunderstorms. A chance of showers. Highs in the lower 90s. Chance of rain 50%. Highest heat index readings up to 105. Saturday night and Sunday, partly cloudy with a slight chance of showers and thunderstorms. Lows in the upper 70s. Highs in the mid-90s. Highest heat index readings up to 110. Sunday night, mostly clear. Lows in the upper 70s. Highest heat index readings up to 105 early in the evening. Monday, mostly cloudy in the morning, then clearing. Highs in the mid-90s. Highest heat index readings up to 110. Monday night, clear in the evening, then becoming partly cloudy. Lows in the upper 70s. Highest heat index readings up to 105 early in the evening. Tuesday through Wednesday, partly cloudy. Highs in the upper 90s. Lows in the upper 70s. Highest heat index readings up to 105. 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The current time is 5:09 p.m. Central Daylight Time. Your weather synopsis for South Central Texas. Highs climb back into the 90s on Wednesday. Extreme heat warnings and heat advisories are in effect Thursday as highs climb into the upper 90s to lower 100s along with heat indices in the 108 to 115 range. Heat headlines may be needed for Friday and the weekend as well. Your local forecast. Extreme heat warning in effect from noon to 8 p.m. Central Daylight Time Thursday. Tonight, clear this evening, then becoming partly cloudy. Lows in the upper 70s. South winds 5 to 10 miles per hour with gusts up to 20 miles per hour. Thursday, partly cloudy in the morning, then clearing. Humid with highs in the mid-90s. South winds 10 to 15 miles per hour with gusts up to 25 miles per hour. Highest heat index readings up to 112.
Thursday night, partly cloudy with a slight chance of showers and thunderstorms in the evening, then mostly cloudy after

midnight. Humid with lows in the upper 70s. Southeast winds 10 to 15 miles per hour. Highest heat index readings up to 111 early in the evening. Juneteenth, mostly cloudy in the morning, then partly cloudy with a slight chance of showers and thunderstorms in the afternoon. Humid with highs in the lower 90s. Southeast winds 5 to 10 miles per hour. Highest heat index readings up to 106. Friday night, partly cloudy with a chance of showers and thunderstorms in the evening, then mostly cloudy with a slight chance of showers after midnight. Humid with lows in the upper 70s. South winds 5 to 10 miles per hour. Chance of rain 30%. Saturday, mostly cloudy in the morning, then becoming partly cloudy. A chance of thunderstorms. A chance of showers. Highs in the lower 90s. Chance of rain 50%. Highest heat index readings up to 105. Saturday night and Sunday, partly cloudy with a slight chance of showers and thunderstorms. Lows in the upper 70s. Highs in the mid 90s. Highest heat index readings up to 110. Sunday night, mostly clear. Lows in the upper 70s. Highest heat index readings up to 105 early in the evening. Monday, mostly cloudy in the morning, then clearing. Highs in the mid-90s. Highest heat index readings up to 110. Monday night, clear in the evening, then becoming partly cloudy. Lows in the upper 70s. Highest heat index readings up to 105 early in the evening. Tuesday through Wednesday, partly cloudy. Highs in the upper 90s. Lows in the upper 70s. Highest heat index readings up to 105. Heat advisory remains in effect from noon to 8 p.m. Central Daylight Time Thursday. What? Heat index values up to 112 expected. Where? The Hill Country, Edwards Plateau, and Northern Rio Grande Plains. When? From noon to 8 p.m. Central Daylight Time Thursday. Impacts. Heat-related illnesses increase significantly during extreme heat and high humidity events. Additional details. Conditions Thursday will be more extreme than the heat so far this summer. The risk of heat-related illnesses will be higher with little time to adjust to the extreme. Drink plenty of fluids, stay in an air-conditioned room, stay out of the sun, and check up on relatives and neighbors. Take extra precautions when outside. Wear lightweight and loose-fitting clothing. 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Anyone overcome by heat should be moved to a cool and shaded location. Heat stroke is an emergency. 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The current time is 5:14 p.m. Central Daylight Time. The Austin NOAA Weather Radio Roundup, at 5 p.m. at Austin Bergstrom International, it was partly sunny. The temperature was 89. The dew point 75, the relative humidity was 63%, producing a heat index of 99, the wind variable at 5 miles an hour, and the pressure was 29.63 inches and falling. At Camp Mabry, it was partly sunny. The temperature was 87, the dew point 75, the relative humidity was 67%, producing a heat index of 96, the wind variable at 5 miles an hour, and the pressure was 29.65 inches and falling. At Pflugerville, Taylor partly sunny 88. The report from Lago Vista was not available. Georgetown partly sunny 88. San Marcos sunny 90. Burnett sunny 90. Junction sunny 97. San Antonio mostly sunny 91. Corpus Christi mostly

Houston, partly sunny, 85. Once again at Austin Bergstrom, it was 89, and at Camp Mabry, it was 87. Elsewhere across the state, College Station, partly sunny, 89. Amarillo, sunny, 102. Abilene, sunny, 97. Dallas, Fort Worth, mostly sunny, 93. Your weather synopsis for South Central Texas. Highs climb back into the 90s on Wednesday. Extreme heat warnings and heat advisories are in effect Thursday as highs climb into the upper 90s to lower 100s along with heat indices in the 108 to 115 range. Heat headlines may be needed for Friday and the weekend as well. Your local forecast. Extreme heat warning in effect from noon to 8 p.m. Central Daylight Time Thursday. Tonight, clear this evening, then becoming partly cloudy. Lows in the upper 70s. South winds 5 to 10 miles per hour with gusts up to 20 miles per hour. Thursday, partly cloudy in the morning, then clearing. Humid with highs in the mid-90s. South winds 10 to 15 miles per hour with gusts up to 25 miles per hour. Highest heat index readings up to 112. Thursday night, partly cloudy with a slight chance of showers and thunderstorms in the evening, then mostly cloudy after midnight. Humid with lows in the upper 70s. Southeast winds 10 to 15 miles per hour. Highest heat index readings up to 111 early in the evening. Juneteenth, mostly cloudy in the morning, then partly cloudy with a slight chance of showers and thunderstorms in the afternoon. Humid with highs in the lower 90s. Southeast winds 5 to 10 miles per hour. Highest heat index readings up to 106. Friday night, partly cloudy with a chance of showers and thunderstorms in the evening, then mostly cloudy with a slight chance of showers after midnight. Humid with lows in the upper 70s. South winds 5 to 10 miles per hour. Chance of rain 30%. Saturday, mostly cloudy in the morning, then becoming partly cloudy. A chance of thunderstorms. A chance of showers. Highs in the lower 90s. Chance of rain 50%. Highest heat index readings up to 105. Saturday night and Sunday, partly cloudy with a slight chance of showers and thunderstorms. Lows in the upper 70s. Highs in the mid-90s. Highest heat index readings up to 110. Sunday night, mostly clear. Lows in the upper 70s. Highest heat index readings up to 105 early in the evening. Monday, mostly cloudy in the morning, then clearing. Highs in the mid-90s. Highest heat index readings up to 110. Monday night, clear in the evening, then becoming partly cloudy. Lows in the upper 70s. Highest heat index readings up to 105 early in the evening. Tuesday through Wednesday, partly cloudy. Highs in the upper 90s. Lows in the upper 70s. Highest heat index readings up to 105. 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The current time is 5:19 p.m. Central Daylight Time. The Austin NOAA Weather Radio Roundup, at 5 p.m. at Austin Bergstrom International, it was partly sunny. The temperature was 89, the dew point 75, the relative humidity was 63%, producing a heat index of 99, the wind variable at 5 miles an hour, and the pressure was 29.63 inches and falling. At Camp Mabry, it was partly sunny. The temperature was 87, the dew point 75, the relative humidity was 67%, producing a heat index of 96. The wind variable at 5 miles an hour and the pressure was 29.65 inches and falling. At Pflugerville, Taylor partly sunny 88. The report from Lago Vista was not available. Georgetown partly sunny 88. San Marcos sunny 90.

Bernard Sunny 90, Junction Sunny 97, San Antonio Mostly Sunny 91, Corpus Christi Mostly Sunny 90, Houston Partly Sunny 85. Once again at Austin Bergstrom it was 89, and at Camp Mabry it was 87. Elsewhere across the state, College Station Partly Sunny 89, Amarillo Sunny 102, Abilene Sunny 97, Dallas-Fort Worth Mostly Sunny 93. The Tropical Weather Outlook. For the North Atlantic, Caribbean Sea and the Gulf of America, Active Systems, the National Hurricane Center is issuing advisories on recently upgraded Tropical Storm Arthur, located along the upper Texas coast. Tropical cyclone formation is not expected during the next 7 days. Your weather synopsis for South Central Texas. Highs climb back into the 90s on Wednesday. Extreme heat warnings and heat advisories are in effect Thursday as highs climb into the upper 90s to lower 100s along with heat indices in the 108 to 115 range. Heat headlines may be needed for Friday and the weekend as well. Your local forecast. Extreme heat warning in effect from noon to 8 p.m. Central Daylight Time Thursday. Tonight, clear this evening, then becoming partly cloudy. Lows in the upper 70s. South winds 5 to 10 miles per hour with gusts up to 20 miles per hour. Thursday, partly cloudy in the morning, then clearing. Humid with highs in the mid-90s. South winds 10 to 15 miles per hour with gusts up to 25 miles per hour. Highest heat index readings up to 112. Thursday night, partly cloudy with a slight chance of showers and thunderstorms in the evening, then mostly cloudy after midnight. Humid with lows in the upper 70s. Southeast winds 10 to 15 miles per hour. Highest heat index readings up to 111 early in the evening. Juneteenth, mostly cloudy in the morning, then partly cloudy with a slight chance of showers and thunderstorms in the afternoon. Humid with highs in the lower 90s. Southeast winds 5 to 10 miles per hour. Highest heat index readings up to 106. Friday night, partly cloudy with a chance of showers and thunderstorms in the evening, then mostly cloudy with a slight chance of showers after midnight. Humid with lows in the upper 70s. South winds 5 to 10 miles per hour. Chance of rain 30%. Saturday, mostly cloudy in the morning, then becoming partly cloudy. A chance of thunderstorms. A chance of showers. Highs in the lower 90s. Chance of rain 50%. Highest heat index readings up to 105. Saturday night and Sunday, partly cloudy with a slight chance of showers and thunderstorms. Lows in the upper 70s. Highs in the mid-90s. Highest heat index readings up to 110. Sunday night, mostly clear. Lows in the upper 70s. Highest heat index readings up to 105 early in the evening. Monday, mostly cloudy in the morning, then clearing. Highs in the mid-90s. Highest heat index readings up to 110. Monday night, clear in the evening, then becoming partly cloudy. Lows in the upper 70s. Highest heat index readings up to 105 early in the evening. Tuesday through Wednesday, partly cloudy. Highs in the upper 90s. Lows in the upper 70s. Highest heat index readings up to 105. 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The current time is 5:25 p.m. Central Daylight Time. The Austin NOAA Weather Radio Roundup, at 5 p.m. at Austin Bergstrom International, it was partly sunny. The temperature was 89, the dew point 75, the relative humidity was 63%, producing a heat index of 99, the wind variable at 5 miles an hour, and the pressure was 29.63 inches and falling.

at Camp Mabry. It was partly sunny. The temperature was 87, the dew point 75, the relative humidity was 67%, producing a heat index of 96, the wind variable at 5 miles an hour, and the pressure was 29.65 inches and falling. At Pflugerville, Taylor, partly sunny, 88. The report from Lago Vista was not available. Georgetown, partly sunny, 88. San Marcos, sunny, 90. Burnett, sunny, 90. Junction, sunny, 97. San Antonio, mostly sunny, 91. Corpus Christi, mostly sunny, 90. Houston, partly sunny, 85. Once again at Austin Bergstrom, it was 89, and at Camp Mabry, it was 87. Elsewhere across the state, College Station, partly sunny, 89. Amarillo, sunny, 102. Abilene, sunny, 97. Dallas-Fort Worth, mostly sunny, 93. Your weather synopsis for South Central Texas. Highs climb back into the 90s on Wednesday. Extreme heat warnings and heat advisories are in effect Thursday as highs climb into the upper 90s to lower 100s along with heat indices in the 108 to 115 range. Heat headlines may be needed for Friday and the weekend as well. Heat advisory remains in effect from noon to 8 p.m. Central Daylight Time Thursday. What? Heat index values up to 112 expected. Where? The Hill Country, Edwards Plateau, and Northern Rio Grande Plains. When? From noon to 8 p.m. Central Daylight Time Thursday. Impacts. Heat-related illnesses increase significantly during extreme heat and high humidity events. Additional details. Conditions Thursday will be more extreme than the heat so far this summer. The risk of heat-related illnesses will be higher with little time to adjust to the extreme heat. Drink plenty of fluids, stay in an air-conditioned room, stay out of the sun, and check up on relatives and neighbors. Take extra precautions when outside. Wear lightweight and loose-fitting clothing. 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To reduce risk during outdoor work, the Occupational Safety and Health Administration recommends scheduling frequent rest breaks in shaded or air-conditioned environments. Anyone overcome by heat should be moved to a cool and shaded location. Heat stroke is an emergency. Call 911. Your local forecast. Extreme heat warning in effect from noon to 8 p.m. Central Daylight Time Thursday. Tonight, clear this evening, then becoming partly cloudy. Lows in the upper 70s. South winds 5 to 10 miles per hour with gusts up to 20 miles per hour. Thursday, partly cloudy in the morning, then clearing. Humid with highs in the mid-90s. South winds 10 to 15 miles per hour with gusts up to 25 miles per hour. Highest heat index readings up to 112. Thursday night, partly cloudy with a slight chance of showers and thunderstorms in the evening, then mostly cloudy after midnight. Humid with lows in the upper 70s. Southeast winds 10 to 15 miles per hour. Highest heat index readings up to 111 early in the evening. Juneteenth, mostly cloudy in the morning, then partly cloudy with a slight chance of showers and thunderstorms in the afternoon. Humid with highs in the lower 90s. Southeast winds 5 to 10 miles per hour. Highest heat index readings up to 106. Friday night, partly cloudy with a chance of showers and thunderstorms in the evening, then mostly cloudy with a slight chance of showers after midnight. Humid with lows in the upper 70s. South winds 5 to 10 miles per hour. Chance of rain 30%. Saturday, mostly cloudy in the morning, then becoming partly cloudy. A chance of thunderstorms. A chance of showers. Highs in the lower 90s. Chance of rain 50%. Highest heat index readings up to 105. Saturday night and Sunday, partly cloudy with a slight chance of showers and thunderstorms. Lows in the upper 70s. Highs in the mid-90s.
highest heat index readings up to 110. Sunday night, mostly clear. Lows in the upper 70s. Highest heat index readings up to 105 early in the evening. Monday, mostly cloudy in the morning, then clearing. Highs in the mid-90s. Highest heat index readings up to 110. Monday night, clear in the evening, then becoming partly cloudy. Lows in the upper 70s. Highest heat index readings up to 105 early in the evening. Tuesday through Wednesday, partly cloudy. Highs in the upper 90s. Lows in the upper 70s. Highest heat index readings up to 105. 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The current time is 5:31 p.m. Central Daylight Time. The coastal waters forecast from Baffin Bay to Port Aransas out 20 nautical miles. Small craft advisory in effect until 7 p.m. Central Daylight Time this evening. Tonight, south winds 10 to 15 knots, increasing to around 20 knots late this evening and overnight. Seas 3 to 5 feet, occasionally to 6 feet, building to 5 to 6 feet, occasionally to 8 feet after midnight. Wave detail, southeast 5 feet at 8 seconds and south 4 feet at 4 seconds, becoming southeast 6 feet at 8 seconds. Thursday, south winds around 20 knots with gusts up to 25 knots. Seas 5 to 6 feet, occasionally to 8 feet. Wave detail, southeast 6 feet at 7 seconds. Thursday night, southeast winds 15 to 20 knots with gusts up to 25 knots. Seas 5 to 6 feet, occasionally to 8 feet. Wave detail, southeast 6 feet at 7 seconds. Friday, southeast winds occasionally to 8 feet. Wave detail, southeast 6 feet at 7 seconds. Friday, southeast winds 15 to 20 knots. Seas 5 to 6 feet, occasionally to 8 feet. Wave detail, southeast 6 feet at 8 seconds. Friday night, southeast winds around 15 knots with gusts up to 20 knots. Seas around 5 feet, occasionally to 6 feet. Wave detail, southeast 5 feet at 8 seconds. Saturday, southeast winds 15 to 20 knots. Seas 4 to 5 feet, occasionally to 6 feet. Wave detail, southeast 5 feet at 8 seconds. Saturday night, southeast winds 15 to 20 knots with gusts up to 25 knots. Seas 4 to 6 feet, occasionally to 8 feet. Sunday, south winds 20 to 25 knots. Seas 6 to 7 feet, occasionally to 9 feet. Sunday night, south winds 20 to 25 knots. Seas 6 to 7 feet, occasionally to 9 feet. Monday, south winds 20 to 25 knots, becoming southeast 15 to 20 knots in the afternoon. Seas 5 to 7 feet, occasionally to 9 feet. Monday night, southeast winds 15 to 20 knots. Seas 4 to 5 feet, occasionally to 6 feet. The Austin NOAA Weather Radio Roundup at 5 p.m. at Austin Bergstrom International. It was partly sunny. The temperature was 89. The dew point 75, the relative humidity was 63%, producing a heat index of 99, the wind variable at 5 miles an hour, and the pressure was 29.63 inches and falling. At Camp Mabry, it was partly sunny. The temperature was 87, the dew point 75, the relative humidity was 67%, producing a heat index of 96, the wind variable at 5 miles an hour, and the pressure was 29.65 inches and falling. At Pflugerville, Taylor partly sunny 88. The report from Lago Vista was not available. Georgetown partly sunny 88. San Marcos sunny 90. Burnett sunny 90. Junction sunny 97. San Antonio mostly sunny 91.
Corpus Christi mostly sunny 90. Houston

partly sunny, 85. Once again at Austin Bergstrom, it was 89, and at Camp Mabry, it was 87. Elsewhere across the state, College Station, partly sunny, 89. Amarillo, sunny, 102. Abilene, sunny, 97. Dallas, Fort Worth, mostly sunny, 93. Your weather synopsis for South Central Texas. Highs climb back into the 90s on Wednesday. Extreme heat warnings and heat advisories are in effect Thursday as highs climb into the upper 90s to lower 100s along with heat indices in the 108 to 115 range. Heat headlines may be needed for Friday and the weekend as well. Your local forecast. Extreme heat warning in effect from noon to 8 p.m. Central Daylight Time Thursday. Tonight, clear this evening, then becoming partly cloudy. Lows in the upper 70s. South winds 5 to 10 miles per hour with gusts up to 20 miles per hour. Thursday, partly cloudy in the morning, then clearing. Humid with highs in the mid-90s. South winds 10 to 15 miles per hour with gusts up to 25 miles per hour. Highest heat index readings up to 112. Thursday night, partly cloudy with a slight chance of showers and thunderstorms in the evening, then mostly cloudy after midnight. Humid with lows in the upper 70s. Southeast winds 10 to 15 miles per hour. Highest heat index readings up to 111 early in the evening. Juneteenth, mostly cloudy in the morning, then partly cloudy with a slight chance of showers and thunderstorms in the afternoon. Humid with highs in the lower 90s. Southeast winds 5 to 10 miles per hour. Highest heat index readings up to 106. Friday night, partly cloudy with a chance of showers and thunderstorms in the evening, then mostly cloudy with a slight chance of showers after midnight. Humid with lows in the upper 70s. South winds 5 to 10 miles per hour. Chance of rain 30%. Saturday, mostly cloudy in the morning, then becoming partly cloudy. A chance of thunderstorms. A chance of showers. Highs in the lower 90s. Chance of rain 50%. Highest heat index readings up to 105. Saturday night and Sunday, partly cloudy with a slight chance of showers and thunderstorms. Lows in the upper 70s. Highs in the mid-90s. Highest heat index readings up to 110. Sunday night, mostly clear. Lows in the upper 70s. Highest heat index readings up to 105 early in the evening. Monday, mostly cloudy in the morning, then clearing. Highs in the mid-90s. Highest heat index readings up to 110. Monday night, clear in the evening, then becoming partly cloudy. Lows in the upper 70s. Highest heat index readings up to 105 early in the evening. Tuesday through Wednesday, partly cloudy. Highs in the upper 90s. Lows in the upper 70s. Highest heat index readings up to 105. 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The current time is 5:39 p.m. Central Daylight Time. The Austin NOAA Weather Radio Roundup, at 5 p.m. at Austin Bergstrom International, it was partly sunny. The temperature was 89. The dew point 75, the relative humidity was 63%, producing a heat index of 99, the wind variable at 5 miles an hour, and the pressure was 29.63 inches and falling. At Camp Mabry, it was partly sunny. The temperature was 87, the dew point 75, the relative humidity was 67%, producing a heat index of 96. The wind variable at 5 miles an hour and the pressure was 29.65 inches and falling. At Pflugerville, Taylor partly sunny 88. The report from Lago Vista was not available. Georgetown partly sunny 88. San Marcos sunny 90. Burnett sunny 90.

with heat indices in the 108 to 115 range. Heat headlines may be needed for Friday and the weekend as well. Your local forecast. Extreme heat warning in effect from noon to 8 p.m. Central Daylight Time Thursday. Tonight, clear this evening, then becoming partly cloudy. Lows in the upper 70s. South winds 5 to 10 miles per hour with gusts up to 20 miles per hour. Thursday, partly cloudy in the morning, then clearing. Humid with highs in the mid-90s. South winds 10 to 15 miles per hour with gusts up to 25 miles per hour. Highest heat index readings up to 112. Thursday night, partly cloudy with a slight chance of showers and thunderstorms in the evening, then mostly cloudy after midnight. Humid with lows in the upper 70s. Southeast winds 10 to 15 miles per hour. Highest heat index readings up to 111 early in the evening. Juneteenth, mostly cloudy in the morning, then partly cloudy with a slight chance of showers and thunderstorms in the afternoon. Humid with highs in the lower 90s. Southeast winds 5 to 10 miles per hour. Highest heat index readings up to 106. Friday night, partly cloudy with a chance of showers and thunderstorms in the evening, then mostly cloudy with a slight chance of showers after midnight. Humid with lows in the upper 70s. South winds 5 to 10 miles per hour. Chance of rain 30%. Saturday, mostly cloudy in the morning, then becoming partly cloudy. A chance of thunderstorms. A chance of showers. Highs in the lower 90s. Chance of rain 50%. Highest heat index readings up to 105. Saturday night and Sunday, partly cloudy with a slight chance of showers and thunderstorms. Lows in the upper 70s. Highs in the mid-90s. Highest heat index readings up to 110. Sunday night, mostly clear. Lows in the upper 70s. Highest heat index readings up to 105 early in the evening. Monday, mostly cloudy in the morning, then clearing. Highs in the mid-90s. Highest heat index readings up to 110. Monday night, clear in the evening, then becoming partly cloudy. Lows in the upper 70s. Highest heat index readings up to 105 early in the evening. Tuesday through Wednesday, partly cloudy. Highs in the upper 90s. Lows in the upper 70s. Highest heat index readings up to 105. Heat advisory remains in effect from noon to 8 p.m. Central Daylight Time Thursday. What? Heat index values up to 112 expected. Where? The Hill Country, Edwards Plateau, and Northern Rio Grande Plains. When? From noon to 8 p.m. Central Daylight Time Thursday. Impacts, heat-related illnesses increase significantly during extreme heat and high humidity events. Additional details, conditions Thursday will be more extreme than the heat so far this summer. The risk of heat-related illnesses will be higher with little time to adjust to the extreme heat. Drink plenty of fluids, stay in an air-conditioned room, stay out of the sun, and check up on relatives and neighbors. Take extra precautions when outside. Wear lightweight and loose-fitting clothing. Try to limit strenuous activities to early morning or evening. Take action when you see symptoms of heat exhaustion and heat stroke. To reduce risk during outdoor work, the Occupational Safety and Health Administration recommends scheduling frequent rest breaks in shaded or air-conditioned environments. Anyone overcome by heat should be moved to a cool and shaded location. Heat stroke is an emergency. Call 911. What? Dangerously hot conditions with heat index values up to 115 expected. Where? The Interstate 35 corridor, coastal plains, and southern Rio Grande Plains. When? From noon to 8 p.m. Central Daylight Time Thursday. Impacts, heat-related illnesses increase significantly during extreme heat and high humidity events. Additional details, conditions Thursday will be more extreme than the heat so far this summer. The risk of heat-related illnesses will be

higher with little time to adjust to the extreme heat. Drink plenty of fluids, stay in an air-conditioned room, stay out of the sun, and check up on relatives and neighbors. Do not leave young children or pets in unattended vehicles. Car interiors will reach lethal temperatures in a matter of minutes. To reduce risk during outdoor work, the Occupational Safety and Health Administration recommends scheduling frequent rest breaks in shaded or air-conditioned environments. Anyone overcome by heat should be moved to a cool and shaded location. Heat stroke is an emergency. Call 911. 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The current time is 5:47 p.m. Central Daylight Time. The Austin NOAA Weather Radio Roundup, at 5 p.m. at Austin Bergstrom International, it was partly sunny. The temperature was 89, the dew point 75, the relative humidity was 63%, producing a heat index of 99, the wind variable at 5 miles an hour, and the pressure was 29.63 inches and falling. At Camp Mabry, it was partly sunny. The temperature was 87, the dew point 75, the relative humidity was 67%, producing a heat index of 96, the wind variable at 5 miles an hour, and the pressure was 29.65 inches and falling. At Pflugerville, Taylor partly sunny 88. The report from Lago Vista was not available. Georgetown partly sunny 88. San Marcos sunny 90. Burnett sunny 90. Junction sunny 97. San Antonio mostly sunny 91. Corpus Christi mostly sunny 90. Houston partly sunny 85. Once again at Austin Bergstrom it was 89, and at Camp Mabry it was 87. Elsewhere across the state, College Station partly sunny 89. Amarillo sunny 102. Abilene sunny 97. Dallas-Fort Worth mostly sunny 93. Your weather synopsis for South Central Texas. Highs climb back into the 90s on Wednesday. Extreme heat warnings and heat advisories are in effect Thursday as highs climb into the upper 90s to lower 100s along with heat indices in the 108 to 115 range. Heat headlines may be needed for Friday and the weekend as well. Your local forecast. Extreme heat warning in effect from noon to 8 p.m. Central Daylight Time Thursday. Tonight, clear this evening, then becoming partly cloudy. Lows in the upper 70s. South winds 5 to 10 miles per hour with gusts up to 20 miles per hour. Thursday, partly cloudy in the morning, then clearing. Humid with highs in the mid-90s. South winds 10 to 15 miles per hour with gusts up to 25 miles per hour. Highest heat index readings up to 112. Thursday night, partly cloudy with a slight chance of showers and thunderstorms in the evening, then mostly cloudy after midnight. Humid with lows in the upper 70s. Southeast winds 10 to 15 miles per hour. Highest heat index readings up to 111 early in the evening. Juneteenth, mostly cloudy in the morning, then partly cloudy with a slight chance of showers and thunderstorms in the afternoon. Humid with highs in the lower 90s. Southeast winds 5 to 10 miles per hour. Highest heat index readings up to 106. Friday night, partly cloudy with a chance of showers and thunderstorms in the evening, then mostly cloudy with a slight chance of showers after midnight. Humid with lows in the upper 70s. South winds 5 to 10 miles per hour. Chance of rain 30%. Saturday, mostly cloudy in the morning, then becoming partly cloudy. A chance of thunderstorms. A chance of showers. Highs in the lower 90s. Chance of rain 50%. Highest heat index readings up to 105. Saturday night and Sunday, partly cloudy with a slight chance of showers and thunderstorms. Lows in the upper 70s. Highs in the mid-90s.

highest heat index readings up to 110. Sunday night, mostly clear. Lows in the upper 70s. Highest heat index readings up to 105 early in the evening. Monday, mostly cloudy in the morning, then clearing. Highs in the mid-90s. Highest heat index readings up to 110. Monday night, clear in the evening, then becoming partly cloudy. Lows in the upper 70s. Highest heat index readings up to 105 early in the evening. Tuesday through Wednesday, partly cloudy. Highs in the upper 90s. Lows in the upper 70s. Highest heat index readings up to 105. The Tropical Weather Outlook. For the North Atlantic, Caribbean Sea, and the Gulf of America, active systems, the National Hurricane Center is issuing advisories on recently upgraded Tropical Storm Arthur, located along the upper Texas coast. Tropical cyclone formation is not expected during the next 7 days. What? Dangerously hot conditions with heat index values up to 115 expected. Where? The Interstate 35 corridor, coastal plains, and southern Rio Grande plains. When? From noon to 8 p.m. Central Daylight Time Thursday. Impacts: heat-related illnesses increase significantly during extreme heat and high humidity events. Additional details: conditions Thursday will be more extreme than the heat so far this summer. The risk of heat-related illnesses will be higher with little time to adjust to the extreme heat. Drink plenty of fluids, stay in an air-conditioned room, stay out of the sun, and check up on relatives and neighbors. Do not leave young children or pets in unattended vehicles. Car interiors will reach lethal temperatures in a matter of minutes. To reduce risk during outdoor work, the Occupational Safety and Health Administration recommends scheduling frequent rest breaks in shaded or air-conditioned environments. Anyone overcome by heat should be moved to a cool and shaded location. Heat stroke is an emergency. Call 911. 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The current time is 5:54 p.m. Central Daylight Time. 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At 5 p.m. at Austin Bergstrom International, it was partly sunny. The temperature was 89, the dew point 75, the relative humidity was 63%, producing a heat index of 99, the wind variable at 5 miles an hour, and the pressure was 29.63 inches and falling. At Camp Mabry, it was partly sunny. The temperature was 87, the dew point 75, the relative humidity was 67%, producing a heat index of 96, the wind variable at 5 miles an hour, and the pressure was 29.65 inches and falling. At Pflugerville, Taylor, partly sunny, 88. The report from Lago Vista was not available. Georgetown, partly sunny, 88. San Marcos, sunny, 90. Burnett, sunny, 90. Junction, sunny, 97. San Antonio, mostly sunny, 91. Corpus Christi, mostly sunny, 90. Houston, partly sunny, 85. Once again at Austin Bergstrom, it was 89, and at Camp Mabry, it was 87. Elsewhere across the state, College Station, partly sunny, 89. Amarillo, sunny, 102. Abilene, sunny, 97. Dallas-Fort Worth, mostly sunny, 93. Your weather synopsis for South Central Texas. Highs climb back into the 90s on Wednesday. Extreme heat warnings and heat advisories are in effect Thursday as highs climb into the upper 90s to lower 100s, along with heat indices in the 108 to 115 range. Heat headlines may be needed for Friday and the weekend as well. Your local forecast. Extreme heat warning in effect from noon to 8 p.m. Central Daylight Time Thursday. Tonight, clear this evening, then becoming partly cloudy. Lows in the upper 70s. South winds 5 to 10 miles per hour with gusts

up to 20 miles per hour. Thursday, partly cloudy in the morning, then clearing. Humid with highs in the mid-90s. South winds 10 to 15 miles per hour with gusts up to 25 miles per hour. Highest heat index readings up to 112. Thursday night, partly cloudy with a slight chance of showers and thunderstorms in the evening, then mostly cloudy after midnight. Humid with lows in the upper 70s. Southeast winds 10 to 15 miles per hour. Highest heat index readings up to 111 early in the evening. Juneteenth, mostly cloudy in the morning, then partly cloudy with a slight chance of showers and thunderstorms in the afternoon. Humid with highs in the lower 90s. Southeast winds 5 to 10 miles per hour. Highest heat index readings up to 106. Friday night, partly cloudy with a chance of showers and thunderstorms in the evening, then mostly cloudy with a slight chance of showers after midnight. Humid with lows in the upper 70s. South winds 5 to 10 miles per hour. Chance of rain 30%. Saturday, mostly cloudy in the morning, then becoming partly cloudy. A chance of thunderstorms. A chance of showers. Highs in the lower 90s. Chance of rain 50%. Highest heat index readings up to 105. Saturday night and Sunday, partly cloudy with a slight chance of showers and thunderstorms. Lows in the upper 70s. Highs in the mid-90s. Highest heat index readings up to 110. Sunday night, mostly clear. Lows in the upper 70s. Highest heat index readings up to 105 early in the evening. Monday, mostly cloudy in the morning, then clearing. Highs in the mid-90s. Highest heat index readings up to 110. Monday night, clear in the evening, then becoming partly cloudy. Lows in the upper 70s. Highest heat index readings up to 105 early in the evening. Tuesday through Wednesday, partly cloudy. Highs in the upper 90s. Lows in the upper 70s. Highest heat index readings up to 105. Heat advisory remains in effect from noon to 8 p.m. Central Daylight Time Thursday. What? Heat index values up to 112 expected. Where? The Hill Country, Edwards Plateau, and Northern Rio Grande Plains. When? From noon to 8 p.m. Central Daylight Time Thursday. Impacts. Heat-related illnesses increase significantly during extreme heat and high humidity events. Additional details. Conditions Thursday will be more extreme than the heat so far this summer. The risk of heat-related illnesses will be higher with little time to adjust to the extreme heat. Drink plenty of fluids, stay in an air-conditioned room, stay out of the sun, and check up on relatives and neighbors. Take extra precautions when outside. Wear lightweight and loose-fitting clothing. Try to limit strenuous activities to early morning or evening. Take action when you see symptoms of heat exhaustion and heat stroke. To reduce risk during outdoor work, the Occupational Safety and Health Administration recommends scheduling frequent rest breaks in shaded or air-conditioned environments. Anyone overcome by heat should be moved to a cool and shaded location. Heat stroke is an emergency. Call 911. What? Dangerously hot conditions with heat index values up to 115 expected. Where? The Interstate 35 corridor, coastal plains, and southern Rio Grande Plains. When? From noon to 8 p.m. Central Daylight Time Thursday. Impacts. Heat-related illnesses increase significantly during extreme heat and high humidity events. Additional details. Conditions Thursday will be more extreme than the heat so far this summer. The risk of heat-related illnesses will be higher with little time to adjust to the extreme heat. Drink plenty of fluids, stay in an air-conditioned room, stay out of the sun, and check up on relatives and neighbors. Do not leave young children or pets in unattended vehicles. Car interiors will reach lethal temperatures in a matter of minutes. To reduce risk during outdoor work, the Occupational Safety and Health Administration recommends scheduling frequent rest breaks.

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The coastal waters forecast from Baffin Bay to Port Aransas out 20 nautical miles. Small craft advisory in effect until 7 p.m. Central Daylight Time this evening. Tonight, south winds 10 to 15 knots, increasing to around 20 knots late this evening and overnight. Seas 3 to 5 feet, occasionally to 6 feet, building to 5 to 6 feet, occasionally to 8 feet after midnight. Wave detail, southeast 5 feet at 8 seconds and south 4 feet at 4 seconds, becoming southeast 6 feet at 8 seconds. Thursday, south winds around 20 knots with gusts up to 25 knots. Seas 5 to 6 feet, occasionally to 8 feet. Wave detail, southeast 6 feet at 7 seconds. Thursday night, southeast winds 15 to 20 knots with gusts up to 25 knots. Seas 5 to 6 feet, occasionally to 8 feet. Wave detail, southeast 6 feet at 7 seconds. Friday, southeast winds 15 to 20 knots. Seas 5 to 6 feet, occasionally to 8 feet. Wave detail, southeast 6 feet at 8 seconds. Friday night, southeast winds around 15 knots with gusts up to 20 knots. Seas around 5 feet, occasionally to 6 feet. Wave detail, southeast 5 feet at 8 seconds. Saturday, southeast winds 15 to 20 knots. Seas 4 to 5 feet, occasionally to 6 feet. Wave detail, southeast 5 feet at 8 seconds. Saturday night, southeast winds 15 to 20 knots with gusts up to 25 knots. Seas 4 to 6 feet, occasionally to 8 feet. Sunday, south winds 20 to 25 knots. Seas 6 to 7 feet, occasionally to 9 feet. Sunday night, south winds 20 to 25 knots. Seas 6 to 7 feet, occasionally to 9 feet. Monday, south winds 20 to 25 knots, becoming southeast 15 to 20 knots in the afternoon. Seas 5 to 7 feet, occasionally to 9 feet. Monday night, southeast winds 15 to 20 knots. Seas 4 to 5 feet, occasionally to 6 feet. The current time is 6:04 p.m. Central Daylight Time. The Austin NOAA Weather Radio Roundup at 5 p.m. at Austin Bergstrom International. It was partly sunny. The temperature was 89, the dew point 75, the relative humidity was 63%, producing a heat index of 99, the wind variable at 5 miles an hour, and the pressure was 29.63 inches and falling. At Camp Mabry, it was partly sunny. The temperature was 87, the dew point 75, the relative humidity was 67%, producing a heat index of 96, the wind variable at 5 miles an hour, and the pressure was 29.65 inches and falling. At Pflugerville, Taylor partly sunny 88. The report from Lago Vista was not available. Georgetown partly sunny 88. San Marcos sunny 90. Burnett sunny 90. Junction sunny 97. San Antonio mostly sunny 91. Corpus Christi mostly sunny 90. Houston partly sunny 85. Once again at Austin Bergstrom it was 89, and at Camp Mabry it was 87. Elsewhere across the state, College Station partly sunny 89. Amarillo sunny 102. Abilene sunny 97. Dallas-Fort Worth mostly sunny 93. Your weather synopsis for South Central Texas. Highs climb back into the 90s on Wednesday. Extreme heat warnings and heat advisories are in effect Thursday as highs climb into the upper 90s to lower 100s along with heat indices in the 108 to 115 range. Heat headlines may be needed for Friday and

Your local forecast. Extreme heat warning in effect from noon to 8 p.m. Central Daylight Time Thursday. Tonight, clear this evening, then becoming partly cloudy. Lows in the upper 70s. South winds 5 to 10 miles per hour with gusts up to 20 miles per hour. Thursday, partly cloudy in the morning, then clearing. Humid with highs in the mid-90s. South winds 10 to 15 miles per hour with gusts up to 25 miles per hour. Highest heat index readings up to 112. Thursday night, partly cloudy with a slight chance of showers and thunderstorms in the evening, then mostly cloudy after midnight. Humid with lows in the upper 70s. Southeast winds 10 to 15 miles per hour. Highest heat index readings up to 111 early in the evening. Juneteenth, mostly cloudy in the morning, then partly cloudy with a slight chance of showers and thunderstorms in the afternoon. Humid with highs in the lower 90s. Southeast winds 5 to 10 miles per hour. Highest heat index readings up to 106. Friday night, partly cloudy with a chance of showers and thunderstorms in the evening, then mostly cloudy with a slight chance of showers after midnight. Humid with lows in the upper 70s. South winds 5 to 10 miles per hour. Chance of rain 30%. Saturday, mostly cloudy in the morning, then becoming partly cloudy. A chance of thunderstorms. A chance of showers. Highs in the lower 90s. Chance of rain 50%. Highest heat index readings up to 105. Saturday night and Sunday, partly cloudy with a slight chance of showers and thunderstorms. Lows in the upper 70s. Highs in the mid-90s. Highest heat index readings up to 110. Sunday night, mostly clear. Lows in the upper 70s. Highest heat index readings up to 105 early in the evening. Monday, mostly cloudy in the morning, then clearing. Highs in the mid-90s. Highest heat index readings up to 110. Monday night, clear in the evening, then becoming partly cloudy. Lows in the upper 70s. Highest heat index readings up to 105 early in the evening. Tuesday through Wednesday, partly cloudy. Highs in the upper 90s. Lows in the upper 70s. Highest heat index readings up to 105. What? Dangerously hot conditions with heat index values up to 115 expected. Where? The Interstate 35 corridor, coastal plains, and southern Rio Grande plains. When? From noon to 8 p.m. Central Daylight Time Thursday. Impacts, heat-related illnesses increase significantly during extreme heat and high humidity events. Additional details, conditions Thursday will be more extreme than the heat so far this summer. The risk of heat-related illnesses will be higher with little time to adjust to the extreme heat. Drink plenty of fluids, stay in an air-conditioned room, stay out of the sun, and check up on relatives and neighbors. Do not leave young children or pets in unattended vehicles. Car interiors will reach lethal temperatures in a matter of minutes. To reduce risk during outdoor work, the Occupational Safety and Health Administration recommends scheduling frequent rest breaks in shaded or air-conditioned environments. Anyone overcome by heat should be moved to a cool and shaded location. Heat stroke is an emergency. Call 911. 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The current time is 6:10 p.m. Central Daylight Time. Your weather synopsis for South Central Texas. Highs climb back into the 90s on Wednesday. Extreme heat warnings and heat advisories are in effect Thursday as highs climb into the upper 90s to lower 100s along with heat indices in the 108 to 115 range. Heat headlines may be needed for Friday and the weekend as well. Your local forecast. Extreme heat warning in effect.

from noon to 8 p.m. Central Daylight Time Thursday. Tonight, clear this evening, then becoming partly cloudy. Lows in the upper 70s. South winds 5 to 10 miles per hour with gusts up to 20 miles per hour. Thursday, partly cloudy in the morning, then clearing. Humid with highs in the mid-90s. South winds 10 to 15 miles per hour with gusts up to 25 miles per hour. Highest heat index readings up to 112. Thursday night, partly cloudy with a slight chance of showers and thunderstorms in the evening, then mostly cloudy after midnight. Humid with lows in the upper 70s. Southeast winds 10 to 15 miles per hour. Highest heat index readings up to 111 early in the evening. Juneteenth, mostly cloudy in the morning, then partly cloudy with a slight chance of showers and thunderstorms in the afternoon. Humid with highs in the lower 90s. Southeast winds 5 to 10 miles per hour. Highest heat index readings up to 106. Friday night, partly cloudy with a chance of showers and thunderstorms in the evening, then mostly cloudy with a slight chance of showers after midnight. Humid with lows in the upper 70s. South winds 5 to 10 miles per hour. Chance of rain 30%. Saturday, mostly cloudy in the morning, then becoming partly cloudy. A chance of thunderstorms. A chance of showers. Highs in the lower 90s. Chance of rain 50%. Highest heat index readings up to 105. Saturday night and Sunday, partly cloudy with a slight chance of showers and thunderstorms. Lows in the upper 70s. Highs in the mid-90s. Highest heat index readings up to 110. Sunday night, mostly clear. Lows in the upper 70s. Highest heat index readings up to 105 early in the evening. Monday, mostly cloudy in the morning, then clearing. Highs in the mid-90s. Highest heat index readings up to 110. Monday night, clear in the evening, then becoming partly cloudy. Lows in the upper 70s. Highest heat index readings up to 105 early in the evening. Tuesday through Wednesday, partly cloudy. Highs in the upper 90s. Lows in the upper 70s. Highest heat index readings up to 105. Heat advisory remains in effect from noon to 8 p.m. Central Daylight Time Thursday. What? Heat index values up to 112 expected. Where? The Hill Country, Edwards Plateau, and Northern Rio Grande Plains. When? From noon to 8 p.m. Central Daylight Time Thursday. Impacts. Heat-related illnesses increase significantly during extreme heat and high humidity events. Additional details. Conditions Thursday will be more extreme than the heat so far this summer. The risk of heat-related illnesses will be higher with little time to adjust to the extreme heat. Drink plenty of fluids, stay in an air-conditioned room, stay out of the sun, and check up on relatives and neighbors. Take extra precautions when outside. Wear lightweight and loose-fitting clothing. Try to limit strenuous activities to early morning or evening. Take action when you see symptoms of heat exhaustion and heat stroke. To reduce risk during outdoor work, the Occupational Safety and Health Administration recommends scheduling frequent rest breaks in shaded or air-conditioned environments. Anyone overcome by heat should be moved to a cool and shaded location. Heat stroke is an emergency. Call 911. What? Dangerously hot conditions with heat index values up to 115 expected. Where? The Interstate 35 corridor, coastal plains, and southern Rio Grande Plains. When? From noon to 8 p.m. Central Daylight Time Thursday. Impacts. Heat-related illnesses increase significantly during extreme heat and high humidity events. Additional details. Conditions Thursday will be more extreme than the heat so far this summer. The risk of heat-related illnesses will be higher with little time to adjust to the extreme heat. Drink plenty of fluids, stay in an air-conditioned room, stay out of the sun, and check up on relatives and neighbors. Do not leave young children.

children or pets in unattended vehicles. Car interiors will reach lethal temperatures in a matter of minutes. To reduce risk during outdoor work, the Occupational Safety and Health Administration recommends scheduling frequent rest breaks in shaded or air-conditioned environments. Anyone overcome by heat should be moved to a cool and shaded location. Heat stroke is an emergency. Call 911. The coastal waters forecast from Baffin Bay to Port Aransas out 20 nautical miles. Small craft should exercise caution. Tonight, south winds 10 to 15 knots, increasing to 15 to 20 knots late this evening and overnight. Gusts up to 30 knots. Seas 3 to 5 feet, occasionally to 6 feet, building to 5 to 6 feet, occasionally to 8 feet after midnight. Wave detail, southeast 5 feet at 8 seconds and south 4 feet at 4 seconds, becoming southeast 6 feet at 8 seconds. Thursday, south winds 15 to 20 knots with gusts up to 25 knots. Seas 5 to 6 feet, occasionally to 8 feet. Wave detail, southeast 6 feet at 7 seconds. Thursday night, southeast winds 15 to 20 knots with gusts up to 25 knots. Seas 5 to 6 feet, occasionally to 8 feet. Wave detail, southeast 6 feet at 7 seconds. Friday, southeast winds 15 to 20 knots. Seas 5 to 6 feet, occasionally to 8 feet. Wave detail, southeast 6 feet at 8 seconds. Friday night, southeast winds around 15 knots with gusts up to 20 knots. Seas around 5 feet, occasionally to 6 feet. Wave detail, southeast 5 feet at 8 seconds. Saturday, southeast winds 15 to 20 knots. Seas 4 to 5 feet, occasionally to 6 feet. Wave detail, southeast 5 feet at 8 seconds. Saturday night, southeast winds 15 to 20 knots with gusts up to 25 knots. Seas 4 to 6 feet, occasionally to 8 feet. Sunday, south winds 20 to 25 knots. Seas 6 to 7 feet, occasionally to 9 feet. Sunday night, south winds 20 to 25 knots. Seas 6 to 7 feet, occasionally to 9 feet. Monday, south winds 20 to 25 knots, becoming southeast 15 to 20 knots in the afternoon. Seas 5 to 7 feet, occasionally to 9 feet. Monday night, southeast winds 15 to 20 knots. Seas 4 to 5 feet, occasionally to 6 feet. 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The current time is 6:19 p.m. Central Daylight Time. The Austin NOAA Weather Radio Roundup, at 6 p.m. at Austin Bergstrom International, it was partly sunny. The temperature was 87, the dew point 75, the relative humidity was 67%, producing a heat index of 96, the wind southeast at 10 miles an hour, and the pressure was 29.62 inches and falling. At Camp Mabry, it was cloudy. The temperature was 87, the dew point 76, the relative humidity was 69%, producing a heat index of 97, the wind southeast at 7 miles an hour, and the pressure was 29.63 inches and falling. At Pflugerville, Taylor mostly sunny 88. The report from Lago Vista was not available. Georgetown mostly sunny 87. San Marcos mostly sunny 90. Burnett mostly sunny 90. Junction sunny 97. San Antonio mostly sunny 91. Corpus Christi mostly sunny 91. Houston partly sunny 84. Once again at Austin Bergstrom it was 87, and at Camp Mabry it was 87. Elsewhere across the state, College Station mostly sunny 89. Amarillo sunny 102. Abilene sunny 98. Dallas-Fort Worth mostly sunny 89. The Tropical Weather Outlook. For the North Atlantic, Caribbean Sea, and the Gulf of America.

America. Active Systems, the National Hurricane Center, is issuing advisories on recently upgraded Tropical Storm Arthur, located along the upper Texas coast. Tropical cyclone formation is not expected during the next 7 days. Your weather synopsis for South Central Texas. Highs climb back into the 90s on Wednesday. Extreme heat warnings and heat advisories are in effect Thursday as highs climb into the upper 90s to lower 100s along with heat indices in the 108 to 115 range. Heat headlines may be needed for Friday and the weekend as well. Your local forecast. Extreme heat warning in effect from noon to 8 p.m. Central Daylight Time Thursday. Tonight, clear this evening, then becoming partly cloudy. Lows in the upper 70s. South winds 5 to 10 miles per hour with gusts up to 20 miles per hour. Thursday, partly cloudy in the morning, then clearing. Humid with highs in the mid-90s. South winds 10 to 15 miles per hour with gusts up to 25 miles per hour. Highest heat index readings up to 112. Thursday night, partly cloudy with a slight chance of showers and thunderstorms in the evening, then mostly cloudy after midnight. Humid with lows in the upper 70s. Southeast winds 10 to 15 miles per hour. Highest heat index readings up to 111 early in the evening. Juneteenth, mostly cloudy in the morning, then partly cloudy with a slight chance of showers and thunderstorms in the afternoon. Humid with highs in the lower 90s. Southeast winds 5 to 10 miles per hour. Highest heat index readings up to 106. Friday night, partly cloudy with a chance of showers and thunderstorms in the evening, then mostly cloudy with a slight chance of showers after midnight. Humid with lows in the upper 70s. South winds 5 to 10 miles per hour. Chance of rain 30%. Saturday, mostly cloudy in the morning, then becoming partly cloudy. A chance of thunderstorms. A chance of showers. Highs in the lower 90s. Chance of rain 50%. Highest heat index readings up to 105. Saturday night and Sunday, partly cloudy with a slight chance of showers and thunderstorms. Lows in the upper 70s. Highs in the mid-90s. Highest heat index readings up to 110. Sunday night, mostly clear. Lows in the upper 70s. Highest heat index readings up to 105 early in the evening. Monday, mostly cloudy in the morning, then clearing. Highs in the mid-90s. Highest heat index readings up to 110. Monday night, clear in the evening, then becoming partly cloudy. Lows in the upper 70s. Highest heat index readings up to 105 early in the evening. Tuesday through Wednesday, partly cloudy. Highs in the upper 90s. Lows in the upper 70s. Highest heat index readings up to 105. What? Dangerously hot conditions with heat index values up to 115 expected. Where? The Interstate 35 corridor, coastal plains, and southern Rio Grande plains. When? From noon to 8 p.m. Central Daylight Time Thursday. Impacts. Heat-related illnesses increase significantly during extreme heat and high humidity events. Additional details. Conditions Thursday will be more extreme than the heat so far this summer. The risk of heat-related illnesses will be higher with little time to adjust to the extreme heat. Drink plenty of fluids, stay in an air-conditioned room, stay out of the sun, and check up on relatives and neighbors. Do not leave young children or pets in unattended vehicles. Car interiors will reach lethal temperatures in a matter of minutes. To reduce risk during outdoor work, the Occupational Safety and Health Administration recommends scheduling frequent rest breaks in shaded or air-conditioned environments. Anyone overcome by heat should be moved to a cool and shaded location. Heat stroke is an emergency. Call 911. 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

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The current time is 6:26 p.m. Central Daylight Time. The Austin, NOAA Weather Radio Roundup, at 6 p.m. at Austin Bergstrom International, it was partly sunny. The temperature was 87, the dew point 75, the relative humidity was 67%, producing a heat index of 96, the wind southeast at 10 miles an hour, and the pressure was 29.62 inches and falling. At Camp Mabry, it was cloudy. The temperature was 87, the dew point 76, the relative humidity was 69%, producing a heat index of 97, the wind southeast at 7 miles an hour, and the pressure was 29.63 inches and falling. At Pflugerville, Taylor mostly sunny 88. The report from Lago Vista was not available. Georgetown mostly sunny 87. San Marcos mostly sunny 90. Burnett mostly sunny 90. Junction sunny 97. San Antonio mostly sunny 91. Corpus Christi mostly sunny 91. Houston partly sunny 84. Once again at Austin Bergstrom it was 87, and at Camp Mabry it was 87. Elsewhere across the state, College Station mostly sunny 89. Amarillo sunny 102. Abilene sunny 98. Dallas-Fort Worth mostly sunny 89. Heat advisory remains in effect from noon to 8 p.m. Central Daylight Time Thursday. What? Heat index values up to 112 expected. Where? The Hill Country, Edwards Plateau, and Northern Rio Grande Plains. When? From noon to 8 p.m. Central Daylight Time Thursday. Impacts. Heat-related illnesses increase significantly during extreme heat and high humidity events. Additional details, conditions Thursday will be more extreme than the heat so far this summer. The risk of heat-related illnesses will be higher with little time to adjust to the extreme heat. Drink plenty of fluids, stay in an air-conditioned room, stay out of the sun, and check up on relatives and neighbors. Take extra precautions when outside. Wear lightweight and loose-fitting clothing. Try to limit strenuous activities to early morning or evening. 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To reduce risk during outdoor work, the Occupational Safety and Health Administration recommends scheduling frequent rest breaks in shaded or air-conditioned environments. Anyone overcome by heat should be moved to a cool and shaded location. Heat stroke is an emergency. Call 911. Your weather synopsis for South Central Texas. Highs climb back into the 90s on Wednesday. Extreme heat warnings and heat advisories are in effect Thursday as highs climb into the upper 90s to lower 100s along with heat indices in the 108 to 115 range. Heat headlines may be needed for Friday and the weekend as well. Your local forecast. Extreme heat warning in effect from noon to 8 p.m. Central Daylight Time Thursday. Tonight, clear this evening, then becoming partly cloudy. Lows in the upper 70s. South winds 5 to 10 miles per hour with gusts up to 20 miles per hour. Thursday, partly cloudy in the morning, then clearing. Humid with highs in the mid-90s. South winds 10 to 15 miles per hour with gusts up to 25 miles per hour. Highest heat index readings up to 112. Thursday night, partly cloudy with a slight chance of showers and thunderstorms in the evening, then mostly cloudy after midnight. Humid with lows in the upper 70s. Southeast winds 10 to 15 miles per hour. Highest heat index readings up to 111 early in the evening. Juneteenth, mostly cloudy in the morning, then partly cloudy with a slight chance of showers and thunderstorms in the afternoon. Humid with highs in the lower 90s. Southeast winds 5 to 10 miles per hour. Highest heat index readings up to 106. Friday night, partly cloudy with a chance of showers and thunderstorms in the evening, then mostly cloudy with a slight chance of showers after midnight. Humid with lows in the upper 70s. South winds 5 to 10 miles per hour.
chance of rain 30%. Saturday, mostly cloudy in the morning, then becoming partly cloudy. A chance of thunderstorms. A chance of showers. Highs in the lower 90s. Chance of rain 50%. Highest heat index readings up to 105. Saturday night and Sunday, partly cloudy with a slight chance of showers and thunderstorms. Lows in the upper 70s. Highs in the mid 90s. Highest heat index readings up to 110. Sunday night, mostly clear. Lows in the upper 70s. Highest heat index readings up to 105 early in the evening. Monday, mostly cloudy in the morning, then clearing. Highs in the mid-90s. Highest heat index readings up to 110. Monday night, clear in the evening, then becoming partly cloudy. Lows in the upper 70s. Highest heat index readings up to 105 early in the evening. Tuesday through Wednesday, partly cloudy. Highs in the upper 90s. Lows in the upper 70s. Highest heat index readings up to 105. What? Dangerously hot conditions with heat index values up to 115 expected. Where? The Interstate 35 corridor, coastal plains, and southern Rio Grande plains. When? From noon to 8 p.m. Central Daylight Time Thursday. Impacts, heat-related illnesses increase southern Rio Grande plains. When? From noon to 8 p.m. Central Daylight Time Thursday. Impacts, heat-related illnesses increase significantly during extreme heat and high humidity events. Additional details, conditions Thursday will be more extreme than the heat so far this summer. The risk of heat-related illnesses will be higher with little time to adjust to the extreme heat. Drink plenty of fluids, stay in an air-conditioned room, stay out of the sun, and check up on relatives and neighbors. Do not leave young children or pets in unattended vehicles. Car interiors will reach lethal temperatures in a matter of minutes. To reduce risk during outdoor work, the Occupational Safety and Health Administration recommends scheduling frequent rest breaks in shaded or air-conditioned environments. Anyone overcome by heat should be moved to a cool and shaded location. Heat stroke is an emergency. Call 911. 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The current time is 6:34 p.m. Central Daylight Time. The Austin NOAA Weather Radio Roundup, at 6 p.m. at Austin Bergstrom International, it was partly sunny. The temperature was 87, the dew point 75, the relative humidity was 67%, producing a heat index of 96, the wind southeast at 10 miles an hour, and the pressure was 29.62 inches and falling. At Camp Mabry, it was cloudy. The temperature was 87, the dew point 76, the relative humidity was 69%, producing a heat index of 97, the wind southeast at 7 miles an hour, and the pressure was 29.63 inches and falling. At Pflugerville, Taylor mostly sunny 88. The report from Lago Vista was not available. Georgetown mostly sunny 87. San Marcos mostly sunny 90. Burnett mostly sunny 90. Junction sunny 97. San Antonio mostly sunny 91. Corpus Christi mostly sunny 91. Houston partly sunny 84. Once again at Austin Bergstrom it was 87, and at Camp Mabry it was 87. Elsewhere across the state, College Station mostly sunny 89. Amarillo sunny 102. Abilene sunny 98. Dallas-Fort Worth mostly sunny 89. Your weather synopsis for South Central Texas. Highs climb back into the 90s on Wednesday. Extreme heat warnings and heat advisories are in effect Thursday as highs climb into the upper 90s to lower 100s along with heat indices in the 108 to 115 range. Heat headlines may be needed for Friday and the weekend.

as well. Your local forecast. Extreme heat warning in effect from noon to 8 p.m. Central Daylight Time Thursday. Tonight, clear this evening, then becoming partly cloudy. Lows in the upper 70s. South winds 5 to 10 miles per hour with gusts up to 20 miles per hour. Thursday, partly cloudy in the morning, then clearing. Humid with highs in the mid-90s. South winds 10 to 15 miles per hour with gusts up to 25 miles per hour. Highest heat index readings up to 112. Thursday night, partly cloudy with a slight chance of showers and thunderstorms in the evening, then mostly cloudy after midnight. Humid with lows in the upper 70s. Southeast winds 10 to 15 miles per hour. Highest heat index readings up to 111 early in the evening. Juneteenth, mostly cloudy in the morning, then partly cloudy with a slight chance of showers and thunderstorms in the afternoon. Humid with highs in the lower 90s. Southeast winds 5 to 10 miles per hour. Highest heat index readings up to 106. Friday night, partly cloudy with a chance of showers and thunderstorms in the evening, then mostly cloudy with a slight chance of showers after midnight. Humid with lows in the upper 70s. South winds 5 to 10 miles per hour. Chance of rain 30%. Saturday, mostly cloudy in the morning, then becoming partly cloudy. A chance of thunderstorms. A chance of showers. Highs in the lower 90s. Chance of rain 50%. Highest heat index readings up to 105. Saturday night and Sunday, partly cloudy with a slight chance of showers and thunderstorms. Lows in the upper 70s. Highs in the mid-90s. Highest heat index readings up to 110. Sunday night, mostly clear. Lows in the upper 70s. Highest heat index readings up to 105 early in the evening. Monday, mostly cloudy in the morning, then clearing. Highs in the mid-90s. Highest heat index readings up to 110. Monday night, clear in the evening, then becoming partly cloudy. Lows in the upper 70s. Highest heat index readings up to 105 early in the evening. Tuesday through Wednesday, partly cloudy. Highs in the upper 90s. Lows in the upper 70s. Highest heat index readings up to 105. What? Dangerously hot conditions with heat index values up to 115 expected. Where? The Interstate 35 corridor, coastal plains, and southern Rio Grande plains. When? From noon to 8 p.m. Central Daylight Time Thursday. Impacts: heat-related illnesses increase significantly during extreme heat and high humidity events. Additional details: conditions Thursday will be more extreme than the heat so far this summer. The risk of heat-related illnesses will be higher with little time to adjust to the extreme heat. Drink plenty of fluids, stay in an air-conditioned room, stay out of the sun, and check up on relatives and neighbors. Do not leave young children or pets in unattended vehicles. Car interiors will reach lethal temperatures in a matter of minutes. To reduce risk during outdoor work, the Occupational Safety and Health Administration recommends scheduling frequent rest breaks in shaded or air-conditioned environments. Anyone overcome by heat should be moved to a cool and shaded location. Heat stroke is an emergency. 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Originating from the Austin-San Antonio National Weather Service Forecast Office. The current time is 6:40 p.m. Central Daylight Time. The Austin NOAA Weather Radio Roundup, at 6 p.m. at Austin Bergstrom International, it was partly sunny. The temperature was 87, the dew point 75, the relative humidity was 67%, producing a heat index of 96, the wind southeast at 10 miles an hour, and the pressure was 29.62 inches and falling. At Camp Mabry, it was cloudy. The temperature was 87,

Camp Mabry, it was 87. Elsewhere across the state, College Station mostly sunny 89. Amarillo sunny 102. Abilene sunny 98. Dallas-Fort Worth mostly sunny 89. Heat advisory remains in effect from noon to 8 p.m. Central Daylight Time Thursday. What? Heat index values up to 112 expected. Where? The Hill Country, Edwards Plateau, and Northern Rio Grande Plains. When? From noon to 8 p.m. Central Daylight Time Thursday. Impacts. Heat-related illnesses increase significantly during extreme heat and high humidity events. Additional details. Conditions Thursday will be more extreme than the heat so far this summer. The risk of heat-related illnesses will be higher with little time to adjust to the extreme heat. Drink plenty of fluids, stay in an air-conditioned room, stay out of the sun, and check up on relatives and neighbors. Take extra precautions when outside. Wear lightweight and loose-fitting clothing. Try to limit strenuous activities to early morning or evening. 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To reduce risk during outdoor work, the Occupational Safety and Health Administration recommends scheduling frequent rest breaks in shaded or air-conditioned environments. Anyone overcome by heat should be moved to a cool and shaded location. Heat stroke is an emergency. Call 911. The coastal waters forecast from Baffin Bay to Port Aransas out 20 nautical miles. Small craft should exercise caution. Tonight, south winds 10 to 15 knots, increasing to 15 to 20 knots late this evening and overnight. Gusts up to 30 knots. Seas 3 to 5 feet, occasionally to 6 feet, building to 5 to 6 feet, occasionally to 8 feet after midnight. Wave detail, southeast 5 feet at 8 seconds and south 4 feet at 4 seconds, becoming southeast 6 feet at 8 seconds. Thursday, south winds 15 to 20 knots with gusts up to 25 knots. Seas 5 to 6 feet, occasionally to 8 feet. Wave detail, southeast 6 feet at 7 seconds. Thursday night, southeast winds 15 to 20 knots with gusts up to 25 knots. Seas 5 to 6 feet, occasionally to 8 feet. Wave detail, southeast 6 feet at 7 seconds. Friday, southeast winds 15 to 20 knots. Seas 5 to 6 feet, occasionally to 8 feet. Wave detail, southeast 6 feet at 8 seconds. Friday night, southeast winds around 15 knots with gusts up to 20 knots. Seas around 5 feet, occasionally to 6 feet. Wave detail, southeast 5 feet at 8 seconds. Saturday, southeast winds 15 to 20 knots. Seas 4 to 5 feet, occasionally to 6 feet. Wave detail, southeast 5 feet at 8 seconds. Saturday night, southeast winds 15 to 20 knots with gusts up to 25 knots. Seas 4 to 6 feet, occasionally to 8 feet. Sunday, south winds 20 to 25 knots. Seas 6 to 7 feet, occasionally to 9 feet. Sunday night, south winds 20 to 25 knots. Seas 6 to 7 feet, occasionally to 9 feet. Monday, south winds 20 to 25 knots, becoming southeast 15 to 20 knots in the afternoon. Seas 5 to 7 feet, occasionally to 9 feet. Monday night, southeast winds 15 to 20 knots. Seas 4 to 5 feet, occasionally to 6 feet. Your weather synopsis for South Central Texas. Highs climb back into the 90s on Wednesday. Extreme heat warnings and heat advisories are in effect Thursday as highs climb into the upper 90s to lower 100s along with heat indices in the 108 to 115 range. Heat headlines may be needed for Friday and the weekend as well. Your local forecast. Extreme heat warning in effect from noon to 8 p.m. Central Daylight Time Thursday. Tonight, clear this evening, then becoming partly cloudy. Lows in the upper 70s. South winds 5 to 10 miles per hour with gusts up to 20 miles per hour. Thursday,
partly